Sunset tonight is at 8:57 p.m. Sunrise tomorrow is at 6:01 a.m. The Valley National Weather Service climate summary for this evening, as of 4 p.m., July 11, 2026. Today's high temperature was 88 degrees, record high is 98 degrees, which was set in 1995, and the low 67 degrees. The record low is 55 degrees, which was set in 1999. No precipitation fell today, which leaves the monthly total at 1.13 inches. The total precipitation for the year still stands at 14.52 inches. No snow fell today, which brings the monthly total to 0.0 inches. This is normal for July. The total snowfall for the season since June 1st still stands at a trace, which is normal. The highest wind gust observed was 13 miles per hour. Sunset tonight is at 8:59 p.m. Sunrise tomorrow is at 6:03 a.m. This is NOAA All Hazards Radio Station KIH-61 serving the following counties in Nebraska and Iowa. Douglas, Sarpy, Washington, Cass, Odo, Burt, Dodge, Saunders, Harrison, Pottawatomie, and Mills. Here are the forecast key messages. Stretch of hot and dry weather will last through at least the upcoming week. Heat indices will be around 100 at times. Patchy fog may develop a few mornings this week. This is NOAA All Hazards Radio Station KIH-61 in Omaha, Nebraska. The current time is 7:04 p.m. Central Daylight Time. Now for the official National Weather Service forecast for the Omaha and Council Bluffs area. Tonight, clear. Lows in the upper 60s. Southeast winds around 5 miles an hour. Sunday, sunny, hot with highs in the upper 80s. Southeast winds around 5 miles an hour. Sunday night, clear with lows in the upper 60s. Southeast winds around 5 miles an hour. Monday, sunny, hot with highs around 90. South winds 5 to 10 miles an hour. Monday night, clear with lows in the upper 60s. South winds around 5 miles an hour. Tuesday through Wednesday night, clear, hot. Highs in the lower 90s. Lows in the lower 70s. Thursday through Saturday, mostly clear, hot. Highs in the upper 90s. Lows in the upper 70s. At 7 p.m. in Omaha, it was mostly sunny. The temperature was 89 degrees. The dew point 69, and the relative humidity 51%, producing a heat index of 93. The wind was east at 8 miles an hour. The pressure was 30.07 inches and steady. Across eastern Nebraska and southwest Iowa, temperatures were between 85 and 88 degrees. It was sunny at Lincoln, Millard, Fremont, and Columbus. At Blair Airport, Tacoma, and Nebraska City, it was sunny. It was mostly sunny at Plaxmouth and Red Oak, Iowa. Here are some observations from across the region. Skies ranged from sunny to mostly sunny. It was 85 at Grand Island, 88 at Norfolk, 86 at Sioux Falls, 87 at Sioux City, and 83 at Des Moines. Kansas City reported 85, Concordia, Kansas reported 87, North Platte reported 87, Denver reported 92, and Valentine reported 91. Once again, at 7 p.m. in Omaha, it was 89 degrees under mostly sunny skies. Here are the forecast key messages. Stretch of hot and dry weather will last through at least the upcoming week. Heat indices will be around 100 at times. Patchy fog may develop a few mornings this week. 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The current time is 7:07 p.m. Central Daylight Time. Now for the official National Weather Service forecast for the Omaha and Council Bluffs area. Tonight, clear. Lows in the upper 60s. Southeast winds around 5 miles an hour. Sunday, sunny, hot with highs in the upper 60s.

lows in the lower 70s. Thursday through Saturday, mostly clear. Hot. Highs in the upper 90s. Lows in the upper 70s. At 7 p.m. in Omaha, it was mostly sunny. The temperature was 89 degrees, the dew point 69, and the relative humidity 51%, producing a heat index of 93. The wind was east at 8 miles an hour. The pressure was 30.07 inches and steady. Across eastern Nebraska and southwest Iowa, temperatures were between 85 and 88 degrees. It was sunny at Lincoln, Millard, Fremont, and Columbus. At Blair Airport, Tacoma, and Nebraska City, it was sunny. It was mostly sunny at Plaxmouth and Red Oak, Iowa. Here are some observations from across the region. Skies ranged from sunny to mostly sunny. It was 85 at Grand Island, 88 at Norfolk, 86 at Sioux Falls, 87 at Sioux City, and 83 at Des Moines. Kansas City reported 85, Concordia, Kansas reported 87, North Platte reported 87, Denver reported 92, and Valentine reported 91. Once again, at 7 p.m. in Omaha, it was 89 degrees under mostly sunny skies. Here are the forecast key messages. Stretch of hot and dry weather will last through at least the upcoming week. Heat indices will be around 100 at times. Patchy fog may develop a few mornings this week. 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The current time is 7:09 p.m. Central Daylight Time. The Omaha, Nebraska climate summary for this evening, as of 4 p.m., July 11, 2026. Today's high temperature was 90 degrees. This high was 2 degrees above the normal high of 88. The record high is 107 degrees, which was last set in 1954. Today's low temperature was 64 degrees. This low was 4 degrees below the normal low of 68. The record low is 54 degrees, which was set in 1945. No precipitation fell today, which leaves the monthly total at 0.36 inches. This is 0.95 inches below the normal amount of 1.31 inches for July. The total precipitation for the year still stands at 13.00 inches, which is 4.07 inches below normal. No snow fell today, which brings the monthly total to 0.0 inches. This is normal for July. The total snowfall since July 1st still stands at 0.0 inches, which is normal. There were no heating degree days today, which is normal. This leaves the monthly total at zero, which is normal. The yearly total since July 1st is zero, which is normal. There were 12 cooling degree days today, which is one below normal. This brings the monthly total to 156, which is 17 above normal. The yearly total since January 1st is 593, which is 70 above normal. Today the maximum wind observed was 10 miles an hour from the east. The highest wind gust observed was 16 miles per hour from the south. The normal high temperature for tomorrow is 88 degrees, and the normal low is 68. The record high for tomorrow is 110, which occurred in 1939, and the record low is 53, which occurred in 1941. Sunset tonight is at 8:57 p.m. Sunrise tomorrow is at 6:01 a.m. The Valley National Weather Service climate summary for this evening, as of 4 p.m., July 11, 2026. Today's high temperature was 88 degrees, record high is 98 degrees, which was set in 1995, and the low 67 degrees. The record low is 55 degrees, which was set in 1999. No precipitation fell today, which leaves the monthly total at 1.13 inches. The total precipitation for the year still stands at 14.52 inches. No snow fell today, which brings the monthly total to 0.0 inches. This is normal for July. The total snowfall for the season since June 1st still stands at a trace, which is normal.

peak wind gust observed was 13 miles per hour. Sunset tonight is at 8:59 p.m. Sunrise tomorrow is at 6:03 a.m. Here are the forecast key messages. Stretch of hot and dry weather will last through at least the upcoming week. Heat indices will be around 100 at times. Patchy fog may develop a few mornings this week. This is NOAA All Hazards Radio Station KIH-61 in Omaha, Nebraska. The current time is 7:13 p.m. Central Daylight Time. Now for the official National Weather Service forecast for the Omaha and Council Bluffs area. Tonight, clear. Lows in the upper 60s. Southeast winds around 5 miles an hour. Sunday, sunny, hot with highs in the upper 80s. Southeast winds around 5 miles an hour. Sunday night, clear with lows in the upper 60s. Southeast winds around 5 miles an hour. Monday, sunny, hot with highs around 90. South winds 5 to 10 miles an hour. Monday night, clear with lows in the upper 60s. South winds around 5 miles an hour. Tuesday through Wednesday night, clear, hot. Highs in the lower 90s. Lows in the lower 70s. Thursday through Saturday, mostly clear. Hot. Highs in the upper 90s. Lows in the upper 70s. At 7 p.m. in Omaha, it was mostly sunny. The temperature was 89 degrees, the dew point 69, and the relative humidity 51%, producing a heat index of 93. The wind was east at 8 miles an hour. The pressure was 30.07 inches and steady. Across eastern Nebraska and southwest Iowa, temperatures were between 85 and 88 degrees. It was sunny at Lincoln, Millard, Fremont, and Columbus. At Blair Airport, Tacoma, and Nebraska City, it was sunny. It was mostly sunny at Plaxmouth and Red Oak, Iowa. Here are some observations from across the region. Skies ranged from sunny to mostly sunny. It was 85 in Grand Island, 88 at Norfolk, 86 at Sioux Falls, 87 at Sioux City, and 83 at Des Moines. Kansas City reported 85, Concordia, Kansas reported 87, North Platte reported 87, Denver reported 92, and Valentine reported 91. Once again, at 7 p.m. in Omaha, it was 89 degrees under mostly sunny skies. Here are the forecast key messages. Stretch of hot and dry weather will last through at least the upcoming week. Heat indices will be around 100 at times. Patchy fog may develop a few mornings this week. 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The current time is 7:16 p.m. Central Daylight Time. Now for the official National Weather Service forecast for the Omaha and Council Bluffs area. Tonight, clear. Lows in the upper 60s. Southeast winds around 5 miles an hour. Sunday, sunny, hot with highs in the upper 80s. Southeast winds around 5 miles an hour. Sunday night, clear with lows in the upper 60s. Southeast winds around 5 miles an hour. Monday, sunny, hot with highs around 90. South winds 5 to 10 miles an hour. Monday night, clear with lows in the upper 60s. South winds around 5 miles an hour. Tuesday through Wednesday night, clear, hot. Highs in the lower 90s. Lows in the lower 70s. Thursday through Saturday, mostly clear. Hot. Highs in the upper 90s. Lows in the upper 70s. At 7 p.m. in Omaha, it was mostly sunny. The temperature was 89 degrees, the dew point 69, and the relative humidity 51%, producing a heat index of 93. The wind was east at 8 miles an hour. The pressure was 30.07 inches and steady. Across eastern Nebraska and southwest Iowa, temperatures were between 85 and 88 degrees. It was
sunny at Lincoln, Millard, Fremont, and Columbus. At Blair Airport, Tacoma, and Nebraska City, it was sunny. It was mostly sunny at Plaxmouth and Red Oak, Iowa. Here are some observations from across the region. Skies ranged from sunny to mostly sunny. It was 85 at Grand Island, 88 at Norfolk, 86 at Sioux Falls, 87 at Sioux City, and 83 at Des Moines. Kansas City reported 85, Concordia, Kansas reported 87, North Platte reported 87, Denver reported 92, and Valentine reported 91. Once again, at 7 p.m. in Omaha, it was 89 degrees under mostly sunny skies. Here are the forecast key messages. Stretch of hot and dry weather will last through at least the upcoming week. Heat indices will be around 100 at times. Patchy fog may develop a few mornings this week. 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The current time is 7:19 p.m. Central Daylight Time. Now for the official National Weather Service forecast for the Omaha and Council Bluffs area. Tonight, clear. Lows in the upper 60s. Southeast winds around 5 miles an hour. Sunday, sunny, hot with highs in the upper 80s. Southeast winds around 5 miles an hour. Sunday night, clear with lows in the upper 60s. Southeast winds around 5 miles an hour. Monday, sunny, hot with highs around 90. South winds 5 to 10 miles an hour. Monday night, clear with lows in the upper 60s. South winds around 5 miles an hour. Tuesday through Wednesday night, clear, hot. Highs in the lower 90s. Lows in the lower 70s. Thursday through Saturday, mostly clear. Hot. Highs in the upper 90s. Lows in the upper 70s. The Omaha, Nebraska climate summary for this evening, as of 4 p.m., July 11, 2026. Today's high temperature was 90 degrees. This high was 2 degrees above the normal high of 88. The record high is 107 degrees, which was last set in 1954. Today's low temperature was 64 degrees. This low was 4 degrees below the normal low of 68. The record low is 54 degrees, which was set in 1945. No precipitation fell today, which leaves the monthly total at 0.36 inches. This is 0.95 inches below the normal amount of 1.31 inches for July. The total precipitation for the year still stands at 13.00 inches, which is 4.07 inches below normal. No snow fell today, which brings the monthly total to 0.0 inches. This is normal for July. The total snowfall since July 1st still stands at 0.0 inches, which is normal. There were no heating degree days today, which is normal. This leaves the monthly total at zero, which is normal. The yearly total since July 1st is zero, which is normal. There were 12 cooling degree days today, which is one below normal. This brings the monthly total to 156, which is 17 above normal. The yearly total since January 1st is 593, which is 70 above normal. Today the maximum wind observed was 10 miles an hour from the east. The highest wind gust observed was 16 miles per hour from the south. The normal high temperature for tomorrow is 88 degrees, and the normal low is 68. The record high for tomorrow is 110, which occurred in 1939, and the record low is 53, which occurred in 1941. Sunset tonight is at 8:57 p.m. Sunrise tomorrow is at 6:01 a.m. The Valley National Weather Service climate summary for this evening, as of 4 p.m., July 11, 2026. Today's high temperature was 88 degrees, record high is 98 degrees, which was set in 1995, and the low 67 degrees. The record low is 55 degrees, which was set in 1999.
No precipitation fell today, which leaves the monthly total at 1.13 inches. The total precipitation for the year still stands at 14.52 inches. No snow fell today, which brings the monthly total to 0.0 inches. This is normal for July. The total snowfall for the season since June 1st still stands at a trace, which is normal. The highest wind gust observed was 13 miles per hour. Sunset tonight is at 8:59 p.m. Sunrise tomorrow is at 6:03 a.m. At 7 p.m. in Omaha, it was mostly sunny. The temperature was 89 degrees, the dew point 69, and the relative humidity 51%, producing a heat index of 93. The wind was east at 8 miles an hour. The pressure was 30.07 inches and steady. Across eastern Nebraska and southwest Iowa, temperatures were between 85 and 88 degrees. It was sunny at Lincoln, Millard, Fremont, and Columbus. At Blair Airport, Tacoma, and Nebraska City, it was sunny. It was mostly sunny at Plaxmouth and Red Oak, Iowa. Here are some observations from across the region. Skies ranged from sunny to mostly sunny. It was 85 at Grand Island, 88 at Norfolk, 86 at Sioux Falls, 87 at Sioux City, and 83 at Des Moines. Kansas City reported 85, Concordia, Kansas reported 87, North Platte reported 87, Denver reported 92, and Valentine reported 91. Once again, at 7 p.m. in Omaha, it was 89 degrees under mostly sunny skies. Here are the forecast key messages. Stretch of hot and dry weather will last through at least the upcoming week. Heat indices will be around 100 at times. Patchy fog may develop a few mornings this week. This is NOAA All Hazards Radio Station KIH 61 in Omaha, Nebraska. The current time is 7:25 p.m. Central Daylight Time. Now for the official National Weather Service forecast for the Omaha and Council Bluffs area. Tonight, clear. Lows in the upper 60s. Southeast winds around 5 miles an hour. Sunday, sunny, hot with highs in the upper 80s. Southeast winds around 5 miles an hour. Sunday night, clear with lows in the upper 60s. Southeast winds around 5 miles an hour. Monday, sunny, hot with highs around 90. South winds 5 to 10 miles an hour. Monday night, clear with lows in the upper 60s. South winds around 5 miles an hour. Tuesday through Wednesday night, clear, hot. Highs in the lower 90s. Lows in the lower 70s. Thursday through Saturday, mostly clear. Hot. Highs in the upper 90s. Lows in the upper 70s. At 7 p.m. in Omaha, it was mostly sunny. The temperature was 89 degrees, the dew point 69, and the relative humidity 51%, producing a heat index of 93. The wind was east at 8 miles an hour. The pressure was 30.07 inches and steady. Across eastern Nebraska and southwest Iowa, temperatures were between 85 and 88 degrees. It was sunny at Lincoln, Millard, Fremont, and Columbus. At Blair Airport, Tacoma, and Nebraska City, it was sunny. It was mostly sunny at Plaxmouth and Red Oak, Iowa. Here are some observations from across the region. Skies ranged from sunny to mostly sunny. It was 85 at Grand Island, 88 at Norfolk, 86 at Sioux Falls, 87 at Sioux City, and 83 at Des Moines. Kansas City reported 85, Concordia, Kansas reported 87, North Platte reported 87, Denver reported 92, and Valentine reported 91. Once again, at 7 p.m. in Omaha, it was 89 degrees under mostly sunny skies. Here are the forecast key messages. Stretch of hot and dry weather will last through at least the upcoming week. Heat indices will be around 100 at times. Patchy fog may develop a few mornings this week.
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The current time is 7:28 p.m. Central Daylight Time. Now for the official National Weather Service forecast for the Omaha and Council Bluffs area. Tonight, clear. Lows in the upper 60s. Southeast winds around 5 miles an hour. Sunday, sunny, hot with highs in the upper 80s. Southeast winds around 5 miles an hour. Sunday night, clear with lows in the upper 60s. Southeast winds around 5 miles an hour. Monday, sunny, hot with highs around 90. South winds 5 to 10 miles an hour. Monday night, clear with lows in the upper 60s. South winds around 5 miles an hour. Tuesday through Wednesday night, clear, hot. Highs in the lower 90s. Lows in the lower 70s. Thursday through Saturday, mostly clear. Hot. Highs in the upper 90s. Lows in the upper 70s. At 7 p.m. in Omaha, it was mostly sunny. The temperature was 89 degrees, the dew point 69, and the relative humidity 51%, producing a heat index of 93. The wind was east at 8 miles an hour. The pressure was 30.07 inches and steady. Across eastern Nebraska and southwest Iowa, temperatures were between 85 and 88 degrees. It was sunny at Lincoln, Millard, Fremont, and Columbus. At Blair Airport, Tacoma, and Nebraska City, it was sunny. It was mostly sunny at Plaxmouth and Red Oak, Iowa. Here are some observations from across the region. Skies ranged from sunny to mostly sunny. It was 85 at Grand Island, 88 at Norfolk, 86 at Sioux Falls, 87 at Sioux City, and 83 at Des Moines. Kansas City reported 85, Concordia, Kansas reported 87, North Platte reported 87, Denver reported 92, and Valentine reported 91. Once again, at 7 p.m. in Omaha, it was 89 degrees under mostly sunny skies. The Omaha, Nebraska climate summary for this evening, as of 4 p.m., July 11, 2026. Today's high temperature was 90 degrees. This high was 2 degrees above the normal high of 88. The record high is 107 degrees, which was last set in 1954. Today's low temperature was 64 degrees. This low was 4 degrees below the normal low of 68. The record low is 54 degrees, which was set in 1945. No precipitation fell today, which leaves the monthly total at 0.36 inches. This is 0.95 inches below the normal amount of 1.31 inches for July. The total precipitation for the year still stands at 13.00 inches, which is 4.07 inches below normal. No snow fell today, which brings the monthly total to 0.0 inches. This is normal for July. The total snowfall since July 1st still stands at 0.0 inches, which is normal. There were no heating degree days today, which is normal. This leaves the monthly total at zero, which is normal. The yearly total since July 1st is zero, which is normal. There were 12 cooling degree days today, which is one below normal. This brings the monthly total to 156, which is 17 above normal. The yearly total since January 1st is 593, which is 70 above normal. Today the maximum wind observed was 10 miles an hour from the east. The highest wind gust observed was 16 miles per hour from the south. The normal high temperature for tomorrow is 88 degrees, and the normal low is 68. The record high for tomorrow is 110, which occurred in 1939, and the record low is 53, which occurred in 1941. Sunset tonight is at 8:57 p.m. Sunrise tomorrow is at 6:01 a.m. The Valley National Weather Service climate summary for this evening, as of 4 p.m., July 11, 2026.
Today's high temperature was 88 degrees. Record high is 98 degrees, which was set in 1995. And the low 67 degrees. The record low is 55 degrees, which was set in 1999. No precipitation fell today, which leaves the monthly total at 1.13 inches. The total precipitation for the year still stands at 14.52 inches. No snow fell today, which brings the monthly total to 0.0 inches. This is normal for July. The total snowfall for the season since June 1st still stands at a trace, which is normal. The highest wind gust observed was 13 miles per hour. Sunset tonight is at 8:59 p.m. Sunrise tomorrow is at 6:03 a.m. Here are the forecast key messages. Stretch of hot and dry weather will last through at least the upcoming week. Heat indices will be around 100 at times. Patchy fog may develop a few mornings this week. 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The current time is 7:34 p.m. Central Daylight Time. Now for the official National Weather Service forecast for the Omaha and Council Bluffs area. Tonight, clear. Lows in the upper 60s. Southeast winds around 5 miles an hour. Sunday, sunny, hot with highs in the upper 80s. Southeast winds around 5 miles an hour. Sunday night, clear with lows in the upper 60s. Southeast winds around 5 miles an hour. Monday, sunny, hot with highs around 90. South winds 5 to 10 miles an hour. Monday night, clear with lows in the upper 60s. South winds around 5 miles an hour. Tuesday through Wednesday night, clear, hot. Highs in the lower 90s. Lows in the lower 70s. Thursday through Saturday, mostly clear. Hot. Highs in the upper 90s. Lows in the upper 70s. At 7 p.m. in Omaha, it was mostly sunny. The temperature was 89 degrees, the dew point 69, and the relative humidity 51%, producing a heat index of 93. The wind was east at 8 miles an hour. The pressure was 30.07 inches and steady. Across eastern Nebraska and southwest Iowa, temperatures were between 85 and 88 degrees. It was sunny at Lincoln, Millard, Fremont, and Columbus. At Blair Airport, Tacoma, and Nebraska City, it was sunny. It was mostly sunny at Plaxmouth and Red Oak, Iowa. Here are some observations from across the region. Skies ranged from sunny to mostly sunny. It was 85 at Grand Island, 88 at Norfolk, 86 at Sioux Falls, 87 at Sioux City, and 83 at Des Moines. Kansas City reported 85, Concordia, Kansas reported 87, North Platte reported 87, Denver reported 92, and Valentine reported 91. Once again, at 7 p.m. in Omaha, it was 89 degrees under mostly sunny skies. Here are the forecast key messages. Stretch of hot and dry weather will last through at least the upcoming week. Heat indices will be around 100 at times. Patchy fog may develop a few mornings this week. 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The current time is 7:36 p.m. Central Daylight Time. Now for the official National Weather Service forecast for the Omaha and Council Bluffs area. Tonight, clear. Lows in the upper 60s. Southeast winds around 5 miles an hour. Sunday, sunny, hot with highs in the upper 80s. Southeast winds around 5 miles an hour. Sunday night, clear with lows in the upper 60s. Southeast winds around 5 miles an hour. Monday, sunny, hot with highs around 90. South winds 5 to 10 miles an hour. Monday night, clear with lows in the upper 60s. South winds around 5 miles an hour. Tuesday through Wednesday night, clear, hot. Highs in the lower 90s.
lows in the lower 70s. Thursday through Saturday, mostly clear. Hot. Highs in the upper 90s. Lows in the upper 70s. At 7 p.m. in Omaha, it was mostly sunny. The temperature was 89 degrees, the dew point 69, and the relative humidity 51%, producing a heat index of 93. The wind was east at 8 miles an hour. The pressure was 30.07 inches and steady. Across eastern Nebraska and southwest Iowa, temperatures were between 85 and 88 degrees. It was sunny at Lincoln, Millard, Fremont, and Columbus. At Blair Airport, Tacoma, and Nebraska City, it was sunny. It was mostly sunny at Plaxmouth and Red Oak, Iowa. Here are some observations from across the region. Skies ranged from sunny to mostly sunny. It was 85 in Grand Island, 88 at Norfolk, 86 at Sioux Falls, 87 at Sioux City, and 83 at Des Moines. Kansas City reported 85, Concordia, Kansas reported 87, North Platte reported 87, Denver reported 92, and Valentine reported 91. Once again, at 7 p.m. in Omaha, it was 89 degrees under mostly sunny skies. Here are the forecast key messages. Stretch of hot and dry weather will last through at least the upcoming week. Heat indices will be around 100 at times. Patchy fog may develop a few mornings this week. This is NOAA All Hazards Radio Station KIH 61 in Omaha, Nebraska. The current time is 7:39 p.m. Central Daylight Time. Now for the official National Weather Service forecast for the Omaha and Council Bluffs area. Tonight, clear. Lows in the upper 60s. Southeast winds around 5 miles an hour. Sunday, sunny, hot with highs in the upper 80s. Southeast winds around 5 miles an hour. Sunday night, clear with lows in the upper 60s. Southeast winds around 5 miles an hour. Monday, sunny, hot with highs around 90. South winds 5 to 10 miles an hour. Monday night, clear with lows in the upper 60s. South winds around 5 miles an hour. Tuesday through Wednesday night, clear, hot. Highs in the lower 90s. Lows in the lower 70s. Thursday through Saturday, mostly clear. Hot. Highs in the upper 90s. Lows in the upper 70s. The Omaha, Nebraska climate summary for this evening, as of 4 p.m., July 11, 2026. Today's high temperature was 90 degrees. This high was 2 degrees above the normal high of 88. The record high is 107 degrees, which was last set in 1954. Today's low temperature was 64 degrees. This low was 4 degrees below the normal low of 68. The record low is 54 degrees, which was set in 1945. No precipitation fell today, which leaves the monthly total at 0.36 inches. This is 0.95 inches below the normal amount of 1.31 inches for July. The total precipitation for the year still stands at 13.00 inches, which is 4.07 inches below normal. No snow fell today, which brings the monthly total to 0.0 inches. This is normal for July. The total snowfall since July 1st still stands at 0.0 inches, which is normal. There were no heating degree days today, which is normal. This leaves the monthly total at zero, which is normal. The yearly total since July 1st is zero, which is normal. There were 12 cooling degree days today, which is one below normal. This brings the monthly total to 156, which is 17 above normal. The yearly total since January 1st is 593, which is 70 above normal. Today the maximum wind observed was 10 miles an hour from the east. The highest wind gust observed was 16 miles per hour from the south. The normal high temperature for tomorrow is 88 degrees, and the normal low is 68.
The record high for tomorrow is 110, which occurred in 1939, and the record low is 53, which occurred in 1941. Sunset tonight is at 8:57 p.m. Sunrise tomorrow is at 6:01 a.m. The Valley National Weather Service climate summary for this evening, as of 4 p.m., July 11, 2026. Today's high temperature was 88 degrees, record high is 98 degrees, which was set in 1995, and the low 67 degrees. The record low is 55 degrees, which was set in 1999. No precipitation fell today, which leaves the monthly total at 1.13 inches. The total precipitation for the year still stands at 14.52 inches. No snow fell today, which brings the monthly total to 0.0 inches. This is normal for July. The total snowfall for the season since June 1st still stands at a trace, which is normal. The highest wind gust observed was 13 miles per hour. Sunset tonight is at 8:59 p.m. Sunrise tomorrow is at 6:03 a.m. Here are the forecast key messages. Stretch of hot and dry weather will last through at least the upcoming week. Heat indices will be around 100 at times. Patchy fog may develop a few mornings this week. 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The current time is 7:44 p.m. Central Daylight Time. Now for the official National Weather Service forecast for the Omaha and Council Bluffs area. Tonight, clear. Lows in the upper 60s. Southeast winds around 5 miles an hour. Sunday, sunny, hot with highs in the upper 80s. Southeast winds around 5 miles an hour. Sunday night, clear with lows in the upper 60s. Southeast winds around 5 miles an hour. Monday, sunny, hot with highs around 90. South winds 5 to 10 miles an hour. Monday night, clear with lows in the upper 60s. South winds around 5 miles an hour. Tuesday through Wednesday night, clear, hot. Highs in the lower 90s. Lows in the lower 70s. Thursday through Saturday, mostly clear. Hot. Highs in the upper 90s. Lows in the upper 70s. At 7 p.m. in Omaha, it was mostly sunny. The temperature was 89 degrees, the dew point 69, and the relative humidity 51%, producing a heat index of 93. The wind was east at 8 miles an hour. The pressure was 30.07 inches and steady. Across eastern Nebraska and southwest Iowa, temperatures were between 85 and 88 degrees. It was sunny at Lincoln, Millard, Fremont, and Columbus. At Blair Airport, Tacoma, and Nebraska City, it was sunny. It was mostly sunny at Plaxmouth and Red Oak, Iowa. Here are some observations from across the region. Skies ranged from sunny to mostly sunny. It was 85 at Grand Island, 88 at Norfolk, 86 at Sioux Falls, 87 at Sioux City, and 83 at Des Moines. Kansas City reported 85, Concordia, Kansas reported 87, North Platte reported 87, Denver reported 92, and Valentine reported 91. Once again, at 7 p.m. in Omaha, it was 89 degrees under mostly sunny skies. Here are the forecast key messages. Stretch of hot and dry weather will last through at least the upcoming week. Heat indices will be around 100 at times. Patchy fog may develop a few mornings this week. 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The current time is 7:47 p.m. Central Daylight Time. Now for the official National Weather Service forecast for the Omaha and Council Bluffs area. Tonight, clear. Lows in the upper 60s. Southeast winds around 5 miles an hour. Sunday, sunny, hot with highs in the upper 80s. Southeast winds around 5 miles an hour. Sunday night,
clear with lows in the upper 60s. Southeast winds around 5 miles an hour. Monday, sunny, hot with highs around 90. South winds 5 to 10 miles an hour. Monday night, clear with lows in the upper 60s. South winds around 5 miles an hour. Tuesday through Wednesday night, clear, hot. Highs in the lower 90s. Lows in the lower 70s. Thursday through Saturday, mostly clear. Hot. Highs in the upper 90s. Lows in the upper 70s. At 7 p.m. in Omaha, it was mostly sunny. The temperature was 89 degrees, the dew point 69, and the relative humidity 51%, producing a heat index of 93. The wind was east at 8 miles an hour. The pressure was 30.07 inches and steady. Across eastern Nebraska and southwest Iowa, temperatures were between 85 and 88 degrees. It was sunny at Lincoln, Millard, Fremont, and Columbus. At Blair Airport, Tacoma, and Nebraska City, it was sunny. It was mostly sunny at Plaxmouth and Red Oak, Iowa. Here are some observations from across the region. Skies ranged from sunny to mostly sunny. It was 85 at Grand Island, 88 at Norfolk, 86 at Sioux Falls, 87 at Sioux City, and 83 at Des Moines. Kansas City reported 85, Concordia, Kansas reported 87, North Platte reported 87, Denver reported 92, and Valentine reported 91. Once again, at 7 p.m. in Omaha, it was 89 degrees under mostly sunny skies. Here are the forecast key messages. Stretch of hot and dry weather will last through at least the upcoming week. Heat indices will be around 100 at times. Patchy fog may develop a few mornings this week. The Omaha, Nebraska climate summary for this evening, as of 4 p.m., July 11, 2026. Today's high temperature was 90 degrees. This high was 2 degrees above the normal high of 88. The record high is 107 degrees, which was last set in 1954. Today's low temperature was 64 degrees. This low was 4 degrees below the normal low of 68. The record low is 54 degrees, which was set in 1945. No precipitation fell today, which leaves the monthly total at 0.36 inches. This is 0.95 inches below the normal amount of 1.31 inches for July. The total precipitation for the year still stands at 13.00 inches, which is 4.07 inches below normal. No snow fell today, which brings the monthly total to 0.0 inches. This is normal for July. The total snowfall since July 1st still stands at 0.0 inches, which is normal. There were no heating degree days today, which is normal. This leaves the monthly total at zero, which is normal. The yearly total since July 1st is zero, which is normal. There were 12 cooling degree days today, which is one below normal. This brings the monthly total to 156, which is 17 above normal. The yearly total since January 1st is 593, which is 70 above normal. Today the maximum wind observed was 10 miles an hour from the east. The highest wind gust observed was 16 miles per hour from the south. The normal high temperature for tomorrow is 88 degrees, and the normal low is 68. The record high for tomorrow is 110, which occurred in 1939, and the record low is 53, which occurred in 1941. Sunset tonight is at 8:57 p.m. Sunrise tomorrow is at 6:01 a.m. The Valley National Weather Service climate summary for this evening, as of 4 p.m., July 11, 2026. Today's high temperature was 88 degrees, record high is 98 degrees, which was set in 1995, and the low 67 degrees. The record low is 55 degrees, which was set in 1999. No precipitation fell today, which leaves the monthly total at 1.13 inches.
The total precipitation for the year still stands at 14.52 inches. No snow fell today, which brings the monthly total to 0.0 inches. This is normal for July. The total snowfall for the season since June 1st still stands at a trace, which is normal. The highest wind gust observed was 13 miles per hour. Sunset tonight is at 8:59 p.m. Sunrise tomorrow is at 6:03 a.m. This is NOAA All Hazards Radio Station KIH-61 in Omaha, Nebraska. The current time is 7:53 p.m. Central Daylight Time. Now for the official National Weather Service forecast for the Omaha and Council Bluffs area. Tonight, clear. Lows in the upper 60s. Southeast winds around 5 miles an hour. Sunday, sunny, hot with highs in the upper 80s. Southeast winds around 5 miles an hour. Sunday night, clear with lows in the upper 60s. Southeast winds around 5 miles an hour. Monday, sunny, hot with highs around 90. South winds 5 to 10 miles an hour. Monday night, clear with lows in the upper 60s. South winds around 5 miles an hour. Tuesday through Wednesday night, clear, hot. Highs in the lower 90s. Lows in the lower 70s. Thursday through Saturday, mostly clear. Hot. Highs in the upper 90s. Lows in the upper 70s. At 7 p.m. in Omaha, it was mostly sunny. The temperature was 89 degrees, the dew point 69, and the relative humidity 51%, producing a heat index of 93. The wind was east at 8 miles an hour. The pressure was 30.07 inches and steady. Across eastern Nebraska and southwest Iowa, temperatures were between 85 and 88 degrees. It was sunny at Lincoln, Millard, Fremont, and Columbus. At Blair Airport, Tacoma, and Nebraska City, it was sunny. It was mostly sunny at Plaxmouth and Red Oak, Iowa. Here are some observations from across the region. Skies ranged from sunny to mostly sunny. It was 85 at Grand Island, 88 at Norfolk, 86 at Sioux Falls, 87 at Sioux City, and 83 at Des Moines. Kansas City reported 85, Concordia, Kansas reported 87, North Platte reported 87, Denver reported 92, and Valentine reported 91. Once again, at 7 p.m. in Omaha, it was 89 degrees under mostly sunny skies. Here are the forecast key messages. Stretch of hot and dry weather will last through at least the upcoming week. Heat indices will be around 100 at times. Patchy fog may develop a few mornings this week. 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The current time is 7:56 p.m. Central Daylight Time. Now for the official National Weather Service forecast for the Omaha and Council Bluffs area. Tonight, clear. Lows in the upper 60s. Southeast winds around 5 miles an hour. Sunday, sunny, hot with highs in the upper 80s. Southeast winds around 5 miles an hour. Sunday night, clear with lows in the upper 60s. Southeast winds around 5 miles an hour. Monday, sunny, hot with highs around 90. South winds 5 to 10 miles an hour. Monday night, clear with lows in the upper 60s. South winds around 5 miles an hour. Tuesday through Wednesday night, clear, hot. Highs in the lower 90s. Lows in the lower 70s. Thursday through Saturday, mostly clear. Hot. Highs in the upper 90s. Lows in the upper 70s. At 7 p.m. in Omaha, it was mostly sunny. The temperature was 89 degrees, the dew point 69, and the relative humidity 51%, producing a heat index of 93. The wind was east at 8 miles an hour. The pressure was 30.07 inches and steady.
Across eastern Nebraska and southwest Iowa, temperatures were between 85 and 88 degrees. It was sunny at Lincoln, Millard, Fremont, and Columbus. At Blair Airport, Tacoma, and Nebraska City, it was sunny. It was mostly sunny at Plaxmouth and Red Oak, Iowa. Here are some observations from across the region. Skies ranged from sunny to mostly sunny. It was 85 at Grand Island, 88 at Norfolk, 86 at Sioux Falls, 87 at Sioux City, and 83 at Des Moines. Kansas City reported 85, Concordia, Kansas reported 87, North Platte reported 87, Denver reported 92, and Valentine reported 91. Once again, at 7 p.m. in Omaha it was 89 degrees under mostly sunny skies. Here are the forecast key messages. Stretch of hot and dry weather will last through at least the upcoming week. Heat indices will be around 100 at times. Patchy fog may develop a few mornings this week. 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Douglas, Sarpy, Washington, Cass, Odo, Burt, Dodge, Saunders, Harrison, Pottawatomie, and Mills. The current time is 7:59 p.m. Central Daylight Time. Now for the official National Weather Service forecast for the Omaha and Council Bluffs area. Tonight, clear. Lows in the upper 60s. Southeast winds around 5 miles an hour. Sunday, sunny, hot with highs in the upper 80s. Southeast winds around 5 miles an hour. Sunday night, clear with lows in the upper 60s. Southeast winds around 5 miles an hour. Monday, sunny, hot with highs around 90. South winds 5 to 10 miles an hour. Monday night, clear with lows in the upper 60s. South winds around 5 miles an hour. Tuesday through Wednesday night, clear, hot. Highs in the lower 90s. Lows in the lower 70s. Thursday through Saturday, mostly clear. Hot. Highs in the upper 90s. Lows in the upper 70s. The Omaha, Nebraska climate summary for this evening, as of 4 p.m., July 11, 2026. Today's high temperature was 19 degrees. This high was 2 degrees above the normal high of 88. The record high is 107 degrees, which was last set in 1954. Today's low temperature was 64 degrees. This low was 4 degrees below the normal low of 68. The record low is 54 degrees, which was set in 1945. No precipitation fell today, which leaves the monthly total at 0.36 inches. This is 0.95 inches below the normal amount of 1.31 inches for July. The total precipitation for the year still stands at 13.00 inches, which is 4.07 inches below normal. No snow fell today, which brings the monthly total to 0.0 inches. This is normal for July. The total snowfall since July 1st still stands at 0.0 inches, which is normal. There were no heating degree days today, which is normal. This leaves the monthly total at zero, which is normal. The yearly total since July 1st is zero, which is normal. There were 12 cooling degree days today, which is one below normal. This brings the monthly total to 156, which is 17 above normal. The yearly total since January 1st is 593, which is 70 above normal. Today the maximum wind observed was 10 miles an hour from the east. The highest wind gust observed was 16 miles per hour from the south. The normal high temperature for tomorrow is 88 degrees, and the normal low is 68. The record high for tomorrow is 110, which occurred in 1939, and the record low is 53, which occurred in 1941. Sunset tonight is at 8:57 p.m. Sunrise tomorrow is at 6:01 a.m.
The Valley National Weather Service climate summary for this evening as of 4 p.m., July 11th, 2026. Today's high temperature was 88 degrees. Record high is 98 degrees, which was set in 1995. And the low 67 degrees. The record low is 55 degrees, which was set in 1999. No precipitation fell today, which leaves the monthly total at 1.13 inches. The total precipitation for the year still stands at 14.52 inches. No snow fell today, which brings the monthly total to 0.0 inches. This is normal for July. The total snowfall for the season since June 1st still stands at a trace, which is normal. The highest wind gust observed was 13 miles per hour. Sunset tonight is at 8:59 p.m. Sunrise tomorrow is at 6:03 a.m. Here are the forecast key messages. Stretch of hot and dry weather will last through at least the upcoming week. Heat indices will be around 100 at times. Patchy fog may develop a few mornings this week. This is NOAA All Hazards Radio Station KIH-61 in Omaha, Nebraska. The current time is 8:04 p.m. Central Daylight Time. Now for the official National Weather Service forecast for the Omaha and Council Bluffs area. Tonight, clear. Lows in the upper 60s. Southeast winds around 5 miles an hour. Sunday, sunny, hot with highs in the upper 80s. Southeast winds around 5 miles an hour. Sunday night, clear with lows in the upper 60s. Southeast winds around 5 miles an hour. Monday, sunny, hot with highs around 90. South winds 5 to 10 miles an hour. Monday night, clear with lows in the upper 60s. South winds around 5 miles an hour. Tuesday through Wednesday night, clear, hot. Highs in the lower 90s. Lows in the lower 70s. Thursday through Saturday, mostly clear. Hot. Highs in the upper 90s. Lows in the upper 70s. Here are the forecast key messages. Stretch of hot and dry weather will last through at least the upcoming week. Heat indices will be around 100 at times. Patchy fog may develop a few mornings this week. This is NOAA All Hazards Radio Station KIH-61 in Omaha, Nebraska. The current time is 8:05 p.m. Central Daylight Time. Now for the official National Weather Service forecast for the Omaha and Council Bluffs area. Tonight, clear. Lows in the upper 60s. Southeast winds around 5 miles an hour. Sunday, sunny, hot with highs in the upper 80s. Southeast winds around 5 miles an hour. Sunday night, clear with lows in the upper 60s. Southeast winds around 5 miles an hour. Monday, sunny, hot with highs around 90. South winds 5 to 10 miles an hour. Monday night, clear with lows in the upper 60s. South winds around 5 miles an hour. Tuesday through Wednesday night, clear, hot. Highs in the lower 90s. Lows in the lower 70s. Thursday through Saturday, mostly clear. Hot. Highs in the upper 90s. Lows in the upper 70s. At 8 p.m. in Omaha, it was partly cloudy. The temperature was 87 degrees, the dew point 69, and the relative humidity 54%, producing a heat index of 91. The wind was east at 8 miles an hour. The pressure was 30.08 inches and rising. Across eastern Nebraska and southwest Iowa, it was clear, and temperatures were between 83 and 86 degrees. Here are some observations from across the region. Skies ranged from sunny to mostly sunny. It was 83 at Grand Island, 86 at Norfolk, 84 at Sioux Falls, 84 at Sioux City, and 82 at Des Moines. Kansas City reported 84, Concordia, Kansas reported 85, North Platte reported 84, Denver reported 91, and Valentine reported 89.
Once again, at 8 p.m. in Omaha, it was 87 degrees under partly cloudy skies. Here are the forecast key messages. Stretch of hot and dry weather will last through at least the upcoming week. Heat indices will be around 100 at times. Patchy fog may develop a few mornings this week.

Sunday night, clear with lows in the upper 60s. Southeast winds around 5 miles an hour. Monday, sunny, hot with highs around 90. South winds 5 to 10 miles an hour. Monday night, clear with lows in the upper 60s. South winds around 5 miles an hour. Tuesday through Wednesday night, clear, hot. Highs in the lower 90s. Lows in the lower 70s. Thursday through Saturday, mostly clear. Hot. Highs in the upper 90s. Lows in the upper 70s. At 8 p.m. in Omaha, it was partly cloudy. The temperature was 87 degrees, the dew point 69, and the relative humidity 54%, producing a heat index of 91. The wind was east at 8 miles an hour. The pressure was 30.08 inches and rising. Across eastern Nebraska and southwest Iowa, it was clear, and temperatures were between 83 and 86 degrees. Here are some observations from across the region. Skies ranged from sunny to mostly sunny. It was 83 at Grand Island, 86 at Norfolk, 84 at Sioux Falls, 84 at Sioux City, and 82 at Des Moines. Kansas City reported 84, Concordia, Kansas reported 85, North Platte reported 84, Denver reported 91, and Valentine reported 89. Once again, at 8 p.m. in Omaha, it was 87 degrees under partly cloudy skies. The Omaha, Nebraska climate summary for this evening, as of 4 p.m., July 11, 2026. Today's high temperature was 90 degrees. This high was 2 degrees above the normal high of 88. The record high is 107 degrees, which was last set in 1954. Today's low temperature was 64 degrees. This low was 4 degrees below the normal low of 68. The record low is 54 degrees, which was set in 1945. No precipitation fell today, which leaves the monthly total at 0.36 inches. This is 0.95 inches below the normal amount of 1.31 inches for July. The total precipitation for the year still stands at 13.00 inches, which is 4.07 inches below normal. No snow fell today, which brings the monthly total to 0.0 inches. This is normal for July. The total snowfall since July 1st still stands at 0.0 inches, which is normal. There were no heating degree days today, which is normal. This leaves the monthly total at zero, which is normal. The yearly total since July 1st is zero, which is normal. There were 12 cooling degree days today, which is one below normal. This brings the monthly total to 156, which is 17 above normal. The yearly total since January 1st is 593, which is 70 above normal. Today the maximum wind observed was 10 miles an hour from the east. The highest wind gust observed was 16 miles per hour from the south. The normal high temperature for tomorrow is 88 degrees, and the normal low is 68. The record high for tomorrow is 110, which occurred in 1939, and the record low is 53, which occurred in 1941. Sunset tonight is at 8:57 p.m. Sunrise tomorrow is at 6:01 a.m. The Valley National Weather Service climate summary for this evening, as of 4 p.m., July 11, 2026. Today's high temperature was 88 degrees, record high is 98 degrees, which was set in 1995, and the low 67 degrees. The record low is 55 degrees, which was set in 1999. No precipitation fell today, which leaves the monthly total at 1.13 inches. The total precipitation for the year still stands at 14.52 inches. No snow fell today, which brings the monthly total to 0.0 inches. This is normal for July. The total snowfall for the season since June 1st still stands at a trace, which is normal. The highest wind gust observed was 13 miles per hour. Sunset tonight is at 8:59 p.m. Sunrise tomorrow is at 6:03 a.m.

here are the forecast key messages. Stretch of hot and dry weather will last through at least the upcoming week. Heat indices will be around 100 at times. Patchy fog may develop a few mornings this week. This is NOAA All Hazards radio station KIH-61 in Omaha, Nebraska. The current time is 8:14 p.m. Central Daylight Time. Now for the official National Weather Service forecast for the Omaha and Council Bluffs area. Tonight, clear. Lows in the upper 60s. Southeast winds around 5 miles an hour. Sunday, sunny, hot with highs in the upper 80s. Southeast winds around 5 miles an hour. Sunday night, clear with lows in the upper 60s. Southeast winds around 5 miles an hour. Monday, sunny, hot with highs around 90. South winds 5 to 10 miles an hour. Monday night, clear with lows in the upper 60s. South winds around 5 miles an hour. Tuesday through Wednesday night, clear, hot. Highs in the lower 90s. Lows in the lower 70s. Thursday through Saturday, mostly clear. Hot. Highs in the upper 90s. Lows in the upper 70s. At 8 p.m. in Omaha, it was partly cloudy. The temperature was 87 degrees, the dew point 69, and the relative humidity 54%, producing a heat index of 91. The wind was east at 8 miles an hour. The pressure was 30.08 inches and rising. Across eastern Nebraska and southwest Iowa, it was clear, and temperatures were between 83 and 86 degrees. Here are some observations from across the region. Skies ranged from sunny to mostly sunny. It was 83 at Grand Island, 86 at Norfolk, 84 at Sioux Falls, 84 at Sioux City, and 82 at Des Moines. Kansas City reported 84, Concordia, Kansas reported 85, North Platte reported 84, Denver reported 91, and Valentine reported 89. Once again, at 8 p.m. in Omaha, it was 87 degrees under partly cloudy skies. Here are the forecast key messages. Stretch of hot and dry weather will last through at least the upcoming week. Heat indices will be around 100 at times. Patchy fog may develop a few mornings this week. This is NOAA All Hazards radio station KIH-61 in Omaha, Nebraska. The current time is 8:16 p.m. Central Daylight Time. Now for the official National Weather Service forecast for the Omaha and Council Bluffs area. Tonight, clear. Lows in the upper 60s. Southeast winds around 5 miles an hour. Sunday, sunny, hot with highs in the upper 80s. Southeast winds around 5 miles an hour. Sunday night, clear with lows in the upper 60s. Southeast winds around 5 miles an hour. Monday, sunny, hot with highs around 90. South winds 5 to 10 miles an hour. Monday night, clear with lows in the upper 60s. South winds around 5 miles an hour. Tuesday through Wednesday night, clear, hot. Highs in the lower 90s. Lows in the lower 70s. Thursday through Saturday, mostly clear. Hot. Highs in the upper 90s. Lows in the upper 70s. At 8 p.m. in Omaha, it was partly cloudy. The temperature was 87 degrees, the dew point 69, and the relative humidity 54%, producing a heat index of 91. The wind was east at 8 miles an hour. The pressure was 30.08 inches and rising. Across eastern Nebraska and southwest Iowa, it was clear, and temperatures were between 83 and 86 degrees. Here are some observations from across the region. Skies ranged from sunny to mostly sunny. It was 83 at Grand Island, 86 at Norfolk, 84 at Sioux Falls, 84 at Sioux City, and 82 at Des Moines.
Kansas City reported 84, Concordia, Kansas reported 85, North Platte reported 84, Denver reported 91, and Valentine reported 89. Once again, at 8 p.m. in Omaha, it was 87 degrees under partly cloudy skies. Here are the forecast key messages. Stretch of hot and dry weather will last through at least the upcoming week. Heat indices will be around 100 at times. Patchy fog may develop a few mornings this week. This is NOAA All Hazards Radio Station KIH-61 in Omaha, Nebraska. The current time is 8:19 p.m. Central Daylight Time. Now for the official National Weather Service forecast for the Omaha and Council Bluffs area. Tonight, clear. Lows in the upper 60s. Southeast winds around 5 miles an hour. Sunday, sunny, hot with highs in the upper 80s. Southeast winds around 5 miles an hour. Sunday night, clear with lows in the upper 60s. Southeast winds around 5 miles an hour. Monday, sunny, hot with highs around 90. South winds 5 to 10 miles an hour. Monday night, clear with lows in the upper 60s. South winds around 5 miles an hour. Tuesday through Wednesday night, clear, hot. Highs in the lower 90s. Lows in the lower 70s. Thursday through Saturday, mostly clear. Hot. Highs in the upper 90s. Lows in the upper 70s. The Omaha, Nebraska climate summary for this evening, as of 4 p.m., July 11, 2026. Today's high temperature was 90 degrees. This high was 2 degrees above the normal high of 88. The record high is 107 degrees, which was last set in 1954. Today's low temperature was 64 degrees. This low was 4 degrees below the normal low of 68. The record low is 54 degrees, which was set in 1945. No precipitation fell today, which leaves the monthly total at 0.36 inches. This is 0.95 inches below the normal amount of 1.31 inches for July. The total precipitation for the year still stands at 13.00 inches, which is 4.07 inches below normal. No snow fell today, which brings the monthly total to 0.0 inches. This is normal for July. The total snowfall since July 1st still stands at 0.0 inches, which is normal. There were no heating degree days today, which is normal. This leaves the monthly total at zero, which is normal. The yearly total since July 1st is zero, which is normal. There were 12 cooling degree days today, which is one below normal. This brings the monthly total to 156, which is 17 above normal. The yearly total since January 1st is 593, which is 70 above normal. Today the maximum wind observed was 10 miles an hour from the east. The highest wind gust observed was 16 miles per hour from the south. The normal high temperature for tomorrow is 88 degrees, and the normal low is 68. The record high for tomorrow is 110, which occurred in 1939, and the record low is 53, which occurred in 1941. Sunset tonight is at 8:57 p.m. Sunrise tomorrow is at 6:01 a.m. The Valley National Weather Service climate summary for this evening, as of 4 p.m., July 11, 2026. Today's high temperature was 88 degrees, record high is 98 degrees, which was set in 1995, and the low 67 degrees. The record low is 55 degrees, which was set in 1999. No precipitation fell today, which leaves the monthly total at 1.13 inches. The total precipitation for the year still stands at 14.52 inches. No snow fell today, which brings the monthly total to 0.0 inches. This is normal for July. The total snowfall for the season since June 1st still stands at a trace, which is normal. The highest wind gust observed was 13 miles per hour. Sunset tonight is at 8:59 p.m.
Sunrise tomorrow is at 6:03 a.m. At 8 p.m. in Omaha, it was partly cloudy. The temperature was 87 degrees, the dew point 69, and the relative humidity 54%, producing a heat index of 91. The wind was east at 8 miles an hour. The pressure was 30.08 inches and rising. Across eastern Nebraska and southwest Iowa, it was clear, and temperatures were between 83 and 86 degrees. Here are some observations from across the region. Skies ranged from sunny to mostly sunny. It was 83 at Grand Island, 86 at Norfolk, 84 at Sioux Falls, 84 at Sioux City, and 82 at Des Moines. Kansas City reported 84, Concordia, Kansas reported 85, North Platte reported 84, Denver reported 91, and Valentine reported 89. Once again, at 8 p.m. in Omaha, it was 87 degrees under partly cloudy skies. Here are the forecast key messages. Stretch of hot and dry weather will last through at least the upcoming week. Heat indices will be around 100 at times. Patchy fog may develop a few mornings this week. This is NOAA All Hazards Radio Station KIH 61 in Omaha, Nebraska. The current time is 8:25 p.m. Central Daylight Time. Now for the official National Weather Service forecast for the Omaha and Council Bluffs area. Tonight, clear. Lows in the upper 60s. Southeast winds around 5 miles an hour. Sunday, sunny, hot with highs in the upper 80s. Southeast winds around 5 miles an hour. Sunday night, clear with lows in the upper 60s. Southeast winds around 5 miles an hour. Monday, sunny, hot with highs around 90. South winds 5 to 10 miles an hour. Monday night, clear with lows in the upper 60s. South winds around 5 miles an hour. Tuesday through Wednesday night, clear, hot. Highs in the lower 90s. Lows in the lower 70s. Thursday through Saturday, mostly clear. Hot. Highs in the upper 90s. Lows in the upper 70s. At 8 p.m. in Omaha, it was partly cloudy. The temperature was 87 degrees, the dew point 69, and the relative humidity 54%, producing a heat index of 91. The wind was east at 8 miles an hour. The pressure was 30.08 inches and rising. Across eastern Nebraska and southwest Iowa, it was clear, and temperatures were between 83 and 86 degrees. Here are some observations from across the region. Skies ranged from sunny to mostly sunny. It was 83 at Grand Island, 86 at Norfolk, 84 at Sioux Falls, 84 at Sioux City, and 82 at Des Moines. Kansas City reported 84, Concordia, Kansas reported 85, North Platte reported 84, Denver reported 91, and Valentine reported 89. Once again, at 8 p.m. in Omaha, it was 87 degrees under partly cloudy skies. Here are the forecast key messages. Stretch of hot and dry weather will last through at least the upcoming week. Heat indices will be around 100 at times. Patchy fog may develop a few mornings this week. This is NOAA All Hazards Radio Station KIH 61 in Omaha, Nebraska. The current time is 8:27 p.m. Central Daylight Time. Now for the official National Weather Service forecast for the Omaha and Council Bluffs area. Tonight, clear. Lows in the upper 60s. Southeast winds around 5 miles an hour. Sunday, sunny, hot with highs in the upper 80s. Southeast winds around 5 miles an hour. Sunday night, clear with lows in the upper 60s. Southeast winds around 5 miles an hour. Monday, sunny, hot with highs around 90. South winds 5 to 10 miles an hour. Monday night, clear with lows in the upper 60s. South winds around 5 miles an hour. Tuesday through Wednesday night, clear, hot.
highs in the lower 90s, lows in the lower 70s. Thursday through Saturday, mostly clear, hot, highs in the upper 90s, lows in the upper 70s. At 8 p.m. in Omaha, it was partly cloudy. The temperature was 87 degrees, the dew point 69, and the relative humidity 54%, producing a heat index of 91. The wind was east at 8 miles an hour. The pressure was 30.08 inches and rising. Across eastern Nebraska and southwest Iowa, it was clear, and temperatures were between 83 and 86 degrees. Here are some observations from across the region. Skies ranged from sunny to mostly sunny. It was 83 at Grand Island, 86 at Norfolk, 84 at Sioux Falls, 84 at Sioux City, and 82 at Des Moines. Kansas City reported 84, Concordia, Kansas reported 85, North Platte reported 84, Denver reported 91, and Valentine reported 89. Once again, at 8 p.m. in Omaha, it was 87 degrees under partly cloudy skies. Here are the forecast key messages. Stretch of hot and dry weather will last through at least the upcoming week. Heat indices will be around 100 at times. Patchy fog may develop a few mornings this week. The Omaha, Nebraska climate summary for this evening, as of 4 p.m., July 11, 2026. Today's high temperature was 19 degrees. This high was 2 degrees above the normal high of 88. The record high is 107 degrees, which was last set in 1954. Today's low temperature was 64 degrees. This low was 4 degrees below the normal low of 68. The record low is 54 degrees, which was set in 1945. No precipitation fell today, which leaves the monthly total at 0.36 inches. This is 0.95 inches below the normal amount of 1.31 inches for July. The total precipitation for the year still stands at 13.00 inches, which is 4.07 inches below normal. No snow fell today, which brings the monthly total to 0.0 inches. This is normal for July. The total snowfall since July 1st still stands at 0.0 inches, which is normal. There were no heating degree days today, which is normal. This leaves the monthly total at zero, which is normal. The yearly total since July 1st is zero, which is normal. There were 12 cooling degree days today, which is one below normal. This brings the monthly total to 156, which is 17 above normal. The yearly total since January 1st is 593, which is 70 above normal. Today the maximum wind observed was 10 miles an hour from the east. The highest wind gust observed was 16 miles per hour from the south. The normal high temperature for tomorrow is 88 degrees, and the normal low is 68. The record high for tomorrow is 110, which occurred in 1939, and the record low is 53, which occurred in 1941. Sunset tonight is at 8:57 p.m. Sunrise tomorrow is at 6:01 a.m. The Valley National Weather Service climate summary for this evening, as of 4 p.m., July 11, 2026. Today's high temperature was 88 degrees, record high is 98 degrees, which was set in 1995, and the low 67 degrees. The record low is 55 degrees, which was set in 1999. No precipitation fell today, which leaves the monthly total at 1.13 inches. The total precipitation for the year still stands at 14.52 inches. No snow fell today, which brings the monthly total to 0.0 inches. This is normal for July. The total snowfall for the season since June 1st still stands at a trace, which is normal. The highest wind gust observed was 13 miles per hour. Sunset tonight is at 8:59 p.m. Sunrise tomorrow is at 6:03 a.m. This is NOAA All Hazards Radio Station KIH 61 in Omaha, Nebraska.
The current time is 8:33 p.m. Central Daylight Time. Now for the official National Weather Service forecast for the Omaha and Council Bluffs area. Tonight, clear. Lows in the upper 60s. Southeast winds around 5 miles an hour. Sunday, sunny, hot with highs in the upper 80s. Southeast winds around 5 miles an hour. Sunday night, clear with lows in the upper 60s. Southeast winds around 5 miles an hour. Monday, sunny, hot with highs around 90. South winds 5 to 10 miles an hour. Monday night, clear with lows in the upper 60s. South winds around 5 miles an hour. Tuesday through Wednesday night, clear, hot. Highs in the lower 90s. Lows in the lower 70s. Thursday through Saturday, mostly clear. Hot. Highs in the upper 90s. Lows in the upper 70s. At 8 p.m. in Omaha, it was partly cloudy. The temperature was 87 degrees, the dew point 69, and the relative humidity 54%, producing a heat index of 91. The wind was east at 8 miles an hour. The pressure was 30.08 inches and rising. Across eastern Nebraska and southwest Iowa, it was clear, and temperatures were between 83 and 86 degrees. Here are some observations from across the region. Skies ranged from sunny to mostly sunny. It was 83 at Grand Island, 86 at Norfolk, 84 at Sioux Falls, 84 at Sioux City, and 82 at Des Moines. Kansas City reported 84, Concordia, Kansas reported 85, North Platte reported 84, Denver reported 91, and Valentine reported 89. Once again, at 8 p.m. in Omaha, it was 87 degrees under partly cloudy skies. Here are the forecast key messages. Stretch of hot and dry weather will last through at least the upcoming week. Heat indices will be around 100 at times. Patchy fog may develop a few mornings this week. This is NOAA All Hazards Radio Station KIH 61 in Omaha, Nebraska. The current time is 8:36 p.m. Central Daylight Time. Now for the official National Weather Service forecast for the Omaha and Council Bluffs area. Tonight, clear. Lows in the upper 60s. Southeast winds around 5 miles an hour. Sunday, sunny, hot with highs in the upper 80s. Southeast winds around 5 miles an hour. Sunday night, clear with lows in the upper 60s. Southeast winds around 5 miles an hour. Monday, sunny, hot with highs around 90. South winds 5 to 10 miles an hour. Monday night, clear with lows in the upper 60s. South winds around 5 miles an hour. Tuesday through Wednesday night, clear, hot. Highs in the lower 90s. Lows in the lower 70s. Thursday through Saturday, mostly clear. Hot. Highs in the upper 90s. Lows in the upper 70s. At 8 p.m. in Omaha, it was partly cloudy. The temperature was 87 degrees, the dew point 69, and the relative humidity 54%, producing a heat index of 91. The wind was east at 8 miles an hour. The pressure was 30.08 inches and rising. Across eastern Nebraska and southwest Iowa, it was clear, and temperatures were between 83 and 86 degrees. Here are some observations from across the region. Skies ranged from sunny to mostly sunny. It was 83 at Grand Island, 86 at Norfolk, 84 at Sioux Falls, 84 at Sioux City, and 82 at Des Moines. Kansas City reported 84, Concordia, Kansas reported 85, North Platte reported 84, Denver reported 91, and Valentine reported 89. Once again, at 8 p.m. in Omaha, it was 87 degrees under partly cloudy skies. Here are the forecast key messages. Stretch of hot and dry weather will last through at least the upcoming week. Heat indices will be around 100 at times.
patchy fog may develop a few mornings this week. This is NOAA All Hazards radio station KIH 61 in Omaha, Nebraska. The current time is 8:38 p.m. Central Daylight Time. Now for the official National Weather Service forecast for the Omaha and Council Bluffs area. Tonight, clear. Lows in the upper 60s. Southeast winds around 5 miles an hour. Sunday, sunny, hot with highs in the upper 80s. Southeast winds around 5 miles an hour. Sunday night, clear with lows in the upper 60s. Southeast winds around 5 miles an hour. Monday, sunny, hot with highs around 90. South winds 5 to 10 miles an hour. Monday night, clear with lows in the upper 60s. South winds around 5 miles an hour. Tuesday through Wednesday night, clear, hot. Highs in the lower 90s. Lows in the lower 70s. Thursday through Saturday, mostly clear. Hot. Highs in the upper 90s. Lows in the upper 70s. At 8 p.m. in Omaha, it was partly cloudy. The temperature was 87 degrees, the dew point 69, and the relative humidity 54%, producing a heat index of 91. The wind was east at 8 miles an hour. The pressure was 30.08 inches and rising. Across eastern Nebraska and southwest Iowa, it was clear, and temperatures were between 83 and 86 degrees. Here are some observations from across the region. Skies ranged from sunny to mostly sunny. It was 83 at Grand Island, 86 at Norfolk, 84 at Sioux Falls, 84 at Sioux City, and 82 at Des Moines. Kansas City reported 84, Concordia, Kansas reported 85, North Platte reported 84, Denver reported 91, and Valentine reported 89. Once again, at 8 p.m. in Omaha, it was 87 degrees under partly cloudy skies. The Omaha, Nebraska climate summary for this evening, as of 4 p.m., July 11, 2026. Today's high temperature was 90 degrees. This high was 2 degrees above the normal high of 88. The record high is 107 degrees, which was last set in 1954. Today's low temperature was 64 degrees. This low was 4 degrees below the normal low of 68. The record low is 54 degrees, which was set in 1945. No precipitation fell today, which leaves the monthly total at 0.36 inches. This is 0.95 inches below the normal amount of 1.31 inches for July. The total precipitation for the year still stands at 13.00 inches, which is 4.07 inches below normal. No snow fell today, which brings the monthly total to 0.0 inches. This is normal for July. The total snowfall since July 1st still stands at 0.0 inches, which is normal. There were no heating degree days today, which is normal. This leaves the monthly total at zero, which is normal. The yearly total since July 1st is zero, which is normal. There were 12 cooling degree days today, which is one below normal. This brings the monthly total to 156, which is 17 above normal. The yearly total since January 1st is 593, which is 70 above normal. Today the maximum wind observed was 10 miles an hour from the east. The highest wind gust observed was 16 miles per hour from the south. The normal high temperature for tomorrow is 88 degrees, and the normal low is 68. The record high for tomorrow is 110, which occurred in 1939, and the record low is 53, which occurred in 1941. Sunset tonight is at 8:57 p.m. Sunrise tomorrow is at 6:01 a.m. The Valley National Weather Service climate summary for this evening, as of 4 p.m., July 11, 2026. Today's high temperature was 88 degrees, record high is 98 degrees, which was set in 1995, and the low 67 degrees. The record low is 55 degrees, which was set in 1999.
No precipitation fell today, which leaves the monthly total at 1.13 inches. The total precipitation for the year still stands at 14.52 inches. No snow fell today, which brings the monthly total to 0.0 inches. This is normal for July. The total snowfall for the season since June 1st still stands at a trace, which is normal. The highest wind gust observed was 13 miles per hour. Sunset tonight is at 8:59 p.m. Sunrise tomorrow is at 6:03 a.m. Here are the forecast key messages. Stretch of hot and dry weather will last through at least the upcoming week. Heat indices will be around 100 at times. Patchy fog may develop a few mornings this week. This is NOAA All Hazards Radio Station KIH-61 in Omaha, Nebraska. The current time is 8:44 p.m. Central Daylight Time. Now for the official National Weather Service forecast for the Omaha and Council Bluffs area. Tonight, clear. Lows in the upper 60s. Southeast winds around 5 miles an hour. Sunday, sunny, hot with highs in the upper 80s. Southeast winds around 5 miles an hour. Sunday night, clear with lows in the upper 60s. Southeast winds around 5 miles an hour. Monday, sunny, hot with highs around 90. South winds 5 to 10 miles an hour. Monday night, clear with lows in the upper 60s. South winds around 5 miles an hour. Tuesday through Wednesday night, clear, hot. Highs in the lower 90s. Lows in the lower 70s. Thursday through Saturday, mostly clear. Hot. Highs in the upper 90s. Lows in the upper 70s. At 8 p.m. in Omaha, it was partly cloudy. The temperature was 87 degrees, the dew point 69, and the relative humidity 54%, producing a heat index of 91. The wind was east at 8 miles an hour. The pressure was 30.08 inches and rising. Across eastern Nebraska and southwest Iowa, it was clear, and temperatures were between 83 and 86 degrees. Here are some observations from across the region. Skies ranged from sunny to mostly sunny. It was 83 at Grand Island, 86 at Norfolk, 84 at Sioux Falls, 84 at Sioux City, and 82 at Des Moines. Kansas City reported 84, Concordia, Kansas reported 85, North Platte reported 84, Denver reported 91, and Valentine reported 89. Once again, at 8 p.m. in Omaha, it was 87 degrees under partly cloudy skies. Here are the forecast key messages. Stretch of hot and dry weather will last through at least the upcoming week. Heat indices will be around 100 at times. Patchy fog may develop a few mornings this week. This is NOAA All Hazards Radio Station KIH-61 in Omaha, Nebraska. The current time is 8:47 p.m. Central Daylight Time. Now for the official National Weather Service forecast for the Omaha and Council Bluffs area. Tonight, clear. Lows in the upper 60s. Southeast winds around 5 miles an hour. Sunday, sunny, hot with highs in the upper 80s. Southeast winds around 5 miles an hour. Sunday night, clear with lows in the upper 60s. Southeast winds around 5 miles an hour. Monday, sunny, hot with highs around 90. South winds 5 to 10 miles an hour. Monday night, clear with lows in the upper 60s. South winds around 5 miles an hour. Tuesday through Wednesday night, clear, hot. Highs in the lower 90s. Lows in the lower 70s. Thursday through Saturday, mostly clear. Hot. Highs in the upper 90s. Lows in the upper 70s. At 8 p.m. in Omaha, it was partly cloudy. The temperature was 87 degrees, the dew point 69, and the relative humidity 54%, producing a heat index of 91.
The wind was east at 8 miles an hour. The pressure was 30.08 inches and rising. Across eastern Nebraska and southwest Iowa, it was clear, and temperatures were between 83 and 86 degrees. Here are some observations from across the region. Skies ranged from sunny to mostly sunny. It was 83 at Grand Island, 86 at Norfolk, 84 at Sioux Falls, 84 at Sioux City, and 82 at Des Moines. Kansas City reported 84, Concordia, Kansas reported 85, North Platte reported 84, Denver reported 91, and Valentine reported 89. Once again, at 8 p.m. in Omaha, it was 87 degrees under partly cloudy skies. Here are the forecast key messages. Stretch of hot and dry weather will last through at least the upcoming week. Heat indices will be around 100 at times. Patchy fog may develop a few mornings this week. This is NOAA All Hazards Radio Station KIH 61 in Omaha, Nebraska. The current time is 8:49 p.m. Central Daylight Time. Now for the official National Weather Service forecast for the Omaha and Council Bluffs area. Tonight, clear. Lows in the upper 60s. Southeast winds around 5 miles an hour. Sunday, sunny, hot with highs in the upper 80s. Southeast winds around 5 miles an hour. Sunday night, clear with lows in the upper 60s. Southeast winds around 5 miles an hour. Monday, sunny, hot with highs around 90. South winds 5 to 10 miles an hour. Monday night, clear with lows in the upper 60s. South winds around 5 miles an hour. Tuesday through Wednesday night, clear, hot. Highs in the lower 90s. Lows in the lower 70s. Thursday through Saturday, mostly clear. Hot. Highs in the upper 90s. Lows in the upper 70s. The Omaha, Nebraska climate summary for this evening, as of 4 p.m., July 11th, 2026. Today's high temperature was 90 degrees. This high was 2 degrees above the normal high of 88. The record high is 107 degrees, which was last set in 1954. Today's low temperature was 64 degrees. This low was 4 degrees below the normal low of 68. The record low is 54 degrees, which was set in 1945. No precipitation fell today, which leaves the monthly total at 0.36 inches. This is 0.95 inches below the normal amount of 1.31 inches for July. The total precipitation for the year still stands at 13.00 inches, which is 4.07 inches below normal. No snow fell today, which brings the monthly total to 0.0 inches. This is normal for July. The total snowfall since July 1st still stands at 0.0 inches, which is normal. There were no heating degree days today, which is normal. This leaves the monthly total at zero, which is normal. The yearly total since July 1st is zero, which is normal. There were 12 cooling degree days today, which is one below normal. This brings the monthly total to 156, which is 17 above normal. The yearly total since January 1st is 593, which is 70 above normal. Today the maximum wind observed was 10 miles an hour from the east. The highest wind gust observed was 16 miles per hour from the south. The normal high temperature for tomorrow is 88 degrees, and the normal low is 68. The record high for tomorrow is 110, which occurred in 1939, and the record low is 53, which occurred in 1941. Sunset tonight is at 8:57 p.m. Sunrise tomorrow is at 6:01 a.m. The Valley National Weather Service climate summary for this evening, as of 4 p.m., July 11, 2026. Today's high temperature was 88 degrees, record high is 98 degrees, which was set in 1995, and the low 67 degrees. The record low is 55 degrees, which was set in 1999. No precipitation fell today, which
leaves the monthly total at 1.13 inches. The total precipitation for the year still stands at 14.52 inches. No snow fell today, which brings the monthly total to 0.0 inches. This is normal for July. The total snowfall for the season since June 1st still stands at a trace, which is normal. The highest wind gust observed was 13 miles per hour. Sunset tonight is at 8:59 p.m. Sunrise tomorrow is at 6:03 a.m. At 8 p.m. in Omaha, it was partly cloudy. The temperature was 87 degrees, the dew point 69, and the relative humidity 54%, producing a heat index of 91. The wind was east at 8 miles an hour. The pressure was 30.08 inches and rising. Across eastern Nebraska and southwest Iowa, it was clear, and temperatures were between 83 and 86 degrees. Here are some observations from across the region. Skies ranged from sunny to mostly sunny. It was 83 at Grand Island, 86 at Norfolk, 84 at Sioux Falls, 84 at Sioux City, and 82 at Des Moines. Kansas City reported 84, Concordia, Kansas reported 85, North Platte reported 84, Denver reported 91, and Valentine reported 89. Once again, at 8 p.m. in Omaha, it was 87 degrees under partly cloudy skies. Here are the forecast key messages. Stretch of hot and dry weather will last through at least the upcoming week. Heat indices will be around 100 at times. Patchy fog may develop a few mornings this week. This is NOAA All Hazards Radio Station KIH-61 in Omaha, Nebraska. The current time is 8:55 p.m. Central Daylight Time. Now for the official National Weather Service forecast for the Omaha and Council Bluffs area. Tonight, clear. Lows in the upper 60s. Southeast winds around 5 miles an hour. Sunday, sunny, hot with highs in the upper 80s. Southeast winds around 5 miles an hour. Sunday night, clear with lows in the upper 60s. Southeast winds around 5 miles an hour. Monday, sunny, hot with highs around 90. South winds 5 to 10 miles an hour. Monday night, clear with lows in the upper 60s. South winds around 5 miles an hour. Tuesday through Wednesday night, clear, hot. Highs in the lower 90s. Lows in the lower 70s. Thursday through Saturday, mostly clear. Hot. Highs in the upper 90s. Lows in the upper 70s. At 8 p.m. in Omaha, it was partly cloudy. The temperature was 87 degrees, the dew point 69, and the relative humidity 54%, producing a heat index of 91. The wind was east at 8 miles an hour. The pressure was 30.08 inches and rising. Across eastern Nebraska and southwest Iowa, it was clear, and temperatures were between 83 and 86 degrees. Here are some observations from across the region. Skies ranged from sunny to mostly sunny. It was 83 at Grand Island, 86 at Norfolk, 84 at Sioux Falls, 84 at Sioux City, and 82 at Des Moines. Kansas City reported 84, Concordia, Kansas reported 85, North Platte reported 84, Denver reported 91, and Valentine reported 89. Once again, at 8 p.m. in Omaha, it was 87 degrees under partly cloudy skies. This is NOAA All Hazards Radio Station KIH-61 serving the following counties in Nebraska and Iowa. Douglas, Sarpy, Washington, Cass, Odo, Burt, Dodge, Saunders, Harrison, Pottawatomie, and Mills. Here are the forecast key messages. Stretch of hot and dry weather will last through at least the upcoming week. Heat indices will be around 100 at times. Patchy fog may develop a few mornings this week. This is NOAA All Hazards Radio Station KIH-61 in Omaha, Nebraska. The current time is 8:58 p.m. Central Daylight Time.
Now for the official National Weather Service forecast for the Omaha and Council Bluffs area. Tonight, clear. Lows in the upper 60s. Southeast winds around 5 miles an hour. Sunday, sunny, hot with highs in the upper 80s. Southeast winds around 5 miles an hour. Sunday night, clear with lows in the upper 60s. Southeast winds around 5 miles an hour. Monday, sunny, hot with highs around 90. South winds 5 to 10 miles an hour. Monday night, clear with lows in the upper 60s. South winds around 5 miles an hour. Tuesday through Wednesday night, clear, hot. Highs in the lower 90s. Lows in the lower 70s. Thursday through Saturday, mostly clear. Hot. Highs in the upper 90s. Lows in the upper 70s. At 8 p.m. in Omaha, it was partly cloudy. The temperature was 87 degrees, the dew point 69, and the relative humidity 54%, producing a heat index of 91. The wind was east at 8 miles an hour. The pressure was 30.08 inches and rising. Across eastern Nebraska and southwest Iowa, it was clear, and temperatures were between 83 and 86 degrees. Here are some observations from across the region. Skies ranged from sunny to mostly sunny. It was 83 at Grand Island, 86 at Norfolk, 84 at Sioux Falls, 84 at Sioux City, and 82 at Des Moines. Kansas City reported 84, Concordia, Kansas reported 85, North Platte reported 84, Denver reported 91, and Valentine reported 89. Once again, at 8 p.m. in Omaha, it was 87 degrees under partly cloudy skies. Here are the forecast key messages. Stretch of hot and dry weather will last through at least the upcoming week. Heat indices will be around 100 at times. Patchy fog may develop a few mornings this week. This is NOAA All Hazards Radio Station KIH 61 in Omaha, Nebraska. The current time is 9 p.m. Central Daylight Time. Now for the official National Weather Service forecast for the Omaha and Council Bluffs area. Tonight, clear. Lows in the upper 60s. Southeast winds around 5 miles an hour. Sunday, sunny, hot with highs in the upper 80s. Southeast winds around 5 miles an hour. Sunday night, clear with lows in the upper 60s. Southeast winds around 5 miles an hour. Monday, sunny, hot with highs around 90. South winds 5 to 10 miles an hour. Monday night, clear with lows in the upper 60s. South winds around 5 miles an hour. Tuesday through Wednesday night, clear, hot. Highs in the lower 90s. Lows in the lower 70s. Thursday through Saturday, mostly clear. Hot. Highs in the upper 90s. Lows in the upper 70s. Here are the forecast key messages. Stretch of hot and dry weather will last through at least the upcoming week. Heat indices will be around 100 at times. Patchy fog may develop a few mornings this week. This is NOAA All Hazards Radio Station KIH 61 in Omaha, Nebraska. The current time is 9:02 p.m. Central Daylight Time. Now for the official National Weather Service forecast for the Omaha and Council Bluffs area. Tonight, clear. Lows in the upper 60s. Southeast winds around 5 miles an hour. Sunday, sunny, hot with highs in the upper 80s. Southeast winds around 5 miles an hour. Sunday night, clear with lows in the upper 60s. Southeast winds around 5 miles an hour. Monday, sunny, hot with highs around 90. South winds 5 to 10 miles an hour. Monday night, clear with lows in the upper 60s. South winds around 5 miles an hour. Tuesday through Wednesday night, clear, hot. Highs in the lower 90s. Lows in the lower 70s.
Thursday through Saturday, mostly clear. Hot. Highs in the upper 90s. Lows in the upper 70s. Here are the forecast key messages. Stretch of hot and dry weather will last through at least the upcoming week. Heat indices will be around 100 at times. Patchy fog may develop a few mornings this week. This is NOAA All Hazards Radio Station KIH 61 in Omaha, Nebraska. The current time is 9:03 p.m. Central Daylight Time. Now for the official National Weather Service forecast for the Omaha and Council Bluffs area. Tonight, clear. Lows in the upper 60s. Southeast winds around 5 miles an hour. Sunday, sunny, hot with highs in the upper 80s. Southeast winds around 5 miles an hour. Sunday night, clear with lows in the upper 60s. Southeast winds around 5 miles an hour. Monday, sunny, hot with highs around 90. South winds 5 to 10 miles an hour. Monday night, clear with lows in the upper 60s. South winds around 5 miles an hour. Tuesday through Wednesday night, clear, hot. Highs in the lower 90s. Lows in the lower 70s. Thursday through Saturday, mostly clear. Hot. Highs in the upper 90s. Lows in the upper 70s. Here are the forecast key messages. Stretch of hot and dry weather will last through at least the upcoming week. Heat indices will be around 100 at times. Patchy fog may develop a few mornings this week. This is NOAA All Hazards Radio Station KIH 61 in Omaha, Nebraska. The current time is 9:05 p.m. Central Daylight Time. Now for the official National Weather Service forecast for the Omaha and Council Bluffs area. Tonight, clear. Lows in the upper 60s. Southeast winds around 5 miles an hour. Sunday, sunny, hot with highs in the upper 80s. Southeast winds around 5 miles an hour. Sunday night, clear with lows in the upper 60s. Southeast winds around 5 miles an hour. Monday, sunny, hot with highs around 90. South winds 5 to 10 miles an hour. Monday night, clear with lows in the upper 60s. South winds around 5 miles an hour. Tuesday through Wednesday night, clear, hot. Highs in the lower 90s. Lows in the lower 70s. Thursday through Saturday, mostly clear. Hot. Highs in the upper 90s. Lows in the upper 70s. At 9 p.m. in Omaha, it was partly cloudy. The temperature was 85 degrees, the dew point 69, and the relative humidity 58%. The wind was east at 6 miles an hour. The pressure was 30.09 inches and rising. Across eastern Nebraska and southwest Iowa, it was clear, with a temperature of 82 at Lincoln and 82 at Offutt Air Force Base. Here are some observations from across the region. It was clear, with a temperature of 79 at Grand Island, 80 at Sioux City, 79 at Des Moines, 77 at North Platte, and 84 at Valentine. It was partly cloudy, with a temperature of 80 at Kansas City and 86 at Denver. Once again, at 9 p.m. in Omaha, it was 85 degrees under partly cloudy skies. Here are the forecast key messages. Stretch of hot and dry weather will last through at least the upcoming week. Heat indices will be around 100 at times. Patchy fog may develop a few mornings this week. This is NOAA All Hazards Radio Station KIH 61 in Omaha, Nebraska. The current time is 9:07 p.m. Central Daylight Time. Now for the official National Weather Service forecast for the Omaha and Council Bluffs area. Tonight, clear. Lows in the upper 60s. Southeast winds around 5 miles an hour. Sunday, sunny, hot with highs in the upper 80s. Southeast winds around 5 miles an hour.
Sunday night, clear with lows in the upper 60s. Southeast winds around 5 miles an hour. Monday, sunny, hot with highs around 90. South winds 5 to 10 miles an hour. Monday night, clear with lows in the upper 60s.

pressure was 30.09 inches and rising. Across eastern Nebraska and southwest Iowa, it was clear, with a temperature of 82 at Lincoln and 82 at Offutt Air Force Base. Here are some observations from across the region. It was clear, with a temperature of 79 at Grand Island, 80 at Sioux City, 79 at Des Moines, 77 at North Platte, and 84 at Valentine. It was partly cloudy, with a temperature of 80 at Kansas City and 86 at Denver. Once again, at 9 p.m. in Omaha, it was 85 degrees under partly cloudy skies. Here are the forecast key messages. Stretch of hot and dry weather will last through at least the upcoming week. Heat indices will be around 100 at times. Patchy fog may develop a few mornings this week. This is NOAA All Hazards Radio Station KIH 61 in Omaha, Nebraska. The current time is 9:10 p.m. Central Daylight Time. Now for the official National Weather Service forecast for the Omaha and Council Bluffs area. Tonight, clear. Lows in the upper 60s. Southeast winds around 5 miles an hour. Sunday, sunny, hot with highs in the upper 80s. Southeast winds around 5 miles an hour. Sunday night, clear with lows in the upper 60s. Southeast winds around 5 miles an hour. Monday, sunny, hot with highs around 90. South winds 5 to 10 miles an hour. Monday night, clear with lows in the upper 60s. South winds around 5 miles an hour. Tuesday through Wednesday night, clear, hot. Highs in the lower 90s. Lows in the lower 70s. Thursday through Saturday, mostly clear. Hot. Highs in the upper 90s. Lows in the upper 70s. At 9 p.m. in Omaha, it was partly cloudy. The temperature was 85 degrees, the dew point 69, and the relative humidity 58%. The wind was east at 6 miles an hour. The pressure was 30.09 inches and rising. Across eastern Nebraska and southwest Iowa, it was clear, with a temperature of 82 at Lincoln and 82 at Offutt Air Force Base. Here are some observations from across the region. It was clear, with a temperature of 79 at Grand Island, 80 at Sioux City, 79 at Des Moines, 77 at North Platte, and 84 at Valentine. It was partly cloudy, with a temperature of 80 at Kansas City and 86 at Denver. Once again, at 9 p.m. in Omaha, it was 85 degrees under partly cloudy skies. At 9 p.m. in Omaha, it was partly cloudy. The temperature was 85 degrees, the dew point 69, and the relative humidity 58%. The wind was east at 6 miles an hour. The pressure was 30.09 inches and rising. Across eastern Nebraska and southwest Iowa, skies ranged from clear to partly cloudy. It was 82 at Lincoln, 82 at Offutt Air Force Base, 83 at Millard, 82 at Fremont, and 78 at Columbus. Blair Airport reported 79, Tacoma reported 80, Nebraska City reported 80, Plattsmouth reported 81, and Red Oak, Iowa reported 81. Here are some observations from across the region. Skies ranged from clear to partly cloudy. It was 79 at Grand Island, 79 at Norfolk, 81 at Sioux Falls, 80 at Sioux City, and 79 at Des Moines. Kansas City reported 80, Concordia, Kansas reported 81, North Platte reported 77, Denver reported 86, and Valentine reported 84. Once again, at 9 p.m. in Omaha, it was 85 degrees under partly cloudy skies. Here are the forecast key messages. Stretch of hot and dry weather will last through at least the upcoming week. Heat indices will be around 100 at times. Patchy fog may develop a few mornings this week. This is NOAA All Hazards Radio Station KIH 61 in Omaha, Nebraska. The current time is 9:14 p.m. Central Daylight Time. Now for the official National Weather

service forecast for the Omaha and Council Bluffs area. Tonight, clear. Lows in the upper 60s. Southeast winds around 5 miles an hour. Sunday, sunny, hot with highs in the upper 80s. Southeast winds around 5 miles an hour. Sunday night, clear with lows in the upper 60s. Southeast winds around 5 miles an hour. Monday, sunny, hot with highs around 90. South winds 5 to 10 miles an hour. Monday night, clear with lows in the upper 60s. South winds around 5 miles an hour. Tuesday through Wednesday night, clear, hot. Highs in the lower 90s. Lows in the lower 70s. Thursday through Saturday, mostly clear. Hot. Highs in the upper 90s. Lows in the upper 70s. At 9 p.m. in Omaha, it was partly cloudy. The temperature was 85 degrees, the dew point 69, and the relative humidity 58%. The wind was east at 6 miles an hour. The pressure was 30.09 inches and rising. Across eastern Nebraska and southwest Iowa, skies ranged from clear to partly cloudy. It was 82 at Lincoln, 82 at Offutt Air Force Base, 83 at Millard, 82 at Fremont, and 78 at Columbus. Blair Airport reported 79, Tacoma reported 80, Nebraska City reported 80, Plattsmouth reported 81, and Red Oak, Iowa reported 81. Here are some observations from across the region. Skies ranged from clear to partly cloudy. It was 79 at Grand Island, 79 at Norfolk, 81 at Sioux Falls, 80 at Sioux City, and 79 at Des Moines. Kansas City reported 80, Concordia, Kansas reported 81, North Platte reported 77, Denver reported 86, and Valentine reported 84. Once again, at 9 p.m. in Omaha, it was 85 degrees under partly cloudy skies. Here are the forecast key messages. Stretch of hot and dry weather will last through at least the upcoming week. Heat indices will be around 100 at times. Patchy fog may develop a few mornings this week. This is NOAA All Hazards Radio Station KIH 61 in Omaha, Nebraska. The current time is 9:16 p.m. Central Daylight Time. Now for the official National Weather Service forecast for the Omaha and Council Bluffs area. Tonight, clear. Lows in the upper 60s. Southeast winds around 5 miles an hour. Sunday, sunny, hot with highs in the upper 80s. Southeast winds around 5 miles an hour. Sunday night, clear with lows in the upper 60s. Southeast winds around 5 miles an hour. Monday, sunny, hot with highs around 90. South winds 5 to 10 miles an hour. Monday night, clear with lows in the upper 60s. South winds around 5 miles an hour. Tuesday through Wednesday night, clear, hot. Highs in the lower 90s. Lows in the lower 70s. Thursday through Saturday, mostly clear. Hot. Highs in the upper 90s. Lows in the upper 70s. At 9 p.m. in Omaha, it was partly cloudy. The temperature was 85 degrees, the dew point 69, and the relative humidity 58%. The wind was east at 6 miles an hour. The pressure was 30.09 inches and rising. Across eastern Nebraska and southwest Iowa, skies ranged from clear to partly cloudy. It was 82 at Lincoln, 82 at Offutt Air Force Base, 83 at Millard, 82 at Fremont, and 78 at Columbus. Blair Airport reported 79, Tacoma reported 80, Nebraska City reported 80, Plattsmouth reported 81, and Red Oak, Iowa reported 81. Here are some observations from across the region. Skies ranged from clear to partly cloudy. It was 79 at Grand Island, 79 at Norfolk, 81 at Sioux Falls, 80 at Sioux City, and 79 at Des Moines.
Kansas City reported 80. Concordia, Kansas reported 81. North Platte reported 77. Denver reported 86. And Valentine reported 84. Once again, at 9 p.m. in Omaha, it was 85 degrees under partly cloudy skies. Here are the forecast key messages. Stretch of hot and dry weather will last through at least the upcoming week. Heat indices will be around 100 at times. Patchy fog may develop a few mornings this week. This is NOAA All Hazards radio station KIH-61 in Omaha, Nebraska. The current time is 9:19 p.m. Central Daylight Time. Now for the official National Weather Service forecast for the Omaha and Council Bluffs area. Tonight, clear. Lows in the upper 60s. Southeast winds around 5 miles an hour. Sunday, sunny, hot with highs in the upper 80s. Southeast winds around 5 miles an hour. Sunday night, clear with lows in the upper 60s. Southeast winds around 5 miles an hour. Monday, sunny, hot with highs around 90. South winds 5 to 10 miles an hour. Monday night, clear with lows in the upper 60s. South winds around 5 miles an hour. Tuesday through Wednesday night, clear, hot. Highs in the lower 90s. Lows in the lower 70s. Thursday through Saturday, mostly clear. Hot. Highs in the upper 90s. Lows in the upper 70s. At 9 p.m. in Omaha, it was partly cloudy. The temperature was 85 degrees, the dew point 69, and the relative humidity 58%. The wind was east at 6 miles an hour. The pressure was 30.09 inches and rising. Across eastern Nebraska and southwest Iowa, skies ranged from clear to partly cloudy. It was 82 at Lincoln, 82 at Offutt Air Force Base, 83 at Millard, 82 at Fremont, and 78 at Columbus. Blair Airport reported 79, Tacoma reported 80, Nebraska City reported 80, Plattsmouth reported 81, and Red Oak, Iowa reported 81. Here are some observations from across the region. Skies ranged from clear to partly cloudy. It was 79 at Grand Island, 79 at Norfolk, 81 at Sioux Falls, 80 at Sioux City, and 79 at Des Moines. Kansas City reported 80, Concordia, Kansas reported 81, North Platte reported 77, Denver reported 86, and Valentine reported 84. Once again, at 9 p.m. in Omaha, it was 85 degrees under partly cloudy skies. Here are the forecast key messages. Stretch of hot and dry weather will last through at least the upcoming week. Heat indices will be around 100 at times. Patchy fog may develop a few mornings this week. This is NOAA All Hazards radio station KIH-61 in Omaha, Nebraska. The current time is 9:22 p.m. Central Daylight Time. Now for the official National Weather Service forecast for the Omaha and Council Bluffs area. Tonight, clear. Lows in the upper 60s. Southeast winds around 5 miles an hour. Sunday, sunny, hot with highs in the upper 80s. Southeast winds around 5 miles an hour. Sunday night, clear with lows in the upper 60s. Southeast winds around 5 miles an hour. Monday, sunny, hot with highs around 90. South winds 5 to 10 miles an hour. Monday night, clear with lows in the upper 60s. South winds around 5 miles an hour. Tuesday through Wednesday night, clear, hot. Highs in the lower 90s. Lows in the lower 70s. Thursday through Saturday, mostly clear. Hot. Highs in the upper 90s. Lows in the upper 70s. At 9 p.m. in Omaha, it was partly cloudy. The temperature was 85 degrees, the dew point 69, and the relative humidity 58%. The wind was east at 6 miles an hour. The pressure was 30.09 inches and rising.
Across eastern Nebraska and southwest Iowa, skies ranged from clear to partly cloudy. It was 82 at Lincoln, 82 at Offutt Air Force Base, 83 at Millard, 82 at Fremont, and 78 at Columbus. Blair Airport reported 79, Tacoma reported 80, Nebraska City reported 80, Plattsmouth reported 81, and Red Oak, Iowa reported 81. Here are some observations from across the region. Skies ranged from clear to partly cloudy. It was 79 at Grand Island, 79 at Norfolk, 81 at Sioux Falls, 80 at Sioux City, and 79 at Des Moines. Kansas City reported 80, Concordia, Kansas reported 81, North Platte reported 77, Denver reported 86, and Valentine reported 84. Once again, at 9 p.m. in Omaha, it was 85 degrees under partly cloudy skies. Here are the forecast key messages. Stretch of hot and dry weather will last through at least the upcoming week. Heat indices will be around 100 at times. Patchy fog may develop a few mornings this week. This is NOAA All Hazards Radio Station KIH 61 in Omaha, Nebraska. The current time is 9:25 p.m. Central Daylight Time. Now for the official National Weather Service forecast for the Omaha and Council Bluffs area. Tonight, clear. Lows in the upper 60s. Southeast winds around 5 miles an hour. Sunday, sunny, hot with highs in the upper 80s. Southeast winds around 5 miles an hour. Sunday night, clear with lows in the upper 60s. Southeast winds around 5 miles an hour. Monday, sunny, hot with highs around 90. South winds 5 to 10 miles an hour. Monday night, clear with lows in the upper 60s. South winds around 5 miles an hour. Tuesday through Wednesday night, clear, hot. Highs in the lower 90s. Lows in the lower 70s. Thursday through Saturday, mostly clear. Hot. Highs in the upper 90s. Lows in the upper 70s. At 9 p.m. in Omaha, it was partly cloudy. The temperature was 85 degrees, the dew point 69, and the relative humidity 58%. The wind was east at 6 miles an hour. The pressure was 30.09 inches and rising. Across eastern Nebraska and southwest Iowa, skies ranged from clear to partly cloudy. It was 82 at Lincoln, 82 at Offutt Air Force Base, 83 at Millard, 82 at Fremont, and 78 at Columbus. Blair Airport reported 79, Tacoma reported 80, Nebraska City reported 80, Plattsmouth reported 81, and Red Oak, Iowa reported 81. Here are some observations from across the region. Skies ranged from clear to partly cloudy. It was 79 at Grand Island, 79 at Norfolk, 81 at Sioux Falls, 80 at Sioux City, and 79 at Des Moines. Kansas City reported 80, Concordia, Kansas reported 81, North Platte reported 77, Denver reported 86, and Valentine reported 84. Once again, at 9 p.m. in Omaha, it was 85 degrees under partly cloudy skies. Here are the forecast key messages. Stretch of hot and dry weather will last through at least the upcoming week. Heat indices will be around 100 at times. Patchy fog may develop a few mornings this week. This is NOAA All Hazards Radio Station KIH 61 in Omaha, Nebraska. The current time is 9:28 p.m. Central Daylight Time. Now for the official National Weather Service forecast for the Omaha and Council Bluffs area. Tonight, clear. Lows in the upper 60s. Southeast winds around 5 miles an hour. Sunday, sunny, hot with highs in the upper 80s. Southeast winds around 5 miles an hour. Sunday night, clear with lows in the upper 60s. Southeast winds around 5 miles an hour. Monday, sunny, hot with highs around 90. South winds 5 to 10 miles an hour.
Monday night, clear with lows in the upper 60s. South winds around 5 miles an hour. Tuesday through Wednesday night, clear, hot. Highs in the lower 90s. Lows in the lower 70s. Thursday through Saturday, mostly clear. Hot. Highs in the upper 90s. Lows in the upper 70s. At 9 p.m. in Omaha, it was partly cloudy. The temperature was 85 degrees, the dew point 69, and the relative humidity 58%. The wind was east at 6 miles an hour. The pressure was 30.09 inches and rising. Across eastern Nebraska and southwest Iowa, skies ranged from clear to partly cloudy. It was 82 at Lincoln, 82 at Offutt Air Force Base, 83 at Millard, 82 at Fremont, and 78 at Columbus. Blair Airport reported 79, Tacoma reported 80, Nebraska City reported 80, Plattsmouth reported 81, and Red Oak, Iowa reported 81. Here are some observations from across the region. Skies ranged from clear to partly cloudy. It was 79 at Grand Island, 79 at Norfolk, 81 at Sioux Falls, 80 at Sioux City, and 79 at Des Moines. Kansas City reported 80, Concordia, Kansas reported 81, North Platte reported 77, Denver reported 86, and Valentine reported 84. Once again, at 9 p.m. in Omaha, it was 85 degrees under partly cloudy skies. Here are the forecast key messages. Stretch of hot and dry weather will last through at least the upcoming week. Heat indices will be around 100 at times. Patchy fog may develop a few mornings this week. This is NOAA All Hazards Radio Station KIH 61 in Omaha, Nebraska. The current time is 9:31 p.m. Central Daylight Time. Now for the official National Weather Service forecast for the Omaha and Council Bluffs area. Tonight, clear. Lows in the upper 60s. Southeast winds around 5 miles an hour. Sunday, sunny, hot with highs in the upper 80s. Southeast winds around 5 miles an hour. Sunday night, clear with lows in the upper 60s. Southeast winds around 5 miles an hour. Monday, sunny, hot with highs around 90. South winds 5 to 10 miles an hour. Monday night, clear with lows in the upper 60s. South winds around 5 miles an hour. Tuesday through Wednesday night, clear, hot. Highs in the lower 90s. Lows in the lower 70s. Thursday through Saturday, mostly clear. Hot. Highs in the upper 90s. Lows in the upper 70s. At 9 p.m. in Omaha, it was partly cloudy. The temperature was 85 degrees, the dew point 69, and the relative humidity 58%. The wind was east at 6 miles an hour. The pressure was 30.09 inches and rising. Across eastern Nebraska and southwest Iowa, skies ranged from clear to partly cloudy. It was 82 at Lincoln, 82 at Offutt Air Force Base, 83 at Millard, 82 at Fremont, and 78 at Columbus. Blair Airport reported 79, Tacoma reported 80, Nebraska City reported 80, Plattsmouth reported 81, and Red Oak, Iowa reported 81. Here are some observations from across the region. Skies ranged from clear to partly cloudy. It was 79 at Grand Island, 79 at Norfolk, 81 at Sioux Falls, 80 at Sioux City, and 79 at Des Moines. Kansas City reported 80, Concordia, Kansas reported 81, North Platte reported 77, Denver reported 86, and Valentine reported 84. Once again, at 9 p.m. in Omaha, it was 85 degrees under partly cloudy skies. Here are the forecast key messages. Stretch of hot and dry weather will last through at least the upcoming week. Heat indices will be around 100 at times. Patchy fog may develop a few mornings this week.
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The current time is 9:34 p.m. Central Daylight Time. Now for the official National Weather Service forecast for the Omaha and Council Bluffs area. Tonight, clear. Lows in the upper 60s. Southeast winds around 5 miles an hour. Sunday, sunny, hot with highs in the upper 80s. Southeast winds around 5 miles an hour. Sunday night, clear with lows in the upper 60s. Southeast winds around 5 miles an hour. Monday, sunny, hot with highs around 90. South winds 5 to 10 miles an hour. Monday night, clear with lows in the upper 60s. South winds around 5 miles an hour. Tuesday through Wednesday night, clear, hot. Highs in the lower 90s. Lows in the lower 70s. Thursday through Saturday, mostly clear, hot. Highs in the upper 90s. Lows in the upper 70s. At 9 p.m. in Omaha, it was partly cloudy. The temperature was 85 degrees, the dew point 69, and the relative humidity 58%. The wind was east at 6 miles an hour. The pressure was 30.09 inches and rising. Across eastern Nebraska and southwest Iowa, skies ranged from clear to partly cloudy. It was 82 at Lincoln, 82 at Offutt Air Force Base, 83 at Millard, 82 at Fremont, and 78 at Columbus. Blair Airport reported 79, Tacoma reported 80, Nebraska City reported 80, Plattsmouth reported 81, and Red Oak, Iowa reported 81. Here are some observations from across the region. Skies ranged from clear to partly cloudy. It was 79 at Grand Island, 79 at Norfolk, 81 at Sioux Falls, 80 at Sioux City, and 79 at Des Moines. Kansas City reported 80, Concordia, Kansas reported 81, North Platte reported 77, Denver reported 86, and Valentine reported 84. Once again, at 9 p.m. in Omaha, it was 85 degrees under partly cloudy skies. Here are the forecast key messages. Stretch of hot and dry weather will last through at least the upcoming week. Heat indices will be around 100 at times. Patchy fog may develop a few mornings this week. This is NOAA All Hazards Radio Station KIH-61 in Omaha, Nebraska. The current time is 9:37 p.m. Central Daylight Time. Now for the official National Weather Service forecast for the Omaha and Council Bluffs area. Tonight, clear. Lows in the upper 60s. Southeast winds around 5 miles an hour. Sunday, sunny, hot with highs in the upper 80s. Southeast winds around 5 miles an hour. Sunday night, clear with lows in the upper 60s. Southeast winds around 5 miles an hour. Monday, sunny, hot with highs around 90. South winds 5 to 10 miles an hour. Monday night, clear with lows in the upper 60s. South winds around 5 miles an hour. Tuesday through Wednesday night, clear, hot. Highs in the lower 90s. Lows in the lower 70s. Thursday through Saturday, mostly clear, hot. Highs in the upper 90s. Lows in the upper 70s. At 9 p.m. in Omaha, it was partly cloudy. The temperature was 85 degrees, the dew point 69, and the relative humidity 58%. The wind was east at 6 miles an hour. The pressure was 30.09 inches and rising. Across eastern Nebraska and southwest Iowa, skies ranged from clear to partly cloudy. It was 82 at Lincoln, 82 at Offutt Air Force Base, 83 at Millard, 82 at Fremont, and 78 at Columbus. Blair Airport reported 79, Tacoma reported 80, Nebraska City reported 80, Plattsmouth reported 81, and Red Oak, Iowa reported 81. Here are some observations from across the region. Skies ranged from clear to partly cloudy.
It was 79 at Grand Island, 79 at Norfolk, 81 at Sioux Falls, 80 at Sioux City, and 79 at Des Moines. Kansas City reported 80. Concordia, Kansas reported 81. North Platte reported 77. Denver reported 86. And Valentine reported 84. Once again, at 9 p.m. in Omaha, it was 85 degrees under partly cloudy skies. Here are the forecast key messages. Stretch of hot and dry weather will last through at least the upcoming week. Heat indices will be around 100 at times. Patchy fog may develop a few mornings this week. This is NOAA All Hazards Radio Station KIH 61 in Omaha, Nebraska. The current time is 9:39 p.m. Central Daylight Time. Now for the official National Weather Service forecast for the Omaha and Council Bluffs area. Tonight, clear. Lows in the upper 60s. Southeast winds around 5 miles an hour. Sunday, sunny, hot with highs in the upper 80s. Southeast winds around 5 miles an hour. Sunday night, clear with lows in the upper 60s. Southeast winds around 5 miles an hour. Monday, sunny, hot with highs around 90. South winds 5 to 10 miles an hour. Monday night, clear with lows in the upper 60s. South winds around 5 miles an hour. Tuesday through Wednesday night, clear, hot. Highs in the lower 90s. Lows in the lower 70s. Thursday through Saturday, mostly clear. Hot. Highs in the upper 90s. Lows in the upper 70s. At 9 p.m. in Omaha, it was partly cloudy. The temperature was 85 degrees, the dew point 69, and the relative humidity 58%. The wind was east at 6 miles an hour. The pressure was 30.09 inches and rising. Across eastern Nebraska and southwest Iowa, skies ranged from clear to partly cloudy. It was 82 at Lincoln, 82 at Offutt Air Force Base, 83 at Millard, 82 at Fremont, and 78 at Columbus. Blair Airport reported 79, Tacoma reported 80, Nebraska City reported 80, Plattsmouth reported 81, and Red Oak, Iowa reported 81. Here are some observations from across the region. Skies ranged from clear to partly cloudy. It was 79 at Grand Island, 79 at Norfolk, 81 at Sioux Falls, 80 at Sioux City, and 79 at Des Moines. Kansas City reported 80. Concordia, Kansas reported 81. North Platte reported 77. Denver reported 86. And Valentine reported 84. Once again, at 9 p.m. in Omaha, it was 85 degrees under partly cloudy skies. Here are the forecast key messages. Stretch of hot and dry weather will last through at least the upcoming week. Heat indices will be around 100 at times. Patchy fog may develop a few mornings this week. This is NOAA All Hazards Radio Station KIH 61 in Omaha, Nebraska. The current time is 9:42 p.m. Central Daylight Time. Now for the official National Weather Service forecast for the Omaha and Council Bluffs area. Tonight, clear. Lows in the upper 60s. Southeast winds around 5 miles an hour. Sunday, sunny, hot with highs in the upper 80s. Southeast winds around 5 miles an hour. Sunday night, clear with lows in the upper 60s. Southeast winds around 5 miles an hour. Monday, sunny, hot with highs around 90. South winds 5 to 10 miles an hour. Monday night, clear with lows in the upper 60s. South winds around 5 miles an hour. Tuesday through Wednesday night, clear, hot. Highs in the lower 90s. Lows in the lower 70s. Thursday through Saturday, mostly clear. Hot. Highs in the upper 90s. Lows in the upper 70s. At 9 p.m. in Omaha, it was partly cloudy. The temperature was 85 degrees,
the dew point 69, and the relative humidity 58%. The wind was east at 6 miles an hour. The pressure was 30.09 inches and rising. Across eastern Nebraska and southwest Iowa, skies ranged from clear to partly cloudy. It was 82 at Lincoln, 82 at Offutt Air Force Base, 83 at Millard, 82 at Fremont, and 78 at Columbus. Blair Airport reported 79, Tacoma reported 80, Nebraska City reported 80, Plattsmouth reported 81, and Red Oak, Iowa reported 81. Here are some observations from across the region. Skies ranged from clear to partly cloudy. It was 79 at Grand Island, 79 at Norfolk, 81 at Sioux Falls, 80 at Sioux City, and 79 at Des Moines. Kansas City reported 80, Concordia, Kansas reported 81, North Platte reported 77, Denver reported 86, and Valentine reported 84. Once again, at 9 p.m. in Omaha, it was 85 degrees under partly cloudy skies. Here are the forecast key messages. Stretch of hot and dry weather will last through at least the upcoming week. Heat indices will be around 100 at times. Patchy fog may develop a few mornings this week. This is NOAA All Hazards Radio Station KIH-61 in Omaha, Nebraska. The current time is 9:45 p.m. Central Daylight Time. Now for the official National Weather Service forecast for the Omaha and Council Bluffs area. Tonight, clear. Lows in the upper 60s. Southeast winds around 5 miles an hour. Sunday, sunny, hot with highs in the upper 80s. Southeast winds around 5 miles an hour. Sunday night, clear with lows in the upper 60s. Southeast winds around 5 miles an hour. Monday, sunny, hot with highs around 90. South winds 5 to 10 miles an hour. Monday night, clear with lows in the upper 60s. South winds around 5 miles an hour. Tuesday through Wednesday night, clear, hot. Highs in the lower 90s. Lows in the lower 70s. Thursday through Saturday, mostly clear. Hot. Highs in the upper 90s. Lows in the upper 70s. At 9 p.m. in Omaha, it was partly cloudy. The temperature was 85 degrees, the dew point 69, and the relative humidity 58%. The wind was east at 6 miles an hour. The pressure was 30.09 inches and rising. Across eastern Nebraska and southwest Iowa, skies ranged from clear to partly cloudy. It was 82 at Lincoln, 82 at Offutt Air Force Base, 83 at Millard, 82 at Fremont, and 78 at Columbus. Blair Airport reported 79, Tacoma reported 80, Nebraska City reported 80, Plattsmouth reported 81, and Red Oak, Iowa reported 81. Here are some observations from across the region. Skies ranged from clear to partly cloudy. It was 79 at Grand Island, 79 at Norfolk, 81 at Sioux Falls, 80 at Sioux City, and 79 at Des Moines. Kansas City reported 80, Concordia, Kansas reported 81, North Platte reported 77, Denver reported 86, and Valentine reported 84. Once again, at 9 p.m. in Omaha, it was 85 degrees under partly cloudy skies. Here are the forecast key messages. Stretch of hot and dry weather will last through at least the upcoming week. Heat indices will be around 100 at times. Patchy fog may develop a few mornings this week. 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The current time is 9:48 p.m. Central Daylight Time. Now for the official National Weather Service forecast for the Omaha and Council Bluffs area. Tonight, clear. Lows in the upper 60s. Southeast winds around 5 miles an hour. Sunday, sunny, hot with highs in the upper 80s. Southeast winds around 5 miles an hour. Sunday night, clear with lows in the upper 60s.
southeast winds around 5 miles an hour. Monday, sunny, hot with highs around 90. South winds 5 to 10 miles an hour. Monday night, clear with lows in the upper 60s. South winds around 5 miles an hour. Tuesday through Wednesday night, clear, hot. Highs in the lower 90s. Lows in the lower 70s. Thursday through Saturday, mostly clear. Hot. Highs in the upper 90s. Lows in the upper 70s. At 9 p.m. in Omaha, it was partly cloudy. The temperature was 85 degrees, the dew point 69, and the relative humidity 58%. The wind was east at 6 miles an hour. The pressure was 30.09 inches and rising. Across eastern Nebraska and southwest Iowa, skies ranged from clear to partly cloudy. It was 82 at Lincoln, 82 at Offutt Air Force Base, 83 at Millard, 82 at Fremont, and 78 at Columbus. Blair Airport reported 79, Tacoma reported 80, Nebraska City reported 80, Plattsmouth reported 81, and Red Oak, Iowa reported 81. Here are some observations from across the region. Skies ranged from clear to partly cloudy. It was 79 at Grand Island, 79 at Norfolk, 81 at Sioux Falls, 80 at Sioux City, and 79 at Des Moines. Kansas City reported 80, Concordia, Kansas reported 81, North Platte reported 77, Denver reported 86, and Valentine reported 84. Once again, at 9 p.m. in Omaha, it was 85 degrees under partly cloudy skies. Here are the forecast key messages. Stretch of hot and dry weather will last through at least the upcoming week. Heat indices will be around 100 at times. Patchy fog may develop a few mornings this week. 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The current time is 9:51 p.m. Central Daylight Time. Now for the official National Weather Service forecast for the Omaha and Council Bluffs area. Tonight, clear. Lows in the upper 60s. Southeast winds around 5 miles an hour. Sunday, sunny, hot with highs in the upper 80s. Southeast winds around 5 miles an hour. Sunday night, clear with lows in the upper 60s. Southeast winds around 5 miles an hour. Monday, sunny, hot with highs around 90. South winds 5 to 10 miles an hour. Monday night, clear with lows in the upper 60s. South winds around 5 miles an hour. Tuesday through Wednesday night, clear, hot. Highs in the lower 90s. Lows in the lower 70s. Thursday through Saturday, mostly clear. Hot. Highs in the upper 90s. Lows in the upper 70s. At 9 p.m. in Omaha, it was partly cloudy. The temperature was 85 degrees, the dew point 69, and the relative humidity 58%. The wind was east at 6 miles an hour. The pressure was 30.09 inches and rising. Across eastern Nebraska and southwest Iowa, skies ranged from clear to partly cloudy. It was 82 at Lincoln, 82 at Offutt Air Force Base, 83 at Millard, 82 at Fremont, and 78 at Columbus. Blair Airport reported 79, Tacoma reported 80, Nebraska City reported 80, Plattsmouth reported 81, and Red Oak, Iowa reported 81. Here are some observations from across the region. Skies ranged from clear to partly cloudy. It was 79 at Grand Island, 79 at Norfolk, 81 at Sioux Falls, 80 at Sioux City, and 79 at Des Moines. Kansas City reported 80, Concordia, Kansas reported 81, North Platte reported 77, Denver reported 86, and Valentine reported 84. Once again, at 9 p.m. in Omaha, it was 85 degrees under partly cloudy skies. Here are the forecast key messages. Stretch of hot and dry weather will last through at least the upcoming week.
heat indices will be around 100 at times. Patchy fog may develop a few mornings this week. This is NOAA All Hazards radio station KIH 61 in Omaha, Nebraska. The current time is 9:54 p.m. Central Daylight Time. Now for the official National Weather Service forecast for the Omaha and Council Bluffs area. Tonight, clear. Lows in the upper 60s. Southeast winds around 5 miles an hour. Sunday, sunny, hot with highs in the upper 80s. Southeast winds around 5 miles an hour. Sunday night, clear with lows in the upper 60s. Southeast winds around 5 miles an hour. Monday, sunny, hot with highs around 90. South winds 5 to 10 miles an hour. Monday night, clear with lows in the upper 60s. South winds around 5 miles an hour. Tuesday through Wednesday night, clear, hot. Highs in the lower 90s. Lows in the lower 70s. Thursday through Saturday, mostly clear, hot. Highs in the upper 90s. Lows in the upper 70s. This is NOAA All Hazards radio station KIH 61 serving the following counties in Nebraska and Iowa: Douglas, Sarpy, Washington, Cass, Odo, Burt, Dodge, Saunders, Harrison, Pottawatomie, and Mills. At 9 p.m. in Omaha, it was partly cloudy. The temperature was 85 degrees, the dew point 69, and the relative humidity 58%. The wind was east at 6 miles an hour. The pressure was 30.09 inches and rising. Across eastern Nebraska and southwest Iowa, skies ranged from clear to partly cloudy. It was 82 at Lincoln, 82 at Offutt Air Force Base, 83 at Millard, 82 at Fremont, and 78 at Columbus. Blair Airport reported 79, Tacoma reported 80, Nebraska City reported 80, Plattsmouth reported 81, and Red Oak, Iowa reported 81. Here are some observations from across the region. Skies ranged from clear to partly cloudy. It was 79 at Grand Island, 79 at Norfolk, 81 at Sioux Falls, 80 at Sioux City, and 79 at Des Moines. Kansas City reported 80, Concordia, Kansas reported 81, North Platte reported 77, Denver reported 86, and Valentine reported 84. Once again, at 9 p.m. in Omaha, it was 85 degrees under partly cloudy skies. Here are the forecast key messages. Stretch of hot and dry weather will last through at least the upcoming week. Heat indices will be around 100 at times. Patchy fog may develop a few mornings this week. This is NOAA All Hazards radio station KIH 61 in Omaha, Nebraska. The current time is 9:57 p.m. Central Daylight Time. Now for the official National Weather Service forecast for the Omaha and Council Bluffs area. Tonight, clear. Lows in the upper 60s. Southeast winds around 5 miles an hour. Sunday, sunny, hot with highs in the upper 80s. Southeast winds around 5 miles an hour. Sunday night, clear with lows in the upper 60s. Southeast winds around 5 miles an hour. Monday, sunny, hot with highs around 90. South winds 5 to 10 miles an hour. Monday night, clear with lows in the upper 60s. South winds around 5 miles an hour. Tuesday through Wednesday night, clear, hot. Highs in the lower 90s. Lows in the lower 70s. Thursday through Saturday, mostly clear, hot. Highs in the upper 90s. Lows in the upper 70s. At 9 p.m. in Omaha, it was partly cloudy. The temperature was 85 degrees, the dew point 69, and the relative humidity 58%. The wind was east at 6 miles an hour. The pressure was 30.09 inches and rising. Across eastern Nebraska and southwest Iowa, skies ranged from clear to partly cloudy.
It was 82 at Lincoln, 82 at Offutt Air Force Base, 83 at Millard, 82 at Fremont, and 78 at Columbus. Blair Airport reported 79, Tacoma reported 80, Nebraska City reported 80, Plattsmouth reported 81, and Red Oak, Iowa reported 81. Here are some observations from across the region. Skies ranged from clear to partly cloudy. It was 79 at Grand Island, 79 at Norfolk, 81 at Sioux Falls, 80 at Sioux City, and 79 at Des Moines. Kansas City reported 80, Concordia, Kansas reported 81, North Platte reported 77, Denver reported 86, and Valentine reported 84. Once again, at 9 p.m. in Omaha, it was 85 degrees under partly cloudy skies. Here are the forecast key messages. Stretch of hot and dry weather will last through at least the upcoming week. Heat indices will be around 100 at times. Patchy fog may develop a few mornings this week. This is NOAA All Hazards Radio Station KIH 61 in Omaha, Nebraska. The current time is 10 p.m. Central Daylight Time. Now for the official National Weather Service forecast for the Omaha and Council Bluffs area. Tonight, clear. Lows in the upper 60s. Southeast winds around 5 miles an hour. Sunday, sunny, hot with highs in the upper 80s. Southeast winds around 5 miles an hour. Sunday night, clear with lows in the upper 60s. Southeast winds around 5 miles an hour. Monday, sunny, hot with highs around 90. South winds 5 to 10 miles an hour. Monday night, clear with lows in the upper 60s. South winds around 5 miles an hour. Tuesday through Wednesday night, clear, hot. Highs in the lower 90s. Lows in the lower 70s. Thursday through Saturday, mostly clear, hot. Highs in the upper 90s. Lows in the upper 70s. Here are the forecast key messages. Stretch of hot and dry weather will last through at least the upcoming week. Heat indices will be around 100 at times. Patchy fog may develop a few mornings this week. This is NOAA All Hazards Radio Station KIH 61 in Omaha, Nebraska. The current time is 10:01 p.m. Central Daylight Time. Now for the official National Weather Service forecast for the Omaha and Council Bluffs area. Tonight, clear. Lows in the upper 60s. Southeast winds around 5 miles an hour. Sunday, sunny, hot with highs in the upper 80s. Southeast winds around 5 miles an hour. Sunday night, clear with lows in the upper 60s. Southeast winds around 5 miles an hour. Monday, sunny, hot with highs around 90. South winds 5 to 10 miles an hour. Monday night, clear with lows in the upper 60s. South winds around 5 miles an hour. Tuesday through Wednesday night, clear, hot. Highs in the lower 90s. Lows in the lower 70s. Thursday through Saturday, mostly clear, hot. Highs in the upper 90s. Lows in the upper 70s. Here are the forecast key messages. Stretch of hot and dry weather will last through at least the upcoming week. Heat indices will be around 100 at times. Patchy fog may develop a few mornings this week. This is NOAA All Hazards Radio Station KIH 61 in Omaha, Nebraska. The current time is 10:03 p.m. Central Daylight Time. Now for the official National Weather Service forecast for the Omaha and Council Bluffs area. Tonight, clear. Lows in the upper 60s. Southeast winds around 5 miles an hour. Sunday, sunny, hot with highs in the upper 80s. Southeast winds around 5 miles an hour. Sunday night, clear with lows in the upper 60s. Southeast winds around 5 miles an hour. Monday, sunny, hot with highs around 90.
south winds 5 to 10 miles an hour. Monday night, clear with lows in the upper 60s. South winds around 5 miles an hour. Tuesday through Wednesday night, clear, hot. Highs in the lower 90s. Lows in the lower 70s. Thursday through Saturday, mostly clear. Hot. Highs in the upper 90s. Lows in the upper 70s. Here are the forecast key messages. Stretch of hot and dry weather will last through at least the upcoming week. Heat indices will be around 100 at times. Patchy fog may develop a few mornings this week. This is NOAA All Hazards Radio Station KIH-61 in Omaha, Nebraska. The current time is 10:04 p.m. Central Daylight Time. Now for the official National Weather Service forecast for the Omaha and Council Bluffs area. Tonight, clear. Lows in the upper 60s. Southeast winds around 5 miles an hour. Sunday, sunny, hot with highs in the upper 80s. Southeast winds around 5 miles an hour. Sunday night, clear with lows in the upper 60s. Southeast winds around 5 miles an hour. Monday, sunny, hot with highs around 90. South winds 5 to 10 miles an hour. Monday night, clear with lows in the upper 60s. South winds around 5 miles an hour. Tuesday through Wednesday night, clear, hot. Highs in the lower 90s. Lows in the lower 70s. Thursday through Saturday, mostly clear. Hot. Highs in the upper 90s. Lows in the upper 70s. At 10 p.m. in Omaha, it was partly cloudy. The temperature was 81 degrees, the dew point 70, and the relative humidity 69%. The wind was east at 3 miles an hour. The pressure was 30.11 inches and rising. Across eastern Nebraska and southwest Iowa, it was clear, with a temperature of 78 at Lincoln, 80 at Millard, 73 at Columbus, and 76 at Blair Airport. Under clear skies, Tacoma reported 77, Nebraska City reported 78, Plattsmouth reported 79, and Red Oak, Iowa reported 77. At Fremont, it was partly cloudy, with a temperature of 79. Here are some observations from across the region. Skies ranged from clear to partly cloudy. It was 75 at Grand Island, 74 at Norfolk, 79 at Sioux Falls, 76 at Sioux City, and 77 at Des Moines. Kansas City reported 80, Concordia, Kansas reported 75, North Platte reported 70, Denver reported 80, and Valentine reported 80. Once again, at 10 p.m. in Omaha, it was 81 degrees under partly cloudy skies. Here are the forecast key messages. Stretch of hot and dry weather will last through at least the upcoming week. Heat indices will be around 100 at times. Patchy fog may develop a few mornings this week. 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The current time is 10:07 p.m. Central Daylight Time. Now for the official National Weather Service forecast for the Omaha and Council Bluffs area. Tonight, clear. Lows in the upper 60s. Southeast winds around 5 miles an hour. Sunday, sunny, hot with highs in the upper 80s. Southeast winds around 5 miles an hour. Sunday night, clear with lows in the upper 60s. Southeast winds around 5 miles an hour. Monday, sunny, hot with highs around 90. South winds 5 to 10 miles an hour. Monday night, clear with lows in the upper 60s. South winds around 5 miles an hour. Tuesday through Wednesday night, clear, hot. Highs in the lower 90s. Lows in the lower 70s. Thursday through Saturday, mostly clear. Hot. Highs in the upper 90s. Lows in the upper 70s. At 10 p.m. in Omaha, it was partly cloudy. The temperature was 81 degrees,
the dew point 70 and the relative humidity 69%. The wind was east at 3 miles an hour. The pressure was 30.11 inches and rising. Across eastern Nebraska and southwest Iowa, it was clear, with a temperature of 78 at Lincoln, 80 at Millard, 73 at Columbia.

City reported 80. Concordia, Kansas reported 75. North Platte reported 70. Denver reported 80. And Valentine reported 80. Once again, at 10 p.m. in Omaha, it was 81 degrees under partly cloudy skies. Here are the forecast key messages. Stretch of hot and dry weather will last through at least the upcoming week. Heat indices will be around 100 at times. Patchy fog may develop a few mornings this week. This is NOAA All Hazards Radio Station KIH 61 in Omaha, Nebraska. The current time is 10:10 p.m. Central Daylight Time. Now for the official National Weather Service forecast for the Omaha and Council Bluffs area. Tonight, clear. Lows in the upper 60s. Southeast winds around 5 miles an hour. Sunday, sunny, hot with highs in the upper 80s. Southeast winds around 5 miles an hour. Sunday night, clear with lows in the upper 60s. Southeast winds around 5 miles an hour. Monday, sunny, hot with highs around 90. South winds 5 to 10 miles an hour. Monday night, clear with lows in the upper 60s. South winds around 5 miles an hour. Tuesday through Wednesday night, clear, hot. Highs in the lower 90s. Lows in the lower 70s. Thursday through Saturday, mostly clear. Hot. Highs in the upper 90s. Lows in the upper 70s. At 10 p.m. in Omaha, it was partly cloudy. The temperature was 81 degrees, the dew point 70, and the relative humidity 69%. The wind was east at 3 miles an hour. The pressure was 30.11 inches and rising. Across eastern Nebraska and southwest Iowa, it was clear, with a temperature of 78 at Lincoln, 80 at Millard, 73 at Columbus, and 76 at Blair Airport. Under clear skies, Tacoma reported 77, Nebraska City reported 78, Plattsmouth reported 79, and Red Oak, Iowa reported 77. At Fremont, it was partly cloudy, with a temperature of 79. Here are some observations from across the region. Skies ranged from clear to partly cloudy. It was 75 at Grand Island, 74 at Norfolk, 79 at Sioux Falls, 76 at Sioux City, and 77 at Des Moines. Kansas City reported 80, Concordia, Kansas reported 75, North Platte reported 70, Denver reported 80, and Valentine reported 80. Once again, at 10 p.m. in Omaha, it was 81 degrees under partly cloudy skies. At 10 p.m. in Omaha, it was partly cloudy. The temperature was 81 degrees, the dew point 70, and the relative humidity 69%. The wind was east at 3 miles an hour. The pressure was 30.11 inches and rising. Across eastern Nebraska and southwest Iowa, skies ranged from clear to partly cloudy. It was 78 at Lincoln, 77 at Offutt Air Force Base, 80 at Millard, 79 at Fremont, and 73 at Columbus. Blair Airport reported 76, Tacoma reported 77, Nebraska City reported 78, Plattsmouth reported 79, and Red Oak, Iowa reported 77. Here are some observations from across the region. Skies ranged from clear to partly cloudy. It was 75 at Grand Island, 74 at Norfolk, 79 at Sioux Falls, 76 at Sioux City, and 77 at Des Moines. Kansas City reported 80, Concordia, Kansas reported 75, North Platte reported 70, Denver reported 80, and Valentine reported 80. Once again, at 10 p.m. in Omaha, it was 81 degrees under partly cloudy skies. Here are the forecast key messages. Stretch of hot and dry weather will last through at least the upcoming week. Heat indices will be around 100 at times. Patchy fog may develop a few mornings this week. This is NOAA All Hazards Radio Station KIH 61 in Omaha, Nebraska. The current time is 10:14 p.m. Central Daylight Time.

now for the official National Weather Service forecast for the Omaha and Council Bluffs area. Tonight, clear. Lows in the upper 60s. Southeast winds around 5 miles an hour. Sunday, sunny, hot with highs in the upper 80s. Southeast winds around 5 miles an hour. Sunday night, clear with lows in the upper 60s. Southeast winds around 5 miles an hour. Monday, sunny, hot with highs around 90. South winds 5 to 10 miles an hour. Monday night, clear with lows in the upper 60s. South winds around 5 miles an hour. Tuesday through Wednesday night, clear, hot. Highs in the lower 90s. Lows in the lower 70s. Thursday through Saturday, mostly clear. Hot. Highs in the upper 90s. Lows in the upper 70s. At 10 p.m. in Omaha, it was partly cloudy. The temperature was 81 degrees, the dew point 70, and the relative humidity 69%. The wind was east at 3 miles an hour. The pressure was 30.11 inches and rising. Across eastern Nebraska and southwest Iowa, skies ranged from clear to partly cloudy. It was 78 at Lincoln, 77 at Offutt Air Force Base, 80 at Millard, 79 at Fremont, and 73 at Columbus. Blair Airport reported 76, Tacoma reported 77, Nebraska City reported 78, Plattsmouth reported 79, and Red Oak, Iowa reported 77. Here are some observations from across the region. Skies ranged from clear to partly cloudy. It was 75 at Grand Island, 74 at Norfolk, 79 at Sioux Falls, 76 at Sioux City, and 77 at Des Moines. Kansas City reported 80, Concordia, Kansas reported 75, North Platte reported 70, Denver reported 80, and Valentine reported 80. Once again, at 10 p.m. in Omaha, it was 81 degrees under partly cloudy skies. Here are the forecast key messages. Stretch of hot and dry weather will last through at least the upcoming week. Heat indices will be around 100 at times. Patchy fog may develop a few mornings this week. This is NOAA All Hazards Radio Station KIH 61 in Omaha, Nebraska. The current time is 10:17 p.m. Central Daylight Time. Now for the official National Weather Service forecast for the Omaha and Council Bluffs area. Tonight, clear. Lows in the upper 60s. Southeast winds around 5 miles an hour. Sunday, sunny, hot with highs in the upper 80s. Southeast winds around 5 miles an hour. Sunday night, clear with lows in the upper 60s. Southeast winds around 5 miles an hour. Monday, sunny, hot with highs around 90. South winds 5 to 10 miles an hour. Monday night, clear with lows in the upper 60s. South winds around 5 miles an hour. Tuesday through Wednesday night, clear, hot. Highs in the lower 90s. Lows in the lower 70s. Thursday through Saturday, mostly clear. Hot. Highs in the upper 90s. Lows in the upper 70s. At 10 p.m. in Omaha, it was partly cloudy. The temperature was 81 degrees, the dew point 70, and the relative humidity 69%. The wind was east at 3 miles an hour. The pressure was 30.11 inches and rising. Across eastern Nebraska and southwest Iowa, skies ranged from clear to partly cloudy. It was 78 at Lincoln, 77 at Offutt Air Force Base, 80 at Millard, 79 at Fremont, and 73 at Columbus. Blair Airport reported 76, Tacoma reported 77, Nebraska City reported 78, Plattsmouth reported 79, and Red Oak, Iowa reported 77. Here are some observations from across the region. Skies ranged from clear to partly cloudy. It was 75 at Grand Island, 74 at Norfolk, 79 at Sioux Falls, 76 at Sioux City, and 77 at Des Moines.
Kansas City reported 80. Concordia, Kansas reported 75. North Platte reported 70. Denver reported 80. And Valentine reported 80. Once again, at 10 p.m. in Omaha, it was 81 degrees under partly cloudy skies. Here are the forecast key messages. Stretch of hot and dry weather will last through at least the upcoming week. Heat indices will be around 100 at times. Patchy fog may develop a few mornings this week. This is NOAA All Hazards Radio Station KIH-61 in Omaha, Nebraska. The current time is 10:20 p.m. Central Daylight Time. Now for the official National Weather Service forecast for the Omaha and Council Bluffs area. Tonight, clear. Lows in the upper 60s. Southeast winds around 5 miles an hour. Sunday, sunny, hot with highs in the upper 80s. Southeast winds around 5 miles an hour. Sunday night, clear with lows in the upper 60s. Southeast winds around 5 miles an hour. Monday, sunny, hot with highs around 90. South winds 5 to 10 miles an hour. Monday night, clear with lows in the upper 60s. South winds around 5 miles an hour. Tuesday through Wednesday night, clear, hot. Highs in the lower 90s. Lows in the lower 70s. Thursday through Saturday, mostly clear. Hot. Highs in the upper 90s. Lows in the upper 70s. At 10 p.m. in Omaha, it was partly cloudy. The temperature was 81 degrees, the dew point 70, and the relative humidity 69%. The wind was east at 3 miles an hour. The pressure was 30.11 inches and rising. Across eastern Nebraska and southwest Iowa, skies ranged from clear to partly cloudy. It was 78 at Lincoln, 77 at Offutt Air Force Base, 80 at Millard, 79 at Fremont, and 73 at Columbus. Blair Airport reported 76, Tacoma reported 77, Nebraska City reported 78, Plattsmouth reported 79, and Red Oak, Iowa reported 77. Here are some observations from across the region. Skies ranged from clear to partly cloudy. It was 75 at Grand Island, 74 at Norfolk, 79 at Sioux Falls, 76 at Sioux City, and 77 at Des Moines. Kansas City reported 80, Concordia, Kansas reported 75, North Platte reported 70, Denver reported 80, and Valentine reported 80. Once again, at 10 p.m. in Omaha, it was 81 degrees under partly cloudy skies. Here are the forecast key messages. Stretch of hot and dry weather will last through at least the upcoming week. Heat indices will be around 100 at times. Patchy fog may develop a few mornings this week. This is NOAA All Hazards Radio Station KIH-61 in Omaha, Nebraska. The current time is 10:23 p.m. Central Daylight Time. Now for the official National Weather Service forecast for the Omaha and Council Bluffs area. Tonight, clear. Lows in the upper 60s. Southeast winds around 5 miles an hour. Sunday, sunny, hot with highs in the upper 80s. Southeast winds around 5 miles an hour. Sunday night, clear with lows in the upper 60s. Southeast winds around 5 miles an hour. Monday, sunny, hot with highs around 90. South winds 5 to 10 miles an hour. Monday night, clear with lows in the upper 60s. South winds around 5 miles an hour. Tuesday through Wednesday night, clear, hot. Highs in the lower 90s. Lows in the lower 70s. Thursday through Saturday, mostly clear. Hot. Highs in the upper 90s. Lows in the upper 70s. At 10 p.m. in Omaha, it was partly cloudy. The temperature was 81 degrees, the dew point 70, and the relative humidity 69%. The wind was east at 3 miles an hour. The pressure was 30.11 inches and rising.
Across eastern Nebraska and southwest Iowa, skies ranged from clear to partly cloudy. It was 78 at Lincoln, 77 at Offutt Air Force Base, 80 at Millard, 79 at Fremont, and 73 at Columbus. Blair Airport reported 76, Tacoma reported 77, Nebraska City reported 78, Plattsmouth reported 79, and Red Oak, Iowa reported 77. Here are some observations from across the region. Skies ranged from clear to partly cloudy. It was 75 at Grand Island, 74 at Norfolk, 79 at Sioux Falls, 76 at Sioux City, and 77 at Des Moines. Kansas City reported 80, Concordia, Kansas reported 75, North Platte reported 70, Denver reported 80, and Valentine reported 80. Once again, at 10 p.m. in Omaha, it was 81 degrees under partly cloudy skies. Here are the forecast key messages. Stretch of hot and dry weather will last through at least the upcoming week. Heat indices will be around 100 at times. Patchy fog may develop a few mornings this week. This is NOAA All Hazards Radio Station KIH 61 in Omaha, Nebraska. The current time is 10:26 p.m. Central Daylight Time. Now for the official National Weather Service forecast for the Omaha and Council Bluffs area. Tonight, clear. Lows in the upper 60s. Southeast winds around 5 miles an hour. Sunday, sunny, hot with highs in the upper 80s. Southeast winds around 5 miles an hour. Sunday night, clear with lows in the upper 60s. Southeast winds around 5 miles an hour. Monday, sunny, hot with highs around 90. South winds 5 to 10 miles an hour. Monday night, clear with lows in the upper 60s. South winds around 5 miles an hour. Tuesday through Wednesday night, clear, hot. Highs in the lower 90s. Lows in the lower 70s. Thursday through Saturday, mostly clear. Hot. Highs in the upper 90s. Lows in the upper 70s. At 10 p.m. in Omaha, it was partly cloudy. The temperature was 81 degrees, the dew point 70, and the relative humidity 69%. The wind was east at 3 miles an hour. The pressure was 30.11 inches and rising. Across eastern Nebraska and southwest Iowa, skies ranged from clear to partly cloudy. It was 78 at Lincoln, 77 at Offutt Air Force Base, 80 at Millard, 79 at Fremont, and 73 at Columbus. Blair Airport reported 76, Tacoma reported 77, Nebraska City reported 78, Plattsmouth reported 79, and Red Oak, Iowa reported 77. Here are some observations from across the region. Skies ranged from clear to partly cloudy. It was 75 at Grand Island, 74 at Norfolk, 79 at Sioux Falls, 76 at Sioux City, and 77 at Des Moines. Kansas City reported 80, Concordia, Kansas reported 75, North Platte reported 70, Denver reported 80, and Valentine reported 80. Once again, at 10 p.m. in Omaha, it was 81 degrees under partly cloudy skies. Here are the forecast key messages. Stretch of hot and dry weather will last through at least the upcoming week. Heat indices will be around 100 at times. Patchy fog may develop a few mornings this week. This is NOAA All Hazards Radio Station KIH 61 in Omaha, Nebraska. The current time is 10:29 p.m. Central Daylight Time. Now for the official National Weather Service forecast for the Omaha and Council Bluffs area. Tonight, clear. Lows in the upper 60s. Southeast winds around 5 miles an hour. Sunday, sunny, hot with highs in the upper 80s. Southeast winds around 5 miles an hour. Sunday night, clear with lows in the upper 60s. Southeast winds around 5 miles an hour. Monday, sunny, hot with highs around 90.
south winds 5 to 10 miles an hour. Monday night, clear with lows in the upper 60s. South winds around 5 miles an hour. Tuesday through Wednesday night, clear, hot. Highs in the lower 90s. Lows in the lower 70s. Thursday through Saturday, mostly clear. Hot. Highs in the upper 90s. Lows in the upper 70s. At 10 p.m. in Omaha, it was partly cloudy. The temperature was 81 degrees, the dew point 70, and the relative humidity 69%. The wind was east at 3 miles an hour. The pressure was 30.11 inches and rising. Across eastern Nebraska and southwest Iowa, skies ranged from clear to partly cloudy. It was 78 at Lincoln, 77 at Offutt Air Force Base, 80 at Millard, 79 at Fremont, and 73 at Columbus. Blair Airport reported 76, Tacoma reported 77, Nebraska City reported 78, Plattsmouth reported 79, and Red Oak, Iowa reported 77. Here are some observations from across the region. Skies ranged from clear to partly cloudy. It was 75 at Grand Island, 74 at Norfolk, 79 at Sioux Falls, 76 at Sioux City, and 77 at Des Moines. Kansas City reported 80, Concordia, Kansas reported 75, North Platte reported 70, Denver reported 80, and Valentine reported 80. Once again, at 10 p.m. in Omaha it was 81 degrees under partly cloudy skies. Here are the forecast key messages. Stretch of hot and dry weather will last through at least the upcoming week. Heat indices will be around 100 at times. Patchy fog may develop a few mornings this week. This is NOAA All Hazards Radio Station KIH 61 in Omaha, Nebraska. The current time is 10:31 p.m. Central Daylight Time. Now for the official National Weather Service forecast for the Omaha and Council Bluffs area. Tonight, clear. Lows in the upper 60s. Southeast winds around 5 miles an hour. Sunday, sunny, hot with highs in the upper 80s. Southeast winds around 5 miles an hour. Sunday night, clear with lows in the upper 60s. Southeast winds around 5 miles an hour. Monday, sunny, hot with highs around 90. South winds 5 to 10 miles an hour. Monday night, clear with lows in the upper 60s. South winds around 5 miles an hour. Tuesday through Wednesday night, clear, hot. Highs in the lower 90s. Lows in the lower 70s. Thursday through Saturday, mostly clear. Hot. Highs in the upper 90s. Lows in the upper 70s. At 10 p.m. in Omaha, it was partly cloudy. The temperature was 81 degrees, the dew point 70, and the relative humidity 69%. The wind was east at 3 miles an hour. The pressure was 30.11 inches and rising. Across eastern Nebraska and southwest Iowa, skies ranged from clear to partly cloudy. It was 78 at Lincoln, 77 at Offutt Air Force Base, 80 at Millard, 79 at Fremont, and 73 at Columbus. Blair Airport reported 76, Tacoma reported 77, Nebraska City reported 78, Plattsmouth reported 79, and Red Oak, Iowa reported 77. Here are some observations from across the region. Skies ranged from clear to partly cloudy. It was 75 at Grand Island, 74 at Norfolk, 79 at Sioux Falls, 76 at Sioux City, and 77 at Des Moines. Kansas City reported 80, Concordia, Kansas reported 75, North Platte reported 70, Denver reported 80, and Valentine reported 80. Once again, at 10 p.m. in Omaha it was 81 degrees under partly cloudy skies. Here are the forecast key messages. Stretch of hot and dry weather will last through at least the upcoming week. Heat indices will be around 100 at times. Patchy fog may develop a few mornings this week.
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The current time is 10:34 p.m. Central Daylight Time. Now for the official National Weather Service forecast for the Omaha and Council Bluffs area. Tonight, clear. Lows in the upper 60s. Southeast winds around 5 miles an hour. Sunday, sunny, hot with highs in the upper 80s. Southeast winds around 5 miles an hour. Sunday night, clear with lows in the upper 60s. Southeast winds around 5 miles an hour. Monday, sunny, hot with highs around 90. South winds 5 to 10 miles an hour. Monday night, clear with lows in the upper 60s. South winds around 5 miles an hour. Tuesday through Wednesday night, clear, hot. Highs in the lower 90s. Lows in the lower 70s. Thursday through Saturday, mostly clear. Hot. Highs in the upper 90s. Lows in the upper 70s. At 10 p.m. in Omaha, it was partly cloudy. The temperature was 81 degrees, the dew point 70, and the relative humidity 69%. The wind was east at 3 miles an hour. The pressure was 30.11 inches and rising. Across eastern Nebraska and southwest Iowa, skies ranged from clear to partly cloudy. It was 78 at Lincoln, 77 at Offutt Air Force Base, 80 at Millard, 79 at Fremont, and 73 at Columbus. Blair Airport reported 76, Tacoma reported 77, Nebraska City reported 78, Plattsmouth reported 79, and Red Oak, Iowa reported 77. Here are some observations from across the region. Skies ranged from clear to partly cloudy. It was 75 at Grand Island, 74 at Norfolk, 79 at Sioux Falls, 76 at Sioux City, and 77 at Des Moines. Kansas City reported 80, Concordia, Kansas reported 75, North Platte reported 70, Denver reported 80, and Valentine reported 80. Once again, at 10 p.m. in Omaha it was 81 degrees under partly cloudy skies. Here are the forecast key messages. Stretch of hot and dry weather will last through at least the upcoming week. Heat indices will be around 100 at times. Patchy fog may develop a few mornings this week. This is NOAA All Hazards radio station KIH 61 in Omaha, Nebraska. The current time is 10:37 p.m. Central Daylight Time. Now for the official National Weather Service forecast for the Omaha and Council Bluffs area. Tonight, clear. Lows in the upper 60s. Southeast winds around 5 miles an hour. Sunday, sunny, hot with highs in the upper 80s. Southeast winds around 5 miles an hour. Sunday night, clear with lows in the upper 60s. Southeast winds around 5 miles an hour. Monday, sunny, hot with highs around 90. South winds 5 to 10 miles an hour. Monday night, clear with lows in the upper 60s. South winds around 5 miles an hour. Tuesday through Wednesday night, clear, hot. Highs in the lower 90s. Lows in the lower 70s. Thursday through Saturday, mostly clear. Hot. Highs in the upper 90s. Lows in the upper 70s. At 10 p.m. in Omaha, it was partly cloudy. The temperature was 81 degrees. The dew point 70, and the relative humidity 69%. The wind was east at 3 miles an hour. The pressure was 30.11 inches and rising. Across eastern Nebraska and southwest Iowa, skies ranged from clear to partly cloudy. It was 78 at Lincoln, 77 at Offutt Air Force Base, 80 at Millard, 79 at Fremont, and 73 at Columbus. Blair Airport reported 76, Tacoma reported 77, Nebraska City reported 78, Plattsmouth reported 79, and Red Oak, Iowa reported 77. Here are some observations from across the region.
skies ranged from clear to partly cloudy. It was 75 at Grand Island, 74 at Norfolk, 79 at Sioux Falls, 76 at Sioux City, and 77 at Des Moines. Kansas City reported 80. Concordia, Kansas reported 75. North Platte reported 70. Denver reported 80. And Valentine reported 80. Once again, at 10 p.m. in Omaha, it was 81 degrees under partly cloudy skies. Here are the forecast key messages. Stretch of hot and dry weather will last through at least the upcoming week. Heat indices will be around 100 at times. Patchy fog may develop a few mornings this week. This is NOAA All Hazards Radio Station KIH 61 in Omaha, Nebraska. The current time is 10:40 p.m. Central Daylight Time. Now for the official National Weather Service forecast for the Omaha and Council Bluffs area. Tonight, clear. Lows in the upper 60s. Southeast winds around 5 miles an hour. Sunday, sunny, hot with highs in the upper 80s. Southeast winds around 5 miles an hour. Sunday night, clear with lows in the upper 60s. Southeast winds around 5 miles an hour. Monday, sunny, hot with highs around 90. South winds 5 to 10 miles an hour. Monday night, clear with lows in the upper 60s. South winds around 5 miles an hour. Tuesday through Wednesday night, clear, hot. Highs in the lower 90s. Lows in the lower 70s. Thursday through Saturday, mostly clear. Hot. Highs in the upper 90s. Lows in the upper 70s. At 10 p.m. in Omaha, it was partly cloudy. The temperature was 81 degrees, the dew point 70, and the relative humidity 69%. The wind was east at 3 miles an hour. The pressure was 30.11 inches and rising. Across eastern Nebraska and southwest Iowa, skies ranged from clear to partly cloudy. It was 78 at Lincoln, 77 at Offutt Air Force Base, 80 at Millard, 79 at Fremont, and 73 at Columbus. Blair Airport reported 76. Tacoma reported 77, Nebraska City reported 78, Plattsmouth reported 79, and Red Oak, Iowa reported 77. Here are some observations from across the region. Skies ranged from clear to partly cloudy. It was 75 at Grand Island, 74 at Norfolk, 79 at Sioux Falls, 76 at Sioux City, and 77 at Des Moines. Kansas City reported 80. Concordia, Kansas reported 75. North Platte reported 70. Denver reported 80. And Valentine reported 80. Once again, at 10 p.m. in Omaha, it was 81 degrees under partly cloudy skies. Here are the forecast key messages. Stretch of hot and dry weather will last through at least the upcoming week. Heat indices will be around 100 at times. Patchy fog may develop a few mornings this week. This is NOAA All Hazards Radio Station KIH 61 in Omaha, Nebraska. The current time is 10:43 p.m. Central Daylight Time. Now for the official National Weather Service forecast for the Omaha and Council Bluffs area. Tonight, clear. Lows in the upper 60s. Southeast winds around 5 miles an hour. Sunday, sunny, hot with highs in the upper 80s. Southeast winds around 5 miles an hour. Sunday night, clear with lows in the upper 60s. Southeast winds around 5 miles an hour. Monday, sunny, hot with highs around 90. South winds 5 to 10 miles an hour. Monday night, clear with lows in the upper 60s. South winds around 5 miles an hour. Tuesday through Wednesday night, clear, hot. Highs in the lower 90s. Lows in the lower 70s. Thursday through Saturday, mostly clear, hot. Highs in the upper 90s. Lows in the upper 70s. At 10 p.m. in Omaha, it was partly cloudy.
the temperature was 81 degrees, the dew point 70, and the relative humidity 69%. The wind was east at 3 miles an hour. The pressure was 30.11 inches and rising. Across eastern Nebraska and southwest Iowa, skies ranged from clear to partly cloudy. It was 78 at Lincoln, 77 at Offutt Air Force Base, 80 at Millard, 79 at Fremont, and 73 at Columbus. Blair Airport reported 76, Tacoma reported 77, Nebraska City reported 78, Plattsmouth reported 79, and Red Oak, Iowa reported 77. Here are some observations from across the region. Skies ranged from clear to partly cloudy. It was 75 in Grand Island, 74 at Norfolk, 79 at Sioux Falls, 76 at Sioux City, and 77 at Des Moines. Kansas City reported 80, Concordia, Kansas reported 75, North Platte reported 70, Denver reported 80, and Valentine reported 80. Once again, at 10 p.m. in Omaha, it was 81 degrees under partly cloudy skies. Here are the forecast key messages. Stretch of hot and dry weather will last through at least the upcoming week. Heat indices will be around 100 at times. Patchy fog may develop a few mornings this week. 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The current time is 10:46 p.m. Central Daylight Time. Now for the official National Weather Service forecast for the Omaha and Council Bluffs area. Tonight, clear. Lows in the upper 60s. Southeast winds around 5 miles an hour. Sunday, sunny, hot with highs in the upper 80s. Southeast winds around 5 miles an hour. Sunday night, clear with lows in the upper 60s. Southeast winds around 5 miles an hour. Monday, sunny, hot with highs around 90. South winds 5 to 10 miles an hour. Monday night, clear with lows in the upper 60s. South winds around 5 miles an hour. Tuesday through Wednesday night, clear, hot. Highs in the lower 90s. Lows in the lower 70s. Thursday through Saturday, mostly clear. Hot. Highs in the upper 90s. Lows in the upper 70s. At 10 p.m. in Omaha, it was partly cloudy. The temperature was 81 degrees, the dew point 70, and the relative humidity 69%. The wind was east at 3 miles an hour. The pressure was 30.11 inches and rising. Across eastern Nebraska and southwest Iowa, skies ranged from clear to partly cloudy. It was 78 at Lincoln, 77 at Offutt Air Force Base, 80 at Millard, 79 at Fremont, and 73 at Columbus. Blair Airport reported 76, Tacoma reported 77, Nebraska City reported 78, Plattsmouth reported 79, and Red Oak, Iowa reported 77. Here are some observations from across the region. Skies ranged from clear to partly cloudy. It was 75 in Grand Island, 74 at Norfolk, 79 at Sioux Falls, 76 at Sioux City, and 77 at Des Moines. Kansas City reported 80, Concordia, Kansas reported 75, North Platte reported 70, Denver reported 80, and Valentine reported 80. Once again, at 10 p.m. in Omaha, it was 81 degrees under partly cloudy skies. Here are the forecast key messages. Stretch of hot and dry weather will last through at least the upcoming week. Heat indices will be around 100 at times. Patchy fog may develop a few mornings this week. This is NOAA All Hazards Radio Station KIH-61 in Omaha, Nebraska. The current time is 10:49 p.m. Central Daylight Time. Now for the official National Weather Service forecast for the Omaha and Council Bluffs area. Tonight, clear. Lows in the upper 60s. Southeast winds around 5 miles an hour. Sunday, sunny, hot with highs in the upper 80s. Southeast winds around 5 miles an hour.
Sunday night, clear with lows in the upper 60s. Southeast winds around 5 miles an hour. Monday, sunny, hot with highs around 90. South winds 5 to 10 miles an hour. Monday night, clear with lows in the upper 60s. South winds around 5 miles an hour. Tuesday through Wednesday night, clear, hot. Highs in the lower 90s. Lows in the lower 70s. Thursday through Saturday, mostly clear. Hot. Highs in the upper 90s. Lows in the upper 70s. At 10 p.m. in Omaha, it was partly cloudy. The temperature was 81 degrees, the dew point 70, and the relative humidity 69%. The wind was east at 3 miles an hour. The pressure was 30.11 inches and rising. Across eastern Nebraska and southwest Iowa, skies ranged from clear to partly cloudy. It was 78 at Lincoln, 77 at Offutt Air Force Base, 80 at Millard, 79 at Fremont, and 73 at Columbus. Blair Airport reported 76, Tacoma reported 77, Nebraska City reported 78, Plattsmouth reported 79, and Red Oak, Iowa reported 77. Here are some observations from across the region. Skies ranged from clear to partly cloudy. It was 75 at Grand Island, 74 at Norfolk, 79 at Sioux Falls, 76 at Sioux City, and 77 at Des Moines. Kansas City reported 80, Concordia, Kansas reported 75, North Platte reported 70, Denver reported 80, and Valentine reported 80. Once again, at 10 p.m. in Omaha it was 81 degrees under partly cloudy skies. Here are the forecast key messages. Stretch of hot and dry weather will last through at least the upcoming week. Heat indices will be around 100 at times. Patchy fog may develop a few mornings this week. 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The current time is 10:52 p.m. Central Daylight Time. Now for the official National Weather Service forecast for the Omaha and Council Bluffs area. Tonight, clear. Lows in the upper 60s. Southeast winds around 5 miles an hour. Sunday, sunny, hot with highs in the upper 80s. Southeast winds around 5 miles an hour. Sunday night, clear with lows in the upper 60s. Southeast winds around 5 miles an hour. Monday, sunny, hot with highs around 90. South winds 5 to 10 miles an hour. Monday night, clear with lows in the upper 60s. South winds around 5 miles an hour. Tuesday through Wednesday night, clear, hot. Highs in the lower 90s. Lows in the lower 70s. Thursday through Saturday, mostly clear. Hot. Highs in the upper 90s. Lows in the upper 70s. This is NOAA All Hazards Radio Station KIH-61 serving the following counties in Nebraska and Iowa. Douglas, Sarpy, Washington, Cass, Odo, Burt, Dodge, Saunders, Harrison, Pottawatomie, and Mills. At 10 p.m. in Omaha, it was partly cloudy. The temperature was 81 degrees, the dew point 70, and the relative humidity 69%. The wind was east at 3 miles an hour. The pressure was 30.11 inches and rising. Across eastern Nebraska and southwest Iowa, skies ranged from clear to partly cloudy. It was 78 at Lincoln, 77 at Offutt Air Force Base, 80 at Millard, 79 at Fremont, and 73 at Columbus. Blair Airport reported 76, Tacoma reported 77, Nebraska City reported 78, Plattsmouth reported 79, and Red Oak, Iowa reported 77. Here are some observations from across the region. Skies ranged from clear to partly cloudy. It was 75 at Grand Island, 74 at Norfolk, 79 at Sioux Falls, 76 at Sioux City, and 77 at Des Moines.
Kansas City reported 80. Concordia, Kansas reported 75. North Platte reported 70. Denver reported 80. And Valentine reported 80. Once again, at 10 p.m. in Omaha, it was 81 degrees under partly cloudy skies. Here are the forecast key messages. Stretch of hot and dry weather will last through at least the upcoming week. Heat indices will be around 100 at times. Patchy fog may develop a few mornings this week. This is NOAA All Hazards Radio Station KIH-61 in Omaha, Nebraska. The current time is 10:55 p.m. Central Daylight Time. Now for the official National Weather Service forecast for the Omaha and Council Bluffs area. Tonight, clear. Lows in the upper 60s. Southeast winds around 5 miles an hour. Sunday, sunny, hot with highs in the upper 80s. Southeast winds around 5 miles an hour. Sunday night, clear with lows in the upper 60s. Southeast winds around 5 miles an hour. Monday, sunny, hot with highs around 90. South winds 5 to 10 miles an hour. Monday night, clear with lows in the upper 60s. South winds around 5 miles an hour. Tuesday through Wednesday night, clear, hot. Highs in the lower 90s. Lows in the lower 70s. Thursday through Saturday, mostly clear. Hot. Highs in the upper 90s. Lows in the upper 70s. At 10 p.m. in Omaha, it was partly cloudy. The temperature was 81 degrees, the dew point 70, and the relative humidity 69%. The wind was east at 3 miles an hour. The pressure was 30.11 inches and rising. Across eastern Nebraska and southwest Iowa, skies ranged from clear to partly cloudy. It was 78 at Lincoln, 77 at Offutt Air Force Base, 80 at Millard, 79 at Fremont, and 73 at Columbus. Blair Airport reported 76, Tacoma reported 77, Nebraska City reported 78, Plattsmouth reported 79, and Red Oak, Iowa reported 77. Here are some observations from across the region. Skies ranged from clear to partly cloudy. It was 75 at Grand Island, 74 at Norfolk, 79 at Sioux Falls, 76 at Sioux City, and 77 at Des Moines. Kansas City reported 80, Concordia, Kansas reported 75, North Platte reported 70, Denver reported 80, and Valentine reported 80. Once again, at 10 p.m. in Omaha, it was 81 degrees under partly cloudy skies. Here are the forecast key messages. Stretch of hot and dry weather will last through at least the upcoming week. Heat indices will be around 100 at times. Patchy fog may develop a few mornings this week. This is NOAA All Hazards Radio Station KIH-61 in Omaha, Nebraska. The current time is 10:58 p.m. Central Daylight Time. Now for the official National Weather Service forecast for the Omaha and Council Bluffs area. Tonight, clear. Lows in the upper 60s. Southeast winds around 5 miles an hour. Sunday, sunny, hot with highs in the upper 80s. Southeast winds around 5 miles an hour. Sunday night, clear with lows in the upper 60s. Southeast winds around 5 miles an hour. Monday, sunny, hot with highs around 90. South winds 5 to 10 miles an hour. Monday night, clear with lows in the upper 60s. South winds around 5 miles an hour. Tuesday through Wednesday night, clear, hot. Highs in the lower 90s. Lows in the lower 70s. Thursday through Saturday, mostly clear. Hot. Highs in the upper 90s. Lows in the upper 70s. At 10 p.m. in Omaha, it was partly cloudy. The temperature was 81 degrees, the dew point 70, and the relative humidity 69%. The wind was east at 3 miles an hour. The pressure was 30.11 inches and rising.
Across eastern Nebraska and southwest Iowa, skies ranged from clear to partly cloudy. It was 78 at Lincoln, 77 at Offutt Air Force Base, 80 at Millard, 79 at Fremont, and 73 at Columbus. Blair Airport reported 76, Tacoma reported 77, Nebraska City reported 78, Plattsmouth reported 79, and Red Oak, Iowa reported 77. Here are some observations from across the region. Skies ranged from clear to partly cloudy. It was 75 at Grand Island, 74 at Norfolk, 79 at Sioux Falls, 76 at Sioux City, and 77 at Des Moines. Kansas City reported 80, Concordia, Kansas reported 75, North Platte reported 70, Denver reported 80, and Valentine reported 80. Once again, at 10 p.m. in Omaha it was 81 degrees under partly cloudy skies. Here are the forecast key messages. Stretch of hot and dry weather will last through at least the upcoming week. Heat indices will be around 100 at times. Patchy fog may develop a few mornings this week. This is NOAA All Hazards Radio Station KIH 61 in Omaha, Nebraska. The current time is 11 p.m. Central Daylight Time. Now for the official National Weather Service forecast for the Omaha and Council Bluffs area. Tonight, clear. Lows in the upper 60s. Southeast winds around 5 miles an hour. Sunday, sunny, hot with highs in the upper 80s. Southeast winds around 5 miles an hour. Sunday night, clear with lows in the upper 60s. Southeast winds around 5 miles an hour. Monday, sunny, hot with highs around 90. South winds 5 to 10 miles an hour. Monday night, clear with lows in the upper 60s. South winds around 5 miles an hour. Tuesday through Wednesday night, clear, hot. Highs in the lower 90s. Lows in the lower 70s. Thursday through Saturday, mostly clear. Hot. Highs in the upper 90s. Lows in the upper 70s. Here are the forecast key messages. Stretch of hot and dry weather will last through at least the upcoming week. Heat indices will be around 100 at times. Patchy fog may develop a few mornings this week. This is NOAA All Hazards Radio Station KIH 61 in Omaha, Nebraska. The current time is 11:02 p.m. Central Daylight Time. Now for the official National Weather Service forecast for the Omaha and Council Bluffs area. Tonight, clear. Lows in the upper 60s. Southeast winds around 5 miles an hour. Sunday, sunny, hot with highs in the upper 80s. Southeast winds around 5 miles an hour. Sunday night, clear with lows in the upper 60s. Southeast winds around 5 miles an hour. Monday, sunny, hot with highs around 90. South winds 5 to 10 miles an hour. Monday night, clear with lows in the upper 60s. South winds around 5 miles an hour. Tuesday through Wednesday night, clear, hot. Highs in the lower 90s. Lows in the lower 70s. Thursday through Saturday, mostly clear. Hot. Highs in the upper 90s. Lows in the upper 70s. Here are the forecast key messages. Stretch of hot and dry weather will last through at least the upcoming week. Heat indices will be around 100 at times. Patchy fog may develop a few mornings this week. This is NOAA All Hazards Radio Station KIH 61 in Omaha, Nebraska. The current time is 11:04 p.m. Central Daylight Time. Now for the official National Weather Service forecast for the Omaha and Council Bluffs area. Tonight, clear. Lows in the upper 60s. Southeast winds around 5 miles an hour. Sunday, sunny, hot with highs in the upper 80s. Southeast winds around 5 miles an hour. Sunday night, clear with lows in the upper 60s.
southeast winds around 5 miles an hour. Monday, sunny, hot with highs around 90. South winds 5 to 10 miles an hour. Monday night, clear with lows in the upper 60s. South winds around 5 miles an hour. Tuesday through Wednesday night, clear, hot. Highs in the lower 90s. Lows in the lower 70s. Thursday through Saturday, mostly clear. Hot. Highs in the upper 90s. Lows in the upper 70s. Here are the forecast key messages. Stretch of hot and dry weather will last through at least the upcoming week. Heat indices will be around 100 at times. Patchy fog may develop a few mornings this week. This is NOAA All Hazards Radio Station KIH 61 in Omaha, Nebraska. The current time is 11:05 p.m. Central Daylight Time. Now for the official National Weather Service forecast for the Omaha and Council Bluffs area. Tonight, clear. Lows in the upper 60s. Southeast winds around 5 miles an hour. Sunday, sunny, hot with highs in the upper 80s. Southeast winds around 5 miles an hour. Sunday night, clear with lows in the upper 60s. Southeast winds around 5 miles an hour. Monday, sunny, hot with highs around 90. South winds 5 to 10 miles an hour. Monday night, clear with lows in the upper 60s. South winds around 5 miles an hour. Tuesday through Wednesday night, clear, hot. Highs in the lower 90s. Lows in the lower 70s. Thursday through Saturday, mostly clear. Hot. Highs in the upper 90s. Lows in the upper 70s. At 11 p.m. in Omaha, it was clear. The temperature was 81 degrees, the dew point 70, and the relative humidity 69%. The wind was east at 7 miles an hour. The pressure was 30.14 inches and rising. Across eastern Nebraska and southwest Iowa, at Lincoln, it was clear, with a temperature of 78. Here are some observations from across the region. It was clear, with a temperature of 76 at Sioux City, 76 at Des Moines, and 77 at Valentine. It was partly cloudy, with a temperature of 79 at Kansas City, and 76 at Denver. Once again, at 11 p.m. in Omaha, it was 81 degrees under clear skies. Here are the forecast key messages. Patchy fog is likely tonight into early Sunday morning, especially for areas near the Platte River Valley. Stretch of hot and dry weather will last through at least the upcoming week. Heat indices will be around 100 at times. Patchy fog may develop again few mornings this week. This is NOAA All Hazards Radio Station KIH 61 in Omaha, Nebraska. The current time is 11:07 p.m. Central Daylight Time. Now for the official National Weather Service forecast for the Omaha and Council Bluffs area. Tonight, clear. Lows in the upper 60s. Southeast winds around 5 miles an hour. Sunday, sunny, hot with highs in the upper 80s. Southeast winds around 5 miles an hour. Sunday night, clear with lows in the upper 60s. Southeast winds around 5 miles an hour. Monday, sunny, hot with highs around 90. South winds 5 to 10 miles an hour. Monday night, clear with lows in the upper 60s. South winds around 5 miles an hour. Tuesday through Wednesday night, clear, hot. Highs in the lower 90s. Lows in the lower 70s. Thursday through Saturday, mostly clear. Hot. Highs in the upper 90s. Lows in the upper 70s. At 11 p.m. in Omaha, it was clear. The temperature was 81 degrees, the dew point 70, and the relative humidity 69%. The wind was east at 7 miles an hour. The pressure was 30.14 inches and rising.
Across eastern Nebraska and southwest Iowa, at Lincoln, it was clear with a temperature of 78. Here are some observations from across the region. It was clear with a temperature of 76 at Sioux City, 76 at Des Moines, and 77 at Valentine. It was partly cloudy with a temperature of 79 at Kansas City.

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Now for the official National Weather Service forecast for the Omaha and Council Bluffs area. Tonight, clear. Lows in the upper 60s. Southeast winds around 5 miles an hour. Sunday, sunny, hot with highs in the upper 80s. Southeast winds around 5 miles an hour. Sunday night, clear with lows in the upper 60s. Southeast winds around 5 miles an hour. Monday, sunny, hot with highs around 90. South winds 5 to 10 miles an hour. Monday night, clear with lows in the upper 60s. South winds around 5 miles an hour. Tuesday through Wednesday night, clear, hot. Highs in the lower 90s. Lows in the lower 70s. Thursday through Saturday, mostly clear. Hot. Highs in the upper 90s. Lows in the upper 70s. At 11 p.m. in Omaha, it was clear. The temperature was 81 degrees, the dew point 70, and the relative humidity 69%. The wind was east at 7 miles an hour. The pressure was 30.14 inches and rising. Across eastern Nebraska and southwest Iowa, at Lincoln, it was clear, with a temperature of 78. Here are some observations from across the region. It was clear, with a temperature of 76 at Sioux City, 76 at Des Moines, and 77 at Valentine. It was partly cloudy, with a temperature of 79 at Kansas City, and 76 at Denver. Once again, at 11 p.m. in Omaha, it was 81 degrees under clear skies. At 11 p.m. in Omaha, it was clear. The temperature was 81 degrees, the dew point 70, and the relative humidity 69%. The wind was east at 7 miles an hour. The pressure was 30.14 inches and rising. Across eastern Nebraska and southwest Iowa, it was clear, with a temperature of 78 at Lincoln, 78 at Millard, 72 at Columbus, and 76 at Blair Airport. Under clear skies, Tacoma reported 73, Nebraska City reported 77, Plattsmouth reported 77, and Red Oak, Iowa reported 75. At Fremont, it was mostly cloudy, with a temperature of 80. Here are some observations from across the region. Skies ranged from clear to partly cloudy. It was 73 at Grand Island, 74 at Norfolk, 79 at Sioux Falls, 76 at Sioux City, and 76 at Des Moines. Kansas City reported 79. Concordia, Kansas reported 74. North Platte reported 68. Denver reported 76. And Valentine reported 77. Once again, at 11 p.m. in Omaha, it was 81 degrees under clear skies. Here are the forecast key messages. Patchy fog is likely tonight into early Sunday morning, especially for areas near the Platte River Valley. Stretch of hot and dry weather will last through at least the upcoming week. Heat indices will be around 100 at times. Patchy fog may develop again few mornings this week. 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The current time is 11:14 p.m. Central Daylight Time. Now for the official National Weather Service forecast for the Omaha and Council Bluffs area. Tonight, clear. Lows in the upper 60s. Southeast winds around 5 miles an hour. Sunday, sunny, hot with highs in the upper 80s. Southeast winds around 5 miles an hour. Sunday night, clear with lows in the upper 60s. Southeast winds around 5 miles an hour. Monday, sunny, hot with highs around 90. South winds 5 to 10 miles an hour. Monday night, clear with lows in the upper 60s. South winds around 5 miles an hour. Tuesday through Wednesday night, clear, hot. Highs in the lower 90s. Lows in the lower 70s. Thursday through Saturday, mostly clear. Hot. Highs in the

upper 90s, lows in the upper 70s. At 11 p.m. in Omaha, it was clear. The temperature was 81 degrees, the dew point 70, and the relative humidity 69%. The wind was east at 7 miles an hour. The pressure was 30.14 inches and rising. Across eastern Nebraska and southwest Iowa, it was clear, with a temperature of 78 at Lincoln, 78 at Millard, 72 at Columbus, and 76 at Blair Airport. Under clear skies, Tecumseh reported 73, Nebraska City reported 77, Plattsmouth reported 77, and Red Oak, Iowa reported 75. At Fremont, it was mostly cloudy, with a temperature of 80. Here are some observations from across the region. Skies ranged from clear to partly cloudy. It was 73 at Grand Island, 74 at Norfolk, 79 at Sioux Falls, 76 at Sioux City, and 76 at Des Moines. Kansas City reported 79, Concordia, Kansas reported 74, North Platte reported 68, Denver reported 76, and Valentine reported 77. Once again, at 11 p.m. in Omaha, it was 81 degrees under clear skies. Here are the forecast key messages. Patchy fog is likely tonight into early Sunday morning, especially for areas near the Platte River Valley. Stretch of hot and dry weather will last through at least the upcoming week. Heat indices will be around 100 at times. Patchy fog may develop again few mornings this week. 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The current time is 11:17 p.m. Central Daylight Time. Now for the official National Weather Service forecast for the Omaha and Council Bluffs area. Tonight, clear. Lows in the upper 60s. Southeast winds around 5 miles an hour. Sunday, sunny, hot with highs in the upper 80s. Southeast winds around 5 miles an hour. Sunday night, clear with lows in the upper 60s. Southeast winds around 5 miles an hour. Monday, sunny, hot with highs around 90. South winds 5 to 10 miles an hour. Monday night, clear with lows in the upper 60s. South winds around 5 miles an hour. Tuesday through Wednesday night, clear, hot. Highs in the lower 90s. Lows in the lower 70s. Thursday through Saturday, mostly clear. Hot. Highs in the upper 90s. Lows in the upper 70s. At 11 p.m. in Omaha, it was clear. The temperature was 81 degrees, the dew point 70, and the relative humidity 69%. The wind was east at 7 miles an hour. The pressure was 30.14 inches and rising. Across eastern Nebraska and southwest Iowa, it was clear, with a temperature of 78 at Lincoln, 78 at Millard, 72 at Columbus, and 76 at Blair Airport. Under clear skies, Tecumseh reported 73, Nebraska City reported 77, Plattsmouth reported 77, and Red Oak, Iowa reported 75. At Fremont, it was mostly cloudy, with a temperature of 80. Here are some observations from across the region. Skies ranged from clear to partly cloudy. It was 73 at Grand Island, 74 at Norfolk, 79 at Sioux Falls, 76 at Sioux City, and 76 at Des Moines. Kansas City reported 79, Concordia, Kansas reported 74, North Platte reported 68, Denver reported 76, and Valentine reported 77. Once again, at 11 p.m. in Omaha, it was 81 degrees under clear skies. Here are the forecast key messages. Patchy fog is likely tonight into early Sunday morning, especially for areas near the Platte River Valley. Stretch of hot and dry weather will last through at least the upcoming week. Heat indices will be around 100 at times. Patchy fog may develop again few mornings this week. This is NOAA All Hazards Radio Station KIH-61 in Omaha, Nebraska.
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Now for the official National Weather Service forecast for the Omaha and Council Bluffs area. Tonight, clear. Lows in the upper 60s. Southeast winds around 5 miles an hour. Sunday, sunny, hot with highs in the upper 80s. Southeast winds around 5 miles an hour. Sunday night, clear with lows in the upper 60s. Southeast winds around 5 miles an hour. Monday, sunny, hot with highs around 90. South winds 5 to 10 miles an hour. Monday night, clear with lows in the upper 60s. South winds around 5 miles an hour. Tuesday through Wednesday night, clear, hot. Highs in the lower 90s. Lows in the lower 70s. Thursday through Saturday, mostly clear. Hot. Highs in the upper 90s. Lows in the upper 70s. Now for the official National Weather Service forecast for the Omaha and Council Bluffs area. Rest of tonight, clear. Lows in the upper 60s. Southeast winds around 5 miles an hour. Sunday, sunny, hot with highs in the upper 80s. Southeast winds around 5 miles an hour. Sunday night, clear with lows in the upper 60s. Southeast winds around 5 miles an hour. Monday, sunny, hot with highs in the lower 90s. South winds 5 to 10 miles an hour. Monday night, clear with lows in the upper 60s. South winds 5 to 10 miles an hour. Tuesday through Wednesday night, clear, hot. Highs in the mid-90s. Lows in the lower 70s. Thursday through Saturday, mostly clear. Hot. Highs in the upper 90s. Lows in the upper 70s. At 11 p.m. in Omaha, it was clear. The temperature was 81 degrees, the dew point 70, and the relative humidity 69%. The wind was east at 7 miles an hour. The pressure was 30.14 inches and rising. Across eastern Nebraska and southwest Iowa, it was clear, with a temperature of 78 at Lincoln, 78 at Millard, 72 at Columbus, and 76 at Blair Airport. Under clear skies, Tacoma reported 73, Nebraska City reported 77, Plattsmouth reported 77, and Red Oak, Iowa reported 75. At Fremont, it was mostly cloudy, with a temperature of 80. Here are some observations from across the region. Skies ranged from clear to partly cloudy. It was 73 at Grand Island, 74 at Norfolk, 79 at Sioux Falls, 76 at Sioux City, and 76 at Des Moines. Kansas City reported 79, Concordia, Kansas reported 74, North Platte reported 68, Denver reported 76, and Valentine reported 77. Once again, at 11 p.m. in Omaha, it was 81 degrees under clear skies. Here are the forecast key messages. Patchy fog is likely tonight into early Sunday morning, especially for areas near the Platte River Valley. Stretch of hot and dry weather will last through at least the upcoming week. Heat indices will be around 100 at times. Patchy fog may develop again few mornings this week. 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The current time is 11:24 p.m. Central Daylight Time. Now for the official National Weather Service forecast for the Omaha and Council Bluffs area. Rest of tonight, clear. Lows in the upper 60s. Southeast winds around 5 miles an hour. Sunday, sunny, hot with highs in the upper 80s. Southeast winds around 5 miles an hour. Sunday night, clear with lows in the upper 60s. Southeast winds around 5 miles an hour. Monday, sunny, hot with highs in the lower 90s. South winds 5 to 10 miles an hour. Monday night, clear with lows in the upper 60s. South winds 5 to 10 miles an hour. Tuesday through Wednesday night, clear, hot. Highs in the mid-90s.
lows in the lower 70s. Thursday through Saturday, mostly clear. Hot. Highs in the upper 90s. Lows in the upper 70s. At 11 p.m. in Omaha, it was clear. The temperature was 81 degrees, the dew point 70, and the relative humidity 69%. The wind was east at 7 miles an hour. The pressure was 30.14 inches and rising. Across eastern Nebraska and southwest Iowa, it was clear, with a temperature of 78 at Lincoln, 78 at Millard, 72 at Columbus, and 76 at Blair Airport. Under clear skies, Tecumseh reported 73, Nebraska City reported 77, Plattsmouth reported 77, and Red Oak, Iowa reported 75. At Fremont, it was mostly cloudy, with a temperature of 80. Here are some observations from across the region. Skies ranged from clear to partly cloudy. It was 73 at Grand Island, 74 at Norfolk, 79 at Sioux Falls, 76 at Sioux City, and 76 at Des Moines. Kansas City reported 79, Concordia, Kansas reported 74, North Platte reported 68, Denver reported 76, and Valentine reported 77. Once again, at 11 p.m. in Omaha, it was 81 degrees under clear skies. Here are the forecast key messages. Patchy fog is likely tonight into early Sunday morning, especially for areas near the Platte River Valley. Stretch of hot and dry weather will last through at least the upcoming week. Heat indices will be around 100 at times. Patchy fog may develop again few mornings this week. 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The current time is 11:27 p.m. Central Daylight Time. Now for the official National Weather Service forecast for the Omaha and Council Bluffs area. West of tonight, clear. Lows in the upper 60s. Southeast winds around 5 miles an hour. Sunday, sunny, hot with highs in the upper 80s. Southeast winds around 5 miles an hour. Sunday night, clear with lows in the upper 60s. Southeast winds around 5 miles an hour. Monday, sunny, hot with highs in the lower 90s. South winds 5 to 10 miles an hour. Monday night, clear with lows in the upper 60s. South winds 5 to 10 miles an hour. Tuesday through Wednesday night, clear, hot. Highs in the mid-90s. Lows in the lower 70s. Thursday through Saturday, mostly clear. Hot. Highs in the upper 90s. Lows in the upper 70s. At 11 p.m. in Omaha, it was clear. The temperature was 81 degrees, the dew point 70, and the relative humidity 69%. The wind was east at 7 miles an hour. The pressure was 30.14 inches and rising. Across eastern Nebraska and southwest Iowa, it was clear, with a temperature of 78 at Lincoln, 78 at Millard, 72 at Columbus, and 76 at Blair Airport. Under clear skies, Tecumseh reported 73, Nebraska City reported 77, Plattsmouth reported 77, and Red Oak, Iowa reported 75. At Fremont, it was mostly cloudy, with a temperature of 80. Here are some observations from across the region. Skies ranged from clear to partly cloudy. It was 73 at Grand Island, 74 at Norfolk, 79 at Sioux Falls, 76 at Sioux City, and 76 at Des Moines. Kansas City reported 79, Concordia, Kansas reported 74, North Platte reported 68, Denver reported 76, and Valentine reported 77. Once again, at 11 p.m. in Omaha, it was 81 degrees under clear skies. Here are the forecast key messages. Patchy fog is likely tonight into early Sunday morning, especially for areas near the Platte River Valley. Stretch of hot and dry weather will last through at least the upcoming week. Heat indices will be around 100 at times. Patchy fog may develop again few mornings this week.
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The current time is 11:30 p.m. Central Daylight Time. Now for the official National Weather Service forecast for the Omaha and Council Bluffs area. West of tonight, clear. Lows in the upper 60s. Southeast winds around 5 miles an hour. Sunday, sunny, hot with highs in the upper 80s. Southeast winds around 5 miles an hour. Sunday night, clear with lows in the upper 60s. Southeast winds around 5 miles an hour. Monday, sunny, hot with highs in the lower 90s. South winds 5 to 10 miles an hour. Monday night, clear with lows in the upper 60s. South winds 5 to 10 miles an hour. Tuesday through Wednesday night, clear, hot. Highs in the mid-90s. Lows in the lower 70s. Thursday through Saturday, mostly clear. Hot. Highs in the upper 90s. Lows in the upper 70s. At 11 p.m. in Omaha, it was clear. The temperature was 81 degrees, the dew point 70, and the relative humidity 69%. The wind was east at 7 miles an hour. The pressure was 30.14 inches and rising. Across eastern Nebraska and southwest Iowa, it was clear, with a temperature of 78 at Lincoln, 78 at Millard, 72 at Columbus, and 76 at Blair Airport. Under clear skies, Tacoma reported 73, Nebraska City reported 77, Plattsmouth reported 77, and Red Oak, Iowa reported 75. At Fremont, it was mostly cloudy, with a temperature of 80. Here are some observations from across the region. Skies ranged from clear to partly cloudy. It was 73 at Grand Island, 74 at Norfolk, 79 at Sioux Falls, 76 at Sioux City, and 76 at Des Moines. Kansas City reported 79. Concordia, Kansas reported 74. North Platte reported 68. Denver reported 76. And Valentine reported 77. Once again, at 11 p.m. in Omaha, it was 81 degrees under clear skies. Here are the forecast key messages. Patchy fog is likely tonight into early Sunday morning, especially for areas near the Platte River Valley. Stretch of hot and dry weather will last through at least the upcoming week. Heat indices will be around 100 at times. Patchy fog may develop again few mornings this week. 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The current time is 11:33 p.m. Central Daylight Time. Now for the official National Weather Service forecast for the Omaha and Council Bluffs area. West of tonight, clear. Lows in the upper 60s. Southeast winds around 5 miles an hour. Sunday, sunny, hot with highs in the upper 80s. Southeast winds around 5 miles an hour. Sunday night, clear with lows in the upper 60s. Southeast winds around 5 miles an hour. Monday, sunny, hot with highs in the lower 90s. South winds 5 to 10 miles an hour. Monday night, clear with lows in the upper 60s. South winds 5 to 10 miles an hour. Tuesday through Wednesday night, clear, hot. Highs in the mid-90s. Lows in the lower 70s. Thursday through Saturday, mostly clear, hot. Highs in the upper 90s. Lows in the upper 70s. At 11 p.m. in Omaha, it was clear. The temperature was 81 degrees, the dew point 70, and the relative humidity 69%. The wind was east at 7 miles an hour. The pressure was 30.14 inches and rising. Across eastern Nebraska and southwest Iowa, it was clear, with a temperature of 78 at Lincoln, 78 at Millard, 72 at Columbus, and 76 at Blair Airport. Under clear skies, Tacoma reported 73, Nebraska City reported 77, Plattsmouth reported 77, and Red Oak, Iowa reported 75. At Fremont,
It was mostly cloudy, with a temperature of 80. Here are some observations from across the region. Skies ranged from clear to partly cloudy. It was 73 at Grand Island, 74 at Norfolk, 79 at Sioux Falls, 76 at Sioux City, and 76 at Des Moines. Kansas City reported 79, Concordia, Kansas reported 74, North Platte reported 68, Denver reported 76, and Valentine reported 77. Once again, at 11 p.m. in Omaha, it was 81 degrees under clear skies. Here are the forecast key messages. Patchy fog is likely tonight into early Sunday morning, especially for areas near the Platte River Valley. Stretch of hot and dry weather will last through at least the upcoming week. Heat indices will be around 100 at times. Patchy fog may develop again few mornings this week. 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The current time is 11:36 p.m. Central Daylight Time. Now for the official National Weather Service forecast for the Omaha and Council Bluffs area. Rest of tonight, clear. Lows in the upper 60s. Southeast winds around 5 miles an hour. Sunday, sunny, hot with highs in the upper 80s. Southeast winds around 5 miles an hour. Sunday night, clear with lows in the upper 60s. Southeast winds around 5 miles an hour. Monday, sunny, hot with highs in the lower 90s. South winds 5 to 10 miles an hour. Monday night, clear with lows in the upper 60s. South winds 5 to 10 miles an hour. Tuesday through Wednesday night, clear, hot. Highs in the mid-90s. Lows in the lower 70s. Thursday through Saturday, mostly clear. Hot. Highs in the upper 90s. Lows in the upper 70s. At 11 p.m. in Omaha, it was clear. The temperature was 81 degrees, the dew point 70, and the relative humidity 69%. The wind was east at 7 miles an hour. The pressure was 30.14 inches and rising. Across eastern Nebraska and southwest Iowa, it was clear, with a temperature of 78 at Lincoln, 78 at Millard, 72 at Columbus, and 76 at Blair Airport. Under clear skies, Tacoma reported 73, Nebraska City reported 77, Plattsmouth reported 77, and Red Oak, Iowa reported 75. At Fremont, it was mostly cloudy, with a temperature of 80. Here are some observations from across the region. Skies ranged from clear to partly cloudy. It was 73 at Grand Island, 74 at Norfolk, 79 at Sioux Falls, 76 at Sioux City, and 76 at Des Moines. Kansas City reported 79, Concordia, Kansas reported 74, North Platte reported 68, Denver reported 76, and Valentine reported 77. Once again, at 11 p.m. in Omaha, it was 81 degrees under clear skies. Here are the forecast key messages. Patchy fog is likely tonight into early Sunday morning, especially for areas near the Platte River Valley. Stretch of hot and dry weather will last through at least the upcoming week. Heat indices will be around 100 at times. Patchy fog may develop again few mornings this week. This is NOAA All Hazards Radio Station KIH 61 in Omaha, Nebraska. The current time is 11:39 p.m. Central Daylight Time. Now for the official National Weather Service forecast for the Omaha and Council Bluffs area. Rest of tonight, clear. Lows in the upper 60s. Southeast winds around 5 miles an hour. Sunday, sunny, hot with highs in the upper 80s. Southeast winds around 5 miles an hour. Sunday night, clear with lows in the upper 60s. Southeast winds around 5 miles an hour. Monday, sunny, hot with highs in the lower 90s. South winds 5 to 10 miles an hour. Monday night, clear with lows in the upper 60s.
south winds 5 to 10 miles an hour. Tuesday through Wednesday night, clear, hot. Highs in the mid-90s. Lows in the lower 70s. Thursday through Saturday, mostly clear. Hot. Highs in the upper 90s. Lows in the upper 70s. At 11 p.m. in Omaha, it was clear. The temperature was 81 degrees, the dew point 70, and the relative humidity 69%. The wind was east at 7 miles an hour. The pressure was 30.14 inches and rising. Across eastern Nebraska and southwest Iowa, it was clear, with a temperature of 78 at Lincoln, 78 at Millard, 72 at Columbus, and 76 at Blair Airport. Under clear skies, Tecumseh reported 73, Nebraska City reported 77, Plattsmouth reported 77, and Red Oak, Iowa reported 75. At Fremont, it was mostly cloudy, with a temperature of 80. Here are some observations from across the region. Skies ranged from clear to partly cloudy. It was 73 at Grand Island, 74 at Norfolk, 79 at Sioux Falls, 76 at Sioux City, and 76 at Des Moines. Kansas City reported 79, Concordia, Kansas reported 74, North Platte reported 68, Denver reported 76, and Valentine reported 77. Once again, at 11 p.m. in Omaha, it was 81 degrees under clear skies. Here are the forecast key messages. Patchy fog is likely tonight into early Sunday morning, especially for areas near the Platte River Valley. Stretch of hot and dry weather will last through at least the upcoming week. Heat indices will be around 100 at times. Patchy fog may develop again few mornings this week. This is NOAA All Hazards Radio Station KIH 61 in Omaha, Nebraska. The current time is 11:42 p.m. Central Daylight Time. Now for the official National Weather Service forecast for the Omaha and Council Bluffs area. West of tonight, clear. Lows in the upper 60s. Southeast winds around 5 miles an hour. Sunday, sunny, hot with highs in the upper 80s. Southeast winds around 5 miles an hour. Sunday night, clear with lows in the upper 60s. Southeast winds around 5 miles an hour. Monday, sunny, hot with highs in the lower 90s. South winds 5 to 10 miles an hour. Monday night, clear with lows in the upper 60s. South winds 5 to 10 miles an hour. Tuesday through Wednesday night, clear, hot. Highs in the mid-90s. Lows in the lower 70s. Thursday through Saturday, mostly clear. Hot. Highs in the upper 90s. Lows in the upper 70s. At 11 p.m. in Omaha, it was clear. The temperature was 81 degrees, the dew point 70, and the relative humidity 69%. The wind was east at 7 miles an hour. The pressure was 30.14 inches and rising. Across eastern Nebraska and southwest Iowa, it was clear, with a temperature of 78 at Lincoln, 78 at Millard, 72 at Columbus, and 76 at Blair Airport. Under clear skies, Tecumseh reported 73, Nebraska City reported 77, Plattsmouth reported 77, and Red Oak, Iowa reported 75. At Fremont, it was mostly cloudy, with a temperature of 80. Here are some observations from across the region. Skies ranged from clear to partly cloudy. It was 73 at Grand Island, 74 at Norfolk, 79 at Sioux Falls, 76 at Sioux City, and 76 at Des Moines. Kansas City reported 79, Concordia, Kansas reported 74, North Platte reported 68, Denver reported 76, and Valentine reported 77. Once again, at 11 p.m. in Omaha, it was 81 degrees under clear skies. Here are the forecast key messages. Patchy fog is likely tonight into early Sunday morning, especially for areas near the Platte River Valley. Stretch of hot and dry weather will last through at least the upcoming week.
heat indices will be around 100 at times. Patchy fog may develop again few mornings this week. This is NOAA All Hazards Radio Station KIH 61 in Omaha, Nebraska. The current time is 11:45 p.m. Central Daylight Time. Now for the official National Weather Service forecast for the Omaha and Council Bluffs area. Rest of tonight, clear. Lows in the upper 60s. Southeast winds around 5 miles an hour. Sunday, sunny, hot with highs in the upper 80s. Southeast winds around 5 miles an hour. Sunday night, clear with lows in the upper 60s. Southeast winds around 5 miles an hour. Monday, sunny, hot with highs in the lower 90s. South winds 5 to 10 miles an hour. Monday night, clear with lows in the upper 60s. South winds 5 to 10 miles an hour. Tuesday through Wednesday night, clear, hot. Highs in the mid-90s. Lows in the lower 70s. Thursday through Saturday, mostly clear. Hot. Highs in the upper 90s. Lows in the upper 70s. At 11 p.m. in Omaha, it was clear. The temperature was 81 degrees, the dew point 70, and the relative humidity 69%. The wind was east at 7 miles an hour. The pressure was 30.14 inches and rising. Across eastern Nebraska and southwest Iowa, it was clear, with a temperature of 78 at Lincoln, 78 at Millard, 72 at Columbus, and 76 at Blair Airport. Under clear skies, Tecumseh reported 73, Nebraska City reported 77, Plattsmouth reported 77, and Red Oak, Iowa reported 75. At Fremont, it was mostly cloudy, with a temperature of 80. Here are some observations from across the region. Skies ranged from clear to partly cloudy. It was 73 at Grand Island, 74 at Norfolk, 79 at Sioux Falls, 76 at Sioux City, and 76 at Des Moines. Kansas City reported 79. Concordia, Kansas reported 74. North Platte reported 68. Denver reported 76. And Valentine reported 77. Once again, at 11 p.m. in Omaha, it was 81 degrees under clear skies. Here are the forecast key messages. Patchy fog is likely tonight into early Sunday morning, especially for areas near the Platte River Valley. Stretch of hot and dry weather will last through at least the upcoming week. Heat indices will be around 100 at times. Patchy fog may develop again few mornings this week. 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The current time is 11:48 p.m. Central Daylight Time. Now for the official National Weather Service forecast for the Omaha and Council Bluffs area. West of tonight, clear. Lows in the upper 60s. Southeast winds around 5 miles an hour. Sunday, sunny, hot with highs in the upper 80s. Southeast winds around 5 miles an hour. Sunday night, clear with lows in the upper 60s. Southeast winds around 5 miles an hour. Monday, sunny, hot with highs in the lower 90s. South winds 5 to 10 miles an hour. Monday night, clear with lows in the upper 60s. South winds 5 to 10 miles an hour. Tuesday through Wednesday night, clear, hot. Highs in the mid-90s. Lows in the lower 70s. Thursday through Saturday, mostly clear. Hot. Highs in the upper 90s. Lows in the upper 70s. At 11 p.m. in Omaha, it was clear. The temperature was 81 degrees, the dew point 70, and the relative humidity 69%. The wind was east at 7 miles an hour. The pressure was 30.14 inches and rising. Across eastern Nebraska and southwest Iowa, it was clear, with a temperature of 78 at Lincoln, 78 at Millard, 72 at Columbus, and 76 at Blair Airport. Under clear skies,
Tecumseh reported 73, Nebraska City reported 77, Plattsmouth reported 77, and Red Oak, Iowa reported 75. At Fremont, it was mostly cloudy, with a temperature of 80. Here are some observations from across the region. Skies ranged from clear to partly cloudy. It was 73 at Grand Island, 74 at Norfolk, 79 at Sioux Falls, 76 at Sioux City, and 76 at Des Moines. Kansas City reported 79, Concordia, Kansas reported 74, North Platte reported 68, Denver reported 76, and Valentine reported 77. Once again, at 11 p.m. in Omaha, it was 81 degrees under clear skies. This is NOAA All Hazards Radio Station KIH-61 serving the following counties in Nebraska and Iowa. Douglas, Sarpy, Washington, Cass, Odo, Burt, Dodge, Saunders, Harrison, Pottawatomie, and Mills. Here are the forecast key messages. Patchy fog is likely tonight into early Sunday morning, especially for areas near the Platte River Valley. Stretch of hot and dry weather will last through at least the upcoming week. Heat indices will be around 100 at times. Patchy fog may develop again few mornings this week. This is NOAA All Hazards Radio Station KIH-61 in Omaha, Nebraska. The current time is 11:51 p.m. Central Daylight Time. Now for the official National Weather Service forecast for the Omaha and Council Bluffs area. West of tonight, clear. Lows in the upper 60s. Southeast winds around 5 miles an hour. Sunday, sunny, hot with highs in the upper 80s. Southeast winds around 5 miles an hour. Sunday night, clear with lows in the upper 60s. Southeast winds around 5 miles an hour. Monday, sunny, hot with highs in the lower 90s. South winds 5 to 10 miles an hour. Monday night, clear with lows in the upper 60s. South winds 5 to 10 miles an hour. Tuesday through Wednesday night, clear, hot. Highs in the mid-90s. Lows in the lower 70s. Thursday through Saturday, mostly clear, hot. Highs in the upper 90s. Lows in the upper 70s. At 11 p.m. in Omaha, it was clear. The temperature was 81 degrees, the dew point 70, and the relative humidity 69%. The wind was east at 7 miles an hour. The pressure was 30.14 inches and rising. Across eastern Nebraska and southwest Iowa, it was clear, with a temperature of 78 at Lincoln, 78 at Millard, 72 at Columbus, and 76 at Blair Airport. Under clear skies, Tecumseh reported 73, Nebraska City reported 77, Plattsmouth reported 77, and Red Oak, Iowa reported 75. At Fremont, it was mostly cloudy, with a temperature of 80. Here are some observations from across the region. Skies ranged from clear to partly cloudy. It was 73 at Grand Island, 74 at Norfolk, 79 at Sioux Falls, 76 at Sioux City, and 76 at Des Moines. Kansas City reported 79, Concordia, Kansas reported 74, North Platte reported 68, Denver reported 76, and Valentine reported 77. Once again, at 11 p.m. in Omaha, it was 81 degrees under clear skies. Here are the forecast key messages. Patchy fog is likely tonight into early Sunday morning, especially for areas near the Platte River Valley. Stretch of hot and dry weather will last through at least the upcoming week. Heat indices will be around 100 at times. Patchy fog may develop again few mornings this week. 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The current time is 11:54 p.m. Central Daylight Time. Now for the official National Weather Service forecast for the Omaha and Council Bluffs area. West of tonight, clear. Lows in the upper 60s. Southeast winds around 5 miles an hour.
Sunday, sunny, hot with highs in the upper 80s. Southeast winds around 5 miles an hour. Sunday night, clear with lows in the upper 60s. Southeast winds around 5 miles an hour. Monday, sunny, hot with highs in the lower 90s. South winds 5 to 10 miles an hour. Monday night, clear with lows in the upper 60s. South winds 5 to 10 miles an hour. Tuesday through Wednesday night, clear, hot. Highs in the mid-90s. Lows in the lower 70s. Thursday through Saturday, mostly clear. Hot. Highs in the upper 90s. Lows in the upper 70s. At 11 p.m. in Omaha, it was clear. The temperature was 81 degrees, the dew point 70, and the relative humidity 69%. The wind was east at 7 miles an hour. The pressure was 30.14 inches and rising. Across eastern Nebraska and southwest Iowa, it was clear, with a temperature of 78 at Lincoln, 78 at Millard, 72 at Columbus, and 76 at Blair Airport. Under clear skies, Tecumseh reported 73, Nebraska City reported 77, Plattsmouth reported 77, and Red Oak, Iowa reported 75. At Fremont, it was mostly cloudy, with a temperature of 80. Here are some observations from across the region. Skies ranged from clear to partly cloudy. It was 73 at Grand Island, 74 at Norfolk, 79 at Sioux Falls, 76 at Sioux City, and 76 at Des Moines. Kansas City reported 79. Concordia, Kansas reported 74. North Platte reported 68. Denver reported 76. And Valentine reported 77. Once again, at 11 p.m. in Omaha, it was 81 degrees under clear skies. Here are the forecast key messages. Patchy fog is likely tonight into early Sunday morning, especially for areas near the Platte River Valley. Stretch of hot and dry weather will last through at least the upcoming week. Heat indices will be around 100 at times. Patchy fog may develop again few mornings this week. 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The current time is 11:57 p.m. Central Daylight Time. Now for the official National Weather Service forecast for the Omaha and Council Bluffs area. West of tonight, clear. Lows in the upper 60s. Southeast winds around 5 miles an hour. Sunday, sunny, hot with highs in the upper 80s. Southeast winds around 5 miles an hour. Sunday night, clear with lows in the upper 60s. Southeast winds around 5 miles an hour. Monday, sunny, hot with highs in the lower 90s. South winds 5 to 10 miles an hour. Monday night, clear with lows in the upper 60s. South winds 5 to 10 miles an hour. Tuesday through Wednesday night, clear, hot. Highs in the mid-90s. Lows in the lower 70s. Thursday through Saturday, mostly clear. Hot. Highs in the upper 90s. Lows in the upper 70s. At 11 p.m. in Omaha, it was clear. The temperature was 81 degrees, the dew point 70, and the relative humidity 69%. The wind was east at 7 miles an hour. The pressure was 30.14 inches and rising. Across eastern Nebraska and southwest Iowa, it was clear, with a temperature of 78 at Lincoln, 78 at Millard, 72 at Columbus, and 76 at Blair Airport. Under clear skies, Tecumseh reported 73, Nebraska City reported 77, Plattsmouth reported 77, and Red Oak, Iowa reported 75. At Fremont, it was mostly cloudy, with a temperature of 80. Here are some observations from across the region. Skies ranged from clear to partly cloudy. It was 73 at Grand Island, 74 at Norfolk, 79 at Sioux Falls, 76 at Sioux City, and 76 at Des Moines.
Kansas City reported 79. Concordia, Kansas reported 74. North Platte reported 68. Denver reported 76. And Valentine reported 77. Once again, at 11 p.m. in Omaha, it was 81 degrees under clear skies. Here are the forecast key messages. Patchy fog is likely tonight into early Sunday morning, especially for areas near the Platte River Valley. Stretch of hot and dry weather will last through at least the upcoming week. Heat indices will be around 100 at times. Patchy fog may develop again few mornings this week. This is NOAA All Hazards Radio Station KIH 61 in Omaha, Nebraska. The current time is 12 a.m. Central Daylight Time. Now for the official National Weather Service forecast for the Omaha and Council Bluffs area. Rest of tonight, clear. Lows in the upper 60s. Southeast winds around 5 miles an hour. Sunday, sunny, hot with highs in the upper 80s. Southeast winds around 5 miles an hour. Sunday night, clear with lows in the upper 60s. Southeast winds around 5 miles an hour. Monday, sunny, hot with highs in the lower 90s. South winds 5 to 10 miles an hour. Monday night, clear with lows in the upper 60s. South winds 5 to 10 miles an hour. Tuesday through Wednesday night, clear, hot. Highs in the mid-90s. Lows in the lower 70s. Thursday through Saturday, mostly clear. Hot. Highs in the upper 90s. Lows in the upper 70s. Here are the forecast key messages. Patchy fog is likely tonight into early Sunday morning, especially for areas near the Platte River Valley. Stretch of hot and dry weather will last through at least the upcoming week. Heat indices will be around 100 at times. Patchy fog may develop again few mornings this week. This is NOAA All Hazards Radio Station KIH 61 in Omaha, Nebraska. The current time is 12:02 a.m. Central Daylight Time. Now for the official National Weather Service forecast for the Omaha and Council Bluffs area. Rest of tonight, clear. Lows in the upper 60s. Southeast winds around 5 miles an hour. Sunday, sunny, hot with highs in the upper 80s. Southeast winds around 5 miles an hour. Sunday night, clear with lows in the upper 60s. Southeast winds around 5 miles an hour. Monday, sunny, hot with highs in the lower 90s. South winds 5 to 10 miles an hour. Monday night, clear with lows in the upper 60s. South winds 5 to 10 miles an hour. Tuesday through Wednesday night, clear, hot. Highs in the mid-90s. Lows in the lower 70s. Thursday through Saturday, mostly clear. Hot. Highs in the upper 90s. Lows in the upper 70s. Here are the forecast key messages. Patchy fog is likely tonight into early Sunday morning, especially for areas near the Platte River Valley. Stretch of hot and dry weather will last through at least the upcoming week. Heat indices will be around 100 at times. Patchy fog may develop again few mornings this week. This is NOAA All Hazards Radio Station KIH 61 in Omaha, Nebraska. The current time is 12:04 a.m. Central Daylight Time. Now for the official National Weather Service forecast for the Omaha and Council Bluffs area. Rest of tonight, clear. Lows in the upper 60s. Southeast winds around 5 miles an hour. Sunday, sunny, hot with highs in the upper 80s. Southeast winds around 5 miles an hour. Sunday night, clear with lows in the upper 60s. Southeast winds around 5 miles an hour. Monday, sunny, hot with highs in the lower 90s. South winds 5 to 10 miles an hour. Monday night, clear with lows in the upper 60s. South winds 5 to 10 miles an hour. Tuesday through Wednesday night, clear, hot. Highs in the mid-90s.
lows in the lower 70s. Thursday through Saturday, mostly clear. Hot. Highs in the upper 90s. Lows in the upper 70s. At midnight in Omaha, it was clear. The temperature was 78 degrees, the dew point 67, and the relative humidity 68%. The wind was southeast at 7 miles an hour. The pressure was 30.15 inches and rising. Across eastern Nebraska and southwest Iowa, at Lincoln, it was clear, with a temperature of 77. Here are some observations from across the region. It was clear, with a temperature of 72 at Grand Island, 73 at Sioux City, 74 at Des Moines, 66 at North Platte, and 75 at Valentine. At Kansas City, it was partly cloudy, with a temperature of 77. Once again, at midnight in Omaha, it was 78 degrees under clear skies. Here are the forecast key messages. Patchy fog is likely tonight into early Sunday morning, especially for areas near the Platte River Valley. Stretch of hot and dry weather will last through at least the upcoming week. Heat indices will be around 100 at times. Patchy fog may develop again few mornings this week. 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The current time is 12:06 a.m. Central Daylight Time. Now for the official National Weather Service forecast for the Omaha and Council Bluffs area. Rest of tonight, clear. Lows in the upper 60s. Southeast winds around 5 miles an hour. Sunday, sunny, hot with highs in the upper 80s. Southeast winds around 5 miles an hour. Sunday night, clear with lows in the upper 60s. Southeast winds around 5 miles an hour. Monday, sunny, hot with highs in the lower 90s. South winds 5 to 10 miles an hour. Monday night, clear with lows in the upper 60s. South winds 5 to 10 miles an hour. Tuesday through Wednesday night, clear, hot. Highs in the mid-90s. Lows in the lower 70s. Thursday through Saturday, mostly clear. Hot. Highs in the upper 90s. Lows in the upper 70s. At midnight in Omaha, it was clear. The temperature was 78 degrees, the dew point 67, and the relative humidity 68%. The wind was southeast at 7 miles an hour. The pressure was 30.15 inches and rising. Across eastern Nebraska and southwest Iowa, at Lincoln, it was clear, with a temperature of 77. Here are some observations from across the region. It was clear, with a temperature of 72 at Grand Island, 73 at Sioux City, 74 at Des Moines, 66 at North Platte, and 75 at Valentine. At Kansas City, it was partly cloudy, with a temperature of 77. Once again, at midnight in Omaha, it was 78 degrees under clear skies. Here are the forecast key messages. Patchy fog is likely tonight into early Sunday morning, especially for areas near the Platte River Valley. Stretch of hot and dry weather will last through at least the upcoming week. Heat indices will be around 100 at times. Patchy fog may develop again few mornings this week. 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The current time is 12:09 a.m. Central Daylight Time. Now for the official National Weather Service forecast for the Omaha and Council Bluffs area. Rest of tonight, clear. Lows in the upper 60s. Southeast winds around 5 miles an hour. Sunday, sunny, hot with highs in the upper 80s. Southeast winds around 5 miles an hour. Sunday night, clear with lows in the upper 60s. Southeast winds around 5 miles an hour. Monday, sunny, hot with highs in the lower 90s. South winds 5 to 10 miles an hour. Monday night, clear with lows in the upper 60s. South winds 5 to 10 miles an hour. Tuesday through Wednesday night, clear, hot.
highs in the mid-90s, lows in the lower 70s. Thursday through Saturday, mostly clear, hot, highs in the upper 90s, lows in the upper 70s. At midnight,

City, 74 at Des Moines, 66 at Northland, and 75 at Valentine. At Kansas City, it was partly cloudy, with a temperature of 77. Once again, at midnight in Omaha, it was 78 degrees under clear skies. Here are the forecast key messages. Patchy fog is likely tonight into early Sunday morning, especially for areas near the Platte River Valley. Stretch of hot and dry weather will last through at least the upcoming week. Heat indices will be around 100 at times. Patchy fog may develop again few mornings this week. This is NOAA All Hazards radio station KIH 61 in Omaha, Nebraska. The current time is 12:11 a.m. Central Daylight Time. Now for the official National Weather Service forecast for the Omaha and Council Bluffs area. Rest of tonight, clear. Lows in the upper 60s. Southeast winds around 5 miles an hour. Sunday, sunny, hot with highs in the upper 80s. Southeast winds around 5 miles an hour. Sunday night, clear with lows in the upper 60s. Southeast winds around 5 miles an hour. Monday, sunny, hot with highs in the lower 90s. South winds 5 to 10 miles an hour. Monday night, clear with lows in the upper 60s. South winds 5 to 10 miles an hour. Tuesday through Wednesday night, clear, hot. Highs in the mid-90s. Lows in the lower 70s. Thursday through Saturday, mostly clear. Hot. Highs in the upper 90s. Lows in the upper 70s. At midnight in Omaha, it was clear. The temperature was 78 degrees, the dew point 67, and the relative humidity 68%. The wind was southeast at 7 miles an hour. The pressure was 30.15 inches and rising. Across eastern Nebraska and southwest Iowa, it was clear, with a temperature of 77 at Lincoln, 78 at Millard, 73 at Columbus, and 74 at Blair Airport. Under clear skies, Tacoma reported 73, Nebraska City reported 74, Plattsmouth reported 75, and Red Oak, Iowa reported 72. At Fremont, it was mostly cloudy, with a temperature of 78. Here are some observations from across the region. Skies ranged from clear to partly cloudy. It was 72 at Grand Island, 72 at Norfolk, 76 at Sioux Falls, 73 at Sioux City, and 74 at Des Moines. Kansas City reported 77, Concordia, Kansas reported 71, North Platte reported 66, Denver reported 73, and Valentine reported 75. Once again, at midnight in Omaha, it was 78 degrees under clear skies. Here are the forecast key messages. Patchy fog is likely tonight into early Sunday morning, especially for areas near the Platte River Valley. Stretch of hot and dry weather will last through at least the upcoming week. Heat indices will be around 100 at times. Patchy fog may develop again few mornings this week. 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The current time is 12:14 a.m. Central Daylight Time. Now for the official National Weather Service forecast for the Omaha and Council Bluffs area. Rest of tonight, clear. Lows in the upper 60s. Southeast winds around 5 miles an hour. Sunday, sunny, hot with highs in the upper 80s. Southeast winds around 5 miles an hour. Sunday night, clear with lows in the upper 60s. Southeast winds around 5 miles an hour. Monday, sunny, hot with highs in the lower 90s. South winds 5 to 10 miles an hour. Monday night, clear with lows in the upper 60s. South winds 5 to 10 miles an hour. Tuesday through Wednesday night, clear, hot. Highs in the mid-90s. Lows in the lower 70s. Thursday through Saturday, mostly clear, hot. Highs in the upper 90s. Lows in the upper 70s. At midnight in Omaha, it was clear.

temperature was 78 degrees, the dew point 67, and the relative humidity 68%. The wind was southeast at 7 miles an hour. The pressure was 30.15 inches and rising. Across eastern Nebraska and southwest Iowa, it was clear, with a temperature of 77 at Lincoln, 78 at Millard, 73 at Columbus, and 74 at Blair Airport. Under clear skies, Tecumseh reported 73, Nebraska City reported 74, Plattsmouth reported 75, and Red Oak, Iowa reported 72. At Fremont, it was mostly cloudy, with a temperature of 78. Here are some observations from across the region. Skies ranged from clear to partly cloudy. It was 72 at Grand Island, 72 at Norfolk, 76 at Sioux Falls, 73 at Sioux City, and 74 at Des Moines. Kansas City reported 77, Concordia, Kansas reported 71, North Platte reported 66, Denver reported 73, and Valentine reported 75. Once again, at midnight in Omaha, it was 78 degrees under clear skies. Here are the forecast key messages. Patchy fog is likely tonight into early Sunday morning, especially for areas near the Platte River Valley. Stretch of hot and dry weather will last through at least the upcoming week. Heat indices will be around 100 at times. Patchy fog may develop again few mornings this week. 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The current time is 12:17 a.m. Central Daylight Time. Now for the official National Weather Service forecast for the Omaha and Council Bluffs area. West of tonight, clear. Lows in the upper 60s. Southeast winds around 5 miles an hour. Sunday, sunny, hot with highs in the upper 80s. Southeast winds around 5 miles an hour. Sunday night, clear with lows in the upper 60s. Southeast winds around 5 miles an hour. Monday, sunny, hot with highs in the lower 90s. South winds 5 to 10 miles an hour. Monday night, clear with lows in the upper 60s. South winds 5 to 10 miles an hour. Tuesday through Wednesday night, clear, hot. Highs in the mid-90s. Lows in the lower 70s. Thursday through Saturday, mostly clear. Hot. Highs in the upper 90s. Lows in the upper 70s. At midnight in Omaha, it was clear. The temperature was 78 degrees, the dew point 67, and the relative humidity 68%. The wind was southeast at 7 miles an hour. The pressure was 30.15 inches and rising. Across eastern Nebraska and southwest Iowa, it was clear, with a temperature of 77 at Lincoln, 78 at Millard, 73 at Columbus, and 74 at Blair Airport. Under clear skies, Tecumseh reported 73, Nebraska City reported 74, Plattsmouth reported 75, and Red Oak, Iowa reported 72. At Fremont, it was mostly cloudy, with a temperature of 78. Here are some observations from across the region. Skies ranged from clear to partly cloudy. It was 72 at Grand Island, 72 at Norfolk, 76 at Sioux Falls, 73 at Sioux City, and 74 at Des Moines. Kansas City reported 77, Concordia, Kansas reported 71, North Platte reported 66, Denver reported 73, and Valentine reported 75. Once again, at midnight in Omaha, it was 78 degrees under clear skies. Here are the forecast key messages. Patchy fog is likely tonight into early Sunday morning, especially for areas near the Platte River Valley. Stretch of hot and dry weather will last through at least the upcoming week. Heat indices will be around 100 at times. Patchy fog may develop again few mornings this week. 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The current time is 12:20 a.m. Central Daylight Time. Now for the official National Weather Service forecast.
for the Omaha and Council Bluffs area. Rest of tonight, clear. Lows in the upper 60s. Southeast winds around 5 miles an hour. Sunday, sunny, hot with highs in the upper 80s. Southeast winds around 5 miles an hour. Sunday night, clear with lows in the upper 60s. Southeast winds around 5 miles an hour. Monday, sunny, hot with highs in the lower 90s. South winds 5 to 10 miles an hour. Monday night, clear with lows in the upper 60s. South winds 5 to 10 miles an hour. Tuesday through Wednesday night, clear, hot. Highs in the mid-90s. Lows in the lower 70s. Thursday through Saturday, mostly clear. Hot. Highs in the upper 90s. Lows in the upper 70s. At midnight in Omaha, it was clear. The temperature was 78 degrees, the dew point 67, and the relative humidity 68%. The wind was southeast at 7 miles an hour. The pressure was 30.15 inches and rising. Across eastern Nebraska and southwest Iowa, it was clear, with a temperature of 77 at Lincoln, 78 at Millard, 73 at Columbus, and 74 at Blair Airport. Under clear skies, Tacoma reported 73, Nebraska City reported 74, Plattsmouth reported 75, and Red Oak, Iowa reported 72. At Fremont, it was mostly cloudy, with a temperature of 78. Here are some observations from across the region. Skies ranged from clear to partly cloudy. It was 72 at Grand Island, 72 at Norfolk, 76 at Sioux Falls, 73 at Sioux City, and 74 at Des Moines. Kansas City reported 77, Concordia, Kansas reported 71, North Platte reported 66, Denver reported 73, and Valentine reported 75. Once again, at midnight in Omaha, it was 78 degrees under clear skies. Here are the forecast key messages. Patchy fog is likely tonight into early Sunday morning, especially for areas near the Platte River Valley. Stretch of hot and dry weather will last through at least the upcoming week. Heat indices will be around 100 at times. Patchy fog may develop again few mornings this week. 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The current time is 12:23 a.m. Central Daylight Time. Now for the official National Weather Service forecast for the Omaha and Council Bluffs area. Rest of tonight, clear. Lows in the upper 60s. Southeast winds around 5 miles an hour. Sunday, sunny, hot with highs in the upper 80s. Southeast winds around 5 miles an hour. Sunday night, clear with lows in the upper 60s. Southeast winds around 5 miles an hour. Monday, sunny, hot with highs in the lower 90s. South winds 5 to 10 miles an hour. Monday night, clear with lows in the upper 60s. South winds 5 to 10 miles an hour. Tuesday through Wednesday night, clear, hot. Highs in the mid-90s. Lows in the lower 70s. Thursday through Saturday, mostly clear. Hot. Highs in the upper 90s. Lows in the upper 70s. At midnight in Omaha, it was clear. The temperature was 78 degrees, the dew point 67, and the relative humidity 68%. The wind was southeast at 7 miles an hour. The pressure was 30.15 inches and rising. Across eastern Nebraska and southwest Iowa, it was clear, with a temperature of 77 at Lincoln, 78 at Millard, 73 at Columbus, and 74 at Blair Airport. Under clear skies, Tacoma reported 73, Nebraska City reported 74, Plattsmouth reported 75, and Red Oak, Iowa reported 72. At Fremont, it was mostly cloudy, with a temperature of 78. Here are some observations from across the region. Skies ranged from clear to partly cloudy. It was 72 at Grand Island, 72 at Norfolk,
76 at Sioux Falls, 73 at Sioux City, and 74 at Des Moines. Kansas City reported 77, Concordia, Kansas reported 71, North Platte reported 66, Denver reported 73, and Valentine reported 75. Once again, at midnight in Omaha, it was 78 degrees under clear skies. Here are the forecast key messages. Patchy fog is likely tonight into early Sunday morning, especially for areas near the Platte River Valley. Stretch of hot and dry weather will last through at least the upcoming week. Heat indices will be around 100 at times. Patchy fog may develop again few mornings this week. 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The current time is 12:26 a.m. Central Daylight Time. Now for the official National Weather Service forecast for the Omaha and Council Bluffs area. Rest of tonight, clear. Lows in the upper 60s. Southeast winds around 5 miles an hour. Sunday, sunny, hot with highs in the upper 80s. Southeast winds around 5 miles an hour. Sunday night, clear with lows in the upper 60s. Southeast winds around 5 miles an hour. Monday, sunny, hot with highs in the lower 90s. South winds 5 to 10 miles an hour. Monday night, clear with lows in the upper 60s. South winds 5 to 10 miles an hour. Tuesday through Wednesday night, clear, hot. Highs in the mid-90s. Lows in the lower 70s. Thursday through Saturday, mostly clear. Hot. Highs in the upper 90s. Lows in the upper 70s. At midnight in Omaha, it was clear. The temperature was 78 degrees, the dew point 67, and the relative humidity 68%. The wind was southeast at 7 miles an hour. The pressure was 30.15 inches and rising. Across eastern Nebraska and southwest Iowa, it was clear, with a temperature of 77 at Lincoln, 78 at Millard, 73 at Columbus, and 74 at Blair Airport. Under clear skies, Tacoma reported 73, Nebraska City reported 74, Plattsmouth reported 75, and Red Oak, Iowa reported 72. At Fremont, it was mostly cloudy, with a temperature of 78. Here are some observations from across the region. Skies ranged from clear to partly cloudy. It was 72 at Grand Island, 72 at Norfolk, 76 at Sioux Falls, 73 at Sioux City, and 74 at Des Moines. Kansas City reported 77, Concordia, Kansas reported 71, North Platte reported 66, Denver reported 73, and Valentine reported 75. Once again, at midnight in Omaha, it was 78 degrees under clear skies. Here are the forecast key messages. Patchy fog is likely tonight into early Sunday morning, especially for areas near the Platte River Valley. Stretch of hot and dry weather will last through at least the upcoming week. Heat indices will be around 100 at times. Patchy fog may develop again few mornings this week. 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The current time is 12:29 a.m. Central Daylight Time. Now for the official National Weather Service forecast for the Omaha and Council Bluffs area. Rest of tonight, clear. Lows in the upper 60s. Southeast winds around 5 miles an hour. Sunday, sunny, hot with highs in the upper 80s. Southeast winds around 5 miles an hour. Sunday night, clear with lows in the upper 60s. Southeast winds around 5 miles an hour. Monday, sunny, hot with highs in the lower 90s. South winds 5 to 10 miles an hour. Monday night, clear with lows in the upper 60s. South winds 5 to 10 miles an hour. Tuesday through Wednesday night, clear, hot. Highs in the mid-90s. Lows in the lower 70s. Thursday through Saturday, mostly clear. Hot.
highs in the upper 90s, lows in the upper 70s. At midnight in Omaha, it was clear. The temperature was 78 degrees, the dew point 67, and the relative humidity 68%. The wind was southeast at 7 miles an hour. The pressure was 30.15 inches and rising. Across eastern Nebraska and southwest Iowa, it was clear, with a temperature of 77 at Lincoln, 78 at Millard, 73 at Columbus, and 74 at Blair Airport. Under clear skies, Tacoma reported 73, Nebraska City reported 74, Plattsmouth reported 75, and Red Oak, Iowa reported 72. At Fremont, it was mostly cloudy, with a temperature of 78. Here are some observations from across the region. Skies ranged from clear to partly cloudy. It was 72 at Grand Island, 72 at North Fork, 76 at Sioux Falls, 73 at Sioux City, and 74 at Des Moines. Kansas City reported 77, Concordia, Kansas reported 71, North Platte reported 66, Denver reported 73, and Valentine reported 75. Once again, at midnight in Omaha, it was 78 degrees under clear skies. Here are the forecast key messages. Patchy fog is likely tonight into early Sunday morning, especially for areas near the Platte River Valley. Stretch of hot and dry weather will last through at least the upcoming week. Heat indices will be around 100 at times. Patchy fog may develop again few mornings this week. 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The current time is 12:32 a.m. Central Daylight Time. Now for the official National Weather Service forecast for the Omaha and Council Bluffs area. West of tonight, clear. Lows in the upper 60s. Southeast winds around 5 miles an hour. Sunday, sunny, hot with highs in the upper 80s. Southeast winds around 5 miles an hour. Sunday night, clear with lows in the upper 60s. Southeast winds around 5 miles an hour. Monday, sunny, hot with highs in the lower 90s. South winds 5 to 10 miles an hour. Monday night, clear with lows in the upper 60s. South winds 5 to 10 miles an hour. Tuesday through Wednesday night, clear, hot. Highs in the mid-90s. Lows in the lower 70s. Thursday through Saturday, mostly clear. Hot. Highs in the upper 90s. Lows in the upper 70s. At midnight in Omaha, it was clear. The temperature was 78 degrees, the dew point 67, and the relative humidity 68%. The wind was southeast at 7 miles an hour. The pressure was 30.15 inches and rising. Across eastern Nebraska and southwest Iowa, it was clear, with a temperature of 77 at Lincoln, 78 at Millard, 73 at Columbus, and 74 at Blair Airport. Under clear skies, Tacoma reported 73, Nebraska City reported 74, Plattsmouth reported 75, and Red Oak, Iowa reported 72. At Fremont, it was mostly cloudy, with a temperature of 78. Here are some observations from across the region. Skies ranged from clear to partly cloudy. It was 72 at Grand Island, 72 at North Fork, 76 at Sioux Falls, 73 at Sioux City, and 74 at Des Moines. Kansas City reported 77, Concordia, Kansas reported 71, North Platte reported 66, Denver reported 73, and Valentine reported 75. Once again, at midnight in Omaha, it was 78 degrees under clear skies. Here are the forecast key messages. Patchy fog is likely tonight into early Sunday morning, especially for areas near the Platte River Valley. Stretch of hot and dry weather will last through at least the upcoming week. Heat indices will be around 100 at times. Patchy fog may develop again few mornings this week. This is NOAA All Hazards Radio Station KIH-61 in Omaha, Nebraska.
The current time is 12:35 a.m. Central Daylight Time. Now for the official National Weather Service forecast for the Omaha and Council Bluffs area. Rest of tonight, clear. Lows in the upper 60s. Southeast winds around 5 miles an hour. Sunday, sunny, hot with highs in the upper 80s. Southeast winds around 5 miles an hour. Sunday night, clear with lows in the upper 60s. Southeast winds around 5 miles an hour. Monday, sunny, hot with highs in the lower 90s. South winds 5 to 10 miles an hour. Monday night, clear with lows in the upper 60s. South winds 5 to 10 miles an hour. Tuesday through Wednesday night, clear, hot. Highs in the mid-90s. Lows in the lower 70s. Thursday through Saturday, mostly clear. Hot. Highs in the upper 90s. Lows in the upper 70s. At midnight in Omaha, it was clear. The temperature was 78 degrees, the dew point 67, and the relative humidity 68%. The wind was southeast at 7 miles an hour. The pressure was 30.15 inches and rising. Across eastern Nebraska and southwest Iowa, it was clear, with a temperature of 77 at Lincoln, 78 at Millard, 73 at Columbus, and 74 at Blair Airport. Under clear skies, Tecama reported 73, Nebraska City reported 74, Plattsmouth reported 75, and Red Oak, Iowa reported 72. At Fremont, it was mostly cloudy, with a temperature of 78. Here are some observations from across the region. Skies ranged from clear to partly cloudy. It was 72 at Grand Island, 72 at Norfolk, 76 at Sioux Falls, 73 at Sioux City, and 74 at Des Moines. Kansas City reported 77, Concordia, Kansas reported 71, North Platte reported 66, Denver reported 73, and Valentine reported 75. Once again, at midnight in Omaha, it was 78 degrees under clear skies. Here are the forecast key messages. Patchy fog is likely tonight into early Sunday morning, especially for areas near the Platte River Valley. Stretch of hot and dry weather will last through at least the upcoming week. Heat indices will be around 100 at times. Patchy fog may develop again few mornings this week. 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The current time is 12:38 a.m. Central Daylight Time. Now for the official National Weather Service forecast for the Omaha and Council Bluffs area. Rest of tonight, clear. Lows in the upper 60s. Southeast winds around 5 miles an hour. Sunday, sunny, hot with highs in the upper 80s. Southeast winds around 5 miles an hour. Sunday night, clear with lows in the upper 60s. Southeast winds around 5 miles an hour. Monday, sunny, hot with highs in the lower 90s. South winds 5 to 10 miles an hour. Monday night, clear with lows in the upper 60s. South winds 5 to 10 miles an hour. Tuesday through Wednesday night, clear, hot. Highs in the mid-90s. Lows in the lower 70s. Thursday through Saturday, mostly clear, hot. Highs in the upper 90s. Lows in the upper 70s. At midnight in Omaha, it was clear. The temperature was 78 degrees, the dew point 67, and the relative humidity 68%. The wind was southeast at 7 miles an hour. The pressure was 30.15 inches and rising. Across eastern Nebraska and southwest Iowa, it was clear, with a temperature of 77 at Lincoln, 78 at Millard, 73 at Columbus, and 74 at Blair Airport. Under clear skies, Tecama reported 73, Nebraska City reported 74, Plattsmouth reported 75, and Red Oak, Iowa reported 72. At Fremont, it was mostly cloudy, with a temperature of 78.
Here are some observations from across the region. Skies ranged from clear to partly cloudy. It was 72 at Grand Island, 72 at North Fork, 76 at Sioux Falls, 73 at Sioux City, and 74 at Des Moines. Kansas City reported 77, Concordia, Kansas reported 71, North Platte reported 66, Denver reported 73, and Valentine reported 75. Once again, at midnight in Omaha, it was 78 degrees under clear skies. Here are the forecast key messages. Patchy fog is likely tonight into early Sunday morning, especially for areas near the Platte River Valley. Stretch of hot and dry weather will last through at least the upcoming week. Heat indices will be around 100 at times. Patchy fog may develop again few mornings this week. 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The current time is 12:41 a.m. Central Daylight Time. Now for the official National Weather Service forecast for the Omaha and Council Bluffs area. West of tonight, clear. Lows in the upper 60s. Southeast winds around 5 miles an hour. Sunday, sunny, hot with highs in the upper 80s. Southeast winds around 5 miles an hour. Sunday night, clear with lows in the upper 60s. Southeast winds around 5 miles an hour. Monday, sunny, hot with highs in the lower 90s. South winds 5 to 10 miles an hour. Monday night, clear with lows in the upper 60s. South winds 5 to 10 miles an hour. Tuesday through Wednesday night, clear, hot. Highs in the mid-90s. Lows in the lower 70s. Thursday through Saturday, mostly clear. Hot. Highs in the upper 90s. Lows in the upper 70s. At midnight in Omaha, it was clear. The temperature was 78 degrees, the dew point 67, and the relative humidity 68%. The wind was southeast at 7 miles an hour. The pressure was 30.15 inches and rising. Across eastern Nebraska and southwest Iowa, it was clear, with a temperature of 77 at Lincoln, 78 at Millard, 73 at Columbus, and 74 at Blair Airport. Under clear skies, Tacoma reported 73, Nebraska City reported 74, Plattsmouth reported 75, and Red Oak, Iowa reported 72. At Fremont, it was mostly cloudy, with a temperature of 78. Here are some observations from across the region. Skies ranged from clear to partly cloudy. It was 72 at Grand Island, 72 at North Fork, 76 at Sioux Falls, 73 at Sioux City, and 74 at Des Moines. Kansas City reported 77, Concordia, Kansas reported 71, North Platte reported 66, Denver reported 73, and Valentine reported 75. Once again, at midnight in Omaha, it was 78 degrees under clear skies. Here are the forecast key messages. Patchy fog is likely tonight into early Sunday morning, especially for areas near the Platte River Valley. Stretch of hot and dry weather will last through at least the upcoming week. Heat indices will be around 100 at times. Patchy fog may develop again few mornings this week. 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The current time is 12:44 a.m. Central Daylight Time. Now for the official National Weather Service forecast for the Omaha and Council Bluffs area. West of tonight, clear. Lows in the upper 60s. Southeast winds around 5 miles an hour. Sunday, sunny, hot with highs in the upper 80s. Southeast winds around 5 miles an hour. Sunday night, clear with lows in the upper 60s. Southeast winds around 5 miles an hour. Monday, sunny, hot with highs in the lower 90s. South winds 5 to 10 miles an hour. Monday night, clear with lows in the upper 60s. South winds 5 to 10 miles an hour. Tuesday through Wednesday night, clear, hot.
highs in the mid-90s, lows in the lower 70s. Thursday through Saturday, mostly clear, hot, highs in the upper 90s, lows in the upper 70s. At midnight in Omaha, it was clear. The temperature was 78 degrees, the dew point 67, and the relative humidity 68%. The wind was southeast at 7 miles an hour. The pressure was 30.15 inches and rising. Across eastern Nebraska and southwest Iowa, it was clear, with a temperature of 77 at Lincoln, 78 at Millard, 73 at Columbus, and 74 at Blair Airport. Under clear skies, Tecumseh reported 73, Nebraska City reported 74, Plattsmouth reported 75, and Red Oak, Iowa reported 72. At Fremont, it was mostly cloudy, with a temperature of 78. Here are some observations from across the region. Skies ranged from clear to partly cloudy. It was 72 at Grand Island, 72 at Norfolk, 76 at Sioux Falls, 73 at Sioux City, and 74 at Des Moines. Kansas City reported 77, Concordia, Kansas reported 71, North Platte reported 66, Denver reported 73, and Valentine reported 75. Once again, at midnight in Omaha, it was 78 degrees under clear skies. Here are the forecast key messages. Patchy fog is likely tonight into early Sunday morning, especially for areas near the Platte River Valley. Stretch of hot and dry weather will last through at least the upcoming week. Heat indices will be around 100 at times. Patchy fog may develop again few mornings this week. 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The current time is 12:48 a.m. Central Daylight Time. Now for the official National Weather Service forecast for the Omaha and Council Bluffs area. Rest of tonight, clear. Lows in the upper 60s. Southeast winds around 5 miles an hour. Sunday, sunny, hot with highs in the upper 80s. Southeast winds around 5 miles an hour. Sunday night, clear with lows in the upper 60s. Southeast winds around 5 miles an hour. Monday, sunny, hot with highs in the lower 90s. South winds 5 to 10 miles an hour. Monday night, clear with lows in the upper 60s. South winds 5 to 10 miles an hour. Tuesday through Wednesday night, clear, hot. Highs in the mid-90s. Lows in the lower 70s. Thursday through Saturday, mostly clear, hot, highs in the upper 90s, lows in the upper 70s. This is NOAA All Hazards Radio Station KIH-61 serving the following counties in Nebraska and Iowa: Douglas, Sarpy, Washington, Cass, Odo, Burt, Dodge, Saunders, Harrison, Pottawatomie, and Mills. At midnight in Omaha, it was clear. The temperature was 78 degrees, the dew point 67, and the relative humidity 68%. The wind was southeast at 7 miles an hour. The pressure was 30.15 inches and rising. Across eastern Nebraska and southwest Iowa, it was clear, with a temperature of 77 at Lincoln, 78 at Millard, 73 at Columbus, and 74 at Blair Airport. Under clear skies, Tecumseh reported 73, Nebraska City reported 74, Plattsmouth reported 75, and Red Oak, Iowa reported 72. At Fremont, it was mostly cloudy, with a temperature of 78. Here are some observations from across the region. Skies ranged from clear to partly cloudy. It was 72 at Grand Island, 72 at Norfolk, 76 at Sioux Falls, 73 at Sioux City, and 74 at Des Moines. Kansas City reported 77, Concordia, Kansas reported 71, North Platte reported 66, Denver reported 73, and Valentine reported 75. Once again, at midnight in Omaha, it was 78 degrees under clear skies. Here are the forecast key messages.
Patchy fog is likely tonight into early Sunday morning, especially for areas near the Platte River Valley. Stretch of hot and dry weather will last through at least the upcoming week. Heat indices will be around 100 at times. Patchy fog may develop again few mornings this week. 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The current time is 12:51 a.m. Central Daylight Time. Now for the official National Weather Service forecast for the Omaha and Council Bluffs area. Rest of tonight, clear. Lows in the upper 60s. Southeast winds around 5 miles an hour. Sunday, sunny, hot with highs in the upper 80s. Southeast winds around 5 miles an hour. Sunday night, clear with lows in the upper 60s. Southeast winds around 5 miles an hour. Monday, sunny, hot with highs in the lower 90s. South winds 5 to 10 miles an hour. Monday night, clear with lows in the upper 60s. South winds 5 to 10 miles an hour. Tuesday through Wednesday night, clear, hot. Highs in the mid-90s. Lows in the lower 70s. Thursday through Saturday, mostly clear. Hot. Highs in the upper 90s. Lows in the upper 70s. At midnight in Omaha, it was clear. The temperature was 78 degrees, the dew point 67, and the relative humidity 68%. The wind was southeast at 7 miles an hour. The pressure was 30.15 inches and rising. Across eastern Nebraska and southwest Iowa, it was clear, with a temperature of 77 at Lincoln, 78 at Millard, 73 at Columbus, and 74 at Blair Airport. Under clear skies, Tecumseh reported 73, Nebraska City reported 74, Plattsmouth reported 75, and Red Oak, Iowa reported 72. At Fremont, it was mostly cloudy, with a temperature of 78. Here are some observations from across the region. Skies ranged from clear to partly cloudy. It was 72 at Grand Island, 72 at Norfolk, 76 at Sioux Falls, 73 at Sioux City, and 74 at Des Moines. Kansas City reported 77, Concordia, Kansas reported 71, North Platte reported 66, Denver reported 73, and Valentine reported 75. Once again, at midnight in Omaha, it was 78 degrees under clear skies. Here are the forecast key messages. Patchy fog is likely tonight into early Sunday morning, especially for areas near the Platte River Valley. Stretch of hot and dry weather will last through at least the upcoming week. Heat indices will be around 100 at times. Patchy fog may develop again few mornings this week. 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The current time is 12:54 a.m. Central Daylight Time. Now for the official National Weather Service forecast for the Omaha and Council Bluffs area. Rest of tonight, clear. Lows in the upper 60s. Southeast winds around 5 miles an hour. Sunday, sunny, hot with highs in the upper 80s. Southeast winds around 5 miles an hour. Sunday night, clear with lows in the upper 60s. Southeast winds around 5 miles an hour. Monday, sunny, hot with highs in the lower 90s. South winds 5 to 10 miles an hour. Monday night, clear with lows in the upper 60s. South winds 5 to 10 miles an hour. Tuesday through Wednesday night, clear, hot. Highs in the mid-90s. Lows in the lower 70s. Thursday through Saturday, mostly clear. Hot. Highs in the upper 90s. Lows in the upper 70s. At midnight in Omaha, it was clear. The temperature was 78 degrees, the dew point 67, and the relative humidity 68%. The wind was southeast at 7 miles an hour. The pressure was 30.15 inches and rising. Across eastern Nebraska and southwest Iowa,
it was clear, with a temperature of 77 at Lincoln, 78 at Millard, 73 at Columbus, and 74 at Blair Airport. Under clear skies, Tacoma reported 73, Nebraska City reported 74, Plattsmouth reported 75, and Red Oak, Iowa reported 72. At Fremont, it was mostly cloudy, with a temperature of 78. Here are some observations from across the region. Skies ranged from clear to partly cloudy. It was 72 at Grand Island, 72 at Norfolk, 76 at Sioux Falls, 73 at Sioux City, and 74 at Des Moines. Kansas City reported 77, Concordia, Kansas reported 71, North Platte reported 66, Denver reported 73, and Valentine reported 75. Once again, at midnight in Omaha, it was 78 degrees under clear skies. Here are the forecast key messages. Patchy fog is likely tonight into early Sunday morning, especially for areas near the Platte River Valley. Stretch of hot and dry weather will last through at least the upcoming week. Heat indices will be around 100 at times. Patchy fog may develop again few mornings this week. 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The current time is 12:57 a.m. Central Daylight Time. Now for the official National Weather Service forecast for the Omaha and Council Bluffs area. Rest of tonight, clear. Lows in the upper 60s. Southeast winds around 5 miles an hour. Sunday, sunny, hot with highs in the upper 80s. Southeast winds around 5 miles an hour. Sunday night, clear with lows in the upper 60s. Southeast winds around 5 miles an hour. Monday, sunny, hot with highs in the lower 90s. South winds 5 to 10 miles an hour. Monday night, clear with lows in the upper 60s. South winds 5 to 10 miles an hour. Tuesday through Wednesday night, clear, hot. Highs in the mid-90s. Lows in the lower 70s. Thursday through Saturday, mostly clear. Hot. Highs in the upper 90s. Lows in the upper 70s. At midnight in Omaha, it was clear. The temperature was 78 degrees, the dew point 67, and the relative humidity 68%. The wind was southeast at 7 miles an hour. The pressure was 30.15 inches and rising. Across eastern Nebraska and southwest Iowa, it was clear, with a temperature of 77 at Lincoln, 78 at Millard, 73 at Columbus, and 74 at Blair Airport. Under clear skies, Tacoma reported 73, Nebraska City reported 74, Plattsmouth reported 75, and Red Oak, Iowa reported 72. At Fremont, it was mostly cloudy, with a temperature of 78. Here are some observations from across the region. Skies ranged from clear to partly cloudy. It was 72 at Grand Island, 72 at Norfolk, 76 at Sioux Falls, 73 at Sioux City, and 74 at Des Moines. Kansas City reported 77, Concordia, Kansas reported 71, North Platte reported 66, Denver reported 73, and Valentine reported 75. Once again, at midnight in Omaha, it was 78 degrees under clear skies. Here are the forecast key messages. Patchy fog is likely tonight into early Sunday morning, especially for areas near the Platte River Valley. Stretch of hot and dry weather will last through at least the upcoming week. Heat indices will be around 100 at times. Patchy fog may develop again few mornings this week. 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The current time is 1 a.m. Central Daylight Time. Now for the official National Weather Service forecast for the Omaha and Council Bluffs area. West of tonight, clear. Lows in the upper 60s. Southeast winds around 5 miles an hour. Sunday, sunny, hot with highs in the upper 80s. Southeast winds around 5 miles an hour.
Sunday night, clear with lows in the upper 60s. Southeast winds around 5 miles an hour. Monday, sunny, hot with highs in the lower 90s. South winds 5 to 10 miles an hour. Monday night, clear with lows in the upper 60s. South winds 5 to 10 miles an hour. Tuesday through Wednesday night, clear, hot. Highs in the mid-90s. Lows in the lower 70s. Thursday through Saturday, mostly clear. Hot. Highs in the upper 90s. Lows in the upper 70s. Here are the forecast key messages. Patchy fog is likely tonight into early Sunday morning, especially for areas near the Platte River Valley. Stretch of hot and dry weather will last through at least the upcoming week. Heat indices will be around 100 at times. Patchy fog may develop again few mornings this week. This is NOAA All Hazards Radio Station KIH 61 in Omaha, Nebraska. The current time is 1:02 a.m. Central Daylight Time. Now for the official National Weather Service forecast for the Omaha and Council Bluffs area. West of tonight, clear. Lows in the upper 60s. Southeast winds around 5 miles an hour. Sunday, sunny, hot with highs in the upper 80s. Southeast winds around 5 miles an hour. Sunday night, clear with lows in the upper 60s. Southeast winds around 5 miles an hour. Monday, sunny, hot with highs in the lower 90s. South winds 5 to 10 miles an hour. Monday night, clear with lows in the upper 60s. South winds 5 to 10 miles an hour. Tuesday through Wednesday night, clear, hot. Highs in the mid-90s. Lows in the lower 70s. Thursday through Saturday, mostly clear. Hot. Highs in the upper 90s. Lows in the upper 70s. Here are the forecast key messages. Patchy fog is likely tonight into early Sunday morning, especially for areas near the Platte River Valley. Stretch of hot and dry weather will last through at least the upcoming week. Heat indices will be around 100 at times. Patchy fog may develop again few mornings this week. This is NOAA All Hazards Radio Station KIH 61 in Omaha, Nebraska. The current time is 1:03 a.m. Central Daylight Time. Now for the official National Weather Service forecast for the Omaha and Council Bluffs area. West of tonight, clear. Lows in the upper 60s. Southeast winds around 5 miles an hour. Sunday, sunny, hot with highs in the upper 80s. Southeast winds around 5 miles an hour. Sunday night, clear with lows in the upper 60s. Southeast winds around 5 miles an hour. Monday, sunny, hot with highs in the lower 90s. South winds 5 to 10 miles an hour. Monday night, clear with lows in the upper 60s. South winds 5 to 10 miles an hour. Tuesday through Wednesday night, clear, hot. Highs in the mid-90s. Lows in the lower 70s. Thursday through Saturday, mostly clear. Hot. Highs in the upper 90s. Lows in the upper 70s. Here are the forecast key messages. Patchy fog is likely tonight into early Sunday morning, especially for areas near the Platte River Valley. Stretch of hot and dry weather will last through at least the upcoming week. Heat indices will be around 100 at times. Patchy fog may develop again few mornings this week. This is NOAA All Hazards Radio Station KIH 61 in Omaha, Nebraska. The current time is 1:05 a.m. Central Daylight Time. Now for the official National Weather Service forecast for the Omaha and Council Bluffs area. West of tonight, clear. Lows in the upper 60s. Southeast winds around 5 miles an hour. Sunday, sunny, hot with highs in the upper 80s. Southeast winds around 5 miles an hour. Sunday night, clear with lows in the upper 60s.
southeast winds around 5 miles an hour. Monday, sunny, hot with highs in the lower 90s. South winds 5 to 10 miles an hour. Monday night, clear with lows in the upper 60s. South winds 5 to 10 miles an hour. Tuesday through Wednesday night, clear, hot. Highs in the mid-90s. Lows in the lower 70s. Thursday through Saturday, mostly clear. Hot. Highs in the upper 90s. Lows in the upper 70s. At 1 a.m. in Omaha, it was clear. The temperature was 78 degrees, the dew point 67, and the relative humidity 68%. The wind was southeast at 8 miles an hour. The pressure was 30.15 inches and steady. Across eastern Nebraska and southwest Iowa, it was clear. It was 77 at Lincoln, 75 at Offutt Air Force Base, 76 at Millard, 77 at Fremont, and 71 at Columbus. Blair Airport reported 75, Tacoma reported 71, Nebraska City reported 72, Plattsmouth reported 73, and Red Oak, Iowa reported 72. Here are some observations from across the region. It was clear. It was 70 at Grand Island, 69 at Norfolk, 76 at Sioux Falls, 74 at Sioux City, and 73 at Des Moines. Kansas City reported 76, Concordia, Kansas reported 71, North Platte reported 64, Denver reported 75, and Valentine reported 75. Once again, at 1 a.m. in Omaha, it was 78 degrees under clear skies. Here are the forecast key messages. Patchy fog is likely tonight into early Sunday morning, especially for areas near the Platte River Valley. Stretch of hot and dry weather will last through at least the upcoming week. Heat indices will be around 100 at times. Patchy fog may develop again few mornings this week. This is NOAA All Hazards Radio Station KIH 61 in Omaha, Nebraska. The current time is 1:08 a.m. Central Daylight Time. Now for the official National Weather Service forecast for the Omaha and Council Bluffs area. Rest of tonight, clear. Lows in the upper 60s. Southeast winds around 5 miles an hour. Sunday, sunny, hot with highs in the upper 80s. Southeast winds around 5 miles an hour. Sunday night, clear with lows in the upper 60s. Southeast winds around 5 miles an hour. Monday, sunny, hot with highs in the lower 90s. South winds 5 to 10 miles an hour. Monday night, clear with lows in the upper 60s. South winds 5 to 10 miles an hour. Tuesday through Wednesday night, clear, hot. Highs in the mid-90s. Lows in the lower 70s. Thursday through Saturday, mostly clear. Hot. Highs in the upper 90s. Lows in the upper 70s. At 1 a.m. in Omaha, it was clear. The temperature was 78 degrees, the dew point 67, and the relative humidity 68%. The wind was southeast at 8 miles an hour. The pressure was 30.15 inches and steady. Across eastern Nebraska and southwest Iowa, it was clear. It was 77 at Lincoln, 75 at Offutt Air Force Base, 76 at Millard, 77 at Fremont, and 71 at Columbus. Blair Airport reported 75, Tacoma reported 71, Nebraska City reported 72, Plattsmouth reported 73, and Red Oak, Iowa reported 72. Here are some observations from across the region. It was clear. It was 70 at Grand Island, 69 at Norfolk, 76 at Sioux Falls, 74 at Sioux City, and 73 at Des Moines. Kansas City reported 76, Concordia, Kansas reported 71, North Platte reported 64, Denver reported 75, and Valentine reported 75. Once again, at 1 a.m. in Omaha, it was 78 degrees under clear skies. Here are the forecast key messages.
Patchy fog is likely tonight into early Sunday morning, especially for areas near the Platte River Valley. Stretch of hot and dry.

southeast winds around 5 miles an hour. Sunday, sunny, hot with highs in the upper 80s. Southeast winds around 5 miles an hour. Sunday night, clear with lows in the upper 60s. Southeast winds around 5 miles an hour. Monday, sunny, hot with highs in the lower 90s. South winds 5 to 10 miles an hour. Monday night, clear with lows in the upper 60s. South winds 5 to 10 miles an hour. Tuesday through Wednesday night, clear, hot. Highs in the mid-90s. Lows in the lower 70s. Thursday through Saturday, mostly clear. Hot. Highs in the upper 90s. Lows in the upper 70s. At 1 a.m. in Omaha, it was clear. The temperature was 78 degrees, the dew point 67, and the relative humidity 68%. The wind was southeast at 8 miles an hour. The pressure was 30.15 inches and steady. Across eastern Nebraska and southwest Iowa, it was clear. It was 77 at Lincoln, 75 at Offutt Air Force Base, 76 at Millard, 77 at Fremont, and 71 at Columbus. Blair Airport reported 75, Tacoma reported 71, Nebraska City reported 72, Plattsmouth reported 73, and Red Oak, Iowa reported 72. Here are some observations from across the region. It was clear. It was 70 at Grand Island, 69 at Norfolk, 76 at Sioux Falls, 74 at Sioux City, and 73 at Des Moines. Kansas City reported 76, Concordia, Kansas reported 71, North Platte reported 64, Denver reported 75, and Valentine reported 75. Once again, at 1 a.m. in Omaha, it was 78 degrees under clear skies. Here are the forecast key messages. Patchy fog is likely tonight into early Sunday morning, especially for areas near the Platte River Valley. Stretch of hot and dry weather will last through at least the upcoming week. Heat indices will be around 100 at times. Patchy fog may develop again few mornings this week. 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The current time is 1:14 a.m. Central Daylight Time. Now for the official National Weather Service forecast for the Omaha and Council Bluffs area. Rest of tonight, clear. Lows in the upper 60s. Southeast winds around 5 miles an hour. Sunday, sunny, hot with highs in the upper 80s. Southeast winds around 5 miles an hour. Sunday night, clear with lows in the upper 60s. Southeast winds around 5 miles an hour. Monday, sunny, hot with highs in the lower 90s. South winds 5 to 10 miles an hour. Monday night, clear with lows in the upper 60s. South winds 5 to 10 miles an hour. Tuesday through Wednesday night, clear, hot. Highs in the mid-90s. Lows in the lower 70s. Thursday through Saturday, mostly clear. Hot. Highs in the upper 90s. Lows in the upper 70s. At 1 a.m. in Omaha, it was clear. The temperature was 78 degrees, the dew point 67, and the relative humidity 68%. The wind was southeast at 8 miles an hour. The pressure was 30.15 inches and steady. Across eastern Nebraska and southwest Iowa, it was clear. It was 77 at Lincoln, 75 at Offutt Air Force Base, 76 at Millard, 77 at Fremont, and 71 at Columbus. Blair Airport reported 75, Tacoma reported 71, Nebraska City reported 72, Plattsmouth reported 73, and Red Oak, Iowa reported 72. Here are some observations from across the region. It was clear. It was 70 at Grand Island, 69 at Norfolk, 76 at Sioux Falls, 74 at Sioux City, and 73 at Des Moines. Kansas City reported 76, Concordia, Kansas reported 71, North Platte reported 64,

Denver reported 75, and Valentine reported 75. Once again, at 1 a.m. in Omaha, it was 78 degrees under clear skies. Here are the forecast key messages. Patchy fog is likely tonight into early Sunday morning, especially for areas near the Platte River Valley. Stretch of hot and dry weather will last through at least the upcoming week. Heat indices will be around 100 at times. Patchy fog may develop again few mornings this week. This is NOAA All Hazards Radio Station KIH 61 in Omaha, Nebraska. The current time is 1:17 a.m. Central Daylight Time. Now for the official National Weather Service forecast for the Omaha and Council Bluffs area. Rest of tonight, clear. Lows in the upper 60s. Southeast winds around 5 miles an hour. Sunday, sunny, hot with highs in the upper 80s. Southeast winds around 5 miles an hour. Sunday night, clear with lows in the upper 60s. Southeast winds around 5 miles an hour. Monday, sunny, hot with highs in the lower 90s. South winds 5 to 10 miles an hour. Monday night, clear with lows in the upper 60s. South winds 5 to 10 miles an hour. Tuesday through Wednesday night, clear, hot. Highs in the mid-90s. Lows in the lower 70s. Thursday through Saturday, mostly clear, hot. Highs in the upper 90s. Lows in the upper 70s. At 1 a.m. in Omaha, it was clear. The temperature was 78 degrees, the dew point 67, and the relative humidity 68%. The wind was southeast at 8 miles an hour. The pressure was 30.15 inches and steady. Across eastern Nebraska and southwest Iowa, it was clear. It was 77 at Lincoln, 75 at Offutt Air Force Base, 76 at Millard, 77 at Fremont, and 71 at Columbus. Blair Airport reported 75, Tacoma reported 71, Nebraska City reported 72, Plattsmouth reported 73, and Red Oak, Iowa reported 72. Here are some observations from across the region. It was clear. It was 70 at Grand Island, 69 at Norfolk, 76 at Sioux Falls, 74 at Sioux City, and 73 at Des Moines. Kansas City reported 76, Concordia, Kansas reported 71, North Platte reported 64, Denver reported 75, and Valentine reported 75. Once again, at 1 a.m. in Omaha, it was 78 degrees under clear skies. Here are the forecast key messages. Patchy fog is likely tonight into early Sunday morning, especially for areas near the Platte River Valley. Stretch of hot and dry weather will last through at least the upcoming week. Heat indices will be around 100 at times. Patchy fog may develop again few mornings this week. 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The current time is 1:20 a.m. Central Daylight Time. Now for the official National Weather Service forecast for the Omaha and Council Bluffs area. Rest of tonight, clear. Lows in the upper 60s. Southeast winds around 5 miles an hour. Sunday, sunny, hot with highs in the upper 80s. Southeast winds around 5 miles an hour. Sunday night, clear with lows in the upper 60s. Southeast winds around 5 miles an hour. Monday, sunny, hot with highs in the lower 90s. South winds 5 to 10 miles an hour. Monday night, clear with lows in the upper 60s. South winds 5 to 10 miles an hour. Tuesday through Wednesday night, clear, hot. Highs in the mid-90s. Lows in the lower 70s. Thursday through Saturday, mostly clear. Hot. Highs in the upper 90s. Lows in the upper 70s. At 1 a.m. in Omaha, it was clear. The temperature was 78 degrees, the dew point 67, and the relative humidity 68%.
The wind was southeast at 8 miles an hour. The pressure was 30.15 inches and steady. Across eastern Nebraska and southwest Iowa, it was clear. It was 77 at Lincoln, 75 at Offutt Air Force Base, 76 at Millard, 77 at Fremont, and 71 at Columbus. Blair Airport reported 75, Tacoma reported 71, Nebraska City reported 72, Plattsmouth reported 73, and Red Oak, Iowa reported 72. Here are some observations from across the region. It was clear. It was 70 at Grand Island, 69 at Norfolk, 76 at Sioux Falls, 74 at Sioux City, and 73 at Des Moines. Kansas City reported 76, Concordia, Kansas reported 71, North Platte reported 64, Denver reported 75, and Valentine reported 75. Once again, at 1 a.m. in Omaha, it was 78 degrees under clear skies. Here are the forecast key messages. Patchy fog is likely tonight into early Sunday morning, especially for areas near the Platte River Valley. Stretch of hot and dry weather will last through at least the upcoming week. Heat indices will be around 100 at times. Patchy fog may develop again a few mornings this week. 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The current time is 1:23 a.m. Central Daylight Time. Now for the official National Weather Service forecast for the Omaha and Council Bluffs area. Rest of tonight, clear. Lows in the upper 60s. Southeast winds around 5 miles an hour. Sunday, sunny, hot with highs in the upper 80s. Southeast winds around 5 miles an hour. Sunday night, clear with lows in the upper 60s. Southeast winds around 5 miles an hour. Monday, sunny, hot with highs in the lower 90s. South winds 5 to 10 miles an hour. Monday night, clear with lows in the upper 60s. South winds 5 to 10 miles an hour. Tuesday through Wednesday night, clear, hot. Highs in the mid-90s. Lows in the lower 70s. Thursday through Saturday, mostly clear. Hot. Highs in the upper 90s. Lows in the upper 70s. At 1 a.m. in Omaha, it was clear. The temperature was 78 degrees, the dew point 67, and the relative humidity 68%. The wind was southeast at 8 miles an hour. The pressure was 30.15 inches and steady. Across eastern Nebraska and southwest Iowa, it was clear. It was 77 at Lincoln, 75 at Offutt Air Force Base, 76 at Millard, 77 at Fremont, and 71 at Columbus. Blair Airport reported 75, Tacoma reported 71, Nebraska City reported 72, Plattsmouth reported 73, and Red Oak, Iowa reported 72. Here are some observations from across the region. It was clear. It was 70 at Grand Island, 69 at Norfolk, 76 at Sioux Falls, 74 at Sioux City, and 73 at Des Moines. Kansas City reported 76, Concordia, Kansas reported 71, North Platte reported 64, Denver reported 75, and Valentine reported 75. Once again, at 1 a.m. in Omaha, it was 78 degrees under clear skies. Here are the forecast key messages. Patchy fog is likely tonight into early Sunday morning, especially for areas near the Platte River Valley. Stretch of hot and dry weather will last through at least the upcoming week. Heat indices will be around 100 at times. Patchy fog may develop again a few mornings this week. 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The current time is 1:26 a.m. Central Daylight Time. Now for the official National Weather Service forecast for the Omaha and Council Bluffs area. Rest of tonight, clear. Lows in the upper 60s. Southeast winds around 5 miles an hour. Sunday, sunny,
hot with highs in the upper 80s. Southeast winds around 5 miles an hour. Sunday night, clear with lows in the upper 60s. Southeast winds around 5 miles an hour. Monday, sunny, hot with highs in the lower 90s. South winds 5 to 10 miles an hour. Monday night, clear with lows in the upper 60s. South winds 5 to 10 miles an hour. Tuesday through Wednesday night, clear, hot. Highs in the mid-90s. Lows in the lower 70s. Thursday through Saturday, mostly clear. Hot. Highs in the upper 90s. Lows in the upper 70s. At 1 a.m. in Omaha, it was clear. The temperature was 78 degrees, the dew point 67, and the relative humidity 68%. The wind was southeast at 8 miles an hour. The pressure was 30.15 inches and steady. Across eastern Nebraska and southwest Iowa, it was clear. It was 77 at Lincoln, 75 at Offutt Air Force Base, 76 at Millard, 77 at Fremont, and 71 at Columbus. Blair Airport reported 75, Tacoma reported 71, Nebraska City reported 72, Plattsmouth reported 73, and Red Oak, Iowa reported 72. Here are some observations from across the region. It was clear. It was 70 at Grand Island, 69 at Norfolk, 76 at Sioux Falls, 74 at Sioux City, and 73 at Des Moines. Kansas City reported 76, Concordia, Kansas reported 71, North Platte reported 64, Denver reported 75, and Valentine reported 75. Once again, at 1 a.m. in Omaha, it was 78 degrees under clear skies. Here are the forecast key messages. Patchy fog is likely tonight into early Sunday morning, especially for areas near the Platte River Valley. Stretch of hot and dry weather will last through at least the upcoming week. Heat indices will be around 100 at times. Patchy fog may develop again few mornings this week. This is NOAA All Hazards Radio Station KIH 61 in Omaha, Nebraska. The current time is 1:29 a.m. Central Daylight Time. Now for the official National Weather Service forecast for the Omaha and Council Bluffs area. Rest of tonight, clear. Lows in the upper 60s. Southeast winds around 5 miles an hour. Sunday, sunny, hot with highs in the upper 80s. Southeast winds around 5 miles an hour. Sunday night, clear with lows in the upper 60s. Southeast winds around 5 miles an hour. Monday, sunny, hot with highs in the lower 90s. South winds 5 to 10 miles an hour. Monday night, clear with lows in the upper 60s. South winds 5 to 10 miles an hour. Tuesday through Wednesday night, clear, hot. Highs in the mid-90s. Lows in the lower 70s. Thursday through Saturday, mostly clear. Hot. Highs in the upper 90s. Lows in the upper 70s. At 1 a.m. in Omaha, it was clear. The temperature was 78 degrees, the dew point 67, and the relative humidity 68%. The wind was southeast at 8 miles an hour. The pressure was 30.15 inches and steady. Across eastern Nebraska and southwest Iowa, it was clear. It was 77 at Lincoln, 75 at Offutt Air Force Base, 76 at Millard, 77 at Fremont, and 71 at Columbus. Blair Airport reported 75, Tacoma reported 71, Nebraska City reported 72, Plattsmouth reported 73, and Red Oak, Iowa reported 72. Here are some observations from across the region. It was clear. It was 70 at Grand Island, 69 at Norfolk, 76 at Sioux Falls, 74 at Sioux City, and 73 at Des Moines. Kansas City reported 76, Concordia, Kansas reported 71, North Platte reported 64, Denver reported 75, and Valentine reported 75.
Once again, at 1 a.m. in Omaha, it was 78 degrees under clear skies. Here are the forecast key messages. Patchy fog is likely tonight into early Sunday morning, especially for areas near the Platte River Valley. Stretch of hot and dry weather will last through at least the upcoming week. Heat indices will be around 100 at times. Patchy fog may develop again few mornings this week. 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The current time is 1:32 a.m. Central Daylight Time. Now for the official National Weather Service forecast for the Omaha and Council Bluffs area. West of tonight, clear. Lows in the upper 60s. Southeast winds around 5 miles an hour. Sunday, sunny, hot with highs in the upper 80s. Southeast winds around 5 miles an hour. Sunday night, clear with lows in the upper 60s. Southeast winds around 5 miles an hour. Monday, sunny, hot with highs in the lower 90s. South winds 5 to 10 miles an hour. Monday night, clear with lows in the upper 60s. South winds 5 to 10 miles an hour. Tuesday through Wednesday night, clear, hot. Highs in the mid-90s. Lows in the lower 70s. Thursday through Saturday, mostly clear. Hot. Highs in the upper 90s. Lows in the upper 70s. At 1 a.m. in Omaha, it was clear. The temperature was 78 degrees, the dew point 67, and the relative humidity 68%. The wind was southeast at 8 miles an hour. The pressure was 30.15 inches and steady. Across eastern Nebraska and southwest Iowa, it was clear. It was 77 at Lincoln, 75 at Offutt Air Force Base, 76 at Millard, 77 at Fremont, and 71 at Columbus. Blair Airport reported 75, Tacoma reported 71, Nebraska City reported 72, Plattsmouth reported 73, and Red Oak, Iowa reported 72. Here are some observations from across the region. It was clear. It was 70 at Grand Island, 69 at Norfolk, 76 at Sioux Falls, 74 at Sioux City, and 73 at Des Moines. Kansas City reported 76, Concordia, Kansas reported 71, North Platte reported 64, Denver reported 75, and Valentine reported 75. Once again, at 1 a.m. in Omaha, it was 78 degrees under clear skies. Here are the forecast key messages. Patchy fog is likely tonight into early Sunday morning, especially for areas near the Platte River Valley. Stretch of hot and dry weather will last through at least the upcoming week. Heat indices will be around 100 at times. Patchy fog may develop again few mornings this week. 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The current time is 1:35 a.m. Central Daylight Time. Now for the official National Weather Service forecast for the Omaha and Council Bluffs area. West of tonight, clear. Lows in the upper 60s. Southeast winds 5 to 10 miles an hour. Sunday, sunny, hot with highs in the upper 80s. Southeast winds around 5 miles an hour. Sunday night, clear with lows in the upper 60s. Southeast winds around 5 miles an hour. Monday, sunny, hot with highs in the lower 90s. South winds 5 to 10 miles an hour. Monday night, clear with lows in the upper 60s. South winds 5 to 10 miles an hour. Tuesday through Wednesday night, clear, hot. Highs in the mid-90s. Lows in the lower 70s. Thursday, sunny, hot with highs in the mid-90s. Thursday night, clear. Lows in the mid-70s. Friday through Saturday, mostly clear. Hot. Highs in the upper 90s. Lows in the upper 70s. At 1 a.m. in Omaha, it was clear. The temperature was 78 degrees,
the dew point 67, and the relative humidity 68%. The wind was southeast at 8 miles an hour. The pressure was 30.15 inches and steady. Across eastern Nebraska and southwest Iowa, it was clear. It was 77 at Lincoln, 75 at Offutt Air Force Base, 76 at Millard, 77 at Fremont, and 71 at Columbus. Blair Airport reported 75, Tacoma reported 71, Nebraska City reported 72, Plattsmouth reported 73, and Red Oak, Iowa reported 72. Here are some observations from across the region. It was clear. It was 70 at Grand Island, 69 at Norfolk, 76 at Sioux Falls, 74 at Sioux City, and 73 at Des Moines. Kansas City reported 76, Concordia, Kansas reported 71, North Platte reported 64, Denver reported 75, and Valentine reported 75. Once again, at 1 a.m. in Omaha, it was 78 degrees under clear skies. Here are the forecast key messages. Patchy fog is likely tonight into early Sunday morning, especially for areas near the Platte River Valley. Stretch of hot and dry weather will last through at least the upcoming week. Heat indices will be around 100 at times. Patchy fog may develop again few mornings this week. 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The current time is 1:38 a.m. Central Daylight Time. Now for the official National Weather Service forecast for the Omaha and Council Bluffs area. West of tonight, clear. Lows in the upper 60s. Southeast winds 5 to 10 miles an hour. Sunday, sunny, hot with highs in the upper 80s. Southeast winds around 5 miles an hour. Sunday night, clear with lows in the upper 60s. Southeast winds around 5 miles an hour. Monday, sunny, hot with highs in the lower 90s. South winds 5 to 10 miles an hour. Monday night, clear with lows in the upper 60s. South winds 5 to 10 miles an hour. Tuesday through Wednesday night, clear, hot. Highs in the mid-90s. Lows in the lower 70s. Thursday, sunny, hot with highs in the mid-90s. Thursday night, clear. Lows in the mid-70s. Friday through Saturday, mostly clear. Hot. Highs in the upper 90s. Lows in the upper 70s. At 1 a.m. in Omaha, it was clear. The temperature was 78 degrees, the dew point 67, and the relative humidity 68%. The wind was southeast at 8 miles an hour. The pressure was 30.15 inches and steady. Across eastern Nebraska and southwest Iowa, it was clear. It was 77 at Lincoln, 75 at Offutt Air Force Base, 76 at Millard, 77 at Fremont, and 71 at Columbus. Blair Airport reported 75, Tacoma reported 71, Nebraska City reported 72, Plattsmouth reported 73, and Red Oak, Iowa reported 72. Here are some observations from across the region. It was clear. It was 70 at Grand Island, 69 at Norfolk, 76 at Sioux Falls, 74 at Sioux City, and 73 at Des Moines. Kansas City reported 76, Concordia, Kansas reported 71, North Platte reported 64, Denver reported 75, and Valentine reported 75. Once again, at 1 a.m. in Omaha, it was 78 degrees under clear skies. Here are the forecast key messages. Patchy fog is likely tonight into early Sunday morning, especially for areas near the Platte River Valley. Stretch of hot and dry weather will last through at least the upcoming week. Heat indices will be around 100 at times. Patchy fog may develop again few mornings this week. 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The current time is 1:41 a.m. Central Daylight Time.
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Rest of tonight, clear. Lows in the upper 60s. Southeast winds 5 to 10 miles an hour. Sunday, sunny, hot with highs in the upper 80s. Southeast winds around 5 miles an hour. Sunday night, clear with lows in the upper 60s. Southeast winds around 5 miles an hour. Monday, sunny, hot with highs in the lower 90s. South winds 5 to 10 miles an hour. Monday night, clear with lows in the upper 60s. South winds 5 to 10 miles an hour. Tuesday through Wednesday night, clear, hot. Highs in the mid-90s. Lows in the lower 70s. Thursday, sunny, hot with highs in the mid-90s. Thursday night, clear. Lows in the mid-70s. Friday through Saturday, mostly clear. Hot. Highs in the upper 90s. Lows in the upper 70s. At 1 a.m. in Omaha, it was clear. The temperature was 78 degrees, the dew point 67, and the relative humidity 68%. The wind was southeast at 8 miles an hour. The pressure was 30.15 inches and steady. Across eastern Nebraska and southwest Iowa, it was clear. It was 77 at Lincoln, 75 at Offutt Air Force Base, 76 at Millard, 77 at Fremont, and 71 at Columbus. Blair Airport reported 75, Tacoma reported 71, Nebraska City reported 72, Plattsmouth reported 73, and Red Oak, Iowa reported 72. Here are some observations from across the region. It was clear. It was 70 at Grand Island, 69 at North Fork, 76 at Sioux Falls, 74 at Sioux City, and 73 at Des Moines. Kansas City reported 76, Concordia, Kansas reported 71, North Platte reported 64, Denver reported 75, and Valentine reported 75. Once again, at 1 a.m. in Omaha, it was 78 degrees under clear skies. Here are the forecast key messages. Patchy fog is likely tonight into early Sunday morning, especially for areas near the Platte River Valley. Stretch of hot and dry weather will last through at least the upcoming week. Heat indices will be around 100 at times. Patchy fog may develop again few mornings this week. 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The current time is 1:44 a.m. Central Daylight Time. Now for the official National Weather Service forecast for the Omaha and Council Bluffs area. Rest of tonight, clear. Lows in the upper 60s. Southeast winds 5 to 10 miles an hour. Sunday, sunny, hot with highs in the upper 80s. Southeast winds around 5 miles an hour. Sunday night, clear with lows in the upper 60s. Southeast winds around 5 miles an hour. Monday, sunny, hot with highs in the lower 90s. South winds 5 to 10 miles an hour. Monday night, clear with lows in the upper 60s. South winds 5 to 10 miles an hour. Tuesday through Wednesday night, clear, hot. Highs in the mid-90s. Lows in the lower 70s. Thursday, sunny, hot with highs in the mid-90s. Thursday night, clear. Lows in the mid-70s. Friday through Saturday, mostly clear. Hot. Highs in the upper 90s. Lows in the upper 70s. At 1 a.m. in Omaha, it was clear. The temperature was 78 degrees, the dew point 67, and the relative humidity 68%. The wind was southeast at 8 miles an hour. The pressure was 30.15 inches and steady. Across eastern Nebraska and southwest Iowa, it was clear. It was 77 at Lincoln, 75 at Offutt Air Force Base, 76 at Millard, 77 at Fremont, and 71 at Columbus. Blair Air
Airport reported 75. Tacoma reported 71. Nebraska City reported 72. Plattsmouth reported 73. And Red Oak, Iowa reported 72. Here are some observations from across the region. It was clear. It was 70 at Grand Island, 69 at Norfolk, 76 at Sioux Falls, 74 at Sioux City, and 73 at Des Moines. Kansas City reported 76, Concordia, Kansas reported 71, North Platte reported 64, Denver reported 75, and Valentine reported 75. Once again, at 1 a.m. in Omaha, it was 78 degrees under clear skies. 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Douglas, Sarpy, Washington, Cass, Odo, Burt, Dodge, Saunders, Harrison, Pottawatomie, and Mills. Here are the forecast key messages. Patchy fog is likely tonight into early Sunday morning, especially for areas near the Platte River Valley. Stretch of hot and dry weather will last through at least the upcoming week. Heat indices will be around 100 at times. Patchy fog may develop again few mornings this week. This is NOAA All Hazards Radio Station KIH-61 in Omaha, Nebraska. The current time is 1:47 a.m. Central Daylight Time. Now for the official National Weather Service forecast for the Omaha and Council Bluffs area. Rest of tonight, clear. Lows in the upper 60s. Southeast winds 5 to 10 miles an hour. Sunday, sunny, hot with highs in the upper 80s. Southeast winds around 5 miles an hour. Sunday night, clear with lows in the upper 60s. Southeast winds around 5 miles an hour. Monday, sunny, hot with highs in the lower 90s. South winds 5 to 10 miles an hour. Monday night, clear with lows in the upper 60s. South winds 5 to 10 miles an hour. Tuesday through Wednesday night, clear, hot. Highs in the mid-90s. Lows in the lower 70s. Thursday, sunny, hot with highs in the mid-90s. Thursday night, clear. Lows in the mid-70s. Friday through Saturday, mostly clear. Hot. Highs in the upper 90s. Lows in the upper 70s. At 1 a.m. in Omaha, it was clear. The temperature was 78 degrees, the dew point 67, and the relative humidity 68%. The wind was southeast at 8 miles an hour. The pressure was 30.15 inches and steady. Across eastern Nebraska and southwest Iowa, it was clear. It was 77 at Lincoln, 75 at Offutt Air Force Base, 76 at Millard, 77 at Fremont, and 71 at Columbus. Blair Airport reported 75, Tacoma reported 71, Nebraska City reported 72, Plattsmouth reported 73, and Red Oak, Iowa reported 72. Here are some observations from across the region. It was clear. It was 70 at Grand Island, 69 at Norfolk, 76 at Sioux Falls, 74 at Sioux City, and 73 at Des Moines. Kansas City reported 76, Concordia, Kansas reported 71, North Platte reported 64, Denver reported 75, and Valentine reported 75. Once again, at 1 a.m. in Omaha, it was 78 degrees under clear skies. Here are the forecast key messages. Patchy fog is likely tonight into early Sunday morning, especially for areas near the Platte River Valley. Stretch of hot and dry weather will last through at least the upcoming week. Heat indices will be around 100 at times. Patchy fog may develop again few mornings this week. 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The current time is 1:50 a.m. Central Daylight Time. Now for the official National Weather Service forecast for the Omaha and Council Bluffs area. Rest of tonight, clear. Lows in the upper 60s. Southeast winds 5 to 10 miles an hour.
Sunday, sunny, hot with highs in the upper 80s. Southeast winds around 5 miles an hour. Sunday night, clear with lows in the upper 60s. Southeast winds around 5 miles an hour. Monday, sunny, hot with highs in the lower 90s. South winds 5 to 10 miles an hour. Monday night, clear with lows in the upper 60s. South winds 5 to 10 miles an hour. Tuesday through Wednesday night, clear, hot. Highs in the mid-90s. Lows in the lower 70s. Thursday, sunny, hot with highs in the mid-90s. Thursday night, clear. Lows in the mid-70s. Friday through Saturday, mostly clear. Hot. Highs in the upper 90s. Lows in the upper 70s. At 1 a.m. in Omaha, it was clear. The temperature was 78 degrees, the dew point 67, and the relative humidity 68%. The wind was southeast at 8 miles an hour. The pressure was 30.15 inches and steady. Across eastern Nebraska and southwest Iowa, it was clear. It was 77 at Lincoln, 75 at Offutt Air Force Base, 76 at Millard, 77 at Fremont, and 71 at Columbus. Blair Airport reported 75, Tacoma reported 71, Nebraska City reported 72, Plattsmouth reported 73, and Red Oak, Iowa reported 72. Here are some observations from across the region. It was clear. It was 70 at Grand Island, 69 at Norfolk, 76 at Sioux Falls, 74 at Sioux City, and 73 at Des Moines. Kansas City reported 76, Concordia, Kansas reported 71, North Platte reported 64, Denver reported 75, and Valentine reported 75. Once again, at 1 a.m. in Omaha, it was 78 degrees under clear skies. Here are the forecast key messages. Patchy fog is likely tonight into early Sunday morning, especially for areas near the Platte River Valley. Stretch of hot and dry weather will last through at least the upcoming week. Heat indices will be around 100 at times. Patchy fog may develop again few mornings this week. This is NOAA All Hazards Radio Station KIH 61 in Omaha, Nebraska. The current time is 1:54 a.m. Central Daylight Time. Now for the official National Weather Service forecast for the Omaha and Council Bluffs area. Rest of tonight, clear. Lows in the upper 60s. Southeast winds 5 to 10 miles an hour. Sunday, sunny, hot with highs in the upper 80s. Southeast winds around 5 miles an hour. Sunday night, clear with lows in the upper 60s. Southeast winds around 5 miles an hour. Monday, sunny, hot with highs in the lower 90s. South winds 5 to 10 miles an hour. Monday night, clear with lows in the upper 60s. South winds 5 to 10 miles an hour. Tuesday through Wednesday night, clear, hot. Highs in the mid-90s. Lows in the lower 70s. Thursday, sunny, hot with highs in the mid-90s. Thursday night, clear. Lows in the mid-70s. Friday through Saturday, mostly clear. Hot. Highs in the upper 90s. Lows in the upper 70s. At 1 a.m. in Omaha, it was clear. The temperature was 78 degrees, the dew point 67, and the relative humidity 68%. The wind was southeast at 8 miles an hour. The pressure was 30.15 inches and steady. Across eastern Nebraska and southwest Iowa, it was clear. It was 77 at Lincoln, 75 at Offutt Air Force Base, 76 at Millard, 77 at Fremont, and 71 at Columbus. Blair Airport reported 75, Tacoma reported 71, Nebraska City reported 72, Plattsmouth reported 73, and Red Oak, Iowa reported 72. Here are some observations from across the region. It was clear. It was 70 at Grand Island, 69 at Norfolk,
76 at Sioux Falls, 74 at Sioux City, and 73 at Des Moines. Kansas City reported 76. Concordia, Kansas reported 71. North Platte reported 64. Denver reported 75. And Valentine reported 75. Once again, at 1 a.m. in Omaha, it was 78 degrees under clear skies. Here are the forecast key messages. Patchy fog is likely tonight into early Sunday morning, especially for areas near the Platte River Valley. Stretch of hot and dry weather will last through at least the upcoming week. Heat indices will be around 100 at times. Patchy fog may develop again a few mornings this week. 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The current time is 1:57 a.m. Central Daylight Time. Now for the official National Weather Service forecast for the Omaha and Council Bluffs area. Rest of tonight, clear. Lows in the upper 60s. Southeast winds 5 to 10 miles an hour. Sunday, sunny, hot with highs in the upper 80s. Southeast winds around 5 miles an hour. Sunday night, clear with lows in the upper 60s. Southeast winds around 5 miles an hour. Monday, sunny, hot with highs in the lower 90s. South winds 5 to 10 miles an hour. Monday night, clear with lows in the upper 60s. South winds 5 to 10 miles an hour. Tuesday through Wednesday night, clear, hot. Highs in the mid-90s. Lows in the lower 70s. Thursday, sunny, hot with highs in the mid-90s. Thursday night, clear. Lows in the mid-70s. Friday through Saturday, mostly clear. Hot. Highs in the upper 90s. Lows in the upper 70s. At 1 a.m. in Omaha, it was clear. The temperature was 78 degrees, the dew point 67, and the relative humidity 68%. The wind was southeast at 8 miles an hour. The pressure was 30.15 inches and steady. Across eastern Nebraska and southwest Iowa, it was clear. It was 77 at Lincoln, 75 at Offutt Air Force Base, 76 at Millard, 77 at Fremont, and 71 at Columbus. Blair Airport reported 75, Tacoma reported 71, Nebraska City reported 72, Plattsmouth reported 73, and Red Oak, Iowa reported 72. Here are some observations from across the region. It was clear. It was 70 at Grand Island, 69 at North Fork, 76 at Sioux Falls, 74 at Sioux City, and 73 at Des Moines. Kansas City reported 76, Concordia, Kansas reported 71, North Platte reported 64, Denver reported 75, and Valentine reported 75. Once again, at 1 a.m. in Omaha, it was 78 degrees under clear skies. Here are the forecast key messages. Patchy fog is likely tonight into early Sunday morning, especially for areas near the Platte River Valley. Stretch of hot and dry weather will last through at least the upcoming week. Heat indices will be around 100 at times. Patchy fog may develop again a few mornings this week. 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The current time is 2 a.m. Central Daylight Time. Now for the official National Weather Service forecast for the Omaha and Council Bluffs area. Rest of tonight, clear. Lows in the upper 60s. Southeast winds 5 to 10 miles an hour. Sunday, sunny, hot with highs in the upper 80s. Southeast winds around 5 miles an hour. Sunday night, clear with lows in the upper 60s. Southeast winds around 5 miles an hour. Monday, sunny, hot with highs in the lower 90s. South winds 5 to 10 miles an hour. Monday night, clear with lows in the upper 60s. South winds 5 to 10 miles an hour. Tuesday through Wednesday night, clear, hot. Highs in the mid-90s. Lows in the lower 70s.
Thursday, sunny, hot with highs in the mid-90s. Thursday night, clear, lows in the mid-70s. Friday through Saturday, mostly clear, hot, highs in the upper 90s, lows in the upper 70s. Here are the forecast key messages. Patchy fog is likely tonight into early Sunday morning, especially for areas near the Platte River Valley. Stretch of hot and dry weather will last through at least the upcoming week. Heat indices will be around 100 at times. Patchy fog may develop again few mornings this week. This is NOAA All Hazards Radio Station KIH-61 in Omaha, Nebraska. The current time is 2:02 a.m. Central Daylight Time. Now for the official National Weather Service forecast for the Omaha and Council Bluffs area. West of tonight, clear. Lows in the upper 60s. Southeast winds 5 to 10 miles an hour. Sunday, sunny, hot with highs in the upper 80s. Southeast winds around 5 miles an hour. Sunday night, clear with lows in the upper 60s. Southeast winds around 5 miles an hour. Monday, sunny, hot with highs in the lower 90s. South winds 5 to 10 miles an hour. Monday night, clear with lows in the upper 60s. South winds 5 to 10 miles an hour. Tuesday through Wednesday night, clear, hot. Highs in the mid-90s. Lows in the lower 70s. Thursday, sunny, hot with highs in the mid-90s. Thursday night, clear. Lows in the mid-70s. Friday through Saturday, mostly clear. Hot. Highs in the upper 90s. Lows in the upper 70s. Here are the forecast key messages. Patchy fog is likely tonight into early Sunday morning, especially for areas near the Platte River Valley. Stretch of hot and dry weather will last through at least the upcoming week. Heat indices will be around 100 at times. Patchy fog may develop again few mornings this week. This is NOAA All Hazards Radio Station KIH-61 in Omaha, Nebraska. The current time is 2:03 a.m. Central Daylight Time. Now for the official National Weather Service forecast for the Omaha and Council Bluffs area. West of tonight, clear. Lows in the upper 60s. Southeast winds 5 to 10 miles an hour. Sunday, sunny, hot with highs in the upper 80s. Southeast winds around 5 miles an hour. Sunday night, clear with lows in the upper 60s. Southeast winds around 5 miles an hour. Monday, sunny, hot with highs in the lower 90s. South winds 5 to 10 miles an hour. Monday night, clear with lows in the upper 60s. South winds 5 to 10 miles an hour. Tuesday through Wednesday night, clear, hot. Highs in the mid-90s. Lows in the lower 70s. Thursday, sunny, hot with highs in the mid-90s. Thursday night, clear. Lows in the mid-70s. Friday through Saturday, mostly clear. Hot. Highs in the upper 90s. Lows in the upper 70s. Here are the forecast key messages. Patchy fog is likely tonight into early Sunday morning, especially for areas near the Platte River Valley. Stretch of hot and dry weather will last through at least the upcoming week. Heat indices will be around 100 at times. Patchy fog may develop again few mornings this week. 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The current time is 2:05 a.m. Central Daylight Time. Now for the official National Weather Service forecast for the Omaha and Council Bluffs area. West of tonight, clear. Lows in the upper 60s. Southeast winds 5 to 10 miles an hour. Sunday, sunny, hot with highs in the upper 80s. Southeast winds around 5 miles an hour. Sunday night, clear with lows in the upper 60s. Southeast winds around 5 miles an hour. Monday,
sunny, hot with highs in the lower 90s. South winds 5 to 10 miles an hour. Monday night, clear with lows in the upper 60s. South winds 5 to 10 miles an hour. Tuesday through Wednesday night, clear, hot. Highs in the mid-90s. Lows in the lower 70s. Thursday, sunny, hot with highs in the mid-90s. Thursday night, clear. Lows in the mid-70s. Friday through Saturday, mostly clear. Hot. Highs in the upper 90s. Lows in the upper 70s. At 2 a.m. in Omaha, it was clear. The temperature was 75 degrees, the dew point 66, and the relative humidity 73%. The wind was southeast at 8 miles an hour. The pressure was 30.14 inches and falling. Across eastern Nebraska and southwest Iowa, it was clear. It was 74 at Lincoln, 70 at Offutt Air Force Base, 75 at Millard, 76 at Fremont, and 68 at Columbus. Blair Airport reported 73, Tacoma reported 70, Nebraska City reported 73, Plattsmouth reported 73, and Red Oak, Iowa reported 70. Here are some observations from across the region. It was clear. It was 71 at Grand Island, 68 at Norfolk, 75 at Sioux Falls, 73 at Sioux City, and 72 at Des Moines. Kansas City reported 75, Concordia, Kansas reported 69, North Platte reported 63, Denver reported 73, and Valentine reported 73. Once again, at 2 a.m. in Omaha, it was 75 degrees under clear skies. Here are the forecast key messages. Patchy fog is likely tonight into early Sunday morning, especially for areas near the Platte River Valley. Stretch of hot and dry weather will last through at least the upcoming week. Heat indices will be around 100 at times. Patchy fog may develop again few mornings this week. 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The current time is 2:08 a.m. Central Daylight Time. Now for the official National Weather Service forecast for the Omaha and Council Bluffs area. West of tonight, clear. Lows in the upper 60s. Southeast winds 5 to 10 miles an hour. Sunday, sunny, hot with highs in the upper 80s. Southeast winds around 5 miles an hour. Sunday night, clear with lows in the upper 60s. Southeast winds around 5 miles an hour. Monday, sunny, hot with highs in the lower 90s. South winds 5 to 10 miles an hour. Monday night, clear with lows in the upper 60s. South winds 5 to 10 miles an hour. Tuesday through Wednesday night, clear, hot. Highs in the mid-90s. Lows in the lower 70s. Thursday, sunny, hot with highs in the mid-90s. Thursday night, clear. Lows in the mid-70s. Friday through Saturday, mostly clear. Hot. Highs in the upper 90s. Lows in the upper 70s. At 2 a.m. in Omaha, it was clear. The temperature was 75 degrees, the dew point 66, and the relative humidity 73%. The wind was southeast at 8 miles an hour. The pressure was 30.14 inches and falling. Across eastern Nebraska and southwest Iowa, it was clear. It was 74 at Lincoln, 70 at Offutt Air Force Base, 75 at Millard, 76 at Fremont, and 68 at Columbus. Blair Airport reported 73, Tacoma reported 70, Nebraska City reported 73, Plattsmouth reported 73, and Red Oak, Iowa reported 70. Here are some observations from across the region. It was clear. It was 71 at Grand Island, 68 at Norfolk, 75 at Sioux Falls, 73 at Sioux City, and 72 at Des Moines. Kansas City reported 75, Concordia, Kansas reported 69, North Platte reported 63, Denver reported 73, and Valentine reported 73.
once again, at 2 a.m. in Omaha, it was 75 degrees under clear skies. Here are the forecast key messages. Patchy fog is likely tonight into early Sunday morning, especially for areas near the Platte River Valley.

southeast winds 5 to 10 miles an hour. Sunday, sunny, hot with highs in the upper 80s. Southeast winds around 5 miles an hour. Sunday night, clear with lows in the upper 60s. Southeast winds around 5 miles an hour. Monday, sunny, hot with highs in the lower 90s. South winds 5 to 10 miles an hour. Monday night, clear with lows in the upper 60s. South winds 5 to 10 miles an hour. Tuesday through Wednesday night, clear, hot. Highs in the mid-90s. Lows in the lower 70s. Thursday, sunny, hot with highs in the mid-90s. Thursday night, clear. Lows in the mid-70s. Friday through Saturday, mostly clear. Hot. Highs in the upper 90s. Lows in the upper 70s. At 2 a.m. in Omaha, it was clear. The temperature was 75 degrees, the dew point 66, and the relative humidity 73%. The wind was southeast at 8 miles an hour. The pressure was 30.14 inches and falling. Across eastern Nebraska and southwest Iowa, it was clear. It was 74 at Lincoln, 70 at Offutt Air Force Base, 75 at Millard, 76 at Fremont, and 68 at Columbus. Blair Airport reported 73, Tacoma reported 70, Nebraska City reported 73, Plattsmouth reported 73, and Red Oak, Iowa reported 70. Here are some observations from across the region. It was clear. It was 71 at Grand Island, 68 at Norfolk, 75 at Sioux Falls, 73 at Sioux City, and 72 at Des Moines. Kansas City reported 75, Concordia, Kansas reported 69, North Platte reported 63, Denver reported 73, and Valentine reported 73. Once again, at 2 a.m. in Omaha, it was 75 degrees under clear skies. Here are the forecast key messages. Patchy fog is likely tonight into early Sunday morning, especially for areas near the Platte River Valley. Stretch of hot and dry weather will last through at least the upcoming week. Heat indices will be around 100 at times. Patchy fog may develop again few mornings this week. 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The current time is 2:14 a.m. Central Daylight Time. Now for the official National Weather Service forecast for the Omaha and Council Bluffs area. West of tonight, clear. Lows in the upper 60s. Southeast winds 5 to 10 miles an hour. Sunday, sunny, hot with highs in the upper 80s. Southeast winds around 5 miles an hour. Sunday night, clear with lows in the upper 60s. Southeast winds around 5 miles an hour. Monday, sunny, hot with highs in the lower 90s. South winds 5 to 10 miles an hour. Monday night, clear with lows in the upper 60s. South winds 5 to 10 miles an hour. Tuesday through Wednesday night, clear, hot. Highs in the mid-90s. Lows in the lower 70s. Thursday, sunny, hot with highs in the mid-90s. Thursday night, clear. Lows in the mid-70s. Friday through Saturday, mostly clear. Hot. Highs in the upper 90s. Lows in the upper 70s. At 2 a.m. in Omaha, it was clear. The temperature was 75 degrees, the dew point 66, and the relative humidity 73%. The wind was southeast at 8 miles an hour. The pressure was 30.14 inches and falling. Across eastern Nebraska and southwest Iowa, it was clear. It was 74 at Lincoln, 70 at Offutt Air Force Base, 75 at Millard, 76 at Fremont, and 68 at Columbus. Blair Airport reported 73, Tacoma reported 70, Nebraska City reported 73, Plattsmouth reported 73, and Red Oak, Iowa reported 70. Here are some observations from across the region. It was clear. It was 71.

Grand Island, 68 at Norfolk, 75 at Sioux Falls, 73 at Sioux City, and 72 at Des Moines. Kansas City reported 75. Concordia, Kansas reported 69. North Platte reported 63. Denver reported 73. And Valentine reported 73. Once again, at 2 a.m. in Omaha, it was 75 degrees under clear skies. Here are the forecast key messages. Patchy fog is likely tonight into early Sunday morning, especially for areas near the Platte River Valley. Stretch of hot and dry weather will last through at least the upcoming week. Heat indices will be around 100 at times. Patchy fog may develop again few mornings this week. 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The current time is 2:18 a.m. Central Daylight Time. Now for the official National Weather Service forecast for the Omaha and Council Bluffs area. West of tonight, clear. Lows in the upper 60s. Southeast winds 5 to 10 miles an hour. Sunday, sunny, hot with highs in the upper 80s. Southeast winds around 5 miles an hour. Sunday night, clear with lows in the upper 60s. Southeast winds around 5 miles an hour. Monday, sunny, hot with highs in the lower 90s. South winds 5 to 10 miles an hour. Monday night, clear with lows in the upper 60s. South winds 5 to 10 miles an hour. Tuesday through Wednesday night, clear, hot. Highs in the mid-90s. Lows in the lower 70s. Thursday, sunny, hot with highs in the mid-90s. Thursday night, clear. Lows in the mid-70s. Friday through Saturday, mostly clear. Hot. Highs in the upper 90s. Lows in the upper 70s. At 2 a.m. in Omaha, it was clear. The temperature was 75 degrees, the dew point 66, and the relative humidity 73%. The wind was southeast at 8 miles an hour. The pressure was 30.14 inches and falling. Across eastern Nebraska and southwest Iowa, it was clear. It was 74 at Lincoln, 70 at Offutt Air Force Base, 75 at Millard, 76 at Fremont, and 68 at Columbus. Blair Airport reported 73, Tacoma reported 70, Nebraska City reported 73, Plattsmouth reported 73, and Red Oak, Iowa reported 70. Here are some observations from across the region. It was clear. It was 71 at Grand Island, 68 at Norfolk, 75 at Sioux Falls, 73 at Sioux City, and 72 at Des Moines. Kansas City reported 75, Concordia, Kansas reported 69, North Platte reported 63, Denver reported 73, and Valentine reported 73. Once again, at 2 a.m. in Omaha, it was 75 degrees under clear skies. Here are the forecast key messages. Patchy fog is likely tonight into early Sunday morning, especially for areas near the Platte River Valley. Stretch of hot and dry weather will last through at least the upcoming week. Heat indices will be around 100 at times. Patchy fog may develop again few mornings this week. 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The current time is 2:21 a.m. Central Daylight Time. Now for the official National Weather Service forecast for the Omaha and Council Bluffs area. West of tonight, clear. Lows in the upper 60s. Southeast winds 5 to 10 miles an hour. Sunday, sunny, hot with highs in the upper 80s. Southeast winds around 5 miles an hour. Sunday night, clear with lows in the upper 60s. Southeast winds around 5 miles an hour. Monday, sunny, hot with highs in the lower 90s. South winds 5 to 10 miles an hour. Monday night, clear with lows in the upper 60s. South winds 5 to 10 miles an hour. Tuesday through Wednesday night, clear, hot. Highs in the mid-90s.
lows in the lower 70s. Thursday, sunny, hot with highs in the mid-90s. Thursday night, clear, lows in the mid-70s. Friday through Saturday, mostly clear, hot, highs in the upper 90s, lows in the upper 70s. At 2 a.m. in Omaha, it was clear. The temperature was 75 degrees, the dew point 66, and the relative humidity 73%. The wind was southeast at 8 miles an hour. The pressure was 30.14 inches and falling. Across eastern Nebraska and southwest Iowa, it was clear. It was 74 at Lincoln, 70 at Offutt Air Force Base, 75 at Millard, 76 at Fremont, and 68 at Columbus. Blair Airport reported 73, Tacoma reported 70, Nebraska City reported 73, Plattsmouth reported 73, and Red Oak, Iowa reported 70. Here are some observations from across the region. It was clear. It was 71 at Grand Island, 68 at Norfolk, 75 at Sioux Falls, 73 at Sioux City, and 72 at Des Moines. Kansas City reported 75, Concordia, Kansas reported 69, North Platte reported 63, Denver reported 73, and Valentine reported 73. Once again, at 2 a.m. in Omaha, it was 75 degrees under clear skies. Here are the forecast key messages. Patchy fog is likely tonight into early Sunday morning, especially for areas near the Platte River Valley. Stretch of hot and dry weather will last through at least the upcoming week. Heat indices will be around 100 at times. Patchy fog may develop again few mornings this week. 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The current time is 2:24 a.m. Central Daylight Time. Now for the official National Weather Service forecast for the Omaha and Council Bluffs area. Rest of tonight, clear. Lows in the upper 60s. Southeast winds 5 to 10 miles an hour. Sunday, sunny, hot with highs in the upper 80s. Southeast winds around 5 miles an hour. Sunday night, clear with lows in the upper 60s. Southeast winds around 5 miles an hour. Monday, sunny, hot with highs in the lower 90s. South winds 5 to 10 miles an hour. Monday night, clear with lows in the upper 60s. South winds 5 to 10 miles an hour. Tuesday through Wednesday night, clear, hot. Highs in the mid-90s. Lows in the lower 70s. Thursday, sunny, hot with highs in the mid-90s. Thursday night, clear. Lows in the mid-70s. Friday through Saturday, mostly clear. Hot. Highs in the upper 90s. Lows in the upper 70s. At 2 a.m. in Omaha, it was clear. The temperature was 75 degrees, the dew point 66, and the relative humidity 73%. The wind was southeast at 8 miles an hour. The pressure was 30.14 inches and falling. Across eastern Nebraska and southwest Iowa, it was clear. It was 74 at Lincoln, 70 at Offutt Air Force Base, 75 at Millard, 76 at Fremont, and 68 at Columbus. Blair Airport reported 73, Tacoma reported 70, Nebraska City reported 73, Plattsmouth reported 73, and Red Oak, Iowa reported 70. Here are some observations from across the region. It was clear. It was 71 at Grand Island, 68 at Norfolk, 75 at Sioux Falls, 73 at Sioux City, and 72 at Des Moines. Kansas City reported 75, Concordia, Kansas reported 69, North Platte reported 63, Denver reported 73, and Valentine reported 73. Once again, at 2 a.m. in Omaha, it was 75 degrees under clear skies. Here are the forecast key messages. Patchy fog is likely tonight into early Sunday morning, especially for areas near the Platte River Valley.
stretch of hot and dry weather will last through at least the upcoming week. Heat indices will be around 100 at times. Patchy fog may develop again few mornings this week. This is NOAA All Hazards Radio Station KIH 61 in Omaha, Nebraska. The current time is 2:27 a.m. Central Daylight Time. Now for the official National Weather Service forecast for the Omaha and Council Bluffs area. Rest of tonight, clear. Lows in the upper 60s. Southeast winds 5 to 10 miles an hour. Sunday, sunny, hot with highs in the upper 80s. Southeast winds around 5 miles an hour. Sunday night, clear with lows in the upper 60s. Southeast winds around 5 miles an hour. Monday, sunny, hot with highs in the lower 90s. South winds 5 to 10 miles an hour. Monday night, clear with lows in the upper 60s. South winds 5 to 10 miles an hour. Tuesday through Wednesday night, clear, hot. Highs in the mid-90s. Lows in the lower 70s. Thursday, sunny, hot with highs in the mid-90s. Thursday night, clear. Lows in the mid-70s. Friday through Saturday, mostly clear. Hot. Highs in the upper 90s. Lows in the upper 70s. At 2 a.m. in Omaha, it was clear. The temperature was 75 degrees, the dew point 66, and the relative humidity 73%. The wind was southeast at 8 miles an hour. The pressure was 30.14 inches and falling. Across eastern Nebraska and southwest Iowa, it was clear. It was 74 at Lincoln, 70 at Offutt Air Force Base, 75 at Millard, 76 at Fremont, and 68 at Columbus. Blair Airport reported 73, Tacoma reported 70, Nebraska City reported 73, Plattsmouth reported 73, and Red Oak, Iowa reported 70. Here are some observations from across the region. It was clear. It was 71 at Grand Island, 68 at Norfolk, 75 at Sioux Falls, 73 at Sioux City, and 72 at Des Moines. Kansas City reported 75, Concordia, Kansas reported 69, North Platte reported 63, Denver reported 73, and Valentine reported 73. Once again, at 2 a.m. in Omaha, it was 75 degrees under clear skies. Here are the forecast key messages. Patchy fog is likely tonight into early Sunday morning, especially for areas near the Platte River Valley. Stretch of hot and dry weather will last through at least the upcoming week. Heat indices will be around 100 at times. Patchy fog may develop again few mornings this week. This is NOAA All Hazards Radio Station KIH 61 in Omaha, Nebraska. The current time is 2:30 a.m. Central Daylight Time. Now for the official National Weather Service forecast for the Omaha and Council Bluffs area. Rest of tonight, clear. Lows in the upper 60s. Southeast winds 5 to 10 miles an hour. Sunday, sunny, hot with highs in the upper 80s. Southeast winds around 5 miles an hour. Sunday night, clear with lows in the upper 60s. Southeast winds around 5 miles an hour. Monday, sunny, hot with highs in the lower 90s. South winds 5 to 10 miles an hour. Monday night, clear with lows in the upper 60s. South winds 5 to 10 miles an hour. Tuesday through Wednesday night, clear, hot. Highs in the mid-90s. Lows in the lower 70s. Thursday, sunny, hot with highs in the mid-90s. Thursday night, clear. Lows in the mid-70s. Friday through Saturday, mostly clear. Hot. Highs in the upper 90s. Lows in the upper 70s. At 2 a.m. in Omaha, it was clear. The temperature was 75 degrees, the dew point 66, and the relative humidity 73%. The wind was southeast at 8 miles an hour.
the pressure was 30.14 inches and falling. Across eastern Nebraska and southwest Iowa, it was clear. It was 74 at Lincoln, 70 at Offutt Air Force Base, 75 at Millard, 76 at Fremont, and 68 at Columbus. Blair Airport reported 73. Tacoma reported 70. Nebraska City reported 73. Plattsmouth reported 73. And Red Oak, Iowa reported 70. Here are some observations from across the region. It was clear. It was 71 at Grand Island, 68 at Norfolk, 75 at Sioux Falls, 73 at Sioux City, and 72 at Des Moines. Kansas City reported 75, Concordia, Kansas reported 69, North Platte reported 63, Denver reported 73, and Valentine reported 73. Once again, at 2 a.m. in Omaha, it was 75 degrees under clear skies. Here are the forecast key messages. Patchy fog is likely tonight into early Sunday morning, especially for areas near the Platte River Valley. Stretch of hot and dry weather will last through at least the upcoming week. Heat indices will be around 100 at times. Patchy fog may develop again few mornings this week. 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The current time is 2:33 a.m. Central Daylight Time. Now for the official National Weather Service forecast for the Omaha and Council Bluffs area. West of tonight, clear. Lows in the upper 60s. Southeast winds 5 to 10 miles an hour. Sunday, sunny, hot with highs in the upper 80s. Southeast winds around 5 miles an hour. Sunday night, clear with lows in the upper 60s. Southeast winds around 5 miles an hour. Monday, sunny, hot with highs in the lower 90s. South winds 5 to 10 miles an hour. Monday night, clear with lows in the upper 60s. South winds 5 to 10 miles an hour. Tuesday through Wednesday night, clear, hot. Highs in the mid-90s. Lows in the lower 70s. Thursday, sunny, hot with highs in the mid-90s. Thursday night, clear. Lows in the mid-70s. Friday through Saturday, mostly clear. Hot. Highs in the upper 90s. Lows in the upper 70s. At 2 a.m. in Omaha, it was clear. The temperature was 75 degrees, the dew point 66, and the relative humidity 73%. The wind was southeast at 8 miles an hour. The pressure was 30.14 inches and falling. Across eastern Nebraska and southwest Iowa, it was clear. It was 74 at Lincoln, 70 at Offutt Air Force Base, 75 at Millard, 76 at Fremont, and 68 at Columbus. Blair Airport reported 73, Tacoma reported 70, Nebraska City reported 73, Plattsmouth reported 73, and Red Oak, Iowa reported 70. Here are some observations from across the region. It was clear. It was 71 at Grand Island, 68 at Norfolk, 75 at Sioux Falls, 73 at Sioux City, and 72 at Des Moines. Kansas City reported 75, Concordia, Kansas reported 69, North Platte reported 63, Denver reported 73, and Valentine reported 73. Once again, at 2 a.m. in Omaha, it was 75 degrees under clear skies. Here are the forecast key messages. Patchy fog is likely tonight into early Sunday morning, especially for areas near the Platte River Valley. Stretch of hot and dry weather will last through at least the upcoming week. Heat indices will be around 100 at times. Patchy fog may develop again few mornings this week. 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The current time is 2:36 a.m. Central Daylight Time. Now for the official National Weather Service forecast for the Omaha and Council Bluffs area. West of tonight, clear. Lows in the upper 60s. Southeast winds 5 to 10 miles an hour.
Sunday, sunny, hot with highs in the upper 80s. Southeast winds around 5 miles an hour. Sunday night, clear with lows in the upper 60s. Southeast winds around 5 miles an hour. Monday, sunny, hot with highs in the lower 90s. South winds 5 to 10 miles an hour. Monday night, clear with lows in the upper 60s. South winds 5 to 10 miles an hour. Tuesday through Wednesday night, clear, hot. Highs in the mid-90s. Lows in the lower 70s. Thursday, sunny, hot with highs in the mid-90s. Thursday night, clear. Lows in the mid-70s. Friday through Saturday, mostly clear. Hot. Highs in the upper 90s. Lows in the upper 70s. At 2 a.m. in Omaha, it was clear. The temperature was 75 degrees, the dew point 66, and the relative humidity 73%. The wind was southeast at 8 miles an hour. The pressure was 30.14 inches and falling. Across eastern Nebraska and southwest Iowa, it was clear. It was 74 at Lincoln, 70 at Offutt Air Force Base, 75 at Millard, 76 at Fremont, and 68 at Columbus. Blair Airport reported 73, Tacoma reported 70, Nebraska City reported 73, Plattsmouth reported 73, and Red Oak, Iowa reported 70. Here are some observations from across the region. It was clear. It was 71 at Grand Island, 68 at Norfolk, 75 at Sioux Falls, 73 at Sioux City, and 72 at Des Moines. Kansas City reported 75, Concordia, Kansas reported 69, North Platte reported 63, Denver reported 73, and Valentine reported 73. Once again, at 2 a.m. in Omaha, it was 75 degrees under clear skies. Here are the forecast key messages. Patchy fog is likely tonight into early Sunday morning, especially for areas near the Platte River Valley. Stretch of hot and dry weather will last through at least the upcoming week. Heat indices will be around 100 at times. Patchy fog may develop again few mornings this week. 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The current time is 2:39 a.m. Central Daylight Time. Now for the official National Weather Service forecast for the Omaha and Council Bluffs area. West of tonight, clear. Lows in the upper 60s. Southeast winds 5 to 10 miles an hour. Sunday, sunny, hot with highs in the upper 80s. Southeast winds around 5 miles an hour. Sunday night, clear with lows in the upper 60s. Southeast winds around 5 miles an hour. Monday, sunny, hot with highs in the lower 90s. South winds 5 to 10 miles an hour. Monday night, clear with lows in the upper 60s. South winds 5 to 10 miles an hour. Tuesday through Wednesday night, clear, hot. Highs in the mid-90s. Lows in the lower 70s. Thursday, sunny, hot with highs in the mid-90s. Thursday night, clear. Lows in the mid-70s. Friday through Saturday, mostly clear. Hot. Highs in the upper 90s. Lows in the upper 70s. At 2 a.m. in Omaha, it was clear. The temperature was 75 degrees, the dew point 66, and the relative humidity 73%. The wind was southeast at 8 miles an hour. The pressure was 30.14 inches and falling. Across eastern Nebraska and southwest Iowa, it was clear. It was 74 at Lincoln, 70 at Offutt Air Force Base, 75 at Millard, 76 at Fremont, and 68 at Columbus. Blair Airport reported 73, Tacoma reported 70, Nebraska City reported 73, Plattsmouth reported 73, and Red Oak, Iowa reported 70. Here are some observations from across the region. It was clear. It was 71 at Grand Island, 68 at Norfolk, 75 at Sioux Falls,
73 at Sioux City, and 72 at Des Moines. Kansas City reported 75. Concordia, Kansas reported 69. North Platte reported 63. Denver reported 73. And Valentine reported 73. Once again, at 2 a.m. in Omaha, it was 75 degrees under clear skies. Here are the forecast key messages. Patchy fog is likely tonight into early Sunday morning, especially for areas near the Platte River Valley. Stretch of hot and dry weather will last through at least the upcoming week. Heat indices will be around 100 at times. Patchy fog may develop again few mornings this week. 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The current time is 2:42 a.m. Central Daylight Time. Now for the official National Weather Service forecast for the Omaha and Council Bluffs area. Rest of tonight, clear. Lows in the upper 60s. Southeast winds 5 to 10 miles an hour. Sunday, sunny, hot with highs in the upper 80s. Southeast winds around 5 miles an hour. Sunday night, clear with lows in the upper 60s. Southeast winds around 5 miles an hour. Monday, sunny, hot with highs in the lower 90s. South winds 5 to 10 miles an hour. Monday night, clear with lows in the upper 60s. South winds 5 to 10 miles an hour. Tuesday through Wednesday night, clear, hot. Highs in the mid-90s. Lows in the lower 70s. Thursday, sunny, hot with highs in the mid-90s. Thursday night, clear. Lows in the mid-70s. Friday through Saturday, mostly clear. Hot. Highs in the upper 90s. Lows in the upper 70s. At 2 a.m. in Omaha, it was clear. The temperature was 75 degrees, the dew point 66, and the relative humidity 73%. The wind was southeast at 8 miles an hour. The pressure was 30.14 inches and falling. Across eastern Nebraska and southwest Iowa, it was clear. It was 74 at Lincoln, 70 at Offutt Air Force Base, 75 at Millard, 76 at Fremont, and 68 at Columbus. Blair Airport reported 73, Tacoma reported 70, Nebraska City reported 73, Plattsmouth reported 73, and Red Oak, Iowa reported 70. Here are some observations from across the region. It was clear. It was 71 at Grand Island, 68 at Norfolk, 75 at Sioux Falls, 73 at Sioux City, and 72 at Des Moines. Kansas City reported 75. Concordia, Kansas reported 69. North Platte reported 63. Denver reported 73. And Valentine reported 73. Once again, at 2 a.m. in Omaha, it was 75 degrees under clear skies. 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Douglas, Sarpy, Washington, Cass, Odo, Burt, Dodge, Saunders, Harrison, Pottawatomie, and Mills. Here are the forecast key messages. Patchy fog is likely tonight into early Sunday morning, especially for areas near the Platte River Valley. Stretch of hot and dry weather will last through at least the upcoming week. Heat indices will be around 100 at times. Patchy fog may develop again few mornings this week. This is NOAA All Hazards Radio Station KIH 61 in Omaha, Nebraska. The current time is 2:46 a.m. Central Daylight Time. Now for the official National Weather Service forecast for the Omaha and Council Bluffs area. West of tonight, clear. Lows in the upper 60s. Southeast winds 5 to 10 miles an hour. Sunday, sunny, hot with highs in the upper 80s. Southeast winds around 5 miles an hour. Sunday night, clear with lows in the upper 60s. Southeast winds around 5 miles an hour. Monday, sunny, hot with highs in the lower 90s. South winds 5 to 10 miles an hour.
Monday night, clear with lows in the upper 60s. South winds 5 to 10 miles an hour. Tuesday through Wednesday night, clear, hot. Highs in the mid-90s. Lows in the lower 70s. Thursday, sunny, hot with highs in the mid-90s. Thursday night, clear. Lows in the mid-70s. Friday through Saturday, mostly clear. Hot. Highs in the upper 90s. Lows in the upper 70s. At 2 a.m. in Omaha, it was clear. The temperature was 75 degrees, the dew point 66, and the relative humidity 73%. The wind was southeast at 8 miles an hour. The pressure was 30.14 inches and falling. Across eastern Nebraska and southwest Iowa, it was clear. It was 74 at Lincoln, 70 at Offutt Air Force Base, 75 at Millard, 76 at Fremont, and 68 at Columbus. Blair Airport reported 73, Tacoma reported 70, Nebraska City reported 73, Plattsmouth reported 73, and Red Oak, Iowa reported 70. Here are some observations from across the region. It was clear. It was 71 at Grand Island, 68 at Norfolk, 75 at Sioux Falls, 73 at Sioux City, and 72 at Des Moines. Kansas City reported 75, Concordia, Kansas reported 69, North Platte reported 63, Denver reported 73, and Valentine reported 73. Once again, at 2 a.m. in Omaha, it was 75 degrees under clear skies. Here are the forecast key messages. Patchy fog is likely tonight into early Sunday morning, especially for areas near the Platte River Valley. Stretch of hot and dry weather will last through at least the upcoming week. Heat indices will be around 100 at times. Patchy fog may develop again few mornings this week. 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The current time is 2:49 a.m. Central Daylight Time. Now for the official National Weather Service forecast for the Omaha and Council Bluffs area. Rest of tonight, clear. Lows in the upper 60s. Southeast winds 5 to 10 miles an hour. Sunday, sunny, hot with highs in the upper 80s. Southeast winds around 5 miles an hour. Sunday night, clear with lows in the upper 60s. Southeast winds around 5 miles an hour. Monday, sunny, hot with highs in the lower 90s. South winds 5 to 10 miles an hour. Monday night, clear with lows in the upper 60s. South winds 5 to 10 miles an hour. Tuesday through Wednesday night, clear, hot. Highs in the mid-90s. Lows in the lower 70s. Thursday, sunny, hot with highs in the mid-90s. Thursday night, clear. Lows in the mid-70s. Friday through Saturday, mostly clear. Hot. Highs in the upper 90s. Lows in the upper 70s. At 2 a.m. in Omaha, it was clear. The temperature was 75 degrees, the dew point 66, and the relative humidity 73%. The wind was southeast at 8 miles an hour. The pressure was 30.14 inches and falling. Across eastern Nebraska and southwest Iowa, it was clear. It was 74 at Lincoln, 70 at Offutt Air Force Base, 75 at Millard, 76 at Fremont, and 68 at Columbus. Blair Airport reported 73, Tacoma reported 70, Nebraska City reported 73, Plattsmouth reported 73, and Red Oak, Iowa reported 70. Here are some observations from across the region. It was clear. It was 71 at Grand Island, 68 at Norfolk, 75 at Sioux Falls, 73 at Sioux City, and 72 at Des Moines. Kansas City reported 75, Concordia, Kansas reported 69, North Platte reported 63, Denver reported 73, and Valentine reported 73. Once again, at 2 a.m. in Omaha, it was 75 degrees under clear skies.
Here are the forecast key messages. Patchy fog is likely tonight into early Sunday morning, especially for areas near the Platte River Valley. Stretch of hot and dry weather will last through at least the upcoming week. Heat indices will be around 100 at times. Patchy fog may develop again few mornings this week. 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The current time is 2:52 a.m. Central Daylight Time. Now for the official National Weather Service forecast for the Omaha and Council Bluffs area. Rest of tonight, clear. Lows in the upper 60s. Southeast winds 5 to 10 miles an hour. Sunday, sunny, hot with highs in the upper 80s. Southeast winds around 5 miles an hour. Sunday night, clear with lows in the upper 60s. Southeast winds around 5 miles an hour. Monday, sunny, hot with highs in the lower 90s. South winds 5 to 10 miles an hour. Monday night, clear with lows in the upper 60s. South winds 5 to 10 miles an hour. Tuesday through Wednesday night, clear, hot. Highs in the mid-90s. Lows in the lower 70s. Thursday, sunny, hot with highs in the mid-90s. Thursday night, clear. Lows in the mid-70s. Friday through Saturday, mostly clear. Hot. Highs in the upper 90s. Lows in the upper 70s. At 2 a.m. in Omaha, it was clear. The temperature was 75 degrees, the dew point 66, and the relative humidity 73%. The wind was southeast at 8 miles an hour. The pressure was 30.14 inches and falling. Across eastern Nebraska and southwest Iowa, it was clear. It was 74 at Lincoln, 70 at Offutt Air Force Base, 75 at Millard, 76 at Fremont, and 68 at Columbus. Blair Airport reported 73, Tacoma reported 70, Nebraska City reported 73, Plattsmouth reported 73, and Red Oak, Iowa reported 70. Here are some observations from across the region. It was clear. It was 71 at Grand Island, 68 at Norfolk, 75 at Sioux Falls, 73 at Sioux City, and 72 at Des Moines. Kansas City reported 75, Concordia, Kansas reported 69, North Platte reported 63, Denver reported 73, and Valentine reported 73. Once again, at 2 a.m. in Omaha, it was 75 degrees under clear skies. Here are the forecast key messages. Patchy fog is likely tonight into early Sunday morning, especially for areas near the Platte River Valley. Stretch of hot and dry weather will last through at least the upcoming week. Heat indices will be around 100 at times. Patchy fog may develop again few mornings this week. 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The current time is 2:55 a.m. Central Daylight Time. Now for the official National Weather Service forecast for the Omaha and Council Bluffs area. Rest of tonight, clear. Lows in the upper 60s. Southeast winds 5 to 10 miles an hour. Sunday, sunny, hot with highs in the upper 80s. Southeast winds around 5 miles an hour. Sunday night, clear with lows in the upper 60s. Southeast winds around 5 miles an hour. Monday, sunny, hot with highs in the lower 90s. South winds 5 to 10 miles an hour. Monday night, clear with lows in the upper 60s. South winds 5 to 10 miles an hour. Tuesday through Wednesday night, clear, hot. Highs in the mid-90s. Lows in the lower 70s. Thursday, sunny, hot with highs in the mid-90s. Thursday night, clear. Lows in the mid-70s. Friday through Saturday, mostly clear. Hot. Highs in the upper 90s. Lows in the upper 70s. At 2 a.m. in Omaha, it was clear. The temperature was 75 degrees,
the dew point 66, and the relative humidity 73%. The wind was southeast at 8 miles an hour. The pressure was 30.14 inches and falling. Across eastern Nebraska and southwest Iowa, it was clear. It was 74 at Lincoln, 70 at Offutt Air Force Base, 75 at Millard, 76 at Fremont, and 68 at Columbus. Blair Airport reported 73, Tacoma reported 70, Nebraska City reported 73, Plattsmouth reported 73, and Red Oak, Iowa reported 70. Here are some observations from across the region. It was clear. It was 71 at Grand Island, 68 at Norfolk, 75 at Sioux Falls, 73 at Sioux City, and 72 at Des Moines. Kansas City reported 75, Concordia, Kansas reported 69, North Platte reported 63, Denver reported 73, and Valentine reported 73. Once again, at 2 a.m. in Omaha, it was 75 degrees under clear skies. Here are the forecast key messages. Patchy fog is likely tonight into early Sunday morning, especially for areas near the Platte River Valley. Stretch of hot and dry weather will last through at least the upcoming week. Heat indices will be around 100 at times. Patchy fog may develop again few mornings this week. 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The current time is 2:58 a.m. Central Daylight Time. Now for the official National Weather Service forecast for the Omaha and Council Bluffs area. Rest of tonight, clear. Lows in the upper 60s. Southeast winds 5 to 10 miles an hour. Sunday, sunny, hot with highs in the upper 80s. Southeast winds around 5 miles an hour. Sunday night, clear with lows in the upper 60s. Southeast winds around 5 miles an hour. Monday, sunny, hot with highs in the lower 90s. South winds 5 to 10 miles an hour. Monday night, clear with lows in the upper 60s. South winds 5 to 10 miles an hour. Tuesday through Wednesday night, clear, hot. Highs in the mid-90s. Lows in the lower 70s. Thursday, sunny, hot with highs in the mid-90s. Thursday night, clear. Lows in the mid-70s. Friday through Saturday, mostly clear. Hot. Highs in the upper 90s. Lows in the upper 70s. At 2 a.m. in Omaha, it was clear. The temperature was 75 degrees, the dew point 66, and the relative humidity 73%. The wind was southeast at 8 miles an hour. The pressure was 30.14 inches and falling. Across eastern Nebraska and southwest Iowa, it was clear. It was 74 at Lincoln, 70 at Offutt Air Force Base, 75 at Millard, 76 at Fremont, and 68 at Columbus. Blair Airport reported 73, Tacoma reported 70, Nebraska City reported 73, Plattsmouth reported 73, and Red Oak, Iowa reported 70. Here are some observations from across the region. It was clear. It was 71 at Grand Island, 68 at Norfolk, 75 at Sioux Falls, 73 at Sioux City, and 72 at Des Moines. Kansas City reported 75, Concordia, Kansas reported 69, North Platte reported 63, Denver reported 73, and Valentine reported 73. Once again, at 2 a.m. in Omaha, it was 75 degrees under clear skies. Here are the forecast key messages. Patchy fog is likely tonight into early Sunday morning, especially for areas near the Platte River Valley. Stretch of hot and dry weather will last through at least the upcoming week. Heat indices will be around 100 at times. Patchy fog may develop again few mornings this week. 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The current time is 3:01 a.m. Central Daylight Time. Now for the official National Weather Service forecast for the Omaha and Council Bluffs area.
Rest of tonight, clear. Lows in the upper 60s. Southeast winds 5 to 10 miles an hour. Sunday, sunny, hot with highs in the upper 80s. Southeast winds around 5 miles an hour. Sunday night, clear with lows in the upper 60s. Southeast winds around 5 miles an hour. Monday, sunny, hot with highs in the lower 90s. South winds 5 to 10 miles an hour. Monday night, clear with lows in the upper 60s. South winds 5 to 10 miles an hour. Tuesday through Wednesday night, clear, hot. Highs in the mid-90s. Lows in the lower 70s. Thursday, sunny, hot with highs in the mid-90s. Thursday night, clear. Lows in the mid-70s. Friday through Saturday, mostly clear. Hot. Highs in the upper 90s. Lows in the upper 70s. Here are the forecast key messages. Patchy fog is likely tonight into early Sunday morning, especially for areas near the Platte River Valley. Stretch of hot and dry weather will last through at least the upcoming week. Heat indices will be around 100 at times. Patchy fog may develop again few mornings this week. This is NOAA All Hazards Radio Station KIH 61 in Omaha, Nebraska. The current time is 3:03 a.m. Central Daylight Time. Now for the official National Weather Service forecast for the Omaha and Council Bluffs area. West of tonight, clear. Lows in the upper 60s. Southeast winds 5 to 10 miles an hour. Sunday, sunny, hot with highs in the upper 80s. Southeast winds around 5 miles an hour. Sunday night, clear with lows in the upper 60s. Southeast winds around 5 miles an hour. Monday, sunny, hot with highs in the lower 90s. South winds 5 to 10 miles an hour. Monday night, clear with lows in the upper 60s. South winds 5 to 10 miles an hour. Tuesday through Wednesday night, clear, hot. Highs in the mid-90s. Lows in the lower 70s. Thursday, sunny, hot with highs in the mid-90s. Thursday night, clear. Lows in the mid-70s. Friday through Saturday, mostly clear. Hot. Highs in the upper 90s. Lows in the upper 70s. Here are the forecast key messages. Patchy fog is likely tonight into early Sunday morning, especially for areas near the Platte River Valley. Stretch of hot and dry weather will last through at least the upcoming week. Heat indices will be around 100 at times. Patchy fog may develop again few mornings this week. This is NOAA All Hazards Radio Station KIH 61 in Omaha, Nebraska. The current time is 3:05 a.m. Central Daylight Time. Now for the official National Weather Service forecast for the Omaha and Council Bluffs area. West of tonight, clear. Lows in the upper 60s. Southeast winds 5 to 10 miles an hour. Sunday, sunny, hot with highs in the upper 80s. Southeast winds around 5 miles an hour. Sunday night, clear with lows in the upper 60s. Southeast winds around 5 miles an hour. Monday, sunny, hot with highs in the lower 90s. South winds 5 to 10 miles an hour. Monday night, clear with lows in the upper 60s. South winds 5 to 10 miles an hour. Tuesday through Wednesday night, clear, hot. Highs in the mid-90s. Lows in the lower 70s. Thursday, sunny, hot with highs in the mid-90s. Thursday night, clear. Lows in the mid-70s. Friday through Saturday, mostly clear. Hot. Highs in the upper 90s. Lows in the upper 70s. At 3 a.m. in Omaha, it was clear. The temperature was 74 degrees, the dew point 65, and the relative humidity 73%. The wind was southeast at 3 miles an hour. The pressure was 30.15 inches and rising.
Across eastern Nebraska and southwest Iowa, it was clear, with a temperature of 75 at Lincoln, 69 at Offutt Air Force Base, 67 at Columbus, and 72 at Blair Airport. Under clear skies, Tehama reported 68, Nebraska City reported 72, Plattsmouth reported 71, and Red Oak, Iowa reported 64. Here are some observations from across the region. It was clear. It was 70 at Grand Island, 66 at Norfolk, 73 at Sioux Falls, 72 at Sioux City, and 71 at Des Moines. Kansas City reported 72, Concordia, Kansas reported 70, North Platte reported 63, Denver reported 71, and Valentine reported 72. Once again, at 3 a.m. in Omaha, it was 74 degrees under clear skies. Here are the forecast key messages. Patchy fog is likely tonight into early Sunday morning, especially for areas near the Platte River Valley. Stretch of hot and dry weather will last through at least the upcoming week. Heat indices will be around 100 at times. Patchy fog may develop again a few mornings this week. 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The current time is 3:08 a.m. Central Daylight Time. Now for the official National Weather Service forecast for the Omaha and Council Bluffs area. West of tonight, clear. Lows in the upper 60s. Southeast winds 5 to 10 miles an hour. Sunday, sunny, hot with highs in the upper 80s. Southeast winds around 5 miles an hour. Sunday night, clear with lows in the upper 60s. Southeast winds around 5 miles an hour. Monday, sunny, hot with highs in the lower 90s. South winds 5 to 10 miles an hour. Monday night, clear with lows in the upper 60s. South winds 5 to 10 miles an hour. Tuesday through Wednesday night, clear, hot. Highs in the mid-90s. Lows in the lower 70s. Thursday, sunny, hot with highs in the mid-90s. Thursday night, clear. Lows in the mid-70s. Friday through Saturday, mostly clear. Hot. Highs in the upper 90s. Lows in the upper 70s. At 3 a.m. in Omaha, it was clear. The temperature was 74 degrees, the dew point 65, and the relative humidity 73%. The wind was southeast at 3 miles an hour. The pressure was 30.15 inches and rising. Across eastern Nebraska and southwest Iowa, it was clear, with a temperature of 75 at Lincoln, 69 at Offutt Air Force Base, 67 at Columbus, and 72 at Blair Airport. Under clear skies, Tehama reported 68, Nebraska City reported 72, Plattsmouth reported 71, and Red Oak, Iowa reported 64. Here are some observations from across the region. It was clear. It was 70 at Grand Island, 66 at Norfolk, 73 at Sioux Falls, 72 at Sioux City, and 71 at Des Moines. Kansas City reported 72, Concordia, Kansas reported 70, North Platte reported 63, Denver reported 71, and Valentine reported 72. Once again, at 3 a.m. in Omaha, it was 74 degrees under clear skies. Here are the forecast key messages. Patchy fog is likely tonight into early Sunday morning, especially for areas near the Platte River Valley. Stretch of hot and dry weather will last through at least the upcoming week. Heat indices will be around 100 at times. Patchy fog may develop again a few mornings this week. 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The current time is 3:11 a.m. Central Daylight Time. Now for the official National Weather Service forecast for the Omaha and Council Bluffs area. West of tonight, clear. Lows in the upper 60s. Southeast winds 5 to 10 miles an hour. Sunday, sunny, hot with highs in the upper 80s. Southeast winds around 5 miles an hour.
Sunday night, clear with lows in the upper 60s. Southeast winds around 5 miles an hour. Monday, sunny, hot with highs in the lower 90s. South

65 and the relative humidity 73%. The wind was southeast at 3 miles an hour. The pressure was 30.15 inches and rising. Across eastern Nebraska and southwest Iowa, it was clear, with a temperature of 75 at Lincoln, 69 at Offutt Air Force Base, 67 at Columbus, and 72 at Blair Airport. Under clear skies, Tecama reported 68, Nebraska City reported 72, Plattsmouth reported 71, and Red Oak, Iowa reported 64. Here are some observations from across the region. It was clear. It was 70 at Grand Island, 66 at Norfolk, 73 at Sioux Falls, 72 at Sioux City, and 71 at Des Moines. Kansas City reported 72, Concordia, Kansas reported 70, North Platte reported 63, Denver reported 71, and Valentine reported 72. Once again, at 3 a.m. in Omaha, it was 74 degrees under clear skies. Here are the forecast key messages. Patchy fog is likely tonight into early Sunday morning, especially for areas near the Platte River Valley. Stretch of hot and dry weather will last through at least the upcoming week. Heat indices will be around 100 at times. Patchy fog may develop again few mornings this week. This is NOAA All Hazards Radio Station KIH 61 in Omaha, Nebraska. The current time is 3:14 a.m. Central Daylight Time. Now for the official National Weather Service forecast for the Omaha and Council Bluffs area. Rest of tonight, clear. Lows in the upper 60s. Southeast winds 5 to 10 miles an hour. Sunday, sunny, hot with highs in the upper 80s. Southeast winds around 5 miles an hour. Sunday night, clear with lows in the upper 60s. Southeast winds around 5 miles an hour. Monday, sunny, hot with highs in the lower 90s. South winds 5 to 10 miles an hour. Monday night, clear with lows in the upper 60s. South winds 5 to 10 miles an hour. Tuesday through Wednesday night, clear, hot. Highs in the mid-90s. Lows in the lower 70s. Thursday, sunny, hot with highs in the mid-90s. Thursday night, clear. Lows in the mid-70s. Friday through Saturday, mostly clear. Hot. Highs in the upper 90s. Lows in the upper 70s. At 3 a.m. in Omaha, it was clear. The temperature was 74 degrees, the dew point 65, and the relative humidity 73%. The wind was southeast at 3 miles an hour. The pressure was 30.15 inches and rising. Across eastern Nebraska and southwest Iowa, it was clear, with a temperature of 75 at Lincoln, 69 at Offutt Air Force Base, 67 at Columbus, and 72 at Blair Airport. Under clear skies, Tecama reported 68, Nebraska City reported 72, Plattsmouth reported 71, and Red Oak, Iowa reported 64. Here are some observations from across the region. It was clear. It was 70 at Grand Island, 66 at Norfolk, 73 at Sioux Falls, 72 at Sioux City, and 71 at Des Moines. Kansas City reported 72, Concordia, Kansas reported 70, North Platte reported 63, Denver reported 71, and Valentine reported 72. Once again, at 3 a.m. in Omaha, it was 74 degrees under clear skies. Here are the forecast key messages. Patchy fog is likely tonight into early Sunday morning, especially for areas near the Platte River Valley. Stretch of hot and dry weather will last through at least the upcoming week. Heat indices will be around 100 at times. Patchy fog may develop again few mornings this week. This is NOAA All Hazards Radio Station KIH 61 in Omaha, Nebraska. The current time is 3:17 a.m. Central Daylight Time. Now for the official National Weather Service forecast for the Omaha and Council Bluffs area. Rest of tonight, clear. Lows in the upper 60s. Southeast wind.

5 to 10 miles an hour. Sunday, sunny, hot with highs in the upper 80s. Southeast winds around 5 miles an hour. Sunday night, clear with lows in the upper 60s. Southeast winds around 5 miles an hour. Monday, sunny, hot with highs in the lower 90s. South winds 5 to 10 miles an hour. Monday night, clear with lows in the upper 60s. South winds 5 to 10 miles an hour. Tuesday through Wednesday night, clear, hot. Highs in the mid-90s. Lows in the lower 70s. Thursday, sunny, hot with highs in the mid-90s. Thursday night, clear. Lows in the mid-70s. Friday through Saturday, mostly clear. Hot. Highs in the upper 90s. Lows in the upper 70s. At 3 a.m. in Omaha, it was clear. The temperature was 74 degrees, the dew point 65, and the relative humidity 73%. The wind was southeast at 3 miles an hour. The pressure was 30.15 inches and rising. Across eastern Nebraska and southwest Iowa, it was clear, with a temperature of 75 at Lincoln, 69 at Offutt Air Force Base, 67 at Columbus, and 72 at Blair Airport. Under clear skies, Tecama reported 68, Nebraska City reported 72, Plattsmouth reported 71, and Red Oak, Iowa reported 64. Here are some observations from across the region. It was clear. It was 70 at Grand Island, 66 at Norfolk, 73 at Sioux Falls, 72 at Sioux City, and 71 at Des Moines. Kansas City reported 72, Concordia, Kansas reported 70, North Platte reported 63, Denver reported 71, and Valentine reported 72. Once again, at 3 a.m. in Omaha, it was 74 degrees under clear skies. Here are the forecast key messages. Patchy fog is likely tonight into early Sunday morning, especially for areas near the Platte River Valley. Stretch of hot and dry weather will last through at least the upcoming week. Heat indices will be around 100 at times. Patchy fog may develop again few mornings this week. This is NOAA All Hazards Radio Station KIH 61 in Omaha, Nebraska. The current time is 3:20 a.m. Central Daylight Time. Now for the official National Weather Service forecast for the Omaha and Council Bluffs area. West of tonight, clear. Lows in the upper 60s. Southeast winds 5 to 10 miles an hour. Sunday, sunny, hot with highs in the upper 80s. Southeast winds around 5 miles an hour. Sunday night, clear with lows in the upper 60s. Southeast winds around 5 miles an hour. Monday, sunny, hot with highs in the lower 90s. South winds 5 to 10 miles an hour. Monday night, clear with lows in the upper 60s. South winds 5 to 10 miles an hour. Tuesday through Wednesday night, clear, hot. Highs in the mid-90s. Lows in the lower 70s. Thursday, sunny, hot with highs in the mid-90s. Thursday night, clear. Lows in the mid-70s. Friday through Saturday, mostly clear. Hot. Highs in the upper 90s. Lows in the upper 70s. At 3 a.m. in Omaha, it was clear. The temperature was 74 degrees, the dew point 65, and the relative humidity 73%. The wind was southeast at 3 miles an hour. The pressure was 30.15 inches and rising. Across eastern Nebraska and southwest Iowa, it was clear, with a temperature of 75 at Lincoln, 69 at Offutt Air Force Base, 67 at Columbus, and 72 at Blair Airport. Under clear skies, Tecama reported 68, Nebraska City reported 72, Plattsmouth reported 71, and Red Oak, Iowa reported 64. Here are some observations from across the region. It was clear. It was 70 at Grand Island, 66 at Norfolk, 73 at Sioux Falls, 72 at Sioux City, and 71 at Des Moines.
Kansas City reported 72. Concordia, Kansas reported 70. North Platte reported 63. Denver reported 71. And Valentine reported 72. Once again, at 3 a.m. in Omaha, it was 74 degrees under clear skies. Here are the forecast key messages. Patchy fog is likely tonight into early Sunday morning, especially for areas near the Platte River Valley. Stretch of hot and dry weather will last through at least the upcoming week. Heat indices will be around 100 at times. Patchy fog may develop again few mornings this week. This is NOAA All Hazards Radio Station KIH 61 in Omaha, Nebraska. The current time is 3:23 a.m. Central Daylight Time. Now for the official National Weather Service forecast for the Omaha and Council Bluffs area. Rest of tonight, clear. Lows in the upper 60s. Southeast winds 5 to 10 miles an hour. Sunday, sunny, hot with highs in the upper 80s. Southeast winds around 5 miles an hour. Sunday night, clear with lows in the upper 60s. Southeast winds around 5 miles an hour. Monday, sunny, hot with highs in the lower 90s. South winds 5 to 10 miles an hour. Monday night, clear with lows in the upper 60s. South winds 5 to 10 miles an hour. Tuesday through Wednesday night, clear, hot. Highs in the mid-90s. Lows in the lower 70s. Thursday, sunny, hot with highs in the mid-90s. Thursday night, clear. Lows in the mid-70s. Friday through Saturday, mostly clear. Hot. Highs in the upper 90s. Lows in the upper 70s. At 3 a.m. in Omaha, it was clear. The temperature was 74 degrees, the dew point 65, and the relative humidity 73%. The wind was southeast at 3 miles an hour. The pressure was 30.15 inches and rising. Across eastern Nebraska and southwest Iowa, it was clear, with a temperature of 75 at Lincoln, 69 at Offutt Air Force Base, 67 at Columbus, and 72 at Blair Airport. Under clear skies, Tacoma reported 68, Nebraska City reported 72, Plattsmouth reported 71, and Red Oak, Iowa reported 64. Here are some observations from across the region. It was clear. It was 70 at Grand Island, 66 at North Fork, 73 at Sioux Falls, 72 at Sioux City, and 71 at Des Moines. Kansas City reported 72, Concordia, Kansas reported 70, North Platte reported 63, Denver reported 71, and Valentine reported 72. Once again, at 3 a.m. in Omaha, it was 74 degrees under clear skies. Here are the forecast key messages. Patchy fog is likely tonight into early Sunday morning, especially for areas near the Platte River Valley. Stretch of hot and dry weather will last through at least the upcoming week. Heat indices will be around 100 at times. Patchy fog may develop again few mornings this week. 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The current time is 3:26 a.m. Central Daylight Time. Now for the official National Weather Service forecast for the Omaha and Council Bluffs area. Rest of tonight, clear. Lows in the upper 60s. Southeast winds 5 to 10 miles an hour. Sunday, sunny, hot with highs in the upper 80s. Southeast winds around 5 miles an hour. Sunday night, clear with lows in the upper 60s. Southeast winds around 5 miles an hour. Monday, sunny, hot with highs in the lower 90s. South winds 5 to 10 miles an hour. Monday night, clear with lows in the upper 60s. South winds 5 to 10 miles an hour. Tuesday through Wednesday night, clear, hot. Highs in the mid-90s. Lows in the lower 70s. Thursday, sunny, hot with highs in the mid-90s. Thursday night, clear. Lows in the mid-70s.
Friday through Saturday, mostly clear. Hot. Highs in the upper 90s. Lows in the upper 70s. At 3 a.m. in Omaha, it was clear. The temperature was 74 degrees, the dew point 65, and the relative humidity 73%. The wind was southeast at 3 miles an hour. The pressure was 30.15 inches and rising. Across eastern Nebraska and southwest Iowa, it was clear, with a temperature of 75 at Lincoln, 69 at Offutt Air Force Base, 67 at Columbus, and 72 at Blair Airport. Under clear skies, Tacoma reported 68, Nebraska City reported 72, Plattsmouth reported 71, and Red Oak, Iowa reported 64. Here are some observations from across the region. It was clear. It was 70 at Grand Island, 66 at Norfolk, 73 at Sioux Falls, 72 at Sioux City, and 71 at Des Moines. Kansas City reported 72, Concordia, Kansas reported 70, North Platte reported 63, Denver reported 71, and Valentine reported 72. Once again, at 3 a.m. in Omaha, it was 74 degrees under clear skies. Here are the forecast key messages. Patchy fog is likely tonight into early Sunday morning, especially for areas near the Platte River Valley. Stretch of hot and dry weather will last through at least the upcoming week. Heat indices will be around 100 at times. Patchy fog may develop again few mornings this week. 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The current time is 3:29 a.m. Central Daylight Time. Now for the official National Weather Service forecast for the Omaha and Council Bluffs area. West of tonight, clear. Lows in the upper 60s. Southeast winds 5 to 10 miles an hour. Sunday, sunny, hot with highs in the upper 80s. Southeast winds around 5 miles an hour. Sunday night, clear with lows in the upper 60s. Southeast winds around 5 miles an hour. Monday, sunny, hot with highs in the lower 90s. South winds 5 to 10 miles an hour. Monday night, clear with lows in the upper 60s. South winds 5 to 10 miles an hour. Tuesday through Wednesday night, clear, hot. Highs in the mid-90s. Lows in the lower 70s. Thursday, sunny, hot with highs in the mid-90s. Thursday night, clear. Lows in the mid-70s. Friday through Saturday, mostly clear. Hot. Highs in the upper 90s. Lows in the upper 70s. At 3 a.m. in Omaha, it was clear. The temperature was 74 degrees, the dew point 65, and the relative humidity 73%. The wind was southeast at 3 miles an hour. The pressure was 30.15 inches and rising. Across eastern Nebraska and southwest Iowa, it was clear, with a temperature of 75 at Lincoln, 69 at Offutt Air Force Base, 67 at Columbus, and 72 at Blair Airport. Under clear skies, Tacoma reported 68, Nebraska City reported 72, Plattsmouth reported 71, and Red Oak, Iowa reported 64. Here are some observations from across the region. It was clear. It was 70 at Grand Island, 66 at Norfolk, 73 at Sioux Falls, 72 at Sioux City, and 71 at Des Moines. Kansas City reported 72, Concordia, Kansas reported 70, North Platte reported 63, Denver reported 71, and Valentine reported 72. Once again, at 3 a.m. in Omaha, it was 74 degrees under clear skies. Here are the forecast key messages. Patchy fog is likely tonight into early Sunday morning, especially for areas near the Platte River Valley. Stretch of hot and dry weather will last through at least the upcoming week. Heat indices will be around 100 at times. Patchy fog may develop again few mornings this week. This is NOAA All Hazards Radio Station KIH 61 in Omaha, Nebraska. The current time is
3:32 a.m. Central Daylight Time. Now for the official National Weather Service forecast for the Omaha and Council Bluffs area. Rest of tonight, clear. Lows in the upper 60s. Southeast winds 5 to 10 miles an hour. Sunday, sunny, hot with highs in the upper 80s. Southeast winds around 5 miles an hour. Sunday night, clear with lows in the upper 60s. Southeast winds around 5 miles an hour. Monday, sunny, hot with highs in the lower 90s. South winds 5 to 10 miles an hour. Monday night, clear with lows in the upper 60s. South winds 5 to 10 miles an hour. Tuesday through Wednesday night, clear, hot. Highs in the mid-90s. Lows in the lower 70s. Thursday, sunny, hot with highs in the mid-90s. Thursday night, clear. Lows in the mid-70s. Friday through Saturday, mostly clear. Hot. Highs in the upper 90s. Lows in the upper 70s. At 3 a.m. in Omaha, it was clear. The temperature was 74 degrees, the dew point 65, and the relative humidity 73%. The wind was southeast at 3 miles an hour. The pressure was 30.15 inches and rising. Across eastern Nebraska and southwest Iowa, it was clear, with a temperature of 75 at Lincoln, 69 at Offutt Air Force Base, 67 at Columbus, and 72 at Blair Airport. Under clear skies, Tacoma reported 68, Nebraska City reported 72, Plattsmouth reported 71, and Red Oak, Iowa reported 64. Here are some observations from across the region. It was clear. It was 70 at Grand Island, 66 at Norfolk, 73 at Sioux Falls, 72 at Sioux City, and 71 at Des Moines. Kansas City reported 72, Concordia, Kansas reported 70, North Platte reported 63, Denver reported 71, and Valentine reported 72. Once again, at 3 a.m. in Omaha, it was 74 degrees under clear skies. Here are the forecast key messages. Patchy fog is likely tonight into early Sunday morning, especially for areas near the Platte River Valley. Stretch of hot and dry weather will last through at least the upcoming week. Heat indices will be around 100 at times. Patchy fog may develop again few mornings this week. This is NOAA All Hazards Radio Station KIH 61 in Omaha, Nebraska. The current time is 3:35 a.m. Central Daylight Time. Now for the official National Weather Service forecast for the Omaha and Council Bluffs area. West of tonight, clear. Lows in the upper 60s. Southeast winds 5 to 10 miles an hour. Sunday, sunny, hot with highs in the upper 80s. Southeast winds around 5 miles an hour. Sunday night, clear with lows in the upper 60s. Southeast winds around 5 miles an hour. Monday, sunny, hot with highs in the lower 90s. South winds 5 to 10 miles an hour. Monday night, clear with lows in the upper 60s. South winds 5 to 10 miles an hour. Tuesday through Wednesday night, clear, hot. Highs in the mid-90s. Lows in the lower 70s. Thursday, sunny, hot with highs in the mid-90s. Thursday night, clear. Lows in the mid-70s. Friday through Saturday, mostly clear. Hot. Highs in the upper 90s. Lows in the upper 70s. At 3 a.m. in Omaha, it was clear. The temperature was 74 degrees, the dew point 65, and the relative humidity 73%. The wind was southeast at 3 miles an hour. The pressure was 30.15 inches and rising. Across eastern Nebraska and southwest Iowa, it was clear, with a temperature of 75 at Lincoln, 69 at Offutt Air Force Base, 67 at Columbus, and 72 at Blair Airport. Under clear skies,
Tecama reported 68, Nebraska City reported 72, Plattsmouth reported 71, and Red Oak, Iowa reported 64. Here are some observations from across the region. It was clear. It was 70 at Grand Island, 66 at Norfolk, 73 at Sioux Falls, 72 at Sioux City, and 71 at Des Moines. Kansas City reported 72, Concordia, Kansas reported 70, North Platte reported 63, Denver reported 71, and Valentine reported 72. Once again, at 3 a.m. in Omaha, it was 74 degrees under clear skies. Here are the forecast key messages. Patchy fog is likely tonight into early Sunday morning, especially for areas near the Platte River Valley. Stretch of hot and dry weather will last through at least the upcoming week. Heat indices will be around 100 at times. Patchy fog may develop again few mornings this week. This is NOAA All Hazards Radio Station KIH 61 in Omaha, Nebraska. The current time is 3:38 a.m. Central Daylight Time. Now for the official National Weather Service forecast for the Omaha and Council Bluffs area. West of tonight, clear. Lows in the upper 60s. Southeast winds 5 to 10 miles an hour. Sunday, sunny, hot with highs in the upper 80s. Southeast winds around 5 miles an hour. Sunday night, clear with lows in the upper 60s. Southeast winds around 5 miles an hour. Monday, sunny, hot with highs in the lower 90s. South winds 5 to 10 miles an hour. Monday night, clear with lows in the upper 60s. South winds 5 to 10 miles an hour. Tuesday through Wednesday night, clear, hot. Highs in the mid-90s. Lows in the lower 70s. Thursday, sunny, hot with highs in the mid-90s. Thursday night, clear. Lows in the mid-70s. Friday through Saturday, mostly clear. Hot. Highs in the upper 90s. Lows in the upper 70s. At 3 a.m. in Omaha, it was clear. The temperature was 74 degrees, the dew point 65, and the relative humidity 73%. The wind was southeast at 3 miles an hour. The pressure was 30.15 inches and rising. Across eastern Nebraska and southwest Iowa, it was clear, with a temperature of 75 at Lincoln, 69 at Offutt Air Force Base, 67 at Columbus, and 72 at Blair Airport. Under clear skies, Tecama reported 68, Nebraska City reported 72, Plattsmouth reported 71, and Red Oak, Iowa reported 64. Here are some observations from across the region. It was clear. It was 70 at Grand Island, 66 at Norfolk, 73 at Sioux Falls, 72 at Sioux City, and 71 at Des Moines. Kansas City reported 72, Concordia, Kansas reported 70, North Platte reported 63, Denver reported 71, and Valentine reported 72. Once again, at 3 a.m. in Omaha, it was 74 degrees under clear skies. Here are the forecast key messages. Patchy fog is likely tonight into early Sunday morning, especially for areas near the Platte River Valley. Stretch of hot and dry weather will last through at least the upcoming week. Heat indices will be around 100 at times. Patchy fog may develop again few mornings this week. 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The current time is 3:41 a.m. Central Daylight Time. Now for the official National Weather Service forecast for the Omaha and Council Bluffs area. West of tonight, clear. Lows in the upper 60s. Southeast winds 5 to 10 miles an hour. Sunday, sunny, hot with highs in the upper 80s. Southeast winds around 5 miles an hour. Sunday night, clear with lows in the upper 60s. Southeast winds around 5 miles an hour. Monday, sunny, hot with highs in the lower 90s. South winds 5 to 10 miles an hour. Monday night,
clear with lows in the upper 60s. South winds 5 to 10 miles an hour. Tuesday through Wednesday night, clear, hot. Highs in the mid-90s. Lows in the lower 70s. Thursday, sunny, hot with highs in the mid-90s. Thursday night, clear. Lows in the mid-70s. Friday through Saturday, mostly clear. Hot. Highs in the upper 90s. Lows in the upper 70s. 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Douglas, Sarpy, Washington, Cass, Odo, Burt, Dodge, Saunders, Harrison, Pottawatomie, and Mills. At 3 a.m. in Omaha, it was clear. The temperature was 74 degrees, the dew point 65, and the relative humidity 73%. The wind was southeast at 3 miles an hour. The pressure was 30.15 inches and rising. Across eastern Nebraska and southwest Iowa, it was clear, with a temperature of 75 at Lincoln, 69 at Offutt Air Force Base, 67 at Columbus, and 72 at Blair Airport. Under clear skies, Tecama reported 68, Nebraska City reported 72, Plattsmouth reported 71, and Red Oak, Iowa reported 64. Here are some observations from across the region. It was clear. It was 70 at Grand Island, 66 at Norfolk, 73 at Sioux Falls, 72 at Sioux City, and 71 at Des Moines. Kansas City reported 72, Concordia, Kansas reported 70, North Platte reported 63, Denver reported 71, and Valentine reported 72. Once again, at 3 a.m. in Omaha, it was 74 degrees under clear skies. Here are the forecast key messages. Patchy fog is likely tonight into early Sunday morning, especially for areas near the Platte River Valley. Stretch of hot and dry weather will last through at least the upcoming week. Heat indices will be around 100 at times. Patchy fog may develop again few mornings this week. 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The current time is 3:45 a.m. Central Daylight Time. Now for the official National Weather Service forecast for the Omaha and Council Bluffs area. Rest of tonight, clear. Lows in the upper 60s. Southeast winds 5 to 10 miles an hour. Sunday, sunny, hot with highs in the upper 80s. Southeast winds around 5 miles an hour. Sunday night, clear with lows in the upper 60s. Southeast winds around 5 miles an hour. Monday, sunny, hot with highs in the lower 90s. South winds 5 to 10 miles an hour. Monday night, clear with lows in the upper 60s. South winds 5 to 10 miles an hour. Tuesday through Wednesday night, clear, hot. Highs in the mid-90s. Lows in the lower 70s. Thursday, sunny, hot with highs in the mid-90s. Thursday night, clear. Lows in the mid-70s. Friday through Saturday, mostly clear. Hot. Highs in the upper 90s. Lows in the upper 70s. At 3 a.m. in Omaha, it was clear. The temperature was 74 degrees, the dew point 65, and the relative humidity 73%. The wind was southeast at 3 miles an hour. The pressure was 30.15 inches and rising. Across eastern Nebraska and southwest Iowa, it was clear, with a temperature of 75 at Lincoln, 69 at Offutt Air Force Base, 67 at Columbus, and 72 at Blair Airport. Under clear skies, Tecama reported 68, Nebraska City reported 72, Plattsmouth reported 71, and Red Oak, Iowa reported 64. Here are some observations from across the region. It was clear. It was 70 at Grand Island, 66 at Norfolk, 73 at Sioux Falls, 72 at Sioux City, and 71 at Des Moines.
Kansas City reported 72. Concordia, Kansas reported 70. North Platte reported 63. Denver reported 71. And Valentine reported 72. Once again, at 3 a.m. in Omaha, it was 74 degrees under clear skies. Here are the forecast key messages. Patchy fog is likely tonight into early Sunday morning, especially for areas near the Platte River Valley. Stretch of hot and dry weather will last through at least the upcoming week. Heat indices will be around 100 at times. Patchy fog may develop again few mornings this week. 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The current time is 3:48 a.m. Central Daylight Time. Now for the official National Weather Service forecast for the Omaha and Council Bluffs area. Rest of tonight, clear. Lows in the upper 60s. Southeast winds 5 to 10 miles an hour. Sunday, sunny, hot with highs in the upper 80s. Southeast winds around 5 miles an hour. Sunday night, clear with lows in the upper 60s. Southeast winds around 5 miles an hour. Monday, sunny, hot with highs in the lower 90s. South winds 5 to 10 miles an hour. Monday night, clear with lows in the upper 60s. South winds 5 to 10 miles an hour. Tuesday through Wednesday night, clear, hot. Highs in the mid-90s. Lows in the lower 70s. Thursday, sunny, hot with highs in the mid-90s. Thursday night, clear. Lows in the mid-70s. Friday through Saturday, mostly clear. Hot. Highs in the upper 90s. Lows in the upper 70s. At 3 a.m. in Omaha, it was clear. The temperature was 74 degrees, the dew point 65, and the relative humidity 73%. The wind was southeast at 3 miles an hour. The pressure was 30.15 inches and rising. Across eastern Nebraska and southwest Iowa, it was clear, with a temperature of 75 at Lincoln, 69 at Offutt Air Force Base, 67 at Columbus, and 72 at Blair Airport. Under clear skies, Tacoma reported 68, Nebraska City reported 72, Plattsmouth reported 71, and Red Oak, Iowa reported 64. Here are some observations from across the region. It was clear. It was 70 at Grand Island, 66 at Norfolk, 73 at Sioux Falls, 72 at Sioux City, and 71 at Des Moines. Kansas City reported 72, Concordia, Kansas reported 70, North Platte reported 63, Denver reported 71, and Valentine reported 72. Once again, at 3 a.m. in Omaha, it was 74 degrees under clear skies. Here are the forecast key messages. Patchy fog is likely tonight into early Sunday morning, especially for areas near the Platte River Valley. Stretch of hot and dry weather will last through at least the upcoming week. Heat indices will be around 100 at times. Patchy fog may develop again few mornings this week. 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The current time is 3:51 a.m. Central Daylight Time. Now for the official National Weather Service forecast for the Omaha and Council Bluffs area. Rest of tonight, clear. Lows in the upper 60s. Southeast winds 5 to 10 miles an hour. Sunday, sunny, hot with highs in the upper 80s. Southeast winds around 5 miles an hour. Sunday night, clear with lows in the upper 60s. Southeast winds around 5 miles an hour. Monday, sunny, hot with highs in the lower 90s. South winds 5 to 10 miles an hour. Monday night, clear with lows in the upper 60s. South winds 5 to 10 miles an hour. Tuesday through Wednesday night, clear, hot. Highs in the mid-90s. Lows in the lower 70s. Thursday, sunny, hot with highs in the mid-90s. Thursday night, clear. Lows in the mid-70s.
Friday through Saturday, mostly clear. Hot. Highs in the upper 90s. Lows in the upper 70s. At 3 a.m. in Omaha, it was clear. The temperature was 74 degrees, the dew point 65, and the relative humidity 73%. The wind was southeast at 3 miles an hour. The pressure was 30.15 inches and rising. Across eastern Nebraska and southwest Iowa, it was clear, with a temperature of 75 at Lincoln, 69 at Offutt Air Force Base, 67 at Columbus, and 72 at Blair Airport. Under clear skies, Tecama reported 68, Nebraska City reported 72, Plattsmouth reported 71, and Red Oak, Iowa reported 64. Here are some observations from across the region. It was clear. It was 70 at Grand Island, 66 at Norfolk, 73 at Sioux Falls, 72 at Sioux City, and 71 at Des Moines. Kansas City reported 72, Concordia, Kansas reported 70, North Platte reported 63, Denver reported 71, and Valentine reported 72. Once again, at 3 a.m. in Omaha, it was 74 degrees under clear skies. Here are the forecast key messages. Patchy fog is likely tonight into early Sunday morning, especially for areas near the Platte River Valley. Stretch of hot and dry weather will last through at least the upcoming week. Heat indices will be around 100 at times. Patchy fog may develop again few mornings this week. This is NOAA All Hazards Radio Station KIH 61 in Omaha, Nebraska. The current time is 3:54 a.m. Central Daylight Time. Now for the official National Weather Service forecast for the Omaha and Council Bluffs area. Rest of tonight, clear. Lows in the upper 60s. Southeast winds 5 to 10 miles an hour. Sunday, sunny, hot with highs in the upper 80s. Southeast winds around 5 miles an hour. Sunday night, clear with lows in the upper 60s. Southeast winds around 5 miles an hour. Monday, sunny, hot with highs in the lower 90s. South winds 5 to 10 miles an hour. Monday night, clear with lows in the upper 60s. South winds 5 to 10 miles an hour. Tuesday through Wednesday night, clear, hot. Highs in the mid-90s. Lows in the lower 70s. Thursday, sunny, hot with highs in the mid-90s. Thursday night, clear. Lows in the mid-70s. Friday through Saturday, mostly clear. Hot. Highs in the upper 90s. Lows in the upper 70s. At 3 a.m. in Omaha, it was clear. The temperature was 74 degrees, the dew point 65, and the relative humidity 73%. The wind was southeast at 3 miles an hour. The pressure was 30.15 inches and rising. Across eastern Nebraska and southwest Iowa, it was clear, with a temperature of 75 at Lincoln, 69 at Offutt Air Force Base, 67 at Columbus, and 72 at Blair Airport. Under clear skies, Tecama reported 68, Nebraska City reported 72, Plattsmouth reported 71, and Red Oak, Iowa reported 64. Here are some observations from across the region. It was clear. It was 70 at Grand Island, 66 at Norfolk, 73 at Sioux Falls, 72 at Sioux City, and 71 at Des Moines. Kansas City reported 72, Concordia, Kansas reported 70, North Platte reported 63, Denver reported 71, and Valentine reported 72. Once again, at 3 a.m. in Omaha, it was 74 degrees under clear skies. Here are the forecast key messages. Patchy fog is likely tonight into early Sunday morning, especially for areas near the Platte River Valley. Stretch of hot and dry weather will last through at least the upcoming week. Heat indices will be around 100 at times. Patchy fog may develop again few mornings this week. This is NOAA All Hazards Radio Station KIH 61 in Omaha, Nebraska.
The current time is 3:57 a.m. Central Daylight Time. Now for the official National Weather Service forecast for the Omaha and Council Bluffs area. Rest of tonight, clear. Lows in the upper 60s. Southeast winds 5 to 10 miles an hour. Sunday, sunny, hot with highs in the upper 80s. Southeast winds around 5 miles an hour. Sunday night, clear with lows in the upper 60s. Southeast winds around 5 miles an hour. Monday, sunny, hot with highs in the lower 90s. South winds 5 to 10 miles an hour. Monday night, clear with lows in the upper 60s. South winds 5 to 10 miles an hour. Tuesday through Wednesday night, clear, hot. Highs in the mid-90s. Lows in the lower 70s. Thursday, sunny, hot with highs in the mid-90s. Thursday night, clear. Lows in the mid-70s. Friday through Saturday, mostly clear. Hot. Highs in the upper 90s. Lows in the upper 70s. At 3 a.m. in Omaha, it was clear. The temperature was 74 degrees, the dew point 65, and the relative humidity 73%. The wind was southeast at 3 miles an hour. The pressure was 30.15 inches and rising. Across eastern Nebraska and southwest Iowa, it was clear, with a temperature of 75 at Lincoln, 69 at Offutt Air Force Base, 67 at Columbus, and 72 at Blair Airport. Under clear skies, Tecama reported 68, Nebraska City reported 72, Plattsmouth reported 71, and Red Oak, Iowa reported 64. Here are some observations from across the region. It was clear. It was 70 at Grand Island, 66 at Norfolk, 73 at Sioux Falls, 72 at Sioux City, and 71 at Des Moines. Kansas City reported 72, Concordia, Kansas reported 70, North Platte reported 63, Denver reported 71, and Valentine reported 72. Once again, at 3 a.m. in Omaha, it was 74 degrees under clear skies. Here are the forecast key messages. Patchy fog is likely tonight into early Sunday morning, especially for areas near the Platte River Valley. Stretch of hot and dry weather will last through at least the upcoming week. Heat indices will be around 100 at times. Patchy fog may develop again few mornings this week. This is NOAA All Hazards Radio Station KIH 61 in Omaha, Nebraska. The current time is 4 a.m. Central Daylight Time. Now for the official National Weather Service forecast for the Omaha and Council Bluffs area. Rest of tonight, clear. Lows in the upper 60s. Southeast winds 5 to 10 miles an hour. Sunday, sunny, hot with highs in the upper 80s. Southeast winds around 5 miles an hour. Sunday night, clear with lows in the upper 60s. Southeast winds around 5 miles an hour. Monday, sunny, hot with highs in the lower 90s. South winds 5 to 10 miles an hour. Monday night, clear with lows in the upper 60s. South winds 5 to 10 miles an hour. Tuesday through Wednesday night, clear, hot. Highs in the mid-90s. Lows in the lower 70s. Thursday, sunny, hot with highs in the mid-90s. Thursday night, clear. Lows in the mid-70s. Friday through Saturday, mostly clear. Hot. Highs in the upper 90s. Lows in the upper 70s. Here are the forecast key messages. Patchy fog is likely tonight into early Sunday morning, especially for areas near the Platte River Valley. Stretch of hot and dry weather will last through at least the upcoming week. Heat indices will be around 100 at times. Patchy fog may develop again few mornings this week. This is NOAA All Hazards Radio Station KIH 61 in Omaha, Nebraska. The current time is 4:02 a.m. Central Daylight Time.
Now for the official National Weather Service forecast for the Omaha and Council Bluffs area. Rest of tonight, clear. Lows in the upper 60s. Southeast winds 5 to 10 miles an hour. Sunday, sunny, hot with highs in the upper 80s. Southeast winds around 5 miles an hour. Sunday night, clear with lows in the upper 60s. Southeast winds around 5 miles an hour. Monday, sunny, hot with highs in the lower 90s. South winds 5 to 10 miles an hour. Monday night, clear with lows in the upper 60s. South winds 5 to 10 miles an hour. Tuesday through Wednesday night, clear, hot. Highs in the mid-90s. Lows in the lower 70s. Thursday, sunny, hot with highs in the mid-90s. Thursday night, clear. Lows in the mid-70s. Friday through Saturday, mostly clear. Hot. Highs in the upper 90s. Lows in the upper 70s. Here are the forecast key messages. Patchy fog is likely tonight into early Sunday morning, especially for areas near the Platte River Valley. Stretch of hot and dry weather will last through at least the upcoming week. Heat indices will be around 100 at times. Patchy fog may develop again few mornings this week. This is NOAA All Hazards Radio Station KIH 61 in Omaha, Nebraska. The current time is 4:04 a.m. Central Daylight Time. Now for the official National Weather Service forecast for the Omaha and Council Bluffs area. Rest of tonight, clear. Lows in the upper 60s. Southeast winds 5 to 10 miles an hour. Sunday, sunny, hot with highs in the upper 80s. Southeast winds around 5 miles an hour. Sunday night, clear with lows in the upper 60s. Southeast winds around 5 miles an hour. Monday, sunny, hot with highs in the lower 90s. South winds 5 to 10 miles an hour. Monday night, clear with lows in the upper 60s. South winds 5 to 10 miles an hour. Tuesday through Wednesday night, clear, hot. Highs in the mid-90s. Lows in the lower 70s. Thursday, sunny, hot with highs in the mid-90s. Thursday night, clear. Lows in the mid-70s. Friday through Saturday, mostly clear. Hot. Highs in the upper 90s. Lows in the upper 70s. At 4 a.m. in Omaha, it was clear. The temperature was 72 degrees, the dew point 64, and the relative humidity 76%. The wind was southeast at 6 miles an hour. The pressure was 30.16 inches and rising. Across eastern Nebraska and southwest Iowa, it was clear. It was 74 at Lincoln, 69 at Offutt Air Force Base, 71 at Millard, 74 at Fremont, and 67 at Columbus. Blair Airport reported 71, Tacoma reported 67, Nebraska City reported 69, Plattsmouth reported 70, and Red Oak, Iowa reported 64. Here are some observations from across the region. At Norfolk, fog was reported with a temperature of 65. It was clear with a temperature of 69 at Grand Island, 72 at Sioux Falls, 69 at Sioux City, 69 at Des Moines, and 70 at Kansas City. Under clear skies, Concordia, Kansas reported 66, North Platte reported 61, Denver reported 66, and Valentine reported 70. Once again, at 4 a.m. in Omaha, it was 72 degrees under clear skies. Here are the forecast key messages. Patchy fog is likely tonight into early Sunday morning, especially for areas near the Platte River Valley. Stretch of hot and dry weather will last through at least the upcoming week. Heat indices will be around 100 at times. Patchy fog may develop again few mornings this week. 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The current time is 4:07 a.m. Central Daylight Time.
Now for the official National Weather Service forecast for the Omaha and Council Bluffs area. Rest of tonight, clear. Lows in the upper 60s. Southeast winds 5 to 10 miles an hour. Sunday, sunny, hot with highs in the upper 80s. Southeast winds around 5 miles an hour. Sunday night, clear with lows in the upper 60s. Southeast winds around 5 miles an hour. Monday, sunny, hot with highs in the lower 90s. South winds 5 to 10 miles an hour. Monday night, clear with lows in the upper 60s. South winds 5 to 10 miles an hour. Tuesday through Wednesday night, clear, hot. Highs in the mid-90s. Lows in the lower 70s. Thursday, sunny, hot with highs in the mid-90s. Thursday night, clear. Lows in the mid-70s. Friday through Saturday, mostly clear. Hot. Highs in the upper 90s. Lows in the upper 70s. At 4 a.m. in Omaha, it was clear. The temperature was 72 degrees, the dew point 64, and the relative humidity 76%. The wind was southeast at 6 miles an hour. The pressure was 30.16 inches and rising. Across eastern Nebraska and southwest Iowa, it was clear. It was 74 at Lincoln, 69 at Offutt Air Force Base, 71 at Millard, 74 at Fremont, and 67 at Columbus. Blair Airport reported 71, Tacoma reported 67, Nebraska City reported 69, Plattsmouth reported 70, and Red Oak, Iowa reported 64. Here are some observations from across the region. At Norfolk, fog was reported with a temperature of 65. It was clear with a temperature of 69 at Grand Island, 72 at Sioux Falls, 69 at Sioux City, 69 at Des Moines, and 70 at Kansas City. Under clear skies, Concordia, Kansas reported 66, North Platte reported 61, Denver reported 66, and Valentine reported 70. Once again, at 4 a.m. in Omaha, it was 72 degrees under clear skies. Here are the forecast key messages. Patchy fog is likely tonight into early Sunday morning, especially for areas near the Platte River Valley. Stretch of hot and dry weather will last through at least the upcoming week. Heat indices will be around 100 at times. Patchy fog may develop again few mornings this week. 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The current time is 4:10 a.m. Central Daylight Time. Now for the official National Weather Service forecast for the Omaha and Council Bluffs area. Rest of tonight, clear. Lows in the upper 60s. Southeast winds 5 to 10 miles an hour. Sunday, sunny, hot with highs in the upper 80s. Southeast winds around 5 miles an hour. Sunday night, clear with lows in the upper 60s. Southeast winds around 5 miles an hour. Monday, sunny, hot with highs in the lower 90s. South winds 5 to 10 miles an hour. Monday night, clear with lows in the upper 60s. South winds 5 to 10 miles an hour. Tuesday through Wednesday night, clear, hot. Highs in the mid-90s. Lows in the lower 70s. Thursday, sunny, hot with highs in the mid-90s. Thursday night, clear. Lows in the mid-70s. Friday through Saturday, mostly clear. Hot. Highs in the upper 90s. Lows in the upper 70s. At 4 a.m. in Omaha, it was clear. The temperature was 72 degrees, the dew point 64, and the relative humidity 76%. The wind was southeast at 6 miles an hour. The pressure was 30.16 inches and rising. Across eastern Nebraska and southwest Iowa, it was clear. It was 74 at Lincoln, 69 at Offutt Air Force Base, 71 at Millard, 74 at Fremont, and 67 at Columbus.
Blair Airport reported 71, Tacoma reported 67, Nebraska City reported 69, Plattsmouth reported 70, and Red Oak, Iowa reported 64. Here are some observations from across the region. At Norfolk, fog was reported, with a temperature of 65. It was clear, with a temperature of 69 at Grand Island, 72 at Sioux Falls, 69 at Sioux City, 69 at Des Moines, and 70 at Kansas City.

Force Base, 71 at Millard, 74 at Fremont, and 67 at Columbus. Blair Airport reported 71, Tacoma reported 67, Nebraska City reported 69, Plattsmouth reported 70, and Red Oak, Iowa reported 64. Here are some observations from across the region. At Norfolk, fog was reported, with a temperature of 65. It was clear, with a temperature of 69 at Grand Island, 72 at Sioux Falls, 69 at Sioux City, 69 at Des Moines, and 70 at Kansas City. Under clear skies, Concordia, Kansas reported 66, North Platte reported 61, Denver reported 66, and Valentine reported 70. Once again, at 4 a.m. in Omaha, it was 72 degrees under clear skies. Here are the forecast key messages. Patchy fog is likely tonight into early Sunday morning, especially for areas near the Platte River Valley. Stretch of hot and dry weather will last through at least the upcoming week. Heat indices will be around 100 at times. Patchy fog may develop again few mornings this week. 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The current time is 4:14 a.m. Central Daylight Time. Now for the official National Weather Service forecast for the Omaha and Council Bluffs area. Rest of tonight, clear. Lows in the upper 60s. Southeast winds 5 to 10 miles an hour. Sunday, sunny, hot with highs in the upper 80s. Southeast winds around 5 miles an hour. Sunday night, clear with lows in the upper 60s. Southeast winds around 5 miles an hour. Monday, sunny, hot with highs in the lower 90s. South winds 5 to 10 miles an hour. Monday night, clear with lows in the upper 60s. South winds 5 to 10 miles an hour. Tuesday through Wednesday night, clear, hot. Highs in the mid-90s. Lows in the lower 70s. Thursday, sunny, hot with highs in the mid-90s. Thursday night, clear. Lows in the mid-70s. Friday through Saturday, mostly clear. Hot. Highs in the upper 90s. Lows in the upper 70s. At 4 a.m. in Omaha, it was clear. The temperature was 72 degrees, the dew point 64, and the relative humidity 76%. The wind was southeast at 6 miles an hour. The pressure was 30.16 inches and rising. Across eastern Nebraska and southwest Iowa, it was clear. It was 74 at Lincoln, 69 at Offutt Air Force Base, 71 at Millard, 74 at Fremont, and 67 at Columbus. Blair Airport reported 71, Tacoma reported 67, Nebraska City reported 69, Plattsmouth reported 70, and Red Oak, Iowa reported 64. Here are some observations from across the region. At Norfolk, fog was reported, with a temperature of 65. It was clear, with a temperature of 69 at Grand Island, 72 at Sioux Falls, 69 at Sioux City, 69 at Des Moines, and 70 at Kansas City. Under clear skies, Concordia, Kansas reported 66, North Platte reported 61, Denver reported 66, and Valentine reported 70. Once again, at 4 a.m. in Omaha, it was 72 degrees under clear skies. Here are the forecast key messages. Patchy fog is likely tonight into early Sunday morning, especially for areas near the Platte River Valley. Stretch of hot and dry weather will last through at least the upcoming week. Heat indices will be around 100 at times. Patchy fog may develop again few mornings this week. 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The current time is 4:18 a.m. Central Daylight Time. Now for the official National Weather Service forecast for the Omaha and Council Bluffs area. Rest of tonight, clear. Lows in the upper 60s. Southeast winds 5 to 10 miles an hour. Sunday, sunny, hot with highs in the upper 80s.

southeast winds around 5 miles an hour. Sunday night, clear with lows in the upper 60s. Southeast winds around 5 miles an hour. Monday, sunny, hot with highs in the lower 90s. South winds 5 to 10 miles an hour. Monday night, clear with lows in the upper 60s. South winds 5 to 10 miles an hour. Tuesday through Wednesday night, clear, hot. Highs in the mid-90s. Lows in the lower 70s. Thursday, sunny, hot with highs in the mid-90s. Thursday night, clear. Lows in the mid-70s. Friday through Saturday, mostly clear. Hot. Highs in the upper 90s. Lows in the upper 70s. At 4 a.m. in Omaha, it was clear. The temperature was 72 degrees, the dew point 64, and the relative humidity 76%. The wind was southeast at 6 miles an hour. The pressure was 30.16 inches and rising. Across eastern Nebraska and southwest Iowa, it was clear. It was 74 at Lincoln, 69 at Offutt Air Force Base, 71 at Millard, 74 at Fremont, and 67 at Columbus. Blair Airport reported 71, Tacoma reported 67, Nebraska City reported 69, Plattsmouth reported 70, and Red Oak, Iowa reported 64. Here are some observations from across the region. At North Fork, fog was reported with a temperature of 65. It was clear with a temperature of 69 at Grand Island, 72 at Sioux Falls, 69 at Sioux City, 69 at Des Moines, and 70 at Kansas City. Under clear skies, Concordia, Kansas reported 66, North Platte reported 61, Denver reported 66, and Valentine reported 70. Once again, at 4 a.m. in Omaha, it was 72 degrees under clear skies. Here are the forecast key messages. Patchy fog is likely tonight into early Sunday morning, especially for areas near the Platte River Valley. Stretch of hot and dry weather will last through at least the upcoming week. Heat indices will be around 100 at times. Patchy fog may develop again few mornings this week. 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The current time is 4:21 a.m. Central Daylight Time. Now for the official National Weather Service forecast for the Omaha and Council Bluffs area. Rest of tonight, clear. Lows in the upper 60s. Southeast winds 5 to 10 miles an hour. Sunday, sunny, hot with highs in the upper 80s. Southeast winds around 5 miles an hour. Sunday night, clear with lows in the upper 60s. Southeast winds around 5 miles an hour. Monday, sunny, hot with highs in the lower 90s. South winds 5 to 10 miles an hour. Monday night, clear with lows in the upper 60s. South winds 5 to 10 miles an hour. Tuesday through Wednesday night, clear, hot. Highs in the mid-90s. Lows in the lower 70s. Thursday, sunny, hot with highs in the mid-90s. Thursday night, clear. Lows in the mid-70s. Friday through Saturday, mostly clear. Hot. Highs in the upper 90s. Lows in the upper 70s. At 4 a.m. in Omaha, it was clear. The temperature was 72 degrees, the dew point 64, and the relative humidity 76%. The wind was southeast at 6 miles an hour. The pressure was 30.16 inches and rising. Across eastern Nebraska and southwest Iowa, it was clear. It was 74 at Lincoln, 69 at Offutt Air Force Base, 71 at Millard, 74 at Fremont, and 67 at Columbus. Blair Airport reported 71, Tacoma reported 67, Nebraska City reported 69, Plattsmouth reported 70, and Red Oak, Iowa reported 64. Here are some observations from across the region. At North Fork, fog was reported with a temperature of 65.
It was clear, with a temperature of 69 at Grand Island, 72 at Sioux Falls, 69 at Sioux City, 69 at Des Moines, and 70 at Kansas City. Under clear skies, Concordia, Kansas reported 66, North Platte reported 61, Denver reported 66, and Valentine reported 70. Once again, at 4 a.m. in Omaha, it was 72 degrees under clear skies. Here are the forecast key messages. Patchy fog is likely tonight into early Sunday morning, especially for areas near the Platte River Valley. Stretch of hot and dry weather will last through at least the upcoming week. Heat indices will be around 100 at times. Patchy fog may develop again few mornings this week. 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The current time is 4:24 a.m. Central Daylight Time. Now for the official National Weather Service forecast for the Omaha and Council Bluffs area. West of tonight, clear. Lows in the upper 60s. Southeast winds 5 to 10 miles an hour. Sunday, sunny, hot with highs in the upper 80s. Southeast winds around 5 miles an hour. Sunday night, clear with lows in the upper 60s. Southeast winds around 5 miles an hour. Monday, sunny, hot with highs in the lower 90s. South winds 5 to 10 miles an hour. Monday night, clear with lows in the upper 60s. South winds 5 to 10 miles an hour. Tuesday through Wednesday night, clear, hot. Highs in the mid-90s. Lows in the lower 70s. Thursday, sunny, hot with highs in the mid-90s. Thursday night, clear. Lows in the mid-70s. Friday through Saturday, mostly clear. Hot. Highs in the upper 90s. Lows in the upper 70s. At 4 a.m. in Omaha, it was clear. The temperature was 72 degrees, the dew point 64, and the relative humidity 76%. The wind was southeast at 6 miles an hour. The pressure was 30.16 inches and rising. Across eastern Nebraska and southwest Iowa, it was clear. It was 74 at Lincoln, 69 at Offutt Air Force Base, 71 at Millard, 74 at Fremont, and 67 at Columbus. Blair Airport reported 71, Tacoma reported 67, Nebraska City reported 69, Plattsmouth reported 70, and Red Oak, Iowa reported 64. Here are some observations from across the region. At Norfolk, fog was reported with a temperature of 65. It was clear, with a temperature of 69 at Grand Island, 72 at Sioux Falls, 69 at Sioux City, 69 at Des Moines, and 70 at Kansas City. Under clear skies, Concordia, Kansas reported 66, North Platte reported 61, Denver reported 66, and Valentine reported 70. Once again, at 4 a.m. in Omaha, it was 72 degrees under clear skies. Here are the forecast key messages. Patchy fog is likely tonight into early Sunday morning, especially for areas near the Platte River Valley. Stretch of hot and dry weather will last through at least the upcoming week. Heat indices will be around 100 at times. Patchy fog may develop again few mornings this week. 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The current time is 4:27 a.m. Central Daylight Time. Now for the official National Weather Service forecast for the Omaha and Council Bluffs area. West of tonight, clear. Lows in the upper 60s. Southeast winds 5 to 10 miles an hour. Sunday, sunny, hot with highs in the upper 80s. Southeast winds around 5 miles an hour. Sunday night, clear with lows in the upper 60s. Southeast winds around 5 miles an hour. Monday, sunny, hot with highs in the lower 90s. South winds 5 to 10 miles an hour. Monday night, clear with lows in the upper 60s. South winds 5 to 10 miles an hour.
Tuesday through Wednesday night, clear, hot. Highs in the mid-90s. Lows in the lower 70s. Thursday, sunny, hot with highs in the mid-90s. Thursday night, clear. Lows in the mid-70s. Friday through Saturday, mostly clear. Hot. Highs in the upper 90s. Lows in the upper 70s. At 4 a.m. in Omaha, it was clear. The temperature was 72 degrees, the dew point 64, and the relative humidity 76%. The wind was southeast at 6 miles an hour. The pressure was 30.16 inches and rising. Across eastern Nebraska and southwest Iowa, it was clear. It was 74 at Lincoln, 69 at Offutt Air Force Base, 71 at Millard, 74 at Fremont, and 67 at Columbus. Blair Airport reported 71, Tacoma reported 67, Nebraska City reported 69, Plattsmouth reported 70, and Red Oak, Iowa reported 64. Here are some observations from across the region. At Norfolk, fog was reported, with a temperature of 65. It was clear, with a temperature of 69 at Grand Island, 72 at Sioux Falls, 69 at Sioux City, 69 at Des Moines, and 70 at Kansas City. Under clear skies, Concordia, Kansas reported 66, North Platte reported 61, Denver reported 66, and Valentine reported 70. Once again, at 4 a.m. in Omaha, it was 72 degrees under clear skies. Here are the forecast key messages. Patchy fog is likely tonight into early Sunday morning, especially for areas near the Platte River Valley. Stretch of hot and dry weather will last through at least the upcoming week. Heat indices will be around 100 at times. Patchy fog may develop again few mornings this week. This is NOAA All Hazards Radio Station KIH 61 in Omaha, Nebraska. The current time is 4:30 a.m. Central Daylight Time. Now for the official National Weather Service forecast for the Omaha and Council Bluffs area. West of tonight, clear. Lows in the upper 60s. Southeast winds 5 to 10 miles an hour. Sunday, sunny, hot with highs in the upper 80s. Southeast winds around 5 miles an hour. Sunday night, clear with lows in the upper 60s. Southeast winds around 5 miles an hour. Monday, sunny, hot with highs in the lower 90s. South winds 5 to 10 miles an hour. Monday night, clear with lows in the upper 60s. South winds 5 to 10 miles an hour. Tuesday through Wednesday night, clear, hot. Highs in the mid-90s. Lows in the lower 70s. Thursday, sunny, hot with highs in the mid-90s. Thursday night, clear. Lows in the mid-70s. Friday through Saturday, mostly clear. Hot. Highs in the upper 90s. Lows in the upper 70s. At 4 a.m. in Omaha, it was clear. The temperature was 72 degrees, the dew point 64, and the relative humidity 76%. The wind was southeast at 6 miles an hour. The pressure was 30.16 inches and rising. Across eastern Nebraska and southwest Iowa, it was clear. It was 74 at Lincoln, 69 at Offutt Air Force Base, 71 at Millard, 74 at Fremont, and 67 at Columbus. Blair Airport reported 71, Tacoma reported 67, Nebraska City reported 69, Plattsmouth reported 70, and Red Oak, Iowa reported 64. Here are some observations from across the region. At Norfolk, fog was reported, with a temperature of 65. It was clear, with a temperature of 69 at Grand Island, 72 at Sioux Falls, 69 at Sioux City, 69 at Des Moines, and 70 at Kansas City. Under clear skies, Concordia, Kansas reported 66, North Platte reported 61, Denver reported 66, and Valentine reported 70. Once again, at 4 a.m. in Omaha, it was 72 degrees under clear skies.
here are the forecast key messages. Patchy fog is likely tonight into early Sunday morning, especially for areas near the Platte River Valley. Stretch of hot and dry weather will last through at least the upcoming week. Heat indices will be around 100 at times. Patchy fog may develop again few mornings this week. 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The current time is 4:33 a.m. Central Daylight Time. Now for the official National Weather Service forecast for the Omaha and Council Bluffs area. Rest of tonight, clear. Lows in the upper 60s. Southeast winds 5 to 10 miles an hour. Sunday, sunny, hot with highs in the upper 80s. Southeast winds around 5 miles an hour. Sunday night, clear with lows in the upper 60s. Southeast winds around 5 miles an hour. Monday, sunny, hot with highs in the lower 90s. South winds 5 to 10 miles an hour. Monday night, clear with lows in the upper 60s. South winds 5 to 10 miles an hour. Tuesday through Wednesday night, clear, hot. Highs in the mid-90s. Lows in the lower 70s. Thursday, sunny, hot with highs in the mid-90s. Thursday night, clear. Lows in the mid-70s. Friday through Saturday, mostly clear. Hot. Highs in the upper 90s. Lows in the upper 70s. At 4 a.m. in Omaha, it was clear. The temperature was 72 degrees, the dew point 64, and the relative humidity 76%. The wind was southeast at 6 miles an hour. The pressure was 30.16 inches and rising. Across eastern Nebraska and southwest Iowa, it was clear. It was 74 at Lincoln, 69 at Offutt Air Force Base, 71 at Millard, 74 at Fremont, and 67 at Columbus. Blair Airport reported 71, Tacoma reported 67, Nebraska City reported 69, Plattsmouth reported 70, and Red Oak, Iowa reported 64. Here are some observations from across the region. At Norfolk, fog was reported with a temperature of 65. It was clear, with a temperature of 69 at Grand Island, 72 at Sioux Falls, 69 at Sioux City, 69 at Des Moines, and 70 at Kansas City. Under clear skies, Concordia, Kansas reported 66, North Platte reported 61, Denver reported 66, and Valentine reported 70. Once again, at 4 a.m. in Omaha, it was 72 degrees under clear skies. Here are the forecast key messages. Patchy fog is likely tonight into early Sunday morning, especially for areas near the Platte River Valley. Stretch of hot and dry weather will last through at least the upcoming week. Heat indices will be around 100 at times. Patchy fog may develop again few mornings this week. 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The current time is 4:37 a.m. Central Daylight Time. Now for the official National Weather Service forecast for the Omaha and Council Bluffs area. Rest of tonight, clear. Lows in the upper 60s. Southeast winds 5 to 10 miles an hour. Sunday, sunny, hot with highs in the upper 80s. Southeast winds around 5 miles an hour. Sunday night, clear with lows in the upper 60s. Southeast winds around 5 miles an hour. Monday, sunny, hot with highs in the lower 90s. South winds 5 to 10 miles an hour. Monday night, clear with lows in the upper 60s. South winds 5 to 10 miles an hour. Tuesday through Wednesday night, clear, hot. Highs in the mid-90s. Lows in the lower 70s. Thursday, sunny, hot with highs in the mid-90s. Thursday night, clear. Lows in the mid-70s. Friday through Saturday, mostly clear. Hot. Highs in the upper 90s. Lows in the upper 70s. At 4 a.m. in Omaha, it was clear.
the temperature was 72 degrees, the dew point 64, and the relative humidity 76%. The wind was southeast at 6 miles an hour. The pressure was 30.16 inches and rising. Across eastern Nebraska and southwest Iowa, it was clear. It was 74 at Lincoln, 69 at Offutt Air Force Base, 71 at Millard, 74 at Fremont, and 67 at Columbus. Blair Airport reported 71, Tacoma reported 67, Nebraska City reported 69, Plattsmouth reported 70, and Red Oak, Iowa reported 64. Here are some observations from across the region. At Norfolk, fog was reported with a temperature of 65. It was clear with a temperature of 69 at Grand Island, 72 at Sioux Falls, 69 at Sioux City, 69 at Des Moines, and 70 at Kansas City. Under clear skies, Concordia, Kansas reported 66, North Platte reported 61, Denver reported 66, and Valentine reported 70. Once again, at 4 a.m. in Omaha, it was 72 degrees under clear skies. Here are the forecast key messages. Patchy fog is likely tonight into early Sunday morning, especially for areas near the Platte River Valley. Stretch of hot and dry weather will last through at least the upcoming week. Heat indices will be around 100 at times. Patchy fog may develop again few mornings this week. This is NOAA All Hazards Radio Station KIH 61 in Omaha, Nebraska. The current time is 4:40 a.m. Central Daylight Time. Now for the official National Weather Service forecast for the Omaha and Council Bluffs area. Today, hot, sunny. Highs in the upper 80s. Southeast winds 5 to 10 miles an hour. Tonight, clear. Lows in the upper 60s. Southeast winds around 5 miles an hour. Monday, sunny, hot with highs in the lower 90s. South winds 5 to 10 miles an hour. Monday night, clear with lows in the upper 60s. South winds 5 to 10 miles an hour. Tuesday, sunny, hot with highs in the lower 90s. Light and variable winds, becoming south around 5 miles an hour in the afternoon. Tuesday night through Wednesday night, clear, hot. Lows in the lower 70s. Highs in the mid-90s. Thursday, sunny, hot with highs in the mid-90s. Thursday night, clear. Lows in the mid-70s. Friday through Saturday, mostly clear. Hot. Highs in the upper 90s. Lows in the upper 70s. 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Douglas, Sarpy, Washington, Cass, Odo, Burt, Dodge, Saunders, Harrison, Pottawatomie, and Mills. At 4 a.m. in Omaha, it was clear. The temperature was 72 degrees, the dew point 64, and the relative humidity 76%. The wind was southeast at 6 miles an hour. The pressure was 30.16 inches and rising. Across eastern Nebraska and southwest Iowa, it was clear. It was 74 at Lincoln, 69 at Offutt Air Force Base, 71 at Millard, 74 at Fremont, and 67 at Columbus. Blair Airport reported 71, Tacoma reported 67, Nebraska City reported 69, Plattsmouth reported 70, and Red Oak, Iowa reported 64. Here are some observations from across the region. At Norfolk, fog was reported with a temperature of 65. It was clear, with a temperature of 69 at Grand Island, 72 at Sioux Falls, 69 at Sioux City, 69 at Des Moines, and 70 at Kansas City. Under clear skies, Concordia, Kansas reported 66, North Platte reported 61, Denver reported 66, and Valentine reported 70. Once again, at 4 a.m. in Omaha, it was 72 degrees under clear skies. Here are the forecast key messages. Patchy fog is likely tonight into early Sunday morning, especially for areas near the Platte River Valley.
stretch of hot and dry weather will last through at least the upcoming week. Heat indices will be around 100 at times. Patchy fog may develop again few mornings this week. This is NOAA All Hazards radio station KIH-61 in Omaha, Nebraska. The current time is 4:43 a.m. Central Daylight Time. Now for the official National Weather Service forecast for the Omaha and Council Bluffs area. Today, hot, sunny. Highs in the upper 80s. Southeast winds 5 to 10 miles an hour. Tonight, clear. Lows in the upper 60s. Southeast winds around 5 miles an hour. Monday, sunny, hot with highs in the lower 90s. South winds 5 to 10 miles an hour. Monday night, clear with lows in the upper 60s. South winds 5 to 10 miles an hour. Tuesday, sunny, hot with highs in the lower 90s. Light and variable winds, becoming south around 5 miles an hour in the afternoon. Tuesday night through Wednesday night, clear, hot. Lows in the lower 70s. Highs in the mid-90s. Thursday, sunny, hot with highs in the mid-90s. Thursday night, clear. Lows in the mid-70s. Friday through Saturday, mostly clear. Hot. Highs in the upper 90s. Lows in the upper 70s. At 4 a.m. in Omaha, it was clear. The temperature was 72 degrees, the dew point 64, and the relative humidity 76%. The wind was southeast at 6 miles an hour. The pressure was 30.16 inches and rising. Across eastern Nebraska and southwest Iowa, it was clear. It was 74 at Lincoln, 69 at Offutt Air Force Base, 71 at Millard, 74 at Fremont, and 67 at Columbus. Blair Airport reported 71, Tacoma reported 67, Nebraska City reported 69, Plattsmouth reported 70, and Red Oak, Iowa reported 64. Here are some observations from across the region. At North Fork, fog was reported with a temperature of 65. It was clear with a temperature of 69 at Grand Island, 72 at Sioux Falls, 69 at Sioux City, 69 at Des Moines, and 70 at Kansas City. Under clear skies, Concordia, Kansas reported 66, North Platte reported 61, Denver reported 66, and Valentine reported 70. Once again, at 4 a.m. in Omaha, it was 72 degrees under clear skies. Here are the forecast key messages. Patchy fog is likely tonight into early Sunday morning, especially for areas near the Platte River Valley. Stretch of hot and dry weather will last through at least the upcoming week. Heat indices will be around 100 at times. Patchy fog may develop again few mornings this week. 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The current time is 4:46 a.m. Central Daylight Time. Now for the official National Weather Service forecast for the Omaha and Council Bluffs area. Today, hot, sunny. Highs in the upper 80s. Southeast winds 5 to 10 miles an hour. Tonight, clear. Lows in the upper 60s. Southeast winds around 5 miles an hour. Monday, sunny, hot with highs in the lower 90s. South winds 5 to 10 miles an hour. Monday night, clear with lows in the upper 60s. South winds 5 to 10 miles an hour. Tuesday, sunny, hot with highs in the lower 90s. Light and variable winds, becoming south around 5 miles an hour in the afternoon. Tuesday night through Wednesday night, clear, hot. Lows in the lower 70s. Highs in the mid-90s. Thursday, sunny, hot with highs in the mid-90s. Thursday night, clear. Lows in the mid-70s. Friday through Saturday, mostly clear. Hot. Highs in the upper 90s. Lows in the upper 70s. At 4 a.m. in Omaha, it was clear. The temperature was 72 degrees,
the dew point 64, and the relative humidity 76%. The wind was southeast at 6 miles an hour. The pressure was 30.16 inches and rising. Across eastern Nebraska and southwest Iowa, it was clear. It was 74 at Lincoln, 69 at Offutt Air Force Base, 71 at Millard, 74 at Fremont, and 67 at Columbus. Blair Airport reported 71, Tacoma reported 67, Nebraska City reported 69, Plattsmouth reported 70, and Red Oak, Iowa reported 64. Here are some observations from across the region. At Norfolk, fog was reported with a temperature of 65. It was clear with a temperature of 69 at Grand Island, 72 at Sioux Falls, 69 at Sioux City, 69 at Des Moines, and 70 at Kansas City. Under clear skies, Concordia, Kansas reported 66, North Platte reported 61, Denver reported 66, and Valentine reported 70. Once again, at 4 a.m. in Omaha, it was 72 degrees under clear skies. Here are the forecast key messages. Patchy fog is likely tonight into early Sunday morning, especially for areas near the Platte River Valley. Stretch of hot and dry weather will last through at least the upcoming week. Heat indices will be around 100 at times. Patchy fog may develop again few mornings this week. 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The current time is 4:50 a.m. Central Daylight Time. Now for the official National Weather Service forecast for the Omaha and Council Bluffs area. Today, hot, sunny. Highs in the upper 80s. Southeast winds 5 to 10 miles an hour. Tonight, clear. Lows in the upper 60s. Southeast winds around 5 miles an hour. Monday, sunny, hot with highs in the lower 90s. South winds 5 to 10 miles an hour. Monday night, clear with lows in the upper 60s. South winds 5 to 10 miles an hour. Tuesday, sunny, hot with highs in the lower 90s. Light and variable winds, becoming south around 5 miles an hour in the afternoon. Tuesday night through Wednesday night, clear, hot. Lows in the lower 70s. Highs in the mid-90s. Thursday, sunny, hot with highs in the mid-90s. Thursday night, clear. Lows in the mid-70s. Friday through Saturday, mostly clear. Hot. Highs in the upper 90s. Lows in the upper 70s. At 4 a.m. in Omaha, it was clear. The temperature was 72 degrees, the dew point 64, and the relative humidity 76%. The wind was southeast at 6 miles an hour. The pressure was 30.16 inches and rising. Across eastern Nebraska and southwest Iowa, it was clear. It was 74 at Lincoln, 69 at Offutt Air Force Base, 71 at Millard, 74 at Fremont, and 67 at Columbus. Blair Airport reported 71, Tacoma reported 67, Nebraska City reported 69, Plattsmouth reported 70, and Red Oak, Iowa reported 64. Here are some observations from across the region. At Norfolk, fog was reported with a temperature of 65. It was clear with a temperature of 69 at Grand Island, 72 at Sioux Falls, 69 at Sioux City, 69 at Des Moines, and 70 at Kansas City. Under clear skies, Concordia, Kansas reported 66, North Platte reported 61, Denver reported 66, and Valentine reported 70. Once again, at 4 a.m. in Omaha, it was 72 degrees under clear skies. Here are the forecast key messages. Patchy fog is likely tonight into early Sunday morning, especially for areas near the Platte River Valley. Stretch of hot and dry weather will last through at least the upcoming week. Heat indices will be around 100 at times. Patchy fog may develop again few mornings this week. This is NOAA All Hazards Radio Station KIH-61 in Omaha, Nebraska.
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Now for the official National Weather Service forecast for the Omaha and Council Bluffs area. Today, hot, sunny. Highs in the upper 80s. Southeast winds 5 to 10 miles an hour. Tonight, clear. Lows in the upper 60s. Southeast winds around 5 miles an hour. Monday, sunny, hot with highs in the lower 90s. South winds 5 to 10 miles an hour. Monday night, clear with lows in the upper 60s. South winds 5 to 10 miles an hour. Tuesday, sunny, hot with highs in the lower 90s. Light and variable winds, becoming south around 5 miles an hour in the afternoon. Tuesday night through Wednesday night, clear, hot. Lows in the lower 70s. Highs in the mid-90s. Thursday, sunny, hot with highs in the mid-90s. Thursday night, clear. Lows in the mid-70s. Friday through Saturday, mostly clear. Hot. Highs in the upper 90s. Lows in the upper 70s. At 4 a.m. in Omaha, it was clear. The temperature was 72 degrees, the dew point 64, and the relative humidity 76%. The wind was southeast at 6 miles an hour. The pressure was 30.16 inches and rising. Across eastern Nebraska and southwest Iowa, it was clear. It was 74 at Lincoln, 69 at Offutt Air Force Base, 71 at Millard, 74 at Fremont, and 67 at Columbus. Blair Airport reported 71, Tacoma reported 67, Nebraska City reported 69, Plattsmouth reported 70, and Red Oak, Iowa reported 64. Here are some observations from across the region. At Norfolk, fog was reported with a temperature of 65. It was clear with a temperature of 69 at Grand Island, 72 at Sioux Falls, 69 at Sioux City, 69 at Des Moines, and 70 at Kansas City. Under clear skies, Concordia, Kansas reported 66, North Platte reported 61, Denver reported 66, and Valentine reported 70. Once again, at 4 a.m. in Omaha, it was 72 degrees under clear skies. Here are the forecast key messages. Patchy fog is likely tonight into early Sunday morning, especially for areas near the Platte River Valley. Stretch of hot and dry weather will last through at least the upcoming week. Heat indices will be around 100 at times. Patchy fog may develop again few mornings this week. This is NOAA All Hazards Radio Station KIH 61 in Omaha, Nebraska. The current time is 4:56 a.m. Central Daylight Time. Now for the official National Weather Service forecast for the Omaha and Council Bluffs area. Today, hot, sunny. Highs in the upper 80s. Southeast winds 5 to 10 miles an hour. Tonight, clear. Lows in the upper 60s. Southeast winds around 5 miles an hour. Monday, sunny, hot with highs in the lower 90s. South winds 5 to 10 miles an hour. Monday night, clear with lows in the upper 60s. South winds 5 to 10 miles an hour. Tuesday, sunny, hot with highs in the lower 90s. Light and variable winds, becoming south around 5 miles an hour in the afternoon. Tuesday night through Wednesday night, clear, hot. Lows in the lower 70s. Highs in the mid-90s. Thursday, sunny, hot with highs in the mid-90s. Thursday night, clear. Lows in the mid-70s. Friday through Saturday, mostly clear. Hot. Highs in the upper 90s. Lows in the upper 70s. At 4 a.m. in Omaha, it was clear. The temperature was 72 degrees, the dew point 64, and the relative humidity 76%. The wind was southeast at 6 miles an hour. The pressure was 30.16 inches and rising. Across eastern Nebraska and southwest Iowa, it was clear.
It was 74 at Lincoln, 69 at Offutt Air Force Base, 71 at Millard, 74 at Fremont, and 67 at Columbus. Blair Airport reported 71, Tacoma reported 67, Nebraska City reported 69, Plattsmouth reported 70, and Red Oak, Iowa reported 64. Here are some observations from across the region. At Norfolk, fog was reported with a temperature of 65. It was clear with a temperature of 69 at Grand Island, 72 at Sioux Falls, 69 at Sioux City, 69 at Des Moines, and 70 at Kansas City. Under clear skies, Concordia, Kansas reported 66, North Platte reported 61, Denver reported 66, and Valentine reported 70. Once again, at 4 a.m. in Omaha, it was 72 degrees under clear skies. Here are the forecast key messages. Patchy fog is likely tonight into early Sunday morning, especially for areas near the Platte River Valley. Stretch of hot and dry weather will last through at least the upcoming week. Heat indices will be around 100 at times. Patchy fog may develop again few mornings this week. 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The current time is 4:59 a.m. Central Daylight Time. Now for the official National Weather Service forecast for the Omaha and Council Bluffs area. Today, hot, sunny. Highs in the upper 80s. Southeast winds 5 to 10 miles an hour. Tonight, clear. Lows in the upper 60s. Southeast winds around 5 miles an hour. Monday, sunny, hot with highs in the lower 90s. South winds 5 to 10 miles an hour. Monday night, clear with lows in the upper 60s. South winds 5 to 10 miles an hour. Tuesday, sunny, hot with highs in the lower 90s. Light and variable winds, becoming south around 5 miles an hour in the afternoon. Tuesday night through Wednesday night, clear, hot. Lows in the lower 70s. Highs in the mid-90s. Thursday, sunny, hot with highs in the mid-90s. Thursday night, clear. Lows in the mid-70s. Friday through Saturday, mostly clear. Hot. Highs in the upper 90s. Lows in the upper 70s. Here are the forecast key messages. Patchy fog is likely tonight into early Sunday morning, especially for areas near the Platte River Valley. Stretch of hot and dry weather will last through at least the upcoming week. Heat indices will be around 100 at times. Patchy fog may develop again few mornings this week. This is NOAA All Hazards Radio Station KIH-61 in Omaha, Nebraska. The current time is 5:01 a.m. Central Daylight Time. Now for the official National Weather Service forecast for the Omaha and Council Bluffs area. Today, hot, sunny. Highs in the upper 80s. Southeast winds 5 to 10 miles an hour. Tonight, clear. Lows in the upper 60s. Southeast winds around 5 miles an hour. Monday, sunny, hot with highs in the lower 90s. South winds 5 to 10 miles an hour. Monday night, clear with lows in the upper 60s. South winds 5 to 10 miles an hour. Tuesday, sunny, hot with highs in the lower 90s. Light and variable winds, becoming south around 5 miles an hour in the afternoon. Tuesday night through Wednesday night, clear, hot. Lows in the lower 70s. Highs in the mid-90s. Thursday, sunny, hot with highs in the mid-90s. Thursday night, clear. Lows in the mid-70s. Friday through Saturday, mostly clear. Hot. Highs in the upper 90s. Lows in the upper 70s. Here are the forecast key messages. Patchy fog is likely tonight into early Sunday morning, especially for areas near the Platte River Valley. Stretch of hot and dry weather will last through at least the upcoming week. Heat indices will be around 100 at times.
patchy fog may develop again few mornings this week. 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The current time is 5:03 a.m. Central Daylight Time. Now for the official National Weather Service forecast for the Omaha and Council Bluffs area. Today, hot, sunny. Highs in the upper 80s. Southeast winds 5 to 10 miles an hour. Tonight, clear. Lows in the upper 60s. Southeast winds around 5 miles an hour. Monday, sunny, hot with highs in the lower 90s. South winds 5 to 10 miles an hour. Monday night, clear with lows in the upper 60s. South winds 5 to 10 miles an hour. Tuesday, sunny, hot with highs in the lower 90s. Light and variable winds, becoming south around 5 miles an hour in the afternoon. Tuesday night through Wednesday night, clear, hot. Lows in the lower 70s. Highs in the mid-90s. Thursday, sunny, hot with highs in the mid-90s. Thursday night, clear. Lows in the mid-70s. Friday through Saturday, mostly clear. Hot. Highs in the upper 90s. Lows in the upper 70s. Here are the forecast key messages. Patchy fog is likely tonight into early Sunday morning, especially for areas near the Platte River Valley. Stretch of hot and dry weather will last through at least the upcoming week. Heat indices will be around 100 at times. Patchy fog may develop again few mornings this week. This is NOAA All Hazards radio station KIH 61 in Omaha, Nebraska. The current time is 5:05 a.m. Central Daylight Time. Now for the official National Weather Service forecast for the Omaha and Council Bluffs area. Today, hot, sunny. Highs in the upper 80s. Southeast winds 5 to 10 miles an hour. Tonight, clear. Lows in the upper 60s. Southeast winds around 5 miles an hour. Monday, sunny, hot with highs in the lower 90s. South winds 5 to 10 miles an hour. Monday night, clear with lows in the upper 60s. South winds 5 to 10 miles an hour. Tuesday, sunny, hot with highs in the lower 90s. Light and variable winds, becoming south around 5 miles an hour in the afternoon. Tuesday night through Wednesday night, clear, hot. Lows in the lower 70s. Highs in the mid-90s. Thursday, sunny, hot with highs in the mid-90s. Thursday night, clear. Lows in the mid-70s. Friday through Saturday, mostly clear. Hot. Highs in the upper 90s. Lows in the upper 70s. At 5 a.m. in Omaha, it was clear. The temperature was 71 degrees, the dew point 64, and the relative humidity 78%. The wind was southeast at 5 miles an hour. The pressure was 30.17 inches and rising. Across eastern Nebraska and southwest Iowa, at Columbus, fog was reported with a temperature of 65. It was clear, with a temperature of 72 at Lincoln, 68 at Millard, 72 at Fremont, and 70 at Blair Airport. Under clear skies, Tacoma reported 66, Nebraska City reported 68, Plattsmouth reported 68, and Red Oak, Iowa reported 63. Here are some observations from across the region. Fog was reported with a temperature of 65 at North Fork and 67 at Concordia, Kansas. It was clear with a temperature of 67 at Grand Island, 71 at Sioux Falls, 68 at Sioux City, and 68 at Des Moines. Under clear skies, North Platte reported 63, Denver reported 66, and Valentine reported 68. At Kansas City, it was partly cloudy, with a temperature of 69. Once again, at 5 a.m. in Omaha, it was 71 degrees under clear skies. Here are the forecast key messages. Patchy fog is likely tonight into early Sunday morning, especially for areas near the Platte River Valley.
stretch of hot and dry weather will last through at least the upcoming week. Heat indices will be around 100 at times. Patchy fog may develop again few mornings this week. This is NOAA All Hazards Radio Station KIH 61 in Omaha, Nebraska. The current time is 5:08 a.m. Central Daylight Time. Now for the official National Weather Service forecast for the Omaha and Council Bluffs area. Today, hot, sunny. Highs in the upper 80s. Southeast winds 5 to 10 miles an hour. Tonight, clear. Lows in the upper 60s. Southeast winds around 5 miles an hour. Monday, sunny, hot with highs in the lower 90s. South winds 5 to 10 miles an hour. Monday night, clear with lows in the upper 60s. South winds 5 to 10 miles an hour. Tuesday, sunny, hot with highs in the lower 90s. Light and variable winds, becoming south around 5 miles an hour in the afternoon. Tuesday night through Wednesday night, clear, hot. Lows in the lower 70s. Highs in the mid-90s. Thursday, sunny, hot with highs in the mid-90s. Thursday night, clear. Lows in the mid-70s. Friday through Saturday, mostly clear. Hot. Highs in the upper 90s. Lows in the upper 70s. At 5 a.m. in Omaha, it was clear. The temperature was 71 degrees, the dew point 64, and the relative humidity 78%. The wind was southeast at 5 miles an hour. The pressure was 30.17 inches and rising. Across eastern Nebraska and southwest Iowa, at Columbus, fog was reported with a temperature of 65. It was clear, with a temperature of 72 at Lincoln, 68 at Millard, 72 at Fremont, and 70 at Blair Airport. Under clear skies, Tacoma reported 66, Nebraska City reported 68, Plattsmouth reported 68, and Red Oak, Iowa reported 63. Here are some observations from across the region. Fog was reported with a temperature of 65 at North Fork and 67 at Concordia, Kansas. It was clear, with a temperature of 67 at Grand Island, 71 at Sioux Falls, 68 at Sioux City, and 68 at Des Moines. Under clear skies, North Platte reported 63, Denver reported 66, and Valentine reported 68. At Kansas City, it was partly cloudy, with a temperature of 69. Once again, at 5 a.m. in Omaha, it was 71 degrees under clear skies. Here are the forecast key messages. Patchy fog is likely tonight into early Sunday morning, especially for areas near the Platte River Valley. Stretch of hot and dry weather will last through at least the upcoming week. Heat indices will be around 100 at times. Patchy fog may develop again few mornings this week. This is NOAA All Hazards Radio Station KIH 61 in Omaha, Nebraska. The current time is 5:11 a.m. Central Daylight Time. Now for the official National Weather Service forecast for the Omaha and Council Bluffs area. Today, hot, sunny. Highs in the upper 80s. Southeast winds 5 to 10 miles an hour. Tonight, clear. Lows in the upper 60s. Southeast winds around 5 miles an hour. Monday, sunny, hot with highs in the lower 90s. South winds 5 to 10 miles an hour. Monday night, clear with lows in the upper 60s. South winds 5 to 10 miles an hour. Tuesday, sunny, hot with highs in the lower 90s. Light and variable winds, becoming south around 5 miles an hour in the afternoon. Tuesday night through Wednesday night, clear, hot. Lows in the lower 70s. Highs in the mid-90s. Thursday, sunny, hot with highs in the mid-90s. Thursday night, clear. Lows in the mid-70s. Friday through Saturday, mostly clear. Hot. Highs in the upper 90s. Lows in the upper 70s.
At 5 a.m. in Omaha, it was clear. The temperature was 71 degrees, the dew point 64, and the relative humidity 78%. The wind was southeast at 5 miles an hour.

was reported with a temperature of 65 at North Fork and 67 at Concordia, Kansas. It was clear with a temperature of 67 at Grand Island, 71 at Sioux Falls, 68 at Sioux City, and 68 at Des Moines. Under clear skies, North Platte reported 63, Denver reported 66, and Valentine reported 68. At Kansas City, it was partly cloudy, with a temperature of 69. Once again, at 5 a.m. in Omaha, it was 71 degrees under clear skies. Here are the forecast key messages. Patchy fog is likely tonight into early Sunday morning, especially for areas near the Platte River Valley. Stretch of hot and dry weather will last through at least the upcoming week. Heat indices will be around 100 at times. Patchy fog may develop again few mornings this week. This is NOAA All Hazards Radio Station KIH 61 in Omaha, Nebraska. The current time is 5:15 a.m. Central Daylight Time. Now for the official National Weather Service forecast for the Omaha and Council Bluffs area. Today, hot, sunny. Highs in the upper 80s. Southeast winds 5 to 10 miles an hour. Tonight, clear. Lows in the upper 60s. Southeast winds around 5 miles an hour. Monday, sunny, hot with highs in the lower 90s. South winds 5 to 10 miles an hour. Monday night, clear with lows in the upper 60s. South winds 5 to 10 miles an hour. Tuesday, sunny, hot with highs in the lower 90s. Light and variable winds, becoming south around 5 miles an hour in the afternoon. Tuesday night through Wednesday night, clear, hot. Lows in the lower 70s. Highs in the mid-90s. Thursday, sunny, hot with highs in the mid-90s. Thursday night, clear. Lows in the mid-70s. Friday through Saturday, mostly clear. Hot. Highs in the upper 90s. Lows in the upper 70s. At 5 a.m. in Omaha, it was clear. The temperature was 71 degrees, the dew point 64, and the relative humidity 78%. The wind was southeast at 5 miles an hour. The pressure was 30.17 inches and rising. Across eastern Nebraska and southwest Iowa, at Columbus, fog was reported with a temperature of 65. It was clear with a temperature of 72 at Lincoln, 68 at Millard, 72 at Fremont, and 70 at Blair Airport. Under clear skies, Tacoma reported 66, Nebraska City reported 68, Plattsmouth reported 68, and Red Oak, Iowa reported 63. Here are some observations from across the region. Fog was reported with a temperature of 65 at North Fork and 67 at Concordia, Kansas. It was clear with a temperature of 67 at Grand Island, 71 at Sioux Falls, 68 at Sioux City, and 68 at Des Moines. Under clear skies, North Platte reported 63, Denver reported 66, and Valentine reported 68. At Kansas City, it was partly cloudy, with a temperature of 69. Once again, at 5 a.m. in Omaha, it was 71 degrees under clear skies. Here are the forecast key messages. Patchy fog is likely tonight into early Sunday morning, especially for areas near the Platte River Valley. Stretch of hot and dry weather will last through at least the upcoming week. Heat indices will be around 100 at times. Patchy fog may develop again few mornings this week. This is NOAA All Hazards Radio Station KIH 61 in Omaha, Nebraska. The current time is 5:18 a.m. Central Daylight Time. Now for the official National Weather Service forecast for the Omaha and Council Bluffs area. Today, hot, sunny. Highs in the upper 80s. Southeast winds 5 to 10 miles an hour. Tonight, clear. Lows in the upper 60s. Southeast winds around 5 miles an hour. Monday, sunny, hot with highs in the lower 90s. South winds 5 to 10 miles.

an hour. Monday night, clear with lows in the upper 60s. South winds 5 to 10 miles an hour. Tuesday, sunny, hot with highs in the lower 90s. Light and variable winds, becoming south around 5 miles an hour in the afternoon. Tuesday night through Wednesday night, clear, hot. Lows in the lower 70s. Highs in the mid-90s. Thursday, sunny, hot with highs in the mid-90s. Thursday night, clear. Lows in the mid-70s. Friday through Saturday, mostly clear. Hot. Highs in the upper 90s. Lows in the upper 70s. At 5 a.m. in Omaha, it was clear. The temperature was 71 degrees, the dew point 64, and the relative humidity 78%. The wind was southeast at 5 miles an hour. The pressure was 30.17 inches and rising. Across eastern Nebraska and southwest Iowa, at Columbus, fog was reported with a temperature of 65. It was clear, with a temperature of 72 at Lincoln, 68 at Millard, 72 at Fremont, and 70 at Blair Airport. Under clear skies, Tacoma reported 66, Nebraska City reported 68, Plattsmouth reported 68, and Red Oak, Iowa reported 63. Here are some observations from across the region. Fog was reported with a temperature of 65 at North Fork and 67 at Concordia, Kansas. It was clear, with a temperature of 67 at Grand Island, 71 at Sioux Falls, 68 at Sioux City, and 68 at Des Moines. Under clear skies, North Platte reported 63, Denver reported 66, and Valentine reported 68. At Kansas City, it was partly cloudy, with a temperature of 69. Once again, at 5 a.m. in Omaha, it was 71 degrees under clear skies. Here are the forecast key messages. Patchy fog is likely tonight into early Sunday morning, especially for areas near the Platte River Valley. Stretch of hot and dry weather will last through at least the upcoming week. Heat indices will be around 100 at times. Patchy fog may develop again few mornings this week. This is NOAA All Hazards Radio Station KIH 61 in Omaha, Nebraska. The current time is 5:21 a.m. Central Daylight Time. Now for the official National Weather Service forecast for the Omaha and Council Bluffs area. Today, hot, sunny. Highs in the upper 80s. Southeast winds 5 to 10 miles an hour. Tonight, clear. Lows in the upper 60s. Southeast winds around 5 miles an hour. Monday, sunny, hot with highs in the lower 90s. South winds 5 to 10 miles an hour. Monday night, clear with lows in the upper 60s. South winds 5 to 10 miles an hour. Tuesday, sunny, hot with highs in the lower 90s. Light and variable winds, becoming south around 5 miles an hour in the afternoon. Tuesday night through Wednesday night, clear, hot. Lows in the lower 70s. Highs in the mid-90s. Thursday, sunny, hot with highs in the mid-90s. Thursday night, clear. Lows in the mid-70s. Friday through Saturday, mostly clear. Hot. Highs in the upper 90s. Lows in the upper 70s. At 5 a.m. in Omaha, it was clear. The temperature was 71 degrees, the dew point 64, and the relative humidity 78%. The wind was southeast at 5 miles an hour. The pressure was 30.17 inches and rising. Across eastern Nebraska and southwest Iowa, at Columbus, fog was reported with a temperature of 65. It was clear, with a temperature of 72 at Lincoln, 68 at Millard, 72 at Fremont, and 70 at Blair Airport. Under clear skies, Tacoma reported 66, Nebraska City reported 68, Plattsmouth reported 68, and Red Oak, Iowa reported 63. Here are some observations from across the region. Fog was reported with a temperature of 65 at North Fork
and 67 at Concordia, Kansas. It was clear, with a temperature of 67 at Grand Island, 71 at Sioux Falls, 68 at Sioux City, and 68 at Des Moines. Under clear skies, North Platte reported 63, Denver reported 66, and Valentine reported 68. At Kansas City, it was partly cloudy, with a temperature of 69. Once again, at 5 a.m. in Omaha, it was 71 degrees under clear skies. Here are the forecast key messages. Patchy fog is likely tonight into early Sunday morning, especially for areas near the Platte River Valley. Stretch of hot and dry weather will last through at least the upcoming week. Heat indices will be around 100 at times. Patchy fog may develop again few mornings this week. This is NOAA All Hazards Radio Station KIH 61 in Omaha, Nebraska. The current time is 5:25 a.m. Central Daylight Time. Now for the official National Weather Service forecast for the Omaha and Council Bluffs area. Today, hot, sunny. Highs in the upper 80s. Southeast winds 5 to 10 miles an hour. Tonight, clear. Lows in the upper 60s. Southeast winds around 5 miles an hour. Monday, sunny, hot with highs in the lower 90s. South winds 5 to 10 miles an hour. Monday night, clear with lows in the upper 60s. South winds 5 to 10 miles an hour. Tuesday, sunny, hot with highs in the lower 90s. Light and variable winds, becoming south around 5 miles an hour in the afternoon. Tuesday night through Wednesday night, clear, hot. Lows in the lower 70s. Highs in the mid-90s. Thursday, sunny, hot with highs in the mid-90s. Thursday night, clear. Lows in the mid-70s. Friday through Saturday, mostly clear. Hot. Highs in the upper 90s. Lows in the upper 70s. At 5 a.m. in Omaha, it was clear. The temperature was 71 degrees, the dew point 64, and the relative humidity 78%. The wind was southeast at 5 miles an hour. The pressure was 30.17 inches and rising. Across eastern Nebraska and southwest Iowa, at Columbus, fog was reported with a temperature of 65. It was clear with a temperature of 72 at Lincoln, 68 at Millard, 72 at Fremont, and 70 at Blair Airport. Under clear skies, Tecama reported 66, Nebraska City reported 68, Plattsmouth reported 68, and Red Oak, Iowa reported 63. Here are some observations from across the region. Fog was reported with a temperature of 65 at Norfolk and 67 at Concordia, Kansas. It was clear with a temperature of 67 at Grand Island, 71 at Sioux Falls, 68 at Sioux City, and 68 at Des Moines. Under clear skies, North Platte reported 63, Denver reported 66, and Valentine reported 68. At Kansas City, it was partly cloudy, with a temperature of 69. Once again, at 5 a.m. in Omaha, it was 71 degrees under clear skies. Here are the forecast key messages. Patchy fog is likely tonight into early Sunday morning, especially for areas near the Platte River Valley. Stretch of hot and dry weather will last through at least the upcoming week. Heat indices will be around 100 at times. Patchy fog may develop again few mornings this week. This is NOAA All Hazards Radio Station KIH 61 in Omaha, Nebraska. The current time is 5:28 a.m. Central Daylight Time. Now for the official National Weather Service forecast for the Omaha and Council Bluffs area. Today, hot, sunny. Highs in the upper 80s. Southeast winds 5 to 10 miles an hour. Tonight, clear. Lows in the upper 60s. Southeast winds around 5 miles an hour. Monday, sunny, hot with highs in the lower 90s. South winds 5 to 10 miles an hour. Monday night, clear with lows in the upper 60s.
south winds 5 to 10 miles an hour. Tuesday, sunny, hot with highs in the lower 90s. Light and variable winds, becoming south around 5 miles an hour in the afternoon. Tuesday night through Wednesday night, clear, hot. Lows in the lower 70s. Highs in the mid-90s. Thursday, sunny, hot with highs in the mid-90s. Thursday night, clear. Lows in the mid-70s. Friday through Saturday, mostly clear. Hot. Highs in the upper 90s. Lows in the upper 70s. At 5 a.m. in Omaha, it was clear. The temperature was 71 degrees, the dew point 64, and the relative humidity 78%. The wind was southeast at 5 miles an hour. The pressure was 30.17 inches and rising. Across eastern Nebraska and southwest Iowa, at Columbus, fog was reported with a temperature of 65. It was clear with a temperature of 72 at Lincoln, 68 at Millard, 72 at Fremont, and 70 at Blair Airport. Under clear skies, Tacoma reported 66, Nebraska City reported 68, Plattsmouth reported 68, and Red Oak, Iowa reported 63. Here are some observations from across the region. Fog was reported with a temperature of 65 at Norfolk and 67 at Concordia, Kansas. It was clear with a temperature of 67 at Grand Island, 71 at Sioux Falls, 68 at Sioux City, and 68 at Des Moines. Under clear skies, North Platte reported 63, Denver reported 66, and Valentine reported 68. At Kansas City, it was partly cloudy, with a temperature of 69. Once again, at 5 a.m. in Omaha, it was 71 degrees under clear skies. Here are the forecast key messages. Patchy fog is likely tonight into early Sunday morning, especially for areas near the Platte River Valley. Stretch of hot and dry weather will last through at least the upcoming week. Heat indices will be around 100 at times. Patchy fog may develop again few mornings this week. This is NOAA All Hazards Radio Station KIH 61 in Omaha, Nebraska. The current time is 5:31 a.m. Central Daylight Time. Now for the official National Weather Service forecast for the Omaha and Council Bluffs area. Today, hot, sunny. Highs in the upper 80s. Southeast winds 5 to 10 miles an hour. Tonight, clear. Lows in the upper 60s. Southeast winds around 5 miles an hour. Monday, sunny, hot with highs in the lower 90s. South winds 5 to 10 miles an hour. Monday night, clear with lows in the upper 60s. South winds 5 to 10 miles an hour. Tuesday, sunny, hot with highs in the lower 90s. Light and variable winds, becoming south around 5 miles an hour in the afternoon. Tuesday night through Wednesday night, clear, hot. Lows in the lower 70s. Highs in the mid-90s. Thursday, sunny, hot with highs in the mid-90s. Thursday night, clear. Lows in the mid-70s. Friday through Saturday, mostly clear. Hot. Highs in the upper 90s. Lows in the upper 70s. At 5 a.m. in Omaha, it was clear. The temperature was 71 degrees, the dew point 64, and the relative humidity 78%. The wind was southeast at 5 miles an hour. The pressure was 30.17 inches and rising. Across eastern Nebraska and southwest Iowa, at Columbus, fog was reported with a temperature of 65. It was clear with a temperature of 72 at Lincoln, 68 at Millard, 72 at Fremont, and 70 at Blair Airport. Under clear skies, Tacoma reported 66, Nebraska City reported 68, Plattsmouth reported 68, and Red Oak, Iowa reported 63. Here are some observations from across the region. Fog was reported with a temperature of 65 at Norfolk and 67 at Concordia, Kansas. It was clear with a temperature of 67 at Grand Island,
71 at Sioux Falls, 68 at Sioux City, and 68 at Des Moines. Under clear skies, North Platte reported 63, Denver reported 66, and Valentine reported 68. At Kansas City, it was partly cloudy, with a temperature of 69. Once again, at 5 a.m. in Omaha, it was 71 degrees under clear skies. Here are the forecast key messages. Patchy fog is likely tonight into early Sunday morning, especially for areas near the Platte River Valley. Stretch of hot and dry weather will last through at least the upcoming week. Heat indices will be around 100 at times. Patchy fog may develop again few mornings this week. This is NOAA All Hazards Radio Station KIH 61 in Omaha, Nebraska. The current time is 5:34 a.m. Central Daylight Time. Now for the official National Weather Service forecast for the Omaha and Council Bluffs area. Today, hot, sunny. Highs in the upper 80s. Southeast winds 5 to 10 miles an hour. Tonight, clear. Lows in the upper 60s. Southeast winds around 5 miles an hour. Monday, sunny, hot with highs in the lower 90s. South winds 5 to 10 miles an hour. Monday night, clear with lows in the upper 60s. South winds 5 to 10 miles an hour. Tuesday, sunny, hot with highs in the lower 90s. Light and variable winds, becoming south around 5 miles an hour in the afternoon. Tuesday night through Wednesday night, clear, hot. Lows in the lower 70s. Highs in the mid-90s. Thursday, sunny, hot with highs in the mid-90s. Thursday night, clear. Lows in the mid-70s. Friday through Saturday, mostly clear. Hot. Highs in the upper 90s. Lows in the upper 70s. At 5 a.m. in Omaha, it was clear. The temperature was 71 degrees, the dew point 64, and the relative humidity 78%. The wind was southeast at 5 miles an hour. The pressure was 30.17 inches and rising. Across eastern Nebraska and southwest Iowa, at Columbus, fog was reported with a temperature of 65. It was clear, with a temperature of 72 at Lincoln, 68 at Millard, 72 at Fremont, and 70 at Blair Airport. Under clear skies, Tacoma reported 66, Nebraska City reported 68, Plattsmouth reported 68, and Red Oak, Iowa reported 63. Here are some observations from across the region. Fog was reported with a temperature of 65 at North Fork and 67 at Concordia, Kansas. It was clear, with a temperature of 67 at Grand Island, 71 at Sioux Falls, 68 at Sioux City, and 68 at Des Moines. Under clear skies, North Platte reported 63, Denver reported 66, and Valentine reported 68. At Kansas City, it was partly cloudy, with a temperature of 69. Once again, at 5 a.m. in Omaha, it was 71 degrees under clear skies. Here are the forecast key messages. Patchy fog is likely tonight into early Sunday morning, especially for areas near the Platte River Valley. Stretch of hot and dry weather will last through at least the upcoming week. Heat indices will be around 100 at times. Patchy fog may develop again few mornings this week. This is NOAA All Hazards Radio Station KIH 61 in Omaha, Nebraska. The current time is 5:38 a.m. Central Daylight Time. Now for the official National Weather Service forecast for the Omaha and Council Bluffs area. Today, hot, sunny. Highs in the upper 80s. Southeast winds 5 to 10 miles an hour. Tonight, clear. Lows in the upper 60s. Southeast winds around 5 miles an hour. Monday, sunny, hot with highs in the lower 90s. South winds 5 to 10 miles an hour. Monday night, clear with lows in the upper 60s. South winds 5 to 10 miles an hour. Tuesday, sunny, hot with highs in the lower 90s.
light and variable winds, becoming south around 5 miles an hour in the afternoon. Tuesday night through Wednesday night, clear, hot. Lows in the lower 70s. Highs in the mid-90s. Thursday, sunny, hot with highs in the mid-90s. Thursday night, clear. Lows in the mid-70s. Friday through Saturday, mostly clear. Hot. Highs in the upper 90s. Lows in the upper 70s. 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Douglas, Sarpy, Washington, Cass, Odo, Burt, Dodge, Saunders, Harrison, Pottawatomie, and Mills. At 5 a.m. in Omaha, it was clear. The temperature was 71 degrees, the dew point 64, and the relative humidity 78%. The wind was southeast at 5 miles an hour. The pressure was 30.17 inches and rising. Across eastern Nebraska and southwest Iowa, at Columbus, fog was reported with a temperature of 65. It was clear with a temperature of 72 at Lincoln, 68 at Millard, 72 at Fremont, and 70 at Blair Airport. Under clear skies, Tacoma reported 66, Nebraska City reported 68, Plattsmouth reported 68, and Red Oak, Iowa reported 63. Here are some observations from across the region. Fog was reported with a temperature of 65 at Norfolk and 67 at Concordia, Kansas. It was clear with a temperature of 67 at Grand Island, 71 at Sioux Falls, 68 at Sioux City, and 68 at Des Moines. Under clear skies, North Platte reported 63, Denver reported 66, and Valentine reported 68. At Kansas City, it was partly cloudy, with a temperature of 69. Once again, at 5 a.m. in Omaha, it was 71 degrees under clear skies. Here are the forecast key messages. Patchy fog is likely tonight into early Sunday morning, especially for areas near the Platte River Valley. Stretch of hot and dry weather will last through at least the upcoming week. Heat indices will be around 100 at times. Patchy fog may develop again few mornings this week. This is NOAA All Hazards Radio Station KIH 61 in Omaha, Nebraska. The current time is 5:41 a.m. Central Daylight Time. Now for the official National Weather Service forecast for the Omaha and Council Bluffs area. Today, hot, sunny. Highs in the upper 80s. Southeast winds 5 to 10 miles an hour. Tonight, clear. Lows in the upper 60s. Southeast winds around 5 miles an hour. Monday, sunny, hot with highs in the lower 90s. South winds 5 to 10 miles an hour. Monday night, clear with lows in the upper 60s. South winds 5 to 10 miles an hour. Tuesday, sunny, hot with highs in the lower 90s. Light and variable winds, becoming south around 5 miles an hour in the afternoon. Tuesday night through Wednesday night, clear, hot. Lows in the lower 70s. Highs in the mid-90s. Thursday, sunny, hot with highs in the mid-90s. Thursday night, clear. Lows in the mid-70s. Friday through Saturday, mostly clear. Hot. Highs in the upper 90s. Lows in the upper 70s. At 5 a.m. in Omaha, it was clear. The temperature was 71 degrees, the dew point 64, and the relative humidity 78%. The wind was southeast at 5 miles an hour. The pressure was 30.17 inches and rising. Across eastern Nebraska and southwest Iowa, at Columbus, fog was reported with a temperature of 65. It was clear with a temperature of 72 at Lincoln, 68 at Millard, 72 at Fremont, and 70 at Blair Airport. Under clear skies, Tacoma reported 66, Nebraska City reported 68, Plattsmouth reported 68, and Red Oak, Iowa reported 63. Here are some observations from across the region.
fog was reported, with a temperature of 65 at Norfolk and 67 at Concordia, Kansas. It was clear, with a temperature of 67 at Grand Island, 71 at Sioux Falls, 68 at Sioux City, and 68 at Des Moines. Under clear skies, North Platte reported 63, Denver reported 66, and Valentine reported 68. At Kansas City, it was partly cloudy, with a temperature of 69. Once again, at 5 a.m. in Omaha, it was 71 degrees under clear skies. Here are the forecast key messages. Patchy fog is likely tonight into early Sunday morning, especially for areas near the Platte River Valley. Stretch of hot and dry weather will last through at least the upcoming week. Heat indices will be around 100 at times. Patchy fog may develop again few mornings this week. 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The current time is 5:45 a.m. Central Daylight Time. Now for the official National Weather Service forecast for the Omaha and Council Bluffs area. Today, hot, sunny. Highs in the upper 80s. Southeast winds 5 to 10 miles an hour. Tonight, clear. Lows in the upper 60s. Southeast winds around 5 miles an hour. Monday, sunny, hot with highs in the lower 90s. South winds 5 to 10 miles an hour. Monday night, clear with lows in the upper 60s. South winds 5 to 10 miles an hour. Tuesday, sunny, hot with highs in the lower 90s. Light and variable winds, becoming south around 5 miles an hour in the afternoon. Tuesday night through Wednesday night, clear, hot. Lows in the lower 70s. Highs in the mid-90s. Thursday, sunny, hot with highs in the mid-90s. Thursday night, clear. Lows in the mid-70s. Friday through Saturday, mostly clear. Hot. Highs in the upper 90s. Lows in the upper 70s. At 5 a.m. in Omaha, it was clear. The temperature was 71 degrees, the dew point 64, and the relative humidity 78%. The wind was southeast at 5 miles an hour. The pressure was 30.17 inches and rising. Across eastern Nebraska and southwest Iowa, at Columbus, fog was reported, with a temperature of 65. It was clear, with a temperature of 72 at Lincoln, 68 at Millard, 72 at Fremont, and 70 at Blair Airport. Under clear skies, Tacoma reported 66, Nebraska City reported 68, Plattsmouth reported 68, and Red Oak, Iowa reported 63. Here are some observations from across the region. Fog was reported, with a temperature of 65 at Norfolk and 67 at Concordia, Kansas. It was clear, with a temperature of 67 at Grand Island, 71 at Sioux Falls, 68 at Sioux City, and 68 at Des Moines. Under clear skies, North Platte reported 63, Denver reported 66, and Valentine reported 68. At Kansas City, it was partly cloudy, with a temperature of 69. Once again, at 5 a.m. in Omaha, it was 71 degrees under clear skies. Here are the forecast key messages. Patchy fog is likely tonight into early Sunday morning, especially for areas near the Platte River Valley. Stretch of hot and dry weather will last through at least the upcoming week. Heat indices will be around 100 at times. Patchy fog may develop again few mornings this week. 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The current time is 5:48 a.m. Central Daylight Time. Now for the official National Weather Service forecast for the Omaha and Council Bluffs area. Today, hot, sunny. Highs in the upper 80s. Southeast winds 5 to 10 miles an hour. Tonight, clear. Lows in the upper 60s. Southeast winds around 5 miles an hour. Monday, sunny, hot with highs in the lower 90s. South winds 5 to 10 miles an hour.
Monday night, clear with lows in the upper 60s. South winds 5 to 10 miles an hour. Tuesday, sunny, hot with highs in the lower 90s. Light and variable winds, becoming south around 5 miles an hour in the afternoon. Tuesday night through Wednesday night, clear, hot. Lows in the lower 70s. Highs in the mid-90s. Thursday, sunny, hot with highs in the mid-90s. Thursday night, clear. Lows in the mid-70s. Friday through Saturday, mostly clear. Hot. Highs in the upper 90s. Lows in the upper 70s. At 5 a.m. in Omaha, it was clear. The temperature was 71 degrees, the dew point 64, and the relative humidity 78%. The wind was southeast at 5 miles an hour. The pressure was 30.17 inches and rising. Across eastern Nebraska and southwest Iowa, at Columbus, fog was reported with a temperature of 65. It was clear with a temperature of 72 at Lincoln, 68 at Millard, 72 at Fremont, and 70 at Blair Airport. Under clear skies, Tacoma reported 66, Nebraska City reported 68, Plattsmouth reported 68, and Red Oak, Iowa reported 63. Here are some observations from across the region. Fog was reported with a temperature of 65 at North Fork and 67 at Concordia, Kansas. It was clear with a temperature of 67 at Grand Island, 71 at Sioux Falls, 68 at Sioux City, and 68 at Des Moines. Under clear skies, North Platte reported 63, Denver reported 66, and Valentine reported 68. At Kansas City, it was partly cloudy, with a temperature of 69. Once again, at 5 a.m. in Omaha, it was 71 degrees under clear skies. Here are the forecast key messages. Patchy fog is likely tonight into early Sunday morning, especially for areas near the Platte River Valley. Stretch of hot and dry weather will last through at least the upcoming week. Heat indices will be around 100 at times. Patchy fog may develop again few mornings this week. This is NOAA All Hazards Radio Station KIH 61 in Omaha, Nebraska. The current time is 5:51 a.m. Central Daylight Time. Now for the official National Weather Service forecast for the Omaha and Council Bluffs area. Today, hot, sunny. Highs in the upper 80s. Southeast winds 5 to 10 miles an hour. Tonight, clear. Lows in the upper 60s. Southeast winds around 5 miles an hour. Monday, sunny, hot with highs in the lower 90s. South winds 5 to 10 miles an hour. Monday night, clear with lows in the upper 60s. South winds 5 to 10 miles an hour. Tuesday, sunny, hot with highs in the lower 90s. Light and variable winds, becoming south around 5 miles an hour in the afternoon. Tuesday night through Wednesday night, clear, hot. Lows in the lower 70s. Highs in the mid-90s. Thursday, sunny, hot with highs in the mid-90s. Thursday night, clear. Lows in the mid-70s. Friday through Saturday, mostly clear. Hot. Highs in the upper 90s. Lows in the upper 70s. At 5 a.m. in Omaha, it was clear. The temperature was 71 degrees, the dew point 64, and the relative humidity 78%. The wind was southeast at 5 miles an hour. The pressure was 30.17 inches and rising. Across eastern Nebraska and southwest Iowa, at Columbus, fog was reported with a temperature of 65. It was clear with a temperature of 72 at Lincoln, 68 at Millard, 72 at Fremont, and 70 at Blair Airport. Under clear skies, Tacoma reported 66, Nebraska City reported 68, Plattsmouth reported 68, and Red Oak, Iowa reported 63. Here are some observations from across the region. Fog was reported with a temperature of 65 at North Fork and 67 at Concordia, Kansas.
It was clear, with a temperature of 67 at Grand Island, 71 at Sioux Falls, 68 at Sioux City, and 68 at Des Moines. Under clear skies, North Platte reported 63, Denver reported 66, and Valentine reported 68. At Kansas City, it was partly cloudy, with a temperature of 69. Once again, at 5 a.m. in Omaha, it was 71 degrees under clear skies. Here are the forecast key messages. Patchy fog is likely tonight into early Sunday morning, especially for areas near the Platte River Valley. Stretch of hot and dry weather will last through at least the upcoming week. Heat indices will be around 100 at times. Patchy fog may develop again few mornings this week. 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The current time is 5:55 a.m. Central Daylight Time. Now for the official National Weather Service forecast for the Omaha and Council Bluffs area. Today, hot, sunny. Highs in the upper 80s. Southeast winds 5 to 10 miles an hour. Tonight, clear. Lows in the upper 60s. Southeast winds around 5 miles an hour. Monday, sunny, hot with highs in the lower 90s. South winds 5 to 10 miles an hour. Monday night, clear with lows in the upper 60s. South winds 5 to 10 miles an hour. Tuesday, sunny, hot with highs in the lower 90s. Light and variable winds, becoming south around 5 miles an hour in the afternoon. Tuesday night through Wednesday night, clear, hot. Lows in the lower 70s. Highs in the mid-90s. Thursday, sunny, hot with highs in the mid-90s. Thursday night, clear. Lows in the mid-70s. Friday through Saturday, mostly clear. Hot. Highs in the upper 90s. Lows in the upper 70s. At 5 a.m. in Omaha, it was clear. The temperature was 71 degrees, the dew point 64, and the relative humidity 78%. The wind was southeast at 5 miles an hour. The pressure was 30.17 inches and rising. Across eastern Nebraska and southwest Iowa, at Columbus, fog was reported with a temperature of 65. It was clear, with a temperature of 72 at Lincoln, 68 at Millard, 72 at Fremont, and 70 at Blair Airport. Under clear skies, Tecama reported 66, Nebraska City reported 68, Plattsmouth reported 68, and Red Oak, Iowa reported 63. Here are some observations from across the region. Fog was reported with a temperature of 65 at Norfolk and 67 at Concordia, Kansas. It was clear, with a temperature of 67 at Grand Island, 71 at Sioux Falls, 68 at Sioux City, and 68 at Des Moines. Under clear skies, North Platte reported 63, Denver reported 66, and Valentine reported 68. At Kansas City, it was partly cloudy, with a temperature of 69. Once again, at 5 a.m. in Omaha, it was 71 degrees under clear skies. Here are the forecast key messages. Patchy fog is likely tonight into early Sunday morning, especially for areas near the Platte River Valley. Stretch of hot and dry weather will last through at least the upcoming week. Heat indices will be around 100 at times. Patchy fog may develop again few mornings this week. This is NOAA All Hazards Radio Station KIH 61 in Omaha, Nebraska. The current time is 5:58 a.m. Central Daylight Time. Now for the official National Weather Service forecast for the Omaha and Council Bluffs area. Today, hot, sunny. Highs in the upper 80s. Southeast winds 5 to 10 miles an hour. Tonight, clear. Lows in the upper 60s. Southeast winds around 5 miles an hour. Monday, sunny, hot with highs in the lower 90s. South winds 5 to 10 miles an hour. Monday night, clear with lows in the upper 60s. South winds 5 to 10 miles an hour.
Tuesday, sunny, hot with highs in the lower 90s. Light and variable winds, becoming south around 5 miles an hour in the afternoon. Tuesday night through Wednesday night, clear, hot. Lows in the lower 70s. Highs in the mid-90s. Thursday, sunny, hot with highs in the mid-90s. Thursday night, clear. Lows in the mid-70s. Friday through Saturday, mostly clear. Hot. Highs in the upper 90s. Lows in the upper 70s. At 5 a.m. in Omaha, it was clear. The temperature was 71 degrees, the dew point 64, and the relative humidity 78%. The wind was southeast at 5 miles an hour. The pressure was 30.17 inches and rising. Across eastern Nebraska and southwest Iowa, at Columbus, fog was reported with a temperature of 65. It was clear, with a temperature of 72 at Lincoln, 68 at Millard, 72 at Fremont, and 70 at Blair Airport. Under clear skies, Tacoma reported 66, Nebraska City reported 68, Plattsmouth reported 68, and Red Oak, Iowa reported 63. Here are some observations from across the region. Fog was reported with a temperature of 65 at North Fork and 67 at Concordia, Kansas. It was clear, with a temperature of 67 at Grand Island, 71 at Sioux Falls, 68 at Sioux City, and 68 at Des Moines. Under clear skies, North Platte reported 63, Denver reported 66, and Valentine reported 68. At Kansas City, it was partly cloudy, with a temperature of 69. Once again, at 5 a.m. in Omaha, it was 71 degrees under clear skies. The Omaha, Nebraska climate summary for yesterday, July 11, 2026. Yesterday's high temperature was 91 degrees. This high was 3 degrees above the normal high of 88. The record high is 107 degrees, which was last set in 1954. Yesterday's low temperature was 64 degrees. This low was 4 degrees below the normal low of 68. The record low is 54 degrees, which was set in 1945. No precipitation fell yesterday, which leaves the monthly total at 0.36 inches. This is 0.95 inches below the normal amount of 1.31 inches for July. The total precipitation for the year still stands at 13.00 inches, which is 4.07 inches below normal. No snow fell yesterday, which brings the monthly total to 0.0 inches. This is normal for July. The total snowfall since July 1st still stands at 0.0 inches, which is normal. There were no heating degree days yesterday, which is normal. This leaves the monthly total at zero, which is normal. The yearly total since July 1st is zero, which is normal. There were 13 cooling degree days yesterday, which is normal. This brings the monthly total to 157, which is 18 above normal. The yearly total since January 1st is 594, which is 71 above normal. Yesterday, the maximum wind observed was 12 miles an hour from the east. The highest wind gust observed was 16 miles per hour from the south. The normal high temperature for today is 88 degrees, and the normal low is 68. The record high for today is 110, which occurred in 1939, and the record low is 53, which occurred in 1941. Sunrise today is at 6:01 a.m. and sunset is at 8:57 p.m. The Valley National Weather Service climate summary for yesterday, July 11, 2026. Yesterday's high temperature was 89 degrees. Record high is 98 degrees, which was set in 1995. And the low 67 degrees. The record low is 55 degrees, which was set in 1999. No precipitation fell yesterday, which leaves the monthly total at 1.13 inches. The total precipitation for the year still stands at 14.52 inches. No snow fell yesterday, which brings the monthly total to 0.0 inches. This is normal for July.
The total snowfall since July 1st still stands at 0.0 inches, which is normal. The highest wind gust observed was 13 miles per hour from the southwest. The normal high temperature for today is 87 degrees, and the normal low is 68. Sunrise today is at 6:03 a.m. and sunset is at 8:59 p.m. Here are the forecast key messages. Patchy fog is likely tonight into early Sunday morning, especially for areas near the Platte River Valley. Stretch of hot and dry weather will last through at least the upcoming week. Heat indices will be around 100 at times. Patchy fog may develop again few mornings this week. 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The current time is 6:04 a.m. Central Daylight Time. Now for the official National Weather Service forecast for the Omaha and Council Bluffs area. Today, hot, sunny. Highs in the upper 80s. Southeast winds 5 to 10 miles an hour. Tonight, clear. Lows in the upper 60s. Southeast winds around 5 miles an hour. Monday, sunny, hot with highs in the lower 90s. South winds 5 to 10 miles an hour. Monday night, clear with lows in the upper 60s. South winds 5 to 10 miles an hour. Tuesday, sunny, hot with highs in the lower 90s. Light and variable winds, becoming south around 5 miles an hour in the afternoon. Tuesday night through Wednesday night, clear, hot. Lows in the lower 70s. Highs in the mid-90s. Thursday, sunny, hot with highs in the mid-90s. Thursday night, clear. Lows in the mid-70s. Friday through Saturday, mostly clear. Hot. Highs in the upper 90s. Lows in the upper 70s. At 6 a.m. in Omaha, it was clear. The temperature was 71 degrees, the dew point 64, and the relative humidity 78%. The wind was southeast at 3 miles an hour. The pressure was 30.18 inches and rising. Across eastern Nebraska and southwest Iowa, fog was reported with a temperature of 65 at Columbus and 64 at Takema. It was clear, with a temperature of 71 at Lincoln, 67 at Millard, 67 at Fremont, and 69 at Blair Airport. Under clear skies, Nebraska City reported 67, Plattsmouth reported 67, and Red Oak, Iowa reported 63. Here are some observations from across the region. Fog was reported, with a temperature of 63 at Norfolk, 68 at Des Moines, and 66 at Concordia, Kansas. It was clear, with a temperature of 67 at Grand Island, 71 at Sioux Falls, and 67 at Sioux City. Under clear skies, North Platte reported 62, Denver reported 65, and Valentine reported 66. At Kansas City, it was partly cloudy, with a temperature of 66. Once again, at 6 a.m. in Omaha, it was 71 degrees under clear skies. Here are the forecast key messages. Patchy fog is likely tonight into early Sunday morning, especially for areas near the Platte River Valley. Stretch of hot and dry weather will last through at least the upcoming week. Heat indices will be around 100 at times. Patchy fog may develop again few mornings this week. 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The current time is 6:08 a.m. Central Daylight Time. Now for the official National Weather Service forecast for the Omaha and Council Bluffs area. Today, hot, sunny. Highs in the upper 80s. Southeast winds 5 to 10 miles an hour. Tonight, clear. Lows in the upper 60s. Southeast winds around 5 miles an hour. Monday, sunny, hot with highs in the lower 90s. South winds 5 to 10 miles an hour. Monday night, clear with lows in the upper 60s. South winds 5 to 10 miles an hour. Tuesday, sunny, hot with highs in the lower 90s.
light and variable winds, becoming south around 5 miles an hour in the afternoon. Tuesday night through Wednesday night, clear, hot. Lows in the lower 70s. Highs in the mid-90s. Thursday, sunny, hot with highs in the mid-90s. Thursday night, clear. Lows in the mid-70s. Friday through Saturday, mostly clear. Hot. Highs in the upper 90s. Lows in the upper 70s. At 6 a.m. in Omaha, it was clear. The temperature was 71 degrees, the dew point 64, and the relative humidity 78%. The wind was southeast at 3 miles an hour. The pressure was 30.18 inches and rising. Across eastern Nebraska and southwest Iowa, fog was reported with a temperature of 65 at Columbus and 64 at Tecumseh. It was clear with a temperature of 71 at Lincoln, 67 at Millard, 67 at Fremont, and 69 at Blair Airport. Under clear skies, Nebraska City reported 67, Plattsmouth reported 67, and Red Oak, Iowa reported 63. Here are some observations from across the region. Fog was reported with a temperature of 63 at North Fork, 68 at Des Moines, and 66 at Concordia, Kansas. It was clear with a temperature of 67 at Grand Island, 71 at Sioux Falls, and 67 at Sioux City. Under clear skies, North Platte reported 62, Denver reported 65, and Valentine reported 66. At Kansas City, it was partly cloudy, with a temperature of 66. Once again, at 6 a.m. in Omaha, it was 71 degrees under clear skies. The Omaha, Nebraska climate summary for yesterday, July 11, 2026. Yesterday's high temperature was 91 degrees. This high was 3 degrees above the normal high of 88. The record high is 107 degrees, which was last set in 1954. Yesterday's low temperature was 64 degrees. This low was 4 degrees below the normal low of 68. The record low is 54 degrees, which was set in 1945. No precipitation fell yesterday, which leaves the monthly total at 0.36 inches. This is 0.95 inches below the normal amount of 1.31 inches for July. The total precipitation for the year still stands at 13.00 inches, which is 4.07 inches below normal. No snow fell yesterday, which brings the monthly total to 0.0 inches. This is normal for July. The total snowfall since July 1st still stands at 0.0 inches, which is normal. There were no heating degree days yesterday, which is normal. This leaves the monthly total at zero, which is normal. The yearly total since July 1st is zero, which is normal. There were 13 cooling degree days yesterday, which is normal. This brings the monthly total to 157, which is 18 above normal. The yearly total since January 1st is 594, which is 71 above normal. Yesterday, the maximum wind observed was 12 miles an hour from the east. The highest wind gust observed was 16 miles per hour from the south. The normal high temperature for today is 88 degrees, and the normal low is 68. The record high for today is 110, which occurred in 1939, and the record low is 53, which occurred in 1941. Sunrise today is at 6:01 a.m. and sunset is at 8:57 p.m. The Valley National Weather Service climate summary for yesterday, July 11, 2026. Yesterday's high temperature was 89 degrees. Record high is 98 degrees, which was set in 1995. And the low 67 degrees. The record low is 55 degrees, which was set in 1999. No precipitation fell yesterday, which leaves the monthly total at 1.13 inches. The total precipitation for the year still stands at 14.52 inches. No snow fell yesterday, which brings the monthly total to 0.0 inches. This is normal for July.
The total snowfall since July 1st still stands at 0.0 inches, which is normal. The highest wind gust observed was 13 miles.

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The current time is 6:14 a.m. Central Daylight Time. Now for the official National Weather Service forecast for the Omaha and Council Bluffs area. Today, hot, sunny. Highs in the upper 80s. Southeast winds 5 to 10 miles an hour. Tonight, clear. Lows in the upper 60s. Southeast winds around 5 miles an hour. Monday, sunny, hot with highs in the lower 90s. South winds 5 to 10 miles an hour. Monday night, clear with lows in the upper 60s. South winds 5 to 10 miles an hour. Tuesday, sunny, hot with highs in the lower 90s. Light and variable winds, becoming south around 5 miles an hour in the afternoon. Tuesday night through Wednesday night, clear, hot. Lows in the lower 70s. Highs in the mid-90s. Thursday, sunny, hot with highs in the mid-90s. Thursday night, clear. Lows in the mid-70s. Friday through Saturday, mostly clear. Hot. Highs in the upper 90s. Lows in the upper 70s. At 6 a.m. in Omaha, it was clear. The temperature was 71 degrees, the dew point 64, and the relative humidity 78%. The wind was southeast at 3 miles an hour. The pressure was 30.18 inches and rising. Across eastern Nebraska and southwest Iowa, fog was reported with a temperature of 65 at Columbus and 64 at Tecumseh. It was clear with a temperature of 71 at Lincoln, 66 at Offutt Air Force Base, 67 at Millard, and 67 at Fremont. Under clear skies, Blair Airport reported 69, Nebraska City reported 67, Plattsmouth reported 67, and Red Oak, Iowa reported 63. Here are some observations from across the region. Fog was reported with a temperature of 63 at Norfolk, 68 at Des Moines, and 66 at Concordia, Kansas. It was clear with a temperature of 67 at Grand Island, 71 at Sioux Falls, and 67 at Sioux City. Under clear skies, North Platte reported 62, Denver reported 65, and Valentine reported 66. At Kansas City, it was partly cloudy, with a temperature of 66. Once again, at 6 a.m. in Omaha, it was 71 degrees under clear skies. Here are the forecast key messages. Patchy fog is likely tonight into early Sunday morning, especially for areas near the Platte River Valley. Stretch of hot and dry weather will last through at least the upcoming week. Heat indices will be around 100 at times. Patchy fog may develop again few mornings this week. 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The current time is 6:18 a.m. Central Daylight Time. Now for the official National Weather Service forecast for the Omaha and Council Bluffs area. Today, hot, sunny. Highs in the upper 80s. Southeast winds 5 to 10 miles an hour. Tonight, clear. Lows in the upper 60s. Southeast winds around 5 miles an hour. Monday, sunny, hot with highs in the lower 90s. South winds 5 to 10 miles an hour. Monday night, clear with lows in the upper 60s. South winds 5 to 10 miles an hour. Tuesday, sunny, hot with highs in the lower 90s. Light and variable winds, becoming south around 5 miles an hour in the afternoon. Tuesday night through Wednesday night, clear, hot. Lows in the lower 70s. Highs in the mid-90s. Thursday, sunny, hot with highs in the mid-90s. Thursday night, clear. Lows in the mid-70s. Friday through Saturday, mostly clear. Hot. Highs in the upper 90s. Lows in the upper 70s. At 6 a.m. in Omaha, it was clear. The temperature was 71 degrees, the dew point 60.

relative humidity 78%. The wind was southeast at 3 miles an hour. The pressure was 30.18 inches and rising. Across eastern Nebraska and southwest Iowa, fog was reported with a temperature of 65 at Columbus and 64 at Tehama. It was clear with a temperature of 71 at Lincoln, 66 at Offutt Air Force Base, 67 at Millard, and 67 at Fremont. Under clear skies, Blair Airport reported 69, Nebraska City reported 67, Plattsmouth reported 67, and Red Oak, Iowa reported 63. Here are some observations from across the region. Fog was reported with a temperature of 63 at Norfolk, 68 at Des Moines, and 66 at Concordia, Kansas. It was clear with a temperature of 67 at Grand Island, 71 at Sioux Falls, and 67 at Sioux City. Under clear skies, North Platte reported 62, Denver reported 65, and Valentine reported 66. At Kansas City, it was partly cloudy, with a temperature of 66. Once again, at 6 a.m. in Omaha, it was 71 degrees under clear skies. The Omaha, Nebraska climate summary for yesterday, July 11, 2026. Yesterday's high temperature was 91 degrees. This high was 3 degrees above the normal high of 88. The record high is 107 degrees, which was last set in 1954. Yesterday's low temperature was 64 degrees. This low was 4 degrees below the normal low of 68. The record low is 54 degrees, which was set in 1945. No precipitation fell yesterday, which leaves the monthly total at 0.36 inches. This is 0.95 inches below the normal amount of 1.31 inches for July. The total precipitation for the year still stands at 13.00 inches, which is 4.07 inches below normal. No snow fell yesterday, which brings the monthly total to 0.0 inches. This is normal for July. The total snowfall since July 1st still stands at 0.0 inches, which is normal. There were no heating degree days yesterday, which is normal. This leaves the monthly total at zero, which is normal. The yearly total since July 1st is zero, which is normal. There were 13 cooling degree days yesterday, which is normal. This brings the monthly total to 157, which is 18 above normal. The yearly total since January 1st is 594, which is 71 above normal. Yesterday, the maximum wind observed was 12 miles an hour from the east. The highest wind gust observed was 16 miles per hour from the south. The normal high temperature for today is 88 degrees, and the normal low is 68. The record high for today is 110, which occurred in 1939, and the record low is 53, which occurred in 1941. Sunrise today is at 6:01 a.m. and sunset is at 8:57 p.m. The Valley National Weather Service climate summary for yesterday, July 11, 2026. Yesterday's high temperature was 89 degrees and record high is 98 degrees, which was set in 1995. And the low 67 degrees. The record low is 55 degrees, which was set in 1999. No precipitation fell yesterday, which leaves the monthly total at 1.13 inches. The total precipitation for the year still stands at 14.52 inches. No snow fell yesterday, which brings the monthly total to 0.0 inches. This is normal for July. The total snowfall since July 1st still stands at 0.0 inches, which is normal. The highest wind gust observed was 13 miles per hour from the southwest. The normal high temperature for today is 87 degrees, and the normal low is 68. Sunrise today is at 6:03 a.m. and sunset is at 8:59 p.m. Here are the forecast key messages. Patchy fog is likely tonight into early Sunday morning, especially for areas near the Platte River Valley. Stretch of hot and dry weather will last through at least the upcoming week. Heat indices will be around 100 at times. Patchy
patchy fog may develop again few mornings this week. 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The current time is 6:24 a.m. Central Daylight Time. Now for the official National Weather Service forecast for the Omaha and Council Bluffs area. Today, hot, sunny. Highs in the upper 80s. Southeast winds 5 to 10 miles an hour. Tonight, clear. Lows in the upper 60s. Southeast winds around 5 miles an hour. Monday, sunny, hot with highs in the lower 90s. South winds 5 to 10 miles an hour. Monday night, clear with lows in the upper 60s. South winds 5 to 10 miles an hour. Tuesday, sunny, hot with highs in the lower 90s. Light and variable winds, becoming south around 5 miles an hour in the afternoon. Tuesday night through Wednesday night, clear, hot. Lows in the lower 70s. Highs in the mid-90s. Thursday, sunny, hot with highs in the mid-90s. Thursday night, clear. Lows in the mid-70s. Friday through Saturday, mostly clear. Hot. Highs in the upper 90s. Lows in the upper 70s. At 6 a.m. in Omaha, it was clear. The temperature was 71 degrees, the dew point 64, and the relative humidity 78%. The wind was southeast at 3 miles an hour. The pressure was 30.18 inches and rising. Across eastern Nebraska and southwest Iowa, fog was reported with a temperature of 65 at Columbus and 64 at Takema. It was clear with a temperature of 71 at Lincoln, 66 at Offutt Air Force Base, 67 at Millard, and 67 at Fremont. Under clear skies, Blair Airport reported 69, Nebraska City reported 67, Plattsmouth reported 67, and Red Oak, Iowa reported 63. Here are some observations from across the region. Fog was reported with a temperature of 63 at Norfolk, 68 at Des Moines, and 66 at Concordia, Kansas. It was clear with a temperature of 67 at Grand Island, 71 at Sioux Falls, and 67 at Sioux City. Under clear skies, North Platte reported 62, Denver reported 65, and Valentine reported 66. At Kansas City, it was partly cloudy, with a temperature of 66. Once again, at 6 a.m. in Omaha, it was 71 degrees under clear skies. Here are the forecast key messages. Patchy fog is likely tonight into early Sunday morning, especially for areas near the Platte River Valley. Stretch of hot and dry weather will last through at least the upcoming week. Heat indices will be around 100 at times. Patchy fog may develop again few mornings this week. This is NOAA All Hazards radio station KIH 61 in Omaha, Nebraska. The current time is 6:28 a.m. Central Daylight Time. Now for the official National Weather Service forecast for the Omaha and Council Bluffs area. Today, hot, sunny. Highs in the upper 80s. Southeast winds 5 to 10 miles an hour. Tonight, clear. Lows in the upper 60s. Southeast winds around 5 miles an hour. Monday, sunny, hot with highs in the lower 90s. South winds 5 to 10 miles an hour. Monday night, clear with lows in the upper 60s. South winds 5 to 10 miles an hour. Tuesday, sunny, hot with highs in the lower 90s. Light and variable winds, becoming south around 5 miles an hour in the afternoon. Tuesday night through Wednesday night, clear, hot. Lows in the lower 70s. Highs in the mid-90s. Thursday, sunny, hot with highs in the mid-90s. Thursday night, clear. Lows in the mid-70s. Friday through Saturday, mostly clear. Hot. Highs in the upper 90s. Lows in the upper 70s. At 6 a.m. in Omaha, it was clear. The temperature was 71 degrees. The dew
1.64, and the relative humidity 78%. The wind was southeast at 3 miles an hour. The pressure was 30.18 inches and rising. Across eastern Nebraska and southwest Iowa, fog was reported with a temperature of 65 at Columbus and 64 at Tehama. It was clear with a temperature of 71 at Lincoln, 66 at Offutt Air Force Base, 67 at Millard, and 67 at Fremont. Under clear skies, Blair Airport reported 69, Nebraska City reported 67, Plattsmouth reported 67, and Red Oak, Iowa reported 63. Here are some observations from across the region. Fog was reported with a temperature of 63 at Norfolk, 68 at Des Moines, and 66 at Concordia, Kansas. It was clear with a temperature of 67 at Grand Island, 71 at Sioux Falls, and 67 at Sioux City. Under clear skies, North Platte reported 62, Denver reported 65, and Valentine reported 66. At Kansas City, it was partly cloudy, with a temperature of 66. Once again, at 6 a.m. in Omaha, it was 71 degrees under clear skies. The Omaha, Nebraska climate summary for yesterday, July 11, 2026. Yesterday's high temperature was 91 degrees. This high was 3 degrees above the normal high of 88. The record high is 107 degrees, which was last set in 1954. Yesterday's low temperature was 64 degrees. This low was 4 degrees below the normal low of 68. The record low is 54 degrees, which was set in 1945. No precipitation fell yesterday, which leaves the monthly total at 0.36 inches. This is 0.95 inches below the normal amount of 1.31 inches for July. The total precipitation for the year still stands at 13.00 inches, which is 4.07 inches below normal. No snow fell yesterday, which brings the monthly total to 0.0 inches. This is normal for July. The total snowfall since July 1st still stands at 0.0 inches, which is normal. There were no heating degree days yesterday, which is normal. This leaves the monthly total at zero, which is normal. The yearly total since July 1st is zero, which is normal. There were 13 cooling degree days yesterday, which is normal. This brings the monthly total to 157, which is 18 above normal. The yearly total since January 1st is 594, which is 71 above normal. Yesterday, the maximum wind observed was 12 miles an hour from the east. The highest wind gust observed was 16 miles per hour from the south. The normal high temperature for today is 88 degrees, and the normal low is 68. The record high for today is 110, which occurred in 1939, and the record low is 53, which occurred in 1941. Sunrise today is at 6:01 a.m. and sunset is at 8:57 p.m. The Valley National Weather Service climate summary for yesterday, July 11, 2026. Yesterday's high temperature was 89 degrees and record high is 98 degrees, which was set in 1995. And the low 67 degrees. The record low is 55 degrees, which was set in 1999. No precipitation fell yesterday, which leaves the monthly total at 1.13 inches. The total precipitation for the year still stands at 14.52 inches. No snow fell yesterday, which brings the monthly total to 0.0 inches. This is normal for July. The total snowfall since July 1st still stands at 0.0 inches, which is normal. The highest wind gust observed was 13 miles per hour from the southwest. The normal high temperature for today is 87 degrees, and the normal low is 68. Sunrise today is at 6:03 a.m. and sunset is at 8:59 p.m. Here are the forecast key messages. Patchy fog is likely tonight into early Sunday morning, especially for areas near the Platte River Valley. Stretch of hot and dry weather will last through at least the upcoming week.
heat indices will be around 100 at times. Patchy fog may develop again few mornings this week. This is NOAA All Hazards radio station KIH 61 in Omaha, Nebraska. The current time is 6:34 a.m. Central Daylight Time. Now for the official National Weather Service forecast for the Omaha and Council Bluffs area. Today, hot, sunny. Highs in the upper 80s. Southeast winds 5 to 10 miles an hour. Tonight, clear. Lows in the upper 60s. Southeast winds around 5 miles an hour. Monday, sunny, hot with highs in the lower 90s. South winds 5 to 10 miles an hour. Monday night, clear with lows in the upper 60s. South winds 5 to 10 miles an hour. Tuesday, sunny, hot with highs in the lower 90s. Light and variable winds, becoming south around 5 miles an hour in the afternoon. Tuesday night through Wednesday night, clear, hot. Lows in the lower 70s. Highs in the mid-90s. Thursday, sunny, hot with highs in the mid-90s. Thursday night, clear. Lows in the mid-70s. Friday through Saturday, mostly clear. Hot. Highs in the upper 90s. Lows in the upper 70s. At 6 a.m. in Omaha, it was clear. The temperature was 71 degrees, the dew point 64, and the relative humidity 78%. The wind was southeast at 3 miles an hour. The pressure was 30.18 inches and rising. Across eastern Nebraska and southwest Iowa, fog was reported with a temperature of 65 at Columbus and 64 at Tecumseh. It was clear with a temperature of 71 at Lincoln, 66 at Offutt Air Force Base, 67 at Millard, and 67 at Fremont. Under clear skies, Blair Airport reported 69, Nebraska City reported 67, Plattsmouth reported 67, and Red Oak, Iowa reported 63. Here are some observations from across the region. Fog was reported with a temperature of 63 at Norfolk, 68 at Des Moines, and 66 at Concordia, Kansas. It was clear with a temperature of 67 at Grand Island, 71 at Sioux Falls, and 67 at Sioux City. Under clear skies, North Platte reported 62, Denver reported 65, and Valentine reported 66. At Kansas City, it was partly cloudy, with a temperature of 66. Once again, at 6 a.m. in Omaha, it was 71 degrees under clear skies. This is NOAA All Hazards radio station KIH 61 serving the following counties in Nebraska and Iowa. Douglas, Sarpy, Washington, Cass, Odo, Burt, Dodge, Saunders, Harrison, Pottawatomie, and Mills. Here are the forecast key messages. Patchy fog is likely tonight into early Sunday morning, especially for areas near the Platte River Valley. Stretch of hot and dry weather will last through at least the upcoming week. Heat indices will be around 100 at times. Patchy fog may develop again few mornings this week. This is NOAA All Hazards radio station KIH 61 in Omaha, Nebraska. The current time is 6:38 a.m. Central Daylight Time. Now for the official National Weather Service forecast for the Omaha and Council Bluffs area. Today, hot, sunny. Highs in the upper 80s. Southeast winds 5 to 10 miles an hour. Tonight, clear. Lows in the upper 60s. Southeast winds around 5 miles an hour. Monday, sunny, hot with highs in the lower 90s. South winds 5 to 10 miles an hour. Monday night, clear with lows in the upper 60s. South winds 5 to 10 miles an hour. Tuesday, sunny, hot with highs in the lower 90s. Light and variable winds, becoming south around 5 miles an hour in the afternoon. Tuesday night through Wednesday night, clear, hot. Lows in the lower 70s. Highs in the mid-90s. Thursday, sunny, hot with highs in the mid-90s.
Thursday night, clear. Lows in the mid-70s. Friday through Saturday, mostly clear. Hot. Highs in the upper 90s. Lows in the upper 70s. At 6 a.m. in Omaha, it was clear. The temperature was 71 degrees, the dew point 64, and the relative humidity 78%. The wind was southeast at 3 miles an hour. The pressure was 30.18 inches and rising. Across eastern Nebraska and southwest Iowa, fog was reported, with a temperature of 65 at Columbus and 64 at Tecumseh. It was clear, with a temperature of 71 at Lincoln, 66 at Offutt Air Force Base, 67 at Millard, and 67 at Fremont. Under clear skies, Blair Airport reported 69, Nebraska City reported 67, Plattsmouth reported 67, and Red Oak, Iowa reported 63. Here are some observations from across the region. Fog was reported, with a temperature of 63 at Norfolk, 68 at Des Moines, and 66 at Concordia, Kansas. It was clear, with a temperature of 67 at Grand Island, 71 at Sioux Falls, and 67 at Sioux City. Under clear skies, North Platte reported 62, Denver reported 65, and Valentine reported 66. At Kansas City, it was partly cloudy, with a temperature of 66. Once again, at 6 a.m. in Omaha, it was 71 degrees under clear skies. The Omaha, Nebraska climate summary for yesterday, July 11, 2026. Yesterday's high temperature was 91 degrees. This high was 3 degrees above the normal high of 88. The record high is 107 degrees, which was last set in 1954. Yesterday's low temperature was 64 degrees. This low was 4 degrees below the normal low of 68. The record low is 54 degrees, which was set in 1945. No precipitation fell yesterday, which leaves the monthly total at 0.36 inches. This is 0.95 inches below the normal amount of 1.31 inches for July. The total precipitation for the year still stands at 13.00 inches, which is 4.07 inches below normal. No snow fell yesterday, which brings the monthly total to 0.0 inches. This is normal for July. The total snowfall since July 1st still stands at 0.0 inches, which is normal. There were no heating degree days yesterday, which is normal. This leaves the monthly total at zero, which is normal. The yearly total since July 1st is zero, which is normal. There were 13 cooling degree days yesterday, which is normal. This brings the monthly total to 157, which is 18 above normal. The yearly total since January 1st is 594, which is 71 above normal. Yesterday, the maximum wind observed was 12 miles an hour from the east. The highest wind gust observed was 16 miles per hour from the south. The normal high temperature for today is 88 degrees, and the normal low is 68. The record high for today is 110, which occurred in 1939, and the record low is 53, which occurred in 1941. Sunrise today is at 6:01 a.m. and sunset is at 8:57 p.m. The Valley National Weather Service climate summary for yesterday, July 11, 2026. Yesterday's high temperature was 89 degrees, record high is 98 degrees, which was set in 1995, and the low 67 degrees. The record low is 55 degrees, which was set in 1999. No precipitation fell yesterday, which leaves the monthly total at 1.13 inches. The total precipitation for the year still stands at 14.52 inches. No snow fell yesterday, which brings the monthly total to 0.0 inches. This is normal for July. The total snowfall since July 1st still stands at 0.0 inches, which is normal. The highest wind gust observed was 13 miles per hour from the southwest. The normal high temperature for today is 87 degrees, and the normal low is 68.
Sunrise today is at 6.03 a.m. and sunset is at 8.59 p.m. Here are the forecast key messages. Patchy fog is likely tonight into early Sunday morning, especially for areas near the Platte River Valley. Stretch of hot and dry weather will last through at least the upcoming week. Heat indices will be around 100 at times. Patchy fog may develop again few mornings this week. This is NOAA All Hazards Radio Station KIH 61 in Omaha, Nebraska. The current time is 6:45 a.m. Central Daylight Time. Now for the official National Weather Service forecast for the Omaha and Council Bluffs area. Today, hot, sunny. Highs in the upper 80s. Southeast winds 5 to 10 miles an hour. Tonight, clear. Lows in the upper 60s. Southeast winds around 5 miles an hour. Monday, sunny, hot with highs in the lower 90s. South winds 5 to 10 miles an hour. Monday night, clear with lows in the upper 60s. South winds 5 to 10 miles an hour. Tuesday, sunny, hot with highs in the lower 90s. Light and variable winds, becoming south around 5 miles an hour in the afternoon. Tuesday night through Wednesday night, clear, hot. Lows in the lower 70s. Highs in the mid-90s. Thursday, sunny, hot with highs in the mid-90s. Thursday night, clear. Lows in the mid-70s. Friday through Saturday, mostly clear. Hot. Highs in the upper 90s. Lows in the upper 70s. At 6 a.m. in Omaha, it was clear. The temperature was 71 degrees, the dew point 64, and the relative humidity 78%. The wind was southeast at 3 miles an hour. The pressure was 30.18 inches and rising. Across eastern Nebraska and southwest Iowa, fog was reported with a temperature of 65 at Columbus and 64 at Takema. It was clear, with a temperature of 71 at Lincoln, 66 at Offutt Air Force Base, 67 at Millard, and 67 at Fremont. Under clear skies, Blair Airport reported 69, Nebraska City reported 67, Plattsmouth reported 67, and Red Oak, Iowa reported 63. Here are some observations from across the region. Fog was reported with a temperature of 63 at Norfolk, 68 at Des Moines, and 66 at Concordia, Kansas. It was clear, with a temperature of 67 at Grand Island, 71 at Sioux Falls, and 67 at Sioux City. Under clear skies, North Platte reported 62, Denver reported 65, and Valentine reported 66. At Kansas City, it was partly cloudy, with a temperature of 66. Once again, at 6 a.m. in Omaha, it was 71 degrees under clear skies. Here are the forecast key messages. Patchy fog is likely tonight into early Sunday morning, especially for areas near the Platte River Valley. Stretch of hot and dry weather will last through at least the upcoming week. Heat indices will be around 100 at times. Patchy fog may develop again few mornings this week. This is NOAA All Hazards Radio Station KIH 61 in Omaha, Nebraska. The current time is 6:48 a.m. Central Daylight Time. Now for the official National Weather Service forecast for the Omaha and Council Bluffs area. Today, hot, sunny. Highs in the upper 80s. Southeast winds 5 to 10 miles an hour. Tonight, clear. Lows in the upper 60s. Southeast winds around 5 miles an hour. Monday, sunny, hot with highs in the lower 90s. South winds 5 to 10 miles an hour. Monday night, clear with lows in the upper 60s. South winds 5 to 10 miles an hour. Tuesday, sunny, hot with highs in the lower 90s. Light and variable winds, becoming south around 5 miles an hour in the afternoon. Tuesday night through Wednesday night, clear, hot. Lows in the lower 70s. Highs in the mid-90s.
Thursday, sunny, hot with highs in the mid-90s. Thursday night, clear, lows in the mid-70s. Friday through Saturday, mostly clear, hot, highs in the upper 90s, lows in the upper 70s. At 6 a.m. in Omaha, it was clear. The temperature was 71 degrees, the dew point 64, and the relative humidity 78%. The wind was southeast at 3 miles an hour. The pressure was 30.18 inches and rising. Across eastern Nebraska and southwest Iowa, fog was reported, with a temperature of 65 at Columbus and 64 at Tecumseh. It was clear, with a temperature of 71 at Lincoln, 66 at Offutt Air Force Base, 67 at Millard, and 67 at Fremont. Under clear skies, Blair Airport reported 69, Nebraska City reported 67, Plattsmouth reported 67, and Red Oak, Iowa reported 63. Here are some observations from across the region. Fog was reported, with a temperature of 63 at Norfolk, 68 at Des Moines, and 66 at Concordia, Kansas. It was clear, with a temperature of 67 at Grand Island, 71 at Sioux Falls, and 67 at Sioux City. Under clear skies, North Platte reported 62, Denver reported 65, and Valentine reported 66. At Kansas City, it was partly cloudy, with a temperature of 66. Once again, at 6 a.m. in Omaha, it was 71 degrees under clear skies. The Omaha, Nebraska climate summary for yesterday, July 11, 2026. Yesterday's high temperature was 91 degrees. This high was 3 degrees above the normal high of 88. The record high is 107 degrees, which was last set in 1954. Yesterday's low temperature was 64 degrees. This low was 4 degrees below the normal low of 68. The record low is 54 degrees, which was set in 1945. No precipitation fell yesterday, which leaves the monthly total at 0.36 inches. This is 0.95 inches below the normal amount of 1.31 inches for July. The total precipitation for the year still stands at 13.00 inches, which is 4.07 inches below normal. No snow fell yesterday, which brings the monthly total to 0.0 inches. This is normal for July. The total snowfall since July 1st still stands at 0.0 inches, which is normal. There were no heating degree days yesterday, which is normal. This leaves the monthly total at zero, which is normal. The yearly total since July 1st is zero, which is normal. There were 13 cooling degree days yesterday, which is normal. This brings the monthly total to 157, which is 18 above normal. The yearly total since January 1st is 594, which is 71 above normal. Yesterday, the maximum wind observed was 12 miles an hour from the east. The highest wind gust observed was 16 miles per hour from the south. The normal high temperature for today is 88 degrees, and the normal low is 68. The record high for today is 110, which occurred in 1939, and the record low is 53, which occurred in 1941. Sunrise today is at 6:01 a.m. and sunset is at 8:57 p.m. The Valley National Weather Service climate summary for yesterday, July 11, 2026. Yesterday's high temperature was 89 degrees and record high is 98 degrees, which was set in 1995, and the low 67 degrees. The record low is 55 degrees, which was set in 1999. No precipitation fell yesterday, which leaves the monthly total at 1.13 inches. The total precipitation for the year still stands at 14.52 inches. No snow fell yesterday, which brings the monthly total to 0.0 inches. This is normal for July. The total snowfall since July 1st still stands at 0.0 inches, which is normal. The highest wind gust observed was 13 miles per hour from the southwest. The normal high temperature for today is 87 degrees,
and the normal low is 68. Sunrise today is at 6:03 a.m. and sunset is at 8:59 p.m. Here are the forecast key messages. Patchy fog is likely tonight into early Sunday morning, especially for areas near the Platte River Valley. Stretch of hot and dry weather will last through at least the upcoming week. Heat indices will be around 100 at times. Patchy fog may develop again few mornings this week. 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The current time is 6:55 a.m. Central Daylight Time. Now for the official National Weather Service forecast for the Omaha and Council Bluffs area. Today, hot, sunny. Highs in the upper 80s. Southeast winds 5 to 10 miles an hour. Tonight, clear. Lows in the upper 60s. Southeast winds around 5 miles an hour. Monday, sunny, hot with highs in the lower 90s. South winds 5 to 10 miles an hour. Monday night, clear with lows in the upper 60s. South winds 5 to 10 miles an hour. Tuesday, sunny, hot with highs in the lower 90s. Light and variable winds, becoming south around 5 miles an hour in the afternoon. Tuesday night through Wednesday night, clear, hot. Lows in the lower 70s. Highs in the mid-90s. Thursday, sunny, hot with highs in the mid-90s. Thursday night, clear. Lows in the mid-70s. Friday through Saturday, mostly clear. Hot. Highs in the upper 90s. Lows in the upper 70s. At 6 a.m. in Omaha, it was clear. The temperature was 71 degrees, the dew point 64, and the relative humidity 78%. The wind was southeast at 3 miles an hour. The pressure was 30.18 inches and rising. Across eastern Nebraska and southwest Iowa, fog was reported, with a temperature of 65 at Columbus and 64 at Tecumseh. It was clear, with a temperature of 71 at Lincoln, 66 at Offutt Air Force Base, 67 at Millard, and 67 at Fremont. Under clear skies, Blair Airport reported 69, Nebraska City reported 67, Plattsmouth reported 67, and Red Oak, Iowa reported 63. Here are some observations from across the region. Fog was reported, with a temperature of 63 at Norfolk, 68 at Des Moines, and 66 at Concordia, Kansas. It was clear, with a temperature of 67 at Grand Island, 71 at Sioux Falls, and 67 at Sioux City. Under clear skies, North Platte reported 62, Denver reported 65, and Valentine reported 66. At Kansas City, it was partly cloudy, with a temperature of 66. Once again, at 6 a.m. in Omaha, it was 71 degrees under clear skies. Here are the forecast key messages. Patchy fog is likely tonight into early Sunday morning, especially for areas near the Platte River Valley. Stretch of hot and dry weather will last through at least the upcoming week. Heat indices will be around 100 at times. Patchy fog may develop again few mornings this week. 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The current time is 6:58 a.m. Central Daylight Time. Now for the official National Weather Service forecast for the Omaha and Council Bluffs area. Today, hot, sunny. Highs in the upper 80s. Southeast winds 5 to 10 miles an hour. Tonight, clear. Lows in the upper 60s. Southeast winds around 5 miles an hour. Monday, sunny, hot with highs in the lower 90s. South winds 5 to 10 miles an hour. Monday night, clear with lows in the upper 60s. South winds 5 to 10 miles an hour. Tuesday, sunny, hot with highs in the lower 90s. Light and variable winds, becoming south around 5 miles an hour in the afternoon. Tuesday night through Wednesday night, clear, hot. Lows in the lower 70s.
highs in the mid-90s. Thursday, sunny, hot with highs in the mid-90s. Thursday night, clear. Lows in the mid-70s. Friday through Saturday, mostly clear. Hot. Highs in the upper 90s. Lows in the upper 70s. At 6 a.m. in Omaha, it was clear. The temperature was 71 degrees, the dew point 64, and the relative humidity 78%. The wind was southeast at 3 miles an hour. The pressure was 30.18 inches and rising. Across eastern Nebraska and southwest Iowa, fog was reported, with a temperature of 65 at Columbus and 64 at Tecumseh. It was clear, with a temperature of 71 at Lincoln, 66 at Offutt Air Force Base, 67 at Millard, and 67 at Fremont. Under clear skies, Blair Airport reported 69, Nebraska City reported 67, Plattsmouth reported 67, and Red Oak, Iowa reported 63. Here are some observations from across the region. Fog was reported, with a temperature of 63 at Norfolk, 68 at Des Moines, and 66 at Concordia, Kansas. It was clear, with a temperature of 67 at Grand Island, 71 at Sioux Falls, and 67 at Sioux City. Under clear skies, North Platte reported 62, Denver reported 65, and Valentine reported 66. At Kansas City, it was partly cloudy, with a temperature of 66. Once again, at 6 a.m. in Omaha, it was 71 degrees under clear skies. The Omaha, Nebraska climate summary for yesterday, July 11, 2026. Yesterday's high temperature was 91 degrees. This high was 3 degrees above the normal high of 88. The record high is 107 degrees, which was last set in 1954. Yesterday's low temperature was 64 degrees. This low was 4 degrees below the normal low of 68. The record low is 54 degrees, which was set in 1945. No precipitation fell yesterday, which leaves the monthly total at 0.36 inches. This is 0.95 inches below the normal amount of 1.31 inches for July. The total precipitation for the year still stands at 13.00 inches, which is 4.07 inches below normal. No snow fell yesterday, which brings the monthly total to 0.0 inches. This is normal for July. The total snowfall since July 1st still stands at 0.0 inches, which is normal. There were no heating degree days yesterday, which is normal. This leaves the monthly total at zero, which is normal. The yearly total since July 1st is zero, which is normal. There were 13 cooling degree days yesterday, which is normal. This brings the monthly total to 157, which is 18 above normal. The yearly total since January 1st is 594, which is 71 above normal. Yesterday, the maximum wind observed was 12 miles an hour from the east. The highest wind gust observed was 16 miles per hour from the south. The normal high temperature for today is 88 degrees, and the normal low is 68. The record high for today is 110, which occurred in 1939, and the record low is 53, which occurred in 1941. Sunrise today is at 6:01 a.m. and sunset is at 8:57 p.m. The Valley National Weather Service climate summary for yesterday, July 11, 2026. Yesterday's high temperature was 89 degrees. Record high is 98 degrees, which was set in 1995. And the low 67 degrees. The record low is 55 degrees, which was set in 1999. No precipitation fell yesterday, which leaves the monthly total at 1.13 inches. The total precipitation for the year still stands at 14.52 inches. No snow fell yesterday, which brings the monthly total to 0.0 inches. This is normal for July. The total snowfall since July 1st still stands at 0.0 inches, which is normal. The highest wind gust observed was 13 miles per hour from the southwest.
The normal high temperature for today is 87 degrees, and the normal low is 68. Sunrise today is at 6:03 a.m., and sunset is at 8:59 p.m. Here are the forecast key messages. Patchy fog is likely tonight into early Sunday morning, especially for areas near the Platte River Valley. Stretch of hot and dry weather will last through at least the upcoming week. Heat indices will be around 100 at times. Patchy fog may develop again few mornings this week. 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The current time is 7:05 a.m. Central Daylight Time. Now for the official National Weather Service forecast for the Omaha and Council Bluffs area. Today, hot, sunny. Highs in the upper 80s. Southeast winds 5 to 10 miles an hour. Tonight, clear. Lows in the upper 60s. Southeast winds around 5 miles an hour. Monday, sunny, hot with highs in the lower 90s. South winds 5 to 10 miles an hour. Monday night, clear with lows in the upper 60s. South winds 5 to 10 miles an hour. Tuesday, sunny, hot with highs in the lower 90s. Light and variable winds, becoming south around 5 miles an hour in the afternoon. Tuesday night through Wednesday night, clear, hot. Lows in the lower 70s. Highs in the mid-90s. Thursday, sunny, hot with highs in the mid-90s. Thursday night, clear. Lows in the mid-70s. Friday through Saturday, mostly clear. Hot. Highs in the upper 90s. Lows in the upper 70s. At 7 a.m. in Omaha, it was clear. The temperature was 72 degrees, the dew point 64, and the relative humidity 76%. The wind was southeast at 3 miles an hour. The pressure was 30.19 inches and rising. Across eastern Nebraska and southwest Iowa, at Columbus, fog was reported with a temperature of 67. It was clear, with a temperature of 72 at Lincoln, 68 at Offutt Air Force Base, 68 at Millard, 68 at Fremont, and 70 at Blair Airport. Under clear skies, Tecama reported 66, Nebraska City reported 68, Plattsmouth reported 68, and Red Oak, Iowa reported 64. Here are some observations from across the region. Fog was reported with a temperature of 69 at Norfolk, 68 at Sioux City, and 67 at Concordia, Kansas. It was clear, with a temperature of 67 at Grand Island, 72 at Sioux Falls, 68 at Des Moines, 62 at North Platte, and 66 at Valentine. At Kansas City, it was partly cloudy, with a temperature of 70. Once again, at 7 a.m. in Omaha, it was 72 degrees under clear skies. Here are the forecast key messages. Patchy fog is likely tonight into early Sunday morning, especially for areas near the Platte River Valley. Stretch of hot and dry weather will last through at least the upcoming week. Heat indices will be around 100 at times. Patchy fog may develop again few mornings this week. This is NOAA All Hazards Radio Station KIH 61 in Omaha, Nebraska. The current time is 7:08 a.m. Central Daylight Time. Now for the official National Weather Service forecast for the Omaha and Council Bluffs area. Today, hot, sunny. Highs in the upper 80s. Southeast winds 5 to 10 miles an hour. Tonight, clear. Lows in the upper 60s. Southeast winds around 5 miles an hour. Monday, sunny, hot with highs in the lower 90s. South winds 5 to 10 miles an hour. Monday night, clear with lows in the upper 60s. South winds 5 to 10 miles an hour. Tuesday, sunny, hot with highs in the lower 90s. Light and variable winds, becoming south around 5 miles an hour in the afternoon. Tuesday night through Wednesday night, clear, hot. Lows in the lower 70s. Highs in the mid-90s.
Thursday, sunny, hot with highs in the mid-90s. Thursday night, clear, lows in the mid-70s. Friday through Saturday, mostly clear, hot, highs in the upper 90s, lows in the upper 70s. At 7 a.m. in Omaha, it was clear. The temperature was 72 degrees, the dew point 64, and the relative humidity 76%. The wind was southeast at 3 miles an hour. The pressure was 30.19 inches and rising. Across eastern Nebraska and southwest Iowa, at Columbus, fog was reported with a temperature of 67. It was clear with a temperature of 72 at Lincoln, 68 at Offutt Air Force Base, 68 at Millard, 68 at Fremont, and 70 at Blair Airport. Under clear skies, Tacoma reported 66, Nebraska City reported 68, Plattsmouth reported 68, and Red Oak, Iowa reported 64. Here are some observations from across the region. Fog was reported with a temperature of 69 at North Fork, 68 at Sioux City, and 67 at Concordia, Kansas. It was clear with a temperature of 67 at Grand Island, 72 at Sioux Falls, 68 at Des Moines, 62 at North Platte, and 66 at Valentine. At Kansas City, it was partly cloudy with a temperature of 70. Once again, at 7 a.m. in Omaha, it was 72 degrees under clear skies. The Omaha, Nebraska climate summary for yesterday, July 11, 2026. Yesterday's high temperature was 91 degrees. This high was 3 degrees above the normal high of 88. The record high is 107 degrees, which was last set in 1954. Yesterday's low temperature was 64 degrees. This low was 4 degrees below the normal low of 68. The record low is 54 degrees, which was set in 1945. No precipitation fell yesterday, which leaves the monthly total at 0.36 inches. This is 0.95 inches below the normal amount of 1.31 inches for July. The total precipitation for the year still stands at 13.00 inches, which is 4.07 inches below normal. No snow fell yesterday, which brings the monthly total to 0.0 inches. This is normal for July. The total snowfall since July 1st still stands at 0.0 inches, which is normal. There were no heating degree days yesterday, which is normal. This leaves the monthly total at zero, which is normal. The yearly total since July 1st is zero, which is normal. There were 13 cooling degree days yesterday, which is normal. This brings the monthly total to 157, which is 18 above normal. The yearly total since January 1st is 594, which is 71 above normal. Yesterday, the maximum wind observed was 12 miles an hour from the east. The highest wind gust observed was 16 miles per hour from the south. The normal high temperature for today is 88 degrees, and the normal low is 68. The record high for today is 110, which occurred in 1939, and the record low is 53, which occurred in 1941. Sunrise today is at 6:01 a.m. and sunset is at 8:57 p.m. The Valley National Weather Service climate summary for yesterday, July 11, 2026. Yesterday's high temperature was 89 degrees, record high is 98 degrees, which was set in 1995, and the low 67 degrees. The record low is 55 degrees, which was set in 1999. No precipitation fell yesterday, which leaves the monthly total at 1.13 inches. The total precipitation for the year still stands at 14.52 inches. No snow fell yesterday, which brings the monthly total to 0.0 inches. This is normal for July. The total snowfall since July 1st still stands at 0.0 inches, which is normal. The highest wind gust observed was 13 miles per hour from the southwest. The normal high temperature for today is 87 degrees, and the normal low is 68.
Sunrise today is at 6:03 a.m. and sunset is at 8:59 p.m. Here are the forecast key messages. Patchy fog is likely tonight into early Sunday morning, especially

upper 80s. Southeast winds 5 to 10 miles an hour. Tonight, clear. Lows in the upper 60s. Southeast winds around 5 miles an hour. Monday, sunny, hot with highs in the lower 90s. South winds 5 to 10 miles an hour. Monday night, clear with lows in the upper 60s. South winds 5 to 10 miles an hour. Tuesday, sunny, hot with highs in the lower 90s. Light and variable winds, becoming south around 5 miles an hour in the afternoon. Tuesday night through Wednesday night, clear, hot. Lows in the lower 70s. Highs in the mid-90s. Thursday, sunny, hot with highs in the mid-90s. Thursday night, clear. Lows in the mid-70s. Friday through Saturday, mostly clear. Hot. Highs in the upper 90s. Lows in the upper 70s. At 7 a.m. in Omaha, it was clear. The temperature was 72 degrees, the dew point 64, and the relative humidity 76%. The wind was southeast at 3 miles an hour. The pressure was 30.19 inches and rising. Across eastern Nebraska and southwest Iowa, at Columbus, fog was reported with a temperature of 67. It was clear, with a temperature of 72 at Lincoln, 68 at Offutt Air Force Base, 68 at Millard, 68 at Fremont, and 70 at Blair Airport. Under clear skies, Tacoma reported 66, Nebraska City reported 68, Plattsmouth reported 68, and Red Oak, Iowa reported 64. Here are some observations from across the region. Fog was reported with a temperature of 69 at North Fork, 68 at Sioux City, and 67 at Concordia, Kansas. It was clear, with a temperature of 67 at Grand Island, 72 at Sioux Falls, 68 at Des Moines, 62 at North Platte, and 66 at Valentine. At Kansas City, it was partly cloudy, with a temperature of 70. Once again, at 7 a.m. in Omaha, it was 72 degrees under clear skies. Here are the forecast key messages. Patchy fog is likely tonight into early Sunday morning, especially for areas near the Platte River Valley. Stretch of hot and dry weather will last through at least the upcoming week. Heat indices will be around 100 at times. Patchy fog may develop again few mornings this week. 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The current time is 7:18 a.m. Central Daylight Time. Now for the official National Weather Service forecast for the Omaha and Council Bluffs area. Today, hot, sunny. Highs in the upper 80s. Southeast winds 5 to 10 miles an hour. Tonight, clear. Lows in the upper 60s. Southeast winds around 5 miles an hour. Monday, sunny, hot with highs in the lower 90s. South winds 5 to 10 miles an hour. Monday night, clear with lows in the upper 60s. South winds 5 to 10 miles an hour. Tuesday, sunny, hot with highs in the lower 90s. Light and variable winds, becoming south around 5 miles an hour in the afternoon. Tuesday night through Wednesday night, clear, hot. Lows in the lower 70s. Highs in the mid-90s. Thursday, sunny, hot with highs in the mid-90s. Thursday night, clear. Lows in the mid-70s. Friday through Saturday, mostly clear. Hot. Highs in the upper 90s. Lows in the upper 70s. At 7 a.m. in Omaha, it was clear. The temperature was 72 degrees, the dew point 64, and the relative humidity 76%. The wind was southeast at 3 miles an hour. The pressure was 30.19 inches and rising. Across eastern Nebraska and southwest Iowa, at Columbus, fog was reported with a temperature of 67. It was clear, with a temperature of 72 at Lincoln, 68 at Offutt Air Force Base, 68 at Millard, 68 at Fremont, and 70 at Blair Airport.

under clear skies. Tecama reported 66. Nebraska City reported 68. Plattsmouth reported 68. And Red Oak, Iowa reported 64. Here are some observations from across the region. Fog was reported with a temperature of 69 at Norfolk, 68 at Sioux City, and 67 at Concordia, Kansas. It was clear with a temperature of 67 at Grand Island, 72 at Sioux Falls, 68 at Des Moines, 62 at North Platte, and 66 at Valentine. At Kansas City, it was partly cloudy with a temperature of 70. Once again, at 7 a.m. in Omaha, it was 72 degrees under clear skies. The Omaha, Nebraska climate summary for yesterday, July 11, 2026. Yesterday's high temperature was 91 degrees. This high was 3 degrees above the normal high of 88. The record high is 107 degrees, which was last set in 1954. Yesterday's low temperature was 64 degrees. This low was 4 degrees below the normal low of 68. The record low is 54 degrees, which was set in 1945. No precipitation fell yesterday, which leaves the monthly total at 0.36 inches. This is 0.95 inches below the normal amount of 1.31 inches for July. The total precipitation for the year still stands at 13.00 inches, which is 4.07 inches below normal. No snow fell yesterday, which brings the monthly total to 0.0 inches. This is normal for July. The total snowfall since July 1st still stands at 0.0 inches, which is normal. There were no heating degree days yesterday, which is normal. This leaves the monthly total at zero, which is normal. The yearly total since July 1st is zero, which is normal. There were 13 cooling degree days yesterday, which is normal. This brings the monthly total to 157, which is 18 above normal. The yearly total since January 1st is 594, which is 71 above normal. Yesterday, the maximum wind observed was 12 miles an hour from the east. The highest wind gust observed was 16 miles per hour from the south. The normal high temperature for today is 88 degrees, and the normal low is 68. The record high for today is 110, which occurred in 1939, and the record low is 53, which occurred in 1941. Sunrise today is at 6:01 a.m. and sunset is at 8:57 p.m. The Valley National Weather Service climate summary for yesterday, July 11, 2026. Yesterday's high temperature was 89 degrees, record high is 98 degrees, which was set in 1995, and the low 67 degrees. The record low is 55 degrees, which was set in 1999. No precipitation fell yesterday, which leaves the monthly total at 1.13 inches. The total precipitation for the year still stands at 14.52 inches. No snow fell yesterday, which brings the monthly total to 0.0 inches. This is normal for July. The total snowfall since July 1st still stands at 0.0 inches, which is normal. The highest wind gust observed was 13 miles per hour from the southwest. The normal high temperature for today is 87 degrees, and the normal low is 68. Sunrise today is at 6:03 a.m. and sunset is at 8:59 p.m. Here are the forecast key messages. Patchy fog is likely tonight into early Sunday morning, especially for areas near the Platte River Valley. Stretch of hot and dry weather will last through at least the upcoming week. Heat indices will be around 100 at times. Patchy fog may develop again few mornings this week. 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The current time is 7:24 a.m. Central Daylight Time. Now for the official National Weather Service forecast for the Omaha and Council Bluffs area. Today, hot, sunny. Highs in the upper 80s. Southeast winds 5 to 10 miles an hour. Tonight, clear. Lows in the upper 60s.
southeast winds around 5 miles an hour. Monday, sunny, hot with highs in the lower 90s. South winds 5 to 10 miles an hour. Monday night, clear with lows in the upper 60s. South winds 5 to 10 miles an hour. Tuesday, sunny, hot with highs in the lower 90s. Light and variable winds, becoming south around 5 miles an hour in the afternoon. Tuesday night through Wednesday night, clear, hot. Lows in the lower 70s. Highs in the mid-90s. Thursday, sunny, hot with highs in the mid-90s. Thursday night, clear. Lows in the mid-70s. Friday through Saturday, mostly clear. Hot. Highs in the upper 90s. Lows in the upper 70s. At 7 a.m. in Omaha, it was clear. The temperature was 72 degrees, the dew point 64, and the relative humidity 76%. The wind was southeast at 3 miles an hour. The pressure was 30.19 inches and rising. Across eastern Nebraska and southwest Iowa, at Columbus, fog was reported with a temperature of 67. It was clear with a temperature of 72 at Lincoln, 68 at Offutt Air Force Base, 68 at Millard, 68 at Fremont, and 70 at Blair Airport. Under clear skies, Tecama reported 66, Nebraska City reported 68, Plattsmouth reported 68, and Red Oak, Iowa reported 64. Here are some observations from across the region. Fog was reported with a temperature of 69 at North Fork, 68 at Sioux City, and 67 at Concordia, Kansas. It was clear with a temperature of 67 at Grand Island, 72 at Sioux Falls, 68 at Des Moines, 62 at North Platte, and 66 at Valentine. At Kansas City, it was partly cloudy with a temperature of 70. Once again, at 7 a.m. in Omaha, it was 72 degrees under clear skies. Here are the forecast key messages. Patchy fog is likely tonight into early Sunday morning, especially for areas near the Platte River Valley. Stretch of hot and dry weather will last through at least the upcoming week. Heat indices will be around 100 at times. Patchy fog may develop again few mornings this week. This is NOAA All Hazards Radio Station KIH 61 in Omaha, Nebraska. The current time is 7:28 a.m. Central Daylight Time. Now for the official National Weather Service forecast for the Omaha and Council Bluffs area. Today, hot, sunny. Highs in the upper 80s. Southeast winds 5 to 10 miles an hour. Tonight, clear. Lows in the upper 60s. Southeast winds around 5 miles an hour. Monday, sunny, hot with highs in the lower 90s. South winds 5 to 10 miles an hour. Monday night, clear with lows in the upper 60s. South winds 5 to 10 miles an hour. Tuesday, sunny, hot with highs in the lower 90s. Light and variable winds, becoming south around 5 miles an hour in the afternoon. Tuesday night through Wednesday night, clear, hot. Lows in the lower 70s. Highs in the mid-90s. Thursday, sunny, hot with highs in the mid-90s. Thursday night, clear. Lows in the mid-70s. Friday through Saturday, mostly clear. Hot. Highs in the upper 90s. Lows in the upper 70s. At 7 a.m. in Omaha, it was clear. The temperature was 72 degrees, the dew point 64, and the relative humidity 76%. The wind was southeast at 3 miles an hour. The pressure was 30.19 inches and rising. Across eastern Nebraska and southwest Iowa, at Columbus, fog was reported with a temperature of 67. It was clear, with a temperature of 72 at Lincoln, 68 at Offutt Air Force Base, 68 at Millard, 68 at Fremont, and 70 at Blair Airport. Under clear skies, Tecama reported 66,
Nebraska City reported 68, Plattsmouth reported 68, and Red Oak, Iowa reported 64. Here are some observations from across the region. Fog was reported, with a temperature of 69 at Norfolk, 68 at Sioux City, and 67 at Concordia, Kansas. It was clear, with a temperature of 67 at Grand Island, 72 at Sioux Falls, 68 at Des Moines, 62 at North Platte, and 66 at Valentine. At Kansas City, it was partly cloudy, with a temperature of 70. Once again, at 7 a.m. in Omaha, it was 72 degrees under clear skies. The Omaha, Nebraska climate summary for yesterday, July 11, 2026. Yesterday's high temperature was 91 degrees. This high was 3 degrees above the normal high of 88. The record high is 107 degrees, which was last set in 1954. Yesterday's low temperature was 64 degrees. This low was 4 degrees below the normal low of 68. The record low is 54 degrees, which was set in 1945. No precipitation fell yesterday, which leaves the monthly total at 0.36 inches. This is 0.95 inches below the normal amount of 1.31 inches for July. The total precipitation for the year still stands at 13.00 inches, which is 4.07 inches below normal. No snow fell yesterday, which brings the monthly total to 0.0 inches. This is normal for July. The total snowfall since July 1st still stands at 0.0 inches, which is normal. There were no heating degree days yesterday, which is normal. This leaves the monthly total at zero, which is normal. The yearly total since July 1st is zero, which is normal. There were 13 cooling degree days yesterday, which is normal. This brings the monthly total to 157, which is 18 above normal. The yearly total since January 1st is 594, which is 71 above normal. Yesterday, the maximum wind observed was 12 miles an hour from the east. The highest wind gust observed was 16 miles per hour from the south. The normal high temperature for today is 88 degrees, and the normal low is 68. The record high for today is 110, which occurred in 1939, and the record low is 53, which occurred in 1941. Sunrise today is at 6:01 a.m. and sunset is at 8:57 p.m. The Valley National Weather Service climate summary for yesterday, July 11, 2026. Yesterday's high temperature was 89 degrees. Record high is 98 degrees, which was set in 1995. And the low 67 degrees. The record low is 55 degrees, which was set in 1999. No precipitation fell yesterday, which leaves the monthly total at 1.13 inches. The total precipitation for the year still stands at 14.52 inches. No snow fell yesterday, which brings the monthly total to 0.0 inches. This is normal for July. The total snowfall since July 1st still stands at 0.0 inches, which is normal. The highest wind gust observed was 13 miles per hour from the southwest. The normal high temperature for today is 87 degrees, and the normal low is 68. Sunrise today is at 6:03 a.m. and sunset is at 8:59 p.m. Here are the forecast key messages. Patchy fog is likely tonight into early Sunday morning, especially for areas near the Platte River Valley. Stretch of hot and dry weather will last through at least the upcoming week. Heat indices will be around 100 at times. Patchy fog may develop again few mornings this week. This is NOAA All Hazards Radio Station KIH 61 in Omaha, Nebraska. The current time is 7:34 a.m. Central Daylight Time. Now for the official National Weather Service forecast for the Omaha and Council Bluffs area. Today, hot, sunny. Highs in the upper 80s. Southeast winds 5 to 10 miles an hour. Tonight, clear. Lows in the upper 60s. Southeast winds around 5 miles an hour.
Monday, sunny, hot with highs in the lower 90s. South winds 5 to 10 miles an hour. Monday night, clear with lows in the upper 60s. South winds 5 to 10 miles an hour. Tuesday, sunny, hot with highs in the lower 90s. Light and variable winds, becoming south around 5 miles an hour in the afternoon. Tuesday night through Wednesday night, clear, hot. Lows in the lower 70s. Highs in the mid-90s. Thursday, sunny, hot with highs in the mid-90s. Thursday night, clear. Lows in the mid-70s. Friday through Saturday, mostly clear. Hot. Highs in the upper 90s. Lows in the upper 70s. 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Douglas, Sarpy, Washington, Cass, Odo, Burt, Dodge, Saunders, Harrison, Pottawatomie, and Mills. At 7 a.m. in Omaha, it was clear. The temperature was 72 degrees, the dew point 64, and the relative humidity 76%. The wind was southeast at 3 miles an hour. The pressure was 30.19 inches and rising. Across eastern Nebraska and southwest Iowa, at Columbus, fog was reported with a temperature of 67. It was clear with a temperature of 72 at Lincoln, 68 at Offutt Air Force Base, 68 at Millard, 68 at Fremont, and 70 at Blair Airport. Under clear skies, Takema reported 66, Nebraska City reported 68, Plattsmouth reported 68, and Red Oak, Iowa reported 64. Here are some observations from across the region. Fog was reported with a temperature of 69 at Norfolk, 68 at Sioux City, and 67 at Concordia, Kansas. It was clear with a temperature of 67 at Grand Island, 72 at Sioux Falls, 68 at Des Moines, 62 at North Platte, and 66 at Valentine. At Kansas City, it was partly cloudy with a temperature of 70. Once again, at 7 a.m. in Omaha, it was 72 degrees under clear skies. Here are the forecast key messages. Patchy fog is likely tonight into early Sunday morning, especially for areas near the Platte River Valley. Stretch of hot and dry weather will last through at least the upcoming week. Heat indices will be around 100 at times. Patchy fog may develop again few mornings this week. This is NOAA All Hazards Radio Station KIH 61 in Omaha, Nebraska. The current time is 7:38 a.m. Central Daylight Time. Now for the official National Weather Service forecast for the Omaha and Council Bluffs area. Today, hot, sunny. Highs in the upper 80s. Southeast winds 5 to 10 miles an hour. Tonight, clear. Lows in the upper 60s. Southeast winds around 5 miles an hour. Monday, sunny, hot with highs in the lower 90s. South winds 5 to 10 miles an hour. Monday night, clear with lows in the upper 60s. South winds 5 to 10 miles an hour. Tuesday, sunny, hot with highs in the lower 90s. Light and variable winds, becoming south around 5 miles an hour in the afternoon. Tuesday night through Wednesday night, clear, hot. Lows in the lower 70s. Highs in the mid-90s. Thursday, sunny, hot with highs in the mid-90s. Thursday night, clear. Lows in the mid-70s. Friday through Saturday, mostly clear. Hot. Highs in the upper 90s. Lows in the upper 70s. At 7 a.m. in Omaha, it was clear. The temperature was 72 degrees, the dew point 64, and the relative humidity 76%. The wind was southeast at 3 miles an hour. The pressure was 30.19 inches and rising. Across eastern Nebraska and southwest Iowa, at Columbus, fog was reported with a temperature of 67. It was clear, with a temperature of 72 at Lincoln, 68 at Offutt Air Force Base, 68 at Millard,
68 at Fremont and 70 at Blair Airport. Under clear skies, Takema reported 66, Nebraska City reported 68, Plattsmouth reported 68, and Red Oak, Iowa reported 64. Here are some observations from across the region. Fog was reported, with a temperature of 69 at Norfolk, 68 at Sioux City, and 67 at Concordia, Kansas. It was clear, with a temperature of 67 at Grand Island, 72 at Sioux Falls, 68 at Des Moines, 62 at North Platte, and 66 at Valentine. At Kansas City, it was partly cloudy, with a temperature of 70. Once again, at 7 a.m. in Omaha, it was 72 degrees under clear skies. The Omaha, Nebraska climate summary for yesterday, July 11, 2026. Yesterday's high temperature was 91 degrees. This high was 3 degrees above the normal high of 88. The record high is 107 degrees, which was last set in 1954. Yesterday's low temperature was 64 degrees. This low was 4 degrees below the normal low of 68. The record low is 54 degrees, which was set in 1945. No precipitation fell yesterday, which leaves the monthly total at 0.36 inches. This is 0.95 inches below the normal amount of 1.31 inches for July. The total precipitation for the year still stands at 13.00 inches, which is 4.07 inches below normal. No snow fell yesterday, which brings the monthly total to 0.0 inches. This is normal for July. The total snowfall since July 1st still stands at 0.0 inches, which is normal. There were no heating degree days yesterday, which is normal. This leaves the monthly total at zero, which is normal. The yearly total since July 1st is zero, which is normal. There were 13 cooling degree days yesterday, which is normal. This brings the monthly total to 157, which is 18 above normal. The yearly total since January 1st is 594, which is 71 above normal. Yesterday, the maximum wind observed was 12 miles an hour from the east. The highest wind gust observed was 16 miles per hour from the south. The normal high temperature for today is 88 degrees, and the normal low is 68. The record high for today is 110, which occurred in 1939, and the record low is 53, which occurred in 1941. Sunrise today is at 6:01 a.m. and sunset is at 8:57 p.m. The Valley National Weather Service climate summary for yesterday, July 11, 2026. Yesterday's high temperature was 89 degrees. Record high is 98 degrees, which was set in 1995. And the low 67 degrees. The record low is 55 degrees, which was set in 1999. No precipitation fell yesterday, which leaves the monthly total at 1.13 inches. The total precipitation for the year still stands at 14.52 inches. No snow fell yesterday, which brings the monthly total to 0.0 inches. This is normal for July. The total snowfall since July 1st still stands at 0.0 inches, which is normal. The highest wind gust observed was 13 miles per hour from the southwest. The normal high temperature for today is 87 degrees, and the normal low is 68. Sunrise today is at 6:03 a.m. and sunset is at 8:59 p.m. Here are the forecast key messages. Patchy fog is likely tonight into early Sunday morning, especially for areas near the Platte River Valley. Stretch of hot and dry weather will last through at least the upcoming week. Heat indices will be around 100 at times. Patchy fog may develop again few mornings this week. 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The current time is 7:44 a.m. Central Daylight Time. Now for the official National Weather Service forecast for the Omaha and Council Bluffs area. Today, hot, sunny. Highs in the upper 80s. Southeast winds 5 to 10 miles an hour. Tonight,
clear. Lows in the upper 60s. Southeast winds around 5 miles an hour. Monday, sunny, hot with highs in the lower 90s. South winds 5 to 10 miles an hour. Monday night, clear with lows in the upper 60s. South winds 5 to 10 miles an hour. Tuesday, sunny, hot with highs in the lower 90s. Light and variable winds, becoming south around 5 miles an hour in the afternoon. Tuesday night through Wednesday night, clear, hot. Lows in the lower 70s. Highs in the mid-90s. Thursday, sunny, hot with highs in the mid-90s. Thursday night, clear. Lows in the mid-70s. Friday through Saturday, mostly clear. Hot. Highs in the upper 90s. Lows in the upper 70s. At 7 a.m. in Omaha, it was clear. The temperature was 72 degrees, the dew point 64, and the relative humidity 76%. The wind was southeast at 3 miles an hour. The pressure was 30.19 inches and rising. Across eastern Nebraska and southwest Iowa, at Columbus, fog was reported with a temperature of 67. It was clear, with a temperature of 72 at Lincoln, 68 at Offutt Air Force Base, 68 at Millard, 68 at Fremont, and 70 at Blair Airport. Under clear skies, Takema reported 66, Nebraska City reported 68, Plattsmouth reported 68, and Red Oak, Iowa reported 64. Here are some observations from across the region. Fog was reported with a temperature of 69 at North Fork, 68 at Sioux City, and 67 at Concordia, Kansas. It was clear with a temperature of 67 at Grand Island, 72 at Sioux Falls, 68 at Des Moines, 62 at North Platte, and 66 at Valentine. At Kansas City, it was partly cloudy with a temperature of 70. Once again, at 7 a.m. in Omaha, it was 72 degrees under clear skies. Here are the forecast key messages. Patchy fog is likely tonight into early Sunday morning, especially for areas near the Platte River Valley. Stretch of hot and dry weather will last through at least the upcoming week. Heat indices will be around 100 at times. Patchy fog may develop again few mornings this week. This is NOAA All Hazards Radio Station KIH 61 in Omaha, Nebraska. The current time is 7:48 a.m. Central Daylight Time. Now for the official National Weather Service forecast for the Omaha and Council Bluffs area. Today, hot, sunny. Highs in the upper 80s. Southeast winds 5 to 10 miles an hour. Tonight, clear. Lows in the upper 60s. Southeast winds around 5 miles an hour. Monday, sunny, hot with highs in the lower 90s. South winds 5 to 10 miles an hour. Monday night, clear with lows in the upper 60s. South winds 5 to 10 miles an hour. Tuesday, sunny, hot with highs in the lower 90s. Light and variable winds, becoming south around 5 miles an hour in the afternoon. Tuesday night through Wednesday night, clear, hot. Lows in the lower 70s. Highs in the mid-90s. Thursday, sunny, hot with highs in the mid-90s. Thursday night, clear. Lows in the mid-70s. Friday through Saturday, mostly clear. Hot. Highs in the upper 90s. Lows in the upper 70s. At 7 a.m. in Omaha, it was clear. The temperature was 72 degrees, the dew point 64, and the relative humidity 76%. The wind was southeast at 3 miles an hour. The pressure was 30.19 inches and rising. Across eastern Nebraska and southwest Iowa, at Columbus, fog was reported with a temperature of 67. It was clear, with a temperature of 72 at Lincoln, 68 at Offutt Air Force Base, 68 at Millard, 68 at Fremont, and 70 at Blair Airport. Under clear skies, Takema reported 66,
Nebraska City reported 68, Plattsmouth reported 68, and Red Oak, Iowa reported 64. Here are some observations from across the region. Fog was reported, with a temperature of 69 at Norfolk, 68 at Sioux City, and 67 at Concordia, Kansas. It was clear, with a temperature of 67 at Grand Island, 72 at Sioux Falls, 68 at Des Moines, 62 at North Platte, and 66 at Valentine. At Kansas City, it was partly cloudy, with a temperature of 70. Once again, at 7 a.m. in Omaha, it was 72 degrees under clear skies. The Omaha, Nebraska climate summary for yesterday, July 11, 2026. Yesterday's high temperature was 91 degrees. This high was 3 degrees above the normal high of 88. The record high is 107 degrees, which was last set in 1954. Yesterday's low temperature was 64 degrees. This low was 4 degrees below the normal low of 68. The record low is 54 degrees, which was set in 1945. No precipitation fell yesterday, which leaves the monthly total at 0.36 inches. This is 0.95 inches below the normal amount of 1.31 inches for July. The total precipitation for the year still stands at 13.00 inches, which is 4.07 inches below normal. No snow fell yesterday, which brings the monthly total to 0.0 inches. This is normal for July. The total snowfall since July 1st still stands at 0.0 inches, which is normal. There were no heating degree days yesterday, which is normal. This leaves the monthly total at zero, which is normal. The yearly total since July 1st is zero, which is normal. There were 13 cooling degree days yesterday, which is normal. This brings the monthly total to 157, which is 18 above normal. The yearly total since January 1st is 594, which is 71 above normal. Yesterday, the maximum wind observed was 12 miles an hour from the east. The highest wind gust observed was 16 miles per hour from the south. The normal high temperature for today is 88 degrees, and the normal low is 68. The record high for today is 110, which occurred in 1939, and the record low is 53, which occurred in 1941. Sunrise today is at 6:01 a.m. and sunset is at 8:57 p.m. The Valley National Weather Service climate summary for yesterday, July 11, 2026. Yesterday's high temperature was 89 degrees, record high is 98 degrees, which was set in 1995. And the low 67 degrees. The record low is 55 degrees, which was set in 1999. No precipitation fell yesterday, which leaves the monthly total at 1.13 inches. The total precipitation for the year still stands at 14.52 inches. No snow fell yesterday, which brings the monthly total to 0.0 inches. This is normal for July. The total snowfall since July 1st still stands at 0.0 inches, which is normal. The highest wind gust observed was 13 miles per hour from the southwest. The normal high temperature for today is 87 degrees, and the normal low is 68. Sunrise today is at 6:03 a.m. and sunset is at 8:59 p.m. Here are the forecast key messages. Patchy fog is likely tonight into early Sunday morning, especially for areas near the Platte River Valley. Stretch of hot and dry weather will last through at least the upcoming week. Heat indices will be around 100 at times. Patchy fog may develop again few mornings this week. 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The current time is 7:54 a.m. Central Daylight Time. Now for the official National Weather Service forecast for the Omaha and Council Bluffs area. Today, hot, sunny. Highs in the upper 80s. Southeast winds 5 to 10 miles an hour. Tonight, clear. Lows in the upper 60s. Southeast winds around 5 miles an hour.
Monday, sunny, hot with highs in the lower 90s. South winds 5 to 10 miles an hour. Monday night, clear with lows in the upper 60s. South winds 5 to 10 miles an hour. Tuesday, sunny, hot with highs in the lower 90s. Light and variable winds, becoming south around 5 miles an hour in the afternoon. Tuesday night through Wednesday night, clear, hot. Lows in the lower 70s. Highs in the mid-90s. Thursday, sunny, hot with highs in the mid-90s. Thursday night, clear. Lows in the mid-70s. Friday through Saturday, mostly clear. Hot. Highs in the upper 90s. Lows in the upper 70s. At 7 a.m. in Omaha, it was clear. The temperature was 72 degrees, the dew point 64, and the relative humidity 76%. The wind was southeast at 3 miles an hour. The pressure was 30.19 inches and rising. Across eastern Nebraska and southwest Iowa, at Columbus, fog was reported with a temperature of 67. It was clear, with a temperature of 72 at Lincoln, 68 at Offutt Air Force Base, 68 at Millard, 68 at Fremont, and 70 at Blair Airport. Under clear skies, Takema reported 66, Nebraska City reported 68, Plattsmouth reported 68, and Red Oak, Iowa reported 64. Here are some observations from across the region. Fog was reported with a temperature of 69 at Norfolk, 68 at Sioux City, and 67 at Concordia, Kansas. It was clear with a temperature of 67 at Grand Island, 72 at Sioux Falls, 68 at Des Moines, 62 at North Platte, and 66 at Valentine. At Kansas City, it was partly cloudy with a temperature of 70. Once again, at 7 a.m. in Omaha, it was 72 degrees under clear skies. Here are the forecast key messages. Patchy fog is likely tonight into early Sunday morning, especially for areas near the Platte River Valley. Stretch of hot and dry weather will last through at least the upcoming week. Heat indices will be around 100 at times. Patchy fog may develop again few mornings this week. 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The current time is 7:57 a.m. Central Daylight Time. Now for the official National Weather Service forecast for the Omaha and Council Bluffs area. Today, hot, sunny. Highs in the upper 80s. Southeast winds 5 to 10 miles an hour. Tonight, clear. Lows in the upper 60s. Southeast winds around 5 miles an hour. Monday, sunny, hot with highs in the lower 90s. South winds 5 to 10 miles an hour. Monday night, clear with lows in the upper 60s. South winds 5 to 10 miles an hour. Tuesday, sunny, hot with highs in the lower 90s. Light and variable winds, becoming south around 5 miles an hour in the afternoon. Tuesday night through Wednesday night, clear, hot. Lows in the lower 70s. Highs in the mid-90s. Thursday, sunny, hot with highs in the mid-90s. Thursday night, clear. Lows in the mid-70s. Friday through Saturday, mostly clear. Hot. Highs in the upper 90s. Lows in the upper 70s. Now for the official National Weather Service forecast for the Omaha and Council Bluffs area. Today, hot, sunny. Highs in the upper 80s. Southeast winds 5 to 10 miles an hour. Tonight, clear. Lows in the upper 60s. Southeast winds around 5 miles an hour. Monday, sunny, hot with highs in the lower 90s. South winds 5 to 10 miles an hour. Monday night, clear with lows in the upper 60s. South winds 5 to 10 miles an hour. Tuesday, sunny, hot with highs in the lower 90s. Light and variable winds, becoming south around 5 miles an hour in the afternoon. Tuesday night through Wednesday night, clear, hot.
lows in the lower 70s, highs in the mid-90s. Thursday, sunny, hot with highs in the mid-90s. Thursday night, clear, lows in the mid-70s. Friday through Saturday, mostly clear, hot, highs in the upper 90s, lows in the upper 70s. The Omaha, Nebraska climate summary for yesterday, July 11, 2026. Yesterday's high temperature was 91 degrees. This high was 3 degrees above the normal high of 88. The record high is 107 degrees, which was last set in 1954. Yesterday's low temperature was 64 degrees. This low was 4 degrees below the normal low of 68. The record low is 54 degrees, which was set in 1945. No precipitation fell yesterday, which leaves the monthly total at 0.36 inches. This is 0.95 inches below the normal amount of 1.31 inches for July. The total precipitation for the year still stands at 13.00 inches, which is 4.07 inches below normal. No snow fell yesterday, which brings the monthly total to 0.0 inches. This is normal for July. The total snowfall since July 1st still stands at 0.0 inches, which is normal. There were no heating degree days yesterday, which is normal. This leaves the monthly total at zero, which is normal. The yearly total since July 1st is zero, which is normal. There were 13 cooling degree days yesterday, which is normal. This brings the monthly total to 157, which is 18 above normal. The yearly total since January 1st is 594, which is 71 above normal. Yesterday, the maximum wind observed was 12 miles an hour from the east. The highest wind gust observed was 16 miles per hour from the south. The normal high temperature for today is 88 degrees, and the normal low is 68. The record high for today is 110, which occurred in 1939, and the record low is 53, which occurred in 1941. Sunrise today is at 6:01 a.m. and sunset is at 8:57 p.m. The Valley National Weather Service climate summary for yesterday, July 11, 2026. Yesterday's high temperature was 89 degrees. Record high is 98 degrees, which was set in 1995. And the low 67 degrees. The record low is 55 degrees, which was set in 1999. No precipitation fell yesterday, which leaves the monthly total at 1.13 inches. The total precipitation for the year still stands at 14.52 inches. No snow fell yesterday, which brings the monthly total to 0.0 inches. This is normal for July. The total snowfall since July 1st still stands at 0.0 inches, which is normal. The highest wind gust observed was 13 miles per hour from the southwest. The normal high temperature for today is 87 degrees, and the normal low is 68. Sunrise today is at 6:03 a.m. and sunset is at 8:59 p.m. Here are the forecast key messages. Patchy fog is likely tonight into early Sunday morning, especially for areas near the Platte River Valley. Stretch of hot and dry weather will last through at least the upcoming week. Heat indices will be around 100 at times. Patchy fog may develop again few mornings this week. 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The current time is 8:04 a.m. Central Daylight Time. Now for the official National Weather Service forecast for the Omaha and Council Bluffs area. Today, hot, sunny. Highs in the upper 80s. Southeast winds 5 to 10 miles an hour. Tonight, clear. Lows in the upper 60s. Southeast winds around 5 miles an hour. Monday, sunny, hot with highs in the lower 90s. South winds 5 to 10 miles an hour. Monday night, clear with lows in the upper 60s. South winds 5 to 10 miles an hour. Tuesday, sunny, hot with highs in the lower 90s.
light and variable winds, becoming south around 5 miles an hour in the afternoon. Tuesday night through Wednesday night, clear, hot. Lows in the lower 70s. Highs in the mid-90s. Thursday, sunny, hot with highs in the mid-90s. Thursday night, clear. Lows in the mid-70s. Friday through Saturday, mostly clear. Hot. Highs in the upper 90s. Lows in the upper 70s. At 8 a.m. in Omaha, it was sunny. The temperature was 74 degrees, the dew point 63, and the relative humidity 68%. The wind was southeast at 5 miles an hour. The pressure was 30.21 inches and rising. Across eastern Nebraska and southwest Iowa, at Columbus, fog was reported with a temperature of 72. It was sunny with a temperature of 73 at Lincoln, 73 at Millard, 75 at Fremont, and 72 at Blair Airport. Under sunny skies, Tecama reported 71, Nebraska City reported 71, Plattsmouth reported 72, and Red Oak, Iowa reported 68. Here are some observations from across the region. Skies ranged from sunny to mostly sunny. It was 73 at Grand Island, 74 at Norfolk, 75 at Sioux Falls, 72 at Sioux City, and 73 at Des Moines. Kansas City reported 73, Concordia, Kansas reported 70, North Platte reported 69, Denver reported 69, and Valentine reported 72. Once again, at 8 a.m. in Omaha, it was 74 degrees under sunny skies. Here are the forecast key messages. Patchy fog is likely tonight into early Sunday morning, especially for areas near the Platte River Valley. Stretch of hot and dry weather will last through at least the upcoming week. Heat indices will be around 100 at times. Patchy fog may develop again few mornings this week. This is NOAA All Hazards Radio Station KIH 61 in Omaha, Nebraska. The current time is 8:07 a.m. Central Daylight Time. Now for the official National Weather Service forecast for the Omaha and Council Bluffs area. Today, hot, sunny. Highs in the upper 80s. Southeast winds 5 to 10 miles an hour. Tonight, clear. Lows in the upper 60s. Southeast winds around 5 miles an hour. Monday, sunny, hot with highs in the lower 90s. South winds 5 to 10 miles an hour. Monday night, clear with lows in the upper 60s. South winds 5 to 10 miles an hour. Tuesday, sunny, hot with highs in the lower 90s. Light and variable winds, becoming south around 5 miles an hour in the afternoon. Tuesday night through Wednesday night, clear, hot. Lows in the lower 70s. Highs in the mid-90s. Thursday, sunny, hot with highs in the mid-90s. Thursday night, clear. Lows in the mid-70s. Friday through Saturday, mostly clear. Hot. Highs in the upper 90s. Lows in the upper 70s. At 8 a.m. in Omaha, it was sunny. The temperature was 74 degrees, the dew point 63, and the relative humidity 68%. The wind was southeast at 5 miles an hour. The pressure was 30.21 inches and rising. Across eastern Nebraska and southwest Iowa, at Columbus, fog was reported with a temperature of 72. It was sunny with a temperature of 73 at Lincoln, 73 at Millard, 75 at Fremont, and 72 at Blair Airport. Under sunny skies, Tecama reported 71, Nebraska City reported 71, Plattsmouth reported 72, and Red Oak, Iowa reported 68. Here are some observations from across the region. Skies ranged from sunny to mostly sunny. It was 73 at Grand Island, 74 at Norfolk, 75 at Sioux Falls, 72 at Sioux City, and 73 at Des Moines.
Kansas City reported 73, Concordia, Kansas reported 70, North Platte reported 69, Denver reported 69, and Valentine reported 72. Once again, at 8 a.m. in Omaha, it was 74 degrees under sunny skies. The Omaha, Nebraska climate summary for yesterday, July 11, 2026. Yesterday's high temperature was 91 degrees. This high was 3 degrees above the normal high of 88. The record high is 107 degrees, which was last set in 1954. Yesterday's low temperature was 64 degrees. This low was 4 degrees below the normal low of 68. The record low is 54 degrees, which was set in 1945. No precipitation fell yesterday, which leaves the monthly total at 0.36 inches. This is 0.95 inches below the normal amount of 1.31 inches for July. The total precipitation for the year still stands at 13.00 inches, which is 4.07 inches below normal. No snow fell yesterday, which brings the monthly total to 0.0 inches. This is normal for July. The total snowfall since July 1st still stands at 0.0 inches, which is normal. There were no heating degree days yesterday, which is normal. This leaves the monthly total at zero, which is normal. The yearly total since July 1st is zero, which is normal. There were 13 cooling degree days yesterday, which is normal. This brings the monthly total to 157, which is 18 above normal. The yearly total since January 1st is 594, which is 71 above normal. Yesterday, the maximum wind observed was 12 miles an hour from the east. The highest wind gust observed was 16 miles per hour from the south. The normal high temperature for today is 88 degrees, and the normal low is 68. The record high for today is 110, which occurred in 1939, and the record low is 53, which occurred in 1941. Sunrise today is at 6:01 a.m. and sunset is at 8:57 p.m. The Valley National Weather Service climate summary for yesterday, July 11, 2026. Yesterday's high temperature was 89 degrees. Record high is 98 degrees, which was set in 1995. And the low 67 degrees. The record low is 55 degrees, which was set in 1999. No precipitation fell yesterday, which leaves the monthly total at 1.13 inches. The total precipitation for the year still stands at 14.52 inches. No snow fell yesterday, which brings the monthly total to 0.0 inches. This is normal for July. The total snowfall since July 1st still stands at 0.0 inches, which is normal. The highest wind gust observed was 13 miles per hour from the southwest. The normal high temperature for today is 87 degrees, and the normal low is 68. Sunrise today is at 6:03 a.m. and sunset is at 8:59 p.m. Here are the forecast key messages. Patchy fog is likely tonight into early Sunday morning, especially for areas near the Platte River Valley. Stretch of hot and dry weather will last through at least the upcoming week. Heat indices will be around 100 at times. Patchy fog may develop again few mornings this week. This is NOAA All Hazards Radio Station KIH 61 in Omaha, Nebraska. The current time is 8:14 a.m. Central Daylight Time. Now for the official National Weather Service forecast for the Omaha and Council Bluffs area. Today, hot, sunny. Highs in the upper 80s. Southeast winds 5 to 10 miles an hour. Tonight, clear. Lows in the upper 60s. Southeast winds around 5 miles an hour. Monday, sunny, hot with highs in the lower 90s. South winds 5 to 10 miles an hour. Monday night, clear with lows in the upper 60s. South winds 5 to 10 miles an hour. Tuesday, sunny, hot with highs in the lower 90s. Light and variable winds, becoming south around 5 miles an hour in the afternoon.
Tuesday night through Wednesday night, clear, hot. Lows in the lower 70s. Highs in the mid-90s. Thursday, sunny, hot with highs in the mid-90s. Thursday night, clear. Lows in the mid-70s. Friday through Saturday, mostly

temperature of 73 at Lincoln, 74 at Offutt Air Force Base, 73 at Millard, 75 at Fremont, and 72 at Blair Airport. Under sunny skies, Tacoma reported 71, Nebraska City reported 71, Plattsmouth reported 72, and Red Oak, Iowa reported 68. Here are some observations from across the region. Skies ranged from sunny to mostly sunny. It was 73 at Grand Island, 74 at Norfolk, 75 at Sioux Falls, 72 at Sioux City, and 73 at Des Moines. Kansas City reported 73, Concordia, Kansas reported 70, North Platte reported 69, Denver reported 69, and Valentine reported 72. Once again, at 8 a.m. in Omaha, it was 74 degrees under sunny skies. Here are the forecast key messages. Patchy fog is likely tonight into early Sunday morning, especially for areas near the Platte River Valley. Stretch of hot and dry weather will last through at least the upcoming week. Heat indices will be around 100 at times. Patchy fog may develop again few mornings this week. 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The current time is 8:17 a.m. Central Daylight Time. Now for the official National Weather Service forecast for the Omaha and Council Bluffs area. Today, hot, sunny. Highs in the upper 80s. Southeast winds 5 to 10 miles an hour. Tonight, clear. Lows in the upper 60s. Southeast winds around 5 miles an hour. Monday, sunny, hot with highs in the lower 90s. South winds 5 to 10 miles an hour. Monday night, clear with lows in the upper 60s. South winds 5 to 10 miles an hour. Tuesday, sunny, hot with highs in the lower 90s. Light and variable winds, becoming south around 5 miles an hour in the afternoon. Tuesday night through Wednesday night, clear, hot. Lows in the lower 70s. Highs in the mid-90s. Thursday, sunny, hot with highs in the mid-90s. Thursday night, clear. Lows in the mid-70s. Friday through Saturday, mostly clear. Hot. Highs in the upper 90s. Lows in the upper 70s. At 8 a.m. in Omaha, it was sunny. The temperature was 74 degrees, the dew point 63, and the relative humidity 68%. The wind was southeast at 5 miles an hour. The pressure was 30.21 inches and rising. Across eastern Nebraska and southwest Iowa, at Columbus, fog was reported, with a temperature of 72. It was sunny, with a temperature of 73 at Lincoln, 74 at Offutt Air Force Base, 73 at Millard, 75 at Fremont, and 72 at Blair Airport. Under sunny skies, Tacoma reported 71, Nebraska City reported 71, Plattsmouth reported 72, and Red Oak, Iowa reported 68. Here are some observations from across the region. Skies ranged from sunny to mostly sunny. It was 73 at Grand Island, 74 at Norfolk, 75 at Sioux Falls, 72 at Sioux City, and 73 at Des Moines. Kansas City reported 73, Concordia, Kansas reported 70, North Platte reported 69, Denver reported 69, and Valentine reported 72. Once again, at 8 a.m. in Omaha, it was 74 degrees under sunny skies. The Omaha, Nebraska climate summary for yesterday, July 11, 2026. Yesterday's high temperature was 91 degrees. This high was 3 degrees above the normal high of 88. The record high is 107 degrees, which was last set in 1954. Yesterday's low temperature was 64 degrees. This low was 4 degrees below the normal low of 68. The record low is 54 degrees, which was set in 1945. No precipitation fell yesterday, which leaves the monthly total at 0.36 inches. This is 0.95 inches below the normal amount of 1.31 inches for July. The total precipitation for the

13.00 inches, which is 4.07 inches below normal. No snow fell yesterday, which brings the monthly total to 0.0 inches. This is normal for July. The total snowfall since July 1st still stands at 0.0 inches, which is normal. There were no heating degree days yesterday, which is normal. This leaves the monthly total at zero, which is normal. The yearly total since July 1st is zero, which is normal. There were 13 cooling degree days yesterday, which is normal. This brings the monthly total to 157, which is 18 above normal. The yearly total since January 1st is 594, which is 71 above normal. Yesterday, the maximum wind observed was 12 miles an hour from the east. The highest wind gust observed was 16 miles per hour from the south. The normal high temperature for today is 88 degrees, and the normal low is 68. The record high for today is 110, which occurred in 1939, and the record low is 53, which occurred in 1941. Sunrise today is at 6:01 a.m. and sunset is at 8:57 p.m. The Valley National Weather Service climate summary for yesterday, July 11, 2026. Yesterday's high temperature was 89 degrees, record high is 98 degrees, which was set in 1995, and the low 67 degrees. The record low is 55 degrees, which was set in 1999. No precipitation fell yesterday, which leaves the monthly total at 1.13 inches. The total precipitation for the year still stands at 14.52 inches. No snow fell yesterday, which brings the monthly total to 0.0 inches. This is normal for July. The total snowfall since July 1st still stands at 0.0 inches, which is normal. The highest wind gust observed was 13 miles per hour from the southwest. The normal high temperature for today is 87 degrees, and the normal low is 68. Sunrise today is at 6:03 a.m. and sunset is at 8:59 p.m. Here are the forecast key messages. Patchy fog is likely tonight into early Sunday morning, especially for areas near the Platte River Valley. Stretch of hot and dry weather will last through at least the upcoming week. Heat indices will be around 100 at times. Patchy fog may develop again few mornings this week. 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The current time is 8:23 a.m. Central Daylight Time. Now for the official National Weather Service forecast for the Omaha and Council Bluffs area. Today, hot, sunny. Highs in the upper 80s. Southeast winds 5 to 10 miles an hour. Tonight, clear. Lows in the upper 60s. Southeast winds around 5 miles an hour. Monday, sunny, hot with highs in the lower 90s. South winds 5 to 10 miles an hour. Monday night, clear with lows in the upper 60s. South winds 5 to 10 miles an hour. Tuesday, sunny, hot with highs in the lower 90s. Light and variable winds, becoming south around 5 miles an hour in the afternoon. Tuesday night through Wednesday night, clear, hot. Lows in the lower 70s. Highs in the mid-90s. Thursday, sunny, hot with highs in the mid-90s. Thursday night, clear. Lows in the mid-70s. Friday through Saturday, mostly clear. Hot. Highs in the upper 90s. Lows in the upper 70s. At 8 a.m. in Omaha, it was sunny. The temperature was 74 degrees, the dew point 63, and the relative humidity 68%. The wind was southeast at 5 miles an hour. The pressure was 30.21 inches and rising. Across eastern Nebraska and southwest Iowa, at Columbus, fog was reported with a temperature of 72. It was sunny, with a temperature of 73 at Lincoln, 74 at Offutt Air Force Base, 73 at Millard, 75 at Fremont, and 72 at Blair Airport. Under sunny skies,
Tacoma reported 71, Nebraska City reported 71, Plattsmouth reported 72, and Red Oak, Iowa reported 68. Here are some observations from across the region. Skies ranged from sunny to mostly sunny. It was 73 at Grand Island, 74 at Norfolk, 75 at Sioux Falls, 72 at Sioux City, and 73 at Des Moines. Kansas City reported 73, Concordia, Kansas reported 70, North Platte reported 69, Denver reported 69, and Valentine reported 72. Once again, at 8 a.m. in Omaha, it was 74 degrees under sunny skies. Here are the forecast key messages. Patchy fog is likely tonight into early Sunday morning, especially for areas near the Platte River Valley. Stretch of hot and dry weather will last through at least the upcoming week. Heat indices will be around 100 at times. Patchy fog may develop again few mornings this week. 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The current time is 8:27 a.m. Central Daylight Time. Now for the official National Weather Service forecast for the Omaha and Council Bluffs area. Today, hot, sunny. Highs in the upper 80s. Southeast winds 5 to 10 miles an hour. Tonight, clear. Lows in the upper 60s. Southeast winds around 5 miles an hour. Monday, sunny, hot with highs in the lower 90s. South winds 5 to 10 miles an hour. Monday night, clear with lows in the upper 60s. South winds 5 to 10 miles an hour. Tuesday, sunny, hot with highs in the lower 90s. Light and variable winds, becoming south around 5 miles an hour in the afternoon. Tuesday night through Wednesday night, clear, hot. Lows in the lower 70s. Highs in the mid-90s. Thursday, sunny, hot with highs in the mid-90s. Thursday night, clear. Lows in the mid-70s. Friday through Saturday, mostly clear. Hot. Highs in the upper 90s. Lows in the upper 70s. At 8 a.m. in Omaha, it was sunny. The temperature was 74 degrees, the dew point 63, and the relative humidity 68%. The wind was southeast at 5 miles an hour. The pressure was 30.21 inches and rising. Across eastern Nebraska and southwest Iowa, at Columbus, fog was reported with a temperature of 72. It was sunny with a temperature of 73 at Lincoln, 74 at Offutt Air Force Base, 73 at Millard, 75 at Fremont, and 72 at Blair Airport. Under sunny skies, Tacoma reported 71, Nebraska City reported 71, Plattsmouth reported 72, and Red Oak, Iowa reported 68. Here are some observations from across the region. Skies ranged from sunny to mostly sunny. It was 73 at Grand Island, 74 at Norfolk, 75 at Sioux Falls, 72 at Sioux City, and 73 at Des Moines. Kansas City reported 73, Concordia, Kansas reported 70, North Platte reported 69, Denver reported 69, and Valentine reported 72. Once again, at 8 a.m. in Omaha, it was 74 degrees under sunny skies. Here are the forecast key messages. Patchy fog is likely tonight into early Sunday morning, especially for areas near the Platte River Valley. Stretch of hot and dry weather will last through at least the upcoming week. Heat indices will be around 100 at times. Patchy fog may develop again few mornings this week. The Omaha, Nebraska climate summary for yesterday, July 11, 2026. Yesterday's high temperature was 91 degrees. This high was 3 degrees above the normal high of 88. The record high is 107 degrees, which was last set in 1954. Yesterday's low temperature was 64 degrees. This low was 4 degrees below the normal low of 68. The record low is 54 degrees, which was set in 1945. No precipitation fell yesterday, which leaves the
monthly total at 0.36 inches. This is 0.95 inches below the normal amount of 1.31 inches for July. The total precipitation for the year still stands at 13.00 inches, which is 4.07 inches below normal. No snow fell yesterday, which brings the monthly total to 0.0 inches. This is normal for July. The total snowfall since July 1st still stands at 0.0 inches, which is normal. There were no heating degree days yesterday, which is normal. This leaves the monthly total at zero, which is normal. The yearly total since July 1st is zero, which is normal. There were 13 cooling degree days yesterday, which is normal. This brings the monthly total to 157, which is 18 above normal. The yearly total since January 1st is 594, which is 71 above normal. Yesterday, the maximum wind observed was 12 miles an hour from the east. The highest wind gust observed was 16 miles per hour from the south. The normal high temperature for today is 88 degrees, and the normal low is 68. The record high for today is 110, which occurred in 1939, and the record low is 53, which occurred in 1941. Sunrise today is at 6:01 a.m. and sunset is at 8:57 p.m. The Valley National Weather Service climate summary for yesterday, July 11, 2026. Yesterday's high temperature was 89 degrees. Record high is 98 degrees, which was set in 1995. And the low 67 degrees. The record low is 55 degrees, which was set in 1999. No precipitation fell yesterday, which leaves the monthly total at 1.13 inches. The total precipitation for the year still stands at 14.52 inches. No snow fell yesterday, which brings the monthly total to 0.0 inches. This is normal for July. The total snowfall since July 1st still stands at 0.0 inches, which is normal. The highest wind gust observed was 13 miles per hour from the southwest. The normal high temperature for today is 87 degrees, and the normal low is 68. Sunrise today is at 6:03 a.m. and sunset is at 8:59 p.m. This is NOAA All Hazards Radio Station KIH-61 serving the following counties in Nebraska and Iowa. Douglas, Sarpy, Washington, Cass, Odo, Burt, Dodge, Saunders, Harrison, Pottawatomie, and Mills. 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The current time is 8:33 a.m. Central Daylight Time. Now for the official National Weather Service forecast for the Omaha and Council Bluffs area. Today, hot, sunny. Highs in the upper 80s. Southeast winds 5 to 10 miles an hour. Tonight, clear. Lows in the upper 60s. Southeast winds around 5 miles an hour. Monday, sunny, hot with highs in the lower 90s. South winds 5 to 10 miles an hour. Monday night, clear with lows in the upper 60s. South winds 5 to 10 miles an hour. Tuesday, sunny, hot with highs in the lower 90s. Light and variable winds, becoming south around 5 miles an hour in the afternoon. Tuesday night through Wednesday night, clear, hot. Lows in the lower 70s. Highs in the mid-90s. Thursday, sunny, hot with highs in the mid-90s. Thursday night, clear. Lows in the mid-70s. Friday through Saturday, mostly clear. Hot. Highs in the upper 90s. Lows in the upper 70s. At 8 a.m. in Omaha, it was sunny. The temperature was 74 degrees, the dew point 63, and the relative humidity 68%. The wind was southeast at 5 miles an hour. The pressure was 30.21 inches and rising. Across eastern Nebraska and southwest Iowa, at Columbus, fog was reported with a temperature of 72. It was sunny with a temperature of 73 at Lincoln, 74 at Offutt Air Force Base,
73 at Millard, 75 at Fremont, and 72 at Blair Airport. Under sunny skies, Tacoma reported 71, Nebraska City reported 71, Plattsmouth reported 72, and Red Oak, Iowa reported 68. Here are some observations from across the region. Skies ranged from sunny to mostly sunny. It was 73 at Grand Island, 74 at Norfolk, 75 at Sioux Falls, 72 at Sioux City, and 73 at Des Moines. Kansas City reported 73, Concordia, Kansas reported 70, North Platte reported 69, Denver reported 69, and Valentine reported 72. Once again, at 8 a.m. in Omaha, it was 74 degrees under sunny skies. Here are the forecast key messages. Patchy fog is likely tonight into early Sunday morning, especially for areas near the Platte River Valley. Stretch of hot and dry weather will last through at least the upcoming week. Heat indices will be around 100 at times. Patchy fog may develop again few mornings this week. This is NOAA All Hazards Radio Station KIH 61 in Omaha, Nebraska. The current time is 8:37 a.m. Central Daylight Time. Now for the official National Weather Service forecast for the Omaha and Council Bluffs area. Today, hot, sunny. Highs in the upper 80s. Southeast winds 5 to 10 miles an hour. Tonight, clear. Lows in the upper 60s. Southeast winds around 5 miles an hour. Monday, sunny, hot with highs in the lower 90s. South winds 5 to 10 miles an hour. Monday night, clear with lows in the upper 60s. South winds 5 to 10 miles an hour. Tuesday, sunny, hot with highs in the lower 90s. Light and variable winds, becoming south around 5 miles an hour in the afternoon. Tuesday night through Wednesday night, clear, hot. Lows in the lower 70s. Highs in the mid-90s. Thursday, sunny, hot with highs in the mid-90s. Thursday night, clear. Lows in the mid-70s. Friday through Saturday, mostly clear. Hot. Highs in the upper 90s. Lows in the upper 70s. At 8 a.m. in Omaha, it was sunny. The temperature was 74 degrees, the dew point 63, and the relative humidity 68%. The wind was southeast at 5 miles an hour. The pressure was 30.21 inches and rising. Across eastern Nebraska and southwest Iowa, at Columbus, fog was reported with a temperature of 72. It was sunny with a temperature of 73 at Lincoln, 74 at Offutt Air Force Base, 73 at Millard, 75 at Fremont, and 72 at Blair Airport. Under sunny skies, Tacoma reported 71, Nebraska City reported 71, Plattsmouth reported 72, and Red Oak, Iowa reported 68. Here are some observations from across the region. Skies ranged from sunny to mostly sunny. It was 73 at Grand Island, 74 at Norfolk, 75 at Sioux Falls, 72 at Sioux City, and 73 at Des Moines. Kansas City reported 73, Concordia, Kansas reported 70, North Platte reported 69, Denver reported 69, and Valentine reported 72. Once again, at 8 a.m. in Omaha, it was 74 degrees under sunny skies. Here are the forecast key messages. Patchy fog is likely tonight into early Sunday morning, especially for areas near the Platte River Valley. Stretch of hot and dry weather will last through at least the upcoming week. Heat indices will be around 100 at times. Patchy fog may develop again few mornings this week. The Omaha, Nebraska climate summary for yesterday, July 11, 2026. Yesterday's high temperature was 91 degrees. This high was 3 degrees above the normal high of 88. The record high is 107 degrees, which was last set in 1954. Yesterday's low temperature was 64 degrees. This low was 4 degrees below the normal low of 68.
The record low is 54 degrees, which was set in 1945. No precipitation fell yesterday, which leaves the monthly total at 0.36 inches. This is 0.95 inches below the normal amount of 1.31 inches for July. The total precipitation for the year still stands at 13.00 inches, which is 4.07 inches below normal. No snow fell yesterday, which brings the monthly total to 0.0 inches. This is normal for July. The total snowfall since July 1st still stands at 0.0 inches, which is normal. There were no heating degree days yesterday, which is normal. This leaves the monthly total at zero, which is normal. The yearly total since July 1st is zero, which is normal. There were 13 cooling degree days yesterday, which is normal. This brings the monthly total to 157, which is 18 above normal. The yearly total since January 1st is 594, which is 71 above normal. Yesterday, the maximum wind observed was 12 miles an hour from the east. The highest wind gust observed was 16 miles per hour from the south. The normal high temperature for today is 88 degrees, and the normal low is 68. The record high for today is 110, which occurred in 1939, and the record low is 53, which occurred in 1941. Sunrise today is at 6:01 a.m., and sunset is at 8:57 p.m. The Valley National Weather Service climate summary for yesterday, July 11, 2026. Yesterday's high temperature was 89 degrees. Record high is 98 degrees, which was set in 1995. And the low 67 degrees. The record low is 55 degrees, which was set in 1999. No precipitation fell yesterday, which leaves the monthly total at 1.13 inches. The total precipitation for the year still stands at 14.52 inches. No snow fell yesterday, which brings the monthly total to 0.0 inches. This is normal for July. The total snowfall since July 1st still stands at 0.0 inches, which is normal. The highest wind gust observed was 13 miles per hour from the southwest. The normal high temperature for today is 87 degrees, and the normal low is 68. Sunrise today is at 6:03 a.m., and sunset is at 8:59 p.m. This is NOAA All Hazards Radio Station KIH-61 in Omaha, Nebraska. The current time is 8:43 a.m. Central Daylight Time. Now for the official National Weather Service forecast for the Omaha and Council Bluffs area. Today, hot, sunny. Highs in the upper 80s. Southeast winds 5 to 10 miles an hour. Tonight, clear. Lows in the upper 60s. Southeast winds around 5 miles an hour. Monday, sunny, hot with highs in the lower 90s. South winds 5 to 10 miles an hour. Monday night, clear with lows in the upper 60s. South winds 5 to 10 miles an hour. Tuesday, sunny, hot with highs in the lower 90s. Light and variable winds, becoming south around 5 miles an hour in the afternoon. Tuesday night through Wednesday night, clear, hot. Lows in the lower 70s. Highs in the mid-90s. Thursday, sunny, hot with highs in the mid-90s. Thursday night, clear. Lows in the mid-70s. Friday through Saturday, mostly clear. Hot. Highs in the upper 90s. Lows in the upper 70s. At 8 a.m. in Omaha, it was sunny. The temperature was 74 degrees, the dew point 63, and the relative humidity 68%. The wind was southeast at 5 miles an hour. The pressure was 30.21 inches and rising. Across eastern Nebraska and southwest Iowa, at Columbus, fog was reported with a temperature of 72. It was sunny with a temperature of 73 at Lincoln, 74 at Offutt Air Force Base, 73 at Millard, 75 at Fremont, and 72 at Blair Airport. Under sunny skies,
Tecama reported 71, Nebraska City reported 71, Plattsmouth reported 72, and Red Oak, Iowa reported 68. Here are some observations from across the region. Skies ranged from sunny to mostly sunny. It was 73 at Grand Island, 74 at Norfolk, 75 at Sioux Falls, 72 at Sioux City, and 73 at Des Moines. Kansas City reported 73, Concordia, Kansas reported 70, North Platte reported 69, Denver reported 69, and Valentine reported 72. Once again, at 8 a.m. in Omaha, it was 74 degrees under sunny skies. Here are the forecast key messages. Patchy fog is likely tonight into early Sunday morning, especially for areas near the Platte River Valley. Stretch of hot and dry weather will last through at least the upcoming week. Heat indices will be around 100 at times. Patchy fog may develop again few mornings this week. This is NOAA All Hazards Radio Station KIH 61 in Omaha, Nebraska. The current time is 8:47 a.m. Central Daylight Time. Now for the official National Weather Service forecast for the Omaha and Council Bluffs area. Today, hot, sunny. Highs in the upper 80s. Southeast winds 5 to 10 miles an hour. Tonight, clear. Lows in the upper 60s. Southeast winds around 5 miles an hour. Monday, sunny, hot with highs in the lower 90s. South winds 5 to 10 miles an hour. Monday night, clear with lows in the upper 60s. South winds 5 to 10 miles an hour. Tuesday, sunny, hot with highs in the lower 90s. Light and variable winds, becoming south around 5 miles an hour in the afternoon. Tuesday night through Wednesday night, clear, hot. Lows in the lower 70s. Highs in the mid-90s. Thursday, sunny, hot with highs in the mid-90s. Thursday night, clear. Lows in the mid-70s. Friday through Saturday, mostly clear. Hot. Highs in the upper 90s. Lows in the upper 70s. At 8 a.m. in Omaha, it was sunny. The temperature was 74 degrees, the dew point 63, and the relative humidity 68%. The wind was southeast at 5 miles an hour. The pressure was 30.21 inches and rising. Across eastern Nebraska and southwest Iowa, at Columbus, fog was reported with a temperature of 72. It was sunny with a temperature of 73 at Lincoln, 74 at Offutt Air Force Base, 73 at Millard, 75 at Fremont, and 72 at Blair Airport. Under sunny skies, Tecama reported 71, Nebraska City reported 71, Plattsmouth reported 72, and Red Oak, Iowa reported 68. Here are some observations from across the region. Skies ranged from sunny to mostly sunny. It was 73 at Grand Island, 74 at Norfolk, 75 at Sioux Falls, 72 at Sioux City, and 73 at Des Moines. Kansas City reported 73, Concordia, Kansas reported 70, North Platte reported 69, Denver reported 69, and Valentine reported 72. Once again, at 8 a.m. in Omaha, it was 74 degrees under sunny skies. Here are the forecast key messages. Patchy fog is likely tonight into early Sunday morning, especially for areas near the Platte River Valley. Stretch of hot and dry weather will last through at least the upcoming week. Heat indices will be around 100 at times. Patchy fog may develop again few mornings this week. The Omaha, Nebraska climate summary for yesterday, July 11, 2026. Yesterday's high temperature was 91 degrees. This high was 3 degrees above the normal high of 88. The record high is 107 degrees, which was last set in 1954. Yesterday's low temperature was 64 degrees. This low was 4 degrees below the normal low of 68. The record low is 54 degrees, which was set in 1945.
No precipitation fell yesterday, which leaves the monthly total at 0.36 inches. This is 0.95 inches below the normal amount of 1.31 inches for July. The total precipitation for the year still stands at 13.00 inches, which is 4.07 inches below normal. No snow fell yesterday, which brings the monthly total to 0.0 inches. This is normal for July. The total snowfall since July 1st still stands at 0.0 inches, which is normal. There were no heating degree days yesterday, which is normal. This leaves the monthly total at zero, which is normal. The yearly total since July 1st is zero, which is normal. There were 13 cooling degree days yesterday, which is normal. This brings the monthly total to 157, which is 18 above normal. The yearly total since January 1st is 594, which is 71 above normal. Yesterday, the maximum wind observed was 12 miles an hour from the east. The highest wind gust observed was 16 miles per hour from the south. The normal high temperature for today is 88 degrees, and the normal low is 68. The record high for today is 110, which occurred in 1939, and the record low is 53, which occurred in 1941. Sunrise today is at 6:01 a.m. and sunset is at 8:57 p.m. The Valley National Weather Service climate summary for yesterday, July 11, 2026. Yesterday's high temperature was 89 degrees, record high is 98 degrees, which was set in 1995, and the low 67 degrees. The record low is 55 degrees, which was set in 1999. No precipitation fell yesterday, which leaves the monthly total at 1.13 inches. The total precipitation for the year still stands at 14.52 inches. No snow fell yesterday, which brings the monthly total to 0.0 inches. This is normal for July. The total snowfall since July 1st still stands at 0.0 inches, which is normal. The highest wind gust observed was 13 miles per hour from the southwest. The normal high temperature for today is 87 degrees, and the normal low is 68. Sunrise today is at 6:03 a.m. and sunset is at 8:59 p.m. This is NOAA All Hazards Radio Station KIH-61 in Omaha, Nebraska. The current time is 8:53 a.m. Central Daylight Time. Now for the official National Weather Service forecast for the Omaha and Council Bluffs area. Today, hot, sunny. Highs in the upper 80s. Southeast winds 5 to 10 miles an hour. Tonight, clear. Lows in the upper 60s. Southeast winds around 5 miles an hour. Monday, sunny, hot with highs in the lower 90s. South winds 5 to 10 miles an hour. Monday night, clear with lows in the upper 60s. South winds 5 to 10 miles an hour. Tuesday, sunny, hot with highs in the lower 90s. Light and variable winds, becoming south around 5 miles an hour in the afternoon. Tuesday night through Wednesday night, clear, hot. Lows in the lower 70s. Highs in the mid-90s. Thursday, sunny, hot with highs in the mid-90s. Thursday night, clear. Lows in the mid-70s. Friday through Saturday, mostly clear. Hot. Highs in the upper 90s. Lows in the upper 70s. At 8 a.m. in Omaha, it was sunny. The temperature was 74 degrees, the dew point 63, and the relative humidity 68%. The wind was southeast at 5 miles an hour. The pressure was 30.21 inches and rising. Across eastern Nebraska and southwest Iowa, at Columbus, fog was reported with a temperature of 72. It was sunny with a temperature of 73 at Lincoln, 74 at Offutt Air Force Base, 73 at Millard, 75 at Fremont, and 72 at Blair Airport. Under sunny skies,
Tecoma reported 71, Nebraska City reported 71, Plattsmouth reported 72, and Red Oak, Iowa reported 68. Here are some observations from across the region. Skies ranged from sunny to mostly sunny. It was 73 at Grand Island, 74 at Norfolk, 75 at Sioux Falls, 72 at Sioux City, and 73 at Des Moines. Kansas City reported 73, Concordia, Kansas reported 70, North Platte reported 69, Denver reported 69, and Valentine reported 72. Once again, at 8 a.m. in Omaha, it was 74 degrees under sunny skies. Here are the forecast key messages. Patchy fog is likely tonight into early Sunday morning, especially for areas near the Platte River Valley. Stretch of hot and dry weather will last through at least the upcoming week. Heat indices will be around 100 at times. Patchy fog may develop again few mornings this week. This is NOAA All Hazards Radio Station KIH 61 in Omaha, Nebraska. The current time is 8:56 a.m. Central Daylight Time. Now for the official National Weather Service forecast for the Omaha and Council Bluffs area. Today, hot, sunny. Highs in the upper 80s. Southeast winds 5 to 10 miles an hour. Tonight, clear. Lows in the upper 60s. Southeast winds around 5 miles an hour. Monday, sunny, hot with highs in the lower 90s. South winds 5 to 10 miles an hour. Monday night, clear with lows in the upper 60s. South winds 5 to 10 miles an hour. Tuesday, sunny, hot with highs in the lower 90s. Light and variable winds, becoming south around 5 miles an hour in the afternoon. Tuesday night through Wednesday night, clear, hot. Lows in the lower 70s. Highs in the mid-90s. Thursday, sunny, hot with highs in the mid-90s. Thursday night, clear. Lows in the mid-70s. Friday through Saturday, mostly clear. Hot. Highs in the upper 90s. Lows in the upper 70s. At 8 a.m. in Omaha, it was sunny. The temperature was 74 degrees, the dew point 63, and the relative humidity 68%. The wind was southeast at 5 miles an hour. The pressure was 30.21 inches and rising. Across eastern Nebraska and southwest Iowa, at Columbus, fog was reported with a temperature of 72. It was sunny, with a temperature of 73 at Lincoln, 74 at Offutt Air Force Base, 73 at Millard, 75 at Fremont, and 72 at Blair Airport. Under sunny skies, Tecoma reported 71, Nebraska City reported 71, Plattsmouth reported 72, and Red Oak, Iowa reported 68. Here are some observations from across the region. Skies ranged from sunny to mostly sunny. It was 73 at Grand Island, 74 at Norfolk, 75 at Sioux Falls, 72 at Sioux City, and 73 at Des Moines. Kansas City reported 73, Concordia, Kansas reported 70, North Platte reported 69, Denver reported 69, and Valentine reported 72. Once again, at 8 a.m. in Omaha, it was 74 degrees under sunny skies. Here are the forecast key messages. Patchy fog is likely tonight into early Sunday morning, especially for areas near the Platte River Valley. Stretch of hot and dry weather will last through at least the upcoming week. Heat indices will be around 100 at times. Patchy fog may develop again few mornings this week. This is NOAA All Hazards Radio Station KIH 61 in Omaha, Nebraska. The current time is 9 a.m. Central Daylight Time. Now for the official National Weather Service forecast for the Omaha and Council Bluffs area. Today, hot, sunny. Highs in the upper 80s. Southeast winds 5 to 10 miles an hour. Tonight, clear. Lows in the upper 60s. Southeast winds around 5 miles an hour. Monday, sunny, hot with
highs in the lower 90s. South winds 5 to 10 miles an hour. Monday night, clear with lows in the upper 60s. South winds 5 to 10 miles an hour. Tuesday, sunny, hot with highs in the lower 90s. Light and variable winds, becoming south around 5 miles an hour in the afternoon. Tuesday night through Wednesday night, clear, hot. Lows in the lower 70s. Highs in the mid-90s. Thursday, sunny, hot with highs in the mid-90s. Thursday night, clear. Lows in the mid-70s. Friday through Saturday, mostly clear. Hot. Highs in the upper 90s. Lows in the upper 70s. Here are the forecast key messages. Patchy fog is likely tonight into early Sunday morning, especially for areas near the Platte River Valley. Stretch of hot and dry weather will last through at least the upcoming week. Heat indices will be around 100 at times. Patchy fog may develop again few mornings this week. This is NOAA All Hazards Radio Station KIH-61 in Omaha, Nebraska. The current time is 9:01 a.m. Central Daylight Time. Now for the official National Weather Service forecast for the Omaha and Council Bluffs area. Today, hot, sunny. Highs in the upper 80s. Southeast winds 5 to 10 miles an hour. Tonight, clear. Lows in the upper 60s. Southeast winds around 5 miles an hour. Monday, sunny, hot with highs in the lower 90s. South winds 5 to 10 miles an hour. Monday night, clear with lows in the upper 60s. South winds 5 to 10 miles an hour. Tuesday, sunny, hot with highs in the lower 90s. Light and variable winds, becoming south around 5 miles an hour in the afternoon. Tuesday night through Wednesday night, clear, hot. Lows in the lower 70s. Highs in the mid-90s. Thursday, sunny, hot with highs in the mid-90s. Thursday night, clear. Lows in the mid-70s. Friday through Saturday, mostly clear. Hot. Highs in the upper 90s. Lows in the upper 70s. Here are the forecast key messages. Patchy fog is likely tonight into early Sunday morning, especially for areas near the Platte River Valley. Stretch of hot and dry weather will last through at least the upcoming week. Heat indices will be around 100 at times. Patchy fog may develop again few mornings this week. This is NOAA All Hazards Radio Station KIH-61 in Omaha, Nebraska. The current time is 9:03 a.m. Central Daylight Time. Now for the official National Weather Service forecast for the Omaha and Council Bluffs area. Today, hot, sunny. Highs in the upper 80s. Southeast winds 5 to 10 miles an hour. Tonight, clear. Lows in the upper 60s. Southeast winds around 5 miles an hour. Monday, sunny, hot with highs in the lower 90s. South winds 5 to 10 miles an hour. Monday night, clear with lows in the upper 60s. South winds 5 to 10 miles an hour. Tuesday, sunny, hot with highs in the lower 90s. Light and variable winds, becoming south around 5 miles an hour in the afternoon. Tuesday night through Wednesday night, clear, hot. Lows in the lower 70s. Highs in the mid-90s. Thursday, sunny, hot with highs in the mid-90s. Thursday night, clear. Lows in the mid-70s. Friday through Saturday, mostly clear. Hot. Highs in the upper 90s. Lows in the upper 70s. Here are the forecast key messages. Patchy fog is likely tonight into early Sunday morning, especially for areas near the Platte River Valley. Stretch of hot and dry weather will last through at least the upcoming week. Heat indices will be around 100 at times. Patchy fog may develop again few mornings this week.
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The current time is 9:05 a.m. Central Daylight Time. Now for the official National Weather Service forecast for the Omaha and Council Bluffs area. Today, hot, sunny. Highs in the upper 80s. Southeast winds 5 to 10 miles an hour. Tonight, clear. Lows in the upper 60s. Southeast winds around 5 miles an hour. Monday, sunny, hot with highs in the lower 90s. South winds 5 to 10 miles an hour. Monday night, clear with lows in the upper 60s. South winds 5 to 10 miles an hour. Tuesday, sunny, hot with highs in the lower 90s. Light and variable winds, becoming south around 5 miles an hour in the afternoon. Tuesday night through Wednesday night, clear, hot. Lows in the lower 70s. Highs in the mid-90s. Thursday, sunny, hot with highs in the mid-90s. Thursday night, clear. Lows in the mid-70s. Friday through Saturday, mostly clear. Hot. Highs in the upper 90s. Lows in the upper 70s. At 9 a.m. in Omaha, it was sunny. The temperature was 78 degrees, the dew point 63, and the relative humidity 59%. The wind was southeast at 7 miles an hour. The pressure was 30.22 inches and rising. Across eastern Nebraska and southwest Iowa, it was sunny. It was 78 at Lincoln, 77 at Offutt Air Force Base, 77 at Millard, 77 at Fremont, and 76 at Columbus. Blair Airport reported 76, Tacoma reported 75, Nebraska City reported 74, Plattsmouth reported 76, and Red Oak, Iowa reported 75. Here are some observations from across the region. Skies ranged from sunny to mostly sunny. It was 77 at Grand Island, 79 at Norfolk, 78 at Sioux Falls, 76 at Sioux City, and 76 at Des Moines. Kansas City reported 76, Concordia, Kansas reported 76, North Platte reported 73, Denver reported 75, and Valentine reported 77. Once again, at 9 a.m. in Omaha, it was 78 degrees under sunny skies. Here are the forecast key messages. Patchy fog is likely tonight into early Sunday morning, especially for areas near the Platte River Valley. Stretch of hot and dry weather will last through at least the upcoming week. Heat indices will be around 100 at times. Patchy fog may develop again few mornings this week. 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The current time is 9:08 a.m. Central Daylight Time. Now for the official National Weather Service forecast for the Omaha and Council Bluffs area. Today, hot, sunny. Highs in the upper 80s. Southeast winds 5 to 10 miles an hour. Tonight, clear. Lows in the upper 60s. Southeast winds around 5 miles an hour. Monday, sunny, hot with highs in the lower 90s. South winds 5 to 10 miles an hour. Monday night, clear with lows in the upper 60s. South winds 5 to 10 miles an hour. Tuesday, sunny, hot with highs in the lower 90s. Light and variable winds, becoming south around 5 miles an hour in the afternoon. Tuesday night through Wednesday night, clear, hot. Lows in the lower 70s. Highs in the mid-90s. Thursday, sunny, hot with highs in the mid-90s. Thursday night, clear. Lows in the mid-70s. Friday through Saturday, mostly clear. Hot. Highs in the upper 90s. Lows in the upper 70s. At 9 a.m. in Omaha, it was sunny. The temperature was 78 degrees. The dew point 63, and the relative humidity 59%. The wind was southeast at 7 miles an hour. The pressure was 30.22 inches and rising.
Across eastern Nebraska and southwest Iowa, it was sunny. It was 78 at Lincoln, 77 at Offutt Air Force Base, 77 at Millard, 77 at Fremont, and 76 at Columbus. Blair Airport reported 76, Tacoma reported 75, Nebraska City reported 74, Plattsmouth reported 76, and Red Oak, Iowa reported 75. Here are some observations from across the region. Skies ranged from sunny to mostly sunny. It was 77 at Grand Island, 79 at Norfolk, 78 at Sioux Falls, 76 at Sioux City, and 76 at Des Moines. Kansas City reported 76, Concordia, Kansas reported 76, North Platte reported 73, Denver reported 75, and Valentine reported 77. Once again, at 9 a.m. in Omaha, it was 78 degrees under sunny skies. At 9 a.m. in Omaha, it was sunny. The temperature was 78 degrees, the dew point 63, and the relative humidity 59%. The wind was southeast at 7 miles an hour. The pressure was 30.22 inches and rising. Across eastern Nebraska and southwest Iowa, it was sunny. It was 78 at Lincoln, 77 at Offutt Air Force Base, 77 at Millard, 77 at Fremont, and 76 at Columbus. Blair Airport reported 76, Tacoma reported 75, Nebraska City reported 74, Plattsmouth reported 76, and Red Oak, Iowa reported 75. Here are some observations from across the region. Skies ranged from sunny to mostly sunny. It was 77 at Grand Island, 79 at Norfolk, 78 at Sioux Falls, 76 at Sioux City, and 76 at Des Moines. Kansas City reported 76, Concordia, Kansas reported 76, North Platte reported 73, Denver reported 75, and Valentine reported 77. Once again, at 9 a.m. in Omaha, it was 78 degrees under sunny skies. Here are the forecast key messages. Patchy fog is likely tonight into early Sunday morning, especially for areas near the Platte River Valley. Stretch of hot and dry weather will last through at least the upcoming week. Heat indices will be around 100 at times. Patchy fog may develop again few mornings this week. 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The current time is 9:13 a.m. Central Daylight Time. Now for the official National Weather Service forecast for the Omaha and Council Bluffs area. Today, hot, sunny. Highs in the upper 80s. Southeast winds 5 to 10 miles an hour. Tonight, clear. Lows in the upper 60s. Southeast winds around 5 miles an hour. Monday, sunny, hot with highs in the lower 90s. South winds 5 to 10 miles an hour. Monday night, clear with lows in the upper 60s. South winds 5 to 10 miles an hour. Tuesday, sunny, hot with highs in the lower 90s. Light and variable winds, becoming south around 5 miles an hour in the afternoon. Tuesday night through Wednesday night, clear, hot. Lows in the lower 70s. Highs in the mid-90s. Thursday, sunny, hot with highs in the mid-90s. Thursday night, clear. Lows in the mid-70s. Friday through Saturday, mostly clear. Hot. Highs in the upper 90s. Lows in the upper 70s. At 9 a.m. in Omaha, it was sunny. The temperature was 78 degrees, the dew point 63, and the relative humidity 59%. The wind was southeast at 7 miles an hour. The pressure was 30.22 inches and rising. Across eastern Nebraska and southwest Iowa, it was sunny. It was 78 at Lincoln, 77 at Offutt Air Force Base, 77 at Millard, 77 at Fremont, and 76 at Columbus. Blair Airport reported 76, Tacoma reported 75, Nebraska City reported 74, Plattsmouth reported 76,
and Red Oak, Iowa reported 75. Here are some observations from across the region. Skies ranged from sunny to mostly sunny. It was 77 at Grand Island, 79 at Norfolk, 78 at Sioux Falls, 76 at Sioux City, and 76 at Des Moines. Kansas City reported

around 100 at times. Patchy fog may develop again few mornings this week. This is NOAA All Hazards radio station KIH 61 in Omaha, Nebraska. The current time is 9:16 a.m. Central Daylight Time. Now for the official National Weather Service forecast for the Omaha and Council Bluffs area. Today, hot, sunny. Highs in the upper 80s. Southeast winds 5 to 10 miles an hour. Tonight, clear. Lows in the upper 60s. Southeast winds around 5 miles an hour. Monday, sunny, hot with highs in the lower 90s. South winds 5 to 10 miles an hour. Monday night, clear with lows in the upper 60s. South winds 5 to 10 miles an hour. Tuesday, sunny, hot with highs in the lower 90s. Light and variable winds, becoming south around 5 miles an hour in the afternoon. Tuesday night through Wednesday night, clear, hot. Lows in the lower 70s. Highs in the mid-90s. Thursday, sunny, hot with highs in the mid-90s. Thursday night, clear. Lows in the mid-70s. Friday through Saturday, mostly clear. Hot. Highs in the upper 90s. Lows in the upper 70s. At 9 a.m. in Omaha, it was sunny. The temperature was 78 degrees, the dew point 63, and the relative humidity 59%. The wind was southeast at 7 miles an hour. The pressure was 30.22 inches and rising. Across eastern Nebraska and southwest Iowa, it was sunny. It was 78 at Lincoln, 77 at Offutt Air Force Base, 77 at Millard, 77 at Fremont, and 76 at Columbus. Blair Airport reported 76, Tacoma reported 75, Nebraska City reported 74, Plattsmouth reported 76, and Red Oak, Iowa reported 75. Here are some observations from across the region. Skies ranged from sunny to mostly sunny. It was 77 at Grand Island, 79 at Norfolk, 78 at Sioux Falls, 76 at Sioux City, and 76 at Des Moines. Kansas City reported 76, Concordia, Kansas reported 76, North Platte reported 73, Denver reported 75, and Valentine reported 77. Once again, at 9 a.m. in Omaha, it was 78 degrees under sunny skies. Here are the forecast key messages. Patchy fog is likely tonight into early Sunday morning, especially for areas near the Platte River Valley. Stretch of hot and dry weather will last through at least the upcoming week. Heat indices will be around 100 at times. Patchy fog may develop again few mornings this week. This is NOAA All Hazards radio station KIH 61 in Omaha, Nebraska. The current time is 9:19 a.m. Central Daylight Time. Now for the official National Weather Service forecast for the Omaha and Council Bluffs area. Today, hot, sunny. Highs in the upper 80s. Southeast winds 5 to 10 miles an hour. Tonight, clear. Lows in the upper 60s. Southeast winds around 5 miles an hour. Monday, sunny, hot with highs in the lower 90s. South winds 5 to 10 miles an hour. Monday night, clear with lows in the upper 60s. South winds 5 to 10 miles an hour. Tuesday, sunny, hot with highs in the lower 90s. Light and variable winds, becoming south around 5 miles an hour in the afternoon. Tuesday night through Wednesday night, clear, hot. Lows in the lower 70s. Highs in the mid-90s. Thursday, sunny, hot with highs in the mid-90s. Thursday night, clear. Lows in the mid-70s. Friday through Saturday, mostly clear. Hot. Highs in the upper 90s. Lows in the upper 70s. At 9 a.m. in Omaha, it was sunny. The temperature was 78 degrees, the dew point 63, and the relative humidity 59%. The wind was southeast at 7.

miles an hour. The pressure was 30.22 inches and rising. Across eastern Nebraska and southwest Iowa, it was sunny. It was 78 at Lincoln, 77 at Offutt Air Force Base, 77 at Millard, 77 at Fremont, and 76 at Columbus. Blair Airport reported 76, Tacoma reported 75, Nebraska City reported 74, Plattsmouth reported 76, and Red Oak, Iowa reported 75. Here are some observations from across the region. Skies ranged from sunny to mostly sunny. It was 77 at Grand Island, 79 at Norfolk, 78 at Sioux Falls, 76 at Sioux City, and 76 at Des Moines. Kansas City reported 76, Concordia, Kansas reported 76, North Platte reported 73, Denver reported 75, and Valentine reported 77. Once again, at 9 a.m. in Omaha, it was 78 degrees under sunny skies. Here are the forecast key messages. Patchy fog is likely tonight into early Sunday morning, especially for areas near the Platte River Valley. Stretch of hot and dry weather will last through at least the upcoming week. Heat indices will be around 100 at times. Patchy fog may develop again few mornings this week. 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The current time is 9:23 a.m. Central Daylight Time. Now for the official National Weather Service forecast for the Omaha and Council Bluffs area. Today, hot, sunny. Highs in the upper 80s. Southeast winds 5 to 10 miles an hour. Tonight, clear. Lows in the upper 60s. Southeast winds around 5 miles an hour. Monday, sunny, hot with highs in the lower 90s. South winds 5 to 10 miles an hour. Monday night, clear with lows in the upper 60s. South winds 5 to 10 miles an hour. Tuesday, sunny, hot with highs in the lower 90s. Light and variable winds, becoming south around 5 miles an hour in the afternoon. Tuesday night through Wednesday night, clear, hot. Lows in the lower 70s. Highs in the mid-90s. Thursday, sunny, hot with highs in the mid-90s. Thursday night, clear. Lows in the mid-70s. Friday through Saturday, mostly clear. Hot. Highs in the upper 90s. Lows in the upper 70s. At 9 a.m. in Omaha, it was sunny. The temperature was 78 degrees, the dew point 63, and the relative humidity 59%. The wind was southeast at 7 miles an hour. The pressure was 30.22 inches and rising. Across eastern Nebraska and southwest Iowa, it was sunny. It was 78 at Lincoln, 77 at Offutt Air Force Base, 77 at Millard, 77 at Fremont, and 76 at Columbus. Blair Airport reported 76, Tacoma reported 75, Nebraska City reported 74, Plattsmouth reported 76, and Red Oak, Iowa reported 75. Here are some observations from across the region. Skies ranged from sunny to mostly sunny. It was 77 at Grand Island, 79 at Norfolk, 78 at Sioux Falls, 76 at Sioux City, and 76 at Des Moines. Kansas City reported 76, Concordia, Kansas reported 76, North Platte reported 73, Denver reported 75, and Valentine reported 77. Once again, at 9 a.m. in Omaha, it was 78 degrees under sunny skies. Here are the forecast key messages. Patchy fog is likely tonight into early Sunday morning, especially for areas near the Platte River Valley. Stretch of hot and dry weather will last through at least the upcoming week. Heat indices will be around 100 at times. Patchy fog may develop again few mornings this week. This is NOAA All Hazards Radio Station KIH 61 in Omaha, Nebraska. The current time is 9:26 a.m. Central Daylight Time.
Now for the official National Weather Service forecast for the Omaha and Council Bluffs area. Today, hot, sunny. Highs in the upper 80s. Southeast winds 5 to 10 miles an hour. Tonight, clear. Lows in the upper 60s. Southeast winds around 5 miles an hour. Monday, sunny, hot with highs in the lower 90s. South winds 5 to 10 miles an hour. Monday night, clear with lows in the upper 60s. South winds 5 to 10 miles an hour. Tuesday, sunny, hot with highs in the lower 90s. Light and variable winds, becoming south around 5 miles an hour in the afternoon. Tuesday night through Wednesday night, clear, hot. Lows in the lower 70s. Highs in the mid-90s. Thursday, sunny, hot with highs in the mid-90s. Thursday night, clear. Lows in the mid-70s. Friday through Saturday, mostly clear. Hot. Highs in the upper 90s. Lows in the upper 70s. At 9 a.m. in Omaha, it was sunny. The temperature was 78 degrees, the dew point 63, and the relative humidity 59%. The wind was southeast at 7 miles an hour. The pressure was 30.22 inches and rising. Across eastern Nebraska and southwest Iowa, it was sunny. It was 78 at Lincoln, 77 at Offutt Air Force Base, 77 at Millard, 77 at Fremont, and 76 at Columbus. Blair Airport reported 76, Tacoma reported 75, Nebraska City reported 74, Plattsmouth reported 76, and Red Oak, Iowa reported 75. Here are some observations from across the region. Skies ranged from sunny to mostly sunny. It was 77 at Grand Island, 79 at Norfolk, 78 at Sioux Falls, 76 at Sioux City, and 76 at Des Moines. Kansas City reported 76, Concordia, Kansas reported 76, North Platte reported 73, Denver reported 75, and Valentine reported 77. Once again, at 9 a.m. in Omaha, it was 78 degrees under sunny skies. Here are the forecast key messages. Patchy fog is likely tonight into early Sunday morning, especially for areas near the Platte River Valley. Stretch of hot and dry weather will last through at least the upcoming week. Heat indices will be around 100 at times. Patchy fog may develop again few mornings this week. 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The current time is 9:29 a.m. Central Daylight Time. Now for the official National Weather Service forecast for the Omaha and Council Bluffs area. Today, hot, sunny. Highs in the upper 80s. Southeast winds 5 to 10 miles an hour. Tonight, clear. Lows in the upper 60s. Southeast winds around 5 miles an hour. Monday, sunny, hot with highs in the lower 90s. South winds 5 to 10 miles an hour. Monday night, clear with lows in the upper 60s. South winds 5 to 10 miles an hour. Tuesday, sunny, hot with highs in the lower 90s. Light and variable winds, becoming south around 5 miles an hour in the afternoon. Tuesday night through Wednesday night, clear, hot. Lows in the lower 70s. Highs in the mid-90s. Thursday, sunny, hot with highs in the mid-90s. Thursday night, clear. Lows in the mid-70s. Friday through Saturday, mostly clear. Hot. Highs in the upper 90s. Lows in the upper 70s. At 9 a.m. in Omaha, it was sunny. The temperature was 78 degrees, the dew point 63, and the relative humidity 59%. The wind was southeast at 7 miles an hour. The pressure was 30.22 inches and rising. Across eastern Nebraska and southwest Iowa, it was sunny. It was 78 at Lincoln, 77 at Offutt Air Force Base, 77 at Millard,
77 at Fremont and 76 at Columbus. Blair Airport reported 76. Tacoma reported 75. Nebraska City reported 74. Plattsmouth reported 76. And Red Oak, Iowa reported 75. Here are some observations from across the region. Skies ranged from sunny to mostly sunny. It was 77 at Grand Island, 79 at Norfolk, 78 at Sioux Falls, 76 at Sioux City, and 76 at Des Moines. Kansas City reported 76. Concordia, Kansas reported 76. North Platte reported 73. Denver reported 75. And Valentine reported 77. Once again, at 9 a.m. in Omaha, it was 78 degrees under sunny skies. This is NOAA All Hazards radio station KIH 61 serving the following counties in Nebraska and Iowa. Douglas, Sarpy, Washington, Cass, Odo, Burt, Dodge, Saunders, Harrison, Pottawatomie, and Mills. Here are the forecast key messages. Patchy fog is likely tonight into early Sunday morning, especially for areas near the Platte River Valley. Stretch of hot and dry weather will last through at least the upcoming week. Heat indices will be around 100 at times. Patchy fog may develop again few mornings this week. This is NOAA All Hazards radio station KIH 61 in Omaha, Nebraska. The current time is 9:33 a.m. Central Daylight Time. Now for the official National Weather Service forecast for the Omaha and Council Bluffs area. Today, hot, sunny. Highs in the upper 80s. Southeast winds 5 to 10 miles an hour. Tonight, clear. Lows in the upper 60s. Southeast winds around 5 miles an hour. Monday, sunny, hot with highs in the lower 90s. South winds 5 to 10 miles an hour. Monday night, clear with lows in the upper 60s. South winds 5 to 10 miles an hour. Tuesday, sunny, hot with highs in the lower 90s. Light and variable winds, becoming south around 5 miles an hour in the afternoon. Tuesday night through Wednesday night, clear, hot. Lows in the lower 70s. Highs in the mid-90s. Thursday, sunny, hot with highs in the mid-90s. Thursday night, clear. Lows in the mid-70s. Friday through Saturday, mostly clear. Hot. Highs in the upper 90s. Lows in the upper 70s. At 9 a.m. in Omaha, it was sunny. The temperature was 78 degrees, the dew point 63, and the relative humidity 59%. The wind was southeast at 7 miles an hour. The pressure was 30.22 inches and rising. Across eastern Nebraska and southwest Iowa, it was sunny. It was 78 at Lincoln, 77 at Offutt Air Force Base, 77 at Millard, 77 at Fremont, and 76 at Columbus. Blair Airport reported 76, Tacoma reported 75, Nebraska City reported 74, Plattsmouth reported 76, and Red Oak, Iowa reported 75. Here are some observations from across the region. Skies ranged from sunny to mostly sunny. It was 77 at Grand Island, 79 at Norfolk, 78 at Sioux Falls, 76 at Sioux City, and 76 at Des Moines. Kansas City reported 76. Concordia, Kansas reported 76. North Platte reported 73. Denver reported 75. And Valentine reported 77. Once again, at 9 a.m. in Omaha, it was 78 degrees under sunny skies. Here are the forecast key messages. Patchy fog is likely tonight into early Sunday morning, especially for areas near the Platte River Valley. Stretch of hot and dry weather will last through at least the upcoming week. Heat indices will be around 100 at times. Patchy fog may develop again few mornings this week. This is NOAA All Hazards radio station KIH 61 in Omaha, Nebraska. The current time is 9:36 a.m. Central Daylight Time.
Now for the official National Weather Service forecast for the Omaha and Council Bluffs area. Today, hot, sunny. Highs in the upper 80s. Southeast winds 5 to 10 miles an hour. Tonight, clear. Lows in the upper 60s. Southeast winds around 5 miles an hour. Monday, sunny, hot with highs in the lower 90s. South winds 5 to 10 miles an hour. Monday night, clear with lows in the upper 60s. South winds 5 to 10 miles an hour. Tuesday, sunny, hot with highs in the lower 90s. Light and variable winds, becoming south around 5 miles an hour in the afternoon. Tuesday night through Wednesday night, clear, hot. Lows in the lower 70s. Highs in the mid-90s. Thursday, sunny, hot with highs in the mid-90s. Thursday night, clear. Lows in the mid-70s. Friday through Saturday, mostly clear. Hot. Highs in the upper 90s. Lows in the upper 70s. At 9 a.m. in Omaha, it was sunny. The temperature was 78 degrees, the dew point 63, and the relative humidity 59%. The wind was southeast at 7 miles an hour. The pressure was 30.22 inches and rising. Across eastern Nebraska and southwest Iowa, it was sunny. It was 78 at Lincoln, 77 at Offutt Air Force Base, 77 at Millard, 77 at Fremont, and 76 at Columbus. Blair Airport reported 76, Tacoma reported 75, Nebraska City reported 74, Plattsmouth reported 76, and Red Oak, Iowa reported 75. Here are some observations from across the region. Skies ranged from sunny to mostly sunny. It was 77 at Grand Island, 79 at Norfolk, 78 at Sioux Falls, 76 at Sioux City, and 76 at Des Moines. Kansas City reported 76, Concordia, Kansas reported 76, North Platte reported 73, Denver reported 75, and Valentine reported 77. Once again, at 9 a.m. in Omaha, it was 78 degrees under sunny skies. Here are the forecast key messages. Patchy fog is likely tonight into early Sunday morning, especially for areas near the Platte River Valley. Stretch of hot and dry weather will last through at least the upcoming week. Heat indices will be around 100 at times. Patchy fog may develop again few mornings this week. This is NOAA All Hazards radio station KIH 61 in Omaha, Nebraska. The current time is 9:39 a.m. Central Daylight Time. Now for the official National Weather Service forecast for the Omaha and Council Bluffs area. Today, hot, sunny. Highs in the upper 80s. Southeast winds 5 to 10 miles an hour. Tonight, clear. Lows in the upper 60s. Southeast winds around 5 miles an hour. Monday, sunny, hot with highs in the lower 90s. South winds 5 to 10 miles an hour. Monday night, clear with lows in the upper 60s. South winds 5 to 10 miles an hour. Tuesday, sunny, hot with highs in the lower 90s. Light and variable winds, becoming south around 5 miles an hour in the afternoon. Tuesday night through Wednesday night, clear, hot. Lows in the lower 70s. Highs in the mid-90s. Thursday, sunny, hot with highs in the mid-90s. Thursday night, clear. Lows in the mid-70s. Friday through Saturday, mostly clear. Hot. Highs in the upper 90s. Lows in the upper 70s. At 9 a.m. in Omaha, it was sunny. The temperature was 78 degrees. The dew point 63, and the relative humidity 59%. The wind was southeast at 7 miles an hour. The pressure was 30.22 inches and rising. Across eastern Nebraska and southwest Iowa, it was sunny. It was 78 at Lincoln, 77 at Offutt Air Force Base, 77 at Millard,
77 at Fremont and 76 at Columbus. Blair Airport reported 76. Tacoma reported 75. Nebraska City reported 74. Plattsmouth reported 76. And Red Oak, Iowa reported 75. Here are some observations from across the region. Skies ranged from sunny to mostly sunny. It was 77 at Grand Island, 79 at Norfolk, 78 at Sioux Falls, 76 at Sioux City, and 76 at Des Moines. Kansas City reported 76. Concordia, Kansas reported 76. North Platte reported 73. Denver reported 75. And Valentine reported 77. Once again, at 9 a.m. in Omaha, it was 78 degrees under sunny skies. Here are the forecast key messages. Patchy fog is likely tonight into early Sunday morning, especially for areas near the Platte River Valley. Stretch of hot and dry weather will last through at least the upcoming week. Heat indices will be around 100 at times. Patchy fog may develop again few mornings this week. This is NOAA All Hazards Radio Station KIH 61 in Omaha, Nebraska. The current time is 9:42 a.m. Central Daylight Time. Now for the official National Weather Service forecast for the Omaha and Council Bluffs area. Today, hot, sunny. Highs in the upper 80s. Southeast winds 5 to 10 miles an hour. Tonight, clear. Lows in the upper 60s. Southeast winds around 5 miles an hour. Monday, sunny, hot with highs in the lower 90s. South winds 5 to 10 miles an hour. Monday night, clear with lows in the upper 60s. South winds 5 to 10 miles an hour. Tuesday, sunny, hot with highs in the lower 90s. Light and variable winds, becoming south around 5 miles an hour in the afternoon. Tuesday night through Wednesday night, clear, hot. Lows in the lower 70s. Highs in the mid-90s. Thursday, sunny, hot with highs in the mid-90s. Thursday night, clear. Lows in the mid-70s. Friday through Saturday, mostly clear. Hot. Highs in the upper 90s. Lows in the upper 70s. At 9 a.m. in Omaha, it was sunny. The temperature was 78 degrees, the dew point 63, and the relative humidity 59%. The wind was southeast at 7 miles an hour. The pressure was 30.22 inches and rising. Across eastern Nebraska and southwest Iowa, it was sunny. It was 78 at Lincoln, 77 at Offutt Air Force Base, 77 at Millard, 77 at Fremont, and 76 at Columbus. Blair Airport reported 76. Tacoma reported 75. Nebraska City reported 74. Plattsmouth reported 76. And Red Oak, Iowa reported 75. Here are some observations from across the region. Skies ranged from sunny to mostly sunny. It was 77 at Grand Island, 79 at Norfolk, 78 at Sioux Falls, 76 at Sioux City, and 76 at Des Moines. Kansas City reported 76. Concordia, Kansas reported 76. North Platte reported 73. Denver reported 75. And Valentine reported 77. Once again, at 9 a.m. in Omaha, it was 78 degrees under sunny skies. Here are the forecast key messages. Patchy fog is likely tonight into early Sunday morning, especially for areas near the Platte River Valley. Stretch of hot and dry weather will last through at least the upcoming week. Heat indices will be around 100 at times. Patchy fog may develop again few mornings this week. This is NOAA All Hazards Radio Station KIH 61 in Omaha, Nebraska. The current time is 9:45 a.m. Central Daylight Time. Now for the official National Weather Service forecast for the Omaha and Council Bluffs area. Today, hot, sunny. Highs in the upper 80s. Southeast winds 5 to 10 miles an hour. Tonight, clear.
lows in the upper 60s. Southeast winds around 5 miles an hour. Monday, sunny, hot with highs in the lower 90s. South winds 5 to 10 miles an hour. Monday night, clear with lows in the upper 60s. South winds 5 to 10 miles an hour. Tuesday, sunny, hot with highs in the lower 90s. Light and variable winds, becoming south around 5 miles an hour in the afternoon. Tuesday night through Wednesday night, clear, hot. Lows in the lower 70s. Highs in the mid-90s. Thursday, sunny, hot with highs in the mid-90s. Thursday night, clear. Lows in the mid-70s. Friday through Saturday, mostly clear. Hot. Highs in the upper 90s. Lows in the upper 70s. At 9 a.m. in Omaha, it was sunny. The temperature was 78 degrees, the dew point 63, and the relative humidity 59%. The wind was southeast at 7 miles an hour. The pressure was 30.22 inches and rising. Across eastern Nebraska and southwest Iowa, it was sunny. It was 78 at Lincoln, 77 at Offutt Air Force Base, 77 at Millard, 77 at Fremont, and 76 at Columbus. Blair Airport reported 76, Tacoma reported 75, Nebraska City reported 74, Plattsmouth reported 76, and Red Oak, Iowa reported 75. Here are some observations from across the region. Skies ranged from sunny to mostly sunny. It was 77 at Grand Island, 79 at Norfolk, 78 at Sioux Falls, 76 at Sioux City, and 76 at Des Moines. Kansas City reported 76, Concordia, Kansas reported 76, North Platte reported 73, Denver reported 75, and Valentine reported 77. Once again, at 9 a.m. in Omaha, it was 78 degrees under sunny skies. Here are the forecast key messages. Patchy fog is likely tonight into early Sunday morning, especially for areas near the Platte River Valley. Stretch of hot and dry weather will last through at least the upcoming week. Heat indices will be around 100 at times. Patchy fog may develop again few mornings this week. This is NOAA All Hazards Radio Station KIH 61 in Omaha, Nebraska. The current time is 9:49 a.m. Central Daylight Time. Now for the official National Weather Service forecast for the Omaha and Council Bluffs area. Today, hot, sunny. Highs in the upper 80s. Southeast winds 5 to 10 miles an hour. Tonight, clear. Lows in the upper 60s. Southeast winds around 5 miles an hour. Monday, sunny, hot with highs in the lower 90s. South winds 5 to 10 miles an hour. Monday night, clear with lows in the upper 60s. South winds 5 to 10 miles an hour. Tuesday, sunny, hot with highs in the lower 90s. Light and variable winds, becoming south around 5 miles an hour in the afternoon. Tuesday night through Wednesday night, clear, hot. Lows in the lower 70s. Highs in the mid-90s. Thursday, sunny, hot with highs in the mid-90s. Thursday night, clear. Lows in the mid-70s. Friday through Saturday, mostly clear. Hot. Highs in the upper 90s. Lows in the upper 70s. At 9 a.m. in Omaha, it was sunny. The temperature was 78 degrees, the dew point 63, and the relative humidity 59%. The wind was southeast at 7 miles an hour. The pressure was 30.22 inches and rising. Across eastern Nebraska and southwest Iowa, it was sunny. It was 78 at Lincoln, 77 at Offutt Air Force Base, 77 at Millard, 77 at Fremont, and 76 at Columbus. Blair Airport reported 76, Tacoma reported 75, Nebraska City reported 74, Plattsmouth reported 76, and Red Oak, Iowa reported 75.
Here are some observations from across the region. Skies ranged from sunny to mostly sunny. It was 77 at Grand Island, 79 at Norfolk, 78 at Sioux Falls, 76 at Sioux City, and 76 at Des Moines. Kansas City reported 76. Concordia, Kansas reported 76. North Platte reported 73. Denver reported 75. And Valentine reported 77. Once again, at 9 a.m. in Omaha, it was 78 degrees under sunny skies. Here are the forecast key messages. Patchy fog is likely tonight into early Sunday morning, especially for areas near the Platte River Valley. Stretch of hot and dry weather will last through at least the upcoming week. Heat indices will be around 100 at times. Patchy fog may develop again few mornings this week. 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The current time is 9:52 a.m. Central Daylight Time. Now for the official National Weather Service forecast for the Omaha and Council Bluffs area. Today, hot, sunny. Highs in the upper 80s. Southeast winds 5 to 10 miles an hour. Tonight, clear. Lows in the upper 60s. Southeast winds around 5 miles an hour. Monday, sunny, hot with highs in the lower 90s. South winds 5 to 10 miles an hour. Monday night, clear with lows in the upper 60s. South winds 5 to 10 miles an hour. Tuesday, sunny, hot with highs in the lower 90s. Light and variable winds, becoming south around 5 miles an hour in the afternoon. Tuesday night through Wednesday night, clear, hot. Lows in the lower 70s. Highs in the mid-90s. Thursday, sunny, hot with highs in the mid-90s. Thursday night, clear. Lows in the mid-70s. Friday through Saturday, mostly clear. Hot. Highs in the upper 90s. Lows in the upper 70s. At 9 a.m. in Omaha, it was sunny. The temperature was 78 degrees, the dew point 63, and the relative humidity 59%. The wind was southeast at 7 miles an hour. The pressure was 30.22 inches and rising. Across eastern Nebraska and southwest Iowa, it was sunny. It was 78 at Lincoln, 77 at Offutt Air Force Base, 77 at Millard, 77 at Fremont, and 76 at Columbus. Blair Airport reported 76, Tacoma reported 75, Nebraska City reported 74, Plattsmouth reported 76, and Red Oak, Iowa reported 75. Here are some observations from across the region. Skies ranged from sunny to mostly sunny. It was 77 at Grand Island, 79 at Norfolk, 78 at Sioux Falls, 76 at Sioux City, and 76 at Des Moines. Kansas City reported 76. Concordia, Kansas reported 76. North Platte reported 73. Denver reported 75. And Valentine reported 77. Once again, at 9 a.m. in Omaha, it was 78 degrees under sunny skies. Here are the forecast key messages. Patchy fog is likely tonight into early Sunday morning, especially for areas near the Platte River Valley. Stretch of hot and dry weather will last through at least the upcoming week. Heat indices will be around 100 at times. Patchy fog may develop again few mornings this week. 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The current time is 9:55 a.m. Central Daylight Time. Now for the official National Weather Service forecast for the Omaha and Council Bluffs area. Today, hot, sunny. Highs in the upper 80s. Southeast winds 5 to 10 miles an hour. Tonight, clear. Lows in the upper 60s. Southeast winds around 5 miles an hour. Monday, sunny, hot with highs in the lower 90s. South winds 5 to 10 miles an hour. Monday night, clear with lows in the upper 60s.
south winds 5 to 10 miles an hour. Tuesday, sunny, hot with highs in the lower 90s. Light and variable winds, becoming south around 5 miles an hour in the afternoon. Tuesday night through Wednesday night, clear, hot. Lows in the lower 70s. Highs in the mid-90s. Thursday, sunny, hot with highs in the mid-90s. Thursday night, clear. Lows in the mid-70s. Friday through Saturday, mostly clear. Hot. Highs in the upper 90s. Lows in the upper 70s. At 9 a.m. in Omaha, it was sunny. The temperature was 78 degrees, the dew point 63, and the relative humidity 59%. The wind was southeast at 7 miles an hour. The pressure was 30.22 inches and rising. Across eastern Nebraska and southwest Iowa, it was sunny. It was 78 at Lincoln, 77 at Offutt Air Force Base, 77 at Millard, 77 at Fremont, and 76 at Columbus. Blair Airport reported 76, Tacoma reported 75, Nebraska City reported 74, Plattsmouth reported 76, and Red Oak, Iowa reported 75. Here are some observations from across the region. Skies ranged from sunny to mostly sunny. It was 77 at Grand Island, 79 at Norfolk, 78 at Sioux Falls, 76 at Sioux City, and 76 at Des Moines. Kansas City reported 76, Concordia, Kansas reported 76, North Platte reported 73, Denver reported 75, and Valentine reported 77. Once again, at 9 a.m. in Omaha, it was 78 degrees under sunny skies. Here are the forecast key messages. Patchy fog is likely tonight into early Sunday morning, especially for areas near the Platte River Valley. Stretch of hot and dry weather will last through at least the upcoming week. Heat indices will be around 100 at times. Patchy fog may develop again few mornings this week. This is NOAA All Hazards Radio Station KIH 61 in Omaha, Nebraska. The current time is 9:58 a.m. Central Daylight Time. Now for the official National Weather Service forecast for the Omaha and Council Bluffs area. Today, hot, sunny. Highs in the upper 80s. Southeast winds 5 to 10 miles an hour. Tonight, clear. Lows in the upper 60s. Southeast winds around 5 miles an hour. Monday, sunny, hot with highs in the lower 90s. South winds 5 to 10 miles an hour. Monday night, clear with lows in the upper 60s. South winds 5 to 10 miles an hour. Tuesday, sunny, hot with highs in the lower 90s. Light and variable winds, becoming south around 5 miles an hour in the afternoon. Tuesday night through Wednesday night, clear, hot. Lows in the lower 70s. Highs in the mid-90s. Thursday, sunny, hot with highs in the mid-90s. Thursday night, clear. Lows in the mid-70s. Friday through Saturday, mostly clear. Hot. Highs in the upper 90s. Lows in the upper 70s. Here are the forecast key messages. Patchy fog is likely tonight into early Sunday morning, especially for areas near the Platte River Valley. Stretch of hot and dry weather will last through at least the upcoming week. Heat indices will be around 100 at times. Patchy fog may develop again few mornings this week. This is NOAA All Hazards Radio Station KIH 61 in Omaha, Nebraska. The current time is 10 a.m. Central Daylight Time. Now for the official National Weather Service forecast for the Omaha and Council Bluffs area. Today, hot, sunny. Highs in the upper 80s. Southeast winds 5 to 10 miles an hour. Tonight, clear. Lows in the upper 60s. Southeast winds around 5 miles an hour. Monday, sunny, hot with highs in the lower 90s. South winds 5 to 10 miles an hour.
Monday night, clear with lows in the upper 60s. South winds 5 to 10 miles an hour. Tuesday, sunny, hot with highs in the lower 90s. Light and variable winds, becoming south around 5 miles an hour in the afternoon. Tuesday night through Wednesday night, clear, hot. Lows in the lower 70s. Highs in the mid-90s. Thursday, sunny, hot with highs in the mid-90s. Thursday night, clear. Lows in the mid-70s. Friday through Saturday, mostly clear. Hot. Highs in the upper 90s. Lows in the upper 70s. Here are the forecast key messages. Patchy fog is likely tonight into early Sunday morning, especially for areas near the Platte River Valley. Stretch of hot and dry weather will last through at least the upcoming week. Heat indices will be around 100 at times. Patchy fog may develop again few mornings this week. This is NOAA All Hazards Radio Station KIH-61 in Omaha, Nebraska. The current time is 10:02 a.m. Central Daylight Time. Now for the official National Weather Service forecast for the Omaha and Council Bluffs area. Today, hot, sunny. Highs in the upper 80s. Southeast winds 5 to 10 miles an hour. Tonight, clear. Lows in the upper 60s. Southeast winds around 5 miles an hour. Monday, sunny, hot with highs in the lower 90s. South winds 5 to 10 miles an hour. Monday night, clear with lows in the upper 60s. South winds 5 to 10 miles an hour. Tuesday, sunny, hot with highs in the lower 90s. Light and variable winds, becoming south around 5 miles an hour in the afternoon. Tuesday night through Wednesday night, clear, hot. Lows in the lower 70s. Highs in the mid-90s. Thursday, sunny, hot with highs in the mid-90s. Thursday night, clear. Lows in the mid-70s. Friday through Saturday, mostly clear. Hot. Highs in the upper 90s. Lows in the upper 70s. Here are the forecast key messages. Patchy fog is likely tonight into early Sunday morning, especially for areas near the Platte River Valley. Stretch of hot and dry weather will last through at least the upcoming week. Heat indices will be around 100 at times. Patchy fog may develop again few mornings this week. This is NOAA All Hazards Radio Station KIH-61 in Omaha, Nebraska. The current time is 10:04 a.m. Central Daylight Time. Now for the official National Weather Service forecast for the Omaha and Council Bluffs area. Today, hot, sunny. Highs in the upper 80s. Southeast winds 5 to 10 miles an hour. Tonight, clear. Lows in the upper 60s. Southeast winds around 5 miles an hour. Monday, sunny, hot with highs in the lower 90s. South winds 5 to 10 miles an hour. Monday night, clear with lows in the upper 60s. South winds 5 to 10 miles an hour. Tuesday, sunny, hot with highs in the lower 90s. Light and variable winds, becoming south around 5 miles an hour in the afternoon. Tuesday night through Wednesday night, clear, hot. Lows in the lower 70s. Highs in the mid-90s. Thursday, sunny, hot with highs in the mid-90s. Thursday night, clear. Lows in the mid-70s. Friday through Saturday, mostly clear. Hot. Highs in the upper 90s. Lows in the upper 70s. At 10 a.m. in Omaha, it was sunny. The temperature was 81 degrees, the dew point 64, and the relative humidity 56%. The wind was southeast at 9 miles an hour. The pressure was 30.23 inches and rising. Across eastern Nebraska and southwest Iowa, it was sunny, and temperatures were between 78 and 81 degrees. Here are some observations from across the region. Skies ranged from sunny to mostly sunny. It was
82 at Norfolk, 81 at Sioux Falls, 80 at Sioux City, and 79 at Des Moines. Kansas City reported 80. Concordia, Kansas reported 80. North Platte reported 77. Denver reported 78. And Valentine reported 81. Once again, at 10 a.m. in Omaha, it was 81 degrees under sunny skies. Here are the forecast key messages. Patchy fog is likely tonight into early Sunday morning, especially for areas near the Platte River Valley. Stretch of hot and dry weather will last through at least the upcoming week. Heat indices will be around 100 at times. Patchy fog may develop again few mornings this week. This is NOAA All Hazards Radio Station KIH 61 in Omaha, Nebraska. The current time is 10:07 a.m. Central Daylight Time. Now for the official National Weather Service forecast for the Omaha and Council Bluffs area. Today, hot, sunny. Highs in the upper 80s. Southeast winds 5 to 10 miles an hour. Tonight, clear. Lows in the upper 60s. Southeast winds around 5 miles an hour. Monday, sunny, hot with highs in the lower 90s. South winds 5 to 10 miles an hour. Monday night, clear with lows in the upper 60s. South winds 5 to 10 miles an hour. Tuesday, sunny, hot with highs in the lower 90s. Light and variable winds, becoming south around 5 miles an hour in the afternoon. Tuesday night through Wednesday night, clear, hot. Lows in the lower 70s. Highs in the mid-90s. Thursday, sunny, hot with highs in the mid-90s. Thursday night, clear. Lows in the mid-70s. Friday through Saturday, mostly clear. Hot. Highs in the upper 90s. Lows in the upper 70s. At 10 a.m. in Omaha, it was sunny. The temperature was 81 degrees. The dew point 64, and the relative humidity 56%. The wind was southeast at 9 miles an hour. The pressure was 30.23 inches and rising. Across eastern Nebraska and southwest Iowa, it was sunny, and temperatures were between 78 and 81 degrees. Here are some observations from across the region. Skies ranged from sunny to mostly sunny. It was 80 at Grand Island, 82 at Norfolk, 81 at Sioux Falls, 80 at Sioux City, and 79 at Des Moines. Kansas City reported 80. Concordia, Kansas reported 80. North Platte reported 77. Denver reported 78. And Valentine reported 81. Once again, at 10 a.m. in Omaha, it was 81 degrees under sunny skies. Here are the forecast key messages. Patchy fog is likely tonight into early Sunday morning, especially for areas near the Platte River Valley. Stretch of hot and dry weather will last through at least the upcoming week. Heat indices will be around 100 at times. Patchy fog may develop again few mornings this week. This is NOAA All Hazards Radio Station KIH 61 in Omaha, Nebraska. The current time is 10:09 a.m. Central Daylight Time. Now for the official National Weather Service forecast for the Omaha and Council Bluffs area. Today, hot, sunny. Highs in the upper 80s. Southeast winds 5 to 10 miles an hour. Tonight, clear. Lows in the upper 60s. Southeast winds around 5 miles an hour. Monday, sunny, hot with highs in the lower 90s. South winds 5 to 10 miles an hour. Monday night, clear with lows in the upper 60s. South winds 5 to 10 miles an hour. Tuesday, sunny, hot with highs in the lower 90s. Light and variable winds, becoming south around 5 miles an hour in the afternoon. Tuesday night through Wednesday night, clear, hot. Lows in the lower 70s. Highs in the mid-90s. Thursday, sunny, hot with highs in the mid-90s. Thursday night, clear. Lows in the mid-70s. Friday through Saturday, mostly clear. Hot. Highs in the upper 90s.
lows in the upper 70s. At 10 a.m. in Omaha, it was sunny. The temperature was 81 degrees, the dew point 64, and the relative humidity 56%. The wind was southeast at 9 miles an hour. The pressure was 30.23 inches and rising. Across eastern Nebraska and southwest Iowa, it was sunny, and temperatures were between 78 and 81 degrees. Here are some observations from across the region. Skies ranged from sunny to mostly sunny. It was 80 at Grand Island, 82 at Norfolk, 81 at Sioux Falls, 80 at Sioux City, and 79 at Des Moines. Kansas City reported 80. Concordia, Kansas reported 80. North Platte reported 77. Denver reported 78. And Valentine reported 81. Once again, at 10 a.m. in Omaha, it was 81 degrees under sunny skies. At 10 a.m. in Omaha, it was sunny. The temperature was 81 degrees, the dew point 64, and the relative humidity 56%. The wind was southeast at 9 miles an hour. The pressure was 30.23 inches and rising. Across eastern Nebraska and southwest Iowa, it was sunny, and temperatures were between 78 and 81 degrees. Here are some observations from across the region. Skies ranged from sunny to mostly sunny. It was 80 at Grand Island, 82 at Norfolk, 81 at Sioux Falls, 80 at Sioux City, and 79 at Des Moines. Kansas City reported 80. Concordia, Kansas reported 80. North Platte reported 77. Denver reported 78. And Valentine reported 81. Once again, at 10 a.m. in Omaha, it was 81 degrees under sunny skies. Here are the forecast key messages. Patchy fog is likely tonight into early Sunday morning, especially for areas near the Platte River Valley. Stretch of hot and dry weather will last through at least the upcoming week. Heat indices will be around 100 at times. Patchy fog may develop again few mornings this week. This is NOAA All Hazards Radio Station KIH 61 in Omaha, Nebraska. The current time is 10:13 a.m. Central Daylight Time. Now for the official National Weather Service forecast for the Omaha and Council Bluffs area. Today, hot, sunny. Highs in the upper 80s. Southeast winds 5 to 10 miles an hour. Tonight, clear. Lows in the upper 60s. Southeast winds around 5 miles an hour. Monday, sunny, hot with highs in the lower 90s. South winds 5 to 10 miles an hour. Monday night, clear with lows in the upper 60s. South winds 5 to 10 miles an hour. Tuesday, sunny, hot with highs in the lower 90s. Light and variable winds, becoming south around 5 miles an hour in the afternoon. Tuesday night through Wednesday night, clear, hot. Lows in the lower 70s. Highs in the mid-90s. Thursday, sunny, hot with highs in the mid-90s. Thursday night, clear. Lows in the mid-70s. Friday through Saturday, mostly clear. Hot. Highs in the upper 90s. Lows in the upper 70s. At 10 a.m. in Omaha, it was sunny. The temperature was 81 degrees. The dew point 64, and the relative humidity 56%. The wind was southeast at 9 miles an hour. The pressure was 30.23 inches and rising. Across eastern Nebraska and southwest Iowa, it was sunny, and temperatures were between 78 and 81 degrees. Here are some observations from across the region. Skies ranged from sunny to mostly sunny. It was 80 at Grand Island, 82 at Norfolk, 81 at Sioux Falls, 80 at Sioux City, and 79 at Des Moines. Kansas City reported 80. Concordia, Kansas reported 80. North Platte reported 77. Denver reported 78. And Valentine reported 81. Once again, at 10 a.m. in Omaha, it was 81 degrees under sunny skies. Here are the forecast key messages. Patchy fog is likely tonight into early Sunday morning, especially for areas near the Platte River Valley.
stretch of hot and dry weather will last through at least the upcoming week. Heat indices will be around 100 at times. Patchy fog may develop again few more.

southeast winds around 5 miles an hour. Monday, sunny, hot with highs in the lower 90s. South winds 5 to 10 miles an hour. Monday night, clear with lows in the upper 60s. South winds 5 to 10 miles an hour. Tuesday, sunny, hot with highs in the lower 90s. Light and variable winds, becoming south around 5 miles an hour in the afternoon. Tuesday night through Wednesday night, clear, hot. Lows in the lower 70s. Highs in the mid-90s. Thursday, sunny, hot with highs in the mid-90s. Thursday night, clear. Lows in the mid-70s. Friday through Saturday, mostly clear. Hot. Highs in the upper 90s. Lows in the upper 70s. At 10 a.m. in Omaha, it was sunny. The temperature was 81 degrees, the dew point 64, and the relative humidity 56%. The wind was southeast at 9 miles an hour. The pressure was 30.23 inches and rising. Across eastern Nebraska and southwest Iowa, it was sunny, and temperatures were between 78 and 81 degrees. Here are some observations from across the region. Skies ranged from sunny to mostly sunny. It was 80 at Grand Island, 82 at Norfolk, 81 at Sioux Falls, 80 at Sioux City, and 79 at Des Moines. Kansas City reported 80, Concordia, Kansas reported 80, North Platte reported 77, Denver reported 78, and Valentine reported 81. Once again, at 10 a.m. in Omaha it was 81 degrees under sunny skies. Here are the forecast key messages. Patchy fog is likely tonight into early Sunday morning, especially for areas near the Platte River Valley. Stretch of hot and dry weather will last through at least the upcoming week. Heat indices will be around 100 at times. Patchy fog may develop again few mornings this week. 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The current time is 10:19 a.m. Central Daylight Time. Now for the official National Weather Service forecast for the Omaha and Council Bluffs area. Today, hot, sunny. Highs in the upper 80s. Southeast winds 5 to 10 miles an hour. Tonight, clear. Lows in the upper 60s. Southeast winds around 5 miles an hour. Monday, sunny, hot with highs in the lower 90s. South winds 5 to 10 miles an hour. Monday night, clear with lows in the upper 60s. South winds 5 to 10 miles an hour. Tuesday, sunny, hot with highs in the lower 90s. Light and variable winds, becoming south around 5 miles an hour in the afternoon. Tuesday night through Wednesday night, clear, hot. Lows in the lower 70s. Highs in the mid-90s. Thursday, sunny, hot with highs in the mid-90s. Thursday night, clear. Lows in the mid-70s. Friday through Saturday, mostly clear. Hot. Highs in the upper 90s. Lows in the upper 70s. At 10 a.m. in Omaha, it was sunny. The temperature was 81 degrees, the dew point 64, and the relative humidity 56%. The wind was southeast at 9 miles an hour. The pressure was 30.23 inches and rising. Across eastern Nebraska and southwest Iowa, it was sunny, and temperatures were between 78 and 81 degrees. Here are some observations from across the region. Skies ranged from sunny to mostly sunny. It was 80 at Grand Island, 82 at Norfolk, 81 at Sioux Falls, 80 at Sioux City, and 79 at Des Moines. Kansas City reported 80, Concordia, Kansas reported 80, North Platte reported 77, Denver reported 78, and Valentine reported 81. Once again, at 10 a.m. in Omaha it was 81 degrees under sunny skies. Here are the forecast key messages. Patchy fog is likely tonight into early Sunday morning, especially for areas near the Platte River Valley. Stretch of hot and dry weather will last through at least the upcoming week. Heat indices

will be around 100 at times. Patchy fog may develop again few mornings this week. This is NOAA All Hazards radio station KIH 61 in Omaha, Nebraska. The current time is 10:22 a.m. Central Daylight Time. Now for the official National Weather Service forecast for the Omaha and Council Bluffs area. Today, hot, sunny. Highs in the upper 80s. Southeast winds 5 to 10 miles an hour. Tonight, clear. Lows in the upper 60s. Southeast winds around 5 miles an hour. Monday, sunny, hot with highs in the lower 90s. South winds 5 to 10 miles an hour. Monday night, clear with lows in the upper 60s. South winds 5 to 10 miles an hour. Tuesday, sunny, hot with highs in the lower 90s. Light and variable winds, becoming south around 5 miles an hour in the afternoon. Tuesday night through Wednesday night, clear, hot. Lows in the lower 70s. Highs in the mid-90s. Thursday, sunny, hot with highs in the mid-90s. Thursday night, clear. Lows in the mid-70s. Friday through Saturday, mostly clear. Hot. Highs in the upper 90s. Lows in the upper 70s. At 10 a.m. in Omaha, it was sunny. The temperature was 81 degrees, the dew point 64, and the relative humidity 56%. The wind was southeast at 9 miles an hour. The pressure was 30.23 inches and rising. Across eastern Nebraska and southwest Iowa, it was sunny, and temperatures were between 78 and 81 degrees. Here are some observations from across the region. Skies ranged from sunny to mostly sunny. It was 80 at Grand Island, 82 at Norfolk, 81 at Sioux Falls, 80 at Sioux City, and 79 at Des Moines. Kansas City reported 80, Concordia, Kansas reported 80, North Platte reported 77, Denver reported 78, and Valentine reported 81. Once again, at 10 a.m. in Omaha it was 81 degrees under sunny skies. Here are the forecast key messages. Patchy fog is likely tonight into early Sunday morning, especially for areas near the Platte River Valley. Stretch of hot and dry weather will last through at least the upcoming week. Heat indices will be around 100 at times. Patchy fog may develop again few mornings this week. This is NOAA All Hazards radio station KIH 61 in Omaha, Nebraska. The current time is 10:25 a.m. Central Daylight Time. Now for the official National Weather Service forecast for the Omaha and Council Bluffs area. Today, hot, sunny. Highs in the upper 80s. Southeast winds 5 to 10 miles an hour. Tonight, clear. Lows in the upper 60s. Southeast winds around 5 miles an hour. Monday, sunny, hot with highs in the lower 90s. South winds 5 to 10 miles an hour. Monday night, clear with lows in the upper 60s. South winds 5 to 10 miles an hour. Tuesday, sunny, hot with highs in the lower 90s. Light and variable winds, becoming south around 5 miles an hour in the afternoon. Tuesday night through Wednesday night, clear, hot. Lows in the lower 70s. Highs in the mid-90s. Thursday, sunny, hot with highs in the mid-90s. Thursday night, clear. Lows in the mid-70s. Friday through Saturday, mostly clear. Hot. Highs in the upper 90s. Lows in the upper 70s. At 10 a.m. in Omaha, it was sunny. The temperature was 81 degrees, the dew point 64, and the relative humidity 56%. The wind was southeast at 9 miles an hour. The pressure was 30.23 inches and rising. Across eastern Nebraska and southwest Iowa, it was sunny, and temperatures were between 78 and 81 degrees. Here are some observations from across the region. Skies ranged from sunny to mostly sunny. It was 80 at Grand Island, 82.
North Fork, 81 at Sioux Falls, 80 at Sioux City, and 79 at Des Moines. Kansas City reported 80. Concordia, Kansas reported 80. North Platte reported 77. Denver reported 78. And Valentine reported 81. Once again, at 10 a.m. in Omaha, it was 81 degrees under sunny skies. Here are the forecast key messages. Patchy fog is likely tonight into early Sunday morning, especially for areas near the Platte River Valley. Stretch of hot and dry weather will last through at least the upcoming week. Heat indices will be around 100 at times. Patchy fog may develop again few mornings this week. 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The current time is 10:27 a.m. Central Daylight Time. Now for the official National Weather Service forecast for the Omaha and Council Bluffs area. Today, hot, sunny. Highs in the upper 80s. Southeast winds 5 to 10 miles an hour. Tonight, clear. Lows in the upper 60s. Southeast winds around 5 miles an hour. Monday, sunny, hot with highs in the lower 90s. South winds 5 to 10 miles an hour. Monday night, clear with lows in the upper 60s. South winds 5 to 10 miles an hour. Tuesday, sunny, hot with highs in the lower 90s. Light and variable winds, becoming south around 5 miles an hour in the afternoon. Tuesday night through Wednesday night, clear, hot. Lows in the lower 70s. Highs in the mid-90s. Thursday, sunny, hot with highs in the mid-90s. Thursday night, clear. Lows in the mid-70s. Friday through Saturday, mostly clear. Hot. Highs in the upper 90s. Lows in the upper 70s. 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Douglas, Sarpy, Washington, Cass, Odo, Burt, Dodge, Saunders, Harrison, Pottawatomie, and Mills. At 10 a.m. in Omaha, it was sunny. The temperature was 81 degrees, the dew point 64, and the relative humidity 56%. The wind was southeast at 9 miles an hour. The pressure was 30.23 inches and rising. Across eastern Nebraska and southwest Iowa, it was sunny, and temperatures were between 78 and 81 degrees. Here are some observations from across the region. Skies ranged from sunny to mostly sunny. It was 80 at Grand Island, 82 at North Fork, 81 at Sioux Falls, 80 at Sioux City, and 79 at Des Moines. Kansas City reported 80. Concordia, Kansas reported 80. North Platte reported 77. Denver reported 78. And Valentine reported 81. Once again, at 10 a.m. in Omaha, it was 81 degrees under sunny skies. Here are the forecast key messages. Patchy fog is likely tonight into early Sunday morning, especially for areas near the Platte River Valley. Stretch of hot and dry weather will last through at least the upcoming week. Heat indices will be around 100 at times. Patchy fog may develop again few mornings this week. This is NOAA All Hazards radio station KIH 61 in Omaha, Nebraska. The current time is 10:30 a.m. Central Daylight Time. Now for the official National Weather Service forecast for the Omaha and Council Bluffs area. Today, hot, sunny. Highs in the upper 80s. Southeast winds 5 to 10 miles an hour. Tonight, clear. Lows in the upper 60s. Southeast winds around 5 miles an hour. Monday, sunny, hot with highs in the lower 90s. South winds 5 to 10 miles an hour. Monday night, clear with lows in the upper 60s. South winds 5 to 10 miles an hour. Tuesday, sunny, hot with highs in the lower 90s. Light and variable winds, becoming south around 5 miles an hour in the afternoon. Tuesday night through Wednesday night, clear, hot. Lows in the lower 70s.
highs in the mid-90s. Thursday, sunny, hot with highs in the mid-90s. Thursday night, clear, lows in the mid-70s. Friday through Saturday, mostly clear, hot, highs in the upper 90s, lows in the upper 70s. At 10 a.m. in Omaha, it was sunny. The temperature was 81 degrees, the dew point 64, and the relative humidity 56%. The wind was southeast at 9 miles an hour. The pressure was 30.23 inches and rising. Across eastern Nebraska and southwest Iowa, it was sunny, and temperatures were between 78 and 81 degrees. Here are some observations from across the region. Skies ranged from sunny to mostly sunny. It was 80 at Grand Island, 82 at Norfolk, 81 at Sioux Falls, 80 at Sioux City, and 79 at Des Moines. Kansas City reported 80, Concordia, Kansas reported 80, North Platte reported 77, Denver reported 78, and Valentine reported 81. Once again, at 10 a.m. in Omaha it was 81 degrees under sunny skies. Here are the forecast key messages. Patchy fog is likely tonight into early Sunday morning, especially for areas near the Platte River Valley. Stretch of hot and dry weather will last through at least the upcoming week. Heat indices will be around 100 at times. Patchy fog may develop again few mornings this week. This is NOAA All Hazards radio station KIH 61 in Omaha, Nebraska. The current time is 10:33 a.m. Central Daylight Time. Now for the official National Weather Service forecast for the Omaha and Council Bluffs area. Today, hot, sunny. Highs in the upper 80s. Southeast winds 5 to 10 miles an hour. Tonight, clear. Lows in the upper 60s. Southeast winds around 5 miles an hour. Monday, sunny, hot with highs in the lower 90s. South winds 5 to 10 miles an hour. Monday night, clear with lows in the upper 60s. South winds 5 to 10 miles an hour. Tuesday, sunny, hot with highs in the lower 90s. Light and variable winds, becoming south around 5 miles an hour in the afternoon. Tuesday night through Wednesday night, clear, hot. Lows in the lower 70s. Highs in the mid-90s. Thursday, sunny, hot with highs in the mid-90s. Thursday night, clear. Lows in the mid-70s. Friday through Saturday, mostly clear. Hot. Highs in the upper 90s. Lows in the upper 70s. At 10 a.m. in Omaha, it was sunny. The temperature was 81 degrees, the dew point 64, and the relative humidity 56%. The wind was southeast at 9 miles an hour. The pressure was 30.23 inches and rising. Across eastern Nebraska and southwest Iowa, it was sunny, and temperatures were between 78 and 81 degrees. Here are some observations from across the region. Skies ranged from sunny to mostly sunny. It was 80 at Grand Island, 82 at Norfolk, 81 at Sioux Falls, 80 at Sioux City, and 79 at Des Moines. Kansas City reported 80, Concordia, Kansas reported 80, North Platte reported 77, Denver reported 78, and Valentine reported 81. Once again, at 10 a.m. in Omaha it was 81 degrees under sunny skies. Here are the forecast key messages. Patchy fog is likely tonight into early Sunday morning, especially for areas near the Platte River Valley. Stretch of hot and dry weather will last through at least the upcoming week. Heat indices will be around 100 at times. Patchy fog may develop again few mornings this week. This is NOAA All Hazards radio station KIH 61 in Omaha, Nebraska. The current time is 10:36 a.m. Central Daylight Time. Now for the official National Weather Service forecast for the Omaha and Council Bluffs area. Today, hot, sunny. Highs in the upper 80s. Southeast winds 5 to 10 miles an hour.
tonight, clear. Lows in the upper 60s. Southeast winds around 5 miles an hour. Monday, sunny, hot with highs in the lower 90s. South winds 5 to 10 miles an hour. Monday night, clear with lows in the upper 60s. South winds 5 to 10 miles an hour. Tuesday, sunny, hot with highs in the lower 90s. Light and variable winds, becoming south around 5 miles an hour in the afternoon. Tuesday night through Wednesday night, clear, hot. Lows in the lower 70s. Highs in the mid-90s. Thursday, sunny, hot with highs in the mid-90s. Thursday night, clear. Lows in the mid-70s. Friday through Saturday, mostly clear. Hot. Highs in the upper 90s. Lows in the upper 70s. At 10 a.m. in Omaha, it was sunny. The temperature was 81 degrees, the dew point 64, and the relative humidity 56%. The wind was southeast at 9 miles an hour. The pressure was 30.23 inches and rising. Across eastern Nebraska and southwest Iowa, it was sunny, and temperatures were between 78 and 81 degrees. Here are some observations from across the region. Skies ranged from sunny to mostly sunny. It was 80 at Grand Island, 82 at Norfolk, 81 at Sioux Falls, 80 at Sioux City, and 79 at Des Moines. Kansas City reported 80, Concordia, Kansas reported 80, North Platte reported 77, Denver reported 78, and Valentine reported 81. Once again, at 10 a.m. in Omaha it was 81 degrees under sunny skies. Here are the forecast key messages. Patchy fog is likely tonight into early Sunday morning, especially for areas near the Platte River Valley. Stretch of hot and dry weather will last through at least the upcoming week. Heat indices will be around 100 at times. Patchy fog may develop again few mornings this week. 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The current time is 10:39 a.m. Central Daylight Time. Now for the official National Weather Service forecast for the Omaha and Council Bluffs area. Today, hot, sunny. Highs in the upper 80s. Southeast winds 5 to 10 miles an hour. Tonight, clear. Lows in the upper 60s. Southeast winds around 5 miles an hour. Monday, sunny, hot with highs in the lower 90s. South winds 5 to 10 miles an hour. Monday night, clear with lows in the upper 60s. South winds 5 to 10 miles an hour. Tuesday, sunny, hot with highs in the lower 90s. Light and variable winds, becoming south around 5 miles an hour in the afternoon. Tuesday night through Wednesday night, clear, hot. Lows in the lower 70s. Highs in the mid-90s. Thursday, sunny, hot with highs in the mid-90s. Thursday night, clear. Lows in the mid-70s. Friday through Saturday, mostly clear. Hot. Highs in the upper 90s. Lows in the upper 70s. At 10 a.m. in Omaha, it was sunny. The temperature was 81 degrees, the dew point 64, and the relative humidity 56%. The wind was southeast at 9 miles an hour. The pressure was 30.23 inches and rising. Across eastern Nebraska and southwest Iowa, it was sunny, and temperatures were between 78 and 81 degrees. Here are some observations from across the region. Skies ranged from sunny to mostly sunny. It was 80 at Grand Island, 82 at Norfolk, 81 at Sioux Falls, 80 at Sioux City, and 79 at Des Moines. Kansas City reported 80, Concordia, Kansas reported 80, North Platte reported 77, Denver reported 78, and Valentine reported 81. Once again, at 10 a.m. in Omaha it was 81 degrees under sunny skies. Here are the forecast key messages. Patchy fog is likely tonight into early Sunday morning, especially for areas near the Platte River Valley.
stretch of hot and dry weather will last through at least the upcoming week. Heat indices will be around 100 at times. Patchy fog may develop again few mornings this week. This is NOAA All Hazards Radio Station KIH 61 in Omaha, Nebraska. The current time is 10:42 a.m. Central Daylight Time. Now for the official National Weather Service forecast for the Omaha and Council Bluffs area. Today, hot, sunny. Highs in the upper 80s. Southeast winds 5 to 10 miles an hour. Tonight, clear. Lows in the upper 60s. Southeast winds around 5 miles an hour. Monday, sunny, hot with highs in the lower 90s. South winds 5 to 10 miles an hour. Monday night, clear with lows in the upper 60s. South winds 5 to 10 miles an hour. Tuesday, sunny, hot with highs in the lower 90s. Light and variable winds, becoming south around 5 miles an hour in the afternoon. Tuesday night through Wednesday night, clear, hot. Lows in the lower 70s. Highs in the mid-90s. Thursday, sunny, hot with highs in the mid-90s. Thursday night, clear. Lows in the mid-70s. Friday through Saturday, mostly clear. Hot. Highs in the upper 90s. Lows in the upper 70s. At 10 a.m. in Omaha, it was sunny. The temperature was 81 degrees, the dew point 64, and the relative humidity 56%. The wind was southeast at 9 miles an hour. The pressure was 30.23 inches and rising. Across eastern Nebraska and southwest Iowa, it was sunny, and temperatures were between 78 and 81 degrees. Here are some observations from across the region. Skies ranged from sunny to mostly sunny. It was 80 at Grand Island, 82 at Norfolk, 81 at Sioux Falls, 80 at Sioux City, and 79 at Des Moines. Kansas City reported 80, Concordia, Kansas reported 80, North Platte reported 77, Denver reported 78, and Valentine reported 81. Once again, at 10 a.m. in Omaha it was 81 degrees under sunny skies. Here are the forecast key messages. Patchy fog is likely tonight into early Sunday morning, especially for areas near the Platte River Valley. Stretch of hot and dry weather will last through at least the upcoming week. Heat indices will be around 100 at times. Patchy fog may develop again few mornings this week. This is NOAA All Hazards Radio Station KIH 61 in Omaha, Nebraska. The current time is 10:45 a.m. Central Daylight Time. Now for the official National Weather Service forecast for the Omaha and Council Bluffs area. Today, hot, sunny. Highs in the upper 80s. Southeast winds 5 to 10 miles an hour. Tonight, clear. Lows in the upper 60s. Southeast winds around 5 miles an hour. Monday, sunny, hot with highs in the lower 90s. South winds 5 to 10 miles an hour. Monday night, clear with lows in the upper 60s. South winds 5 to 10 miles an hour. Tuesday, sunny, hot with highs in the lower 90s. Light and variable winds, becoming south around 5 miles an hour in the afternoon. Tuesday night through Wednesday night, clear, hot. Lows in the lower 70s. Highs in the mid-90s. Thursday, sunny, hot with highs in the mid-90s. Thursday night, clear. Lows in the mid-70s. Friday through Saturday, mostly clear. Hot. Highs in the upper 90s. Lows in the upper 70s. At 10 a.m. in Omaha, it was sunny. The temperature was 81 degrees, the dew point 64, and the relative humidity 56%. The wind was southeast at 9 miles an hour. The pressure was 30.23 inches and rising. Across eastern Nebraska and southwest Iowa, it was sunny, and temperatures were between 78 and 81 degrees. Here are some observations from across the region.
skies ranged from sunny to mostly sunny. It was 80 at Grand Island, 82 at Norfolk, 81 at Sioux Falls, 80 at Sioux City, and 79 at Des Moines. Kansas City reported 80. Concordia, Kansas reported 80. North Platte reported 77. Denver reported 78. And Valentine reported 81. Once again, at 10 a.m. in Omaha, it was 81 degrees under sunny skies. Here are the forecast key messages. Patchy fog is likely tonight into early Sunday morning, especially for areas near the Platte River Valley. Stretch of hot and dry weather will last through at least the upcoming week. Heat indices will be around 100 at times. Patchy fog may develop again few mornings this week. This is NOAA All Hazards Radio Station KIH 61 in Omaha, Nebraska. The current time is 10:47 a.m. Central Daylight Time. Now for the official National Weather Service forecast for the Omaha and Council Bluffs area. Today, hot, sunny. Highs in the upper 80s. Southeast winds 5 to 10 miles an hour. Tonight, clear. Lows in the upper 60s. Southeast winds around 5 miles an hour. Monday, sunny, hot with highs in the lower 90s. South winds 5 to 10 miles an hour. Monday night, clear with lows in the upper 60s. South winds 5 to 10 miles an hour. Tuesday, sunny, hot with highs in the lower 90s. Light and variable winds, becoming south around 5 miles an hour in the afternoon. Tuesday night through Wednesday night, clear, hot. Lows in the lower 70s. Highs in the mid-90s. Thursday, sunny, hot with highs in the mid-90s. Thursday night, clear. Lows in the mid-70s. Friday through Saturday, mostly clear. Hot. Highs in the upper 90s. Lows in the upper 70s. At 10 a.m. in Omaha, it was sunny. The temperature was 81 degrees. The dew point 64, and the relative humidity 56%. The wind was southeast at 9 miles an hour. The pressure was 30.23 inches and rising. Across eastern Nebraska and southwest Iowa, it was sunny, and temperatures were between 78 and 81 degrees. Here are some observations from across the region. Skies ranged from sunny to mostly sunny. It was 80 at Grand Island, 82 at Norfolk, 81 at Sioux Falls, 80 at Sioux City, and 79 at Des Moines. Kansas City reported 80. Concordia, Kansas reported 80. North Platte reported 77. Denver reported 78. And Valentine reported 81. Once again, at 10 a.m. in Omaha, it was 81 degrees under sunny skies. Here are the forecast key messages. Patchy fog is likely tonight into early Sunday morning, especially for areas near the Platte River Valley. Stretch of hot and dry weather will last through at least the upcoming week. Heat indices will be around 100 at times. Patchy fog may develop again few mornings this week. This is NOAA All Hazards Radio Station KIH 61 in Omaha, Nebraska. The current time is 10:50 a.m. Central Daylight Time. Now for the official National Weather Service forecast for the Omaha and Council Bluffs area. Today, hot, sunny. Highs in the upper 80s. Southeast winds 5 to 10 miles an hour. Tonight, clear. Lows in the upper 60s. Southeast winds around 5 miles an hour. Monday, sunny, hot with highs in the lower 90s. South winds 5 to 10 miles an hour. Monday night, clear with lows in the upper 60s. South winds 5 to 10 miles an hour. Tuesday, sunny, hot with highs in the lower 90s. Light and variable winds, becoming south around 5 miles an hour in the afternoon. Tuesday night through Wednesday night, clear, hot. Lows in the lower 70s. Highs in the mid-90s. Thursday, sunny, hot with highs in the mid-90s. Thursday night, clear. Lows in the mid-70s.
Friday through Saturday, mostly clear. Hot. Highs in the upper 90s. Lows in the upper 70s. At 10 a.m. in Omaha, it was sunny. The temperature was 81 degrees, the dew point 64, and the relative humidity 56%. The wind was southeast at 9 miles an hour. The pressure was 30.23 inches and rising. Across eastern Nebraska and southwest Iowa, it was sunny, and temperatures were between 78 and 81 degrees. Here are some observations from across the region. Skies ranged from sunny to mostly sunny. It was 80 at Grand Island, 82 at Norfolk, 81 at Sioux Falls, 80 at Sioux City, and 79 at Des Moines. Kansas City reported 80, Concordia, Kansas reported 80, North Platte reported 77, Denver reported 78, and Valentine reported 81. Once again, at 10 a.m. in Omaha, it was 81 degrees under sunny skies. Here are the forecast key messages. Patchy fog is likely tonight into early Sunday morning, especially for areas near the Platte River Valley. Stretch of hot and dry weather will last through at least the upcoming week. Heat indices will be around 100 at times. Patchy fog may develop again few mornings this week. 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The current time is 10:53 a.m. Central Daylight Time. Now for the official National Weather Service forecast for the Omaha and Council Bluffs area. Today, hot, sunny. Highs in the upper 80s. Southeast winds 5 to 10 miles an hour. Tonight, clear. Lows in the upper 60s. Southeast winds around 5 miles an hour. Monday, sunny, hot with highs in the lower 90s. South winds 5 to 10 miles an hour. Monday night, clear with lows in the upper 60s. South winds 5 to 10 miles an hour. Tuesday, sunny, hot with highs in the lower 90s. Light and variable winds, becoming south around 5 miles an hour in the afternoon. Tuesday night through Wednesday night, clear, hot. Lows in the lower 70s. Highs in the mid-90s. Thursday, sunny, hot with highs in the mid-90s. Thursday night, clear. Lows in the mid-70s. Friday through Saturday, mostly clear. Hot. Highs in the upper 90s. Lows in the upper 70s. At 10 a.m. in Omaha, it was sunny. The temperature was 81 degrees, the dew point 64, and the relative humidity 56%. The wind was southeast at 9 miles an hour. The pressure was 30.23 inches and rising. Across eastern Nebraska and southwest Iowa, it was sunny, and temperatures were between 78 and 81 degrees. Here are some observations from across the region. Skies ranged from sunny to mostly sunny. It was 80 at Grand Island, 82 at Norfolk, 81 at Sioux Falls, 80 at Sioux City, and 79 at Des Moines. Kansas City reported 80, Concordia, Kansas reported 80, North Platte reported 77, Denver reported 78, and Valentine reported 81. Once again, at 10 a.m. in Omaha, it was 81 degrees under sunny skies. Here are the forecast key messages. Patchy fog is likely tonight into early Sunday morning, especially for areas near the Platte River Valley. Stretch of hot and dry weather will last through at least the upcoming week. Heat indices will be around 100 at times. Patchy fog may develop again few mornings this week. 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The current time is 10:56 a.m. Central Daylight Time. Now for the official National Weather Service forecast for the Omaha and Council Bluffs area. Today, hot, sunny. Highs in the upper 80s. Southeast winds 5 to 10 miles an hour. Tonight, clear. Lows in the upper 60s. Southeast winds around 5 miles an hour. Monday,
sunny, hot with highs in the lower 90s. South winds 5 to 10 miles an hour. Monday night, clear with lows in the upper 60s. South winds 5 to 10 miles an hour. Tuesday, sunny, hot with highs in the lower 90s. Light and variable winds, becoming south around 5 miles an hour in the afternoon. Tuesday night through Wednesday night, clear, hot. Lows in the lower 70s. Highs in the mid-90s. Thursday, sunny, hot with highs in the mid-90s. Thursday night, clear. Lows in the mid-70s. Friday through Saturday, mostly clear. Hot. Highs in the upper 90s. Lows in the upper 70s. At 10 a.m. in Omaha, it was sunny. The temperature was 81 degrees, the dew point 64, and the relative humidity 56%. The wind was southeast at 9 miles an hour. The pressure was 30.23 inches and rising. Across eastern Nebraska and southwest Iowa, it was sunny, and temperatures were between 78 and 81 degrees. Here are some observations from across the region. Skies ranged from sunny to mostly sunny. It was 80 at Grand Island, 82 at Norfolk, 81 at Sioux Falls, 80 at Sioux City, and 79 at Des Moines. Kansas City reported 80, Concordia, Kansas reported 80, North Platte reported 77, Denver reported 78, and Valentine reported 81. Once again, at 10 a.m. in Omaha, it was 81 degrees under sunny skies. Here are the forecast key messages. Patchy fog is likely tonight into early Sunday morning, especially for areas near the Platte River Valley. A stretch of hot and dry weather will last through at least the upcoming week. Heat indices will be around 100 at times. Patchy fog may develop again few mornings this week. This is NOAA All Hazards Radio Station KIH 61 in Omaha, Nebraska. The current time is 10:59 a.m. Central Daylight Time. Now for the official National Weather Service forecast for the Omaha and Council Bluffs area. Today, hot, sunny. Highs in the upper 80s. Southeast winds 5 to 10 miles an hour. Tonight, clear. Lows in the upper 60s. Southeast winds around 5 miles an hour. Monday, sunny, hot with highs in the lower 90s. South winds 5 to 10 miles an hour. Monday night, clear with lows in the upper 60s. South winds 5 to 10 miles an hour. Tuesday, sunny, hot with highs in the lower 90s. Light and variable winds, becoming south around 5 miles an hour in the afternoon. Tuesday night through Wednesday night, clear, hot. Lows in the lower 70s. Highs in the mid-90s. Thursday, sunny, hot with highs in the mid-90s. Thursday night, clear. Lows in the mid-70s. Friday through Saturday, mostly clear. Hot. Highs in the upper 90s. Lows in the upper 70s. Here are the forecast key messages. Patchy fog is likely tonight into early Sunday morning, especially for areas near the Platte River Valley. A stretch of hot and dry weather will last through at least the upcoming week. Heat indices will be around 100 at times. Patchy fog may develop again few mornings this week. This is NOAA All Hazards Radio Station KIH 61 in Omaha, Nebraska. The current time is 11:01 a.m. Central Daylight Time. Now for the official National Weather Service forecast for the Omaha and Council Bluffs area. Today, hot, sunny. Highs in the upper 80s. Southeast winds 5 to 10 miles an hour. Tonight, clear. Lows in the upper 60s. Southeast winds around 5 miles an hour. Monday, sunny, hot with highs in the lower 90s. South winds 5 to 10 miles an hour. Monday night, clear with lows in the upper 60s. South winds 5 to 10 miles an hour. Tuesday, sunny, hot with highs in the lower 90s. Light and variable winds,
becoming south around 5 miles an hour in the afternoon. Tuesday night through Wednesday night, clear, hot. Lows in the lower 70s. Highs in the mid-90s. Thursday, sunny, hot with highs in the mid-90s. Thursday night, clear. Lows in the mid-70s. Friday through Saturday, mostly clear. Hot. Highs in the upper 90s. Lows in the upper 70s. Here are the forecast key messages. Patchy fog is likely tonight into early Sunday morning, especially for areas near the Platte River Valley. Stretch of hot and dry weather will last through at least the upcoming week. Heat indices will be around 100 at times. Patchy fog may develop again few mornings this week. This is NOAA All Hazards Radio Station KIH 61 in Omaha, Nebraska. The current time is 11:02 a.m. Central Daylight Time. Now for the official National Weather Service forecast for the Omaha and Council Bluffs area. Today, hot, sunny. Highs in the upper 80s. Southeast winds 5 to 10 miles an hour. Tonight, clear. Lows in the upper 60s. Southeast winds around 5 miles an hour. Monday, sunny, hot with highs in the lower 90s. South winds 5 to 10 miles an hour. Monday night, clear with lows in the upper 60s. South winds 5 to 10 miles an hour. Tuesday, sunny, hot with highs in the lower 90s. Light and variable winds, becoming south around 5 miles an hour in the afternoon. Tuesday night through Wednesday night, clear, hot. Lows in the lower 70s. Highs in the mid-90s. Thursday, sunny, hot with highs in the mid-90s. Thursday night, clear. Lows in the mid-70s. Friday through Saturday, mostly clear. Hot. Highs in the upper 90s. Lows in the upper 70s. Here are the forecast key messages. Patchy fog is likely tonight into early Sunday morning, especially for areas near the Platte River Valley. Stretch of hot and dry weather will last through at least the upcoming week. Heat indices will be around 100 at times. Patchy fog may develop again few mornings this week. This is NOAA All Hazards Radio Station KIH 61 in Omaha, Nebraska. The current time is 11:04 a.m. Central Daylight Time. Now for the official National Weather Service forecast for the Omaha and Council Bluffs area. Today, hot, sunny. Highs in the upper 80s. Southeast winds 5 to 10 miles an hour. Tonight, clear. Lows in the upper 60s. Southeast winds around 5 miles an hour. Monday, sunny, hot with highs in the lower 90s. South winds 5 to 10 miles an hour. Monday night, clear with lows in the upper 60s. South winds 5 to 10 miles an hour. Tuesday, sunny, hot with highs in the lower 90s. Light and variable winds, becoming south around 5 miles an hour in the afternoon. Tuesday night through Wednesday night, clear, hot. Lows in the lower 70s. Highs in the mid-90s. Thursday, sunny, hot with highs in the mid-90s. Thursday night, clear. Lows in the mid-70s. Friday through Saturday, mostly clear. Hot. Highs in the upper 90s. Lows in the upper 70s. At 11 a.m. in Omaha, it was sunny. The temperature was 83 degrees, the dew point 64, and the relative humidity 52%. The wind was south at 9 miles an hour. The pressure was 30.23 inches and steady. Across eastern Nebraska and southwest Iowa, it was sunny, with a temperature of 82 at Lincoln, 81 at Millard, 81 at Fremont, and 81 at Blair Airport. Under sunny skies, Tecama reported 82, Nebraska City reported 80, Plattsmouth reported 81, and Red Oak, Iowa reported 81. At Columbus, it was partly sunny, with a temperature of 82.
Here are some observations from across the region. It was sunny, with a temperature of 82 at Grand Island, 85 at Norfolk, and 83 at Sioux City. Under sunny skies, Des Moines reported 80, North Platte reported 80, and Valentine reported 85. It was mostly sunny, with a temperature of 83 at Sioux Falls, and 82 at Denver. It was partly sunny, with a temperature of 81 at Kansas City, and 82 at Concordia, Kansas. Once again, at 11 a.m. in Omaha, it was 83 degrees under sunny skies. Here are the forecast key messages. Patchy fog is likely tonight into early Sunday morning, especially for areas near the Platte River Valley. Stretch of hot and dry weather will last through at least the upcoming week. Heat indices will be around 100 at times. Patchy fog may develop again few mornings this week. This is NOAA All Hazards Radio Station KIH 61 in Omaha, Nebraska. The current time is 11:08 a.m. Central Daylight Time. Now for the official National Weather Service forecast for the Omaha and Council Bluffs area. Today, hot, sunny. Highs in the upper 80s. Southeast winds 5 to 10 miles an hour. Tonight, clear. Lows in the upper 60s. Southeast winds around 5 miles an hour. Monday, sunny, hot with highs in the lower 90s. South winds 5 to 10 miles an hour. Monday night, clear with lows in the upper 60s. South winds 5 to 10 miles an hour. Tuesday, sunny, hot with highs in the lower 90s. Light and variable winds, becoming south around 5 miles an hour in the afternoon. Tuesday night through Wednesday night, clear, hot. Lows in the lower 70s. Highs in the mid-90s. Thursday, sunny, hot with highs in the mid-90s. Thursday night, clear. Lows in the mid-70s. Friday through Saturday, mostly clear. Hot. Highs in the upper 90s. Lows in the upper 70s. At 11 a.m. in Omaha, it was sunny. The temperature was 83 degrees, the dew point 64, and the relative humidity 52%. The wind was south at 9 miles an hour. The pressure was 30.23 inches and steady. Across eastern Nebraska and southwest Iowa, it was sunny, with a temperature of 82 at Lincoln, 81 at Millard, 81 at Fremont, and 81 at Blair Airport. Under sunny skies, Tacoma reported 82, Nebraska City reported 80, Plattsmouth reported 81, and Red Oak, Iowa reported 81. At Columbus, it was partly sunny, with a temperature of 82. Here are some observations from across the region. It was sunny, with a temperature of 82 at Grand Island, 85 at Norfolk, and 83 at Sioux City. Under sunny skies, Des Moines reported 80, North Platte reported 80, and Valentine reported 85. It was mostly sunny, with a temperature of 83 at Sioux Falls, and 82 at Denver. It was partly sunny, with a temperature of 81 at Kansas City, and 82 at Concordia, Kansas. Once again, at 11 a.m. in Omaha, it was 83 degrees under sunny skies. Here are the forecast key messages. Patchy fog is likely tonight into early Sunday morning, especially for areas near the Platte River Valley. Stretch of hot and dry weather will last through at least the upcoming week. Heat indices will be around 100 at times. Patchy fog may develop again few mornings this week. This is NOAA All Hazards Radio Station KIH 61 in Omaha, Nebraska. The current time is 11:11 a.m. Central Daylight Time. Now for the official National Weather Service forecast for the Omaha and Council Bluffs area. Today, hot, sunny. Highs in the upper 80s. Southeast winds 5 to 10 miles an hour. Tonight, clear. Lows in the upper 60s. Southeast winds around 5 miles an hour. Monday, sunny, hot with highs in the lower 90s. South winds 5 to 10 miles an hour.
Monday night, clear with lows in the upper 60s. South winds 5 to 10 miles an hour. Tuesday, sunny, hot with highs in the lower 90s. Light and variable winds, becoming south around 5 miles an hour in the afternoon. Tuesday night through Wednesday night, clear, hot. Lows in the lower 70s. Highs in the mid-90s. Thursday, sunny, hot with highs in the mid-90s. Thursday night, clear. Lows in the mid-70s. Friday through Saturday, mostly clear. Hot. Highs in the upper 90s. Lows in the upper 70s. At 11 a.m. in Omaha, it was sunny. The temperature was 83 degrees, the dew point 64, and the relative humidity 52%. The wind was south at 9 miles an hour. The pressure was 30.23 inches and steady. Across eastern Nebraska and southwest Iowa, temperatures were between 80 and 82 degrees. It was sunny at Lincoln, Offutt Air Force Base, Millard, Fremont, and Blair Airport. At Takema, Nebraska City, Plattsmouth, and Red Oak, Iowa, it was sunny. At Columbus, it was partly sunny. Here are some observations from across the region. It was sunny, with a temperature of 82 at Grand Island, 85 at Norfolk, and 83 at Sioux City. Under sunny skies, Des Moines reported 80, North Platte reported 80, and Valentine reported 85. It was mostly sunny, with a temperature of 83 at Sioux Falls and 82 in Denver. It was partly sunny, with a temperature of 81 at Kansas City and 82 at Concordia, Kansas. Once again, at 11 a.m. in Omaha, it was 83 degrees under sunny skies. Here are the forecast key messages. Patchy fog is likely tonight into early Sunday morning, especially for areas near the Platte River Valley. Stretch of hot and dry weather will last through at least the upcoming week. Heat indices will be around 100 at times. Patchy fog may develop again few mornings this week. This is NOAA All Hazards radio station KIH-61 in Omaha, Nebraska. The current time is 11:14 a.m. Central Daylight Time. Now for the official National Weather Service forecast for the Omaha and Council Bluffs area. Today, hot, sunny. Highs in the upper 80s. Southeast winds 5 to 10 miles an hour. Tonight, clear. Lows in the upper 60s. Southeast winds around 5 miles an hour. Monday, sunny, hot with highs in the lower 90s. South winds 5 to 10 miles an hour. Monday night, clear with lows in the upper 60s. South winds 5 to 10 miles an hour. Tuesday, sunny, hot with highs in the lower 90s. Light and variable winds, becoming south around 5 miles an hour in the afternoon. Tuesday night through Wednesday night, clear, hot. Lows in the lower 70s. Highs in the mid-90s. Thursday, sunny, hot with highs in the mid-90s. Thursday night, clear. Lows in the mid-70s. Friday through Saturday, mostly clear. Hot. Highs in the upper 90s. Lows in the upper 70s. At 11 a.m. in Omaha, it was sunny. The temperature was 83 degrees, the dew point 64, and the relative humidity 52%. The wind was south at 9 miles an hour. The pressure was 30.23 inches and steady. Across eastern Nebraska and southwest Iowa, temperatures were between 80 and 82 degrees. It was sunny at Lincoln, Offutt Air Force Base, Millard, Fremont, and Blair Airport. At Takema, Nebraska City, Plattsmouth, and Red Oak, Iowa, it was sunny. At Columbus, it was partly sunny. Here are some observations from across the region. It was sunny, with a temperature of 82 at Grand Island, 85 at Norfolk, and 83 at Sioux City. Under sunny skies, Des Moines reported 80, North Platte reported 80, and Valentine reported 85. It was mostly sunny, with a temperature of 83 at Sioux Falls and 82 in Denver.
It was partly sunny, with a temperature of 81 at Kansas City and 82 at Concordia, Kansas.

current time is 11:17 a.m. Central Daylight Time. Now for the official National Weather Service forecast for the Omaha and Council Bluffs area. Today, hot, sunny. Highs in the upper 80s. Southeast winds 5 to 10 miles an hour. Tonight, clear. Lows in the upper 60s. Southeast winds around 5 miles an hour. Monday, sunny, hot with highs in the lower 90s. South winds 5 to 10 miles an hour. Monday night, clear with lows in the upper 60s. South winds 5 to 10 miles an hour. Tuesday, sunny, hot with highs in the lower 90s. Light and variable winds, becoming south around 5 miles an hour in the afternoon. Tuesday night through Wednesday night, clear, hot. Lows in the lower 70s. Highs in the mid-90s. Thursday, sunny, hot with highs in the mid-90s. Thursday night, clear. Lows in the mid-70s. Friday through Saturday, mostly clear. Hot. Highs in the upper 90s. Lows in the upper 70s. At 11 a.m. in Omaha, it was sunny. The temperature was 83 degrees, the dew point 64, and the relative humidity 52%. The wind was south at 9 miles an hour. The pressure was 30.23 inches and steady. Across eastern Nebraska and southwest Iowa, temperatures were between 80 and 82 degrees. It was sunny at Lincoln, Offutt Air Force Base, Millard, Fremont, and Blair Airport. At Takema, Nebraska City, Plattsmouth, and Red Oak, Iowa, it was sunny. At Columbus, it was partly sunny. Here are some observations from across the region. It was sunny, with a temperature of 82 at Grand Island, 85 at Norfolk, and 83 at Sioux City. Under sunny skies, Des Moines reported 80, North Platte reported 80, and Valentine reported 85. It was mostly sunny, with a temperature of 83 at Sioux Falls and 82 in Denver. It was partly sunny, with a temperature of 81 at Kansas City and 82 at Concordia, Kansas. Once again, at 11 a.m. in Omaha, it was 83 degrees under sunny skies. Here are the forecast key messages. Patchy fog is likely tonight into early Sunday morning, especially for areas near the Platte River Valley. Stretch of hot and dry weather will last through at least the upcoming week. Heat indices will be around 100 at times. Patchy fog may develop again few mornings this week. 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The current time is 11:20 a.m. Central Daylight Time. Now for the official National Weather Service forecast for the Omaha and Council Bluffs area. Today, hot, sunny. Highs in the upper 80s. Southeast winds 5 to 10 miles an hour. Tonight, clear. Lows in the upper 60s. Southeast winds around 5 miles an hour. Monday, sunny, hot with highs in the lower 90s. South winds 5 to 10 miles an hour. Monday night, clear with lows in the upper 60s. South winds 5 to 10 miles an hour. Tuesday, sunny, hot with highs in the lower 90s. Light and variable winds, becoming south around 5 miles an hour in the afternoon. Tuesday night through Wednesday night, clear, hot. Lows in the lower 70s. Highs in the mid-90s. Thursday, sunny, hot with highs in the mid-90s. Thursday night, clear. Lows in the mid-70s. Friday through Saturday, mostly clear. Hot. Highs in the upper 90s. Lows in the upper 70s. At 11 a.m. in Omaha, it was sunny. The temperature was 83 degrees, the dew point 64, and the relative humidity 52%. The wind was south at 9 miles an hour. The pressure was 30.23 inches and steady. Across eastern Nebraska and southwest Iowa, temperatures were between 80 and 82 degrees. It was sunny at Lincoln, Offutt Air Force Base,

Nebraska City, Plexmouth, and Red Oak, Iowa, it was sunny. At Columbus, it was partly sunny. Here are some observations from across the region. It was sunny, with a temperature of 82 at Grand Island, 85 at Norfolk, and 83 at Sioux City. Under sunny skies, Des Moines reported 80, North Platte reported 80, and Valentine reported 85. It was mostly sunny, with a temperature of 83 at Sioux Falls, and 82 in Denver. It was partly sunny, with a temperature of 81 at Kansas City, and 82 at Concordia, Kansas. Once again, at 11 a.m. in Omaha, it was 83 degrees under sunny skies. Here are the forecast key messages. Patchy fog is likely tonight into early Sunday morning, especially for areas near the Platte River Valley. Stretch of hot and dry weather will last through at least the upcoming week. Heat indices will be around 100 at times. Patchy fog may develop again few mornings this week. 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The current time is 11:23 a.m. Central Daylight Time. Now for the official National Weather Service forecast for the Omaha and Council Bluffs area. Today, hot, sunny. Highs in the upper 80s. Southeast winds 5 to 10 miles an hour. Tonight, clear. Lows in the upper 60s. Southeast winds around 5 miles an hour. Monday, sunny, hot with highs in the lower 90s. South winds 5 to 10 miles an hour. Monday night, clear with lows in the upper 60s. South winds 5 to 10 miles an hour. Tuesday, sunny, hot with highs in the lower 90s. Light and variable winds, becoming south around 5 miles an hour in the afternoon. Tuesday night through Wednesday night, clear, hot. Lows in the lower 70s. Highs in the mid-90s. Thursday, sunny, hot with highs in the mid-90s. Thursday night, clear. Lows in the mid-70s. Friday through Saturday, mostly clear. Hot. Highs in the upper 90s. Lows in the upper 70s. At 11 a.m. in Omaha, it was sunny. The temperature was 83 degrees, the dew point 64, and the relative humidity 52%. The wind was south at 9 miles an hour. The pressure was 30.23 inches and steady. Across eastern Nebraska and southwest Iowa, temperatures were between 80 and 82 degrees. It was sunny at Lincoln, Offutt Air Force Base, Millard, Fremont, and Blair Airport. At Tecumseh, Nebraska City, Plexmouth, and Red Oak, Iowa, it was sunny. At Columbus, it was partly sunny. Here are some observations from across the region. It was sunny, with a temperature of 82 at Grand Island, 85 at Norfolk, and 83 at Sioux City. Under sunny skies, Des Moines reported 80, North Platte reported 80, and Valentine reported 85. It was mostly sunny, with a temperature of 83 at Sioux Falls, and 82 in Denver. It was partly sunny, with a temperature of 81 at Kansas City, and 82 at Concordia, Kansas. Once again, at 11 a.m. in Omaha, it was 83 degrees under sunny skies. Here are the forecast key messages. Patchy fog is likely tonight into early Sunday morning, especially for areas near the Platte River Valley. Stretch of hot and dry weather will last through at least the upcoming week. Heat indices will be around 100 at times. Patchy fog may develop again few mornings this week. 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Douglas, Sarpy, Washington, Cass, Odo, Burt, Dodge, Saunders, Harrison, Pottawatomie, and Mills. The current time is 11:27 a.m. Central Daylight Time. Now for the official National Weather Service forecast for the Omaha and Council Bluffs area. Today, hot, sunny. Highs in the upper 80s.
southeast winds 5 to 10 miles an hour. Tonight, clear. Lows in the upper 60s. Southeast winds around 5 miles an hour. Monday, sunny, hot with highs in the lower 90s. South winds 5 to 10 miles an hour. Monday night, clear with lows in the upper 60s. South winds 5 to 10 miles an hour. Tuesday, sunny, hot with highs in the lower 90s. Light and variable winds, becoming south around 5 miles an hour in the afternoon. Tuesday night through Wednesday night, clear, hot. Lows in the lower 70s. Highs in the mid-90s. Thursday, sunny, hot with highs in the mid-90s. Thursday night, clear. Lows in the mid-70s. Friday through Saturday, mostly clear. Hot. Highs in the upper 90s. Lows in the upper 70s. At 11 a.m. in Omaha, it was sunny. The temperature was 83 degrees, the dew point 64, and the relative humidity 52%. The wind was south at 9 miles an hour. The pressure was 30.23 inches and steady. Across eastern Nebraska and southwest Iowa, temperatures were between 80 and 82 degrees. It was sunny at Lincoln, Offutt Air Force Base, Millard, Fremont, and Blair Airport. At Takema, Nebraska City, Plattsmouth, and Red Oak, Iowa, it was sunny. At Columbus, it was partly sunny. Here are some observations from across the region. It was sunny, with a temperature of 82 at Grand Island, 85 at Norfolk, and 83 at Sioux City. Under sunny skies, Des Moines reported 80, North Platte reported 80, and Valentine reported 85. It was mostly sunny, with a temperature of 83 at Sioux Falls and 82 at Denver. It was partly sunny, with a temperature of 81 at Kansas City and 82 at Concordia, Kansas. Once again, at 11 a.m. in Omaha, it was 83 degrees under sunny skies. Here are the forecast key messages. Patchy fog is likely tonight into early Sunday morning, especially for areas near the Platte River Valley. Stretch of hot and dry weather will last through at least the upcoming week. Heat indices will be around 100 at times. Patchy fog may develop again few mornings this week. This is NOAA All Hazards Radio Station KIH 61 in Omaha, Nebraska. The current time is 11:30 a.m. Central Daylight Time. Now for the official National Weather Service forecast for the Omaha and Council Bluffs area. Today, hot, sunny. Highs in the upper 80s. Southeast winds 5 to 10 miles an hour. Tonight, clear. Lows in the upper 60s. Southeast winds around 5 miles an hour. Monday, sunny, hot with highs in the lower 90s. South winds 5 to 10 miles an hour. Monday night, clear with lows in the upper 60s. South winds 5 to 10 miles an hour. Tuesday, sunny, hot with highs in the lower 90s. Light and variable winds, becoming south around 5 miles an hour in the afternoon. Tuesday night through Wednesday night, clear, hot. Lows in the lower 70s. Highs in the mid-90s. Thursday, sunny, hot with highs in the mid-90s. Thursday night, clear. Lows in the mid-70s. Friday through Saturday, mostly clear. Hot. Highs in the upper 90s. Lows in the upper 70s. At 11 a.m. in Omaha, it was sunny. The temperature was 83 degrees, the dew point 64, and the relative humidity 52%. The wind was south at 9 miles an hour. The pressure was 30.23 inches and steady. Across eastern Nebraska and southwest Iowa, temperatures were between 80 and 82 degrees. It was sunny at Lincoln, Offutt Air Force Base, Millard, Fremont, and Blair Airport. At Takema, Nebraska City, Plattsmouth, and Red Oak, Iowa, it was sunny. At Columbus, it was partly sunny. Here are some observations from across the region.
it was sunny, with a temperature of 82 at Grand Island, 85 at Norfolk, and 83 at Sioux City. Under sunny skies, Des Moines reported 80, North Platte reported 80, and Valentine reported 85. It was mostly sunny, with a temperature of 83 at Sioux Falls, and 82 at Denver. It was partly sunny, with a temperature of 81 at Kansas City, and 82 at Concordia, Kansas. Once again, at 11 a.m. in Omaha, it was 83 degrees under sunny skies. Here are the forecast key messages. Patchy fog is likely tonight into early Sunday morning, especially for areas near the Platte River Valley. Stretch of hot and dry weather will last through at least the upcoming week. Heat indices will be around 100 at times. Patchy fog may develop again few mornings this week. This is NOAA All Hazards Radio Station KIH 61 in Omaha, Nebraska. The current time is 11:33 a.m. Central Daylight Time. Now for the official National Weather Service forecast for the Omaha and Council Bluffs area. Today, hot, sunny. Highs in the upper 80s. Southeast winds 5 to 10 miles an hour. Tonight, clear. Lows in the upper 60s. Southeast winds around 5 miles an hour. Monday, sunny, hot with highs in the lower 90s. South winds 5 to 10 miles an hour. Monday night, clear with lows in the upper 60s. South winds 5 to 10 miles an hour. Tuesday, sunny, hot with highs in the lower 90s. Light and variable winds, becoming south around 5 miles an hour in the afternoon. Tuesday night through Wednesday night, clear, hot. Lows in the lower 70s. Highs in the mid-90s. Thursday, sunny, hot with highs in the mid-90s. Thursday night, clear. Lows in the mid-70s. Friday through Saturday, mostly clear. Hot. Highs in the upper 90s. Lows in the upper 70s. At 11 a.m. in Omaha, it was sunny. The temperature was 83 degrees, the dew point 64, and the relative humidity 52%. The wind was south at 9 miles an hour. The pressure was 30.23 inches and steady. Across eastern Nebraska and southwest Iowa, temperatures were between 80 and 82 degrees. It was sunny at Lincoln, Offutt Air Force Base, Millard, Fremont, and Blair Airport. At Takema, Nebraska City, Plattsmouth, and Red Oak, Iowa, it was sunny. At Columbus, it was partly sunny. Here are some observations from across the region. It was sunny, with a temperature of 82 at Grand Island, 85 at Norfolk, and 83 at Sioux City. Under sunny skies, Des Moines reported 80, North Platte reported 80, and Valentine reported 85. It was mostly sunny, with a temperature of 83 at Sioux Falls and 82 at Denver. It was partly sunny, with a temperature of 81 at Kansas City and 82 at Concordia, Kansas. Once again, at 11 a.m. in Omaha, it was 83 degrees under sunny skies. Here are the forecast key messages. Patchy fog is likely tonight into early Sunday morning, especially for areas near the Platte River Valley. Stretch of hot and dry weather will last through at least the upcoming week. Heat indices will be around 100 at times. Patchy fog may develop again few mornings this week. This is NOAA All Hazards Radio Station KIH 61 in Omaha, Nebraska. The current time is 11:36 a.m. Central Daylight Time. Now for the official National Weather Service forecast for the Omaha and Council Bluffs area. Today, hot, sunny. Highs in the upper 80s. Southeast winds 5 to 10 miles an hour. Tonight, clear. Lows in the upper 60s. Southeast winds around 5 miles an hour. Monday, sunny, hot with highs in the lower 90s. South winds 5 to 10 miles an hour. Monday night, clear with lows in the upper 60s. South winds 5 to 10 miles an hour. Tuesday,
sunny, hot with highs in the lower 90s. Light and variable winds, becoming south around 5 miles an hour in the afternoon. Tuesday night through Wednesday night, clear, hot. Lows in the lower 70s. Highs in the mid-90s. Thursday, sunny, hot with highs in the mid-90s. Thursday night, clear. Lows in the mid-70s. Friday through Saturday, mostly clear. Hot. Highs in the upper 90s. Lows in the upper 70s. At 11 a.m. in Omaha, it was sunny. The temperature was 83 degrees, the dew point 64, and the relative humidity 52%. The wind was south at 9 miles an hour. The pressure was 30.23 inches and steady. Across eastern Nebraska and southwest Iowa, temperatures were between 80 and 82 degrees. It was sunny at Lincoln, Offutt Air Force Base, Millard, Fremont, and Blair Airport. At Takaima, Nebraska City, Plattsmouth, and Red Oak, Iowa, it was sunny. At Columbus, it was partly sunny. Here are some observations from across the region. It was sunny, with a temperature of 82 at Grand Island, 85 at Norfolk, and 83 at Sioux City. Under sunny skies, Des Moines reported 80, North Platte reported 80, and Valentine reported 85. It was mostly sunny, with a temperature of 83 at Sioux Falls and 82 in Denver. It was partly sunny, with a temperature of 81 at Kansas City and 82 at Concordia, Kansas. Once again, at 11 a.m. in Omaha, it was 83 degrees under sunny skies. Here are the forecast key messages. Patchy fog is likely tonight into early Sunday morning, especially for areas near the Platte River Valley. Stretch of hot and dry weather will last through at least the upcoming week. Heat indices will be around 100 at times. Patchy fog may develop again few mornings this week. This is NOAA All Hazards Radio Station KIH-61 in Omaha, Nebraska. The current time is 11:39 a.m. Central Daylight Time. Now for the official National Weather Service forecast for the Omaha and Council Bluffs area. Today, hot, sunny. Highs in the upper 80s. Southeast winds 5 to 10 miles an hour. Tonight, clear. Lows in the upper 60s. Southeast winds around 5 miles an hour. Monday, sunny, hot with highs in the lower 90s. South winds 5 to 10 miles an hour. Monday night, clear with lows in the upper 60s. South winds 5 to 10 miles an hour. Tuesday, sunny, hot with highs in the lower 90s. Light and variable winds, becoming south around 5 miles an hour in the afternoon. Tuesday night through Wednesday night, clear, hot. Lows in the lower 70s. Highs in the mid-90s. Thursday, sunny, hot with highs in the mid-90s. Thursday night, clear. Lows in the mid-70s. Friday through Saturday, mostly clear. Hot. Highs in the upper 90s. Lows in the upper 70s. At 11 a.m. in Omaha, it was sunny. The temperature was 83 degrees, the dew point 64, and the relative humidity 52%. The wind was south at 9 miles an hour. The pressure was 30.23 inches and steady. Across eastern Nebraska and southwest Iowa, temperatures were between 80 and 82 degrees. It was sunny at Lincoln, Offutt Air Force Base, Millard, Fremont, and Blair Airport. At Takaima, Nebraska City, Plattsmouth, and Red Oak, Iowa, it was sunny. At Columbus, it was partly sunny. Here are some observations from across the region. It was sunny, with a temperature of 82 at Grand Island, 85 at Norfolk, and 83 at Sioux City. Under sunny skies, Des Moines reported 80, North Platte reported 80, and Valentine reported 85. It was mostly sunny, with a temperature of 83 at Sioux Falls and 82 in Denver. It was partly sunny, with a temperature of 81 at Kansas City and 82 at Concordia, Kansas. Once again,
at 11 a.m. in Omaha was 83 degrees under sunny skies. Here are the forecast key messages. Patchy fog is likely tonight into early Sunday morning, especially for areas near the Platte River Valley. Stretch of hot and dry weather will last through at least the upcoming week. Heat indices will be around 100 at times. Patchy fog may develop again few mornings this week. This is NOAA All Hazards Radio Station KIH 61 in Omaha, Nebraska. The current time is 11:43 a.m. Central Daylight Time. Now for the official National Weather Service forecast for the Omaha and Council Bluffs area. Today, hot, sunny. Highs in the upper 80s. Southeast winds 5 to 10 miles an hour. Tonight, clear. Lows in the upper 60s. Southeast winds around 5 miles an hour. Monday, sunny, hot with highs in the lower 90s. South winds 5 to 10 miles an hour. Monday night, clear with lows in the upper 60s. South winds 5 to 10 miles an hour. Tuesday, sunny, hot with highs in the lower 90s. Light and variable winds, becoming south around 5 miles an hour in the afternoon. Tuesday night through Wednesday night, clear, hot. Lows in the lower 70s. Highs in the mid-90s. Thursday, sunny, hot with highs in the mid-90s. Thursday night, clear. Lows in the mid-70s. Friday through Saturday, mostly clear. Hot. Highs in the upper 90s. Lows in the upper 70s. At 11 a.m. in Omaha, it was sunny. The temperature was 83 degrees, the dew point 64, and the relative humidity 52%. The wind was south at 9 miles an hour. The pressure was 30.23 inches and steady. Across eastern Nebraska and southwest Iowa, temperatures were between 80 and 82 degrees. It was sunny at Lincoln, Offutt Air Force Base, Millard, Fremont, and Blair Airport. At Takema, Nebraska City, Plattsmouth, and Red Oak, Iowa, it was sunny. At Columbus, it was partly sunny. Here are some observations from across the region. It was sunny, with a temperature of 82 at Grand Island, 85 at Norfolk, and 83 at Sioux City. Under sunny skies, Des Moines reported 80, North Platte reported 80, and Valentine reported 85. It was mostly sunny, with a temperature of 83 at Sioux Falls and 82 at Denver. It was partly sunny, with a temperature of 81 at Kansas City and 82 at Concordia, Kansas. Once again, at 11 a.m. in Omaha, it was 83 degrees under sunny skies. Here are the forecast key messages. Patchy fog is likely tonight into early Sunday morning, especially for areas near the Platte River Valley. Stretch of hot and dry weather will last through at least the upcoming week. Heat indices will be around 100 at times. Patchy fog may develop again few mornings this week. This is NOAA All Hazards Radio Station KIH 61 in Omaha, Nebraska. The current time is 11:46 a.m. Central Daylight Time. Now for the official National Weather Service forecast for the Omaha and Council Bluffs area. Today, hot, sunny. Highs in the upper 80s. Southeast winds 5 to 10 miles an hour. Tonight, clear. Lows in the upper 60s. Southeast winds around 5 miles an hour. Monday, sunny, hot with highs in the lower 90s. South winds 5 to 10 miles an hour. Monday night, clear with lows in the upper 60s. South winds 5 to 10 miles an hour. Tuesday, sunny, hot with highs in the lower 90s. Light and variable winds, becoming south around 5 miles an hour in the afternoon. Tuesday night through Wednesday night, clear, hot. Lows in the lower 70s. Highs in the mid-90s. Thursday, sunny, hot with highs in the mid-90s. Thursday night, clear. Lows in the mid-70s. Friday through Saturday, mostly clear. Hot.
upper 90s, lows in the upper 70s. At 11 a.m. in Omaha, it was sunny. The temperature was 83 degrees, the dew point 64, and the relative humidity 52%. The wind was south at 9 miles an hour. The pressure was 30.23 inches and steady. Across eastern Nebraska and southwest Iowa, temperatures were between 80 and 82 degrees. It was sunny at Lincoln, Offutt Air Force Base, Millard, Fremont, and Blair Airport. At Takema, Nebraska City, Plattsmouth, and Red Oak, Iowa, it was sunny. At Columbus, it was partly sunny. Here are some observations from across the region. It was sunny, with a temperature of 82 at Grand Island, 85 at Norfolk, and 83 at Sioux City. Under sunny skies, Des Moines reported 80, North Platte reported 80, and Valentine reported 85. It was mostly sunny, with a temperature of 83 at Sioux Falls and 82 at Denver. It was partly sunny, with a temperature of 81 at Kansas City and 82 at Concordia, Kansas. Once again, at 11 a.m. in Omaha, it was 83 degrees under sunny skies. Here are the forecast key messages. Patchy fog is likely tonight into early Sunday morning, especially for areas near the Platte River Valley. Stretch of hot and dry weather will last through at least the upcoming week. Heat indices will be around 100 at times. Patchy fog may develop again few mornings this week. This is NOAA All Hazards Radio Station KIH 61 in Omaha, Nebraska. The current time is 11:49 a.m. Central Daylight Time. Now for the official National Weather Service forecast for the Omaha and Council Bluffs area. Today, hot, sunny. Highs in the upper 80s. Southeast winds 5 to 10 miles an hour. Tonight, clear. Lows in the upper 60s. Southeast winds around 5 miles an hour. Monday, sunny, hot with highs in the lower 90s. South winds 5 to 10 miles an hour. Monday night, clear with lows in the upper 60s. South winds 5 to 10 miles an hour. Tuesday, sunny, hot with highs in the lower 90s. Light and variable winds, becoming south around 5 miles an hour in the afternoon. Tuesday night through Wednesday night, clear, hot. Lows in the lower 70s. Highs in the mid-90s. Thursday, sunny, hot with highs in the mid-90s. Thursday night, clear. Lows in the mid-70s. Friday through Saturday, mostly clear. Hot. Highs in the upper 90s. Lows in the upper 70s. At 11 a.m. in Omaha, it was sunny. The temperature was 83 degrees, the dew point 64, and the relative humidity 52%. The wind was south at 9 miles an hour. The pressure was 30.23 inches and steady. Across eastern Nebraska and southwest Iowa, temperatures were between 80 and 82 degrees. It was sunny at Lincoln, Offutt Air Force Base, Millard, Fremont, and Blair Airport. At Takema, Nebraska City, Plattsmouth, and Red Oak, Iowa, it was sunny. At Columbus, it was partly sunny. Here are some observations from across the region. It was sunny, with a temperature of 82 at Grand Island, 85 at Norfolk, and 83 at Sioux City. Under sunny skies, Des Moines reported 80, North Platte reported 80, and Valentine reported 85. It was mostly sunny, with a temperature of 83 at Sioux Falls and 82 at Denver. It was partly sunny, with a temperature of 81 at Kansas City and 82 at Concordia, Kansas. Once again, at 11 a.m. in Omaha, it was 83 degrees under sunny skies. Here are the forecast key messages. Patchy fog is likely tonight into early Sunday morning, especially for areas near the Platte River Valley. Stretch of hot and dry weather will last through at least the upcoming week. Heat indices will be around 100 at times. Patchy fog may develop again few mornings this week.
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The current time is 11:52 a.m. Central Daylight Time. Now for the official National Weather Service forecast for the Omaha and Council Bluffs area. Today, hot, sunny. Highs in the upper 80s. Southeast winds 5 to 10 miles an hour. Tonight, clear. Lows in the upper 60s. Southeast winds around 5 miles an hour. Monday, sunny, hot with highs in the lower 90s. South winds 5 to 10 miles an hour. Monday night, clear with lows in the upper 60s. South winds 5 to 10 miles an hour. Tuesday, sunny, hot with highs in the lower 90s. Light and variable winds, becoming south around 5 miles an hour in the afternoon. Tuesday night through Wednesday night, clear, hot. Lows in the lower 70s. Highs in the mid-90s. Thursday, sunny, hot with highs in the mid-90s. Thursday night, clear. Lows in the mid-70s. Friday through Saturday, mostly clear. Hot. Highs in the upper 90s. Lows in the upper 70s. At 11 a.m. in Omaha, it was sunny. The temperature was 83 degrees, the dew point 64, and the relative humidity 52%. The wind was south at 9 miles an hour. The pressure was 30.23 inches and steady. Across eastern Nebraska and southwest Iowa, temperatures were between 80 and 82 degrees. It was sunny at Lincoln, Offutt Air Force Base, Millard, Fremont, and Blair Airport. At Takema, Nebraska City, Plattsmouth, and Red Oak, Iowa, it was sunny. At Columbus, it was partly sunny. Here are some observations from across the region. It was sunny, with a temperature of 82 at Grand Island, 85 at Norfolk, and 83 at Sioux City. Under sunny skies, Des Moines reported 80, North Platte reported 80, and Valentine reported 85. It was mostly sunny, with a temperature of 83 at Sioux Falls and 82 in Denver. It was partly sunny, with a temperature of 81 at Kansas City and 82 at Concordia, Kansas. Once again, at 11 a.m. in Omaha, it was 83 degrees under sunny skies. Here are the forecast key messages. Patchy fog is likely tonight into early Sunday morning, especially for areas near the Platte River Valley. Stretch of hot and dry weather will last through at least the upcoming week. Heat indices will be around 100 at times. Patchy fog may develop again few mornings this week. This is NOAA All Hazards radio station KIH 61 in Omaha, Nebraska. The current time is 11:55 a.m. Central Daylight Time. Now for the official National Weather Service forecast for the Omaha and Council Bluffs area. Today, hot, sunny. Highs in the upper 80s. Southeast winds 5 to 10 miles an hour. Tonight, clear. Lows in the upper 60s. Southeast winds around 5 miles an hour. Monday, sunny, hot with highs in the lower 90s. South winds 5 to 10 miles an hour. Monday night, clear with lows in the upper 60s. South winds 5 to 10 miles an hour. Tuesday, sunny, hot with highs in the lower 90s. Light and variable winds, becoming south around 5 miles an hour in the afternoon. Tuesday night through Wednesday night, clear, hot. Lows in the lower 70s. Highs in the mid-90s. Thursday, sunny, hot with highs in the mid-90s. Thursday night, clear. Lows in the mid-70s. Friday through Saturday, mostly clear. Hot. Highs in the upper 90s. Lows in the upper 70s. At 11 a.m. in Omaha, it was sunny. The temperature was 83 degrees, the dew point 64, and the relative humidity 52%. The wind was south at 9 miles an hour. The pressure was 30.23 inches and steady. Across eastern Nebraska and southwest Iowa,
temperatures were between 80 and 82 degrees. It was sunny at Lincoln, Offutt Air Force Base, Millard, Fremont, and Blair Airport. At Takema, Nebraska City, Plattsmouth, and Red Oak, Iowa, it was sunny. At Columbus, it was partly sunny. Here are some observations from across the region. It was sunny, with a temperature of 82 at Grand Island, 85 at Norfolk, and 83 at Sioux City. Under sunny skies, Des Moines reported 80, North Platte reported 80, and Valentine reported 85. It was mostly sunny, with a temperature of 83 at Sioux Falls, and 82 at Denver. It was partly sunny, with a temperature of 81 at Kansas City, and 82 at Concordia, Kansas. Once again, at 11 a.m. in Omaha, it was 83 degrees under sunny skies. Here are the forecast key messages. Patchy fog is likely tonight into early Sunday morning, especially for areas near the Platte River Valley. Stretch of hot and dry weather will last through at least the upcoming week. Heat indices will be around 100 at times. Patchy fog may develop again few mornings this week. 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The current time is 11:58 a.m. Central Daylight Time. Now for the official National Weather Service forecast for the Omaha and Council Bluffs area. Today, hot, sunny. Highs in the upper 80s. Southeast winds 5 to 10 miles an hour. Tonight, clear. Lows in the upper 60s. Southeast winds around 5 miles an hour. Monday, sunny, hot with highs in the lower 90s. South winds 5 to 10 miles an hour. Monday night, clear with lows in the upper 60s. South winds 5 to 10 miles an hour. Tuesday, sunny, hot with highs in the lower 90s. Light and variable winds, becoming south around 5 miles an hour in the afternoon. Tuesday night through Wednesday night, clear, hot. Lows in the lower 70s. Highs in the mid-90s. Thursday, sunny, hot with highs in the mid-90s. Thursday night, clear. Lows in the mid-70s. Friday through Saturday, mostly clear. Hot. Highs in the upper 90s. Lows in the upper 70s. Here are the forecast key messages. Patchy fog is likely tonight into early Sunday morning, especially for areas near the Platte River Valley. Stretch of hot and dry weather will last through at least the upcoming week. Heat indices will be around 100 at times. Patchy fog may develop again few mornings this week. This is NOAA All Hazards Radio Station KIH-61 in Omaha, Nebraska. The current time is 12 p.m. Central Daylight Time. Now for the official National Weather Service forecast for the Omaha and Council Bluffs area. Today, hot, sunny. Highs in the upper 80s. Southeast winds 5 to 10 miles an hour. Tonight, clear. Lows in the upper 60s. Southeast winds around 5 miles an hour. Monday, sunny, hot with highs in the lower 90s. South winds 5 to 10 miles an hour. Monday night, clear with lows in the upper 60s. South winds 5 to 10 miles an hour. Tuesday, sunny, hot with highs in the lower 90s. Light and variable winds, becoming south around 5 miles an hour in the afternoon. Tuesday night through Wednesday night, clear, hot. Lows in the lower 70s. Highs in the mid-90s. Thursday, sunny, hot with highs in the mid-90s. Thursday night, clear. Lows in the mid-70s. Friday through Saturday, mostly clear. Hot. Highs in the upper 90s. Lows in the upper 70s. Here are the forecast key messages. Patchy fog is likely tonight into early Sunday morning, especially for areas near the Platte River Valley. Stretch of hot and dry weather will last through at least the upcoming week. Heat indices will be around 100 at times.
patchy fog may develop again few mornings this week. 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The current time is 12:02 p.m. Central Daylight Time. Now for the official National Weather Service forecast for the Omaha and Council Bluffs area. Today, hot, sunny. Highs in the upper 80s. Southeast winds 5 to 10 miles an hour. Tonight, clear. Lows in the upper 60s. Southeast winds around 5 miles an hour. Monday, sunny, hot with highs in the lower 90s. South winds 5 to 10 miles an hour. Monday night, clear with lows in the upper 60s. South winds 5 to 10 miles an hour. Tuesday, sunny, hot with highs in the lower 90s. Light and variable winds, becoming south around 5 miles an hour in the afternoon. Tuesday night through Wednesday night, clear, hot. Lows in the lower 70s. Highs in the mid-90s. Thursday, sunny, hot with highs in the mid-90s. Thursday night, clear. Lows in the mid-70s. Friday through Saturday, mostly clear. Hot. Highs in the upper 90s. Lows in the upper 70s. Here are the forecast key messages. Patchy fog is likely tonight into early Sunday morning, especially for areas near the Platte River Valley. Stretch of hot and dry weather will last through at least the upcoming week. Heat indices will be around 100 at times. Patchy fog may develop again few mornings this week. This is NOAA All Hazards radio station KIH 61 in Omaha, Nebraska. The current time is 12:04 p.m. Central Daylight Time. Now for the official National Weather Service forecast for the Omaha and Council Bluffs area. This afternoon, hot, sunny. Highs in the upper 80s. Southeast winds 5 to 10 miles an hour. Tonight, clear. Lows in the upper 60s. Southeast winds around 5 miles an hour. Monday, sunny, hot with highs in the lower 90s. South winds 5 to 10 miles an hour. Monday night, clear with lows in the upper 60s. South winds 5 to 10 miles an hour. Tuesday, sunny, hot with highs in the lower 90s. Light and variable winds, becoming south around 5 miles an hour in the afternoon. Tuesday night through Wednesday night, clear, hot. Lows in the lower 70s. Highs in the mid-90s. Thursday, sunny, hot with highs in the mid-90s. Thursday night, clear. Lows in the mid-70s. Friday through Saturday, mostly clear. Hot. Highs in the upper 90s. Lows in the upper 70s. At noon in Omaha, it was sunny. The temperature was 84 degrees, the dew point 63, and the relative humidity 49%. The wind was south at 6 miles an hour. The pressure was 30.23 inches and steady. Across eastern Nebraska and southwest Iowa, it was sunny, with a temperature of 83 at Millard, 83 at Fremont, and 82 at Blair Airport. Under sunny skies, Tecama reported 84, Plattsmouth reported 83, and Red Oak, Iowa reported 82. At Nebraska City, it was mostly sunny, with a temperature of 81. It was partly sunny, with a temperature of 83 at Lincoln, and 81 at Columbus. Here are some observations from across the region. It was sunny, with a temperature of 87 at North Fork, 84 at North Platte, and 88 at Valentine. It was mostly sunny, with a temperature of 83 at Grand Island, 85 at Sioux Falls, and 84 at Sioux City. Under mostly sunny skies, Des Moines reported 82, Concordia, Kansas reported 85, and Denver reported 86. At Kansas City, it was partly sunny, with a temperature of 83. Once again, at noon in Omaha, it was 84 degrees under sunny skies. Here are the forecast key messages. Patchy
patchy fog is likely tonight into early Sunday morning, especially for areas near the Platte River Valley. Stretch of hot and dry weather will last through at least the upcoming week. Heat indices will be around 100 at times. Patchy fog may develop again few mornings this week. This is NOAA All Hazards Radio Station KIH 61 in Omaha, Nebraska. The current time is 12:07 p.m. Central Daylight Time. Now for the official National Weather Service forecast for the Omaha and Council Bluffs area. This afternoon, hot, sunny. Highs in the upper 80s. Southeast winds 5 to 10 miles an hour. Tonight, clear. Lows in the upper 60s. Southeast winds around 5 miles an hour. Monday, sunny, hot with highs in the lower 90s. South winds 5 to 10 miles an hour. Monday night, clear with lows in the upper 60s. South winds 5 to 10 miles an hour. Tuesday, sunny, hot with highs in the lower 90s. Light and variable winds, becoming south around 5 miles an hour in the afternoon. Tuesday night through Wednesday night, clear, hot. Lows in the lower 70s. Highs in the mid-90s. Thursday, sunny, hot with highs in the mid-90s. Thursday night, clear. Lows in the mid-70s. Friday through Saturday, mostly clear. Hot. Highs in the upper 90s. Lows in the upper 70s. At noon in Omaha, it was sunny. The temperature was 84 degrees, the dew point 63, and the relative humidity 49%. The wind was south at 6 miles an hour. The pressure was 30.23 inches and steady. Across eastern Nebraska and southwest Iowa, it was sunny, with a temperature of 83 at Millard, 83 at Fremont, and 82 at Blair Airport. Under sunny skies, Tecumseh reported 84, Plattsmouth reported 83, and Red Oak, Iowa reported 82. At Nebraska City, it was mostly sunny, with a temperature of 81. It was partly sunny, with a temperature of 83 at Lincoln, and 81 at Columbus. Here are some observations from across the region. It was sunny, with a temperature of 87 at North Fork, 84 at North Platte, and 88 at Valentine. It was mostly sunny, with a temperature of 83 at Grand Island, 85 at Sioux Falls, and 84 at Sioux City. Under mostly sunny skies, Des Moines reported 82, Concordia, Kansas reported 85, and Denver reported 86. At Kansas City, it was partly sunny, with a temperature of 83. Once again, at noon in Omaha, it was 84 degrees under sunny skies. Here are the forecast key messages. Patchy fog is likely tonight into early Sunday morning, especially for areas near the Platte River Valley. Stretch of hot and dry weather will last through at least the upcoming week. Heat indices will be around 100 at times. Patchy fog may develop again few mornings this week. This is NOAA All Hazards Radio Station KIH 61 in Omaha, Nebraska. The current time is 12:11 p.m. Central Daylight Time. Now for the official National Weather Service forecast for the Omaha and Council Bluffs area. This afternoon, hot, sunny. Highs in the upper 80s. Southeast winds 5 to 10 miles an hour. Tonight, clear. Lows in the upper 60s. Southeast winds around 5 miles an hour. Monday, sunny, hot with highs in the lower 90s. South winds 5 to 10 miles an hour. Monday night, clear with lows in the upper 60s. South winds 5 to 10 miles an hour. Tuesday, sunny, hot with highs in the lower 90s. Light and variable winds, becoming south around 5 miles an hour in the afternoon. Tuesday night through Wednesday night, clear, hot. Lows in the lower 70s. Highs in the mid-90s. Thursday, sunny, hot with highs in the mid-90s. Thursday night, clear. Lows in the mid-70s. Friday through Saturday, mostly clear.
hot. Highs in the upper 90s. Lows in the upper 70s. At noon in Omaha, it was sunny. The temperature was 84 degrees, the dew point 63, and the relative humidity 49%. The wind was south at 6 miles an hour. The pressure was 30.23 inches and steady. Across eastern Nebraska and southwest Iowa, temperatures were between 81 and 84 degrees. It was sunny at Offutt Air Force Base, Millard, Fremont, and Blair Airport. At Takema, Plattsmouth, and Red Oak, Iowa, it was sunny. At Nebraska City, it was mostly sunny. It was partly sunny at Lincoln and Columbus. Here are some observations from across the region. It was sunny, with a temperature of 87 at North Fork, 84 at North Platte, and 88 at Valentine. It was mostly sunny, with a temperature of 83 at Grand Island, 85 at Sioux Falls, and 84 at Sioux City. Under mostly sunny skies, Des Moines reported 82, Concordia, Kansas reported 85, and Denver reported 86. At Kansas City, it was partly sunny, with a temperature of 83. Once again, at noon in Omaha, it was 84 degrees under sunny skies. Here are the forecast key messages. Patchy fog is likely tonight into early Sunday morning, especially for areas near the Platte River Valley. Stretch of hot and dry weather will last through at least the upcoming week. Heat indices will be around 100 at times. Patchy fog may develop again a few mornings this week. 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The current time is 12:14 p.m. Central Daylight Time. Now for the official National Weather Service forecast for the Omaha and Council Bluffs area. This afternoon, hot, sunny. Highs in the upper 80s. Southeast winds 5 to 10 miles an hour. Tonight, clear. Lows in the upper 60s. Southeast winds around 5 miles an hour. Monday, sunny, hot with highs in the lower 90s. South winds 5 to 10 miles an hour. Monday night, clear with lows in the upper 60s. South winds 5 to 10 miles an hour. Tuesday, sunny, hot with highs in the lower 90s. Light and variable winds, becoming south around 5 miles an hour in the afternoon. Tuesday night through Wednesday night, clear, hot. Lows in the lower 70s. Highs in the mid-90s. Thursday, sunny, hot with highs in the mid-90s. Thursday night, clear. Lows in the mid-70s. Friday through Saturday, mostly clear. Hot. Highs in the upper 90s. Lows in the upper 70s. At noon in Omaha, it was sunny. The temperature was 84 degrees, the dew point 63, and the relative humidity 49%. The wind was south at 6 miles an hour. The pressure was 30.23 inches and steady. Across eastern Nebraska and southwest Iowa, temperatures were between 81 and 84 degrees. It was sunny at Offutt Air Force Base, Millard, Fremont, and Blair Airport. At Takema, Plattsmouth, and Red Oak, Iowa, it was sunny. At Nebraska City, it was mostly sunny. It was partly sunny at Lincoln and Columbus. Here are some observations from across the region. It was sunny, with a temperature of 87 at North Fork, 84 at North Platte, and 88 at Valentine. It was mostly sunny, with a temperature of 83 at Grand Island, 85 at Sioux Falls, and 84 at Sioux City. Under mostly sunny skies, Des Moines reported 82, Concordia, Kansas reported 85, and Denver reported 86. At Kansas City, it was partly sunny, with a temperature of 83. Once again, at noon in Omaha, it was 84 degrees under sunny skies. Here are the forecast key messages. Patchy fog is likely tonight into early Sunday morning, especially for areas near the Platte River Valley. Stretch of hot and dry weather will last through at least the upcoming week. Heat indices will be around 100 at times.
patchy fog may develop again few mornings this week. This is NOAA All Hazards Radio Station KIH 61 in Omaha, Nebraska.

winds 5 to 10 miles an hour. Monday night, clear with lows in the upper 60s. South winds 5 to 10 miles an hour. Tuesday, sunny, hot with highs in the lower 90s. Light and variable winds, becoming south around 5 miles an hour in the afternoon. Tuesday night through Wednesday night, clear, hot. Lows in the lower 70s. Highs in the mid-90s. Thursday, sunny, hot with highs in the mid-90s. Thursday night, clear. Lows in the mid-70s. Friday through Saturday, mostly clear. Hot. Highs in the upper 90s. Lows in the upper 70s. At noon in Omaha, it was sunny. The temperature was 84 degrees, the dew point 63, and the relative humidity 49%. The wind was south at 6 miles an hour. The pressure was 30.23 inches and steady. Across eastern Nebraska and southwest Iowa, temperatures were between 81 and 84 degrees. It was sunny at Offutt Air Force Base, Millard, Fremont, and Blair Airport. At Tecumseh, Plattsmouth, and Red Oak, Iowa, it was sunny. At Nebraska City, it was mostly sunny. It was partly sunny at Lincoln and Columbus. Here are some observations from across the region. It was sunny, with a temperature of 87 at Norfolk, 84 at North Platte, and 88 at Valentine. It was mostly sunny, with a temperature of 83 at Grand Island, 85 at Sioux Falls, and 84 at Sioux City. Under mostly sunny skies, Des Moines reported 82, Concordia, Kansas reported 85, and Denver reported 86. At Kansas City, it was partly sunny, with a temperature of 83. Once again, at noon in Omaha it was 84 degrees under sunny skies. Here are the forecast key messages. Patchy fog is likely tonight into early Sunday morning, especially for areas near the Platte River Valley. Stretch of hot and dry weather will last through at least the upcoming week. Heat indices will be around 100 at times. Patchy fog may develop again few mornings this week. This is NOAA All Hazards Radio Station KIH-61 in Omaha, Nebraska. The current time is 12:20 p.m. Central Daylight Time. Now for the official National Weather Service forecast for the Omaha and Council Bluffs area. This afternoon, hot, sunny. Highs in the upper 80s. Southeast winds 5 to 10 miles an hour. Tonight, clear. Lows in the upper 60s. Southeast winds around 5 miles an hour. Monday, sunny, hot with highs in the lower 90s. South winds 5 to 10 miles an hour. Monday night, clear with lows in the upper 60s. South winds 5 to 10 miles an hour. Tuesday, sunny, hot with highs in the lower 90s. Light and variable winds, becoming south around 5 miles an hour in the afternoon. Tuesday night through Wednesday night, clear, hot. Lows in the lower 70s. Highs in the mid-90s. Thursday, sunny, hot with highs in the mid-90s. Thursday night, clear. Lows in the mid-70s. Friday through Saturday, mostly clear. Hot. Highs in the upper 90s. Lows in the upper 70s. At noon in Omaha, it was sunny. The temperature was 84 degrees, the dew point 63, and the relative humidity 49%. The wind was south at 6 miles an hour. The pressure was 30.23 inches and steady. Across eastern Nebraska and southwest Iowa, temperatures were between 81 and 84 degrees. It was sunny at Offutt Air Force Base, Millard, Fremont, and Blair Airport. At Tecumseh, Plattsmouth, and Red Oak, Iowa, it was sunny. At Nebraska City, it was mostly sunny. It was partly sunny at Lincoln and Columbus. Here are some observations from across the region. It was sunny, with a temperature of 87 at Norfolk, 84 at North Platte, and 88 at Valentine. It was mostly sunny, with a temperature of 83 at Grand Island, 85 at

Falls and 84 at Sioux City. Under mostly sunny skies, Des Moines reported 82, Concordia, Kansas reported 85, and Denver reported 86. At Kansas City, it was partly sunny, with a temperature of 83. Once again, at noon in Omaha, it was 84 degrees under sunny skies. Here are the forecast key messages. Stretch of hot and dry weather will last through at least the upcoming week. Heat indices will be around 100 at times. Expect morning patchy fog at times through this week. This is NOAA All Hazards Radio Station KIH-61 in Omaha, Nebraska. The current time is 12:23 p.m. Central Daylight Time. Now for the official National Weather Service forecast for the Omaha and Council Bluffs area. This afternoon, hot, sunny. Highs in the upper 80s. Southeast winds 5 to 10 miles an hour. Tonight, clear. Lows in the upper 60s. Southeast winds around 5 miles an hour. Monday, sunny, hot with highs in the lower 90s. South winds 5 to 10 miles an hour. Monday night, clear with lows in the upper 60s. South winds 5 to 10 miles an hour. Tuesday, sunny, hot with highs in the lower 90s. Light and variable winds, becoming south around 5 miles an hour in the afternoon. Tuesday night through Wednesday night, clear, hot. Lows in the lower 70s. Highs in the mid-90s. Thursday, sunny, hot with highs in the mid-90s. Thursday night, clear. Lows in the mid-70s. Friday through Saturday, mostly clear. Hot. Highs in the upper 90s. Lows in the upper 70s. 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Douglas, Sarpy, Washington, Cass, Odo, Burt, Dodge, Saunders, Harrison, Pottawatomie, and Mills. At noon in Omaha, it was sunny. The temperature was 84 degrees, the dew point 63, and the relative humidity 49%. The wind was south at 6 miles an hour. The pressure was 30.23 inches and steady. Across eastern Nebraska and southwest Iowa, temperatures were between 81 and 84 degrees. It was sunny at Offutt Air Force Base, Millard, Fremont, and Blair Airport. At Takema, Plattsmouth, and Red Oak, Iowa, it was sunny. At Nebraska City, it was mostly sunny. It was partly sunny at Lincoln and Columbus. Here are some observations from across the region. It was sunny, with a temperature of 87 at Norfolk, 84 at North Platte, and 88 at Valentine. It was mostly sunny, with a temperature of 83 at Grand Island, 85 at Sioux Falls, and 84 at Sioux City. Under mostly sunny skies, Des Moines reported 82, Concordia, Kansas reported 85, and Denver reported 86. At Kansas City, it was partly sunny, with a temperature of 83. Once again, at noon in Omaha, it was 84 degrees under sunny skies. Here are the forecast key messages. Stretch of hot and dry weather will last through at least the upcoming week. Heat indices will be around 100 at times. Expect morning patchy fog at times through this week. This is NOAA All Hazards Radio Station KIH-61 in Omaha, Nebraska. The current time is 12:27 p.m. Central Daylight Time. Now for the official National Weather Service forecast for the Omaha and Council Bluffs area. This afternoon, hot, sunny. Highs in the upper 80s. Southeast winds 5 to 10 miles an hour. Tonight, clear. Lows in the upper 60s. Southeast winds around 5 miles an hour. Monday, sunny, hot with highs in the lower 90s. South winds 5 to 10 miles an hour. Monday night, clear with lows in the upper 60s. South winds 5 to 10 miles an hour. Tuesday, sunny, hot with highs in the lower 90s. Light and variable winds,
becoming south around 5 miles an hour in the afternoon. Tuesday night through Wednesday night, clear, hot. Lows in the lower 70s. Highs in the mid-90s. Thursday, sunny, hot with highs in the mid-90s. Thursday night, clear. Lows in the mid-70s. Friday through Saturday, mostly clear. Hot. Highs in the upper 90s. Lows in the upper 70s. At noon in Omaha, it was sunny. The temperature was 84 degrees, the dew point 63, and the relative humidity 49%. The wind was south at 6 miles an hour. The pressure was 30.23 inches and steady. Across eastern Nebraska and southwest Iowa, temperatures were between 81 and 84 degrees. It was sunny at Offutt Air Force Base, Millard, Fremont, and Blair Airport. At Tecumseh, Plattsmouth, and Red Oak, Iowa, it was sunny. At Nebraska City, it was mostly sunny. It was partly sunny at Lincoln and Columbus. Here are some observations from across the region. It was sunny, with a temperature of 87 at North Fork, 84 at North Platte, and 88 at Valentine. It was mostly sunny, with a temperature of 83 at Grand Island, 85 at Sioux Falls, and 84 at Sioux City. Under mostly sunny skies, Des Moines reported 82, Concordia, Kansas reported 85, and Denver reported 86. At Kansas City, it was partly sunny, with a temperature of 83. Once again, at noon in Omaha, it was 84 degrees under sunny skies. Here are the forecast key messages. Stretch of hot and dry weather will last through at least the upcoming week. Heat indices will be around 100 at times. Expect morning patchy fog at times through this week. This is NOAA All Hazards Radio Station KIH 61 in Omaha, Nebraska. The current time is 12:30 p.m. Central Daylight Time. Now for the official National Weather Service forecast for the Omaha and Council Bluffs area. This afternoon, hot, sunny. Highs in the upper 80s. Southeast winds 5 to 10 miles an hour. Tonight, clear. Lows in the upper 60s. Southeast winds around 5 miles an hour. Monday, sunny, hot with highs in the lower 90s. South winds 5 to 10 miles an hour. Monday night, clear with lows in the upper 60s. South winds 5 to 10 miles an hour. Tuesday, sunny, hot with highs in the lower 90s. Light and variable winds, becoming south around 5 miles an hour in the afternoon. Tuesday night through Wednesday night, clear, hot. Lows in the lower 70s. Highs in the mid-90s. Thursday, sunny, hot with highs in the mid-90s. Thursday night, clear. Lows in the mid-70s. Friday through Saturday, mostly clear. Hot. Highs in the upper 90s. Lows in the upper 70s. At noon in Omaha, it was sunny. The temperature was 84 degrees, the dew point 63, and the relative humidity 49%. The wind was south at 6 miles an hour. The pressure was 30.23 inches and steady. Across eastern Nebraska and southwest Iowa, temperatures were between 81 and 84 degrees. It was sunny at Offutt Air Force Base, Millard, Fremont, and Blair Airport. At Tecumseh, Plattsmouth, and Red Oak, Iowa, it was sunny. At Nebraska City, it was mostly sunny. It was partly sunny at Lincoln and Columbus. Here are some observations from across the region. It was sunny, with a temperature of 87 at North Fork, 84 at North Platte, and 88 at Valentine. It was mostly sunny, with a temperature of 83 at Grand Island, 85 at Sioux Falls, and 84 at Sioux City. Under mostly sunny skies, Des Moines reported 82, Concordia, Kansas reported 85, and Denver reported 86. At Kansas City, it was partly sunny, with a temperature of 83. Once again, at noon in Omaha, it was 84 degrees under sunny skies.
Here are the forecast key messages. Stretch of hot and dry weather will last through at least the upcoming week. Heat indices will be around 100 at times. Expect morning patchy fog at times through this week. This is NOAA All Hazards Radio Station KIH 61 in Omaha, Nebraska. The current time is 12:33 p.m. Central Daylight Time. Now for the official National Weather Service forecast for the Omaha and Council Bluffs area. This afternoon, hot, sunny. Highs in the upper 80s. Southeast winds 5 to 10 miles an hour. Tonight, clear. Lows in the upper 60s. Southeast winds around 5 miles an hour. Monday, sunny, hot with highs in the lower 90s. South winds 5 to 10 miles an hour. Monday night, clear with lows in the upper 60s. South winds 5 to 10 miles an hour. Tuesday, sunny, hot with highs in the lower 90s. Light and variable winds, becoming south around 5 miles an hour in the afternoon. Tuesday night through Wednesday night, clear, hot. Lows in the lower 70s. Highs in the mid-90s. Thursday, sunny, hot with highs in the mid-90s. Thursday night, clear. Lows in the mid-70s. Friday through Saturday, mostly clear. Hot. Highs in the upper 90s. Lows in the upper 70s. At noon in Omaha, it was sunny. The temperature was 84 degrees, the dew point 63, and the relative humidity 49%. The wind was south at 6 miles an hour. The pressure was 30.23 inches and steady. Across eastern Nebraska and southwest Iowa, temperatures were between 81 and 84 degrees. It was sunny at Offutt Air Force Base, Millard, Fremont, and Blair Airport. At Takema, Plattsmouth, and Red Oak, Iowa, it was sunny. At Nebraska City, it was mostly sunny. It was partly sunny at Lincoln and Columbus. Here are some observations from across the region. It was sunny, with a temperature of 87 at Norfolk, 84 at North Platte, and 88 at Valentine. It was mostly sunny, with a temperature of 83 at Grand Island, 85 at Sioux Falls, and 84 at Sioux City. Under mostly sunny skies, Des Moines reported 82, Concordia, Kansas reported 85, and Denver reported 86. At Kansas City, it was partly sunny, with a temperature of 83. Once again, at noon in Omaha, it was 84 degrees under sunny skies. Here are the forecast key messages. Stretch of hot and dry weather will last through at least the upcoming week. Heat indices will be around 100 at times. Expect morning patchy fog at times through this week. This is NOAA All Hazards Radio Station KIH 61 in Omaha, Nebraska. The current time is 12:36 p.m. Central Daylight Time. Now for the official National Weather Service forecast for the Omaha and Council Bluffs area. This afternoon, hot, sunny. Highs in the upper 80s. Southeast winds 5 to 10 miles an hour. Tonight, clear. Lows in the upper 60s. Southeast winds around 5 miles an hour. Monday, sunny, hot with highs in the lower 90s. South winds 5 to 10 miles an hour. Monday night, clear with lows in the upper 60s. South winds 5 to 10 miles an hour. Tuesday, sunny, hot with highs in the lower 90s. Light and variable winds, becoming south around 5 miles an hour in the afternoon. Tuesday night through Wednesday night, clear, hot. Lows in the lower 70s. Highs in the mid-90s. Thursday, sunny, hot with highs in the mid-90s. Thursday night, clear. Lows in the mid-70s. Friday through Saturday, mostly clear. Hot. Highs in the upper 90s. Lows in the upper 70s. At noon in Omaha, it was sunny. The temperature was 84 degrees,
the dew point 63, and the relative humidity 49%. The wind was south at 6 miles an hour. The pressure was 30.23 inches and steady. Across eastern Nebraska and southwest Iowa, temperatures were between 81 and 84 degrees. It was sunny at Offutt Air Force Base, Millard, Fremont, and Blair Airport. At Takema, Plattsmouth, and Red Oak, Iowa, it was sunny. At Nebraska City, it was mostly sunny. It was partly sunny at Lincoln and Columbus. Here are some observations from across the region. It was sunny, with a temperature of 87 at North Fork, 84 at North Platte, and 88 at Valentine. It was mostly sunny, with a temperature of 83 at Grand Island, 85 at Sioux Falls, and 84 at Sioux City. Under mostly sunny skies, Des Moines reported 82, Concordia, Kansas reported 85, and Denver reported 86. At Kansas City, it was partly sunny, with a temperature of 83. Once again, at noon in Omaha, it was 84 degrees under sunny skies. Here are the forecast key messages. Stretch of hot and dry weather will last through at least the upcoming week. Heat indices will be around 100 at times. Expect morning patchy fog at times through this week. This is NOAA All Hazards Radio Station KIH-61 in Omaha, Nebraska. The current time is 12:39 p.m. Central Daylight Time. Now for the official National Weather Service forecast for the Omaha and Council Bluffs area. This afternoon, hot, sunny. Highs in the upper 80s. Southeast winds 5 to 10 miles an hour. Tonight, clear. Lows in the upper 60s. Southeast winds around 5 miles an hour. Monday, sunny, hot with highs in the lower 90s. South winds 5 to 10 miles an hour. Monday night, clear with lows in the upper 60s. South winds 5 to 10 miles an hour. Tuesday, sunny, hot with highs in the lower 90s. Light and variable winds, becoming south around 5 miles an hour in the afternoon. Tuesday night through Wednesday night, clear, hot. Lows in the lower 70s. Highs in the mid-90s. Thursday, sunny, hot with highs in the mid-90s. Thursday night, clear. Lows in the mid-70s. Friday through Saturday, mostly clear. Hot. Highs in the upper 90s. Lows in the upper 70s. At noon in Omaha, it was sunny. The temperature was 84 degrees, the dew point 63, and the relative humidity 49%. The wind was south at 6 miles an hour. The pressure was 30.23 inches and steady. Across eastern Nebraska and southwest Iowa, temperatures were between 81 and 84 degrees. It was sunny at Offutt Air Force Base, Millard, Fremont, and Blair Airport. At Takema, Plattsmouth, and Red Oak, Iowa, it was sunny. At Nebraska City, it was mostly sunny. It was partly sunny at Lincoln and Columbus. Here are some observations from across the region. It was sunny, with a temperature of 87 at North Fork, 84 at North Platte, and 88 at Valentine. It was mostly sunny, with a temperature of 83 at Grand Island, 85 at Sioux Falls, and 84 at Sioux City. Under mostly sunny skies, Des Moines reported 82, Concordia, Kansas reported 85, and Denver reported 86. At Kansas City, it was partly sunny, with a temperature of 83. Once again, at noon in Omaha, it was 84 degrees under sunny skies. Here are the forecast key messages. Stretch of hot and dry weather will last through at least the upcoming week. Heat indices will be around 100 at times. Expect morning patchy fog at times through this week. This is NOAA All Hazards Radio Station KIH-61 in Omaha, Nebraska. The current time is 12:42 p.m. Central Daylight Time. Now for the official National Weather Service forecast for the Omaha and Council Bluffs area. This afternoon, hot, sunny.
Highs in the upper 80s. Southeast winds 5 to 10 miles an hour. Tonight, clear. Lows in the upper 60s. Southeast winds around 5 miles an hour. Monday, sunny, hot with highs in the lower 90s. South winds 5 to 10 miles an hour. Monday night, clear with lows in the upper 60s. South winds 5 to 10 miles an hour. Tuesday, sunny, hot with highs in the lower 90s. Light and variable winds, becoming south around 5 miles an hour in the afternoon. Tuesday night through Wednesday night, clear, hot. Lows in the lower 70s. Highs in the mid-90s. Thursday, sunny, hot with highs in the mid-90s. Thursday night, clear. Lows in the mid-70s. Friday through Saturday, mostly clear. Hot. Highs in the upper 90s. Lows in the upper 70s. At noon in Omaha, it was sunny. The temperature was 84 degrees, the dew point 63, and the relative humidity 49%. The wind was south at 6 miles an hour. The pressure was 30.23 inches and steady. Across eastern Nebraska and southwest Iowa, temperatures were between 81 and 84 degrees. It was sunny at Offutt Air Force Base, Millard, Fremont, and Blair Airport. At Takema, Plattsmouth, and Red Oak, Iowa, it was sunny. At Nebraska City, it was mostly sunny. It was partly sunny at Lincoln and Columbus. Here are some observations from across the region. It was sunny, with a temperature of 87 at North Fork, 84 at North Platte, and 88 at Valentine. It was mostly sunny, with a temperature of 83 at Grand Island, 85 at Sioux Falls, and 84 at Sioux City. Under mostly sunny skies, Des Moines reported 82, Concordia, Kansas reported 85, and Denver reported 86. At Kansas City, it was partly sunny, with a temperature of 83. Once again, at noon in Omaha, it was 84 degrees under sunny skies. Here are the forecast key messages. Stretch of hot and dry weather will last through at least the upcoming week. Heat indices will be around 100 at times. Expect morning patchy fog at times through this week. This is NOAA All Hazards Radio Station KIH 61 in Omaha, Nebraska. The current time is 12:45 p.m. Central Daylight Time. Now for the official National Weather Service forecast for the Omaha and Council Bluffs area. This afternoon, hot, sunny. Highs in the upper 80s. Southeast winds 5 to 10 miles an hour. Tonight, clear. Lows in the upper 60s. Southeast winds around 5 miles an hour. Monday, sunny, hot with highs in the lower 90s. South winds 5 to 10 miles an hour. Monday night, clear with lows in the upper 60s. South winds 5 to 10 miles an hour. Tuesday, sunny, hot with highs in the lower 90s. Light and variable winds, becoming south around 5 miles an hour in the afternoon. Tuesday night through Wednesday night, clear, hot. Lows in the lower 70s. Highs in the mid-90s. Thursday, sunny, hot with highs in the mid-90s. Thursday night, clear. Lows in the mid-70s. Friday through Saturday, mostly clear. Hot. Highs in the upper 90s. Lows in the upper 70s. At noon in Omaha, it was sunny. The temperature was 84 degrees, the dew point 63, and the relative humidity 49%. The wind was south at 6 miles an hour. The pressure was 30.23 inches and steady. Across eastern Nebraska and southwest Iowa, temperatures were between 81 and 84 degrees. It was sunny at Offutt Air Force Base, Millard, Fremont, and Blair Airport. At Takema, Plattsmouth, and Red Oak, Iowa, it was sunny. At Nebraska City, it was mostly sunny. It was partly sunny at Lincoln and Columbus. Here are some observations from across the region.
It was sunny, with a temperature of 87 at North Fork, 84 at North Platte, and 88 at Valentine. It was mostly sunny, with a temperature of 83 at Grand Island, 85 at Sioux Falls, and 84 at Sioux City. Under mostly sunny skies, Des Moines reported 82, Concordia, Kansas reported 85, and Denver reported 86. At Kansas City, it was partly sunny, with a temperature of 83. Once again, at noon in Omaha, it was 84 degrees under sunny skies. Here are the forecast key messages. Stretch of hot and dry weather will last through at least the upcoming week. Heat indices will be around 100 at times. Expect morning patchy fog at times through this week. This is NOAA All Hazards Radio Station KIH-61 in Omaha, Nebraska. The current time is 12:49 p.m. Central Daylight Time. Now for the official National Weather Service forecast for the Omaha and Council Bluffs area. This afternoon, hot, sunny. Highs in the upper 80s. Southeast winds 5 to 10 miles an hour. Tonight, clear. Lows in the upper 60s. Southeast winds around 5 miles an hour. Monday, sunny, hot with highs in the lower 90s. South winds 5 to 10 miles an hour. Monday night, clear with lows in the upper 60s. South winds 5 to 10 miles an hour. Tuesday, sunny, hot with highs in the lower 90s. Light and variable winds, becoming south around 5 miles an hour in the afternoon. Tuesday night through Wednesday night, clear, hot. Lows in the lower 70s. Highs in the mid-90s. Thursday, sunny, hot with highs in the mid-90s. Thursday night, clear. Lows in the mid-70s. Friday through Saturday, mostly clear. Hot. Highs in the upper 90s. Lows in the upper 70s. At noon in Omaha, it was sunny. The temperature was 84 degrees, the dew point 63, and the relative humidity 49%. The wind was south at 6 miles an hour. The pressure was 30.23 inches and steady. Across eastern Nebraska and southwest Iowa, temperatures were between 81 and 84 degrees. It was sunny at Offutt Air Force Base, Millard, Fremont, and Blair Airport. At Takema, Plattsmouth, and Red Oak, Iowa, it was sunny. At Nebraska City, it was mostly sunny. It was partly sunny at Lincoln and Columbus. Here are some observations from across the region. It was sunny, with a temperature of 87 at North Fork, 84 at North Platte, and 88 at Valentine. It was mostly sunny, with a temperature of 83 at Grand Island, 85 at Sioux Falls, and 84 at Sioux City. Under mostly sunny skies, Des Moines reported 82, Concordia, Kansas reported 85, and Denver reported 86. At Kansas City, it was partly sunny, with a temperature of 83. Once again, at noon in Omaha, it was 84 degrees under sunny skies. Here are the forecast key messages. Stretch of hot and dry weather will last through at least the upcoming week. Heat indices will be around 100 at times. Expect morning patchy fog at times through this week. This is NOAA All Hazards Radio Station KIH-61 in Omaha, Nebraska. The current time is 12:52 p.m. Central Daylight Time. Now for the official National Weather Service forecast for the Omaha and Council Bluffs area. This afternoon, hot, sunny. Highs in the upper 80s. Southeast winds 5 to 10 miles an hour. Tonight, clear. Lows in the upper 60s. Southeast winds around 5 miles an hour. Monday, sunny, hot with highs in the lower 90s. South winds 5 to 10 miles an hour. Monday night, clear with lows in the upper 60s. South winds 5 to 10 miles an hour. Tuesday, sunny, hot with highs in the lower 90s. Light and variable winds, becoming south around 5 miles an hour in the afternoon.
Tuesday night through Wednesday night, clear, hot. Lows in the lower 70s. Highs in the mid-90s. Thursday, sunny, hot with highs in the mid-90s. Thursday night, clear. Lows in the mid-70s. Friday through Saturday, mostly clear. Hot. Highs in the upper 90s. Lows in the upper 70s. At noon in Omaha, it was sunny. The temperature was 84 degrees, the dew point 63, and the relative humidity 49%. The wind was south at 6 miles an hour. The pressure was 30.23 inches and steady. Across eastern Nebraska and southwest Iowa, temperatures were between 81 and 84 degrees. It was sunny at Offutt Air Force Base, Millard, Fremont, and Blair Airport. At Takema, Plattsmouth, and Red Oak, Iowa, it was sunny. At Nebraska City, it was mostly sunny. It was partly sunny at Lincoln and Columbus. Here are some observations from across the region. It was sunny, with a temperature of 87 at North Fork, 84 at Northland, and 88 at Valentine. It was mostly sunny, with a temperature of 83 at Grand Island, 85 at Sioux Falls, and 84 at Sioux City. Under mostly sunny skies, Des Moines reported 82, Concordia, Kansas reported 85, and Denver reported 86. At Kansas City, it was partly sunny, with a temperature of 83. Once again, at noon in Omaha, it was 84 degrees under sunny skies. Here are the forecast key messages. Stretch of hot and dry weather will last through at least the upcoming week. Heat indices will be around 100 at times. Expect morning patchy fog at times through this week. This is NOAA All Hazards Radio Station KIH-61 in Omaha, Nebraska. The current time is 12:55 p.m. Central Daylight Time. Now for the official National Weather Service forecast for the Omaha and Council Bluffs area. This afternoon, hot, sunny. Highs in the upper 80s. Southeast winds 5 to 10 miles an hour. Tonight, clear. Lows in the upper 60s. Southeast winds around 5 miles an hour. Monday, sunny, hot with highs in the lower 90s. South winds 5 to 10 miles an hour. Monday night, clear with lows in the upper 60s. South winds 5 to 10 miles an hour. Tuesday, sunny, hot with highs in the lower 90s. Light and variable winds, becoming south around 5 miles an hour in the afternoon. Tuesday night through Wednesday night, clear, hot. Lows in the lower 70s. Highs in the mid-90s. Thursday, sunny, hot with highs in the mid-90s. Thursday night, clear. Lows in the mid-70s. Friday through Saturday, mostly clear. Hot. Highs in the upper 90s. Lows in the upper 70s. At noon in Omaha, it was sunny. The temperature was 84 degrees, the dew point 63, and the relative humidity 49%. The wind was south at 6 miles an hour. The pressure was 30.23 inches and steady. Across eastern Nebraska and southwest Iowa, temperatures were between 81 and 84 degrees. It was sunny at Offutt Air Force Base, Millard, Fremont, and Blair Airport. At Takema, Plattsmouth, and Red Oak, Iowa, it was sunny. At Nebraska City, it was mostly sunny. It was partly sunny at Lincoln and Columbus. Here are some observations from across the region. It was sunny, with a temperature of 87 at North Fork, 84 at Northland, and 88 at Valentine. It was mostly sunny, with a temperature of 83 at Grand Island, 85 at Sioux Falls, and 84 at Sioux City. Under mostly sunny skies, Des Moines reported 82, Concordia, Kansas reported 85, and Denver reported 86. At Kansas City, it was partly sunny, with a temperature of 83. Once again, at noon in Omaha, it was 84 degrees under sunny skies. Here are the forecast key messages.
stretch of hot and dry weather will last through at least the upcoming week. Heat indices will be around 100 at times. Expect morning patchy fog at times through this week. This is NOAA All Hazards Radio Station KIH 61 in Omaha, Nebraska. The current time is 12:58 p.m. Central Daylight Time. Now for the official National Weather Service forecast for the Omaha and Council Bluffs area. This afternoon, hot, sunny. Highs in the upper 80s. Southeast winds 5 to 10 miles an hour. Tonight, clear. Lows in the upper 60s. Southeast winds around 5 miles an hour. Monday, sunny, hot with highs in the lower 90s. South winds 5 to 10 miles an hour. Monday night, clear with lows in the upper 60s. South winds 5 to 10 miles an hour. Tuesday, sunny, hot with highs in the lower 90s. Light and variable winds, becoming south around 5 miles an hour in the afternoon. Tuesday night through Wednesday night, clear, hot. Lows in the lower 70s. Highs in the mid-90s. Thursday, sunny, hot with highs in the mid-90s. Thursday night, clear. Lows in the mid-70s. Friday through Saturday, mostly clear. Hot. Highs in the upper 90s. Lows in the upper 70s. At noon in Omaha, it was sunny. The temperature was 84 degrees, the dew point 63, and the relative humidity 49%. The wind was south at 6 miles an hour. The pressure was 30.23 inches and steady. Across eastern Nebraska and southwest Iowa, temperatures were between 81 and 84 degrees. It was sunny at Offutt Air Force Base, Millard, Fremont, and Blair Airport. At Takema, Plattsmouth, and Red Oak, Iowa, it was sunny. At Nebraska City, it was mostly sunny. It was partly sunny at Lincoln and Columbus. Here are some observations from across the region. It was sunny, with a temperature of 87 at North Fork, 84 at North Platte, and 88 at Valentine. It was mostly sunny, with a temperature of 83 at Grand Island, 85 at Sioux Falls, and 84 at Sioux City. Under mostly sunny skies, Des Moines reported 82, Concordia, Kansas reported 85, and Denver reported 86. At Kansas City, it was partly sunny, with a temperature of 83. Once again, at noon in Omaha, it was 84 degrees under sunny skies. Here are the forecast key messages. Stretch of hot and dry weather will last through at least the upcoming week. Heat indices will be around 100 at times. Expect morning patchy fog at times through this week. This is NOAA All Hazards Radio Station KIH 61 in Omaha, Nebraska. The current time is 1:01 p.m. Central Daylight Time. Now for the official National Weather Service forecast for the Omaha and Council Bluffs area. This afternoon, hot, sunny. Highs in the upper 80s. Southeast winds 5 to 10 miles an hour. Tonight, clear. Lows in the upper 60s. Southeast winds around 5 miles an hour. Monday, sunny, hot with highs in the lower 90s. South winds 5 to 10 miles an hour. Monday night, clear with lows in the upper 60s. South winds 5 to 10 miles an hour. Tuesday, sunny, hot with highs in the lower 90s. Light and variable winds, becoming south around 5 miles an hour in the afternoon. Tuesday night through Wednesday night, clear, hot. Lows in the lower 70s. Highs in the mid-90s. Thursday, sunny, hot with highs in the mid-90s. Thursday night, clear. Lows in the mid-70s. Friday through Saturday, mostly clear. Hot. Highs in the upper 90s. Lows in the upper 70s. Here are the forecast key messages. Stretch of hot and dry weather will last through at least the upcoming week. Heat indices will be around 100 at times.
expect morning patchy fog at times through this week. This is NOAA All Hazards radio station KIH 61 in Omaha, Nebraska. The current time is 1:03 p.m. Central Daylight Time. Now for the official National Weather Service forecast for the Omaha and Council Bluffs area. This afternoon, hot, sunny. Highs in the upper 80s. Southeast winds 5 to 10 miles an hour. Tonight, clear. Lows in the upper 60s. Southeast winds around 5 miles an hour. Monday, sunny, hot with highs in the lower 90s. South winds 5 to 10 miles an hour. Monday night, clear with lows in the upper 60s. South winds 5 to 10 miles an hour. Tuesday, sunny, hot with highs in the lower 90s. Light and variable winds, becoming south around 5 miles an hour in the afternoon. Tuesday night through Wednesday night, clear, hot. Lows in the lower 70s. Highs in the mid-90s. Thursday, sunny, hot with highs in the mid-90s. Thursday night, clear. Lows in the mid-70s. Clear.

at Columbus, it was partly sunny. Here are some observations from across the region. Skies ranged from sunny to mostly sunny. It was 85 at Grand Island, 89 at Norfolk, 87 at Sioux Falls, 87 at Sioux City, and 82 at Des Moines. Kansas City reported 84, Concordia, Kansas reported 87, North Platte reported 87, Denver reported 92, and Valentine reported 91. Once again, at 1 p.m. in Omaha, it was 85 degrees under mostly sunny skies. Here are the forecast key messages. Stretch of hot and dry weather will last through at least the upcoming week. Heat indices will be around 100 at times. Expect morning patchy fog at times through this week. This is NOAA All Hazards Radio Station KIH 61 in Omaha, Nebraska. The current time is 1:19 p.m. Central Daylight Time. Now for the official National Weather Service forecast for the Omaha and Council Bluffs area. This afternoon, hot, sunny. Highs in the upper 80s. Southeast winds 5 to 10 miles an hour. Tonight, clear. Lows in the upper 60s. Southeast winds around 5 miles an hour. Monday, sunny, hot with highs in the lower 90s. South winds 5 to 10 miles an hour. Monday night, clear with lows in the upper 60s. South winds 5 to 10 miles an hour. Tuesday, sunny, hot with highs in the lower 90s. Light and variable winds, becoming south around 5 miles an hour in the afternoon. Tuesday night through Wednesday night, clear, hot. Lows in the lower 70s. Highs in the mid-90s. Thursday, sunny, hot with highs in the mid-90s. Thursday night, clear. Lows in the mid-70s. Friday through Saturday, mostly clear. Hot. Highs in the upper 90s. Lows in the upper 70s. At 1 p.m. in Omaha, it was mostly sunny. The temperature was 85 degrees, the dew point 65, and the relative humidity 51%. The pressure was 30.22 inches and falling. Across eastern Nebraska and southwest Iowa, temperatures were between 83 and 86 degrees. It was sunny at Offutt Air Force Base, Millard, Fremont, and Blair Airport. At Takema, Nebraska City, Plattsmouth, and Red Oak, Iowa, it was sunny. At Lincoln, it was mostly sunny. At Columbus, it was partly sunny. Here are some observations from across the region. Skies ranged from sunny to mostly sunny. It was 85 at Grand Island, 89 at Norfolk, 87 at Sioux Falls, 87 at Sioux City, and 82 at Des Moines. Kansas City reported 84, Concordia, Kansas reported 87, North Platte reported 87, Denver reported 92, and Valentine reported 91. Once again, at 1 p.m. in Omaha, it was 85 degrees under mostly sunny skies. Here are the forecast key messages. Stretch of hot and dry weather will last through at least the upcoming week. Heat indices will be around 100 at times. Expect morning patchy fog at times through this week. This is NOAA All Hazards Radio Station KIH 61 in Omaha, Nebraska. The current time is 1:22 p.m. Central Daylight Time. Now for the official National Weather Service forecast for the Omaha and Council Bluffs area. This afternoon, hot, sunny. Highs in the upper 80s. Southeast winds 5 to 10 miles an hour. Tonight, clear. Lows in the upper 60s. Southeast winds around 5 miles an hour. Monday, sunny, hot with highs in the lower 90s. South winds 5 to 10 miles an hour. Monday night, clear with lows in the upper 60s. South winds 5 to 10 miles an hour. Tuesday, sunny, hot with highs in the lower 90s. Light and variable winds, becoming south around 5 miles an hour in the afternoon. Tuesday night through Wednesday night, clear, hot. Lows in the lower 70s.

highs in the mid-90s. Thursday, sunny, hot with highs in the mid-90s. Thursday night, clear. Lows in the mid-70s. Friday through Saturday, mostly clear. Hot. Highs in the upper 90s. Lows in the upper 70s. 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Douglas, Sarpy, Washington, Cass, Odo, Burt, Dodge, Saunders, Harrison, Pottawatomie, and Mills. At 1 p.m. in Omaha, it was mostly sunny. The temperature was 85 degrees, the dew point 65, and the relative humidity 51%. The pressure was 30.22 inches and falling. Across eastern Nebraska and southwest Iowa, temperatures were between 83 and 86 degrees. It was sunny at Offutt Air Force Base, Millard, Fremont, and Blair Airport. At Takema, Nebraska City, Plattsmouth, and Red Oak, Iowa, it was sunny. At Lincoln, it was mostly sunny. At Columbus, it was partly sunny. Here are some observations from across the region. Skies ranged from sunny to mostly sunny. It was 85 at Grand Island, 89 at North Fork, 87 at Sioux Falls, 87 at Sioux City, and 82 at Des Moines. Kansas City reported 84, Concordia, Kansas reported 87, North Platte reported 87, Denver reported 92, and Valentine reported 91. Once again, at 1 p.m. in Omaha, it was 85 degrees under mostly sunny skies. Here are the forecast key messages. Stretch of hot and dry weather will last through at least the upcoming week. Heat indices will be around 100 at times. Expect morning patchy fog at times through this week. This is NOAA All Hazards Radio Station KIH 61 in Omaha, Nebraska. The current time is 1:26 p.m. Central Daylight Time. Now for the official National Weather Service forecast for the Omaha and Council Bluffs area. This afternoon, hot, sunny. Highs in the upper 80s. Southeast winds 5 to 10 miles an hour. Tonight, clear. Lows in the upper 60s. Southeast winds around 5 miles an hour. Monday, sunny, hot with highs in the lower 90s. South winds 5 to 10 miles an hour. Monday night, clear with lows in the upper 60s. South winds 5 to 10 miles an hour. Tuesday, sunny, hot with highs in the lower 90s. Light and variable winds, becoming south around 5 miles an hour in the afternoon. Tuesday night through Wednesday night, clear, hot. Lows in the lower 70s. Highs in the mid-90s. Thursday, sunny, hot with highs in the mid-90s. Thursday night, clear. Lows in the mid-70s. Friday through Saturday, mostly clear. Hot. Highs in the upper 90s. Lows in the upper 70s. At 1 p.m. in Omaha, it was mostly sunny. The temperature was 85 degrees, the dew point 65, and the relative humidity 51%. The pressure was 30.22 inches and falling. Across eastern Nebraska and southwest Iowa, temperatures were between 83 and 86 degrees. It was sunny at Offutt Air Force Base, Millard, Fremont, and Blair Airport. At Takema, Nebraska City, Plattsmouth, and Red Oak, Iowa, it was sunny. At Lincoln, it was mostly sunny. At Columbus, it was partly sunny. Here are some observations from across the region. Skies ranged from sunny to mostly sunny. It was 85 at Grand Island, 89 at North Fork, 87 at Sioux Falls, 87 at Sioux City, and 82 at Des Moines. Kansas City reported 84, Concordia, Kansas reported 87, North Platte reported 87, Denver reported 92, and Valentine reported 91. Once again, at 1 p.m. in Omaha, it was 85 degrees under mostly sunny skies. Here are the forecast key messages.
stretch of hot and dry weather will last through at least the upcoming week. Heat indices will be around 100 at times. Expect morning patchy fog at times through this week. This is NOAA All Hazards Radio Station KIH 61 in Omaha, Nebraska. The current time is 1:29 p.m. Central Daylight Time. Now for the official National Weather Service forecast for the Omaha and Council Bluffs area. This afternoon, hot, sunny. Highs in the upper 80s. Southeast winds 5 to 10 miles an hour. Tonight, clear. Lows in the upper 60s. Southeast winds around 5 miles an hour. Monday, sunny, hot with highs in the lower 90s. South winds 5 to 10 miles an hour. Monday night, clear with lows in the upper 60s. South winds 5 to 10 miles an hour. Tuesday, sunny, hot with highs in the lower 90s. Light and variable winds, becoming south around 5 miles an hour in the afternoon. Tuesday night through Wednesday night, clear, hot. Lows in the lower 70s. Highs in the mid-90s. Thursday, sunny, hot with highs in the mid-90s. Thursday night, clear. Lows in the mid-70s. Friday through Saturday, mostly clear. Hot. Highs in the upper 90s. Lows in the upper 70s. At 1 p.m. in Omaha, it was mostly sunny. The temperature was 85 degrees, the dew point 65, and the relative humidity 51%. The pressure was 30.22 inches and falling. Across eastern Nebraska and southwest Iowa, temperatures were between 83 and 86 degrees. It was sunny at Offutt Air Force Base, Millard, Fremont, and Blair Airport. At Takema, Nebraska City, Plattsmouth, and Red Oak, Iowa, it was sunny. At Lincoln, it was mostly sunny. At Columbus, it was partly sunny. Here are some observations from across the region. Skies ranged from sunny to mostly sunny. It was 85 at Grand Island, 89 at Norfolk, 87 at Sioux Falls, 87 at Sioux City, and 82 at Des Moines. Kansas City reported 84, Concordia, Kansas reported 87, North Platte reported 87, Denver reported 92, and Valentine reported 91. Once again, at 1 p.m. in Omaha it was 85 degrees under mostly sunny skies. Here are the forecast key messages. Stretch of hot and dry weather will last through at least the upcoming week. Heat indices will be around 100 at times. Expect morning patchy fog at times through this week. This is NOAA All Hazards Radio Station KIH 61 in Omaha, Nebraska. The current time is 1:32 p.m. Central Daylight Time. Now for the official National Weather Service forecast for the Omaha and Council Bluffs area. This afternoon, hot, sunny. Highs in the upper 80s. Southeast winds 5 to 10 miles an hour. Tonight, clear. Lows in the upper 60s. Southeast winds around 5 miles an hour. Monday, sunny, hot with highs in the lower 90s. South winds 5 to 10 miles an hour. Monday night, clear with lows in the upper 60s. South winds 5 to 10 miles an hour. Tuesday, sunny, hot with highs in the lower 90s. Light and variable winds, becoming south around 5 miles an hour in the afternoon. Tuesday night through Wednesday night, clear, hot. Lows in the lower 70s. Highs in the mid-90s. Thursday, sunny, hot with highs in the mid-90s. Thursday night, clear. Lows in the mid-70s. Friday through Saturday, mostly clear. Hot. Highs in the upper 90s. Lows in the upper 70s. At 1 p.m. in Omaha, it was mostly sunny. The temperature was 85 degrees, the dew point 65, and the relative humidity 51%. The pressure was 30.22 inches and falling.
Across eastern Nebraska and southwest Iowa, temperatures were between 83 and 86 degrees. It was sunny at Offutt Air Force Base, Millard, Fremont, and Blair Airport. At Tehama, Nebraska City, Plattsmouth, and Red Oak, Iowa, it was sunny. At Lincoln, it was mostly sunny. At Columbus, it was partly sunny. Here are some observations from across the region. Skies ranged from sunny to mostly sunny. It was 85 at Grand Island, 89 at Norfolk, 87 at Sioux Falls, 87 at Sioux City, and 82 at Des Moines. Kansas City reported 84, Concordia, Kansas reported 87, North Platte reported 87, Denver reported 92, and Valentine reported 91. Once again, at 1 p.m. in Omaha, it was 85 degrees under mostly sunny skies. Here are the forecast key messages. Stretch of hot and dry weather will last through at least the upcoming week. Heat indices will be around 100 at times. Expect morning patchy fog at times through this week. This is NOAA All Hazards Radio Station KIH 61 in Omaha, Nebraska. The current time is 1:35 p.m. Central Daylight Time. Now for the official National Weather Service forecast for the Omaha and Council Bluffs area. This afternoon, hot, sunny. Highs in the upper 80s. Southeast winds 5 to 10 miles an hour. Tonight, clear. Lows in the mid-60s. Southeast winds around 5 miles an hour. Monday, sunny, hot with highs in the upper 80s. South winds 5 to 10 miles an hour. Monday night, clear with lows in the upper 60s. South winds 5 to 10 miles an hour. Tuesday, sunny, hot with highs in the lower 90s. South winds around 5 miles an hour. Tuesday night through Thursday night, clear, hot. Lows in the lower 70s. Highs in the mid 90s. Friday through Saturday, mostly clear. Hot. Highs in the mid-90s. Lows in the mid-70s. At 1 p.m. in Omaha, it was mostly sunny. The temperature was 85 degrees, the dew point 65, and the relative humidity 51%. The pressure was 30.22 inches and falling. Across eastern Nebraska and southwest Iowa, temperatures were between 83 and 86 degrees. It was sunny at Offutt Air Force Base, Millard, Fremont, and Blair Airport. At Tehama, Nebraska City, Plattsmouth, and Red Oak, Iowa, it was sunny. At Lincoln, it was mostly sunny. At Columbus, it was partly sunny. Here are some observations from across the region. Skies ranged from sunny to mostly sunny. It was 85 at Grand Island, 89 at Norfolk, 87 at Sioux Falls, 87 at Sioux City, and 82 at Des Moines. Kansas City reported 84, Concordia, Kansas reported 87, North Platte reported 87, Denver reported 92, and Valentine reported 91. Once again, at 1 p.m. in Omaha, it was 85 degrees under mostly sunny skies. Here are the forecast key messages. Stretch of hot weather will last through at least the upcoming week. Heat indices will be around 100 at times. Expect occasional morning patchy fog through this week. Rain chances remain below 5% through Saturday. 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The current time is 1:37 p.m. Central Daylight Time. Now for the official National Weather Service forecast for the Omaha and Council Bluffs area. This afternoon, hot, sunny. Highs in the upper 80s. Southeast winds 5 to 10 miles an hour. Tonight, clear. Lows in the mid-60s. Southeast winds around 5 miles an hour. Monday, sunny, hot with highs in the upper 80s. South winds 5 to 10 miles an hour. Monday night, clear with lows in the upper 60s. South winds 5 to 10 miles an hour. Tuesday,
Sunny, hot with highs in the lower 90s. South winds around 5 miles an hour. Tuesday night through Thursday night, clear, hot. Lows in the lower 70s. Highs in the mid-90s. Friday through Saturday, mostly clear. Hot. Highs in the mid-90s. Lows in the mid-70s. At 1 p.m. in Omaha, it was mostly sunny. The temperature was 85 degrees, the dew point 65, and the relative humidity 51%. The pressure was 30.22 inches and falling. Across eastern Nebraska and southwest Iowa, temperatures were between 83 and 86 degrees. It was sunny at Offutt Air Force Base, Millard, Fremont, and Blair Airport. At Takema, Nebraska City, Plattsmouth, and Red Oak, Iowa, it was sunny. At Lincoln, it was mostly sunny. At Columbus, it was partly sunny. Here are some observations from across the region. Skies ranged from sunny to mostly sunny. It was 85 at Grand Island, 89 at Norfolk, 87 at Sioux Falls, 87 at Sioux City, and 82 at Des Moines. Kansas City reported 84, Concordia, Kansas reported 87, North Platte reported 87, Denver reported 92, and Valentine reported 91. Once again, at 1 p.m. in Omaha it was 85 degrees under mostly sunny skies. Here are the forecast key messages. Stretch of hot weather will last through at least the upcoming week. Heat indices will be around 100 at times. Expect occasional morning patchy fog through this week. Rain chances remain below 5% through Saturday. This is NOAA All Hazards Radio Station KIH 61 in Omaha, Nebraska. The current time is 1:40 p.m. Central Daylight Time. Now for the official National Weather Service forecast for the Omaha and Council Bluffs area. This afternoon, hot, sunny. Highs in the upper 80s. Southeast winds 5 to 10 miles an hour. Tonight, clear. Lows in the mid-60s. Southeast winds around 5 miles an hour. Monday, sunny, hot with highs in the upper 80s. South winds 5 to 10 miles an hour. Monday night, clear with lows in the upper 60s. South winds 5 to 10 miles an hour. Tuesday, sunny, hot with highs in the lower 90s. South winds around 5 miles an hour. Tuesday night through Thursday night, clear, hot. Lows in the lower 70s. Highs in the mid-90s. Friday through Saturday, mostly clear. Hot. Highs in the mid-90s. Lows in the mid-70s. At 1 p.m. in Omaha, it was mostly sunny. The temperature was 85 degrees, the dew point 65, and the relative humidity 51%. The pressure was 30.22 inches and falling. Across eastern Nebraska and southwest Iowa, temperatures were between 83 and 86 degrees. It was sunny at Offutt Air Force Base, Millard, Fremont, and Blair Airport. At Takema, Nebraska City, Plattsmouth, and Red Oak, Iowa, it was sunny. At Lincoln, it was mostly sunny. At Columbus, it was partly sunny. Here are some observations from across the region. Skies ranged from sunny to mostly sunny. It was 85 at Grand Island, 89 at Norfolk, 87 at Sioux Falls, 87 at Sioux City, and 82 at Des Moines. Kansas City reported 84, Concordia, Kansas reported 87, North Platte reported 87, Denver reported 92, and Valentine reported 91. Once again, at 1 p.m. in Omaha it was 85 degrees under mostly sunny skies. Here are the forecast key messages. Stretch of hot weather will last through at least the upcoming week. Heat indices will be around 100 at times. Expect occasional morning patchy fog through this week. Rain chances remain below 5% through Saturday. This is NOAA All Hazards Radio Station KIH 61 in Omaha, Nebraska.
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Now for the official National Weather Service forecast for the Omaha and Council Bluffs area. This afternoon, hot, sunny. Highs in the upper 80s. Southeast winds 5 to 10 miles an hour. Tonight, clear. Lows in the mid-60s. Southeast winds around 5 miles an hour. Monday, sunny, hot with highs in the upper 80s. South winds 5 to 10 miles an hour. Monday night, clear with lows in the upper 60s. South winds 5 to 10 miles an hour. Tuesday, sunny, hot with highs in the lower 90s. South winds around 5 miles an hour. Tuesday night through Thursday night, clear, hot. Lows in the lower 70s. Highs in the mid-90s. Friday through Saturday, mostly clear. Hot. Highs in the mid-90s. Lows in the mid-70s. At 1 p.m. in Omaha, it was mostly sunny. The temperature was 85 degrees, the dew point 65, and the relative humidity 51%. The pressure was 30.22 inches and falling. Across eastern Nebraska and southwest Iowa, temperatures were between 83 and 86 degrees. It was sunny at Offutt Air Force Base, Millard, Fremont, and Blair Airport. At Takema, Nebraska City, Plattsmouth, and Red Oak, Iowa, it was sunny. At Lincoln, it was mostly sunny. At Columbus, it was partly sunny. Here are some observations from across the region. Skies ranged from sunny to mostly sunny. It was 85 at Grand Island, 89 at Norfolk, 87 at Sioux Falls, 87 at Sioux City, and 82 at Des Moines. Kansas City reported 84, Concordia, Kansas reported 87, North Platte reported 87, Denver reported 92, and Valentine reported 91. Once again, at 1 p.m. in Omaha, it was 85 degrees under mostly sunny skies. Here are the forecast key messages. Stretch of hot weather will last through at least the upcoming week. Heat indices will be around 100 at times. Expect occasional morning patchy fog through this week. Rain chances remain below 5% through Saturday. This is NOAA All Hazards Radio Station KIH 61 in Omaha, Nebraska. The current time is 1:46 p.m. Central Daylight Time. Now for the official National Weather Service forecast for the Omaha and Council Bluffs area. This afternoon, hot, sunny. Highs in the upper 80s. Southeast winds 5 to 10 miles an hour. Tonight, clear. Lows in the mid-60s. Southeast winds around 5 miles an hour. Monday, sunny, hot with highs in the upper 80s. South winds 5 to 10 miles an hour. Monday night, clear with lows in the upper 60s. South winds 5 to 10 miles an hour. Tuesday, sunny, hot with highs in the lower 90s. South winds around 5 miles an hour. Tuesday night through Thursday night, clear, hot. Lows in the lower 70s. Highs in the mid-90s. Friday through Saturday, mostly clear. Hot. Highs in the mid-90s. Lows in the mid-70s. At 1 p.m. in Omaha, it was mostly sunny. The temperature was 85 degrees, the dew point 65, and the relative humidity 51%. The pressure was 30.22 inches and falling. Across eastern Nebraska and southwest Iowa, temperatures were between 83 and 86 degrees. It was sunny at Offutt Air Force Base, Millard, Fremont, and Blair Airport. At Takema, Nebraska City, Plattsmouth, and Red Oak, Iowa, it was sunny. At Lincoln, it was mostly sunny. At Columbus, it was partly sunny. Here are some observations from across the region. Skies ranged from sunny to mostly sunny. It was 85 at Grand Island, 89 at Norfolk, 87 at Sioux Falls, 87 at Sioux City, and 82 at Des Moines.
Kansas City reported 84, Concordia, Kansas reported 87, North Platte reported 87, Denver reported 92, and Valentine reported 91. Once again, at 1 p.m. in Omaha, it was 85 degrees under mostly sunny skies. Here are the forecast key messages. Stretch of hot weather will last through at least the upcoming week. Heat indices will be around 100 at times. Expect occasional morning patchy fog through this week. Rain chances remain below 5% through Saturday. 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The current time is 1:49 p.m. Central Daylight Time. Now for the official National Weather Service forecast for the Omaha and Council Bluffs area. This afternoon, hot, sunny. Highs in the upper 80s. Southeast winds 5 to 10 miles an hour. Tonight, clear. Lows in the mid-60s. Southeast winds around 5 miles an hour. Monday, sunny, hot with highs in the upper 80s. South winds 5 to 10 miles an hour. Monday night, clear with lows in the upper 60s. South winds 5 to 10 miles an hour. Tuesday, sunny, hot with highs in the lower 90s. South winds around 5 miles an hour. Tuesday night through Thursday night, clear, hot. Lows in the lower 70s. Highs in the mid-90s. Friday through Saturday, mostly clear, hot. Highs in the mid-90s. Lows in the mid-70s. At 1 p.m. in Omaha, it was mostly sunny. The temperature was 85 degrees, the dew point 65, and the relative humidity 51%. The pressure was 30.22 inches and falling. Across eastern Nebraska and southwest Iowa, temperatures were between 83 and 86 degrees. It was sunny at Offutt Air Force Base, Millard, Fremont, and Blair Airport. At Tecumseh, Nebraska City, Plattsmouth, and Red Oak, Iowa, it was sunny. At Lincoln, it was mostly sunny. At Columbus, it was partly sunny. Here are some observations from across the region. Skies ranged from sunny to mostly sunny. It was 85 at Grand Island, 89 at Norfolk, 87 at Sioux Falls, 87 at Sioux City, and 82 at Des Moines. Kansas City reported 84, Concordia, Kansas reported 87, North Platte reported 87, Denver reported 92, and Valentine reported 91. Once again, at 1 p.m. in Omaha, it was 85 degrees under mostly sunny skies. Here are the forecast key messages. Stretch of hot weather will last through at least the upcoming week. Heat indices will be around 100 at times. Expect occasional morning patchy fog through this week. Rain chances remain below 5% through Saturday. 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The current time is 1:52 p.m. Central Daylight Time. Now for the official National Weather Service forecast for the Omaha and Council Bluffs area. This afternoon, hot, sunny. Highs in the upper 80s. Southeast winds 5 to 10 miles an hour. Tonight, clear. Lows in the mid-60s. Southeast winds around 5 miles an hour. Monday, sunny, hot with highs in the upper 80s. South winds 5 to 10 miles an hour. Monday night, clear with lows in the upper 60s. South winds 5 to 10 miles an hour. Tuesday, sunny, hot with highs in the lower 90s. South winds around 5 miles an hour. Tuesday night through Thursday night, clear, hot. Lows in the lower 70s. Highs in the mid-90s. Friday through Saturday, mostly clear, hot. Highs in the mid-90s. Lows in the mid-70s. At 1 p.m. in Omaha, it was mostly sunny. The temperature was 85 degrees, the dew point 65, and the relative humidity 51%. The pressure was 30.22 inches and falling.
Across eastern Nebraska and southwest Iowa, temperatures were between 83 and 86 degrees. It was sunny at Offutt Air Force Base, Millard, Fremont, and Blair Airport. At Takema, Nebraska City, Plattsmouth, and Red Oak, Iowa, it was sunny. At Lincoln, it was mostly sunny. At Columbus, it was partly sunny. Here are some observations from across the region. Skies ranged from sunny to mostly sunny. It was 85 at Grand Island, 89 at Norfolk, 87 at Sioux Falls, 87 at Sioux City, and 82 at Des Moines. Kansas City reported 84, Concordia, Kansas reported 87, North Platte reported 87, Denver reported 92, and Valentine reported 91. Once again, at 1 p.m. in Omaha, it was 85 degrees under mostly sunny skies. Here are the forecast key messages. Stretch of hot weather will last through at least the upcoming week. Heat indices will be around 100 at times. Expect occasional morning patchy fog through this week. Rain chances remain below 5% through Saturday. This is NOAA All Hazards Radio Station KIH 61 in Omaha, Nebraska. The current time is 1:55 p.m. Central Daylight Time. Now for the official National Weather Service forecast for the Omaha and Council Bluffs area. This afternoon, hot, sunny. Highs in the upper 80s. Southeast winds 5 to 10 miles an hour. Tonight, clear. Lows in the mid-60s. Southeast winds around 5 miles an hour. Monday, sunny, hot with highs in the upper 80s. South winds 5 to 10 miles an hour. Monday night, clear with lows in the upper 60s. South winds 5 to 10 miles an hour. Tuesday, sunny, hot with highs in the lower 90s. South winds around 5 miles an hour. Tuesday night through Thursday night, clear, hot. Lows in the lower 70s. Highs in the mid-90s. Friday through Saturday, mostly clear. Hot. Highs in the mid-90s. Lows in the mid-70s. At 1 p.m. in Omaha, it was mostly sunny. The temperature was 85 degrees, the dew point 65, and the relative humidity 51%. The pressure was 30.22 inches and falling. Across eastern Nebraska and southwest Iowa, temperatures were between 83 and 86 degrees. It was sunny at Offutt Air Force Base, Millard, Fremont, and Blair Airport. At Takema, Nebraska City, Plattsmouth, and Red Oak, Iowa, it was sunny. At Lincoln, it was mostly sunny. At Columbus, it was partly sunny. Here are some observations from across the region. Skies ranged from sunny to mostly sunny. It was 85 at Grand Island, 89 at Norfolk, 87 at Sioux Falls, 87 at Sioux City, and 82 at Des Moines. Kansas City reported 84, Concordia, Kansas reported 87, North Platte reported 87, Denver reported 92, and Valentine reported 91. Once again, at 1 p.m. in Omaha, it was 85 degrees under mostly sunny skies. Here are the forecast key messages. Stretch of hot weather will last through at least the upcoming week. Heat indices will be around 100 at times. Expect occasional morning patchy fog through this week. Rain chances remain below 5% through Saturday. This is NOAA All Hazards Radio Station KIH 61 in Omaha, Nebraska. The current time is 1:57 p.m. Central Daylight Time. Now for the official National Weather Service forecast for the Omaha and Council Bluffs area. This afternoon, hot, sunny. Highs in the upper 80s. Southeast winds 5 to 10 miles an hour. Tonight, clear. Lows in the mid-60s. Southeast winds around 5 miles an hour. Monday, sunny, hot with highs in the upper 80s. South winds 5 to 10 miles an hour. Monday night, clear with lows in the upper 60s. South winds 5 to 10 miles an hour.
Tuesday, sunny, hot with highs in the lower 90s. South winds around 5 miles an hour. Tuesday night through Thursday night, clear, hot. Lows in the lower 70s. Highs in the mid 90s. Friday through Saturday, mostly clear. Hot. Highs in the mid 90s. Lows in the mid 70s. At 1 p.m. in Omaha, it was mostly sunny. The temperature was 85 degrees, the dew point 65, and the relative humidity 51%. The pressure was 30.22 inches and falling. Across eastern Nebraska and southwest Iowa, temperatures were between 83 and 86 degrees. It was sunny at Offutt Air Force Base, Millard, Fremont, and Blair Airport. At Takaima, Nebraska City, Plattsmouth, and Red Oak, Iowa, it was sunny. At Lincoln, it was mostly sunny. At Columbus, it was partly sunny. Here are some observations from across the region. Skies ranged from sunny to mostly sunny. It was 85 at Grand Island, 89 at Norfolk, 87 at Sioux Falls, 87 at Sioux City, and 82 at Des Moines. Kansas City reported 84, Concordia, Kansas reported 87, North Platte reported 87, Denver reported 92, and Valentine reported 91. Once again, at 1 p.m. in Omaha it was 85 degrees under mostly sunny skies. Here are the forecast key messages. Stretch of hot weather will last through at least the upcoming week. Heat indices will be around 100 at times. Expect occasional morning patchy fog through this week. Rain chances remain below 5% through Saturday. This is NOAA All Hazards Radio Station KIH-61 in Omaha, Nebraska. The current time is 2 p.m. Central Daylight Time. Now for the official National Weather Service forecast for the Omaha and Council Bluffs area. This afternoon, hot, sunny. Highs in the upper 80s. Southeast winds 5 to 10 miles an hour. Tonight, clear. Lows in the mid-60s. Southeast winds around 5 miles an hour. Monday, sunny, hot with highs in the upper 80s. South winds 5 to 10 miles an hour. Monday night, clear with lows in the upper 60s. South winds 5 to 10 miles an hour. Tuesday, sunny, hot with highs in the lower 90s. South winds around 5 miles an hour. Tuesday night through Thursday night, clear, hot. Lows in the lower 70s. Highs in the mid-90s. Friday through Saturday, mostly clear. Hot. Highs in the mid-90s. Lows in the mid-70s. Here are the forecast key messages. Stretch of hot weather will last through at least the upcoming week. Heat indices will be around 100 at times. Expect occasional morning patchy fog through this week. Rain chances remain below 5% through Saturday. This is NOAA All Hazards Radio Station KIH-61 in Omaha, Nebraska. The current time is 2:02 p.m. Central Daylight Time. Now for the official National Weather Service forecast for the Omaha and Council Bluffs area. This afternoon, hot, sunny. Highs in the upper 80s. Southeast winds 5 to 10 miles an hour. Tonight, clear. Lows in the mid-60s. Southeast winds around 5 miles an hour. Monday, sunny, hot with highs in the upper 80s. South winds 5 to 10 miles an hour. Monday night, clear with lows in the upper 60s. South winds 5 to 10 miles an hour. Tuesday, sunny, hot with highs in the lower 90s. South winds around 5 miles an hour. Tuesday night through Thursday night, clear, hot. Lows in the lower 70s. Highs in the mid-90s. Friday through Saturday, mostly clear. Hot. Highs in the mid-90s. Lows in the mid-70s. Here are the forecast key messages. Stretch of hot weather will last through at least the upcoming week.
Heat indices will be around 100 at times. Expect occasional morning patchy fog through this week. Rain chances remain below 5% through Saturday. This is NOAA All Hazards Radio Station KIH-61 in Omaha, Nebraska. The current time is 2:03 p.m. Central Daylight Time. Now for the official National Weather Service forecast for the Omaha and Council Bluffs area. This afternoon, hot, sunny. Highs in the upper 80s. Southeast winds 5 to 10 miles an hour. Tonight, clear. Lows in the mid-60s. Southeast winds around 5 miles an hour. Monday, sunny, hot with highs in the upper 80s. South winds 5 to 10 miles an hour. Monday night, clear with lows in the upper 60s. South winds 5 to 10 miles an hour. Tuesday, sunny, hot with highs in the lower 90s. South winds around 5 miles an hour. Tuesday night through Thursday night, clear, hot. Lows in the lower 70s. Highs in the mid-90s. Friday through Saturday, mostly clear. Hot. Highs in the mid-90s. Lows in the mid-70s. Here are the forecast key messages. Stretch of hot weather will last through at least the upcoming week. Heat indices will be around 100 at times. Expect occasional morning patchy fog through this week. Rain chances remain below 5% through Saturday. This is NOAA All Hazards Radio Station KIH-61 in Omaha, Nebraska. The current time is 2:05 p.m. Central Daylight Time. Now for the official National Weather Service forecast for the Omaha and Council Bluffs area. This afternoon, hot, sunny. Highs in the upper 80s. Southeast winds 5 to 10 miles an hour. Tonight, clear. Lows in the mid-60s. Southeast winds around 5 miles an hour. Monday, sunny, hot with highs in the upper 80s. South winds 5 to 10 miles an hour. Monday night, clear with lows in the upper 60s. South winds 5 to 10 miles an hour. Tuesday, sunny, hot with highs in the lower 90s. South winds around 5 miles an hour. Tuesday night through Thursday night, clear, hot. Lows in the lower 70s. Highs in the mid-90s. Friday through Saturday, mostly clear. Hot. Highs in the mid-90s. Lows in the mid-70s. At 2 p.m. in Omaha, it was mostly sunny. The temperature was 87 degrees, the dew point 63, and the relative humidity 44%. The wind was southeast at 7 miles an hour. The pressure was 30.21 inches and falling. Across eastern Nebraska and southwest Iowa, it was sunny, with a temperature of 84 at Millard, 86 at Takema, and 83 at Nebraska City. It was mostly sunny, with a temperature of 86 at Columbus, 84 at Blair Airport, 84 at Plattsmouth, and 84 at Red Oak, Iowa. It was partly sunny, with a temperature of 86 at Lincoln and 85 at Fremont. Here are some observations from across the region. Skies ranged from sunny to mostly sunny. It was 86 at Grand Island, 89 at Norfolk, 88 at Sioux Falls, 87 at Sioux City, and 84 at Des Moines. Kansas City reported 85, Concordia, Kansas reported 87, North Platte reported 88, Denver reported 93, and Valentine reported 92. Once again, at 2 p.m. in Omaha, it was 87 degrees under mostly sunny skies. Here are the forecast key messages. Stretch of hot weather will last through at least the upcoming week. Heat indices will be around 100 at times. Expect occasional morning patchy fog through this week. Rain chances remain below 5% through Saturday. 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The current time is 2:08 p.m. Central Daylight Time.
Now for the official National Weather Service forecast for the Omaha and Council Bluffs area. This afternoon, hot, sunny. Highs in the upper 80s. Southeast winds 5 to 10 miles an hour. Tonight, clear. Lows in the mid-60s. Southeast winds around 5 miles an hour. Monday, sunny, hot with highs in the upper 80s. South winds 5 to 10 miles an hour. Monday night, clear with lows in the upper 60s. South winds 5 to 10 miles an hour. Tuesday, sunny, hot with highs in the lower 90s. South winds around 5 miles an hour. Tuesday night through Thursday night, clear, hot. Lows in the lower 70s. Highs in the mid-90s. Friday through Saturday, mostly clear. Hot. Highs in the mid-90s. Lows in the mid-70s. At 2 p.m. in Omaha, it was mostly sunny. The temperature was 87 degrees, the dew point 63, and the relative humidity 44%. The wind was southeast at 7 miles an hour. The pressure was 30.21 inches and falling. Across eastern Nebraska and southwest Iowa, it was sunny, with a temperature of 84 at Millard, 86 at Tecumseh, and 83 at Nebraska City. It was mostly sunny, with a temperature of 86 at Columbus, 84 at Blair Airport, 84 at Plattsmouth, and 84 at Red Oak, Iowa. It was partly sunny, with a temperature of 86 at Lincoln, and 85 at Fremont. Here are some observations from across the region. Skies ranged from sunny to mostly sunny. It was 86 at Grand Island, 89 at Norfolk, 88 at Sioux Falls, 87 at Sioux City, and 84 at Des Moines. Kansas City reported 85, Concordia, Kansas reported 87, North Platte reported 88, Denver reported 93, and Valentine reported 92. Once again, at 2 p.m. in Omaha, it was 87 degrees under mostly sunny skies. Here are the forecast key messages. Stretch of hot weather will last through at least the upcoming week. Heat indices will be around 100 at times. Expect occasional morning patchy fog through this week. Rain chances remain below 5% through Saturday. 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The current time is 2:11 p.m. Central Daylight Time. Now for the official National Weather Service forecast for the Omaha and Council Bluffs area. This afternoon, hot, sunny. Highs in the upper 80s. Southeast winds 5 to 10 miles an hour. Tonight, clear. Lows in the mid-60s. Southeast winds around 5 miles an hour. Monday, sunny, hot with highs in the upper 80s. South winds 5 to 10 miles an hour. Monday night, clear with lows in the upper 60s. South winds 5 to 10 miles an hour. Tuesday, sunny, hot with highs in the lower 90s. South winds around 5 miles an hour. Tuesday night through Thursday night, clear, hot. Lows in the lower 70s. Highs in the mid-90s. Friday through Saturday, mostly clear. Hot. Highs in the mid-90s. Lows in the mid-70s. At 2 p.m. in Omaha, it was mostly sunny. The temperature was 87 degrees, the dew point 63, and the relative humidity 44%. The wind was southeast at 7 miles an hour. The pressure was 30.21 inches and falling. Across eastern Nebraska and southwest Iowa, it was sunny, with a temperature of 84 at Millard, 86 at Tecumseh, and 83 at Nebraska City. It was mostly sunny, with a temperature of 87 at Offutt Air Force Base, 86 at Columbus, 84 at Blair Airport, 84 at Plattsmouth, and 84 at Red Oak, Iowa. It was partly sunny, with a temperature of 86 at Lincoln and 85 at Fremont. Here are some observations from across the region. Skies ranged from sunny to mostly sunny. It was 86 at Grand Island, 89 at Norfolk, 88 at Sioux Falls,
87 at Sioux City, and 84 at Des Moines. Kansas City reported 85, Concordia, Kansas reported 87, North Platte reported 88, Denver reported 93, and Valentine reported 92. Once again, at 2 p.m. in Omaha, it was 87 degrees under mostly sunny skies. Here are the forecast key messages. Stretch of hot weather will last through at least the upcoming week. Heat indices will be around 100 at times. Expect occasional morning patchy fog through this week. Rain chances remain below 5% through Saturday. This is NOAA All Hazards Radio Station KIH 61 in Omaha, Nebraska. The current time is 2:14 p.m. Central Daylight Time. Now for the official National Weather Service forecast for the Omaha and Council Bluffs area. This afternoon, hot, sunny. Highs in the upper 80s. Southeast winds 5 to 10 miles an hour. Tonight, clear. Lows in the mid-60s. Southeast winds around 5 miles an hour. Monday, sunny, hot with highs in the upper 80s. South winds 5 to 10 miles an hour. Monday night, clear with lows in the upper 60s. South winds 5 to 10 miles an hour. Tuesday, sunny, hot with highs in the lower 90s. South winds around 5 miles an hour. Tuesday night through Thursday night, clear, hot. Lows in the lower 70s. Highs in the mid-90s. Friday through Saturday, mostly clear. Hot. Highs in the mid-90s. Lows in the mid-70s. At 2 p.m. in Omaha, it was mostly sunny. The temperature was 87 degrees, the dew point 63, and the relative humidity 44%. The wind was southeast at 7 miles an hour. The pressure was 30.21 inches and falling. Across eastern Nebraska and southwest Iowa, it was sunny, with a temperature of 84 at Millard, 86 at Tecumseh, and 83 at Nebraska City. It was mostly sunny, with a temperature of 87 at Offutt Air Force Base, 86 at Columbus, 84 at Blair Airport, 84 at Plattsmouth, and 84 at Red Oak, Iowa. It was partly sunny, with a temperature of 86 at Lincoln and 85 at Fremont. Here are some observations from across the region. Skies ranged from sunny to mostly sunny. It was 86 at Grand Island, 89 at Norfolk, 88 at Sioux Falls, 87 at Sioux City, and 84 at Des Moines. Kansas City reported 85, Concordia, Kansas reported 87, North Platte reported 88, Denver reported 93, and Valentine reported 92. Once again, at 2 p.m. in Omaha, it was 87 degrees under mostly sunny skies. Here are the forecast key messages. Stretch of hot weather will last through at least the upcoming week. Heat indices will be around 100 at times. Expect occasional morning patchy fog through this week. Rain chances remain below 5% through Saturday. This is NOAA All Hazards Radio Station KIH 61 in Omaha, Nebraska. The current time is 2:17 p.m. Central Daylight Time. Now for the official National Weather Service forecast for the Omaha and Council Bluffs area. This afternoon, hot, sunny. Highs in the upper 80s. Southeast winds 5 to 10 miles an hour. Tonight, clear. Lows in the mid-60s. Southeast winds around 5 miles an hour. Monday, sunny, hot with highs in the upper 80s. South winds 5 to 10 miles an hour. Monday night, clear with lows in the upper 60s. South winds 5 to 10 miles an hour. Tuesday, sunny, hot with highs in the lower 90s. South winds around 5 miles an hour. Tuesday night through Thursday night, clear, hot. Lows in the lower 70s. Highs in the mid-90s. Friday through Saturday, mostly clear. Hot. Highs in the mid-90s. Lows in the mid-70s. At 2 p.m. in Omaha, it was mostly sunny.
the temperature was 87 degrees, the dew point 63, and the relative humidity 44%. The wind was southeast at 7 miles an hour. The pressure was 30.21 inches and falling. Across eastern Nebraska and southwest Iowa, it was sunny, with a temperature of 84 at Millard, 80.

under mostly sunny skies. Here are the forecast key messages. Stretch of hot weather will last through at least the upcoming week. Heat indices will be around 100 at times. Expect occasional morning patchy fog through this week. Rain chances remain below 5% through Saturday. This is NOAA All Hazards Radio Station KIH-61 in Omaha, Nebraska. The current time is 2:20 p.m. Central Daylight Time. Now for the official National Weather Service forecast for the Omaha and Council Bluffs area. This afternoon, hot, sunny. Highs in the upper 80s. Southeast winds 5 to 10 miles an hour. Tonight, clear. Lows in the mid-60s. Southeast winds around 5 miles an hour. Monday, sunny, hot with highs in the upper 80s. South winds 5 to 10 miles an hour. Monday night, clear with lows in the upper 60s. South winds 5 to 10 miles an hour. Tuesday, sunny, hot with highs in the lower 90s. South winds around 5 miles an hour. Tuesday night through Thursday night, clear, hot. Lows in the lower 70s. Highs in the mid-90s. Friday through Saturday, mostly clear. Hot. Highs in the mid-90s. Lows in the mid-70s. 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Douglas, Sarpy, Washington, Cass, Odo, Burt, Dodge, Saunders, Harrison, Pottawatomie, and Mills. At 2 p.m. in Omaha, it was mostly sunny. The temperature was 87 degrees, the dew point 63, and the relative humidity 44%. The wind was southeast at 7 miles an hour. The pressure was 30.21 inches and falling. Across eastern Nebraska and southwest Iowa, it was sunny, with a temperature of 84 at Millard, 86 at Takema, and 83 at Nebraska City. It was mostly sunny, with a temperature of 87 at Offutt Air Force Base, 86 at Columbus, 84 at Blair Airport, 84 at Plattsmouth, and 84 at Red Oak, Iowa. It was partly sunny, with a temperature of 86 at Lincoln and 85 at Fremont. Here are some observations from across the region. Skies ranged from sunny to mostly sunny. It was 86 at Grand Island, 89 at Norfolk, 88 at Sioux Falls, 87 at Sioux City, and 84 at Des Moines. Kansas City reported 85, Concordia, Kansas reported 87, North Platte reported 88, Denver reported 93, and Valentine reported 92. Once again, at 2 p.m. in Omaha, it was 87 degrees under mostly sunny skies. Here are the forecast key messages. Stretch of hot weather will last through at least the upcoming week. Heat indices will be around 100 at times. Expect occasional morning patchy fog through this week. Rain chances remain below 5% through Saturday. 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The current time is 2:23 p.m. Central Daylight Time. Now for the official National Weather Service forecast for the Omaha and Council Bluffs area. This afternoon, hot, sunny. Highs in the upper 80s. Southeast winds 5 to 10 miles an hour. Tonight, clear. Lows in the mid-60s. Southeast winds around 5 miles an hour. Monday, sunny, hot with highs in the upper 80s. South winds 5 to 10 miles an hour. Monday night, clear with lows in the upper 60s. South winds 5 to 10 miles an hour. Tuesday, sunny, hot with highs in the lower 90s. South winds around 5 miles an hour. Tuesday night through Thursday night, clear, hot. Lows in the lower 70s. Highs in the mid-90s. Friday through Saturday, mostly clear. Hot. Highs in the mid-90s. Lows in the mid-70s. At 2 p.m. in Omaha, it was mostly sunny. The temperature was 87 degrees.

the dew point 63, and the relative humidity 44%. The wind was southeast at 7 miles an hour. The pressure was 30.21 inches and falling. Across eastern Nebraska and southwest Iowa, it was sunny with a temperature of 84 at Millard, 86 at Takema, and 83 at Nebraska City. It was mostly sunny with a temperature of 87 at Offutt Air Force Base, 86 at Columbus, 84 at Blair Airport, 84 at Plattsmouth, and 84 at Red Oak, Iowa. It was partly sunny with a temperature of 86 at Lincoln and 85 at Fremont. Here are some observations from across the region. Skies ranged from sunny to mostly sunny. It was 86 at Grand Island, 89 at Norfolk, 88 at Sioux Falls, 87 at Sioux City, and 84 at Des Moines. Kansas City reported 85, Concordia, Kansas reported 87, North Platte reported 88, Denver reported 93, and Valentine reported 92. Once again, at 2 p.m. in Omaha, it was 87 degrees under mostly sunny skies. Here are the forecast key messages. Stretch of hot weather will last through at least the upcoming week. Heat indices will be around 100 at times. Expect occasional morning patchy fog through this week. Rain chances remain below 5% through Saturday. This is NOAA All Hazards Radio Station KIH 61 in Omaha, Nebraska. The current time is 2:26 p.m. Central Daylight Time. Now for the official National Weather Service forecast for the Omaha and Council Bluffs area. This afternoon, hot, sunny. Highs in the upper 80s. Southeast winds 5 to 10 miles an hour. Tonight, clear. Lows in the mid-60s. Southeast winds around 5 miles an hour. Monday, sunny, hot with highs in the upper 80s. South winds 5 to 10 miles an hour. Monday night, clear with lows in the upper 60s. South winds 5 to 10 miles an hour. Tuesday, sunny, hot with highs in the lower 90s. South winds around 5 miles an hour. Tuesday night through Thursday night, clear, hot. Lows in the lower 70s. Highs in the mid-90s. Friday through Saturday, mostly clear. Hot. Highs in the mid-90s. Lows in the mid-70s. At 2 p.m. in Omaha, it was mostly sunny. The temperature was 87 degrees, the dew point 63, and the relative humidity 44%. The wind was southeast at 7 miles an hour. The pressure was 30.21 inches and falling. Across eastern Nebraska and southwest Iowa, it was sunny with a temperature of 84 at Millard, 86 at Takema, and 83 at Nebraska City. It was mostly sunny with a temperature of 87 at Offutt Air Force Base, 86 at Columbus, 84 at Blair Airport, 84 at Plattsmouth, and 84 at Red Oak, Iowa. It was partly sunny, with a temperature of 86 at Lincoln and 85 at Fremont. Here are some observations from across the region. Skies ranged from sunny to mostly sunny. It was 86 at Grand Island, 89 at Norfolk, 88 at Sioux Falls, 87 at Sioux City, and 84 at Des Moines. Kansas City reported 85, Concordia, Kansas reported 87, North Platte reported 88, Denver reported 93, and Valentine reported 92. Once again, at 2 p.m. in Omaha, it was 87 degrees under mostly sunny skies. Here are the forecast key messages. Stretch of hot weather will last through at least the upcoming week. Heat indices will be around 100 at times. Expect occasional morning patchy fog through this week. Rain chances remain below 5% through Saturday. 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The current time is 2:29 p.m. Central Daylight Time. Now for the official National Weather Service forecast for the Omaha and Council Bluffs area. This afternoon, hot, sunny. Highs in the upper 80s.
southeast winds 5 to 10 miles an hour. Tonight, clear. Lows in the mid-60s. Southeast winds around 5 miles an hour. Monday, sunny, hot with highs in the upper 80s. South winds 5 to 10 miles an hour. Monday night, clear with lows in the upper 60s. South winds 5 to 10 miles an hour. Tuesday, sunny, hot with highs in the lower 90s. South winds around 5 miles an hour. Tuesday night through Thursday night, clear, hot. Lows in the lower 70s. Highs in the mid-90s. Friday through Saturday, mostly clear. Hot. Highs in the mid-90s. Lows in the mid-70s. At 2 p.m. in Omaha, it was mostly sunny. The temperature was 87 degrees, the dew point 63, and the relative humidity 44%. The wind was southeast at 7 miles an hour. The pressure was 30.21 inches and falling. Across eastern Nebraska and southwest Iowa, it was sunny, with a temperature of 84 at Millard, 86 at Tecama, and 83 at Nebraska City. It was mostly sunny, with a temperature of 87 at Offutt Air Force Base, 86 at Columbus, 84 at Blair Airport, 84 at Plattsmouth, and 84 at Red Oak, Iowa. It was partly sunny, with a temperature of 86 at Lincoln, and 85 at Fremont. Here are some observations from across the region. Skies ranged from sunny to mostly sunny. It was 86 at Grand Island, 89 at Norfolk, 88 at Sioux Falls, 87 at Sioux City, and 84 at Des Moines. Kansas City reported 85, Concordia, Kansas reported 87, North Platte reported 88, Denver reported 93, and Valentine reported 92. Once again, at 2 p.m. in Omaha, it was 87 degrees under mostly sunny skies. Here are the forecast key messages. Stretch of hot weather will last through at least the upcoming week. Heat indices will be around 100 at times. Expect occasional morning patchy fog through this week. Rain chances remain below 5% through Saturday. This is NOAA All Hazards Radio Station KIH 61 in Omaha, Nebraska. The current time is 2:32 p.m. Central Daylight Time. Now for the official National Weather Service forecast for the Omaha and Council Bluffs area. This afternoon, hot, sunny. Highs in the upper 80s. Southeast winds 5 to 10 miles an hour. Tonight, clear. Lows in the mid-60s. Southeast winds around 5 miles an hour. Monday, sunny, hot with highs in the upper 80s. South winds 5 to 10 miles an hour. Monday night, clear with lows in the upper 60s. South winds 5 to 10 miles an hour. Tuesday, sunny, hot with highs in the lower 90s. South winds around 5 miles an hour. Tuesday night through Thursday night, clear, hot. Lows in the lower 70s. Highs in the mid-90s. Friday through Saturday, mostly clear. Hot. Highs in the mid-90s. Lows in the mid-70s. At 2 p.m. in Omaha, it was mostly sunny. The temperature was 87 degrees, the dew point 63, and the relative humidity 44%. The wind was southeast at 7 miles an hour. The pressure was 30.21 inches and falling. Across eastern Nebraska and southwest Iowa, it was sunny, with a temperature of 84 at Millard, 86 at Tecama, and 83 at Nebraska City. It was mostly sunny, with a temperature of 87 at Offutt Air Force Base, 86 at Columbus, 84 at Blair Airport, 84 at Plattsmouth, and 84 at Red Oak, Iowa. It was partly sunny, with a temperature of 86 at Lincoln and 85 at Fremont. Here are some observations from across the region. Skies ranged from sunny to mostly sunny. It was 86 at Grand Island, 89 at Norfolk, 88 at Sioux Falls, 87 at Sioux City, and 84 at Des Moines.
Kansas City reported 85, Concordia, Kansas reported 87, North Platte reported 88, Denver reported 93, and Valentine reported 92. Once again, at 2 p.m. in Omaha, it was 87 degrees under mostly sunny skies. Here are the forecast key messages. Stretch of hot weather will last through at least the upcoming week. Heat indices will be around 100 at times. Expect occasional morning patchy fog through this week. Rain chances remain below 5% through Saturday. 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The current time is 2:35 p.m. Central Daylight Time. Now for the official National Weather Service forecast for the Omaha and Council Bluffs area. This afternoon, hot, sunny. Highs in the upper 80s. Southeast winds 5 to 10 miles an hour. Tonight, clear. Lows in the mid-60s. Southeast winds around 5 miles an hour. Monday, sunny, hot with highs in the upper 80s. South winds 5 to 10 miles an hour. Monday night, clear with lows in the upper 60s. South winds 5 to 10 miles an hour. Tuesday, sunny, hot with highs in the lower 90s. South winds around 5 miles an hour. Tuesday night through Thursday night, clear, hot. Lows in the lower 70s. Highs in the mid-90s. Friday through Saturday, mostly clear. Hot. Highs in the mid-90s. Lows in the mid-70s. At 2 p.m. in Omaha, it was mostly sunny. The temperature was 87 degrees, the dew point 63, and the relative humidity 44%. The wind was southeast at 7 miles an hour. The pressure was 30.21 inches and falling. Across eastern Nebraska and southwest Iowa, it was sunny, with a temperature of 84 at Millard, 86 at Tecama, and 83 at Nebraska City. It was mostly sunny, with a temperature of 87 at Offutt Air Force Base, 86 at Columbus, 84 at Blair Airport, 84 at Plattsmouth, and 84 at Red Oak, Iowa. It was partly sunny, with a temperature of 86 at Lincoln, and 85 at Fremont. Here are some observations from across the region. Skies ranged from sunny to mostly sunny. It was 86 at Grand Island, 89 at Norfolk, 88 at Sioux Falls, 87 at Sioux City, and 84 at Des Moines. Kansas City reported 85, Concordia, Kansas reported 87, North Platte reported 88, Denver reported 93, and Valentine reported 92. Once again, at 2 p.m. in Omaha, it was 87 degrees under mostly sunny skies. Here are the forecast key messages. Stretch of hot weather will last through at least the upcoming week. Heat indices will be around 100 at times. Expect occasional morning patchy fog through this week. Rain chances remain below 5% through Saturday. 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The current time is 2:38 p.m. Central Daylight Time. Now for the official National Weather Service forecast for the Omaha and Council Bluffs area. This afternoon, hot, sunny. Highs in the upper 80s. Southeast winds 5 to 10 miles an hour. Tonight, clear. Lows in the mid-60s. Southeast winds around 5 miles an hour. Monday, sunny, hot with highs in the upper 80s. South winds 5 to 10 miles an hour. Monday night, clear with lows in the upper 60s. South winds 5 to 10 miles an hour. Tuesday, sunny, hot with highs in the lower 90s. South winds around 5 miles an hour. Tuesday night through Thursday night, clear, hot. Lows in the lower 70s. Highs in the mid-90s. Friday through Saturday, mostly clear. Hot. Highs in the mid-90s. Lows in the mid-70s. At 2 p.m. in Omaha, it was mostly sunny.
the temperature was 87 degrees, the dew point 63, and the relative humidity 44%. The wind was southeast at 7 miles an hour. The pressure was 30.21 inches and falling. Across eastern Nebraska and southwest Iowa, it was sunny, with a temperature of 84 at Millard, 86 at Takema, and 83 at Nebraska City. It was mostly sunny, with a temperature of 87 at Offutt Air Force Base, 86 at Columbus, 84 at Blair Airport, 84 at Plattsmouth, and 84 at Red Oak, Iowa. It was partly sunny, with a temperature of 86 at Lincoln and 85 at Fremont. Here are some observations from across the region. Skies ranged from sunny to mostly sunny. It was 86 at Grand Island, 89 at North Fork, 88 at Sioux Falls, 87 at Sioux City, and 84 at Des Moines. Kansas City reported 85, Concordia, Kansas reported 87, North Platte reported 88, Denver reported 93, and Valentine reported 92. Once again, at 2 p.m. in Omaha, it was 87 degrees under mostly sunny skies. Here are the forecast key messages. Stretch of hot weather will last through at least the upcoming week. Heat indices will be around 100 at times. Expect occasional morning patchy fog through this week. Rain chances remain below 5% through Saturday. 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The current time is 2:41 p.m. Central Daylight Time. Now for the official National Weather Service forecast for the Omaha and Council Bluffs area. This afternoon, hot, sunny. Highs in the upper 80s. Southeast winds 5 to 10 miles an hour. Tonight, clear. Lows in the mid-60s. Southeast winds around 5 miles an hour. Monday, sunny, hot with highs in the upper 80s. South winds 5 to 10 miles an hour. Monday night, clear with lows in the upper 60s. South winds 5 to 10 miles an hour. Tuesday, sunny, hot with highs in the lower 90s. South winds around 5 miles an hour. Tuesday night through Thursday night, clear, hot. Lows in the lower 70s. Highs in the mid-90s. Friday through Saturday, mostly clear, hot. Highs in the mid-90s. Lows in the mid-70s. At 2 p.m. in Omaha, it was mostly sunny. The temperature was 87 degrees, the dew point 63, and the relative humidity 44%. The wind was southeast at 7 miles an hour. The pressure was 30.21 inches and falling. Across eastern Nebraska and southwest Iowa, it was sunny, with a temperature of 84 at Millard, 86 at Takema, and 83 at Nebraska City. It was mostly sunny, with a temperature of 87 at Offutt Air Force Base, 86 at Columbus, 84 at Blair Airport, 84 at Plattsmouth, and 84 at Red Oak, Iowa. It was partly sunny, with a temperature of 86 at Lincoln and 85 at Fremont. Here are some observations from across the region. Skies ranged from sunny to mostly sunny. It was 86 at Grand Island, 89 at North Fork, 88 at Sioux Falls, 87 at Sioux City, and 84 at Des Moines. Kansas City reported 85, Concordia, Kansas reported 87, North Platte reported 88, Denver reported 93, and Valentine reported 92. Once again, at 2 p.m. in Omaha, it was 87 degrees under mostly sunny skies. Here are the forecast key messages. Stretch of hot weather will last through at least the upcoming week. Heat indices will be around 100 at times. Expect occasional morning patchy fog through this week. Rain chances remain below 5% through Saturday. 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The current time is 2:44 p.m. Central Daylight Time. Now for the official National Weather Service forecast for the Omaha and Council Bluffs area. This afternoon, hot, sunny. Highs in the upper 80s.
southeast winds 5 to 10 miles an hour. Tonight, clear. Lows in the mid-60s. Southeast winds around 5 miles an hour. Monday, sunny, hot with highs in the upper 80s. South winds 5 to 10 miles an hour. Monday night, clear with lows in the upper 60s. South winds 5 to 10 miles an hour. Tuesday, sunny, hot with highs in the lower 90s. South winds around 5 miles an hour. Tuesday night through Thursday night, clear, hot. Lows in the lower 70s. Highs in the mid-90s. Friday through Saturday, mostly clear. Hot. Highs in the mid-90s. Lows in the mid-70s. At 2 p.m. in Omaha, it was mostly sunny. The temperature was 87 degrees, the dew point 63, and the relative humidity 44%. The wind was southeast at 7 miles an hour. The pressure was 30.21 inches and falling. Across eastern Nebraska and southwest Iowa, it was sunny, with a temperature of 84 at Millard, 86 at Tecumseh, and 83 at Nebraska City. It was mostly sunny, with a temperature of 87 at Offutt Air Force Base, 86 at Columbus, 84 at Blair Airport, 84 at Plattsmouth, and 84 at Red Oak, Iowa. It was partly sunny, with a temperature of 86 at Lincoln and 85 at Fremont. Here are some observations from across the region. Skies ranged from sunny to mostly sunny. It was 86 at Grand Island, 89 at Norfolk, 88 at Sioux Falls, 87 at Sioux City, and 84 at Des Moines. Kansas City reported 85, Concordia, Kansas reported 87, North Platte reported 88, Denver reported 93, and Valentine reported 92. Once again, at 2 p.m. in Omaha, it was 87 degrees under mostly sunny skies. Here are the forecast key messages. Stretch of hot weather will last through at least the upcoming week. Heat indices will be around 100 at times. Expect occasional morning patchy fog through this week. Rain chances remain below 5% through Saturday. 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The current time is 2:47 p.m. Central Daylight Time. Now for the official National Weather Service forecast for the Omaha and Council Bluffs area. This afternoon, hot, sunny. Highs in the upper 80s. Southeast winds 5 to 10 miles an hour. Tonight, clear. Lows in the mid-60s. Southeast winds around 5 miles an hour. Monday, sunny, hot with highs in the upper 80s. South winds 5 to 10 miles an hour. Monday night, clear with lows in the upper 60s. South winds 5 to 10 miles an hour. Tuesday, sunny, hot with highs in the lower 90s. South winds around 5 miles an hour. Tuesday night through Thursday night, clear, hot. Lows in the lower 70s. Highs in the mid-90s. Friday through Saturday, mostly clear. Hot. Highs in the mid-90s. Lows in the mid-70s. At 2 p.m. in Omaha, it was mostly sunny. The temperature was 87 degrees, the dew point 63, and the relative humidity 44%. The wind was southeast at 7 miles an hour. The pressure was 30.21 inches and falling. Across eastern Nebraska and southwest Iowa, it was sunny, with a temperature of 84 at Millard, 86 at Tecumseh, and 83 at Nebraska City. It was mostly sunny, with a temperature of 87 at Offutt Air Force Base, 86 at Columbus, 84 at Blair Airport, 84 at Plattsmouth, and 84 at Red Oak, Iowa. It was partly sunny, with a temperature of 86 at Lincoln and 85 at Fremont. Here are some observations from across the region. Skies ranged from sunny to mostly sunny. It was 86 at Grand Island, 89 at Norfolk, 88 at Sioux Falls, 87 at Sioux City, and 84 at Des Moines.
Kansas City reported 85, Concordia, Kansas reported 87, North Platte reported 88, Denver reported 93, and Valentine reported 92. Once again, at 2 p.m. in Omaha, it was 87 degrees under mostly sunny skies. Here are the forecast key messages. Stretch of hot weather will last through at least the upcoming week. Heat indices will be around 100 at times. Expect occasional morning patchy fog through this week. Rain chances remain below 5% through Saturday. 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The current time is 2:50 p.m. Central Daylight Time. Now for the official National Weather Service forecast for the Omaha and Council Bluffs area. This afternoon, hot, sunny. Highs in the upper 80s. Southeast winds 5 to 10 miles an hour. Tonight, clear. Lows in the mid-60s. Southeast winds around 5 miles an hour. Monday, sunny, hot with highs in the upper 80s. South winds 5 to 10 miles an hour. Monday night, clear with lows in the upper 60s. South winds 5 to 10 miles an hour. Tuesday, sunny, hot with highs in the lower 90s. South winds around 5 miles an hour. Tuesday night through Thursday night, clear, hot. Lows in the lower 70s. Highs in the mid-90s. Friday through Saturday, mostly clear. Hot. Highs in the mid-90s. Lows in the mid-70s. At 2 p.m. in Omaha, it was mostly sunny. The temperature was 87 degrees, the dew point 63, and the relative humidity 44%. The wind was southeast at 7 miles an hour. The pressure was 30.21 inches and falling. Across eastern Nebraska and southwest Iowa, it was sunny, with a temperature of 84 at Millard, 86 at Tecumseh, and 83 at Nebraska City. It was mostly sunny, with a temperature of 87 at Offutt Air Force Base, 86 at Columbus, 84 at Blair Airport, 84 at Plattsmouth, and 84 at Red Oak, Iowa. It was partly sunny, with a temperature of 86 at Lincoln and 85 at Fremont. Here are some observations from across the region. Skies ranged from sunny to mostly sunny. It was 86 at Grand Island, 89 at Norfolk, 88 at Sioux Falls, 87 at Sioux City, and 84 at Des Moines. Kansas City reported 85, Concordia, Kansas reported 87, North Platte reported 88, Denver reported 93, and Valentine reported 92. Once again, at 2 p.m. in Omaha, it was 87 degrees under mostly sunny skies. Here are the forecast key messages. Stretch of hot weather will last through at least the upcoming week. Heat indices will be around 100 at times. Expect occasional morning patchy fog through this week. Rain chances remain below 5% through Saturday. 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The current time is 2:53 p.m. Central Daylight Time. Now for the official National Weather Service forecast for the Omaha and Council Bluffs area. This afternoon, hot, sunny. Highs in the upper 80s. Southeast winds 5 to 10 miles an hour. Tonight, clear. Lows in the mid-60s. Southeast winds around 5 miles an hour. Monday, sunny, hot with highs in the upper 80s. South winds 5 to 10 miles an hour. Monday night, clear with lows in the upper 60s. South winds 5 to 10 miles an hour. Tuesday, sunny, hot with highs in the lower 90s. South winds around 5 miles an hour. Tuesday night through Thursday night, clear, hot. Lows in the lower 70s. Highs in the mid-90s. Friday through Saturday, mostly clear. Hot. Highs in the mid-90s. Lows in the mid-70s. At 2 p.m. in Omaha, it was mostly sunny. The temperature was 87 degrees,
the dew point 63, and the relative humidity 44%. The wind was southeast at 7 miles an hour. The pressure was 30.21 inches and falling. Across eastern Nebraska and southwest Iowa, it was sunny with a temperature of 84 at Millard, 86 at Takema, and 83 at Nebraska City. It was mostly sunny with a temperature of 87 at Offutt Air Force Base, 86 at Columbus, 84 at Blair Airport, 84 at Plattsmouth, and 84 at Red Oak, Iowa. It was partly sunny with a temperature of 86 at Lincoln and 85 at Fremont. Here are some observations from across the region. Skies ranged from sunny to mostly sunny. It was 86 at Grand Island, 89 at Norfolk, 88 at Sioux Falls, 87 at Sioux City, and 84 at Des Moines. Kansas City reported 85, Concordia, Kansas reported 87, North Platte reported 88, Denver reported 93, and Valentine reported 92. Once again, at 2 p.m. in Omaha, it was 87 degrees under mostly sunny skies. Here are the forecast key messages. Stretch of hot weather will last through at least the upcoming week. Heat indices will be around 100 at times. Expect occasional morning patchy fog through this week. Rain chances remain below 5% through Saturday. This is NOAA All Hazards Radio Station KIH 61 in Omaha, Nebraska. The current time is 2:56 p.m. Central Daylight Time. Now for the official National Weather Service forecast for the Omaha and Council Bluffs area. This afternoon, hot, sunny. Highs in the upper 80s. Southeast winds 5 to 10 miles an hour. Tonight, clear. Lows in the mid-60s. Southeast winds around 5 miles an hour. Monday, sunny, hot with highs in the upper 80s. South winds 5 to 10 miles an hour. Monday night, clear with lows in the upper 60s. South winds 5 to 10 miles an hour. Tuesday, sunny, hot with highs in the lower 90s. South winds around 5 miles an hour. Tuesday night through Thursday night, clear, hot. Lows in the lower 70s. Highs in the mid-90s. Friday through Saturday, mostly clear. Hot. Highs in the mid-90s. Lows in the mid-70s. At 2 p.m. in Omaha, it was mostly sunny. The temperature was 87 degrees, the dew point 63, and the relative humidity 44%. The wind was southeast at 7 miles an hour. The pressure was 30.21 inches and falling. Across eastern Nebraska and southwest Iowa, it was sunny with a temperature of 84 at Millard, 86 at Takema, and 83 at Nebraska City. It was mostly sunny, with a temperature of 87 at Offutt Air Force Base, 86 at Columbus, 84 at Blair Airport, 84 at Plattsmouth, and 84 at Red Oak, Iowa. It was partly sunny, with a temperature of 86 at Lincoln and 85 at Fremont. Here are some observations from across the region. Skies ranged from sunny to mostly sunny. It was 86 at Grand Island, 89 at Norfolk, 88 at Sioux Falls, 87 at Sioux City, and 84 at Des Moines. Kansas City reported 85, Concordia, Kansas reported 87, North Platte reported 88, Denver reported 93, and Valentine reported 92. Once again, at 2 p.m. in Omaha, it was 87 degrees under mostly sunny skies. Here are the forecast key messages. Stretch of hot weather will last through at least the upcoming week. Heat indices will be around 100 at times. Expect occasional morning patchy fog through this week. Rain chances remain below 5% through Saturday. This is NOAA All Hazards Radio Station KIH 61 in Omaha, Nebraska. The current time is 2:59 p.m. Central Daylight Time. Now for the official National Weather Service forecast for the Omaha and Council Bluffs area. This afternoon, hot, sunny. Highs in the upper 80s.
southeast winds 5 to 10 miles an hour. Tonight, clear. Lows in the mid-60s. Southeast winds around 5 miles an hour. Monday, sunny, hot with highs in the upper 80s. South winds 5 to 10 miles an hour. Monday night, clear with lows in the upper 60s. South winds 5 to 10 miles an hour. Tuesday, sunny, hot with highs in the lower 90s. South winds around 5 miles an hour. Tuesday night through Thursday night, clear, hot. Lows in the lower 70s. Highs in the mid-90s. Friday through Saturday, mostly clear. Hot. Highs in the mid-90s. Lows in the mid-70s. Here are the forecast key messages. Stretch of hot weather will last through at least the upcoming week. Heat indices will be around 100 at times. Expect occasional morning patchy fog through this week. Rain chances remain below 5% through Saturday. This is NOAA All Hazards Radio Station KIH-61 in Omaha, Nebraska. The current time is 3 p.m. Central Daylight Time. Now for the official National Weather Service forecast for the Omaha and Council Bluffs area. This afternoon, hot, sunny. Highs in the upper 80s. Southeast winds 5 to 10 miles an hour. Tonight, clear. Lows in the mid-60s. Southeast winds around 5 miles an hour. Monday, sunny, hot with highs in the upper 80s. South winds 5 to 10 miles an hour. Monday night, clear with lows in the upper 60s. South winds 5 to 10 miles an hour. Tuesday, sunny, hot with highs in the lower 90s. South winds around 5 miles an hour. Tuesday night through Thursday night, clear, hot. Lows in the lower 70s. Highs in the mid-90s. Friday through Saturday, mostly clear, hot. Highs in the mid-90s. Lows in the mid-70s. Here are the forecast key messages. Stretch of hot weather will last through at least the upcoming week. Heat indices will be around 100 at times. Expect occasional morning patchy fog through this week. Rain chances remain below 5% through Saturday. This is NOAA All Hazards Radio Station KIH-61 in Omaha, Nebraska. The current time is 3:02 p.m. Central Daylight Time. Now for the official National Weather Service forecast for the Omaha and Council Bluffs area. This afternoon, hot, sunny. Highs in the upper 80s. Southeast winds 5 to 10 miles an hour. Tonight, clear. Lows in the mid-60s. Southeast winds around 5 miles an hour. Monday, sunny, hot with highs in the upper 80s. South winds 5 to 10 miles an hour. Monday night, clear with lows in the upper 60s. South winds 5 to 10 miles an hour. Tuesday, sunny, hot with highs in the lower 90s. South winds around 5 miles an hour. Tuesday night through Thursday night, clear, hot. Lows in the lower 70s. Highs in the mid-90s. Friday through Saturday, mostly clear. Hot. Highs in the mid-90s. Lows in the mid-70s. Here are the forecast key messages. Stretch of hot weather will last through at least the upcoming week. Heat indices will be around 100 at times. Expect occasional morning patchy fog through this week. Rain chances remain below 5% through Saturday. This is NOAA All Hazards Radio Station KIH-61 in Omaha, Nebraska. The current time is 3:03 p.m. Central Daylight Time. Now for the official National Weather Service forecast for the Omaha and Council Bluffs area. This afternoon, hot, sunny. Highs in the upper 80s. Southeast winds 5 to 10 miles an hour. Tonight, clear. Lows in the mid-60s. Southeast winds around 5 miles an hour. Monday,
sunny, hot with highs in the upper 80s. South winds 5 to 10 miles an hour. Monday night, clear with lows in the upper 60s. South winds 5 to 10 miles an hour. Tuesday, sunny, hot with highs in the lower 90s. South winds around 5 miles an hour. Tuesday night through Thursday night, clear, hot. Lows in the lower 70s. Highs in the mid-90s. Friday through Saturday, mostly clear. Hot. Highs in the mid-90s. Lows in the mid-70s. Here are the forecast key messages. Stretch of hot weather will last through at least the upcoming week. Heat indices will be around 100 at times. Expect occasional morning patchy fog through this week. Rain chances remain below 5% through Saturday. This is NOAA All Hazards Radio Station KIH 61 in Omaha, Nebraska. The current time is 3:05 p.m. Central Daylight Time. Now for the official National Weather Service forecast for the Omaha and Council Bluffs area. This afternoon, hot, sunny. Highs in the upper 80s. Southeast winds 5 to 10 miles an hour. Tonight, clear. Lows in the mid-60s. Southeast winds around 5 miles an hour. Monday, sunny, hot with highs in the upper 80s. South winds 5 to 10 miles an hour. Monday night, clear with lows in the upper 60s. South winds 5 to 10 miles an hour. Tuesday, sunny, hot with highs in the lower 90s. South winds around 5 miles an hour. Tuesday night through Thursday night, clear, hot. Lows in the lower 70s. Highs in the mid-90s. Friday through Saturday, mostly clear. Hot. Highs in the mid-90s. Lows in the mid-70s. At 3 p.m. in Omaha, it was sunny. The temperature was 88 degrees, the dew point 63, and the relative humidity 43%. The wind was variable at 5 miles an hour. The pressure was 30.20 inches and falling. Across eastern Nebraska and southwest Iowa, temperatures were between 85 and 88 degrees. It was sunny at Lincoln, Millard, Blair Airport, and Takema. It was mostly sunny at Offutt Air Force Base, Fremont, Nebraska City, Plattsmouth, and Red Oak, Iowa. At Columbus, it was partly sunny. Here are some observations from across the region. Skies ranged from sunny to mostly sunny. It was 88 at Grand Island, 90 at Norfolk, 89 at Sioux Falls, 87 at Sioux City, and 85 at Des Moines. Kansas City reported 85, Concordia, Kansas reported 87, North Platte reported 90, Denver reported 93, and Valentine reported 93. Once again, at 3 p.m. in Omaha, it was 88 degrees under sunny skies. Here are the forecast key messages. Stretch of hot weather will last through at least the upcoming week. Heat indices will be around 100 at times. Expect occasional morning patchy fog through this week. Rain chances remain below 5% through Saturday. This is NOAA All Hazards Radio Station KIH 61 in Omaha, Nebraska. The current time is 3:08 p.m. Central Daylight Time. Now for the official National Weather Service forecast for the Omaha and Council Bluffs area. This afternoon, hot, sunny. Highs in the upper 80s. Southeast winds 5 to 10 miles an hour. Tonight, clear. Lows in the mid-60s. Southeast winds around 5 miles an hour. Monday, sunny, hot with highs in the upper 80s. South winds 5 to 10 miles an hour. Monday night, clear with lows in the upper 60s. South winds 5 to 10 miles an hour. Tuesday, sunny, hot with highs in the lower 90s. South winds around 5 miles an hour. Tuesday night through Thursday night, clear, hot. Lows in the lower 70s. Highs in the mid-90s. Friday through Saturday, mostly clear. Hot.
highs in the mid-90s, lows in the mid-70s. At 3 p.m. in Omaha, it was sunny. The temperature was 88 degrees, the dew point 63, and the relative humidity 43%. The wind was variable at 5 miles an hour. The pressure was 30.20 inches and falling. Across eastern Nebraska and southwest Iowa, temperatures were between 85 and 88 degrees. It was sunny at Lincoln, Millard, Blair Airport, and Takema. It was mostly sunny at Offutt Air Force Base, Fremont, Nebraska City, Plattsmouth, and Red Oak, Iowa. At Columbus, it was partly sunny. Here are some observations from across the region. Skies ranged from sunny to mostly sunny. It was 88 at Grand Island, 90 at Norfolk, 89 at Sioux Falls, 87 at Sioux City, and 85 at Des Moines. Kansas City reported 85, Concordia, Kansas reported 87, North Platte reported 90, Denver reported 93, and Valentine reported 93. Once again, at 3 p.m. in Omaha, it was 88 degrees under sunny skies. Here are the forecast key messages. Stretch of hot weather will last through at least the upcoming week. Heat indices will be around 100 at times. Expect occasional morning patchy fog through this week. Rain chances remain below 5% through Saturday. This is NOAA All Hazards Radio Station KIH 61 in Omaha, Nebraska. The current time is 3:11 p.m. Central Daylight Time. Now for the official National Weather Service forecast for the Omaha and Council Bluffs area. This afternoon, hot, sunny. Highs in the upper 80s. Southeast winds 5 to 10 miles an hour. Tonight, clear. Lows in the mid-60s. Southeast winds around 5 miles an hour. Monday, sunny, hot with highs in the upper 80s. South winds 5 to 10 miles an hour. Monday night, clear with lows in the upper 60s. South winds 5 to 10 miles an hour. Tuesday, sunny, hot with highs in the lower 90s. South winds around 5 miles an hour. Tuesday night through Thursday night, clear, hot. Lows in the lower 70s. Highs in the mid-90s. Friday through Saturday, mostly clear. Hot. Highs in the mid-90s. Lows in the mid-70s. At 3 p.m. in Omaha, it was sunny. The temperature was 88 degrees, the dew point 63, and the relative humidity 43%. The wind was variable at 5 miles an hour. The pressure was 30.20 inches and falling. Across eastern Nebraska and southwest Iowa, temperatures were between 85 and 88 degrees. It was sunny at Lincoln, Millard, Blair Airport, and Takema. It was mostly sunny at Offutt Air Force Base, Fremont, Nebraska City, Plattsmouth, and Red Oak, Iowa. At Columbus, it was partly sunny. Here are some observations from across the region. Skies ranged from sunny to mostly sunny. It was 88 at Grand Island, 90 at Norfolk, 89 at Sioux Falls, 87 at Sioux City, and 85 at Des Moines. Kansas City reported 85, Concordia, Kansas reported 87, North Platte reported 90, Denver reported 93, and Valentine reported 93. Once again, at 3 p.m. in Omaha, it was 88 degrees under sunny skies. Here are the forecast key messages. Stretch of hot weather will last through at least the upcoming week. Heat indices will be around 100 at times. Expect occasional morning patchy fog through this week. Rain chances remain below 5% through Saturday. This is NOAA All Hazards Radio Station KIH 61 in Omaha, Nebraska. The current time is 3:13 p.m. Central Daylight Time. Now for the official National Weather Service forecast for the Omaha and Council Bluffs area. This afternoon, hot, sunny. Highs in the upper 80s. Southeast winds 5 to 10 miles an hour. Tonight, clear.
lows in the mid-60s. Southeast winds around 5 miles an hour. Monday, sunny, hot with highs in the upper 80s. South winds 5 to 10 miles an hour. Monday night, clear with lows in the upper 60s. South winds 5 to 10 miles an hour. Tuesday, sunny, hot with highs in the lower 90s. South winds around 5 miles an hour. Tuesday night through Thursday night, clear, hot. Lows in the lower 70s. Highs in the mid-90s. Friday through Saturday, mostly clear. Hot. Highs in the mid-90s. Lows in the mid-70s. At 3 p.m. in Omaha, it was sunny. The temperature was 88 degrees, the dew point 63, and the relative humidity 43%. The wind was variable at 5 miles an hour. The pressure was 30.20 inches and falling. Across eastern Nebraska and southwest Iowa, temperatures were between 85 and 88 degrees. It was sunny at Lincoln, Millard, Blair Airport, and Tacoma. It was mostly sunny at Offutt Air Force Base, Fremont, Nebraska City, Plattsmouth, and Red Oak, Iowa. At Columbus, it was partly sunny. Here are some observations from across the region. Skies ranged from sunny to mostly sunny. It was 88 at Grand Island, 90 at Norfolk, 89 at Sioux Falls, 87 at Sioux City, and 85 at Des Moines. Kansas City reported 85, Concordia, Kansas reported 87, North Platte reported 90, Denver reported 93, and Valentine reported 93. Once again, at 3 p.m. in Omaha it was 88 degrees under sunny skies. Here are the forecast key messages. Stretch of hot weather will last through at least the upcoming week. Heat indices will be around 100 at times. Expect occasional morning patchy fog through this week. Rain chances remain below 5% through Saturday. This is NOAA All Hazards Radio Station KIH 61 in Omaha, Nebraska. The current time is 3:16 p.m. Central Daylight Time. Now for the official National Weather Service forecast for the Omaha and Council Bluffs area. This afternoon, hot, sunny. Highs in the upper 80s. Southeast winds 5 to 10 miles an hour. Tonight, clear. Lows in the mid-60s. Southeast winds around 5 miles an hour. Monday, sunny, hot with highs in the upper 80s. South winds 5 to 10 miles an hour. Monday night, clear with lows in the upper 60s. South winds 5 to 10 miles an hour. Tuesday, sunny, hot with highs in the lower 90s. South winds around 5 miles an hour. Tuesday night through Thursday night, clear, hot. Lows in the lower 70s. Highs in the mid-90s. Friday through Saturday, mostly clear. Hot. Highs in the mid-90s. Lows in the mid-70s. At 3 p.m. in Omaha, it was sunny. The temperature was 88 degrees, the dew point 63, and the relative humidity 43%. The wind was variable at 5 miles an hour. The pressure was 30.20 inches and falling. Across eastern Nebraska and southwest Iowa, temperatures were between 85 and 88 degrees. It was sunny at Lincoln, Millard, Blair Airport, and Tacoma. It was mostly sunny at Offutt Air Force Base, Fremont, Nebraska City, Plattsmouth, and Red Oak, Iowa. At Columbus, it was partly sunny. Here are some observations from across the region. Skies ranged from sunny to mostly sunny. It was 88 at Grand Island, 90 at Norfolk, 89 at Sioux Falls, 87 at Sioux City, and 85 at Des Moines. Kansas City reported 85, Concordia, Kansas reported 87, North Platte reported 90, Denver reported 93, and Valentine reported 93. Once again, at 3 p.m. in Omaha it was 88 degrees under sunny skies. 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
Douglas, Sarpy, Washington, Cass, Odo, Burt, Dodge, Saunders, Harrison, Pottawatomie, and Mills. Here are the forecast key messages. Stretch of hot weather will last through at least the upcoming week. Heat indices will be around 100 at times. Expect occasional morning patchy fog through the

tonight, clear. Lows in the mid-60s. Southeast winds around 5 miles an hour. Monday, sunny, hot with highs in the upper 80s. South winds 5 to 10 miles an hour. Monday night, clear with lows in the upper 60s. South winds 5 to 10 miles an hour. Tuesday, sunny, hot with highs in the lower 90s. South winds around 5 miles an hour. Tuesday night through Thursday night, clear, hot. Lows in the lower 70s. Highs in the mid 90s. Friday through Saturday, mostly clear. Hot. Highs in the mid 90s. Lows in the mid 70s. At 3 p.m. in Omaha, it was sunny. The temperature was 88 degrees, the dew point 63, and the relative humidity 43%. The wind was variable at 5 miles an hour. The pressure was 30.20 inches and falling. Across eastern Nebraska and southwest Iowa, temperatures were between 85 and 88 degrees. It was sunny at Lincoln, Millard, Blair Airport, and Takaima. It was mostly sunny at Offutt Air Force Base, Fremont, Nebraska City, Plattsmouth, and Red Oak, Iowa. At Columbus, it was partly sunny. Here are some observations from across the region. Skies ranged from sunny to mostly sunny. It was 88 at Grand Island, 90 at Norfolk, 89 at Sioux Falls, 87 at Sioux City, and 85 at Des Moines. Kansas City reported 85, Concordia, Kansas reported 87, North Platte reported 90, Denver reported 93, and Valentine reported 93. Once again, at 3 p.m. in Omaha, it was 88 degrees under sunny skies. Here are the forecast key messages. Stretch of hot weather will last through at least the upcoming week. Heat indices will be around 100 at times. Expect occasional morning patchy fog through this week. Rain chances remain below 5% through Saturday. This is NOAA All Hazards Radio Station KIH 61 in Omaha, Nebraska. The current time is 3:22 p.m. Central Daylight Time. Now for the official National Weather Service forecast for the Omaha and Council Bluffs area. This afternoon, hot, sunny. Highs in the upper 80s. Southeast winds 5 to 10 miles an hour. Tonight, clear. Lows in the mid-60s. Southeast winds around 5 miles an hour. Monday, sunny, hot with highs in the upper 80s. South winds 5 to 10 miles an hour. Monday night, clear with lows in the upper 60s. South winds 5 to 10 miles an hour. Tuesday, sunny, hot with highs in the lower 90s. South winds around 5 miles an hour. Tuesday night through Thursday night, clear, hot. Lows in the lower 70s. Highs in the mid-90s. Friday through Saturday, mostly clear. Hot. Highs in the mid-90s. Lows in the mid-70s. At 3 p.m. in Omaha, it was sunny. The temperature was 88 degrees, the dew point 63, and the relative humidity 43%. The wind was variable at 5 miles an hour. The pressure was 30.20 inches and falling. Across eastern Nebraska and southwest Iowa, temperatures were between 85 and 88 degrees. It was sunny at Lincoln, Millard, Blair Airport, and Takaima. It was mostly sunny at Offutt Air Force Base, Fremont, Nebraska City, Plattsmouth, and Red Oak, Iowa. At Columbus, it was partly sunny. Here are some observations from across the region. Skies ranged from sunny to mostly sunny. It was 88 at Grand Island, 90 at Norfolk, 89 at Sioux Falls, 87 at Sioux City, and 85 at Des Moines. Kansas City reported 85, Concordia, Kansas reported 87, North Platte reported 90, Denver reported 93, and Valentine reported 93. Once again, at 3 p.m. in Omaha, it was 88 degrees under sunny skies. Here are the forecast key messages. Stretch of hot weather will last through at least

the upcoming week, heat indices will be around 100 at times. Expect occasional morning patchy fog through this week. Rain chances remain below 5% through Saturday. This is NOAA All Hazards radio station KIH 61 in Omaha, Nebraska. The current time is 3:25 p.m. Central Daylight Time. Now for the official National Weather Service forecast for the Omaha and Council Bluffs area. This afternoon, hot, sunny. Highs in the upper 80s. Southeast winds 5 to 10 miles an hour. Tonight, clear. Lows in the mid-60s. Southeast winds around 5 miles an hour. Monday, sunny, hot with highs in the upper 80s. South winds 5 to 10 miles an hour. Monday night, clear with lows in the upper 60s. South winds 5 to 10 miles an hour. Tuesday, sunny, hot with highs in the lower 90s. South winds around 5 miles an hour. Tuesday night through Thursday night, clear, hot. Lows in the lower 70s. Highs in the mid 90s. Friday through Saturday, mostly clear. Hot. Highs in the mid-90s. Lows in the mid-70s. At 3 p.m. in Omaha, it was sunny. The temperature was 88 degrees, the dew point 63, and the relative humidity 43%. The wind was variable at 5 miles an hour. The pressure was 30.20 inches and falling. Across eastern Nebraska and southwest Iowa, temperatures were between 85 and 88 degrees. It was sunny at Lincoln, Millard, Blair Airport, and Takema. It was mostly sunny at Offutt Air Force Base, Fremont, Nebraska City, Plattsmouth, and Red Oak, Iowa. At Columbus, it was partly sunny. Here are some observations from across the region. Skies ranged from sunny to mostly sunny. It was 88 at Grand Island, 90 at Norfolk, 89 at Sioux Falls, 87 at Sioux City, and 85 at Des Moines. Kansas City reported 85, Concordia, Kansas reported 87, North Platte reported 90, Denver reported 93, and Valentine reported 93. Once again, at 3 p.m. in Omaha, it was 88 degrees under sunny skies. Here are the forecast key messages. Stretch of hot weather will last through at least the upcoming week. Heat indices will be around 100 at times. Expect occasional morning patchy fog through this week. Rain chances remain below 5% through Saturday. This is NOAA All Hazards radio station KIH 61 in Omaha, Nebraska. The current time is 3:28 p.m. Central Daylight Time. Now for the official National Weather Service forecast for the Omaha and Council Bluffs area. This afternoon, hot, sunny. Highs in the upper 80s. Southeast winds 5 to 10 miles an hour. Tonight, clear. Lows in the mid-60s. Southeast winds around 5 miles an hour. Monday, sunny, hot with highs in the upper 80s. South winds 5 to 10 miles an hour. Monday night, clear with lows in the upper 60s. South winds 5 to 10 miles an hour. Tuesday, sunny, hot with highs in the lower 90s. South winds around 5 miles an hour. Tuesday night through Thursday night, clear, hot. Lows in the lower 70s. Highs in the mid-90s. Friday through Saturday, mostly clear. Hot. Highs in the mid-90s. Lows in the mid-70s. At 3 p.m. in Omaha, it was sunny. The temperature was 88 degrees, the dew point 63, and the relative humidity 43%. The wind was variable at 5 miles an hour. The pressure was 30.20 inches and falling. Across eastern Nebraska and southwest Iowa, temperatures were between 85 and 88 degrees. It was sunny at Lincoln, Millard, Blair Airport, and Takema. It was mostly sunny at Offutt Air Force Base, Fremont, Nebraska City, Plattsmouth, and Red Oak, Iowa. At Columbus, it was partly
hardly sunny. Here are some observations from across the region. Skies ranged from sunny to mostly sunny. It was 88 at Grand Island, 90 at Norfolk, 89 at Sioux Falls, 87 at Sioux City, and 85 at Des Moines. Kansas City reported 85, Concordia, Kansas reported 87, North Platte reported 90, Denver reported 93, and Valentine reported 93. Once again, at 3 p.m. in Omaha, it was 88 degrees under sunny skies. Here are the forecast key messages. Stretch of hot weather will last through at least the upcoming week. Heat indices will be around 100 at times. Expect occasional morning patchy fog through this week. Rain chances remain below 5% through Saturday. This is NOAA All Hazards Radio Station KIH 61 in Omaha, Nebraska. The current time is 3:31 p.m. Central Daylight Time. Now for the official National Weather Service forecast for the Omaha and Council Bluffs area. This afternoon, hot, sunny. Highs in the upper 80s. Southeast winds 5 to 10 miles an hour. Tonight, clear. Lows in the mid-60s. Southeast winds around 5 miles an hour. Monday, sunny, hot with highs in the upper 80s. South winds 5 to 10 miles an hour. Monday night, clear with lows in the upper 60s. South winds 5 to 10 miles an hour. Tuesday, sunny, hot with highs in the lower 90s. South winds around 5 miles an hour. Tuesday night through Thursday night, clear, hot. Lows in the lower 70s. Highs in the mid-90s. Friday through Saturday, mostly clear. Hot. Highs in the mid-90s. Lows in the mid-70s. At 3 p.m. in Omaha, it was sunny. The temperature was 88 degrees, the dew point 63, and the relative humidity 43%. The wind was variable at 5 miles an hour. The pressure was 30.20 inches and falling. Across eastern Nebraska and southwest Iowa, temperatures were between 85 and 88 degrees. It was sunny at Lincoln, Millard, Blair Airport, and Takaima. It was mostly sunny at Offutt Air Force Base, Fremont, Nebraska City, Plattsmouth, and Red Oak, Iowa. At Columbus, it was partly sunny. Here are some observations from across the region. Skies ranged from sunny to mostly sunny. It was 88 at Grand Island, 90 at Norfolk, 89 at Sioux Falls, 87 at Sioux City, and 85 at Des Moines. Kansas City reported 85, Concordia, Kansas reported 87, North Platte reported 90, Denver reported 93, and Valentine reported 93. Once again, at 3 p.m. in Omaha, it was 88 degrees under sunny skies. Here are the forecast key messages. Stretch of hot weather will last through at least the upcoming week. Heat indices will be around 100 at times. Expect occasional morning patchy fog through this week. Rain chances remain below 5% through Saturday. 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The current time is 3:34 p.m. Central Daylight Time. Now for the official National Weather Service forecast for the Omaha and Council Bluffs area. This afternoon, hot, sunny. Highs in the upper 80s. Southeast winds 5 to 10 miles an hour. Tonight, clear. Lows in the mid-60s. Southeast winds around 5 miles an hour. Monday, sunny, hot with highs in the upper 80s. South winds 5 to 10 miles an hour. Monday night, clear with lows in the upper 60s. South winds 5 to 10 miles an hour. Tuesday, sunny, hot with highs in the lower 90s. South winds around 5 miles an hour. Tuesday night through Thursday night, clear, hot. Lows in the lower 70s. Highs in the mid-90s. Friday through Saturday, mostly clear. Hot. Highs in the mid-90s.
lows in the mid-70s. At 3 p.m. in Omaha, it was sunny. The temperature was 88 degrees, the dew point 63, and the relative humidity 43%. The wind was variable at 5 miles an hour. The pressure was 30.20 inches and falling. Across eastern Nebraska and southwest Iowa, temperatures were between 85 and 88 degrees. It was sunny at Lincoln, Millard, Blair Airport, and Tacoma. It was mostly sunny at Offutt Air Force Base, Fremont, Nebraska City, Plattsmouth, and Red Oak, Iowa. At Columbus, it was partly sunny. Here are some observations from across the region. Skies ranged from sunny to mostly sunny. It was 88 at Grand Island, 90 at Norfolk, 89 at Sioux Falls, 87 at Sioux City, and 85 at Des Moines. Kansas City reported 85, Concordia, Kansas reported 87, North Platte reported 90, Denver reported 93, and Valentine reported 93. Once again, at 3 p.m. in Omaha, it was 88 degrees under sunny skies. Here are the forecast key messages. Stretch of hot weather will last through at least the upcoming week. Heat indices will be around 100 at times. Expect occasional morning patchy fog through this week. Rain chances remain below 5% through Saturday. 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The current time is 3:37 p.m. Central Daylight Time. Now for the official National Weather Service forecast for the Omaha and Council Bluffs area. This afternoon, hot, sunny. Highs in the upper 80s. Southeast winds 5 to 10 miles an hour. Tonight, clear. Lows in the mid-60s. Southeast winds around 5 miles an hour. Monday, sunny, hot with highs in the upper 80s. South winds 5 to 10 miles an hour. Monday night, clear with lows in the upper 60s. South winds 5 to 10 miles an hour. Tuesday, sunny, hot with highs in the lower 90s. South winds around 5 miles an hour. Tuesday night through Thursday night, clear, hot. Lows in the lower 70s. Highs in the mid-90s. Friday through Saturday, mostly clear. Hot. Highs in the mid-90s. Lows in the mid-70s. At 3 p.m. in Omaha, it was sunny. The temperature was 88 degrees, the dew point 63, and the relative humidity 43%. The wind was variable at 5 miles an hour. The pressure was 30.20 inches and falling. Across eastern Nebraska and southwest Iowa, temperatures were between 85 and 88 degrees. It was sunny at Lincoln, Millard, Blair Airport, and Tacoma. It was mostly sunny at Offutt Air Force Base, Fremont, Nebraska City, Plattsmouth, and Red Oak, Iowa. At Columbus, it was partly sunny. Here are some observations from across the region. Skies ranged from sunny to mostly sunny. It was 88 at Grand Island, 90 at Norfolk, 89 at Sioux Falls, 87 at Sioux City, and 85 at Des Moines. Kansas City reported 85, Concordia, Kansas reported 87, North Platte reported 90, Denver reported 93, and Valentine reported 93. Once again, at 3 p.m. in Omaha, it was 88 degrees under sunny skies. Here are the forecast key messages. Stretch of hot weather will last through at least the upcoming week. Heat indices will be around 100 at times. Expect occasional morning patchy fog through this week. Rain chances remain below 5% through Saturday. 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The current time is 3:39 p.m. Central Daylight Time. Now for the official National Weather Service forecast for the Omaha and Council Bluffs area. This afternoon, hot, sunny. Highs in the upper 80s. Southeast winds 5 to 10 miles an hour. Tonight, clear. Lows in the mid-60s.
southeast winds around 5 miles an hour. Monday, sunny, hot with highs in the upper 80s. South winds 5 to 10 miles an hour. Monday night, clear with lows in the upper 60s. South winds 5 to 10 miles an hour. Tuesday, sunny, hot with highs in the lower 90s. South winds around 5 miles an hour. Tuesday night through Thursday night, clear, hot. Lows in the lower 70s. Highs in the mid 90s. Friday through Saturday, mostly clear. Hot. Highs in the mid 90s. Lows in the mid 70s. At 3 p.m. in Omaha, it was sunny. The temperature was 88 degrees, the dew point 63, and the relative humidity 43%. The wind was variable at 5 miles an hour. The pressure was 30.20 inches and falling. Across eastern Nebraska and southwest Iowa, temperatures were between 85 and 88 degrees. It was sunny at Lincoln, Millard, Blair Airport, and Tacoma. It was mostly sunny at Offutt Air Force Base, Fremont, Nebraska City, Plattsmouth, and Red Oak, Iowa. At Columbus, it was partly sunny. Here are some observations from across the region. Skies ranged from sunny to mostly sunny. It was 88 at Grand Island, 90 at Norfolk, 89 at Sioux Falls, 87 at Sioux City, and 85 at Des Moines. Kansas City reported 85, Concordia, Kansas reported 87, North Platte reported 90, Denver reported 93, and Valentine reported 93. Once again, at 3 p.m. in Omaha, it was 88 degrees under sunny skies. Here are the forecast key messages. Stretch of hot weather will last through at least the upcoming week. Heat indices will be around 100 at times. Expect occasional morning patchy fog through this week. Rain chances remain below 5% through Saturday. 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The current time is 3:42 p.m. Central Daylight Time. Now for the official National Weather Service forecast for the Omaha and Council Bluffs area. This afternoon, hot, sunny. Highs in the upper 80s. Southeast winds 5 to 10 miles an hour. Tonight, clear. Lows in the mid-60s. Southeast winds around 5 miles an hour. Monday, sunny, hot with highs in the upper 80s. South winds 5 to 10 miles an hour. Monday night, clear with lows in the upper 60s. South winds 5 to 10 miles an hour. Tuesday, sunny, hot with highs in the lower 90s. South winds around 5 miles an hour. Tuesday night through Thursday night, clear, hot. Lows in the lower 70s. Highs in the mid 90s. Friday through Saturday, mostly clear. Hot. Highs in the mid-90s. Lows in the mid-70s. At 3 p.m. in Omaha, it was sunny. The temperature was 88 degrees, the dew point 63, and the relative humidity 43%. The wind was variable at 5 miles an hour. The pressure was 30.20 inches and falling. Across eastern Nebraska and southwest Iowa, temperatures were between 85 and 88 degrees. It was sunny at Lincoln, Millard, Blair Airport, and Tacoma. It was mostly sunny at Offutt Air Force Base, Fremont, Nebraska City, Plattsmouth, and Red Oak, Iowa. At Columbus, it was partly sunny. Here are some observations from across the region. Skies ranged from sunny to mostly sunny. It was 88 at Grand Island, 90 at Norfolk, 89 at Sioux Falls, 87 at Sioux City, and 85 at Des Moines. Kansas City reported 85, Concordia, Kansas reported 87, North Platte reported 90, Denver reported 93, and Valentine reported 93. Once again, at 3 p.m. in Omaha, it was 88 degrees under sunny skies. Here are the forecast key messages. Stretch of hot weather will last through at least the upcoming week. Heat indices will be around 100 at times.
expect occasional morning patchy fog through this week. Rain chances remain below 5% through Saturday. This is NOAA All Hazards radio station KIH 61 in Omaha, Nebraska. The current time is 3:45 p.m. Central Daylight Time. Now for the official National Weather Service forecast for the Omaha and Council Bluffs area. This afternoon, hot, sunny. Highs in the upper 80s. Southeast winds 5 to 10 miles an hour. Tonight, clear. Lows in the mid-60s. Southeast winds around 5 miles an hour. Monday, sunny, hot with highs in the upper 80s. South winds 5 to 10 miles an hour. Monday night, clear with lows in the upper 60s. South winds 5 to 10 miles an hour. Tuesday, sunny, hot with highs in the lower 90s. South winds around 5 miles an hour. Tuesday night through Thursday night, clear, hot. Lows in the lower 70s. Highs in the mid-90s. Friday through Saturday, mostly clear. Hot. Highs in the mid-90s. Lows in the mid-70s. At 3 p.m. in Omaha, it was sunny. The temperature was 88 degrees, the dew point 63, and the relative humidity 43%. The wind was variable at 5 miles an hour. The pressure was 30.20 inches and falling. Across eastern Nebraska and southwest Iowa, temperatures were between 85 and 88 degrees. It was sunny at Lincoln, Millard, Blair Airport, and Takema. It was mostly sunny at Offutt Air Force Base, Fremont, Nebraska City, Plattsmouth, and Red Oak, Iowa. At Columbus, it was partly sunny. Here are some observations from across the region. Skies ranged from sunny to mostly sunny. It was 88 at Grand Island, 90 at Norfolk, 89 at Sioux Falls, 87 at Sioux City, and 85 at Des Moines. Kansas City reported 85, Concordia, Kansas reported 87, North Platte reported 90, Denver reported 93, and Valentine reported 93. Once again, at 3 p.m. in Omaha, it was 88 degrees under sunny skies. Here are the forecast key messages. Stretch of hot weather will last through at least the upcoming week. Heat indices will be around 100 at times. Expect occasional morning patchy fog through this week. Rain chances remain below 5% through Saturday. This is NOAA All Hazards radio station KIH 61 in Omaha, Nebraska. The current time is 3:48 p.m. Central Daylight Time. Now for the official National Weather Service forecast for the Omaha and Council Bluffs area. This afternoon, hot, sunny. Highs in the upper 80s. Southeast winds 5 to 10 miles an hour. Tonight, clear. Lows in the mid-60s. Southeast winds around 5 miles an hour. Monday, sunny, hot with highs in the upper 80s. South winds 5 to 10 miles an hour. Monday night, clear with lows in the upper 60s. South winds 5 to 10 miles an hour. Tuesday, sunny, hot with highs in the lower 90s. South winds around 5 miles an hour. Tuesday night through Thursday night, clear, hot. Lows in the lower 70s. Highs in the mid-90s. Friday through Saturday, mostly clear. Hot. Highs in the mid-90s. Lows in the mid-70s. At 3 p.m. in Omaha, it was sunny. The temperature was 88 degrees, the dew point 63, and the relative humidity 43%. The wind was variable at 5 miles an hour. The pressure was 30.20 inches and falling. Across eastern Nebraska and southwest Iowa, temperatures were between 85 and 88 degrees. It was sunny at Lincoln, Millard, Blair Airport, and Takema. It was mostly sunny at Offutt Air Force Base, Fremont, Nebraska City, Plattsmouth, and Red Oak, Iowa. At Columbus, it was partly sunny. Here are some observations from across the region.
skies ranged from sunny to mostly sunny. It was 88 at Grand Island, 90 at Norfolk, 89 at Sioux Falls, 87 at Sioux City, and 85 at Des Moines. Kansas City reported 85, Concordia, Kansas reported 87, North Platte reported 90, Denver reported 93, and Valentine reported 93. Once again, at 3 p.m. in Omaha, it was 88 degrees under sunny skies. Here are the forecast key messages. Stretch of hot weather will last through at least the upcoming week. Heat indices will be around 100 at times. Expect occasional morning patchy fog through this week. Rain chances remain below 5% through Saturday. This is NOAA All Hazards Radio Station KIH 61 in Omaha, Nebraska. The current time is 3:51 p.m. Central Daylight Time. Now for the official National Weather Service forecast for the Omaha and Council Bluffs area. This afternoon, hot, sunny. Highs in the upper 80s. Southeast winds 5 to 10 miles an hour. Tonight, clear. Lows in the mid-60s. Southeast winds around 5 miles an hour. Monday, sunny, hot with highs in the upper 80s. South winds 5 to 10 miles an hour. Monday night, clear with lows in the upper 60s. South winds 5 to 10 miles an hour. Tuesday, sunny, hot with highs in the lower 90s. South winds around 5 miles an hour. Tuesday night through Thursday night, clear, hot. Lows in the lower 70s. Highs in the mid-90s. Friday through Saturday, mostly clear. Hot. Highs in the mid-90s. Lows in the mid-70s. At 3 p.m. in Omaha, it was sunny. The temperature was 88 degrees, the dew point 63, and the relative humidity 43%. The wind was variable at 5 miles an hour. The pressure was 30.20 inches and falling. Across eastern Nebraska and southwest Iowa, temperatures were between 85 and 88 degrees. It was sunny at Lincoln, Millard, Blair Airport, and Takema. It was mostly sunny at Offutt Air Force Base, Fremont, Nebraska City, Plattsmouth, and Red Oak, Iowa. At Columbus, it was partly sunny. Here are some observations from across the region. Skies ranged from sunny to mostly sunny. It was 88 at Grand Island, 90 at Norfolk, 89 at Sioux Falls, 87 at Sioux City, and 85 at Des Moines. Kansas City reported 85, Concordia, Kansas reported 87, North Platte reported 90, Denver reported 93, and Valentine reported 93. Once again, at 3 p.m. in Omaha, it was 88 degrees under sunny skies. Here are the forecast key messages. Stretch of hot weather will last through at least the upcoming week. Heat indices will be around 100 at times. Expect occasional morning patchy fog through this week. Rain chances remain below 5% through Saturday. This is NOAA All Hazards Radio Station KIH 61 in Omaha, Nebraska. The current time is 3:54 p.m. Central Daylight Time. Now for the official National Weather Service forecast for the Omaha and Council Bluffs area. This afternoon, hot, sunny. Highs in the upper 80s. Southeast winds 5 to 10 miles an hour. Tonight, clear. Lows in the mid-60s. Southeast winds around 5 miles an hour. Monday, sunny, hot with highs in the upper 80s. South winds 5 to 10 miles an hour. Monday night, clear with lows in the upper 60s. South winds 5 to 10 miles an hour. Tuesday, sunny, hot with highs in the lower 90s. South winds around 5 miles an hour. Tuesday night through Thursday night, clear, hot. Lows in the lower 70s. Highs in the mid-90s. Friday through Saturday, mostly clear. Hot. Highs in the mid-90s. Lows in the mid-70s. At 3 p.m. in Omaha, it was sunny.
the temperature was 88 degrees, the dew point 63, and the relative humidity 43%. The wind was variable at 5 miles an hour. The pressure was 30.20 inches and falling. Across eastern Nebraska and southwest Iowa, temperatures were between 85 and 88 degrees. It was sunny at Lincoln, Millard, Blair Airport, and Takema. It was mostly sunny at Offutt Air Force Base, Fremont, Nebraska City, Plattsmouth, and Red Oak, Iowa. At Columbus, it was partly sunny. Here are some observations from across the region. Skies ranged from sunny to mostly sunny. It was 88 at Grand Island, 90 at Norfolk, 89 at Sioux Falls, 87 at Sioux City, and 85 at Des Moines. Kansas City reported 85, Concordia, Kansas reported 87, North Platte reported 90, Denver reported 93, and Valentine reported 93. Once again, at 3 p.m. in Omaha it was 88 degrees under sunny skies. Here are the forecast key messages. Stretch of hot weather will last through at least the upcoming week. Heat indices will be around 100 at times. Expect occasional morning patchy fog through this week. Rain chances remain below 5% through Saturday. This is NOAA All Hazards Radio Station KIH 61 in Omaha, Nebraska. The current time is 3:56 p.m. Central Daylight Time. Now for the official National Weather Service forecast for the Omaha and Council Bluffs area. This afternoon, hot, sunny. Highs in the upper 80s. Southeast winds 5 to 10 miles an hour. Tonight, clear. Lows in the mid-60s. Southeast winds around 5 miles an hour. Monday, sunny, hot with highs in the upper 80s. South winds 5 to 10 miles an hour. Monday night, clear with lows in the upper 60s. South winds 5 to 10 miles an hour. Tuesday, sunny, hot with highs in the lower 90s. South winds around 5 miles an hour. Tuesday night through Thursday night, clear, hot. Lows in the lower 70s. Highs in the mid-90s. Friday through Saturday, mostly clear. Hot. Highs in the mid-90s. Lows in the mid-70s. At 3 p.m. in Omaha, it was sunny. The temperature was 88 degrees, the dew point 63, and the relative humidity 43%. The wind was variable at 5 miles an hour. The pressure was 30.20 inches and falling. Across eastern Nebraska and southwest Iowa, temperatures were between 85 and 88 degrees. It was sunny at Lincoln, Millard, Blair Airport, and Takema. It was mostly sunny at Offutt Air Force Base, Fremont, Nebraska City, Plattsmouth, and Red Oak, Iowa. At Columbus, it was partly sunny. Here are some observations from across the region. Skies ranged from sunny to mostly sunny. It was 88 at Grand Island, 90 at Norfolk, 89 at Sioux Falls, 87 at Sioux City, and 85 at Des Moines. Kansas City reported 85, Concordia, Kansas reported 87, North Platte reported 90, Denver reported 93, and Valentine reported 93. Once again, at 3 p.m. in Omaha it was 88 degrees under sunny skies. Here are the forecast key messages. Stretch of hot weather will last through at least the upcoming week. Heat indices will be around 100 at times. Expect occasional morning patchy fog through this week. Rain chances remain below 5% through Saturday. This is NOAA All Hazards Radio Station KIH 61 in Omaha, Nebraska. The current time is 3:59 p.m. Central Daylight Time. Now for the official National Weather Service forecast for the Omaha and Council Bluffs area. This afternoon, hot, sunny. Highs in the upper 80s. Southeast winds 5 to 10 miles an hour. Tonight, clear. Lows in the mid-60s. Southeast winds around 5 miles an hour. Monday, sunny,
hot with highs in the upper 80s. South winds 5 to 10 miles an hour. Monday night, clear with lows in the upper 60s. South winds 5 to 10 miles an hour. Tuesday, sunny, hot with highs in the lower 90s. South winds around 5 miles an hour. Tuesday night through Thursday night, clear, hot. Lows in the lower 70s. Highs in the mid-90s. Friday through Saturday, mostly clear. Hot. Highs in the mid-90s. Lows in the mid-70s. Here are the forecast key messages. Stretch of hot weather will last through at least the upcoming week. Heat indices will be around 100 at times. Expect occasional morning patchy fog through this week. Rain chances remain below 5% through Saturday. This is NOAA All Hazards Radio Station KIH-61 in Omaha, Nebraska. The current time is 4:01 p.m. Central Daylight Time. Now for the official National Weather Service forecast for the Omaha and Council Bluffs area. This afternoon, hot, sunny. Highs in the upper 80s. Southeast winds 5 to 10 miles an hour. Tonight, clear. Lows in the mid-60s. Southeast winds around 5 miles an hour. Monday, sunny, hot with highs in the upper 80s. South winds 5 to 10 miles an hour. Monday night, clear with lows in the upper 60s. South winds 5 to 10 miles an hour. Tuesday, sunny, hot with highs in the lower 90s. South winds around 5 miles an hour. Tuesday night through Thursday night, clear, hot. Lows in the lower 70s. Highs in the mid-90s. Friday through Saturday, mostly clear. Hot. Highs in the mid-90s. Lows in the mid-70s. Here are the forecast key messages. Stretch of hot weather will last through at least the upcoming week. Heat indices will be around 100 at times. Expect occasional morning patchy fog through this week. Rain chances remain below 5% through Saturday. This is NOAA All Hazards Radio Station KIH-61 in Omaha, Nebraska. The current time is 4:02 p.m. Central Daylight Time. Now for the official National Weather Service forecast for the Omaha and Council Bluffs area. This afternoon, hot, sunny. Highs in the upper 80s. Southeast winds 5 to 10 miles an hour. Tonight, clear. Lows in the mid-60s. Southeast winds around 5 miles an hour. Monday, sunny, hot with highs in the upper 80s. South winds 5 to 10 miles an hour. Monday night, clear with lows in the upper 60s. South winds 5 to 10 miles an hour. Tuesday, sunny, hot with highs in the lower 90s. South winds around 5 miles an hour. Tuesday night through Thursday night, clear, hot. Lows in the lower 70s. Highs in the mid-90s. Friday through Saturday, mostly clear. Hot. Highs in the mid-90s. Lows in the mid-70s. Here are the forecast key messages. Stretch of hot weather will last through at least the upcoming week. Heat indices will be around 100 at times. Expect occasional morning patchy fog through this week. Rain chances remain below 5% through Saturday. This is NOAA All Hazards Radio Station KIH-61 in Omaha, Nebraska. The current time is 4:04 p.m. Central Daylight Time. Now for the official National Weather Service forecast for the Omaha and Council Bluffs area. This afternoon, hot, sunny. Highs in the upper 80s. Southeast winds 5 to 10 miles an hour. Tonight, clear. Lows in the mid-60s. Southeast winds around 5 miles an hour. Monday, sunny, hot with highs in the upper 80s. South winds 5 to 10 miles an hour. Monday night, clear with lows in the upper 60s. South winds 5 to 10 miles an hour.
Tuesday, sunny, hot with highs in the lower 90s. South winds around 5 miles an hour. Tuesday night through Thursday night, clear, hot. Lows in the lower 70s. Highs in the mid-90s. Friday through Saturday, mostly clear. Hot. Highs in the mid-90s. Lows in the mid-70s. At 4 p.m. in Omaha, it was mostly sunny. The temperature was 89 degrees, the dew point 62, and the relative humidity 40%. The wind was east at 12 miles an hour. The pressure was 30.19 inches and falling. Across eastern Nebraska and southwest Iowa, temperatures were between 85 and 88 degrees. It was sunny at Lincoln, Offutt Air Force Base, Millard, and Blair Airport. At Tecumseh, Nebraska City, and Plattsmouth, it was sunny. It was mostly sunny at Fremont and Red Oak, Iowa. At Columbus, it was partly sunny. Here are some observations from across the region. It was sunny, with a temperature of 88 at Grand Island, 88 at Sioux City, 88 at Concordia, Kansas, 91 at North Platte, and 94 at Valentine. It was mostly sunny, with a temperature of 89 at Sioux Falls, 89 at Des Moines, 86 at Kansas City, and 94 at Denver. At North Fork, it was partly sunny, with a temperature of 89. Once again, at 4 p.m. in Omaha, it was 89 degrees under mostly sunny skies. Here are the forecast key messages. Stretch of hot weather will last through at least the upcoming week. Heat indices will be around 100 at times. Expect occasional morning patchy fog through this week. Rain chances remain below 5% through Saturday. This is NOAA All Hazards Radio Station KIH 61 in Omaha, Nebraska. The current time is 4:07 p.m. Central Daylight Time. Now for the official National Weather Service forecast for the Omaha and Council Bluffs area. This afternoon, hot, sunny. Highs in the upper 80s. Southeast winds 5 to 10 miles an hour. Tonight, clear. Lows in the mid-60s. Southeast winds around 5 miles an hour. Monday, sunny, hot with highs in the upper 80s. South winds 5 to 10 miles an hour. Monday night, clear with lows in the upper 60s. South winds 5 to 10 miles an hour. Tuesday, sunny, hot with highs in the lower 90s. South winds around 5 miles an hour. Tuesday night through Thursday night, clear, hot. Lows in the lower 70s. Highs in the mid-90s. Friday through Saturday, mostly clear. Hot. Highs in the mid-90s. Lows in the mid-70s. At 4 p.m. in Omaha, it was mostly sunny. The temperature was 89 degrees, the dew point 62, and the relative humidity 40%. The wind was east at 12 miles an hour. The pressure was 30.19 inches and falling. Across eastern Nebraska and southwest Iowa, temperatures were between 85 and 88 degrees. It was sunny at Lincoln, Offutt Air Force Base, Millard, and Blair Airport. At Tecumseh, Nebraska City, and Plattsmouth, it was sunny. It was mostly sunny at Fremont and Red Oak, Iowa. At Columbus, it was partly sunny. Here are some observations from across the region. It was sunny, with a temperature of 88 at Grand Island, 88 at Sioux City, 88 at Concordia, Kansas, 91 at North Platte, and 94 at Valentine. It was mostly sunny, with a temperature of 89 at Sioux Falls, 89 at Des Moines, 86 at Kansas City, and 94 at Denver. At North Fork, it was partly sunny, with a temperature of 89. Once again, at 4 p.m. in Omaha, it was 89 degrees under mostly sunny skies. Here are the forecast key messages. Stretch of hot weather will last through at least the upcoming week. Heat indices will be around 100 at times. Expect occasional morning patchy fog through this week. Rain chances remain below 5% through Saturday.
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The current time is 4:10 p.m. Central Daylight Time. Now for the official National Weather Service forecast for the Omaha and Council Bluffs area. This afternoon, hot, sunny. Highs in the upper 80s. Southeast winds 5 to 10 miles an hour. Tonight, clear. Lows in the mid-60s. Southeast winds around 5 miles an hour. Monday, sunny, hot with highs in the upper 80s. South winds 5 to 10 miles an hour. Monday night, clear with lows in the upper 60s. South winds 5 to 10 miles an hour. Tuesday, sunny, hot with highs in the lower 90s. South winds around 5 miles an hour. Tuesday night through Thursday night, clear, hot. Lows in the lower 70s. Highs in the mid-90s. Friday through Saturday, mostly clear. Hot. Highs in the mid-90s. Lows in the mid-70s. At 4 p.m. in Omaha, it was mostly sunny. The temperature was 89 degrees, the dew point 62, and the relative humidity 40%. The wind was east at 12 miles an hour. The pressure was 30.19 inches and falling. Across eastern Nebraska and southwest Iowa, temperatures were between 85 and 88 degrees. It was sunny at Lincoln, Offutt Air Force Base, Millard, and Blair Airport. At Takema, Nebraska City, and Plattsmouth, it was sunny. It was mostly sunny at Fremont and Red Oak, Iowa. At Columbus, it was partly sunny. Here are some observations from across the region. It was sunny, with a temperature of 88 at Grand Island, 88 at Sioux City, 88 at Concordia, Kansas, 91 at North Platte, and 94 at Valentine. It was mostly sunny, with a temperature of 89 at Sioux Falls, 89 at Des Moines, 86 at Kansas City, and 94 at Denver. At North Fork, it was partly sunny, with a temperature of 89. Once again, at 4 p.m. in Omaha, it was 89 degrees under mostly sunny skies. At 4 p.m. in Omaha, it was mostly sunny. The temperature was 89 degrees, the dew point 62, and the relative humidity 40%. The wind was east at 12 miles an hour. The pressure was 30.19 inches and falling. Across eastern Nebraska and southwest Iowa, temperatures were between 85 and 88 degrees. It was sunny at Lincoln, Offutt Air Force Base, Millard, and Blair Airport. At Takema, Nebraska City, and Plattsmouth, it was sunny. It was mostly sunny at Fremont and Red Oak, Iowa. At Columbus, it was partly sunny. Here are some observations from across the region. It was sunny, with a temperature of 88 at Grand Island, 88 at Sioux City, 88 at Concordia, Kansas, 91 at North Platte, and 94 at Valentine. It was mostly sunny, with a temperature of 89 at Sioux Falls, 89 at Des Moines, 86 at Kansas City, and 94 at Denver. At North Fork, it was partly sunny, with a temperature of 89. Once again, at 4 p.m. in Omaha, it was 89 degrees under mostly sunny skies. Here are the forecast key messages. Stretch of hot weather will last through at least the upcoming week. Heat indices will be around 100 at times. Expect occasional morning patchy fog through this week. Rain chances remain below 5% through Saturday. 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The current time is 4:14 p.m. Central Daylight Time. Now for the official National Weather Service forecast for the Omaha and Council Bluffs area. This afternoon, hot, sunny. Highs in the upper 80s. Southeast winds 5 to 10 miles an hour. Tonight, clear. Lows in the mid-60s. Southeast winds around 5 miles an hour. Monday, sunny, hot with highs in the upper 80s. South winds 5 to 10 miles an hour. Monday night, clear with lows in the upper 60s.
south winds 5 to 10 miles an hour. Tuesday, sunny, hot with highs in the lower 90s. South winds around 5 miles an hour. Tuesday night through Thursday night, clear, hot. Lows in the lower 70s. Highs in the mid-90s. Friday through Saturday, mostly clear. Hot. Highs in the mid-90s. Lows in the mid-70s. At 4 p.m. in Omaha, it was mostly sunny. The temperature was 89 degrees, the dew point 62, and the relative humidity 40%. The wind was east at 12 miles an hour. The pressure was 30.19 inches and falling. Across eastern Nebraska and southwest Iowa, temperatures were between 85 and 88 degrees. It was sunny at Lincoln, Offutt Air Force Base, Millard, and Blair Airport. At Tecumseh, Nebraska City, and Plattsmouth, it was sunny. It was mostly sunny at Fremont and Red Oak, Iowa. At Columbus, it was partly sunny. Here are some observations from across the region. It was sunny, with a temperature of 88 at Grand Island, 88 at Sioux City, 88 at Concordia, Kansas, 91 at North Platte, and 94 at Valentine. It was mostly sunny, with a temperature of 89 at Sioux Falls, 89 at Des Moines, 86 at Kansas City, and 94 at Denver. At North Fork, it was partly sunny, with a temperature of 89. Once again, at 4 p.m. in Omaha, it was 89 degrees under mostly sunny skies. This is NOAA All Hazards radio station KIH-61 serving the following counties in Nebraska and Iowa. Douglas, Sarpy, Washington, Cass, Odo, Burt, Dodge, Saunders, Harrison, Pottawatomie, and Mills. Here are the forecast key messages. Stretch of hot weather will last through at least the upcoming week. Heat indices will be around 100 at times. Expect occasional morning patchy fog through this week. Rain chances remain below 5% through Saturday. 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The current time is 4:17 p.m. Central Daylight Time. Now for the official National Weather Service forecast for the Omaha and Council Bluffs area. This afternoon, hot, sunny. Highs in the upper 80s. Southeast winds 5 to 10 miles an hour. Tonight, clear. Lows in the mid-60s. Southeast winds around 5 miles an hour. Monday, sunny, hot with highs in the upper 80s. South winds 5 to 10 miles an hour. Monday night, clear with lows in the upper 60s. South winds 5 to 10 miles an hour. Tuesday, sunny, hot with highs in the lower 90s. South winds around 5 miles an hour. Tuesday night through Thursday night, clear, hot. Lows in the lower 70s. Highs in the mid-90s. Friday through Saturday, mostly clear. Hot. Highs in the mid-90s. Lows in the mid-70s. At 4 p.m. in Omaha, it was mostly sunny. The temperature was 89 degrees, the dew point 62, and the relative humidity 40%. The wind was east at 12 miles an hour. The pressure was 30.19 inches and falling. Across eastern Nebraska and southwest Iowa, temperatures were between 85 and 88 degrees. It was sunny at Lincoln, Offutt Air Force Base, Millard, and Blair Airport. At Tecumseh, Nebraska City, and Plattsmouth, it was sunny. It was mostly sunny at Fremont and Red Oak, Iowa. At Columbus, it was partly sunny. Here are some observations from across the region. It was sunny, with a temperature of 88 at Grand Island, 88 at Sioux City, 88 at Concordia, Kansas, 91 at North Platte, and 94 at Valentine. It was mostly sunny, with a temperature of 89 at Sioux Falls, 89 at Des Moines, 86 at Kansas City, and 94 at Denver. At North Fork, it was partly sunny, with a temperature of 89. Once again, at 4 p.m. in Omaha, it was 89 degrees under mostly sunny skies.
here are the forecast key messages.

This afternoon, hot, sunny. Highs in the upper 80s. Southeast winds 5 to 10 miles an hour. Tonight, clear. Lows in the mid-60s. Southeast winds around 5 miles an hour. Monday, sunny, hot with highs in the upper 80s. South winds 5 to 10 miles an hour. Monday night, clear with lows in the upper 60s. South winds 5 to 10 miles an hour. Tuesday, sunny, hot with highs in the lower 90s. South winds around 5 miles an hour. Tuesday night through Thursday night, clear, hot. Lows in the lower 70s. Highs in the mid 90s. Friday through Saturday, mostly clear. Hot. Highs in the mid 90s. Lows in the mid 70s. At 4 p.m. in Omaha, it was mostly sunny. The temperature was 89 degrees, the dew point 62, and the relative humidity 40%. The wind was east at 12 miles an hour. The pressure was 30.19 inches and falling. Across eastern Nebraska and southwest Iowa, temperatures were between 85 and 88 degrees. It was sunny at Lincoln, Offutt Air Force Base, Millard, and Blair Airport. At Takema, Nebraska City, and Plattsmouth, it was sunny. It was mostly sunny at Fremont and Red Oak, Iowa. At Columbus, it was partly sunny. Here are some observations from across the region. It was sunny, with a temperature of 88 at Grand Island, 88 at Sioux City, 88 at Concordia, Kansas, 91 at North Platte, and 94 at Valentine. It was mostly sunny, with a temperature of 89 at Sioux Falls, 89 at Des Moines, 86 at Kansas City, and 94 at Denver. At Norfolk, it was partly sunny, with a temperature of 89. Once again, at 4 p.m. in Omaha, it was 89 degrees under mostly sunny skies. Here are the forecast key messages. Stretch of hot weather will last through at least the upcoming week. Heat indices will be around 100 at times. Expect occasional morning patchy fog through this week. Rain chances remain below 5% through Saturday. This is NOAA All Hazards Radio Station KIH 61 in Omaha, Nebraska. The current time is 4:23 p.m. Central Daylight Time. Now for the official National Weather Service forecast for the Omaha and Council Bluffs area. This afternoon, hot, sunny. Highs in the upper 80s. Southeast winds 5 to 10 miles an hour. Tonight, clear. Lows in the mid-60s. Southeast winds around 5 miles an hour. Monday, sunny, hot with highs in the upper 80s. South winds 5 to 10 miles an hour. Monday night, clear with lows in the upper 60s. South winds 5 to 10 miles an hour. Tuesday, sunny, hot with highs in the lower 90s. South winds around 5 miles an hour. Tuesday night through Thursday night, clear, hot. Lows in the lower 70s. Highs in the mid-90s. Friday through Saturday, mostly clear. Hot. Highs in the mid-90s. Lows in the mid-70s. At 4 p.m. in Omaha, it was mostly sunny. The temperature was 89 degrees, the dew point 62, and the relative humidity 40%. The wind was east at 12 miles an hour. The pressure was 30.19 inches and falling. Across eastern Nebraska and southwest Iowa, temperatures were between 85 and 88 degrees. It was sunny at Lincoln, Offutt Air Force Base, Millard, and Blair Airport. At Takema, Nebraska City, and Plattsmouth, it was sunny. It was mostly sunny at Fremont and Red Oak, Iowa. At Columbus, it was partly sunny. Here are some observations from across the region. It was sunny, with a temperature of 88 at Grand Island, 88 at Sioux City, 88 at Concordia, Kansas, 91 at North Platte, and 94 at Valentine. It was mostly sunny, with a temperature of 89 at Sioux Falls, 89 at Des Moines, 86 at Kansas City, and 94 at Denver.

North Fork. It was partly sunny with a temperature of 89. Once again, at 4 p.m. in Omaha, it was 89 degrees under mostly sunny skies. Here are the forecast key messages. Stretch of hot weather will last through at least the upcoming week. Heat indices will be around 100 at times. Expect occasional morning patchy fog through this week. Rain chances remain below 5% through Saturday. This is NOAA All Hazards Radio Station KIH 61 in Omaha, Nebraska. The current time is 4:26 p.m. Central Daylight Time. Now for the official National Weather Service forecast for the Omaha and Council Bluffs area. This afternoon, hot, sunny. Highs in the upper 80s. Southeast winds 5 to 10 miles an hour. Tonight, clear. Lows in the mid-60s. Southeast winds around 5 miles an hour. Monday, sunny, hot with highs in the upper 80s. South winds 5 to 10 miles an hour. Monday night, clear with lows in the upper 60s. South winds 5 to 10 miles an hour. Tuesday, sunny, hot with highs in the lower 90s. South winds around 5 miles an hour. Tuesday night through Thursday night, clear, hot. Lows in the lower 70s. Highs in the mid-90s. Friday through Saturday, mostly clear. Hot. Highs in the mid-90s. Lows in the mid-70s. At 4 p.m. in Omaha, it was mostly sunny. The temperature was 89 degrees, the dew point 62, and the relative humidity 40%. The wind was east at 12 miles an hour. The pressure was 30.19 inches and falling. Across eastern Nebraska and southwest Iowa, temperatures were between 85 and 88 degrees. It was sunny at Lincoln, Offutt Air Force Base, Millard, and Blair Airport. At Tecumseh, Nebraska City, and Plattsmouth, it was sunny. It was mostly sunny at Fremont and Red Oak, Iowa. At Columbus, it was partly sunny. Here are some observations from across the region. It was sunny, with a temperature of 88 at Grand Island, 88 at Sioux City, 88 at Concordia, Kansas, 91 at North Platte, and 94 at Valentine. It was mostly sunny, with a temperature of 89 at Sioux Falls, 89 at Des Moines, 86 at Kansas City, and 94 at Denver. At North Fork, it was partly sunny, with a temperature of 89. Once again, at 4 p.m. in Omaha, it was 89 degrees under mostly sunny skies. Here are the forecast key messages. Stretch of hot weather will last through at least the upcoming week. Heat indices will be around 100 at times. Expect occasional morning patchy fog through this week. Rain chances remain below 5% through Saturday. This is NOAA All Hazards Radio Station KIH 61 in Omaha, Nebraska. The current time is 4:29 p.m. Central Daylight Time. Now for the official National Weather Service forecast for the Omaha and Council Bluffs area. This afternoon, hot, sunny. Highs in the upper 80s. Southeast winds 5 to 10 miles an hour. Tonight, clear. Lows in the mid-60s. Southeast winds around 5 miles an hour. Monday, sunny, hot with highs in the upper 80s. South winds 5 to 10 miles an hour. Monday night, clear with lows in the upper 60s. South winds 5 to 10 miles an hour. Tuesday, sunny, hot with highs in the lower 90s. South winds around 5 miles an hour. Tuesday night through Thursday night, clear, hot. Lows in the lower 70s. Highs in the mid-90s. Friday through Saturday, mostly clear. Hot. Highs in the mid-90s. Lows in the mid-70s. At 4 p.m. in Omaha, it was mostly sunny. The temperature was 89 degrees, the dew point 62, and the relative humidity 40%. The wind was east at 12 miles an hour. The pressure was 30.19 inches and falling.
Across eastern Nebraska and southwest Iowa, temperatures were between 85 and 88 degrees. It was sunny at Lincoln, Offutt Air Force Base, Millard, and Blair Airport. At Tecumseh, Nebraska City, and Plattsmouth, it was sunny. It was mostly sunny at Fremont and Red Oak, Iowa. At Columbus, it was partly sunny. Here are some observations from across the region. It was sunny, with a temperature of 88 at Grand Island, 88 at Sioux City, 88 at Concordia, Kansas, 91 at North Platte, and 94 at Valentine. It was mostly sunny, with a temperature of 89 at Sioux Falls, 89 at Des Moines, 86 at Kansas City, and 94 at Denver. At North Fork, it was partly sunny, with a temperature of 89. Once again, at 4 p.m. in Omaha, it was 89 degrees under mostly sunny skies. Here are the forecast key messages. Stretch of hot weather will last through at least the upcoming week. Heat indices will be around 100 at times. Expect occasional morning patchy fog through this week. Rain chances remain below 5% through Saturday. This is NOAA All Hazards Radio Station KIH 61 in Omaha, Nebraska. The current time is 4:32 p.m. Central Daylight Time. Now for the official National Weather Service forecast for the Omaha and Council Bluffs area. This afternoon, hot, sunny. Highs in the upper 80s. Southeast winds 5 to 10 miles an hour. Tonight, clear. Lows in the mid-60s. Southeast winds around 5 miles an hour. Monday, sunny, hot with highs in the upper 80s. South winds 5 to 10 miles an hour. Monday night, clear with lows in the upper 60s. South winds 5 to 10 miles an hour. Tuesday, sunny, hot with highs in the lower 90s. South winds around 5 miles an hour. Tuesday night through Thursday night, clear, hot. Lows in the lower 70s. Highs in the mid-90s. Friday through Saturday, mostly clear. Hot. Highs in the mid-90s. Lows in the mid-70s. At 4 p.m. in Omaha, it was mostly sunny. The temperature was 89 degrees, the dew point 62, and the relative humidity 40%. The wind was east at 12 miles an hour. The pressure was 30.19 inches and falling. Across eastern Nebraska and southwest Iowa, temperatures were between 85 and 88 degrees. It was sunny at Lincoln, Offutt Air Force Base, Millard, and Blair Airport. At Tecumseh, Nebraska City, and Plattsmouth, it was sunny. It was mostly sunny at Fremont and Red Oak, Iowa. At Columbus, it was partly sunny. Here are some observations from across the region. It was sunny, with a temperature of 88 at Grand Island, 88 at Sioux City, 88 at Concordia, Kansas, 91 at North Platte, and 94 at Valentine. It was mostly sunny, with a temperature of 89 at Sioux Falls, 89 at Des Moines, 86 at Kansas City, and 94 at Denver. At North Fork, it was partly sunny, with a temperature of 89. Once again, at 4 p.m. in Omaha, it was 89 degrees under mostly sunny skies. Here are the forecast key messages. Stretch of hot weather will last through at least the upcoming week. Heat indices will be around 100 at times. Expect occasional morning patchy fog through this week. Rain chances remain below 5% through Saturday. This is NOAA All Hazards Radio Station KIH 61 in Omaha, Nebraska. The current time is 4:35 p.m. Central Daylight Time. Now for the official National Weather Service forecast for the Omaha and Council Bluffs area. This afternoon, hot, sunny. Highs in the upper 80s. Southeast winds 5 to 10 miles an hour. Tonight, clear. Lows in the mid-60s. Southeast winds around 5 miles an hour. Monday, sunny, hot with highs in the upper 80s. South winds 5 to 10 miles an hour. Monday night,
clear with lows in the upper 60s. South winds 5 to 10 miles an hour. Tuesday, sunny, hot with highs in the lower 90s. South winds around 5 miles an hour. Tuesday night through Thursday night, clear, hot. Lows in the lower 70s. Highs in the mid-90s. Friday through Saturday, mostly clear. Hot. Highs in the mid-90s. Lows in the mid-70s. At 4 p.m. in Omaha, it was mostly sunny. The temperature was 89 degrees, the dew point 62, and the relative humidity 40%. The wind was east at 12 miles an hour. The pressure was 30.19 inches and falling. Across eastern Nebraska and southwest Iowa, temperatures were between 85 and 88 degrees. It was sunny at Lincoln, Offutt Air Force Base, Millard, and Blair Airport. At Tecumseh, Nebraska City, and Plattsmouth, it was sunny. It was mostly sunny at Fremont and Red Oak, Iowa. At Columbus, it was partly sunny. Here are some observations from across the region. It was sunny, with a temperature of 88 at Grand Island, 88 at Sioux City, 88 at Concordia, Kansas, 91 at North Platte, and 94 at Valentine. It was mostly sunny, with a temperature of 89 at Sioux Falls, 89 at Des Moines, 86 at Kansas City, and 94 at Denver. At Norfolk, it was partly sunny, with a temperature of 89. Once again, at 4 p.m. in Omaha, it was 89 degrees under mostly sunny skies. Here are the forecast key messages. Stretch of hot weather will last through at least the upcoming week. Heat indices will be around 100 at times. Expect occasional morning patchy fog through this week. Rain chances remain below 5% through Saturday. This is NOAA All Hazards Radio Station KIH-61 in Omaha, Nebraska. The current time is 4:38 p.m. Central Daylight Time. Now for the official National Weather Service forecast for the Omaha and Council Bluffs area. This afternoon, hot, sunny. Highs in the upper 80s. Southeast winds 5 to 10 miles an hour. Tonight, clear. Lows in the mid-60s. Southeast winds around 5 miles an hour. Monday, sunny, hot with highs in the upper 80s. South winds 5 to 10 miles an hour. Monday night, clear with lows in the upper 60s. South winds 5 to 10 miles an hour. Tuesday, sunny, hot with highs in the lower 90s. South winds around 5 miles an hour. Tuesday night through Thursday night, clear, hot. Lows in the lower 70s. Highs in the mid-90s. Friday through Saturday, mostly clear. Hot. Highs in the mid-90s. Lows in the mid-70s. At 4 p.m. in Omaha, it was mostly sunny. The temperature was 89 degrees, the dew point 62, and the relative humidity 40%. The wind was east at 12 miles an hour. The pressure was 30.19 inches and falling. Across eastern Nebraska and southwest Iowa, temperatures were between 85 and 88 degrees. It was sunny at Lincoln, Offutt Air Force Base, Millard, and Blair Airport. At Tecumseh, Nebraska City, and Plattsmouth, it was sunny. It was mostly sunny at Fremont and Red Oak, Iowa. At Columbus, it was partly sunny. Here are some observations from across the region. It was sunny, with a temperature of 88 at Grand Island, 88 at Sioux City, 88 at Concordia, Kansas, 91 at North Platte, and 94 at Valentine. It was mostly sunny, with a temperature of 89 at Sioux Falls, 89 at Des Moines, 86 at Kansas City, and 94 at Denver. At Norfolk, it was partly sunny, with a temperature of 89. Once again, at 4 p.m. in Omaha, it was 89 degrees under mostly sunny skies. Here are the forecast key messages. Stretch of hot weather will last through at least the upcoming week. Heat indices will be around 100 at times.
expect occasional morning patchy fog through this week. Rain chances remain below 5% through Saturday. This is NOAA All Hazards radio station KIH 61 in Omaha, Nebraska. The current time is 4:41 p.m. Central Daylight Time. Now for the official National Weather Service forecast for the Omaha and Council Bluffs area. This afternoon, hot, sunny. Highs in the upper 80s. Southeast winds 5 to 10 miles an hour. Tonight, clear. Lows in the mid-60s. Southeast winds around 5 miles an hour. Monday, sunny, hot with highs in the upper 80s. South winds 5 to 10 miles an hour. Monday night, clear with lows in the upper 60s. South winds 5 to 10 miles an hour. Tuesday, sunny, hot with highs in the lower 90s. South winds around 5 miles an hour. Tuesday night through Thursday night, clear, hot. Lows in the lower 70s. Highs in the mid-90s. Friday through Saturday, mostly clear. Hot. Highs in the mid-90s. Lows in the mid-70s. At 4 p.m. in Omaha, it was mostly sunny. The temperature was 89 degrees, the dew point 62, and the relative humidity 40%. The wind was east at 12 miles an hour. The pressure was 30.19 inches and falling. Across eastern Nebraska and southwest Iowa, temperatures were between 85 and 88 degrees. It was sunny at Lincoln, Offutt Air Force Base, Millard, and Blair Airport. At Tecumseh, Nebraska City, and Plattsmouth, it was sunny. It was mostly sunny at Fremont and Red Oak, Iowa. At Columbus, it was partly sunny. Here are some observations from across the region. It was sunny, with a temperature of 88 at Grand Island, 88 at Sioux City, 88 at Concordia, Kansas, 91 at North Platte, and 94 at Valentine. It was mostly sunny, with a temperature of 89 at Sioux Falls, 89 at Des Moines, 86 at Kansas City, and 94 at Denver. At North Fork, it was partly sunny, with a temperature of 89. Once again, at 4 p.m. in Omaha, it was 89 degrees under mostly sunny skies. Here are the forecast key messages. Stretch of hot weather will last through at least the upcoming week. Heat indices will be around 100 at times. Expect occasional morning patchy fog through this week. Rain chances remain below 5% through Saturday. This is NOAA All Hazards radio station KIH 61 in Omaha, Nebraska. The current time is 4:43 p.m. Central Daylight Time. Now for the official National Weather Service forecast for the Omaha and Council Bluffs area. This afternoon, hot, sunny. Highs in the upper 80s. Southeast winds 5 to 10 miles an hour. Tonight, clear. Lows in the mid-60s. Southeast winds around 5 miles an hour. Monday, sunny, hot with highs in the upper 80s. South winds 5 to 10 miles an hour. Monday night, clear with lows in the upper 60s. South winds 5 to 10 miles an hour. Tuesday, sunny, hot with highs in the lower 90s. South winds around 5 miles an hour. Tuesday night through Thursday night, clear, hot. Lows in the lower 70s. Highs in the mid-90s. Friday through Saturday, mostly clear, hot. Highs in the mid-90s. Lows in the mid-70s. Now for the official National Weather Service forecast for the Omaha and Council Bluffs area. Rest of today, hot, sunny. Highs in the upper 80s. Southeast winds 5 to 10 miles an hour. Tonight, clear. Lows in the mid-60s. Southeast winds around 5 miles an hour. Monday, sunny, hot with highs in the upper 80s. South winds 5 to 10 miles an hour. Monday night, clear with lows in the upper 60s. South winds 5 to 10 miles an hour. Tuesday, sunny,
hot with highs in the lower 90s. South winds around 5 miles an hour. Tuesday night through Thursday night, clear, hot. Lows in the lower 70s. Highs in the mid-90s. Friday through Saturday, mostly clear. Hot. Highs in the mid-90s. Lows in the mid-70s. At 4 p.m. in Omaha, it was mostly sunny. The temperature was 89 degrees, the dew point 62, and the relative humidity 40%. The wind was east at 12 miles an hour. The pressure was 30.19 inches and falling. Across eastern Nebraska and southwest Iowa, temperatures were between 85 and 88 degrees. It was sunny at Lincoln, Offutt Air Force Base, Millard, and Blair Airport. At Takema, Nebraska City, and Plattsmouth, it was sunny. It was mostly sunny at Fremont and Red Oak, Iowa. At Columbus, it was partly sunny. Here are some observations from across the region. It was sunny, with a temperature of 88 at Grand Island, 88 at Sioux City, 88 at Concordia, Kansas, 91 at North Platte, and 94 at Valentine. It was mostly sunny, with a temperature of 89 at Sioux Falls, 89 at Des Moines, 86 at Kansas City, and 94 at Denver. At Norfolk, it was partly sunny, with a temperature of 89. Once again, at 4 p.m. in Omaha, it was 89 degrees under mostly sunny skies. Here are the forecast key messages. Stretch of hot weather will last through at least the upcoming week. Heat indices will be around 100 at times. Expect occasional morning patchy fog through this week. Rain chances remain below 5% through Saturday. This is NOAA All Hazards Radio Station KIH 61 in Omaha, Nebraska. The current time is 4:47 p.m. Central Daylight Time. Now for the official National Weather Service forecast for the Omaha and Council Bluffs area. West of today, hot, sunny. Highs in the upper 80s. Southeast winds 5 to 10 miles an hour. Tonight, clear. Lows in the mid-60s. Southeast winds around 5 miles an hour. Monday, sunny, hot with highs in the upper 80s. South winds 5 to 10 miles an hour. Monday night, clear with lows in the upper 60s. South winds 5 to 10 miles an hour. Tuesday, sunny, hot with highs in the lower 90s. South winds around 5 miles an hour. Tuesday night through Thursday night, clear, hot. Lows in the lower 70s. Highs in the mid-90s. Friday through Saturday, mostly clear. Hot. Highs in the mid-90s. Lows in the mid-70s. At 4 p.m. in Omaha, it was mostly sunny. The temperature was 89 degrees, the dew point 62, and the relative humidity 40%. The wind was east at 12 miles an hour. The pressure was 30.19 inches and falling. Across eastern Nebraska and southwest Iowa, temperatures were between 85 and 88 degrees. It was sunny at Lincoln, Offutt Air Force Base, Millard, and Blair Airport. At Takema, Nebraska City, and Plattsmouth, it was sunny. It was mostly sunny at Fremont and Red Oak, Iowa. At Columbus, it was partly sunny. Here are some observations from across the region. It was sunny, with a temperature of 88 at Grand Island, 88 at Sioux City, 88 at Concordia, Kansas, 91 at North Platte, and 94 at Valentine. It was mostly sunny, with a temperature of 89 at Sioux Falls, 89 at Des Moines, 86 at Kansas City, and 94 at Denver. At Norfolk, it was partly sunny, with a temperature of 89. Once again, at 4 p.m. in Omaha, it was 89 degrees under mostly sunny skies. Here are the forecast key messages. Stretch of hot weather will last through at least the upcoming week. Heat indices will be around 100 at times. Expect occasional morning patchy fog through this week. Rain chances remain below 5% through Saturday.
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The current time is 4:50 p.m. Central Daylight Time. Now for the official National Weather Service forecast for the Omaha and Council Bluffs area. West of today, hot, sunny. Highs in the upper 80s. Southeast winds 5 to 10 miles an hour. Tonight, clear. Lows in the mid-60s. Southeast winds around 5 miles an hour. Monday, sunny, hot with highs in the upper 80s. South winds 5 to 10 miles an hour. Monday night, clear with lows in the upper 60s. South winds 5 to 10 miles an hour. Tuesday, sunny, hot with highs in the lower 90s. South winds around 5 miles an hour. Tuesday night through Thursday night, clear, hot. Lows in the lower 70s. Highs in the mid-90s. Friday through Saturday, mostly clear. Hot. Highs in the mid-90s. Lows in the mid-70s. At 4 p.m. in Omaha, it was mostly sunny. The temperature was 89 degrees, the dew point 62, and the relative humidity 40%. The wind was east at 12 miles an hour. The pressure was 30.19 inches and falling. Across eastern Nebraska and southwest Iowa, temperatures were between 85 and 88 degrees. It was sunny at Lincoln, Offutt Air Force Base, Millard, and Blair Airport. At Tecumseh, Nebraska City, and Plattsmouth, it was sunny. It was mostly sunny at Fremont and Red Oak, Iowa. At Columbus, it was partly sunny. Here are some observations from across the region. It was sunny, with a temperature of 88 at Grand Island, 88 at Sioux City, 88 at Concordia, Kansas, 91 at North Platte, and 94 at Valentine. It was mostly sunny, with a temperature of 89 at Sioux Falls, 89 at Des Moines, 86 at Kansas City, and 94 at Denver. At Norfolk, it was partly sunny, with a temperature of 89. Once again, at 4 p.m. in Omaha, it was 89 degrees under mostly sunny skies. Here are the forecast key messages. Stretch of hot weather will last through at least the upcoming week. Heat indices will be around 100 at times. Expect occasional morning patchy fog through this week. Rain chances remain below 5% through Saturday. 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The current time is 4:53 p.m. Central Daylight Time. Now for the official National Weather Service forecast for the Omaha and Council Bluffs area. West of today, hot, sunny. Highs in the upper 80s. Southeast winds 5 to 10 miles an hour. Tonight, clear. Lows in the mid-60s. Southeast winds around 5 miles an hour. Monday, sunny, hot with highs in the upper 80s. South winds 5 to 10 miles an hour. Monday night, clear with lows in the upper 60s. South winds 5 to 10 miles an hour. Tuesday, sunny, hot with highs in the lower 90s. South winds around 5 miles an hour. Tuesday night through Thursday night, clear, hot. Lows in the lower 70s. Highs in the mid-90s. Friday through Saturday, mostly clear. Hot. Highs in the mid-90s. Lows in the mid-70s. At 4 p.m. in Omaha, it was mostly sunny. The temperature was 89 degrees, the dew point 62, and the relative humidity 40%. The wind was east at 12 miles an hour. The pressure was 30.19 inches and falling. Across eastern Nebraska and southwest Iowa, temperatures were between 85 and 88 degrees. It was sunny at Lincoln, Offutt Air Force Base, Millard, and Blair Airport. At Tecumseh, Nebraska City, and Plattsmouth, it was sunny. It was mostly sunny at Fremont and Red Oak, Iowa. At Columbus, it was partly sunny. Here are some observations from across the region.
It was sunny with a temperature of 88 at Grand Island, 88 at Sioux City, 88 at Concordia, Kansas, 91 at North Platte, and 94 at Valentine. It was mostly sunny with a temperature of 89 at Sioux Falls, 89 at Des Moines, 86 at Kansas City, and 94 at Denver. At North Fork, it was partly sunny with a temperature of 89. Once again, at 4 p.m. in Omaha, it was 89 degrees under mostly sunny skies. Here are the forecast key messages. Stretch of hot weather will last through at least the upcoming week. Heat indices will be around 100 at times. Expect occasional morning patchy fog through this week. Rain chances remain below 5% through Saturday. 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The current time is 4:56 p.m. Central Daylight Time. Now for the official National Weather Service forecast for the Omaha and Council Bluffs area. Rest of today, hot, sunny. Highs in the upper 80s. Southeast winds 5 to 10 miles an hour. Tonight, clear. Lows in the mid-60s. Southeast winds around 5 miles an hour. Monday, sunny, hot with highs in the upper 80s. South winds 5 to 10 miles an hour. Monday night, clear with lows in the upper 60s. South winds 5 to 10 miles an hour. Tuesday, sunny, hot with highs in the lower 90s. South winds around 5 miles an hour. Tuesday night through Thursday night, clear, hot. Lows in the lower 70s. Highs in the mid-90s. Friday through Saturday, mostly clear, hot. Highs in the mid-90s. Lows in the mid-70s. At 4 p.m. in Omaha, it was mostly sunny. The temperature was 89 degrees, the dew point 62, and the relative humidity 40%. The wind was east at 12 miles an hour. The pressure was 30.19 inches and falling. Across eastern Nebraska and southwest Iowa, temperatures were between 85 and 88 degrees. It was sunny at Lincoln, Offutt Air Force Base, Millard, and Blair Airport. At Tecumseh, Nebraska City, and Plattsmouth, it was sunny. It was mostly sunny at Fremont and Red Oak, Iowa. At Columbus, it was partly sunny. Here are some observations from across the region. It was sunny, with a temperature of 88 at Grand Island, 88 at Sioux City, 88 at Concordia, Kansas, 91 at North Platte, and 94 at Valentine. It was mostly sunny, with a temperature of 89 at Sioux Falls, 89 at Des Moines, 86 at Kansas City, and 94 at Denver. At North Fork, it was partly sunny, with a temperature of 89. Once again, at 4 p.m. in Omaha, it was 89 degrees under mostly sunny skies. Here are the forecast key messages. Stretch of hot weather will last through at least the upcoming week. Heat indices will be around 100 at times. Expect occasional morning patchy fog through this week. Rain chances remain below 5% through Saturday. This is NOAA All Hazards Radio Station KIH 61 in Omaha, Nebraska. The current time is 4:59 p.m. Central Daylight Time. Now for the official National Weather Service forecast for the Omaha and Council Bluffs area. Rest of today, hot, sunny. Highs in the upper 80s. Southeast winds 5 to 10 miles an hour. Tonight, clear. Lows in the mid-60s. Southeast winds around 5 miles an hour. Monday, sunny, hot with highs in the upper 80s. South winds 5 to 10 miles an hour. Monday night, clear with lows in the upper 60s. South winds 5 to 10 miles an hour. Tuesday, sunny, hot with highs in the lower 90s. South winds around 5 miles an hour. Tuesday night through Thursday night, clear, hot. Lows in the lower 70s. Highs in the mid-90s. Friday through Saturday, mostly clear. Hot. Highs in the mid-90s.
lows in the mid-70s. The Omaha, Nebraska climate summary for this evening as of 4 p.m., July 12, 2026. Today's high temperature was 89 degrees. This high was 1 degree above the normal high of 88. The record high is 110 degrees, which was set in 1939. Today's low temperature was 70 degrees. This low was 2 degrees above the normal low of 68. The record low is 53 degrees, which was last set in 1975. No precipitation fell today, which leaves the monthly total at 0.36 inches. This is 1.06 inches below the normal amount of 1.42 inches for July. The total precipitation for the year still stands at 13.00 inches, which is 4.18 inches below normal. No snow fell today, which brings the monthly total to 0.0 inches. This is normal for July. The total snowfall since July 1st still stands at 0.0 inches, which is normal. There were no heating degree days today, which is normal. This leaves the monthly total at zero, which is normal. The yearly total since July 1st is zero, which is normal. There were 15 cooling degree days today, which is 2 above normal. This brings the monthly total to 172, which is 20 above normal. The yearly total since January 1st is 609, which is 73 above normal. Today the maximum wind observed was 12 miles an hour from the southeast. The highest wind gust observed was 17 miles per hour from the east. The normal high temperature for tomorrow is 88 degrees, and the normal low is 68. The record high for tomorrow is 108, which occurred in 1954, and the record low is 51, which occurred in 1975. Sunset tonight is at 8:57 p.m. Sunrise tomorrow is at 6:02 a.m. The Valley National Weather Service climate summary for this evening, as of 4 p.m., July 12, 2026. Today's high temperature was 89 degrees. Record high is 105 degrees, which was set in 1995. And the low 71 degrees. The record low is 58 degrees, which was set in 2007. No precipitation fell today, which leaves the monthly total at 1.13 inches. The total precipitation for the year still stands at 14.52 inches. No snow fell today, which brings the monthly total to 0.0 inches. This is normal for July. The total snowfall for the season since June 1st still stands at a trace, which is normal. The highest wind gust observed was 16 miles per hour. Sunset tonight is at 8:59 p.m. Sunrise tomorrow is at 6:04 a.m. Here are the forecast key messages. Stretch of hot weather will last through at least the upcoming week. Heat indices will be around 100 at times. Expect occasional morning patchy fog through this week. Rain chances remain below 5% through Saturday. This is NOAA All Hazards Radio Station KIH 61 in Omaha, Nebraska. The current time is 5:04 p.m. Central Daylight Time. Now for the official National Weather Service forecast for the Omaha and Council Bluffs area. Rest of today, hot, sunny. Highs in the upper 80s. Southeast winds 5 to 10 miles an hour. Tonight, clear. Lows in the mid-60s. Southeast winds around 5 miles an hour. Monday, sunny, hot with highs in the upper 80s. South winds 5 to 10 miles an hour. Monday night, clear with lows in the upper 60s. South winds 5 to 10 miles an hour. Tuesday, sunny, hot with highs in the lower 90s. South winds around 5 miles an hour. Tuesday night through Thursday night, clear, hot. Lows in the lower 70s. Highs in the mid-90s. Friday through Saturday, mostly clear. Hot. Highs in the mid-90s. Lows in the mid-70s. At 5 p.m. in Omaha, it was mostly sunny. The temperature was 88 degrees,
the dew point 63, and the relative humidity 43%. The wind was east at 8 miles an hour. The pressure was 30.17 inches and falling. Across eastern Nebraska and southwest Iowa, it was sunny, with a temperature of 88 at Lincoln, 86 at Millard, 86 at Blair Airport, 88 at Takema, and 86 at Flaxman. It was mostly sunny, with a temperature of 86 at Fremont, 85 at Columbus, 85 at Nebraska City, and 86 at Red Oak, Iowa. Here are some observations from across the region. It was sunny, with a temperature of 87 at Grand Island, 88 at Sioux City, 88 at Concordia, Kansas, 90 at North Platte, and 95 at Valentine. It was mostly sunny, with a temperature of 90 at Norfolk, 89 at Sioux Falls, 90 at Des Moines, and 86 at Kansas City. Once again, at 5 p.m. in Omaha, it was 88 degrees under mostly sunny skies. Here are the forecast key messages. Stretch of hot weather will last through at least the upcoming week. Heat indices will be around 100 at times. Expect occasional morning patchy fog through this week. Rain chances remain below 5% through Saturday. This is NOAA All Hazards Radio Station KIH 61 in Omaha, Nebraska. The current time is 5:07 p.m. Central Daylight Time. Now for the official National Weather Service forecast for the Omaha and Council Bluffs area. West of today, hot, sunny. Highs in the upper 80s. Southeast winds 5 to 10 miles an hour. Tonight, clear. Lows in the mid-60s. Southeast winds around 5 miles an hour. Monday, sunny, hot with highs in the upper 80s. South winds 5 to 10 miles an hour. Monday night, clear with lows in the upper 60s. South winds 5 to 10 miles an hour. Tuesday, sunny, hot with highs in the lower 90s. South winds around 5 miles an hour. Tuesday night through Thursday night, clear, hot. Lows in the lower 70s. Highs in the mid-90s. Friday through Saturday, mostly clear. Hot. Highs in the mid-90s. Lows in the mid-70s. At 5 p.m. in Omaha, it was mostly sunny. The temperature was 88 degrees, the dew point 63, and the relative humidity 43%. The wind was east at 8 miles an hour. The pressure was 30.17 inches and falling. Across eastern Nebraska and southwest Iowa, it was sunny, with a temperature of 88 at Lincoln, 86 at Millard, 86 at Blair Airport, 88 at Takema, and 86 at Flaxman. It was mostly sunny, with a temperature of 86 at Fremont, 85 at Columbus, 85 at Nebraska City, and 86 at Red Oak, Iowa. Here are some observations from across the region. It was sunny, with a temperature of 87 at Grand Island, 88 at Sioux City, 88 at Concordia, Kansas, 90 at North Platte, and 95 at Valentine. It was mostly sunny, with a temperature of 90 at Norfolk, 89 at Sioux Falls, 90 at Des Moines, and 86 at Kansas City. Once again, at 5 p.m. in Omaha, it was 88 degrees under mostly sunny skies. Here are the forecast key messages. Stretch of hot weather will last through at least the upcoming week. Heat indices will be around 100 at times. Expect occasional morning patchy fog through this week. Rain chances remain below 5% through Saturday. This is NOAA All Hazards Radio Station KIH 61 in Omaha, Nebraska. The Omaha, Nebraska climate summary for this evening, as of 4 p.m., July 12, 2026. Today's high temperature was 89 degrees. This high was 1 degree above the normal high of 88. The record high is 110 degrees, which was set in 1939. Today's low temperature was 70 degrees. This low was 2 degrees above the normal low of 68. The record low is 53 degrees, which was last set in 1975. No precipitation fell today, which leaves the monthly total at 0.36 inches.
This is 1.06 inches below the normal amount of 1.42 inches for July. The total precipitation for the year still stands at 13.00 inches, which is 4.18 inches below normal. No snow fell today, which brings the monthly total to 0.0 inches. This is normal for July. The total snowfall since July 1st still stands at 0.0 inches, which is normal. There were no heating degree days today, which is normal. This leaves the monthly total at zero, which is normal. The yearly total since July 1st is zero, which is normal. There were 15 cooling degree days today, which is 2 above normal. This brings the monthly total to 172, which is 20 above normal. The yearly total since January 1st is 609, which is 73 above normal. Today the maximum wind observed was 12 miles an hour from the southeast. The highest wind gust observed was 17 miles per hour from the east. The normal high temperature for tomorrow is 88 degrees, and the normal low is 68. The record high for tomorrow is 108, which occurred in 1954, and the record low is 51, which occurred in 1975. Sunset tonight is at 8:57 p.m. Sunrise tomorrow is at 6:02 a.m. The Valley National Weather Service climate summary for this evening, as of 4 p.m., July 12, 2026. Today's high temperature was 89 degrees, record high is 105 degrees, which was set in 1995, and the low 71 degrees. The record low is 58 degrees, which was set in 2007. No precipitation fell today, which leaves the monthly total at 1.13 inches. The total precipitation for the year still stands at 14.52 inches. No snow fell today, which brings the monthly total to 0.0 inches. This is normal for July. The total snowfall for the season since June 1st still stands at a trace, which is normal. The highest wind gust observed was 16 miles per hour. Sunset tonight is at 8:59 p.m. Sunrise tomorrow is at 6:04 a.m. The current time is 5:13 p.m. Central Daylight Time. Now for the official National Weather Service forecast for the Omaha and Council Bluffs area. West of today, hot, sunny. Highs in the upper 80s. Southeast winds 5 to 10 miles an hour. Tonight, clear. Lows in the mid-60s. Southeast winds around 5 miles an hour. Monday, sunny, hot with highs in the upper 80s. South winds 5 to 10 miles an hour. Monday night, clear with lows in the upper 60s. South winds 5 to 10 miles an hour. Tuesday, sunny, hot with highs in the lower 90s. South winds around 5 miles an hour. Tuesday night through Thursday night, clear, hot. Lows in the lower 70s. Highs in the mid-90s. Friday through Saturday, mostly clear. Hot. Highs in the mid-90s. Lows in the mid-70s. At 5 p.m. in Omaha, it was mostly sunny. The temperature was 88 degrees, the dew point 63, and the relative humidity 43%. The wind was east at 8 miles an hour. The pressure was 30.17 inches and falling. Across eastern Nebraska and southwest Iowa, it was sunny, with a temperature of 88 at Lincoln, 86 at Millard, 86 at Blair Airport, 88 at Takema, and 86 at Flaxmouth. It was mostly sunny, with a temperature of 86 at Fremont, 85 at Columbus, 85 at Nebraska City, and 86 at Red Oak, Iowa. Here are some observations from across the region. It was sunny, with a temperature of 87 at Grand Island, 88 at Sioux City, 88 at Concordia, Kansas, 90 at Northland, and 95 at Valentine. It was mostly sunny, with a temperature of 90 at Norfolk, 89 at Sioux Falls, 90 at Des Moines, and 86 at Kansas City. Once again, at 5 p.m. in Omaha, it was 88 degrees under mostly sunny skies.
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Douglas, Sarpy, Washington, Cass, Odo, Burt, Dodge, Saunders, Harrison, Pottawatomie, and Mills. Here are the forecast key messages. Stretch of hot weather will last through at least the upcoming week. Heat indices will be around 100 at times. Expect occasional morning patchy fog through this week. Rain chances remain below 5% through Saturday. This is NOAA All Hazards radio station KIH 61 in Omaha, Nebraska. The current time is 5:16 p.m. Central Daylight Time. Now for the official National Weather Service forecast for the Omaha and Council Bluffs area. Rest of today, hot, sunny. Highs in the upper 80s. Southeast winds 5 to 10 miles an hour. Tonight, clear. Lows in the mid-60s. Southeast winds around 5 miles an hour. Monday, sunny, hot with highs in the upper 80s. South winds 5 to 10 miles an hour. Monday night, clear with lows in the upper 60s. South winds 5 to 10 miles an hour. Tuesday, sunny, hot with highs in the lower 90s. South winds around 5 miles an hour. Tuesday night through Thursday night, clear, hot. Lows in the lower 70s. Highs in the mid-90s. Friday through Saturday, mostly clear, hot. Highs in the mid-90s. Lows in the mid-70s. At 5 p.m. in Omaha, it was mostly sunny. The temperature was 88 degrees, the dew point 63, and the relative humidity 43%. The wind was east at 8 miles an hour. The pressure was 30.17 inches and falling. Across eastern Nebraska and southwest Iowa, it was sunny, with a temperature of 88 at Lincoln, 86 at Millard, 86 at Blair Airport, 88 at Takema, and 86 at Flaxman. It was mostly sunny, with a temperature of 86 at Fremont, 85 at Columbus, 85 at Nebraska City, and 86 at Red Oak, Iowa. Here are some observations from across the region. It was sunny, with a temperature of 87 at Grand Island, 88 at Sioux City, 88 at Concordia, Kansas, 90 at Northland, and 95 at Valentine. It was mostly sunny, with a temperature of 90 at North Fork, 89 at Sioux Falls, 90 at Des Moines, and 86 at Kansas City. Once again, at 5 p.m. in Omaha, it was 88 degrees under mostly sunny skies. Here are the forecast key messages. Stretch of hot weather will last through at least the upcoming week. Heat indices will be around 100 at times. Expect occasional morning patchy fog through this week. Rain chances remain below 5% through Saturday. This is NOAA All Hazards radio station KIH 61 in Omaha, Nebraska. The current time is 5:19 p.m. Central Daylight Time. Now for the official National Weather Service forecast for the Omaha and Council Bluffs area. Rest of today, hot, sunny. Highs in the upper 80s. Southeast winds 5 to 10 miles an hour. Tonight, clear. Lows in the mid-60s. Southeast winds around 5 miles an hour. Monday, sunny, hot with highs in the upper 80s. South winds 5 to 10 miles an hour. Monday night, clear with lows in the upper 60s. South winds 5 to 10 miles an hour. Tuesday, sunny, hot with highs in the lower 90s. South winds around 5 miles an hour. Tuesday night through Thursday night, clear, hot. Lows in the lower 70s. Highs in the mid-90s. Friday through Saturday, mostly clear, hot. Highs in the mid-90s. Lows in the mid-70s. The Omaha, Nebraska climate summary for this evening, as of 4 p.m., July 12, 2026. Today's high temperature was 89 degrees. This high was 1 degree above the normal high of 88. The record high is 110 degrees, which was set in 1939.
today's low temperature was 70 degrees. This low was 2 degrees above the normal low of 68. The record low is 53 degrees, which was last set in 1975.

the monthly total at zero, which is normal. The yearly total since July 1st is zero, which is normal. There were 15 cooling degree days today, which is 2 above normal. This brings the monthly total to 172, which is 20 above normal. The yearly total since January 1st is 609, which is 73 above normal. Today the maximum wind observed was 12 miles an hour from the southeast. The highest wind gust observed was 17 miles per hour from the east. The normal high temperature for tomorrow is 88 degrees, and the normal low is 68. The record high for tomorrow is 108, which occurred in 1954, and the record low is 51, which occurred in 1975. Sunset tonight is at 8:57 p.m. Sunrise tomorrow is at 6:02 a.m. The Valley National Weather Service climate summary for this evening, as of 4 p.m., July 12, 2026. Today's high temperature was 89 degrees, record high is 105 degrees, which was set in 1995, and the low 71 degrees. The record low is 58 degrees, which was set in 2007. No precipitation fell today, which leaves the monthly total at 1.13 inches. The total precipitation for the year still stands at 14.52 inches. No snow fell today, which brings the monthly total to 0.0 inches. This is normal for July. The total snowfall for the season since June 1st still stands at a trace, which is normal. The highest wind gust observed was 16 miles per hour. Sunset tonight is at 8:59 p.m. Sunrise tomorrow is at 6:04 a.m. At 5 p.m. in Omaha, it was mostly sunny. The temperature was 88 degrees, the dew point 63, and the relative humidity 43%. The wind was east at 8 miles an hour. The pressure was 30.17 inches and falling. Across eastern Nebraska and southwest Iowa, it was sunny, with a temperature of 88 at Lincoln, 86 at Millard, 86 at Blair Airport, 88 at Tacoma, and 86 at Flaxmouth. It was mostly sunny, with a temperature of 86 at Fremont, 85 at Columbus, 85 at Nebraska City, and 86 at Red Oak, Iowa. Here are some observations from across the region. It was sunny, with a temperature of 87 at Grand Island, 88 at Sioux City, 88 at Concordia, Kansas, 90 at Northland, and 95 at Valentine. It was mostly sunny, with a temperature of 90 at Norfolk, 89 at Sioux Falls, 90 at Des Moines, and 86 at Kansas City. Once again, at 5 p.m. in Omaha, it was 88 degrees under mostly sunny skies. Here are the forecast key messages. Stretch of hot weather will last through at least the upcoming week. Heat indices will be around 100 at times. Expect occasional morning patchy fog through this week. Rain chances remain below 5% through Saturday. 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The current time is 5:25 p.m. Central Daylight Time. Now for the official National Weather Service forecast for the Omaha and Council Bluffs area. West of today, hot, sunny. Highs in the upper 80s. Southeast winds 5 to 10 miles an hour. Tonight, clear. Lows in the mid-60s. Southeast winds around 5 miles an hour. Monday, sunny, hot with highs in the upper 80s. South winds 5 to 10 miles an hour. Monday night, clear with lows in the upper 60s. South winds 5 to 10 miles an hour. Tuesday, sunny, hot with highs in the lower 90s. South winds around 5 miles an hour. Tuesday night through Thursday night, clear, hot. Lows in the lower 70s. Highs in the mid 90s. Friday through Saturday, mostly clear. Hot. Highs in the mid-90s. Lows in the mid-70s. At 5 p.m. in Omaha, it was mostly sunny. The temperature was 88 degrees, the dew point 63.

and the relative humidity 43%. The wind was east at 8 miles an hour. The pressure was 30.17 inches and falling. Across eastern Nebraska and southwest Iowa, it was sunny with a temperature of 88 at Lincoln, 86 at Millard, 86 at Blair Airport, 88 at Takema, and 86 at Flaxman. It was mostly sunny with a temperature of 86 at Fremont, 85 at Columbus, 85 at Nebraska City, and 86 at Red Oak, Iowa. Here are some observations from across the region. It was sunny, with a temperature of 87 at Grand Island, 88 at Sioux City, 88 at Concordia, Kansas, 90 at North Platte, and 95 at Valentine. It was mostly sunny, with a temperature of 90 at North Fork, 89 at Sioux Falls, 90 at Des Moines, and 86 at Kansas City. Once again, at 5 p.m. in Omaha, it was 88 degrees under mostly sunny skies. Here are the forecast key messages. Stretch of hot weather will last through at least the upcoming week. Heat indices will be around 100 at times. Expect occasional morning patchy fog through this week. Rain chances remain below 5% through Saturday. This is NOAA All Hazards Radio Station KIH 61 in Omaha, Nebraska. The current time is 5:28 p.m. Central Daylight Time. Now for the official National Weather Service forecast for the Omaha and Council Bluffs area. West of today, hot, sunny. Highs in the upper 80s. Southeast winds 5 to 10 miles an hour. Tonight, clear. Lows in the mid-60s. Southeast winds around 5 miles an hour. Monday, sunny, hot with highs in the upper 80s. South winds 5 to 10 miles an hour. Monday night, clear with lows in the upper 60s. South winds 5 to 10 miles an hour. Tuesday, sunny, hot with highs in the lower 90s. South winds around 5 miles an hour. Tuesday night through Thursday night, clear, hot. Lows in the lower 70s. Highs in the mid-90s. Friday through Saturday, mostly clear. Hot. Highs in the mid-90s. Lows in the mid-70s. At 5 p.m. in Omaha, it was mostly sunny. The temperature was 88 degrees, the dew point 63, and the relative humidity 43%. The wind was east at 8 miles an hour. The pressure was 30.17 inches and falling. Across eastern Nebraska and southwest Iowa, it was sunny, with a temperature of 88 at Lincoln, 86 at Millard, 86 at Blair Airport, 88 at Takema, and 86 at Flaxman. It was mostly sunny, with a temperature of 86 at Fremont, 85 at Columbus, 85 at Nebraska City, and 86 at Red Oak, Iowa. Here are some observations from across the region. It was sunny, with a temperature of 87 at Grand Island, 88 at Sioux City, 88 at Concordia, Kansas, 90 at North Platte, and 95 at Valentine. It was mostly sunny, with a temperature of 90 at North Fork, 89 at Sioux Falls, 90 at Des Moines, and 86 at Kansas City. Once again, at 5 p.m. in Omaha, it was 88 degrees under mostly sunny skies. The Omaha, Nebraska climate summary for this evening, as of 4 p.m., July 12, 2026. Today's high temperature was 89 degrees. This high was 1 degree above the normal high of 88. The record high is 110 degrees, which was set in 1939. Today's low temperature was 70 degrees. This low was 2 degrees above the normal low of 68. The record low is 53 degrees, which was last set in 1975. No precipitation fell today, which leaves the monthly total at 0.36 inches. This is 1.06 inches below the normal amount of 1.42 inches for July. The total precipitation for the year still stands at 13.00 inches, which is 4.18 inches below normal. No snow fell today, which brings the monthly total to 0.0 inches. This is normal for July.
The total snowfall since July 1st still stands at 0.0 inches, which is normal. There were no heating degree days today, which is normal. This leaves the monthly total at zero, which is normal. The yearly total since July 1st is zero, which is normal. There were 15 cooling degree days today, which is 2 above normal. This brings the monthly total to 172, which is 20 above normal. The yearly total since January 1st is 609, which is 73 above normal. Today the maximum wind observed was 12 miles an hour from the southeast. The highest wind gust observed was 17 miles per hour from the east. The normal high temperature for tomorrow is 88 degrees, and the normal low is 68. The record high for tomorrow is 108, which occurred in 1954, and the record low is 51, which occurred in 1975. Sunset tonight is at 8:57 p.m. Sunrise tomorrow is at 6:02 a.m. The Valley National Weather Service climate summary for this evening, as of 4 p.m., July 12, 2026. Today's high temperature was 89 degrees, record high is 105 degrees, which was set in 1995, and the low 71 degrees. The record low is 58 degrees, which was set in 2007. No precipitation fell today, which leaves the monthly total at 1.13 inches. The total precipitation for the year still stands at 14.52 inches. No snow fell today, which brings the monthly total to 0.0 inches. This is normal for July. The total snowfall for the season since June 1st still stands at a trace, which is normal. The highest wind gust observed was 16 miles per hour. Sunset tonight is at 8:59 p.m. Sunrise tomorrow is at 6:04 a.m. Here are the forecast key messages. Stretch of hot weather will last through at least the upcoming week. Heat indices will be around 100 at times. Expect occasional morning patchy fog through this week. Rain chances remain below 5% through Saturday. This is NOAA All Hazards Radio Station KIH61 in Omaha, Nebraska. The current time is 5:34 p.m. Central Daylight Time. Now for the official National Weather Service forecast for the Omaha and Council Bluffs area. Rest of today, hot, sunny. Highs in the upper 80s. Southeast winds 5 to 10 miles an hour. Tonight, clear. Lows in the mid-60s. Southeast winds around 5 miles an hour. Monday, sunny, hot with highs in the upper 80s. South winds 5 to 10 miles an hour. Monday night, clear with lows in the upper 60s. South winds 5 to 10 miles an hour. Tuesday, sunny, hot with highs in the lower 90s. South winds around 5 miles an hour. Tuesday night through Thursday night, clear, hot. Lows in the lower 70s. Highs in the mid 90s. Friday through Saturday, mostly clear. Hot. Highs in the mid-90s. Lows in the mid-70s. At 5 p.m. in Omaha, it was mostly sunny. The temperature was 88 degrees, the dew point 63, and the relative humidity 43%. The wind was east at 8 miles an hour. The pressure was 30.17 inches and falling. Across eastern Nebraska and southwest Iowa, it was sunny, with a temperature of 88 at Lincoln, 86 at Millard, 86 at Blair Airport, 88 at Tecama, and 86 at Flaxman. It was mostly sunny, with a temperature of 86 at Fremont, 85 at Columbus, 85 at Nebraska City, and 86 at Red Oak, Iowa. Here are some observations from across the region. It was sunny, with a temperature of 87 at Grand Island, 88 at Sioux City, 88 at Concordia, Kansas, 90 at North Platte, and 95 at Valentine. It was mostly sunny, with a temperature of 90 at Norfolk, 89 at Sioux Falls, 90 at Des Moines, and 86 at Kansas City. Once again, at 5 p.m. in Omaha, it was 88 degrees under mostly sunny skies.
Here are the forecast key messages. Stretch of hot weather will last through at least the upcoming week. Heat indices will be around 100 at times. Expect occasional morning patchy fog through this week. Rain chances remain below 5% through Saturday. 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The current time is 5:36 p.m. Central Daylight Time. Now for the official National Weather Service forecast for the Omaha and Council Bluffs area. Rest of today, hot, sunny. Highs in the upper 80s. Southeast winds 5 to 10 miles an hour. Tonight, clear. Lows in the mid-60s. Southeast winds around 5 miles an hour. Monday, sunny, hot with highs in the upper 80s. South winds 5 to 10 miles an hour. Monday night, clear with lows in the upper 60s. South winds 5 to 10 miles an hour. Tuesday, sunny, hot with highs in the lower 90s. South winds around 5 miles an hour. Tuesday night through Thursday night, clear, hot. Lows in the lower 70s. Highs in the mid-90s. Friday through Saturday, mostly clear. Hot. Highs in the mid-90s. Lows in the mid-70s. At 5 p.m. in Omaha, it was mostly sunny. The temperature was 88 degrees, the dew point 63, and the relative humidity 43%. The wind was east at 8 miles an hour. The pressure was 30.17 inches and falling. Across eastern Nebraska and southwest Iowa, it was sunny, with a temperature of 88 at Lincoln, 86 at Millard, 86 at Blair Airport, 88 at Tecama, and 86 at Flaxman. It was mostly sunny, with a temperature of 86 at Fremont, 85 at Columbus, 85 at Nebraska City, and 86 at Red Oak, Iowa. Here are some observations from across the region. It was sunny, with a temperature of 87 at Grand Island, 88 at Sioux City, 88 at Concordia, Kansas, 90 at Northland, and 95 at Valentine. It was mostly sunny, with a temperature of 90 at Norfolk, 89 at Sioux Falls, 90 at Des Moines, and 86 at Kansas City. Once again, at 5 p.m. in Omaha, it was 88 degrees under mostly sunny skies. Here are the forecast key messages. Stretch of hot weather will last through at least the upcoming week. Heat indices will be around 100 at times. Expect occasional morning patchy fog through this week. Rain chances remain below 5% through Saturday. 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The current time is 5:39 p.m. Central Daylight Time. Now for the official National Weather Service forecast for the Omaha and Council Bluffs area. Rest of today, hot, sunny. Highs in the upper 80s. Southeast winds 5 to 10 miles an hour. Tonight, clear. Lows in the mid-60s. Southeast winds around 5 miles an hour. Monday, sunny, hot with highs in the upper 80s. South winds 5 to 10 miles an hour. Monday night, clear with lows in the upper 60s. South winds 5 to 10 miles an hour. Tuesday, sunny, hot with highs in the lower 90s. South winds around 5 miles an hour. Tuesday night through Thursday night, clear, hot. Lows in the lower 70s. Highs in the mid-90s. Friday through Saturday, mostly clear. Hot. Highs in the mid-90s. Lows in the mid-70s. The Omaha, Nebraska climate summary for this evening, as of 4 p.m., July 12, 2026. Today's high temperature was 89 degrees. This high was 1 degree above the normal high of 88. The record high is 110 degrees, which was set in 1939. Today's low temperature was 70 degrees. This low was 2 degrees above the normal low of 68. The record low is 53 degrees, which was last set in 1975.
No precipitation fell today, which leaves the monthly total at 0.36 inches. This is 1.06 inches below the normal amount of 1.42 inches for July. The total precipitation for the year still stands at 13.00 inches, which is 4.18 inches below normal. No snow fell today, which brings the monthly total to 0.0 inches. This is normal for July. The total snowfall since July 1st still stands at 0.0 inches, which is normal. There were no heating degree days today, which is normal. This leaves the monthly total at zero, which is normal. The yearly total since July 1st is zero, which is normal. There were 15 cooling degree days today, which is 2 above normal. This brings the monthly total to 172, which is 20 above normal. The yearly total since January 1st is 609, which is 73 above normal. Today the maximum wind observed was 12 miles an hour from the southeast. The highest wind gust observed was 17 miles per hour from the east. The normal high temperature for tomorrow is 88 degrees, and the normal low is 68. The record high for tomorrow is 108, which occurred in 1954, and the record low is 51, which occurred in 1975. Sunset tonight is at 8:57 p.m. Sunrise tomorrow is at 6:02 a.m. The Valley National Weather Service climate summary for this evening, as of 4 p.m., July 12, 2026. Today's high temperature was 89 degrees, record high is 105 degrees, which was set in 1995, and the low 71 degrees. The record low is 58 degrees, which was set in 2007. No precipitation fell today, which leaves the monthly total at 1.13 inches. The total precipitation for the year still stands at 14.52 inches. No snow fell today, which brings the monthly total to 0.0 inches. This is normal for July. The total snowfall for the season since June 1st still stands at a trace, which is normal. The highest wind gust observed was 16 miles per hour. Sunset tonight is at 8:59 p.m. Sunrise tomorrow is at 6:04 a.m. At 5 p.m. in Omaha, it was mostly sunny. The temperature was 88 degrees, the dew point 63, and the relative humidity 43%. The wind was east at 8 miles an hour. The pressure was 30.17 inches and falling. Across eastern Nebraska and southwest Iowa, it was sunny, with a temperature of 88 at Lincoln, 86 at Millard, 86 at Blair Airport, 88 at Takema, and 86 at Flaxman. It was mostly sunny, with a temperature of 86 at Fremont, 85 at Columbus, 85 at Nebraska City, and 86 at Red Oak, Iowa. Here are some observations from across the region. It was sunny, with a temperature of 87 at Grand Island, 88 at Sioux City, 88 at Concordia, Kansas, 90 at North Platte, and 95 at Valentine. It was mostly sunny, with a temperature of 90 at Norfolk, 89 at Sioux Falls, 90 at Des Moines, and 86 at Kansas City. Once again, at 5 p.m. in Omaha, it was 88 degrees under mostly sunny skies. Here are the forecast key messages. Stretch of hot weather will last through at least the upcoming week. Heat indices will be around 100 at times. Expect occasional morning patchy fog through this week. Rain chances remain below 5% through Saturday. 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The current time is 5:45 p.m. Central Daylight Time. Now for the official National Weather Service forecast for the Omaha and Council Bluffs area. Rest of today, hot, sunny. Highs in the upper 80s. Southeast winds 5 to 10 miles an hour. Tonight, clear. Lows in the mid-60s. Southeast winds around 5 miles an hour. Monday, sunny, hot with highs in the upper 80s. South winds 5 to 10 miles an hour. Monday night, clear with lows in the upper 60s.
south winds 5 to 10 miles an hour. Tuesday, sunny, hot with highs in the lower 90s. South winds around 5 miles an hour. Tuesday night through Thursday night, clear, hot. Lows in the lower 70s. Highs in the mid-90s. Friday through Saturday, mostly clear. Hot. Highs in the mid-90s. Lows in the mid-70s. At 5 p.m. in Omaha, it was mostly sunny. The temperature was 88 degrees, the dew point 63, and the relative humidity 43%. The wind was east at 8 miles an hour. The pressure was 30.17 inches and falling. Across eastern Nebraska and southwest Iowa, it was sunny, with a temperature of 88 at Lincoln, 86 at Millard, 86 at Blair Airport, 88 at Tacoma, and 86 at Flaxman. It was mostly sunny, with a temperature of 86 at Fremont, 85 at Columbus, 85 at Nebraska City, and 86 at Red Oak, Iowa. Here are some observations from across the region. It was sunny, with a temperature of 87 at Grand Island, 88 at Sioux City, 88 at Concordia, Kansas, 90 at North Platte, and 95 at Valentine. It was mostly sunny, with a temperature of 90 at Norfolk, 89 at Sioux Falls, 90 at Des Moines, and 86 at Kansas City. Once again, at 5 p.m. in Omaha, it was 88 degrees under mostly sunny skies. Here are the forecast key messages. Stretch of hot weather will last through at least the upcoming week. Heat indices will be around 100 at times. Expect occasional morning patchy fog through this week. Rain chances remain below 5% through Saturday. This is NOAA All Hazards Radio Station KIH 61 in Omaha, Nebraska. The current time is 5:48 p.m. Central Daylight Time. Now for the official National Weather Service forecast for the Omaha and Council Bluffs area. Rest of today, hot, sunny. Highs in the upper 80s. Southeast winds 5 to 10 miles an hour. Tonight, clear. Lows in the mid-60s. Southeast winds around 5 miles an hour. Monday, sunny, hot with highs in the upper 80s. South winds 5 to 10 miles an hour. Monday night, clear with lows in the upper 60s. South winds 5 to 10 miles an hour. Tuesday, sunny, hot with highs in the lower 90s. South winds around 5 miles an hour. Tuesday night through Thursday night, clear, hot. Lows in the lower 70s. Highs in the mid-90s. Friday through Saturday, mostly clear. Hot. Highs in the mid-90s. Lows in the mid-70s. At 5 p.m. in Omaha, it was mostly sunny. The temperature was 88 degrees, the dew point 63, and the relative humidity 43%. The wind was east at 8 miles an hour. The pressure was 30.17 inches and falling. Across eastern Nebraska and southwest Iowa, it was sunny, with a temperature of 88 at Lincoln, 86 at Millard, 86 at Blair Airport, 88 at Tacoma, and 86 at Flaxman. It was mostly sunny, with a temperature of 86 at Fremont, 85 at Columbus, 85 at Nebraska City, and 86 at Red Oak, Iowa. Here are some observations from across the region. It was sunny, with a temperature of 87 at Grand Island, 88 at Sioux City, 88 at Concordia, Kansas, 90 at North Platte, and 95 at Valentine. It was mostly sunny, with a temperature of 90 at Norfolk, 89 at Sioux Falls, 90 at Des Moines, and 86 at Kansas City. Once again, at 5 p.m. in Omaha, it was 88 degrees under mostly sunny skies. The Omaha, Nebraska climate summary for this evening, as of 4 p.m., July 12, 2026. Today's high temperature was 89 degrees. This high was 1 degree above the normal high of 88. The record high is 110 degrees, which was set in 1939. Today's low temperature was 70 degrees. This low was 2 degrees above the normal low of 68.
The record low is 53 degrees, which was last set in 1975. No precipitation fell today, which leaves the monthly total at 0.36 inches. This is 1.06 inches below the normal amount of 1.42 inches for July. The total precipitation for the year still stands at 13.00 inches, which is 4.18 inches below normal. No snow fell today, which brings the monthly total to 0.0 inches. This is normal for July. The total snowfall since July 1st still stands at 0.0 inches, which is normal. There were no heating degree days today, which is normal. This leaves the monthly total at zero, which is normal. The yearly total since July 1st is zero, which is normal. There were 15 cooling degree days today, which is two above normal. This brings the monthly total to 172, which is 20 above normal. The yearly total since January 1st is 609, which is 73 above normal. Today the maximum wind observed was 12 miles an hour from the southeast. The highest wind gust observed was 17 miles per hour from the east. The normal high temperature for tomorrow is 88 degrees, and the normal low is 68. The record high for tomorrow is 108, which occurred in 1954, and the record low is 51, which occurred in 1975. Sunset tonight is at 8:57 p.m. Sunrise tomorrow is at 6:02 a.m. The Valley National Weather Service climate summary for this evening, as of 4 p.m., July 12, 2026. Today's high temperature was 89 degrees. Record high is 105 degrees, which was set in 1995. And the low 71 degrees. The record low is 58 degrees, which was set in 2007. No precipitation fell today, which leaves the monthly total at 1.13 inches. The total precipitation for the year still stands at 14.52 inches. No snow fell today, which brings the monthly total to 0.0 inches. This is normal for July. The total snowfall for the season since June 1st still stands at a trace, which is normal. The highest wind gust observed was 16 miles per hour. Sunset tonight is at 8:59 p.m. Sunrise tomorrow is at 6:04 a.m. Here are the forecast key messages. Stretch of hot weather will last through at least the upcoming week. Heat indices will be around 100 at times. Expect occasional morning patchy fog through this week. Rain chances remain below 5% through Saturday. 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The current time is 5:54 p.m. Central Daylight Time. Now for the official National Weather Service forecast for the Omaha and Council Bluffs area. West of today, hot, sunny. Highs in the upper 80s. Southeast winds 5 to 10 miles an hour. Tonight, clear. Lows in the mid-60s. Southeast winds around 5 miles an hour. Monday, sunny, hot with highs in the upper 80s. South winds 5 to 10 miles an hour. Monday night, clear with lows in the upper 60s. South winds 5 to 10 miles an hour. Tuesday, sunny, hot with highs in the lower 90s. South winds around 5 miles an hour. Tuesday night through Thursday night, clear, hot. Lows in the lower 70s. Highs in the mid 90s. Friday through Saturday, mostly clear. Hot. Highs in the mid-90s. Lows in the mid-70s. At 5 p.m. in Omaha, it was mostly sunny. The temperature was 88 degrees, the dew point 63, and the relative humidity 43%. The wind was east at 8 miles an hour. The pressure was 30.17 inches and falling. Across eastern Nebraska and southwest Iowa, it was sunny, with a temperature of 88 at Lincoln, 86 at Millard, 86 at Blair Airport, 88 at Tecama, and 86 at Flaxman.
It was mostly sunny, with a temperature of 86 at Fremont, 85 at Columbus, 85 at Nebraska City, and 86 at Red Oak, Iowa. Here are some observations from across the region. It was sunny, with a temperature of 87 at Grand Island, 88 at Sioux City, 88 at Concordia, Kansas, 90 at Northland, and 95 at Valentine. It was mostly sunny, with a temperature of 90 at Norfolk, 89 at Sioux Falls, 90 at Des Moines, and 86 at Kansas City. Once again, at 5 p.m. in Omaha, it was 88 degrees under mostly sunny skies. Here are the forecast key messages. Stretch of hot weather will last through at least the upcoming week. Heat indices will be around 100 at times. Expect occasional morning patchy fog through this week. Rain chances remain below 5% through Saturday. This is NOAA All Hazards Radio Station KIH 61 in Omaha, Nebraska. The current time is 5:57 p.m. Central Daylight Time. Now for the official National Weather Service forecast for the Omaha and Council Bluffs area. West of today, hot, sunny. Highs in the upper 80s. Southeast winds 5 to 10 miles an hour. Tonight, clear. Lows in the mid-60s. Southeast winds around 5 miles an hour. Monday, sunny, hot with highs in the upper 80s. South winds 5 to 10 miles an hour. Monday night, clear with lows in the upper 60s. South winds 5 to 10 miles an hour. Tuesday, sunny, hot with highs in the lower 90s. South winds around 5 miles an hour. Tuesday night through Thursday night, clear, hot. Lows in the lower 70s. Highs in the mid-90s. Friday through Saturday, mostly clear, hot. Highs in the mid-90s. Lows in the mid-70s. At 5 p.m. in Omaha, it was mostly sunny. The temperature was 88 degrees, the dew point 63, and the relative humidity 43%. The wind was east at 8 miles an hour. The pressure was 30.17 inches and falling. Across eastern Nebraska and southwest Iowa, it was sunny, with a temperature of 88 at Lincoln, 86 at Millard, 86 at Blair Airport, 88 at Tecumseh, and 86 at Flaxman. It was mostly sunny, with a temperature of 86 at Fremont, 85 at Columbus, 85 at Nebraska City, and 86 at Red Oak, Iowa. Here are some observations from across the region. It was sunny, with a temperature of 87 at Grand Island, 88 at Sioux City, 88 at Concordia, Kansas, 90 at Northland, and 95 at Valentine. It was mostly sunny, with a temperature of 90 at Norfolk, 89 at Sioux Falls, 90 at Des Moines, and 86 at Kansas City. Once again, at 5 p.m. in Omaha, it was 88 degrees under mostly sunny skies. Here are the forecast key messages. Stretch of hot weather will last through at least the upcoming week. Heat indices will be around 100 at times. Expect occasional morning patchy fog through this week. Rain chances remain below 5% through Saturday. The Omaha, Nebraska climate summary for this evening, as of 4 p.m., July 12, 2026. Today's high temperature was 89 degrees. This high was 1 degree above the normal high of 88. The record high is 110 degrees, which was set in 1939. Today's low temperature was 70 degrees. This low was 2 degrees above the normal low of 68. The record low is 53 degrees, which was last set in 1975. No precipitation fell today, which leaves the monthly total at 0.36 inches. This is 1.06 inches below the normal amount of 1.42 inches for July. The total precipitation for the year still stands at 13.00 inches, which is 4.18 inches below normal. No snow fell today, which brings the monthly total to 0.0 inches. This is normal for July. The total snowfall since July 1st still stands at 0.0 inches, which is normal.
There were no heating degree days today, which is normal. This leaves the monthly total at zero, which is normal. The yearly total since July 1st is zero, which is normal. There were 15 cooling degree days today, which is 2 above normal. This brings the monthly total to 172, which is 20 above normal. The yearly total since January 1st is 609, which is 73 above normal. Today the maximum wind observed was 12 miles an hour from the southeast. The highest wind gust observed was 17 miles per hour from the east. The normal high temperature for tomorrow is 88 degrees, and the normal low is 68. The record high for tomorrow is 108, which occurred in 1954, and the record low is 51, which occurred in 1975. Sunset tonight is at 8:57 p.m. Sunrise tomorrow is at 6:02 a.m. The Valley National Weather Service climate summary for this evening, as of 4 p.m., July 12, 2026. Today's high temperature was 89 degrees, record high is 105 degrees, which was set in 1995, and the low 71 degrees. The record low is 58 degrees, which was set in 2007. No precipitation fell today, which leaves the monthly total at 1.13 inches. The total precipitation for the year still stands at 14.52 inches. No snow fell today, which brings the monthly total to 0.0 inches. This is normal for July. The total snowfall for the season since June 1st still stands at a trace, which is normal. The highest wind gust observed was 16 miles per hour. Sunset tonight is at 8:59 p.m. Sunrise tomorrow is at 6:04 a.m. This is NOAA All Hazards Radio Station PIH61 in Omaha, Nebraska. The current time is 6:03 p.m. Central Daylight Time. Now for the official National Weather Service forecast for the Omaha and Council Bluffs area. West of today, hot, sunny. Highs in the upper 80s. Southeast winds 5 to 10 miles an hour. Tonight, clear. Lows in the mid-60s. Southeast winds around 5 miles an hour. Monday, sunny, hot with highs in the upper 80s. South winds 5 to 10 miles an hour. Monday night, clear with lows in the upper 60s. South winds 5 to 10 miles an hour. Tuesday, sunny, hot with highs in the lower 90s. South winds around 5 miles an hour. Tuesday night through Thursday night, clear, hot. Lows in the lower 70s. Highs in the mid-90s. Friday through Saturday, mostly clear, hot. Highs in the mid-90s. Lows in the mid-70s. Here are the forecast key messages. Stretch of hot weather will last through at least the upcoming week. Heat indices will be around 100 at times. Expect occasional morning patchy fog through this week. Rain chances remain below 5% through Saturday. This is NOAA All Hazards Radio Station KIH61 in Omaha, Nebraska. The current time is 6:04 p.m. Central Daylight Time. Now for the official National Weather Service forecast for the Omaha and Council Bluffs area. West of today, hot, sunny. Highs in the upper 80s. Southeast winds 5 to 10 miles an hour. Tonight, clear. Lows in the mid-60s. Southeast winds around 5 miles an hour. Monday, sunny, hot with highs in the upper 80s. South winds 5 to 10 miles an hour. Monday night, clear with lows in the upper 60s. South winds 5 to 10 miles an hour. Tuesday, sunny, hot with highs in the lower 90s. South winds around 5 miles an hour. Tuesday night through Thursday night, clear, hot. Lows in the lower 70s. Highs in the mid-90s. Friday through Saturday, mostly clear, hot. Highs in the mid-90s. Lows in the mid-70s.
at 6 p.m. in Omaha, it was mostly sunny. The temperature was 87 degrees, the dew point 64, and the relative humidity 46%. The wind was east at 6 miles an hour. The pressure was 30.17 inches and steady. Across eastern Nebraska and southwest Iowa, it was sunny, with a temperature of 87 at Lincoln, 87 at Tecumseh, and 85 at Plattsmouth. At Columbus, it was partly sunny, with a temperature of 85. Here are some observations from across the region. Skies ranged from sunny to mostly sunny. It was 86 at Grand Island, 87 at Norfolk, 88 at Sioux Falls, 87 at Sioux City, and 87 at Des Moines. Kansas City reported 85, Concordia, Kansas reported 88, North Platte reported 90, Denver reported 93, and Valentine reported 94. Once again, at 6 p.m. in Omaha, it was 87 degrees under mostly sunny skies. Here are the forecast key messages. Stretch of hot weather will last through at least the upcoming week. Heat indices will be around 100 at times. Expect occasional morning patchy fog through this week. Rain chances remain below 5% through Saturday. This is NOAA All Hazards Radio Station KIH61 in Omaha, Nebraska. The current time is 6:07 p.m. Central Daylight Time. Now for the official National Weather Service forecast for the Omaha and Council Bluffs area. West of today, hot, sunny. Highs in the upper 80s. Southeast winds 5 to 10 miles an hour. Tonight, clear. Lows in the mid-60s. Southeast winds around 5 miles an hour. Monday, sunny, hot with highs in the upper 80s. South winds 5 to 10 miles an hour. Monday night, clear with lows in the upper 60s. South winds 5 to 10 miles an hour. Tuesday, sunny, hot with highs in the lower 90s. South winds around 5 miles an hour. Tuesday night through Thursday night, clear, hot. Lows in the lower 70s. Highs in the mid-90s. Friday through Saturday, mostly clear. Hot. Highs in the mid-90s. Lows in the mid-70s. At 6 p.m. in Omaha, it was mostly sunny. The temperature was 87 degrees, the dew point 64, and the relative humidity 46%. The wind was east at 6 miles an hour. The pressure was 30.17 inches and steady. Across eastern Nebraska and southwest Iowa, it was sunny, with a temperature of 87 at Lincoln, 87 at Tecumseh, and 85 at Plattsmouth. At Columbus, it was partly sunny, with a temperature of 85. Here are some observations from across the region. Skies ranged from sunny to mostly sunny. It was 86 at Grand Island, 87 at Norfolk, 88 at Sioux Falls, 87 at Sioux City, and 87 at Des Moines. Kansas City reported 85, Concordia, Kansas reported 88, North Platte reported 90, Denver reported 93, and Valentine reported 94. Once again, at 6 p.m. in Omaha, it was 87 degrees under mostly sunny skies. The Omaha, Nebraska climate summary for this evening, as of 4 p.m., July 12, 2026. Today's high temperature was 89 degrees. This high was 1 degree above the normal high of 88. The record high is 110 degrees, which was set in 1939. Today's low temperature was 70 degrees. This low was 2 degrees above the normal low of 68. The record low is 53 degrees, which was last set in 1975. No precipitation fell today, which leaves the monthly total at 0.36 inches. This is 1.06 inches below the normal amount of 1.42 inches for July. The total precipitation for the year still stands at 13.00 inches, which is 4.18 inches below normal. No snow fell today, which brings the monthly total to 0.0 inches. This is normal for July.
The total snowfall since July 1st still stands at 0.0 inches, which is normal. There were no heating degree days today, which is normal. This leaves the monthly total at zero, which is normal. The yearly total since July 1st is zero, which is normal. There were 15 cooling degree days today, which is 2 above normal. This brings the monthly total to 172, which is 20 above normal. The yearly total since January 1st is 609, which is 73 above normal. Today the maximum wind observed was 12 miles an hour from the southeast. The highest wind gust observed was 17 miles per hour from the east. The normal high temperature for tomorrow is 88 degrees, and the normal low is 68. The record high for tomorrow is 108, which occurred in 1954, and the record low is 51, which occurred in 1975. Sunset tonight is at 8:57 p.m. Sunrise tomorrow is at 6:02 a.m. The Valley National Weather Service climate summary for this evening, as of 4 p.m., July 12, 2026. Today's high temperature was 89 degrees, record high is 105 degrees, which was set in 1995, and the low 71 degrees. The record low is 58 degrees, which was set in 2007. No precipitation fell today, which leaves the monthly total at 1.13 inches. The total precipitation for the year still stands at 14.52 inches. No snow fell today, which brings the monthly total to 0.0 inches. This is normal for July. The total snowfall for the season since June 1st still stands at a trace, which is normal. The highest wind gust observed was 16 miles per hour. Sunset tonight is at 8:59 p.m. Sunrise tomorrow is at 6:04 a.m. This is NOAA All Hazards Radio Station TIH-61 serving the following counties in Nebraska and Iowa. Douglas, Sarpy, Washington, Cass, Odo, Burt, Dodge, Saunders, Harrison, Pottawatomie, and Mills. Here are the forecast key messages. Stretch of hot weather will last through at least the upcoming week. Heat indices will be around 100 at times. Expect occasional morning patchy fog through this week. Rain chances remain below 5% through Saturday. 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The current time is 6:13 p.m. Central Daylight Time. Now for the official National Weather Service forecast for the Omaha and Council Bluffs area. West of today, hot, sunny. Highs in the upper 80s. Southeast winds 5 to 10 miles an hour. Tonight, clear. Lows in the mid-60s. Southeast winds around 5 miles an hour. Monday, sunny, hot with highs in the upper 80s. South winds 5 to 10 miles an hour. Monday night, clear with lows in the upper 60s. South winds 5 to 10 miles an hour. Tuesday, sunny, hot with highs in the lower 90s. South winds around 5 miles an hour. Tuesday night through Thursday night, clear, hot. Lows in the lower 70s. Highs in the mid-90s. Friday through Saturday, mostly clear, hot. Highs in the mid-90s. Lows in the mid-70s. At 6 p.m. in Omaha, it was mostly sunny. The temperature was 87 degrees, the dew point 64, and the relative humidity 46%. The wind was east at 6 miles an hour. The pressure was 30.17 inches and steady. Across eastern Nebraska and southwest Iowa, it was sunny, with a temperature of 87 at Lincoln, 87 at Takema, and 85 at Plattsmouth. At Columbus, it was partly sunny, with a temperature of 85. Here are some observations from across the region. Skies ranged from sunny to mostly sunny. It was 86 at Grand Island, 87 at Norfolk, 88 at Sioux Falls, 87 at Sioux City, and 87 at Des Moines.
Kansas City reported 85, Concordia, Kansas reported 88, North Platte reported 90, Denver reported 93, and Valentine reported 94. Once again, at 6 p.m. in Omaha, it was 87 degrees under mostly sunny skies. Here are the forecast key messages. Stretch of hot weather will last through at least the upcoming week. Heat indices will be around 100 at times. Expect occasional morning patchy fog through this week. Rain chances remain below 5% through Saturday. This is NOAA All Hazards Radio Station KIH 61 in Omaha, Nebraska. The current time is 6:16 p.m. Central Daylight Time. Now for the official National Weather Service forecast for the Omaha and Council Bluffs area. Rest of today, hot, sunny. Highs in the upper 80s. Southeast winds 5 to 10 miles an hour. Tonight, clear. Lows in the mid-60s. Southeast winds around 5 miles an hour. Monday, sunny, hot with highs in the upper 80s. South winds 5 to 10 miles an hour. Monday night, clear with lows in the upper 60s. South winds 5 to 10 miles an hour. Tuesday, sunny, hot with highs in the lower 90s. South winds around 5 miles an hour. Tuesday night through Thursday night, clear, hot. Lows in the lower 70s. Highs in the mid-90s. Friday through Saturday, mostly clear. Hot. Highs in the mid-90s. Lows in the mid-70s. At 6 p.m. in Omaha, it was mostly sunny. The temperature was 87 degrees, the dew point 64, and the relative humidity 46%. The wind was east at 6 miles an hour. The pressure was 30.17 inches and steady. Across eastern Nebraska and southwest Iowa, it was sunny, with a temperature of 87 at Lincoln, 87 at Tecumseh, and 85 at Plattsmouth. At Columbus, it was partly sunny, with a temperature of 85. Here are some observations from across the region. Skies ranged from sunny to mostly sunny. It was 86 at Grand Island, 87 at Norfolk, 88 at Sioux Falls, 87 at Sioux City, and 87 at Des Moines. Kansas City reported 85, Concordia, Kansas reported 88, North Platte reported 90, Denver reported 93, and Valentine reported 94. Once again, at 6 p.m. in Omaha, it was 87 degrees under mostly sunny skies. Here are the forecast key messages. Stretch of hot weather will last through at least the upcoming week. Heat indices will be around 100 at times. Expect occasional morning patchy fog through this week. Rain chances remain below 5% through Saturday. This is NOAA All Hazards Radio Station KIH 61 in Omaha, Nebraska. The current time is 6:19 p.m. Central Daylight Time. Now for the official National Weather Service forecast for the Omaha and Council Bluffs area. Rest of today, hot, sunny. Highs in the upper 80s. Southeast winds 5 to 10 miles an hour. Tonight, clear. Lows in the mid-60s. Southeast winds around 5 miles an hour. Monday, sunny, hot with highs in the upper 80s. South winds 5 to 10 miles an hour. Monday night, clear with lows in the upper 60s. South winds 5 to 10 miles an hour. Tuesday, sunny, hot with highs in the lower 90s. South winds around 5 miles an hour. Tuesday night through Thursday night, clear, hot. Lows in the lower 70s. Highs in the mid-90s. Friday through Saturday, mostly clear, hot. Highs in the mid-90s. Lows in the mid-70s. The Omaha, Nebraska climate summary for this evening, as of 4 p.m., July 12, 2026. Today's high temperature was 89 degrees. This high was 1 degree above the normal high of 88. The record high is 110 degrees, which was set in 1939.
today's low temperature was 70 degrees. This low was 2 degrees above the normal low of 68. The record low is 53 degrees, which was last set in 1975. No precipitation fell today, which leaves the monthly total at 0.36 inches. This is 1.06 inches below the normal amount of 1.42 inches for July. The total precipitation for the year still stands at 13.00 inches, which is 4.18 inches below normal.

which is 20 above normal. The yearly total since January 1st is 609, which is 73 above normal. Today, the maximum wind observed was 12 miles an hour from the southeast. The highest wind gust observed was 17 miles per hour from the east. The normal high temperature for tomorrow is 88 degrees, and the normal low is 68. The record high for tomorrow is 108, which occurred in 1954, and the record low is 51, which occurred in 1975. Sunset tonight is at 8:57 p.m. Sunrise tomorrow is at 6:02 a.m. The Valley National Weather Service climate summary for this evening, as of 4 p.m., July 12, 2026. Today's high temperature was 89 degrees. Record high is 105 degrees, which was set in 1995. And the low 71 degrees. The record low is 58 degrees, which was set in 2007. No precipitation fell today, which leaves the monthly total at 1.13 inches. The total precipitation for the year still stands at 14.52 inches. No snow fell today, which brings the monthly total to 0.0 inches. This is normal for July. The total snowfall for the season since June 1st still stands at a trace, which is normal. The highest wind gust observed was 16 miles per hour. Sunset tonight is at 8:59 p.m. Sunrise tomorrow is at 6:04 a.m. At 6 p.m. in Omaha, it was mostly sunny. The temperature was 87 degrees, the dew point 64, and the relative humidity 46%. The wind was east at 6 miles an hour. The pressure was 30.17 inches and steady. Across eastern Nebraska and southwest Iowa, it was sunny, with a temperature of 87 at Lincoln, 87 at Tacoma, and 85 at Plattsmouth. At Columbus, it was partly sunny, with a temperature of 85. Here are some observations from across the region. Skies ranged from sunny to mostly sunny. It was 86 at Grand Island, 87 at Norfolk, 88 at Sioux Falls, 87 at Sioux City, and 87 at Des Moines. Kansas City reported 85, Concordia, Kansas reported 88, North Platte reported 90, Denver reported 93, and Valentine reported 94. Once again, at 6 p.m. in Omaha, it was 87 degrees under mostly sunny skies. Here are the forecast key messages. Stretch of hot weather will last through at least the upcoming week. Heat indices will be around 100 at times. Expect occasional morning patchy fog through this week. Rain chances remain below 5% through Saturday. 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The current time is 6:25 p.m. Central Daylight Time. Now for the official National Weather Service forecast for the Omaha and Council Bluffs area. Rest of today, hot, sunny. Highs in the upper 80s. Southeast winds 5 to 10 miles an hour. Tonight, clear. Lows in the mid-60s. Southeast winds around 5 miles an hour. Monday, sunny, hot with highs in the upper 80s. South winds 5 to 10 miles an hour. Monday night, clear with lows in the upper 60s. South winds 5 to 10 miles an hour. Tuesday, sunny, hot with highs in the lower 90s. South winds around 5 miles an hour. Tuesday night through Thursday night, clear, hot. Lows in the lower 70s. Highs in the mid-90s. Friday through Saturday, mostly clear. Hot. Highs in the mid-90s. Lows in the mid-70s. At 6 p.m. in Omaha, it was mostly sunny. The temperature was 87 degrees, the dew point 64, and the relative humidity 46%. The wind was east at 6 miles an hour. The pressure was 30.17 inches and steady. Across eastern Nebraska and southwest Iowa, it was sunny, with a temperature of 87 at Lincoln, 87 at Tacoma, and 85 at Plattsmouth. At Columbus, it was partly sunny.

of 85. Here are some observations from across the region. Skies ranged from sunny to mostly sunny. It was 86 at Grand Island, 87 at Norfolk, 88 at Sioux Falls, 87 at Sioux City, and 87 at Des Moines. Kansas City reported 85, Concordia, Kansas reported 88, North Platte reported 90, Denver reported 93, and Valentine reported 94. Once again, at 6 p.m. in Omaha, it was 87 degrees under mostly sunny skies. Here are the forecast key messages. Stretch of hot weather will last through at least the upcoming week. Heat indices will be around 100 at times. Expect occasional morning patchy fog through this week. Rain chances remain below 5% through Saturday. 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The current time is 6:48 p.m. Central Daylight Time. Now for the official National Weather Service forecast for the Omaha and Council Bluffs area. Rest of today, hot, sunny. Highs in the upper 80s. Southeast winds 5 to 10 miles an hour. Tonight, clear. Lows in the mid-60s. Southeast winds around 5 miles an hour. Monday, sunny, hot with highs in the upper 80s. South winds 5 to 10 miles an hour. Monday night, clear with lows in the upper 60s. South winds 5 to 10 miles an hour. Tuesday, sunny, hot with highs in the lower 90s. South winds around 5 miles an hour. Tuesday night through Thursday night, clear, hot. Lows in the lower 70s. Highs in the mid-90s. Friday through Saturday, mostly clear. Hot. Highs in the mid-90s. Lows in the mid-70s. At 6 p.m. in Omaha, it was mostly sunny. The temperature was 87 degrees, the dew point 64, and the relative humidity 46%. The wind was east at 6 miles an hour. The pressure was 30.17 inches and steady. Across eastern Nebraska and southwest Iowa, it was sunny, with a temperature of 87 at Lincoln, 87 at Tecumseh, and 85 at Plattsmouth. At Columbus, it was partly sunny, with a temperature of 85. Here are some observations from across the region. Skies ranged from sunny to mostly sunny. It was 86 at Grand Island, 87 at Norfolk, 88 at Sioux Falls, 87 at Sioux City, and 87 at Des Moines. Kansas City reported 85, Concordia, Kansas reported 88, North Platte reported 90, Denver reported 93, and Valentine reported 94. Once again, at 6 p.m. in Omaha, it was 87 degrees under mostly sunny skies. The Omaha, Nebraska climate summary for this evening, as of 4 p.m., July 12, 2026. Today's high temperature was 89 degrees. This high was 1 degree above the normal high of 88. The record high is 110 degrees, which was set in 1939. Today's low temperature was 70 degrees. This low was 2 degrees above the normal low of 68. The record low is 53 degrees, which was last set in 1975. No precipitation fell today, which leaves the monthly total at 0.36 inches. This is 1.06 inches below the normal amount of 1.42 inches for July. The total precipitation for the year still stands at 13.00 inches, which is 4.18 inches below normal. No snow fell today, which brings the monthly total to 0.0 inches. This is normal for July. The total snowfall since July 1st still stands at 0.0 inches, which is normal. There were no heating degree days today, which is normal. This leaves the monthly total at zero, which is normal. The yearly total since July 1st is zero, which is normal. There were 15 cooling degree days today, which is 2 above normal. This brings the monthly total to 172, which is 20 above normal. The yearly total since January 1st is 609, which is 73 above normal.
Today, the maximum wind observed was 12 miles an hour from the southeast. The highest wind gust observed was 17 miles per hour from the east. The normal high temperature for tomorrow is 88 degrees, and the normal low is 68. The record high for tomorrow is 108, which occurred in 1954, and the record low is 51, which occurred in 1975. Sunset tonight is at 8:57 p.m. Sunrise tomorrow is at 6:02 a.m. The Valley National Weather Service climate summary for this evening, as of 4 p.m., July 12, 2026. Today's high temperature was 89 degrees. Record high is 105 degrees, which was set in 1995. And the low 71 degrees. The record low is 58 degrees, which was set in 2007. No precipitation fell today, which leaves the monthly total at 1.13 inches. The total precipitation for the year still stands at 14.52 inches. No snow fell today, which brings the monthly total to 0.0 inches. This is normal for July. The total snowfall for the season since June 1st still stands at a trace, which is normal. The highest wind gust observed was 16 miles per hour. Sunset tonight is at 8:59 p.m. Sunrise tomorrow is at 6:04 a.m. Here are the forecast key messages. Stretch of hot weather will last through at least the upcoming week. Heat indices will be around 100 at times. Expect occasional morning patchy fog through this week. Rain chances remain below 5% through Saturday. 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The current time is 6:34 p.m. Central Daylight Time. Now for the official National Weather Service forecast for the Omaha and Council Bluffs area. West of today, hot, sunny. Highs in the upper 80s. Southeast winds 5 to 10 miles an hour. Tonight, clear. Lows in the mid-60s. Southeast winds around 5 miles an hour. Monday, sunny, hot with highs in the upper 80s. South winds 5 to 10 miles an hour. Monday night, clear with lows in the upper 60s. South winds 5 to 10 miles an hour. Tuesday, sunny, hot with highs in the lower 90s. South winds around 5 miles an hour. Tuesday night through Thursday night, clear, hot. Lows in the lower 70s. Highs in the mid-90s. Friday through Saturday, mostly clear. Hot. Highs in the mid-90s. Lows in the mid-70s. At 6 p.m. in Omaha, it was mostly sunny. The temperature was 87 degrees, the dew point 64, and the relative humidity 46%. The wind was east at 6 miles an hour. The pressure was 30.17 inches and steady. Across eastern Nebraska and southwest Iowa, it was sunny, with a temperature of 87 at Lincoln, 87 at Takema, and 85 at Plattsmouth. At Columbus, it was partly sunny, with a temperature of 85. Here are some observations from across the region. Skies ranged from sunny to mostly sunny. It was 86 at Grand Island, 87 at Norfolk, 88 at Sioux Falls, 87 at Sioux City, and 87 at Des Moines. Kansas City reported 85, Concordia, Kansas reported 88, North Platte reported 90, Denver reported 93, and Valentine reported 94. Once again, at 6 p.m. in Omaha, it was 87 degrees under mostly sunny skies. Here are the forecast key messages. Stretch of hot weather will last through at least the upcoming week. Heat indices will be around 100 at times. Expect occasional morning patchy fog through this week. Rain chances remain below 5% through Saturday. 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The current time is 6:36 p.m. Central Daylight Time. Now for the official National Weather Service forecast for the Omaha and Council Bluffs area.
rest of today, hot, sunny. Highs in the upper 80s. Southeast winds 5 to 10 miles an hour. Tonight, clear. Lows in the mid-60s. Southeast winds around 5 miles an hour. Monday, sunny, hot with highs in the upper 80s. South winds 5 to 10 miles an hour. Monday night, clear with lows in the upper 60s. South winds 5 to 10 miles an hour. Tuesday, sunny, hot with highs in the lower 90s. South winds around 5 miles an hour. Tuesday night through Thursday night, clear, hot. Lows in the lower 70s. Highs in the mid-90s. Friday through Saturday, mostly clear. Hot. Highs in the mid-90s. Lows in the mid-70s. At 6 p.m. in Omaha, it was mostly sunny. The temperature was 87 degrees, the dew point 64, and the relative humidity 46%. The wind was east at 6 miles an hour. The pressure was 30.17 inches and steady. Across eastern Nebraska and southwest Iowa, it was sunny, with a temperature of 87 at Lincoln, 87 at Tecumseh, and 85 at Plattsmouth. At Columbus, it was partly sunny, with a temperature of 85. Here are some observations from across the region. Skies ranged from sunny to mostly sunny. It was 86 at Grand Island, 87 at Norfolk, 88 at Sioux Falls, 87 at Sioux City, and 87 at Des Moines. Kansas City reported 85, Concordia, Kansas reported 88, North Platte reported 90, Denver reported 93, and Valentine reported 94. Once again, at 6 p.m. in Omaha, it was 87 degrees under mostly sunny skies. Here are the forecast key messages. Stretch of hot weather will last through at least the upcoming week. Heat indices will be around 100 at times. Expect occasional morning patchy fog through this week. Rain chances remain below 5% through Saturday. 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The current time is 6:39 p.m. Central Daylight Time. Now for the official National Weather Service forecast for the Omaha and Council Bluffs area. West of today, hot, sunny. Highs in the upper 80s. Southeast winds 5 to 10 miles an hour. Tonight, clear. Lows in the mid-60s. Southeast winds around 5 miles an hour. Monday, sunny, hot with highs in the upper 80s. South winds 5 to 10 miles an hour. Monday night, clear with lows in the upper 60s. South winds 5 to 10 miles an hour. Tuesday, sunny, hot with highs in the lower 90s. South winds around 5 miles an hour. Tuesday night through Thursday night, clear, hot. Lows in the lower 70s. Highs in the mid-90s. Friday through Saturday, mostly clear. Hot. Highs in the mid-90s. Lows in the mid-70s. The Omaha, Nebraska climate summary for this evening, as of 4 p.m., July 12, 2026. Today's high temperature was 89 degrees. This high was 1 degree above the normal high of 88. The record high is 110 degrees, which was set in 1939. Today's low temperature was 70 degrees. This low was 2 degrees above the normal low of 68. The record low is 53 degrees, which was last set in 1975. No precipitation fell today, which leaves the monthly total at 0.36 inches. This is 1.06 inches below the normal amount of 1.42 inches for July. The total precipitation for the year still stands at 13.00 inches, which is 4.18 inches below normal. No snow fell today, which brings the monthly total to 0.0 inches. This is normal for July. The total snowfall since July 1st still stands at 0.0 inches, which is normal. There were no heating degree days today, which is normal. This leaves the monthly total at zero, which is normal.
The yearly total since July 1st is zero, which is normal. There were 15 cooling degree days today, which is two above normal. This brings the monthly total to 172, which is 20 above normal. The yearly total since January 1st is 609, which is 73 above normal. Today the maximum wind observed was 12 miles an hour from the southeast. The highest wind gust observed was 17 miles per hour from the east. The normal high temperature for tomorrow is 88 degrees, and the normal low is 68. The record high for tomorrow is 108, which occurred in 1954, and the record low is 51, which occurred in 1975. Sunset tonight is at 8:57 p.m. Sunrise tomorrow is at 6:02 a.m. The Valley National Weather Service climate summary for this evening, as of 4 p.m., July 12, 2026. Today's high temperature was 89 degrees. Record high is 105 degrees, which was set in 1995. And the low 71 degrees. The record low is 58 degrees, which was set in 2007. No precipitation fell today, which leaves the monthly total at 1.13 inches. The total precipitation for the year still stands at 14.52 inches. No snow fell today, which brings the monthly total to 0.0 inches. This is normal for July. The total snowfall for the season since June 1st still stands at a trace, which is normal. The highest wind gust observed was 16 miles per hour. Sunset tonight is at 8:59 p.m. Sunrise tomorrow is at 6:04 a.m. At 6 p.m. in Omaha, it was mostly sunny. The temperature was 87 degrees, the dew point 64, and the relative humidity 46%. The wind was east at 6 miles an hour. The pressure was 30.17 inches and steady. Across eastern Nebraska and southwest Iowa, it was sunny, with a temperature of 87 at Lincoln, 87 at Tecumseh, and 85 at Plattsmouth. At Columbus, it was partly sunny, with a temperature of 85. Here are some observations from across the region. Skies ranged from sunny to mostly sunny. It was 86 at Grand Island, 87 at Norfolk, 88 at Sioux Falls, 87 at Sioux City, and 87 at Des Moines. Kansas City reported 85, Concordia, Kansas reported 88, North Platte reported 90, Denver reported 93, and Valentine reported 94. Once again, at 6 p.m. in Omaha, it was 87 degrees under mostly sunny skies. Here are the forecast key messages. Stretch of hot weather will last through at least the upcoming week. Heat indices will be around 100 at times. Expect occasional morning patchy fog through this week. Rain chances remain below 5% through Saturday. 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The current time is 6:45 p.m. Central Daylight Time. Now for the official National Weather Service forecast for the Omaha and Council Bluffs area. Rest of today, hot, sunny. Highs in the upper 80s. Southeast winds 5 to 10 miles an hour. Tonight, clear. Lows in the mid-60s. Southeast winds around 5 miles an hour. Monday, sunny, hot with highs in the upper 80s. South winds 5 to 10 miles an hour. Monday night, clear with lows in the upper 60s. South winds 5 to 10 miles an hour. Tuesday, sunny, hot with highs in the lower 90s. South winds around 5 miles an hour. Tuesday night through Thursday night, clear, hot. Lows in the lower 70s. Highs in the mid-90s. Friday through Saturday, mostly clear. Hot. Highs in the mid-90s. Lows in the mid-70s. At 6 p.m. in Omaha, it was mostly sunny. The temperature was 87 degrees, the dew point 64, and the relative humidity 46%. The wind was east at 6 miles an hour. The pressure was 30.17 inches and steady.
Across eastern Nebraska and southwest Iowa, it was sunny with a temperature of 87 at Lincoln, 87 at Tecumseh, and 85 at Plattsmouth. At Columbus, it was partly sunny with a temperature of 85. Here are some observations from across the region. Skies ranged from sunny to mostly sunny. It was 86 at Grand Island, 87 at Norfolk, 88 at Sioux Falls, 87 at Sioux City, and 87 at Des Moines. Kansas City reported 85, Concordia, Kansas reported 88, North Platte reported 90, Denver reported 93, and Valentine reported 94. Once again, at 6 p.m. in Omaha, it was 87 degrees under mostly sunny skies. Here are the forecast key messages. Stretch of hot weather will last through at least the upcoming week. Heat indices will be around 100 at times. Expect occasional morning patchy fog through this week. Rain chances remain below 5% through Saturday. This is NOAA All Hazards Radio Station KIH 61 in Omaha, Nebraska. The current time is 6:48 p.m. Central Daylight Time. Now for the official National Weather Service forecast for the Omaha and Council Bluffs area. Rest of today, hot, sunny. Highs in the upper 80s. Southeast winds 5 to 10 miles an hour. Tonight, clear. Lows in the mid-60s. Southeast winds around 5 miles an hour. Monday, sunny, hot with highs in the upper 80s. South winds 5 to 10 miles an hour. Monday night, clear with lows in the upper 60s. South winds 5 to 10 miles an hour. Tuesday, sunny, hot with highs in the lower 90s. South winds around 5 miles an hour. Tuesday night through Thursday night, clear, hot. Lows in the lower 70s. Highs in the mid-90s. Friday through Saturday, mostly clear. Hot. Highs in the mid-90s. Lows in the mid-70s. At 6 p.m. in Omaha, it was mostly sunny. The temperature was 87 degrees, the dew point 64, and the relative humidity 46%. The wind was east at 6 miles an hour. The pressure was 30.17 inches and steady. Across eastern Nebraska and southwest Iowa, it was sunny with a temperature of 87 at Lincoln, 87 at Tecumseh, and 85 at Plattsmouth. At Columbus, it was partly sunny with a temperature of 85. Here are some observations from across the region. Skies ranged from sunny to mostly sunny. It was 86 at Grand Island, 87 at Norfolk, 88 at Sioux Falls, 87 at Sioux City, and 87 at Des Moines. Kansas City reported 85, Concordia, Kansas reported 88, North Platte reported 90, Denver reported 93, and Valentine reported 94. Once again, at 6 p.m. in Omaha, it was 87 degrees under mostly sunny skies. The Omaha, Nebraska climate summary for this evening, as of 4 p.m., July 12, 2026. Today's high temperature was 89 degrees. This high was 1 degree above the normal high of 88. The record high is 110 degrees, which was set in 1939. Today's low temperature was 70 degrees. This low was 2 degrees above the normal low of 68. The record low is 53 degrees, which was last set in 1975. No precipitation fell today, which leaves the monthly total at 0.36 inches. This is 1.06 inches below the normal amount of 1.42 inches for July. The total precipitation for the year still stands at 13.00 inches, which is 4.18 inches below normal. No snow fell today, which brings the monthly total to 0.0 inches. This is normal for July. The total snowfall since July 1st still stands at 0.0 inches, which is normal. There were no heating degree days today, which is normal. This leaves the monthly total at zero, which is normal. The yearly total since July 1st is zero, which is normal. There were 15 cooling degree days today,
which is 2 above normal. This brings the monthly total to 172, which is 20 above normal. The yearly total since January 1st is 609, which is 73 above normal. Today the maximum wind observed was 12 miles an hour from the southeast. The highest wind gust observed was 17 miles per hour from the east. The normal high temperature for tomorrow is 88 degrees, and the normal low is 68. The record high for tomorrow is 108, which occurred in 1954, and the record low is 51, which occurred in 1975. Sunset tonight is at 8:57 p.m. Sunrise tomorrow is at 6:02 a.m. The Valley National Weather Service climate summary for this evening, as of 4 p.m., July 12, 2026. Today's high temperature was 89 degrees. Record high is 105 degrees, which was set in 1995. And the low 71 degrees. The record low is 58 degrees, which was set in 2007. No precipitation fell today, which leaves the monthly total at 1.13 inches. The total precipitation for the year still stands at 14.52 inches. No snow fell today, which brings the monthly total to 0.0 inches. This is normal for July. The total snowfall for the season since June 1st still stands at a trace, which is normal. The highest wind gust observed was 16 miles per hour. Sunset tonight is at 8:59 p.m. Sunrise tomorrow is at 6:04 a.m. Here are the forecast key messages. Stretch of hot weather will last through at least the upcoming week. Heat indices will be around 100 at times. Expect occasional morning patchy fog through this week. Rain chances remain below 5% through Saturday. 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The current time is 6:54 p.m. Central Daylight Time. Now for the official National Weather Service forecast for the Omaha and Council Bluffs area. West of today, hot, sunny. Highs in the upper 80s. Southeast winds 5 to 10 miles an hour. Tonight, clear. Lows in the mid-60s. Southeast winds around 5 miles an hour. Monday, sunny, hot with highs in the upper 80s. South winds 5 to 10 miles an hour. Monday night, clear with lows in the upper 60s. South winds 5 to 10 miles an hour. Tuesday, sunny, hot with highs in the lower 90s. South winds around 5 miles an hour. Tuesday night through Thursday night, clear, hot. Lows in the lower 70s. Highs in the mid-90s. Friday through Saturday, mostly clear. Hot. Highs in the mid-90s. Lows in the mid-70s. At 6 p.m. in Omaha, it was mostly sunny. The temperature was 87 degrees, the dew point 64, and the relative humidity 46%. The wind was east at 6 miles an hour. The pressure was 30.17 inches and steady. Across eastern Nebraska and southwest Iowa, it was sunny, with a temperature of 87 at Lincoln, 87 at Tecumseh, and 85 at Plattsmouth. At Columbus, it was partly sunny, with a temperature of 85. Here are some observations from across the region. Skies ranged from sunny to mostly sunny. It was 86 at Grand Island, 87 at Norfolk, 88 at Sioux Falls, 87 at Sioux City, and 87 at Des Moines. Kansas City reported 85, Concordia, Kansas reported 88, North Platte reported 90, Denver reported 93, and Valentine reported 94. Once again, at 6 p.m. in Omaha, it was 87 degrees under mostly sunny skies. Here are the forecast key messages. Stretch of hot weather will last through at least the upcoming week. Heat indices will be around 100 at times. Expect occasional morning patchy fog through this week. Rain chances remain below 5% through Saturday. 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
The current time is 6:57 p.m. Central Daylight Time. Now for the official National Weather Service forecast for the Omaha and Council Bluffs area. West of today, hot, sunny. Highs in the upper 80s. Southeast winds 5 to 10 miles an hour. Tonight, clear. Lows in the mid-60s. Southeast winds around 5 miles an hour. Monday, sunny, hot with highs in the upper 80s. South winds 5 to 10 miles an hour. Monday night, clear with lows in the upper 60s. South winds 5 to 10 miles an hour. Tuesday, sunny, hot with highs in the lower 90s. South winds around 5 miles an hour. Tuesday night through Thursday night, clear, hot. Lows in the lower 70s. Highs in the mid-90s. Friday through Saturday, mostly clear. Hot. Highs in the mid-90s. Lows in the mid-70s. At 6 p.m. in Omaha, it was mostly sunny. The temperature was 87 degrees, the dew point 64, and the relative humidity 46%. The wind was east at 6 miles an hour. The pressure was 30.17 inches and steady. Across eastern Nebraska and southwest Iowa, it was sunny, with a temperature of 87 at Lincoln, 87 at Tacoma, and 85 at Plattsmouth. At Columbus, it was partly sunny, with a temperature of 85. Here are some observations from across the region. Skies ranged from sunny to mostly sunny. It was 86 at Grand Island, 87 at Norfolk, 88 at Sioux Falls, 87 at Sioux City, and 87 at Des Moines. Kansas City reported 85, Concordia, Kansas reported 88, North Platte reported 90, Denver reported 93, and Valentine reported 94. Once again, at 6 p.m. in Omaha, it was 87 degrees under mostly sunny skies. Here are the forecast key messages. Stretch of hot weather will last through at least the upcoming week. Heat indices will be around 100 at times. Expect occasional morning patchy fog through this week. Rain chances remain below 5% through Saturday. 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The current time is 6:59 p.m. Central Daylight Time. Now for the official National Weather Service forecast for the Omaha and Council Bluffs area. West of today, hot, sunny. Highs in the upper 80s. Southeast winds 5 to 10 miles an hour. Tonight, clear. Lows in the mid-60s. Southeast winds around 5 miles an hour. Monday, sunny, hot with highs in the upper 80s. South winds 5 to 10 miles an hour. Monday night, clear with lows in the upper 60s. South winds 5 to 10 miles an hour. Tuesday, sunny, hot with highs in the lower 90s. South winds around 5 miles an hour. Tuesday night through Thursday night, clear, hot. Lows in the lower 70s. Highs in the mid-90s. Friday through Saturday, mostly clear. Hot. Highs in the mid-90s. Lows in the mid-70s. The Omaha, Nebraska climate summary for this evening, as of 4 p.m., July 12, 2026. Today's high temperature was 89 degrees. This high was 1 degree above the normal high of 88. The record high is 110 degrees, which was set in 1939. Today's low temperature was 70 degrees. This low was 2 degrees above the normal low of 68. The record low is 53 degrees, which was last set in 1975. No precipitation fell today, which leaves the monthly total at 0.36 inches. This is 1.06 inches below the normal amount of 1.42 inches for July. The total precipitation for the year still stands at 13.00 inches, which is 4.18 inches below normal. No snow fell today, which brings the monthly total to 0.0 inches. This is normal for July.
The total snowfall since July 1st still stands at